hour. Once again, at 4 p.m. in Phoenix, rain was falling. The Sky Harbor temperature was 71 degrees. Wind was south gusting to 28 miles an hour. Here is the latest forecast. For the following area, in Arizona, Central Phoenix, issued at 4:01 p.m. Mountain Standard Time. Tonight, partly cloudy in the evening then considerable cloudiness. A chance of showers and a slight chance of thunderstorms. Lows 57 to 67. Southwest wind 5 to 10 miles per hour. Chance of rain 50%. Rainfall less than a tenth of an inch, except locally higher in thunderstorms. Tuesday, partly sunny with a slight chance of showers in the morning, then mostly sunny in the afternoon. High 74 to 79. Southwest wind 5 to 15 miles per hour. Chance of rain 10%. Tuesday night, clear and cooler. Lows 48 to 58. Northwest wind 5 to 10 miles per hour. Wednesday, sunny. Highs 72 to 77. North wind around 5 miles per hour. Wednesday night, clear. Lows 52 to 60. Northwest wind around 5 miles per hour in the evening becoming north 10 to 15 miles per hour after midnight. Thursday, sunny and warmer. Highs 80 to 86. Thursday night, clear. Not as cool. Low 60 to 66. Friday, mostly sunny. A 10% chance of afternoon showers and thunderstorms. Highs 81 to 86. Friday night, partly cloudy with a 20% chance of showers. Low 60 to 68. Saturday, partly sunny. High 79 to 84. Saturday night, mostly clear. Lows 57 to 65. Sunday, sunny. Highs 80 to 86. Sunday night, clear. Lows 58 to 66. Monday, sunny. Highs 82 to 88. Here is the synopsis for Southeast California, Southwest, and South Central Arizona. Periods of isolated to scattered showers will continue today through Tuesday morning. Temperatures will continue to cool through the first half of the week with highs dipping into the 70s, while overnight lows easily reach into the 50s for Tuesday and Wednesday. Dry weather will settle in by Wednesday before breezy to windy conditions return later in the week and temperatures slowly return to near normal. 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The current time is 5:06 p.m. Mountain Standard Time. Here is the latest forecast. For the following area, in Arizona, Central Phoenix, issued at 4:01 p.m. Mountain Standard Time. Tonight, partly cloudy in the evening then considerable cloudiness. A chance of showers and a slight chance of thunderstorms. Lows 57 to 67. Southwest wind 5 to 10 miles per hour. Chance of rain 50%. Rainfall less than a tenth of an inch, except locally higher in thunderstorms. Tuesday, partly sunny with a slight chance of showers in the morning, then mostly sunny in the afternoon. High 74 to 79. Southwest wind 5 to 15 miles per hour. Chance of rain 10%. Tuesday night, clear and cooler. Lows 48 to 58. Northwest wind 5 to 10 miles per hour. Wednesday, sunny. Highs 72 to 77. North wind around 5 miles per hour. Wednesday night, clear. Lows 52 to 60. Northwest wind around 5 miles per hour in the evening becoming north 10 to 15 miles per hour after midnight. Thursday, sunny and warmer. Highs 80 to 86. Thursday night, clear. Not as cool. Low 60 to 66. Friday, mostly sunny. A 10% chance of afternoon showers and thunderstorms. Highs 81 to 86.
Friday night, partly cloudy with a 20% chance of showers. Low 60 to 68. Saturday, partly sunny. High 79 to 84. Saturday night, mostly clear. Lows 57 to 65. Sunday, sunny. Highs 80 to 86. Sunday night, clear. Lows 58 to 66. Monday, sunny. Highs 82 to 88. Here is the synopsis for Southeast California, Southwest, and South Central Arizona. Periods of isolated to scattered showers will continue today through Tuesday morning. Temperatures will continue to cool through the first half of the week with highs dipping into the 70s, while overnight lows easily reach into the 50s for Tuesday and Wednesday. Dry weather will settle in by Wednesday before breezy to windy conditions return later in the week and temperatures slowly return to near normal. 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The current time is 5:09 p.m. Mountain Standard Time. Here is the latest forecast for the following area in Arizona, Central Phoenix, issued at 4:01 p.m. Mountain Standard Time. Tonight, partly cloudy in the evening, then considerable cloudiness. A chance of showers and a slight chance of thunderstorms. Lows 57 to 67. Southwest wind 5 to 10 miles per hour. Chance of rain 50%. Rainfall less than a tenth of an inch, except locally higher in thunderstorms. Tuesday, partly sunny with a slight chance of showers in the morning, then mostly sunny in the afternoon. High 74 to 79. Southwest wind 5 to 15 miles per hour. Chance of rain 10%. Tuesday night, clear and cooler. Lows 48 to 58. Northwest wind 5 to 10 miles per hour. Wednesday, sunny. Highs 72 to 77. North wind around 5 miles per hour. Wednesday night, clear. Lows 52 to 60. Northwest wind around 5 miles per hour in the evening, becoming north 10 to 15 miles per hour after midnight. Thursday, sunny and warmer. Highs 80 to 86. Thursday night, clear. Not as cool. Low 60 to 66. Friday, mostly sunny. A 10% chance of afternoon showers and thunderstorms. Highs 81 to 86. Friday night, partly cloudy with a 20% chance of showers. Low 60 to 68. Saturday, partly sunny. High 79 to 84. Saturday night, mostly clear. Lows 57 to 65. Sunday, sunny. Highs 80 to 86. Sunday night, clear. Lows 58 to 66. Monday, sunny. Highs 82 to 88. Here is the synopsis for Southeast California, Southwest, and South Central Arizona. Periods of isolated to scattered showers will continue today through Tuesday morning. Temperatures will continue to cool through the first half of the week with highs dipping into the 70s, while overnight lows easily reach into the 50s for Tuesday and Wednesday. Dry weather will settle in by Wednesday before breezy to windy conditions return later in the week and temperatures slowly return to near normal. 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The current time is 5:12 p.m. Mountain Standard Time. Here is the 5 p.m. Mountain Standard Time observation for Phoenix, on Monday, October 12th. At Sky Harbor, it was partly sunny. Visibility 10 miles. Temperature was 74 degrees, dew point 64, relative humidity 71%. Wind was south, at 3 miles an hour. And the pressure was 29.81 inches, and falling. Other observations for South Central Arizona, including the greater Phoenix area, rain was falling,
with a temperature of 74 at Luke Air Force Base and 72 at Mesa Gateway. It was partly sunny, with a temperature of 69 at Scottsdale Airport and 72 at Gila Bend. It was cloudy, with a temperature of 77 at Glendale, 77 at Deer Valley, 72 at Falcon Field, and 70 at Chandler. At Glendale, wind was southwest, at 20 miles an hour. At Luke Air Force Base, the visibility was 5 miles. At Luke Air Force Base, wind was southwest, at 23 miles an hour. Observations for northern Arizona, rain was falling, with a temperature of 48 at Flagstaff, 56 at Prescott, and 59 at Winslow. At Kingman, it was partly cloudy, with a temperature of 62. At Page, it was mostly cloudy, with a temperature of 58. At the Grand Canyon, it was cloudy, with a temperature of 48. At Flagstaff, the visibility was 2 miles. At Flagstaff, wind was southwest gusting to 39 miles an hour. At Bullhead City, wind was south gusting to 33 miles an hour. At Kingman, wind was southwest gusting to 28 miles an hour. At the Grand Canyon, wind was southwest gusting to 29 miles an hour. Observations for southern Arizona, it was mostly sunny, with a temperature of 72 at Nogales and 72 at Sierra Vista. At Yuma, it was partly sunny, with a temperature of 81. At Tucson, it was cloudy, with a temperature of 80. Observations for Southern California, skies ranged from mostly sunny to partly sunny. It was 67 at Los Angeles Airport, 68 at San Diego, and 76 at Blythe. Regional observations, skies ranged from partly cloudy to mostly cloudy. It was 70 at Las Vegas, 49 at Salt Lake City, 76 at Albuquerque, and 84 at El Paso. At Albuquerque, wind was south gusting to 33 miles an hour. Once again, at 5 p.m. in Phoenix, under partly sunny skies. The Sky Harbor temperature was 74 degrees. Here is the latest forecast. For the following area, in Arizona, Central Phoenix, issued at 4:01 p.m. Mountain Standard Time. Tonight, partly cloudy in the evening then considerable cloudiness. A chance of showers and a slight chance of thunderstorms. Lows 57 to 67. Southwest wind 5 to 10 miles per hour. Chance of rain 50%. Rainfall less than a tenth of an inch, except locally higher in thunderstorms. Tuesday, partly sunny with a slight chance of showers in the morning, then mostly sunny in the afternoon. High 74 to 79. Southwest wind 5 to 15 miles per hour. Chance of rain 10%. Tuesday night, clear and cooler. Lows 48 to 58. Northwest wind 5 to 10 miles per hour. Wednesday, sunny. Highs 72 to 77. North wind around 5 miles per hour. Wednesday night, clear. Lows 52 to 60. Northwest wind around 5 miles per hour in the evening becoming north 10 to 15 miles per hour after midnight. Thursday, sunny and warmer. Highs 80 to 86. Thursday night, clear. Not as cool. Low 60 to 66. Friday, mostly sunny. A 10% chance of afternoon showers and thunderstorms. Highs 81 to 86. Friday night, partly cloudy with a 20% chance of showers. Low 60 to 68. Saturday, partly sunny. High 79 to 84. Saturday night, mostly clear. Lows 57 to 65. Sunday, sunny. Highs 80 to 86. Sunday night, clear. Lows 58 to 66. Monday, sunny. Highs 82 to 88. Here is the synopsis for Southeast California, Southwest, and South Central Arizona. Periods of isolated to scattered showers will continue today through Tuesday morning.
Temperatures will continue to cool through the first half of the week with highs dipping into the 70s, while overnight lows easily

wind was south, at 3 miles an hour. And the pressure was 29.81 inches, and falling. Other observations for South Central Arizona, including the Greater Phoenix area, rain was falling, with a temperature of 74 at Luke Air Force Base, and 72 at Mesa Gateway. It was partly sunny, with a temperature of 69 at Scottsdale Airport, and 72 at Gila Bend. It was cloudy, with a temperature of 77 at Glendale, 77 at Deer Valley, 72 at Falcon Field, and 70 at Chandler. At Glendale, wind was southwest, at 20 miles an hour. At Luke Air Force Base, the visibility was 5 miles. At Luke Air Force Base, wind was southwest, at 23 miles an hour. Observations for northern Arizona, rain was falling, with a temperature of 48 at Flagstaff, 56 at Prescott, and 59 at Winslow. At Kingman, it was partly cloudy, with a temperature of 62. At Page, it was mostly cloudy, with a temperature of 58. At the Grand Canyon, it was cloudy, with a temperature of 48. At Flagstaff, the visibility was 2 miles. At Flagstaff, wind was southwest gusting to 39 miles an hour. At Bullhead City, wind was south gusting to 33 miles an hour. At Kingman, wind was southwest gusting to 28 miles an hour. At the Grand Canyon, wind was southwest gusting to 29 miles an hour. Observations for southern Arizona, it was mostly sunny, with a temperature of 72 at Nogales, and 72 at Sierra Vista. At Yuma, it was partly sunny, with a temperature of 81. At Tucson, it was cloudy, with a temperature of 80. Observations for Southern California, skies ranged from mostly sunny to partly sunny. It was 67 at Los Angeles Airport, 68 at San Diego, and 76 at Blythe. Regional observations, skies ranged from partly cloudy to mostly cloudy. It was 70 at Las Vegas, 49 at Salt Lake City, 76 at Albuquerque, and 84 at El Paso. At Albuquerque, wind was south gusting to 33 miles an hour. Once again, at 5 p.m. in Phoenix, under partly sunny skies. The Sky Harbor temperature was 74 degrees. Here is the latest forecast. For the following area, in Arizona, Central Phoenix, issued at 4:01 p.m. Mountain Standard Time. Tonight, partly cloudy in the evening, then considerable cloudiness. A chance of showers and a slight chance of thunderstorms. Lows 57 to 67. Southwest wind 5 to 10 miles per hour. Chance of rain 50%. Rainfall less than a tenth of an inch, except locally higher in thunderstorms. Tuesday, partly sunny with a slight chance of showers in the morning, then mostly sunny in the afternoon. High 74 to 79. Southwest wind 5 to 15 miles per hour. Chance of rain 10%. Tuesday night, clear and cooler. Lows 48 to 58. Northwest wind 5 to 10 miles per hour. Wednesday, sunny. Highs 72 to 77. North wind around 5 miles per hour. Wednesday night, clear. Lows 52 to 60. Northwest wind around 5 miles per hour in the evening, becoming north 10 to 15 miles per hour after midnight. Thursday, sunny and warmer. Highs 80 to 86. Thursday night, clear. Not as cool. Low 60 to 66. Friday, mostly sunny. A 10% chance of afternoon showers and thunderstorms. Highs 81 to 86. Friday night, partly cloudy with a 20% chance of showers. Low 60 to 68. Saturday, partly sunny. High 79 to 84. Saturday night, mostly clear. Lows 57 to 65. Sunday, sunny. Highs 80 to 86. Sunday night, clear. Lows 58 to 66. Monday, sunny. Highs 82 to 88. Here is the scenario.

synopsis for Southeast California, Southwest, and South Central Arizona. Periods of isolated to scattered showers will continue today through Tuesday morning. Temperatures will continue to cool through the first half of the week with highs dipping into the 70s, while overnight lows easily reach into the 50s for Tuesday and Wednesday. Dry weather will settle in by Wednesday before breezy to windy conditions return later in the week and temperatures slowly return to near normal. 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The current time is 5:24 p.m. Mountain Standard Time. Here is the 5 p.m. Mountain Standard Time observation for Phoenix on Monday, October 12th. At Sky Harbor, it was partly sunny. Visibility 10 miles. Temperature was 74 degrees, dew point 64, relative humidity 71%. Wind was south, at 3 miles an hour. And the pressure was 29.81 inches, and falling. Other observations for South Central Arizona, including the greater Phoenix area, rain was falling, with a temperature of 74 at Luke Air Force Base, and 72 at Mesa Gateway. It was partly sunny, with a temperature of 69 at Scottsdale Airport, and 72 at Gila Bend. It was cloudy, with a temperature of 77 at Glendale, 77 at Deer Valley, 72 at Falcon Field, and 70 at Chandler. At Glendale, wind was southwest, at 20 miles an hour. At Luke Air Force Base, the visibility was 5 miles. At Luke Air Force Base, wind was southwest, at 23 miles an hour. Observations for northern Arizona, rain was falling, with a temperature of 48 at Flagstaff, 56 at Prescott, and 59 at Winslow. At Kingman, it was partly cloudy, with a temperature of 62. At Page, it was mostly cloudy, with a temperature of 58. At the Grand Canyon, it was cloudy, with a temperature of 48. At Flagstaff, the visibility was 2 miles. At Flagstaff, wind was southwest gusting to 39 miles an hour. At Bullhead City, wind was south gusting to 33 miles an hour. At Kingman, wind was southwest gusting to 28 miles an hour. At the Grand Canyon, wind was southwest gusting to 29 miles an hour. Observations for southern Arizona, it was mostly sunny, with a temperature of 72 at Nogales, and 72 at Sierra Vista. At Yuma, it was partly sunny, with a temperature of 81. At Tucson, it was cloudy, with a temperature of 80. Observations for Southern California, skies ranged from mostly sunny to partly sunny. It was 67 at Los Angeles Airport, 68 at San Diego, and 76 at Blythe. Regional observations, skies ranged from partly cloudy to mostly cloudy. It was 70 at Las Vegas, 49 at Salt Lake City, 76 at Albuquerque, and 84 at El Paso. At Albuquerque, wind was south gusting to 33 miles an hour. Once again, at 5 p.m. in Phoenix, under partly sunny skies. The Sky Harbor temperature was 74 degrees. Here is the latest forecast. For the following area, in Arizona, Central Phoenix, issued at 4:01 p.m. Mountain Standard Time. Tonight, partly cloudy in the evening then considerable cloudiness. A chance of showers and a slight chance of thunderstorms. Lows 57 to 67. Southwest wind 5 to 10 miles per hour. Chance of rain 50%. Rainfall less than a tenth of an inch, except locally higher in thunderstorms. Tuesday, partly sunny with a slight chance of showers in the morning, then mostly sunny in the afternoon. High 74 to 79. Southwest wind 5 to 15 miles per hour. Chance of rain 10%. Tuesday night, clear and cooler. Lows 48 to 58. Northwest wind 5 to 10 miles per hour. Wednesday, sunny. Highs 72 to 77. North wind around 5 miles per hour. Wednesday night, clear. Lows 52 to 60.
Northwest wind around 5 miles per hour in the evening, becoming north 10 to 15 miles per hour after midnight. Thursday, sunny and warmer. Highs 80 to 86. Thursday night, clear. Not as cool. Low 60 to 66. Friday, mostly sunny. A 10% chance of afternoon showers and thunderstorms. Highs 81 to 86. Friday night, partly cloudy with a 20% chance of showers. Low 60 to 68. Saturday, partly sunny. High 79 to 84. Saturday night, mostly clear. Lows 57 to 65. Sunday, sunny. Highs 80 to 86. Sunday night, clear. Lows 58 to 66. Monday, sunny. Highs 82 to 88. Here is the synopsis for Southeast California, Southwest, and South Central Arizona. Periods of isolated to scattered showers will continue today through Tuesday morning. Temperatures will continue to cool through the first half of the week with highs dipping into the 70s, while overnight lows easily reach into the 50s for Tuesday and Wednesday. Dry weather will settle in by Wednesday before breezy to windy conditions return later in the week and temperatures slowly return to near normal. 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The current time is 5:30 p.m. Mountain Standard Time. Here is the 5 p.m. Mountain Standard Time observation for Phoenix on Monday, October 12th. At Sky Harbor, it was partly sunny. Visibility 10 miles. Temperature was 74 degrees, dew point 64, relative humidity 71%. Wind was south, at 3 miles an hour. And the pressure was 29.81 inches, and falling. Other observations for South Central Arizona, including the greater Phoenix area, rain was falling, with a temperature of 74 at Luke Air Force Base, and 72 at Mesa Gateway. It was partly sunny, with a temperature of 69 at Scottsdale Airport, and 72 at Gila Bend. It was cloudy, with a temperature of 77 at Glendale, 77 at Deer Valley, 72 at Falcon Field, and 70 at Chandler. At Glendale, wind was southwest, at 20 miles an hour. At Luke Air Force Base, the visibility was 5 miles. At Luke Air Force Base, wind was southwest, at 23 miles an hour. Observations for northern Arizona, rain was falling, with a temperature of 48 at Flagstaff, 56 at Prescott, and 59 at Winslow. At Kingman, it was partly cloudy, with a temperature of 62. At Page, it was mostly cloudy, with a temperature of 58. At the Grand Canyon, it was cloudy, with a temperature of 48. At Flagstaff, the visibility was 2 miles. At Flagstaff, wind was southwest gusting to 39 miles an hour. At Bullhead City, wind was south gusting to 33 miles an hour. At Kingman, wind was southwest gusting to 28 miles an hour. At the Grand Canyon, wind was southwest gusting to 29 miles an hour. Observations for southern Arizona, it was mostly sunny, with a temperature of 72 at Nogales, and 72 at Sierra Vista. At Yuma, it was partly sunny, with a temperature of 81. At Tucson, it was cloudy, with a temperature of 80. Observations lead to partly sunny. It was 67 at Los Angeles Airport, 68 at San Diego, and 76 at Blythe. Regional observations, skies ranged from partly cloudy to mostly cloudy. It was 70 at Las Vegas, 49 at Salt Lake City, 76 at Albuquerque, and 84 at El Paso. At Albuquerque, wind was south gusting to 33 miles an hour. Once again, at 5 p.m. in Phoenix, under partly sunny skies. The Sky Harbor temperature was 74 degrees. Here is the latest forecast. For the following area, in Arizona, Central Phoenix, issued at 4:01 p.m. Mountain Standard Time. Tonight,
partly cloudy in the evening.

evening, then considerable cloudiness. A chance of showers and a slight chance of thunderstorms. Lows 57 to 67. Southwest wind 5 to 10 miles per hour. Chance of rain 50%. Rainfall less than a tenth of an inch, except locally higher in thunderstorms. Tuesday, partly sunny with a slight chance of showers in the morning, then mostly sunny in the afternoon. High 74 to 79. Southwest wind 5 to 15 miles per hour. Chance of rain 10%. Tuesday night, clear and cooler. Lows 48 to 58. Northwest wind 5 to 10 miles per hour. Wednesday, sunny. Highs 72 to 77. North wind around 5 miles per hour. Wednesday night, clear. Lows 52 to 60. Northwest wind around 5 miles per hour in the evening, becoming north 10 to 15 miles per hour after midnight. Thursday, sunny and warmer. Highs 80 to 86. Thursday night, clear. Not as cool. Low 60 to 66. Friday, mostly sunny. A 10% chance of afternoon showers and thunderstorms. Highs 81 to 86. Friday night, partly cloudy with a 20% chance of showers. Low 60 to 68. Saturday, partly sunny. High 79 to 84. Saturday night, mostly clear. Lows 57 to 65. Sunday, sunny. Highs 80 to 86. Sunday night, clear. Lows 58 to 66. Monday, sunny. Highs 82 to 88. Here is the synopsis for Southeast California, Southwest, and South Central Arizona. Periods of isolated to scattered showers will continue today through Tuesday morning. Temperatures will continue to cool through the first half of the week with highs dipping into the 70s, while overnight lows easily reach into the 50s for Tuesday and Wednesday. Dry weather will settle in by Wednesday before breezy to windy conditions return later in the week and temperatures slowly return to near normal. 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The current time is 5:36 p.m. Mountain Standard Time. Here is the 5 p.m. Mountain Standard Time observation for Phoenix, on Monday, October 12th. At Sky Harbor, it was partly sunny. Visibility 10 miles. Temperature was 74 degrees, dew point 64, relative humidity 71%. Wind was south, at 3 miles an hour. And the pressure was 29.81 inches, and falling. Other observations for South Central Arizona, including the greater Phoenix area, rain was falling, with a temperature of 74 at Luke Air Force Base, and 72 at Mesa Gateway. It was partly sunny, with a temperature of 69 at Scottsdale Airport, and 72 at Gila Bend. It was cloudy, with a temperature of 77 at Glendale, 77 at Deer Valley, 72 at Falcon Field, and 70 at Chandler. At Glendale, wind was southwest, at 20 miles an hour. At Luke Air Force Base, the visibility was 5 miles. At Luke Air Force Base, wind was southwest, at 23 miles an hour. Observations for northern Arizona, rain was falling, with a temperature of 48 at Flagstaff, 56 at Prescott, and 59 at Winslow. At Kingman, it was partly cloudy, with a temperature of 62. At Page, it was mostly cloudy, with a temperature of 58. At the Grand Canyon, it was cloudy, with a temperature of 48. At Flagstaff, the visibility was 2 miles. At Flagstaff, wind was southwest gusting to 39 miles an hour. At Bullhead City, wind was south gusting to 33 miles an hour. At Kingman, wind was southwest gusting to 28 miles an hour. At the Grand Canyon, wind was southwest gusting to 29 miles an hour. Observations for southern Arizona, it was mostly sunny,
with a temperature of 72 at Nogales and 72 at Sierra Vista. At Yuma, it was partly sunny, with a temperature of 81. At Tucson, it was cloudy, with a temperature of 80. Observations for Southern California, skies ranged from mostly sunny to partly sunny. It was 67 at Los Angeles Airport, 68 at San Diego, and 76 at Blythe. Regional observations, skies ranged from partly cloudy to mostly cloudy. It was 70 at Las Vegas, 49 at Salt Lake City, 76 at Albuquerque, and 84 at El Paso. At Albuquerque, wind was south gusting to 33 miles an hour. Once again, at 5 p.m. in Phoenix, under partly sunny skies. The Sky Harbor temperature was 74 degrees. Here is the latest forecast. For the following area, in Arizona, Central Phoenix, issued at 4:01 p.m. Mountain Standard Time. Tonight, partly cloudy in the evening, then considerable cloudiness. A chance of showers and a slight chance of thunderstorms. Lows 57 to 67. Southwest wind 5 to 10 miles per hour. Chance of rain 50%. Rainfall less than a tenth of an inch, except locally higher in thunderstorms. Tuesday, partly sunny with a slight chance of showers in the morning, then mostly sunny in the afternoon. High 74 to 79. Southwest wind 5 to 15 miles per hour. Chance of rain 10%. Tuesday night, clear and cooler. Lows 48 to 58. Northwest wind 5 to 10 miles per hour. Wednesday, sunny. Highs 72 to 77. North wind around 5 miles per hour. Wednesday night, clear. Lows 52 to 60. Northwest wind around 5 miles per hour in the evening, becoming north 10 to 15 miles per hour after midnight. Thursday, sunny and warmer. Highs 80 to 86. Thursday night, clear. Not as cool. Low 60 to 66. Friday, mostly sunny. A 10% chance of afternoon showers and thunderstorms. Highs 81 to 86. Friday night, partly cloudy with a 20% chance of showers. Low 60 to 68. Saturday, partly sunny. High 79 to 84. Saturday night, mostly clear. Lows 57 to 65. Sunday, sunny. Highs 80 to 86. Sunday night, clear. Lows 58 to 66. Monday, sunny. Highs 82 to 88. Here is the synopsis for Southeast California, Southwest, and South Central Arizona. Periods of isolated to scattered showers will continue today through Tuesday morning. Temperatures will continue to cool through the first half of the week with highs dipping into the 70s, while overnight lows easily reach into the 50s for Tuesday and Wednesday. Dry weather will settle in by Wednesday before breezy to windy conditions return later in the week and temperatures slowly return to near normal. 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The current time is 5:43 p.m. Mountain Standard Time. Here is the 5 p.m. Mountain Standard Time observation for Phoenix, on Monday, October 12th. At Sky Harbor, it was partly sunny. Visibility 10 miles. Temperature was 74 degrees, dew point 64, relative humidity 71%. Wind was south, at 3 miles an hour. And the pressure was 29.81 inches, and falling. Other observations for South Central Arizona, including the Greater Phoenix area, rain was falling, with a temperature of 74 at Luke Air Force Base, and 72 at Mesa Gateway. It was partly sunny, with a temperature of 69 at Scottsdale Airport, and 72 at Gila Bend. It was cloudy, with a temperature of 77 at Glendale, 77 at Deer Valley, 72 at Falcon Field, and 70 at Chandler. At Glendale, wind was southwest, at 20 miles an hour.
At Luke Air Force Base, the visibility was 5 miles. At Luke Air Force Base, wind was southwest, at 23 miles an hour. Observations for northern Arizona, rain was falling, with a temperature of 48 at Flagstaff, 56 at Prescott, and 59 at Winslow. At Kingman, it was partly cloudy, with a temperature of 62. At Page, it was mostly cloudy, with a temperature of 58. At the Grand Canyon, it was cloudy, with a temperature of 48. At Flagstaff, the visibility was 2 miles. At Flagstaff, wind was southwest gusting to 39 miles an hour. At Bullhead City, wind was south gusting to 33 miles an hour. At Kingman, wind was southwest gusting to 28 miles an hour. At the Grand Canyon, wind was southwest gusting to 29 miles an hour. Observations for southern Arizona, it was mostly sunny, with a temperature of 72 at Nogales, and 72 at Sierra Vista. At Yuma, it was partly sunny, with a temperature of 81. At Tucson, it was cloudy, with a temperature of 80. Observations for Southern California, skies ranged from mostly sunny to partly sunny. It was 67 at Los Angeles Airport, 68 at San Diego, and 76 at Blythe. Regional observations, skies ranged from partly cloudy to mostly cloudy. It was 70 at Las Vegas, 49 at Salt Lake City, 76 at Albuquerque, and 84 at El Paso. At Albuquerque, wind was south gusting to 33 miles an hour. Once again, at 5 p.m. in Phoenix, under partly sunny skies. The Sky Harbor temperature was 74 degrees. Here is the latest forecast. For the following area, in Arizona, Central Phoenix, issued at 4:01 p.m. Mountain Standard Time. Tonight, partly cloudy in the evening, then considerable cloudiness. A chance of showers and a slight chance of thunderstorms. Lows 57 to 67. Southwest wind 5 to 10 miles per hour. Chance of rain 50%. Rainfall less than a tenth of an inch, except locally higher in thunderstorms. Tuesday, partly sunny with a slight chance of showers in the morning, then mostly sunny in the afternoon. High 74 to 79. Southwest wind 5 to 15 miles per hour. Chance of rain 10%. Tuesday night, clear and cooler. Lows 48 to 58. Northwest wind 5 to 10 miles per hour. Wednesday, sunny. Highs 72 to 77. North wind around 5 miles per hour. Wednesday night, clear. Lows 52 to 60. Northwest wind around 5 miles per hour in the evening, becoming north 10 to 15 miles per hour after midnight. Thursday, sunny and warmer. Highs 80 to 86. Thursday night, clear. Not as cool. Lows 60 to 66. Friday, mostly sunny. A 10% chance of afternoon showers and thunderstorms. Highs 81 to 86. Friday night, partly cloudy with a 20% chance of showers. Lows 60 to 68. Saturday, partly sunny. High 79 to 84. Saturday night, mostly clear. Lows 57 to 65. Sunday, sunny. Highs 80 to 86. Sunday night, clear. Lows 58 to 66. Monday, sunny. Highs 82 to 88. Here is the synopsis for Southeast California, Southwest, and South Central Arizona. Periods of isolated to scattered showers will continue today through Tuesday morning. Temperatures will continue to cool through the first half of the week, with highs dipping into the 70s, while overnight lows easily reach into the 50s for Tuesday and Wednesday. Dry weather will settle in by Wednesday before breezy to windy conditions return later in the week and temperatures slowly return to near normal. 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
The current time is 5:49 p.m. Mountain Standard Time. Here is the 5 p.m. Mountain Standard Time observation for Phoenix, on Monday, October 12th. At Sky Harbor, it was partly sunny. Visibility 10 miles. Temperature was 74 degrees, dew point 64, relative humidity 71%. Wind was south, at 3 miles an hour. And the pressure was 29.81 inches, and falling. Other observations for South Central Arizona, including the Greater Phoenix area, rain was falling, with a temperature of 74 at Luke Air Force Base, and 72 at Mesa Gateway. It was partly sunny, with a temperature of 69 at Scottsdale Airport, and 72 at Gila Bend. It was cloudy, with a temperature of 77 at Glendale, 77 at Deer Valley, 72 at Falcon Field, and 70 at Chandler. At Glendale, wind was southwest, at 20 miles an hour. At Luke Air Force Base, the visibility was 5 miles. At Luke Air Force Base, wind was southwest, at 23 miles an hour. Observations for northern Arizona, rain was falling, with a temperature of 48 at Flagstaff, 56 at Prescott, and 59 at Winslow. At Kingman, it was partly cloudy, with a temperature of 62. At Page, it was mostly cloudy, with a temperature of 58. At the Grand Canyon, it was cloudy, with a temperature of 48. At Flagstaff, the visibility was 2 miles. At Flagstaff, wind was southwest gusting to 39 miles an hour. At Bullhead City, wind was south gusting to 33 miles an hour. At Kingman, wind was southwest gusting to 28 miles an hour. At the Grand Canyon, wind was southwest gusting to 29 miles an hour. Observations for southern Arizona, it was mostly sunny, with a temperature of 72 at Nogales, and 72 at Sierra Vista. At Yuma, it was partly sunny, with a temperature of 81. At Tucson, it was cloudy, with a temperature of 80. Observations for Southern California, skies ranged from mostly sunny to partly sunny. It was 67 at Los Angeles Airport, 68 at San Diego, and 76 at Blythe. Regional observations, skies ranged from partly cloudy to mostly cloudy. It was 70 at Las Vegas, 49 at Salt Lake City, 76 at Albuquerque, and 84 at El Paso. At Albuquerque, wind was south gusting to 33 miles an hour. Once again, at 5 p.m. in Phoenix, under partly sunny skies. The Sky Harbor temperature was 74 degrees. Here is the latest forecast. For the following area, in Arizona, Central Phoenix, issued at 4:01 p.m. Mountain Standard Time. Tonight, partly cloudy in the evening, then considerable cloudiness. A chance of showers and a slight chance of thunderstorms. Lows 57 to 67. Southwest wind 5 to 10 miles per hour. Chance of rain 50%. Rainfall less than a tenth of an inch, except locally higher in thunderstorms. Tuesday, partly sunny with a slight chance of showers in the morning, then mostly sunny in the afternoon. High 74 to 79. Southwest wind 5 to 15 miles per hour. Chance of rain 10%. Tuesday night, clear and cooler. Lows 48 to 58. Northwest wind 5 to 10 miles per hour. Wednesday, sunny. Highs 72 to 77. North wind around 5 miles per hour. Wednesday night, clear. Lows 52 to 60. Northwest wind around 5 miles per hour in the evening, becoming north 10 to 15 miles per hour after midnight. Thursday, sunny and warmer. Highs 80 to 86. Thursday night, clear. Not as cool. Low 60 to 66. Friday, mostly sunny. A 10% chance of afternoon showers and thunderstorms. Highs 81 to 86. Friday night, partly cloudy with a 20% chance of showers. Low 60 to 68. Saturday, partly sunny.
high 79 to 84. Saturday night, mostly clear. Lows 57 to 65. Sunday, sunny. Highs 80 to 86. Sunday night, clear. Lows 58 to 66. Monday, sunny. Highs 82 to 88. Here is the synopsis for Southeast California, Southwest, and South Central Arizona. Periods of isolated to scattered showers will continue today through Tuesday morning. Temperatures will continue to cool through the first half of the week with highs dipping into the 70s, while overnight lows easily reach into the 50s for Tuesday and Wednesday. Dry weather will settle in by Wednesday before breezy to windy conditions return later in the week and temperatures slowly return to near normal. 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The current time is 5:55 p.m. Mountain Standard Time. Here is the 5 p.m. Mountain Standard Time observation for Phoenix on Monday, October 12th. At Sky Harbor, it was partly sunny. Visibility 10 miles. Temperature was 74 degrees, dew point 64, relative humidity 71%. Wind was south, at 3 miles an hour. And the pressure was 29.81 inches, and falling. Other observations for South Central Arizona including the Greater Phoenix area, rain was falling, with a temperature of 74 at Luke Air Force Base, and 72 at Mesa Gateway. It was partly sunny, with a temperature of 69 at Scottsdale Airport, and 72 at Gila Bend. It was cloudy, with a temperature of 77 at Glendale, 77 at Deer Valley, 72 at Falcon Field, and 70 at Chandler. At Glendale, wind was southwest, at 20 miles an hour. At Luke Air Force Base, the visibility was 5 miles. At Luke Air Force Base, wind was southwest, at 23 miles an hour. Observations for northern Arizona, rain was falling, with a temperature of 48 at Flagstaff, 56 at Prescott, and 59 at Winslow. At Kingman, it was partly cloudy, with a temperature of 62. At Page, it was mostly cloudy, with a temperature of 58. At the Grand Canyon, it was cloudy, with a temperature of 48. At Flagstaff, the visibility was 2 miles. At Flagstaff, wind was southwest gusting to 39 miles an hour. At Bullhead City, wind was south gusting to 33 miles an hour. At Kingman, wind was southwest gusting to 28 miles an hour. At the Grand Canyon, wind was southwest gusting to 29 miles an hour. Observations for southern Arizona, it was mostly sunny, with a temperature of 72 at Nogales, and 72 at Sierra Vista. At Yuma, it was partly sunny, with a temperature of 81. At Tucson, it was cloudy, with a temperature of 80. Observations for Southern California, skies ranged from mostly sunny to partly sunny. It was 67 at Los Angeles Airport, 68 at San Diego, and 76 at Blythe. Regional observations, skies ranged from partly cloudy to mostly cloudy. It was 70 at Las Vegas, 49 at Salt Lake City, 76 at Albuquerque, and 84 at El Paso. At Albuquerque, wind was south gusting to 33 miles an hour. Once again, at 5 p.m. in Phoenix, under partly sunny skies. The Sky Harbor temperature was 74 degrees. Here is the latest forecast. For the following area, in Arizona, Central Phoenix, issued at 4:01 p.m. Mountain Standard Time. Tonight, partly cloudy in the evening then considerable cloudiness. A chance of showers and a slight chance of thunderstorms. Lows 57 to 67. Southwest wind 5 to 10 miles per hour. Chance of rain 50%. Rainfall less than a tenth of an inch, except locally higher in thunderstorms. Tuesday, partly sunny with a slight chance of showers in the morning, then mostly sunny in the afternoon. High 74 to 79. Southwest wind 5 to 15 miles per hour.
chance of rain 10%. Tuesday night, clear and cooler. Lows 48 to 58. Northwest wind 5 to 10 miles per hour. Wednesday, sunny. Highs 72 to 77. North wind around 5 miles per hour. Wednesday night, clear. Lows 52 to 60. Northwest wind around 5 miles per hour in the evening, becoming north 10 to 15 miles per hour after midnight. Thursday, sunny and warmer. Highs 80 to 86. Thursday night, clear. Not as cool. Low 60 to 66. Friday, mostly sunny. A 10% chance of afternoon showers and thunderstorms. Highs 81 to 86. Friday night, partly cloudy with a 20% chance of showers. Low 60 to 68. Saturday, partly sunny. High 79 to 84. Saturday night, mostly clear. Lows 57 to 65. Sunday, sunny. Highs 80 to 86. Sunday night, clear. Lows 58 to 66. Monday, sunny. Highs 82 to 88. Here is the synopsis for Southeast California, Southwest, and South Central Arizona. Periods of isolated to scattered showers will continue today through Tuesday morning. Temperatures will continue to cool through the first half of the week with highs dipping into the 70s, while overnight lows easily reach into the 50s for Tuesday and Wednesday. Dry weather will settle in by Wednesday before breezy to windy conditions return later in the week and temperatures slowly return to near normal. 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The current time is 6:01 p.m. Mountain Standard Time. Here is the latest forecast. For the following area, in Arizona, Central Phoenix, issued at 4:01 p.m. Mountain Standard Time. Tonight, partly cloudy in the evening, then considerable cloudiness. A chance of showers and a slight chance of thunderstorms. Lows 57 to 67. Southwest wind 5 to 10 miles per hour. Chance of rain 50%. Rainfall less than a tenth of an inch, except locally higher in thunderstorms. Tuesday, partly sunny with a slight chance of showers in the morning, then mostly sunny in the afternoon. High 74 to 79. Southwest wind 5 to 15 miles per hour. Chance of rain 10%. Tuesday night, clear and cooler. Lows 48 to 58. Northwest wind 5 to 10 miles per hour. Wednesday, sunny. Highs 72 to 77. North wind around 5 miles per hour. Wednesday night, clear. Lows 52 to 60. Northwest wind around 5 miles per hour in the evening, becoming north 10 to 15 miles per hour after midnight. Thursday, sunny and warmer. Highs 80 to 86. Thursday night, clear. Not as cool. Low 60 to 66. Friday, mostly sunny. A 10% chance of afternoon showers and thunderstorms. Highs 81 to 86. Friday night, partly cloudy with a 20% chance of showers. Low 60 to 68. Saturday, partly sunny. High 79 to 84. Saturday night, mostly clear. Lows 57 to 65. Sunday, sunny. Highs 80 to 86. Sunday night, clear. Lows 58 to 66. Monday, sunny. Highs 82 to 88. Here is the synopsis for Southeast California, Southwest, and South Central Arizona. Periods of isolated to scattered showers will continue today through Tuesday morning. Temperatures will continue to cool through the first half of the week with highs dipping into the 70s, while overnight lows easily reach into the 50s for Tuesday and Wednesday.
Dry weather will settle in by Wednesday before breezy to windy conditions return later in the week and temperatures slowly return to near normal. 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The current time is 6:04 p.m. Mountain Standard Time. Here is the latest forecast for the following area in Arizona, Central Phoenix, issued at 4:01 p.m. Mountain Standard Time. Tonight, partly cloudy in the evening, then considerable cloudiness. A chance of showers and a slight chance of thunderstorms. Lows 57 to 67. Southwest wind 5 to 10 miles per hour. Chance of rain 50%. Rainfall less than a tenth of an inch, except locally higher in thunderstorms. Tuesday, partly sunny with a slight chance of showers in the morning, then mostly sunny in the afternoon. High 74 to 79. Southwest wind 5 to 15 miles per hour. Chance of rain 10%. Tuesday night, clear and cooler. Lows 48 to 58. Northwest wind 5 to 10 miles per hour. Wednesday, sunny. Highs 72 to 77. North wind around 5 miles per hour. Wednesday night, clear. Lows 52 to 60. Northwest wind around 5 miles per hour in the evening, becoming north 10 to 15 miles per hour after midnight. Thursday, sunny and warmer. Highs 80 to 86. Thursday night, clear. Not as cool. Low 60 to 66. Friday, mostly sunny. A 10% chance of afternoon showers and thunderstorms. Highs 81 to 86. Friday night, partly cloudy with a 20% chance of showers. Low 60 to 68. Saturday, partly sunny. High 79 to 84. Saturday night, mostly clear. Lows 57 to 65. Sunday, sunny. Highs 80 to 86. Sunday night, clear. Lows 58 to 66. Monday, sunny. Highs 82 to 88. Here is the synopsis for Southeast California, Southwest, and South Central Arizona. Periods of isolated to scattered showers will continue today through Tuesday morning. Temperatures will continue to cool through the first half of the week with highs dipping into the 70s, while overnight lows easily reach into the 50s for Tuesday and Wednesday. Dry weather will settle in by Wednesday before breezy to windy conditions return later in the week and temperatures slowly return to near normal. 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The current time is 6:07 p.m. Mountain Standard Time. Here is the latest forecast for the following area in Arizona, Central Phoenix, issued at 4:01 p.m. Mountain Standard Time. Tonight, partly cloudy in the evening, then considerable cloudiness. A chance of showers and a slight chance of thunderstorms. Lows 57 to 67. Southwest wind 5 to 10 miles per hour. Chance of rain 50%. Rainfall less than a tenth of an inch, except locally higher in thunderstorms. Tuesday, partly sunny with a slight chance of showers in the morning, then mostly sunny in the afternoon. High 74 to 79. Southwest wind 5 to 15 miles per hour. Chance of rain 10%. Tuesday night, clear and cooler. Lows 48 to 58. Northwest wind 5 to 10 miles per hour. Wednesday, sunny. Highs 72 to 77. North wind around 5 miles per hour. Wednesday night, clear. Lows 52 to 60. Northwest wind around 5 miles per hour in the evening, becoming north 10 to 15 miles per hour after midnight. Thursday, sunny and warmer. Highs 80 to 86. Thursday night, clear. Not as cool. Low 60 to 66.
Friday, mostly sunny. A 10% chance of afternoon showers and thunderstorms. Highs 81 to 86. Friday night, partly cloudy with a 20% chance of showers. Low 60 to 68. Saturday, partly sunny. High 79 to 84. Saturday night, mostly clear. Lows 57 to 65. Sunday, sunny. Highs 80 to 86. Sunday night, clear. Lows 58 to 66. Monday, sunny. Highs 82 to 88. Here is the synopsis for Southeast California, Southwest, and South Central Arizona. Periods of isolated to scattered showers will continue today through Tuesday morning. Temperatures will continue to cool through the first half of the week with highs dipping into the 70s, while overnight lows easily reach into the 50s for Tuesday and Wednesday. Dry weather will settle in by Wednesday before breezy to windy conditions return later in the week and temperatures slowly return to near normal. 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The current time is 6:10 p.m. Mountain Standard Time. Here is the 6 p.m. Mountain Standard Time observation for Phoenix on Monday, October 12th. At Sky Harbor, it was mostly cloudy. Visibility 10 miles. Temperature was 73 degrees, dew point 58, relative humidity 59%. Wind was west, at 17 miles an hour. And the pressure was 29.84 inches, and rising. Other observations for South Central Arizona including the Greater Phoenix area, rain was falling, with a temperature of 67 at Deer Valley, and 72 at Gila Bend. It was mostly cloudy, with a temperature of 72 at Glendale, 72 at Mesa Gateway, and 72 at Chandler. It was cloudy, with a temperature of 70 at Buckeye, 70 at Luke Air Force Base, 69 at Scottsdale Airport, and 69 at Falcon Field. Observations for Northern Arizona, it was 55 at Chulo. At Kingman, it was partly cloudy, with a temperature of 61. It was mostly cloudy, with a temperature of 48 at the Grand Canyon, and 55 at Prescott. It was cloudy, with a temperature of 47 at Flagstaff, 55 at Payson, 58 at Page, and 57 at Winslow. At Bullhead City, wind was south gusting to 37 miles an hour. At the Grand Canyon, wind was southwest gusting to 25 miles an hour. At Window Rock, wind was southwest gusting to 26 miles an hour. At Cholo, wind was south gusting to 25 miles an hour. Observations for Southern Arizona, at Nogales, it was clear, with a temperature of 68. At Sierra Vista, it was partly cloudy, with a temperature of 69. At Tucson, it was mostly cloudy, with a temperature of 77. At Yuma, it was cloudy, with a temperature of 77. Observations for Southern California, it was partly cloudy. It was 66 at Los Angeles Airport, 68 at San Diego, and 74 at Blythe. Regional observations, at Salt Lake City, rain was falling, with a temperature of 49. It was partly cloudy, with a temperature of 73 at Albuquerque, and 81 at El Paso. At Las Vegas, it was mostly cloudy, with a temperature of 63. At Las Vegas, wind was south gusting to 41 miles an hour. At Albuquerque, wind was south gusting to 30 miles an hour. Once again, at 6 p.m. in Phoenix, under mostly cloudy skies. The Sky Harbor temperature was 73 degrees. Here is the latest forecast. For the following area, in Arizona, Central Phoenix, issued at 4:01 p.m. Mountain Standard Time. Tonight, partly cloudy in the evening then considerable cloudiness. A chance of showers and a slight chance of thunderstorms. Lows 57 to 67. Southwest wind 5 to 10 miles per hour. Chance of rain 50%. Rainfall less than a tenth of an inch, except locally higher in thunderstorms.
Tuesday, partly sunny with a slight chance of showers in the morning, then mostly sunny in the afternoon. High 74 to 79. Southwest wind 5 to 15 miles per hour. Chance of rain 10%. Tuesday night, clear and cooler. Lows 48 to 58. Northwest wind 5 to 10 miles per hour. Wednesday, sunny. Highs 72 to 77. North wind around 5 miles per hour. Wednesday night, clear. Lows 52 to 60. Northwest wind around 5 miles per hour in the evening, becoming north 10 to 15 miles per hour after midnight. Thursday, sunny and warmer. Highs 80 to 86. Thursday night, clear. Not as cool. Low 60 to 66. Friday, mostly sunny. A 10% chance of afternoon showers and thunderstorms. Highs 81 to 86. Friday night, partly cloudy with a 20% chance of showers. Low 60 to 68. Saturday, partly sunny. High 79 to 84. Saturday night, mostly clear. Lows 57 to 65. Sunday, sunny. Highs 80 to 86. Sunday night, clear. Lows 58 to 66. Monday, sunny. Highs 82 to 88. The Phoenix, Arizona climate summary for this evening, as of 5 p.m., October 12, 2026. Today's high temperature was 83 degrees. The normal high is 91. The record high is 104 degrees, which was set in 2024. Today's low temperature was 70 degrees. The normal low is 67. The record low is 44 degrees, which was set in 1924. 0.05 inches of precipitation fell today, which brings the monthly total to 0.35 inches. The total precipitation for the year now stands at 3.13 inches. The normal high temperature for tomorrow is 90 degrees, and the normal low is 67. Sunset tonight is at 5:58 p.m. Sunrise tomorrow is at 6:31 a.m. Here is the synopsis for Southeast California, Southwest, and South Central Arizona. Periods of isolated to scattered showers will continue today through Tuesday morning. Temperatures will continue to cool through the first half of the week with highs dipping into the 70s, while overnight lows easily reach into the 50s for Tuesday and Wednesday. Dry weather will settle in by Wednesday before breezy to windy conditions return later in the week and temperatures slowly return to near normal. 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The current time is 6:17 p.m. Mountain Standard Time. Here is the 6 p.m. Mountain Standard Time observation for Phoenix, on Monday, October 12th. At Sky Harbor, it was mostly cloudy. Visibility 10 miles. Temperature was 73 degrees, dew point 58, relative humidity 59%. Wind was west, at 17 miles an hour. And the pressure was 29.84 inches, and rising. Other observations for South Central Arizona, including the Greater Phoenix area, rain was falling, with a temperature of 67 at Deer Valley, and 72 at Gila Bend. It was mostly cloudy, with a temperature of 72 at Glendale, 72 at Mesa Gateway, and 72 at Chandler. It was cloudy, with a temperature of 70 at Buckeye, 70 at Luke Air Force Base, 69 at Scottsdale Airport, and 69 at Falcon Field. Observations for Northern Arizona, it was 55 at Chulo. At Kingman, it was partly cloudy, with a temperature of 61. It was mostly cloudy, with a temperature of 48 at the Grand Canyon, and 55 at Prescott. It was cloudy, with a temperature of 47 at Flagstaff, 55 at Payson, 58 at Page, and 57 at Winslow. At Bullhead City, wind was south gusting to 37 miles an hour. At the Grand Canyon, wind was southwest gusting to 25 miles an hour.
At Window Rock, wind was southwest gusting to 26 miles an hour. At Sholo, wind was south gusting to 25 miles an hour. Observations for southern Arizona.

and Las Vegas, it was mostly cloudy, with a temperature of 63. At Las Vegas, wind was south gusting to 41 miles an hour. At Albuquerque, wind was south gusting to 30 miles an hour. Once again, at 6 p.m. in Phoenix, under mostly cloudy skies, the Sky Harbor temperature was 73 degrees. Here is the latest forecast. For the following area, in Arizona, Central Phoenix, issued at 4:01 p.m. Mountain Standard Time. Tonight, partly cloudy in the evening, then considerable cloudiness. A chance of showers and a slight chance of thunderstorms. Lows 57 to 67. Southwest wind 5 to 10 miles per hour. Chance of rain 50%. Rainfall less than a tenth of an inch, except locally higher in thunderstorms. Tuesday, partly sunny with a slight chance of showers in the morning, then mostly sunny in the afternoon. High 74 to 79. Southwest wind 5 to 15 miles per hour. Chance of rain 10%. Tuesday night, clear and cooler. Lows 48 to 58. Northwest wind 5 to 10 miles per hour. Wednesday, sunny. Highs 72 to 77. North wind around 5 miles per hour. Wednesday night, clear. Lows 52 to 60. Northwest wind around 5 miles per hour in the evening, becoming north 10 to 15 miles per hour after midnight. Thursday, sunny and warmer. Highs 80 to 86. Thursday night, clear. Not as cool. Low 60 to 66. Friday, mostly sunny. A 10% chance of afternoon showers and thunderstorms. Highs 81 to 86. Friday night, partly cloudy with a 20% chance of showers. Low 60 to 68. Saturday, partly sunny. High 79 to 84. Saturday night, mostly clear. Lows 57 to 65. Sunday, sunny. Highs 80 to 86. Sunday night, clear. Lows 58 to 66. Monday, sunny. Highs 82 to 88. The Phoenix, Arizona climate summary for this evening, as of 5 p.m., October 12, 2026. Today's high temperature was 83 degrees. The normal high is 91. The record high is 104 degrees, which was set in 2024. Today's low temperature was 70 degrees. The normal low is 67. The record low is 44 degrees, which was set in 1924. 0.05 inches of precipitation fell today, which brings the monthly total to 0.35 inches. The total precipitation for the year now stands at 3.13 inches. The normal high temperature for tomorrow is 90 degrees, and the normal low is 67. Sunset tonight is at 5:58 p.m. Sunrise tomorrow is at 6:31 a.m. Here is the synopsis for Southeast California, Southwest, and South Central Arizona. Periods of isolated to scattered showers will continue today through Tuesday morning. Temperatures will continue to cool through the first half of the week, with highs dipping into the 70s, while overnight lows easily reach into the 50s for Tuesday and Wednesday. Dry weather will settle in by Wednesday before breezy to windy conditions return later in the week and temperatures slowly return to near normal. 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The current time is 6:24 p.m. Mountain Standard Time. Here is the 6 p.m. Mountain Standard Time observation for Phoenix, on Monday, October 12th. At Sky Harbor, it was mostly cloudy. Visibility 10 miles. Temperature was 73 degrees, dew point 58, relative humidity 59%. Wind was west, at 17 miles an hour. And the pressure was 29.84 inches, and rising. Other observations for South Central Arizona, including the greater Phoenix area, rain was falling,

temperature of 67 at Deer Valley and 72 at Gila Bend. It was mostly cloudy, with a temperature of 72 at Glendale, 72 at Mesa Gateway, and 72 at Chandler. It was cloudy, with a temperature of 70 at Buckeye, 70 at Luke Air Force Base, 69 at Scottsdale Airport, and 69 at Falcon Field. Observations for northern Arizona, it was 55 at Chulo. At Kingman, it was partly cloudy, with a temperature of 61. It was mostly cloudy, with a temperature of 48 at the Grand Canyon, and 55 at Prescott. It was cloudy, with a temperature of 47 at Flagstaff, 55 at Payson, 58 at Page, and 57 at Winslow. At Bullhead City, wind was south gusting to 37 miles an hour. At the Grand Canyon, wind was southwest gusting to 25 miles an hour. At Windle Rock, wind was southwest gusting to 26 miles an hour. At Cholo, wind was south gusting to 25 miles an hour. Observations for southern Arizona, at Nogales, it was clear, with a temperature of 68. At Sierra Vista, it was partly cloudy, with a temperature of 69. At Tucson, it was mostly cloudy, with a temperature of 77. At Yuma, it was cloudy, with a temperature of 77. Observations for Southern California, it was partly cloudy. It was 66 at Los Angeles Airport, 68 at San Diego, and 74 at Blythe. Regional observations, at Salt Lake City, rain was falling, with a temperature of 49. It was partly cloudy, with a temperature of 73 at Albuquerque, and 81 at El Paso. At Las Vegas, it was mostly cloudy, with a temperature of 63. At Las Vegas, wind was south gusting to 41 miles an hour. At Albuquerque, wind was south gusting to 30 miles an hour. Once again, at 6 p.m. in Phoenix, under mostly cloudy skies. The Sky Harbor temperature was 73 degrees. Here is the latest forecast. For the following area, in Arizona, Central Phoenix, issued at 4:01 p.m. Mountain Standard Time. Tonight, partly cloudy in the evening then considerable cloudiness. A chance of showers and a slight chance of thunderstorms. Lows 57 to 67. Southwest wind 5 to 10 miles per hour. Chance of rain 50%. Rainfall less than a tenth of an inch, except locally higher in thunderstorms. Tuesday, partly sunny with a slight chance of showers in the morning, then mostly sunny in the afternoon. High 74 to 79. Southwest wind 5 to 15 miles per hour. Chance of rain 10%. Tuesday night, clear and cooler. Lows 48 to 58. Northwest wind 5 to 10 miles per hour. Wednesday, sunny. Highs 72 to 77. North wind around 5 miles per hour. Wednesday night, clear. Lows 52 to 60. Northwest wind around 5 miles per hour in the evening becoming north 10 to 15 miles per hour after midnight. Thursday, sunny and warmer. Highs 80 to 86. Thursday night, clear. Not as cool. Low 60 to 66. Friday, mostly sunny. A 10% chance of afternoon showers and thunderstorms. Highs 81 to 86. Friday night, partly cloudy with a 20% chance of showers. Low 60 to 68. Saturday, partly sunny. High 79 to 84. Saturday night, mostly clear. Lows 57 to 65. Sunday, sunny. Highs 80 to 86. Sunday night, clear. Lows 58 to 66. Monday, sunny. Highs 82 to 88. The Phoenix, Arizona climate summary for this evening, as of 5 p.m., October 12, 2026. Today's high temperature was 83 degrees. The normal high is 91. The record high is 104 degrees, which was set in 2024. Today's low temperature was 70 degrees.
The normal low is 67. The record low is 44 degrees, which was set in 1924. 0.05 inches of precipitation fell today, which brings the monthly total to 0.35 inches. The total precipitation for the year now stands at 3.13 inches. The normal high temperature for tomorrow is 90 degrees, and the normal low is 67. Sunset tonight is at 5:58 p.m. Sunrise tomorrow is at 6:31 a.m. Here is the synopsis for Southeast California, Southwest, and South Central Arizona. Periods of isolated to scattered showers will continue today through Tuesday morning. Temperatures will continue to cool through the first half of the week with highs dipping into the 70s, while overnight lows easily reach into the 50s for Tuesday and Wednesday. Dry weather will settle in by Wednesday before breezy to windy conditions return later in the week and temperatures slowly return to near normal. 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The current time is 6:31 p.m. Mountain Standard Time. Here is the 6 p.m. Mountain Standard Time observation for Phoenix, on Monday, October 12th. At Sky Harbor, it was mostly cloudy. Visibility 10 miles. Temperature was 73 degrees, dew point 58, relative humidity 59%. Wind was west, at 17 miles an hour. And the pressure was 29.84 inches, and rising. Other observations for South Central Arizona, including the Greater Phoenix area, rain was falling, with a temperature of 67 at Deer Valley, and 72 at Gila Bend. It was mostly cloudy, with a temperature of 72 at Glendale, 72 at Mesa Gateway, and 72 at Chandler. It was cloudy, with a temperature of 70 at Buckeye, 70 at Luke Air Force Base, 69 at Scottsdale Airport, and 69 at Falcon Field. Observations for northern Arizona, it was 55 at Chillo. At Kingman, it was partly cloudy, with a temperature of 61. It was mostly cloudy, with a temperature of 48 at the Grand Canyon, and 55 at Prescott. It was cloudy, with a temperature of 47 at Flagstaff, 55 at Payson, 58 at Page, and 57 at Winslow. At Bullhead City, wind was south gusting to 37 miles an hour. At the Grand Canyon, wind was southwest gusting to 25 miles an hour. At Window Rock, wind was southwest gusting to 26 miles an hour. At Cholo, wind was south gusting to 25 miles an hour. Observations for southern Arizona, at Nogales, it was clear, with a temperature of 68. At Sierra Vista, it was partly cloudy, with a temperature of 69. At Tucson, it was mostly cloudy, with a temperature of 77. Observations for Southern California, it was partly cloudy. It was 66 at Los Angeles Airport, 68 at San Diego, and 74 at Blythe. Regional observations, at Salt Lake City, rain was falling, with a temperature of 49. It was partly cloudy, with a temperature of 73 at Albuquerque, and 81 at El Paso. At Las Vegas, it was mostly cloudy, with a temperature of 63. At Las Vegas, wind was south gusting to 41 miles an hour. At Albuquerque, wind was south gusting to 30 miles an hour. Once again, at 6 p.m. in Phoenix, under mostly cloudy skies, the Sky Harbor temperature was 73 degrees. Here is the latest forecast. For the following area, in Arizona, Central Phoenix, issued at 4:01 p.m. Mountain Standard Time. Tonight, partly cloudy in the evening, then considerable cloudiness. A chance of showers and a slight chance of thunderstorms. Lows 57 to 67. Southwest wind 5 to 10 miles per hour. Chance of rain 50%. Rainfall less than a tenth of an inch, except locally higher in thunderstorms. Tuesday, partly sunny with a slight chance of showers in the morning, then mostly sunny in the afternoon. High 74 to 79. Southwest

p.m. in Phoenix, under mostly cloudy skies. The Sky Harbor temperature was 73 degrees. Here is the latest forecast. For the following area, in Arizona, central Phoenix, issued at 4:01 p.m. Mountain Standard Time. Tonight, partly cloudy in the evening, then considerable cloudiness. A chance of showers and a slight chance of thunderstorms. Lows 57 to 67. Southwest wind 5 to 10 miles per hour. Chance of rain 50%. Rainfall less than a tenth of an inch, except locally higher in thunderstorms. Tuesday, partly sunny with a slight chance of showers in the morning, then mostly sunny in the afternoon. High 74 to 79. Southwest wind 5 to 15 miles per hour. Chance of rain 10%. Tuesday night, clear and cooler. Lows 48 to 58. Northwest wind 5 to 10 miles per hour. Wednesday, sunny. Highs 72 to 77. North wind around 5 miles per hour. Wednesday night, clear. Lows 52 to 60. Northwest wind around 5 miles per hour in the evening, becoming north 10 to 15 miles per hour after midnight. Thursday, sunny and warmer. Highs 80 to 86. Thursday night, clear. Not as cool. Low 60 to 66. Friday, mostly sunny. A 10% chance of afternoon showers and thunderstorms. Highs 81 to 86. Friday night, partly cloudy with a 20% chance of showers. Low 60 to 68. Saturday, partly sunny. High 79 to 84. Saturday night, mostly clear. Lows 57 to 65. Sunday, sunny. Highs 80 to 86. Sunday night, clear. Lows 58 to 66. Monday, sunny. Highs 82 to 88. The Phoenix, Arizona climate summary for this evening, as of 5 p.m., October 12, 2026. Today's high temperature was 83 degrees. The normal high is 91. The record high is 104 degrees, which was set in 2024. Today's low temperature was 70 degrees. The normal low is 67. The record low is 44 degrees, which was set in 1924. 0.05 inches of precipitation fell today, which brings the monthly total to 0.35 inches. The total precipitation for the year now stands at 3.13 inches. The normal high temperature for tomorrow is 90 degrees, and the normal low is 67. Sunset tonight is at 5:58 p.m. Sunrise tomorrow is at 6:31 a.m. Here is the synopsis for Southeast California, Southwest, and South Central Arizona. Periods of isolated to scattered showers will continue today through Tuesday morning. Temperatures will continue to cool through the first half of the week, with highs dipping into the 70s, while overnight lows easily reach into the 50s for Tuesday and Wednesday. Dry weather will settle in by Wednesday before breezy to windy conditions return later in the week and temperatures slowly return to near normal. 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The current time is 7:05 p.m. Mountain Standard Time. Here is the latest forecast. For the following area, in Arizona, central Phoenix, issued at 4:01 p.m. Mountain Standard Time. Tonight, partly cloudy in the evening, then considerable cloudiness. A chance of showers and a slight chance of thunderstorms. Lows 57 to 67. Southwest wind 5 to 10 miles per hour. Chance of rain 50%. Rainfall less than a tenth of an inch, except locally higher in thunderstorms. Tuesday, partly sunny with a slight chance of showers in the morning, then mostly sunny in the afternoon. High 74 to 79. Southwest wind 5 to 15 miles per hour. Chance of rain 10%. Tuesday night, clear and

cooler. Lows 48 to 58. Northwest wind 5 to 10 miles per hour. Wednesday, sunny. Highs 72 to 77. North wind around 5 miles per hour. Wednesday night, clear. Lows 52 to 60. Northwest wind around 5 miles per hour in the evening, becoming north 10 to 15 miles per hour after midnight. Thursday, sunny and warmer. Highs 80 to 86. Thursday night, clear. Not as cool. Low 60 to 66. Friday, mostly sunny. A 10% chance of afternoon showers and thunderstorms. Highs 81 to 86. Friday night, partly cloudy with a 20% chance of showers. Low 60 to 68. Saturday, partly sunny. High 79 to 84. Saturday night, mostly clear. Lows 57 to 65. Sunday, sunny. Highs 80 to 86. Sunday night, clear. Lows 58 to 66. Monday, sunny. Highs 82 to 88. The Phoenix, Arizona climate summary for this evening, as of 5 p.m., October 12, 2026. Today's high temperature was 83 degrees. The normal high is 91. The record high is 104 degrees, which was set in 2024. Today's low temperature was 70 degrees. The normal low is 67. The record low is 44 degrees, which was set in 1924. 0.05 inches of precipitation fell today, which brings the monthly total to 0.35 inches. The total precipitation for the year now stands at 3.13 inches. The normal high temperature for tomorrow is 90 degrees, and the normal low is 67. Sunset tonight is at 5:58 p.m. Sunrise tomorrow is at 6:31 a.m. Here is the synopsis for Southeast California, Southwest, and South Central Arizona. Periods of isolated to scattered showers will continue today through Tuesday morning. Temperatures will continue to cool through the first half of the week, with highs dipping into the 70s, while overnight lows easily reach into the 50s for Tuesday and Wednesday. Dry weather will settle in by Wednesday before breezy to windy conditions return later in the week and temperatures slowly return to near normal. 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The current time is 7:09 p.m. Mountain Standard Time. Here is the latest forecast for the following area in Arizona, Central Phoenix, issued at 4:01 p.m. Mountain Standard Time. Tonight, partly cloudy in the evening, then considerable cloudiness. A chance of showers and a slight chance of thunderstorms. Lows 57 to 67. Southwest wind 5 to 10 miles per hour. Chance of rain 50%. Rainfall less than a tenth of an inch, except locally higher in thunderstorms. Tuesday, partly sunny with a slight chance of showers in the morning, then mostly sunny in the afternoon. High 74 to 79. Southwest wind 5 to 15 miles per hour. Chance of rain 10%. Tuesday night, clear and cooler. Lows 48 to 58. Northwest wind 5 to 10 miles per hour. Wednesday, sunny. Highs 72 to 77. North wind around 5 miles per hour. Wednesday night, clear. Lows 52 to 60. Northwest wind around 5 miles per hour in the evening, becoming north 10 to 15 miles per hour after midnight. Thursday, sunny and warmer. Highs 80 to 86. Thursday night, clear. Not as cool. Low 60 to 66. Friday, mostly sunny. A 10% chance of afternoon showers and thunderstorms. Highs 81 to 86. Friday night, partly cloudy with a 20% chance of showers. Low 60 to 68.
Saturday, partly sunny. High 79 to 84. Saturday night, mostly clear. Lows 57 to 65. Sunday, sunny. Highs 80 to 86. Sunday night, clear. Lows 58 to 66. Monday, sunny. Highs 82 to 88. The Phoenix, Arizona climate summary for this evening, as of 5 p.m., October 12, 2026. Today's high temperature was 83 degrees. The normal high is 91. The record high is 104 degrees, which was set in 2024. Today's low temperature was 70 degrees. The normal low is 67. The record low is 44 degrees, which was set in 1924. 0.05 inches of precipitation fell today, which brings the monthly total to 0.35 inches. The total precipitation for the year now stands at 3.13 inches. The normal high temperature for tomorrow is 90 degrees, and the normal low is 67. Sunset tonight is at 5:58 p.m. Sunrise tomorrow is at 6:31 a.m. Here is the synopsis for Southeast California, Southwest, and South Central Arizona. Periods of isolated to scattered showers will continue today through Tuesday morning. Temperatures will continue to cool through the first half of the week with highs dipping into the 70s, while overnight lows easily reach into the 50s for Tuesday and Wednesday. Dry weather will settle in by Wednesday before breezy to windy conditions return later in the week and temperatures slowly return to near normal. 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The current time is 7:13 p.m. Mountain Standard Time. Here is the 7 p.m. Mountain Standard Time observation for Phoenix, on Monday, October 12th. At Sky Harbor, it was mostly cloudy. Visibility 10 miles. Temperature was 72 degrees, dew point 59, relative humidity 63%. Wind was west, at 8 miles an hour. And the pressure was 29.85 inches, and rising. Other observations for South Central Arizona, including the Greater Phoenix area, rain was falling, with a temperature of 68 at Deer Valley, and 68 at Scottsdale Airport. At Gila Bend, it was partly cloudy, with a temperature of 69. It was mostly cloudy, with a temperature of 70 at Glendale, and 72 at Chandler. It was cloudy, with a temperature of 68 at Buckeye, 70 at Luke Air Force Base, 69 at Falcon Field, and 72 at Mesa Gateway. Observations for northern Arizona, rain was falling, with a temperature of 47 at Flagstaff, and 55 at Payson. It was 55 at Chulo. It was partly cloudy, with a temperature of 59 at Kingman, and 58 at Page. At the Grand Canyon, it was mostly cloudy, with a temperature of 48. It was cloudy, with a temperature of 54 at Prescott, and 57 at Winslow. At Flagstaff, the visibility was 5 miles. At Williams, wind was southwest gusting to 33 miles an hour. At Payson, the visibility was 2 miles. At Window Rock, wind was southwest gusting to 25 miles an hour. At Cholo, wind was south gusting to 29 miles an hour. Observations for southern Arizona, skies ranged from clear to partly cloudy. It was 74 at Tucson, 73 at Yuma, 65 at Nogales, and 67 at Sierra Vista. At Yuma, wind was northwest gusting to 28 miles an hour. Observations for Southern California, skies ranged from clear to partly cloudy. It was 65 at Los Angeles Airport, 67 at San Diego, and 72 at Blythe. Regional observations, at El Paso, it was clear, with a temperature of 77. At Albuquerque, it was partly cloudy, with a temperature of 72. At Las Vegas, it was mostly cloudy, with a temperature of 63. At Salt Lake City, it was cloudy, with a temperature of 49.
once again, at 7 p.m. in Phoenix, under mostly cloudy skies. The Sky Harbor temperature was 72 degrees. Here is the latest forecast. For the following area, in Arizona, central Phoenix, issued at 4:01 p.m. Mountain Standard Time. Tonight, partly cloudy in the evening, then considerable cloudiness. A chance of showers and a slight chance of thunderstorms. Lows 57 to 67. Southwest wind 5 to 10 miles per hour. Chance of rain 50%. Rainfall less than a tenth of an inch, except locally higher in thunderstorms. Tuesday, partly sunny with a slight chance of showers in the morning, then mostly sunny in the afternoon. High 74 to 79. Southwest wind 5 to 15 miles per hour. Chance of rain 10%. Tuesday night, clear and cooler. Lows 48 to 58. Northwest wind 5 to 10 miles per hour. Wednesday, sunny. Highs 72 to 77. North wind around 5 miles per hour. Wednesday night, clear. Lows 52 to 60. Northwest wind around 5 miles per hour in the evening, becoming north 10 to 15 miles per hour after midnight. Thursday, sunny and warmer. Highs 80 to 86. Thursday night, clear. Not as cool. Low 60 to 66. Friday, mostly sunny. A 10% chance of afternoon showers and thunderstorms. Highs 81 to 86. Friday night, partly cloudy with a 20% chance of showers. Low 60 to 68. Saturday, partly sunny. High 79 to 84. Saturday night, mostly clear. Lows 57 to 65. Sunday, sunny. Highs 80 to 86. Sunday night, clear. Lows 58 to 66. Monday, sunny. Highs 82 to 88. The Phoenix, Arizona climate summary for this evening, as of 5 p.m., October 12, 2026. Today's high temperature was 83 degrees. The normal high is 91. The record high is 104 degrees, which was set in 2024. Today's low temperature was 70 degrees. The normal low is 67. The record low is 44 degrees, which was set in 1924. 0.05 inches of precipitation fell today, which brings the monthly total to 0.35 inches. The total precipitation for the year now stands

South Central Arizona. The current time is 7:20 p.m. Mountain Standard Time. Here is a 7 p.m. Mountain Standard Time observation for Phoenix, on Monday, October 12th. At Sky Harbor, it was mostly cloudy. Visibility 10 miles. Temperature was 72 degrees, dew point 59, relative humidity 63%. Wind was west, at 8 miles an hour. And the pressure was 29.85 inches, and rising. Other observations for South Central Arizona, including the greater Phoenix area, rain was falling, with a temperature of 68 at Deer Valley, and 68 at Scottsdale Airport. At Gila Bend, it was partly cloudy, with a temperature of 69. It was mostly cloudy, with a temperature of 70 at Glendale, and 72 at Chandler. It was cloudy, with a temperature of 68 at Buckeye, 70 at Luke Air Force Base, 69 at Falcon Field, and 72 at Mesa Gateway. Observations for Northern Arizona, rain was falling, with a temperature of 47 at Flagstaff, and 55 at Payson. It was 55 at Chulo. It was partly cloudy, with a temperature of 59 at Kingman, and 58 at Page. At the Grand Canyon, it was mostly cloudy, with a temperature of 48. It was cloudy, with a temperature of 54 at Prescott, and 57 at Winslow. At Flagstaff, the visibility was 5 miles. At Williams, wind was southwest gusting to 33 miles an hour. At Payson, the visibility was 2 miles. At Window Rock, wind was southwest gusting to 25 miles an hour. At Cholo, wind was south gusting to 29 miles an hour. Observations for Southern Arizona, skies ranged from clear to partly cloudy. It was 74 at Tucson, 73 at Yuma, 65 at Nogales, and 67 at Sierra Vista. At Yuma, wind was northwest gusting to 28 miles an hour. Observations for Southern California, skies ranged from clear to partly cloudy. It was 65 at Los Angeles Airport, 67 at San Diego, and 72 at Blythe. Regional observations, at El Paso, it was clear, with a temperature of 77. At Albuquerque, it was partly cloudy, with a temperature of 72. At Las Vegas, it was mostly cloudy, with a temperature of 63. At Salt Lake City, it was cloudy, with a temperature of 49. Once again, at 7 p.m. in Phoenix, under mostly cloudy skies. The Sky Harbor temperature was 72 degrees. Here is the latest forecast. For the following area, in Arizona, Central Phoenix, issued at 4:01 p.m. Mountain Standard Time. Tonight, partly cloudy in the evening, then considerable cloudiness. A chance of showers and a slight chance of thunderstorms. Lows 57 to 67. Southwest wind 5 to 10 miles per hour. Chance of rain 50%. Rainfall less than a tenth of an inch, except locally higher in thunderstorms. Tuesday, partly sunny with a slight chance of showers in the morning, then mostly sunny in the afternoon. High 74 to 79. Southwest wind 5 to 15 miles per hour. Chance of rain 10%. Tuesday night, clear and cooler. Lows 48 to 58. Northwest wind 5 to 10 miles per hour. Wednesday, sunny. Highs 72 to 77. North wind around 5 miles per hour. Wednesday night, clear. Lows 52 to 60. Northwest wind around 5 miles per hour in the evening, becoming north 10 to 15 miles per hour after midnight. Thursday, sunny and warmer. Highs 80 to 86. Thursday night, clear. Not as cool. Low 60 to 66. Friday, mostly sunny. A 10% chance of afternoon showers and thunderstorms. Highs 81 to 86. Friday night, partly cloudy with a 20% chance of showers. Low 60 to 68. Saturday, partly sunny. High 79 to 84.

Saturday night, mostly clear. Lows 57 to 65. Sunday, sunny. Highs 80 to 86. Sunday night, clear. Lows 58 to 66. Monday, sunny. Highs 82 to 88. The Phoenix, Arizona climate summary for this evening, as of 5 p.m., October 12, 2026. Today's high temperature was 83 degrees. The normal high is 91. The record high is 104 degrees, which was set in 2024. Today's low temperature was 70 degrees. The normal low is 67. The record low is 44 degrees, which was set in 1924. 0.05 inches of precipitation fell today, which brings the monthly total to 0.35 inches. The total precipitation for the year now stands at 3.13 inches. The normal high temperature for tomorrow is 90 degrees, and the normal low is 67. Sunset tonight is at 5:58 p.m. Sunrise tomorrow is at 6:31 a.m. Here is the synopsis for Southeast California, Southwest, and South Central Arizona. Periods of isolated to scattered showers will continue today through Tuesday morning. Temperatures will continue to cool through the first half of the week with highs dipping into the 70s, while overnight lows easily reach into the 50s for Tuesday and Wednesday. Dry weather will settle in by Wednesday before breezy to windy conditions return later in the week and temperatures slowly return to near normal. 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The current time is 7:27 p.m. Mountain Standard Time. Here is the 7 p.m. Mountain Standard Time observation for Phoenix, on Monday, October 12th. At Sky Harbor, it was mostly cloudy. Visibility 10 miles. Temperature was 72 degrees, dew point 59, relative humidity 63%. Wind was west, at 8 miles an hour. And the pressure was 29.85 inches, and rising. Other observations for South Central Arizona including the Greater Phoenix area, rain was falling, with a temperature of 68 at Deer Valley, and 68 at Scottsdale Airport. At Gila Bend, it was partly cloudy, with a temperature of 69. It was mostly cloudy, with a temperature of 70 at Glendale, and 72 at Chandler. It was cloudy, with a temperature of 68 at Buckeye, 70 at Luke Air Force Base, 69 at Falcon Field, and 72 at Mesa Gateway. Observations for northern Arizona, rain was falling, with a temperature of 47 at Flagstaff, and 55 at Payson. It was 55 at Chillo. It was partly cloudy, with a temperature of 59 at Kingman, and 58 at Page. At the Grand Canyon, it was mostly cloudy, with a temperature of 48. It was cloudy, with a temperature of 54 at Prescott, and 57 at Winslow. At Flagstaff, the visibility was 5 miles. At Williams, wind was southwest gusting to 33 miles an hour. At Payson, the visibility was 2 miles. At Window Rock, wind was southwest gusting to 25 miles an hour. At Cholo, wind was south gusting to 29 miles an hour. Observations for southern Arizona, skies ranged from clear to partly cloudy. It was 74 at Tucson, 73 at Yuma, 65 at Nogales, and 67 at Sierra Vista. At Yuma, wind was northwest gusting to 28 miles an hour. Observations for Southern California, skies ranged from clear to partly cloudy. It was 65 at Los Angeles Airport, 67 at San Diego, and 72 at Blythe. Regional observations, at El Paso, it was clear, with a temperature of 77. At Albuquerque, it was partly cloudy, with a temperature of 72. At Las Vegas, it was mostly cloudy, with a temperature of 63. At Salt Lake City, it was cloudy, with a temperature of 49. Once again, at 7 p.m. in Phoenix, under mostly cloudy skies.
The Sky Harbor temperature was 72 degrees. Here is the latest forecast. For the following area, in Arizona, Central Phoenix, issued at 4:01 p.m. Mountain Standard Time. Tonight, partly cloudy in the evening, then considerable cloudiness. A chance of showers and a slight chance of thunderstorms. Lows 57 to 67. Southwest wind 5 to 10 miles per hour. Chance of rain 50%. Rainfall less than a tenth of an inch, except locally higher in thunderstorms. Tuesday, partly sunny with a slight chance of showers in the morning, then mostly sunny in the afternoon. High 74 to 79. Southwest wind 5 to 15 miles per hour. Chance of rain 10%. Tuesday night, clear and cooler. Lows 48 to 58. Northwest wind 5 to 10 miles per hour. Wednesday, sunny. Highs 72 to 77. North wind around 5 miles per hour. Wednesday night, clear. Lows 52 to 60. Northwest wind around 5 miles per hour in the evening, becoming north 10 to 15 miles per hour after midnight. Thursday, sunny and warmer. Highs 80 to 86. Thursday night, clear. Not as cool. Low 60 to 66. Friday, mostly sunny. A 10% chance of afternoon showers and thunderstorms. Highs 81 to 86. Friday night, partly cloudy with a 20% chance of showers. Low 60 to 68. Saturday, partly sunny. High 79 to 84. Saturday night, mostly clear. Lows 57 to 65. Sunday, sunny. Highs 80 to 86. Sunday night, clear. Lows 58 to 66. Monday, sunny. Highs 82 to 88. The Phoenix, Arizona climate summary for this evening, as of 5 p.m., October 12, 2026. High is 91. The record high is 104 degrees, which was set in 2024. Today's low temperature was 70 degrees. The normal low is 67. The record low is 44 degrees, which was set in 1924. 0.05 inches of precipitation fell today, which brings the monthly total to 0.35 inches. The total precipitation for the year now stands at 3.13 inches. The normal high temperature for tomorrow is 90 degrees, and the normal low is 67. Sunset tonight is at 5:58 p.m. Sunrise tomorrow is at 6:31 a.m. Here is the synopsis for Southeast California, Southwest, and South Central Arizona. Periods of isolated to scattered showers will continue today through Tuesday morning. Temperatures will continue to cool through the first half of the week, with highs dipping into the 70s, while overnight lows easily reach into the 50s for Tuesday and Wednesday. Dry weather will settle in by Wednesday before breezy to windy conditions return later in the week and temperatures slowly return to near normal. 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The current time is 7:34 p.m. Mountain Standard Time. Here is the 7 p.m. Mountain Standard Time observation for Phoenix, on Monday, October 12th. At Sky Harbor, it was mostly cloudy. Visibility 10 miles. Temperature was 72 degrees, dew point 59, relative humidity 63%. Wind was west, at 8 miles an hour. And the pressure was 29.85 inches, and rising. Other observations for South Central Arizona, including the Greater Phoenix area, rain was falling, with a temperature of 68 at Deer Valley, and 68 at Scottsdale Airport. At Gila Bend, it was partly cloudy, with a temperature of 69. It was mostly cloudy, with a temperature of 70 at Glendale, and 72 at Chandler. It was cloudy, with a temperature of 68 at Buckeye, 70 at Luke Air Force Base, 69 at Falcon Field,
and 72 at Mesa Gifts.

Gateway. Observations for northern Arizona. Rain was falling, with a temperature of 47 at Flagstaff, and 55 at Payson. It was 55 at Chillo. It was partly cloudy, with a temperature of 59 at Kingman, and 58 at Page. At the Grand Canyon, it was mostly cloudy, with a temperature of 48. It was cloudy, with a temperature of 54 at Prescott, and 57 at Winslow. At Flagstaff, the visibility was 5 miles. At Williams, wind was southwest gusting to 33 miles an hour. At Payson, the visibility was 2 miles. At Window Rock, wind was southwest gusting to 25 miles an hour. At Chillo, wind was south gusting to 29 miles an hour. Observations for southern Arizona, skies ranged from clear to partly cloudy. It was 74 at Tucson, 73 at Yuma, 65 at Nogales, and 67 at Sierra Vista. At Yuma, wind was northwest gusting to 28 miles an hour. Observations for Southern California, skies ranged from clear to partly cloudy. It was 65 at Los Angeles Airport, 67 at San Diego, and 72 at Blythe. Regional observations, at El Paso, it was clear, with a temperature of 77. At Albuquerque, it was partly cloudy, with a temperature of 72. At Las Vegas, it was mostly cloudy, with a temperature of 63. At Salt Lake City, it was cloudy, with a temperature of 49. Once again, at 7 p.m. in Phoenix, under mostly cloudy skies. The Sky Harbor temperature was 72 degrees. Here is the latest forecast. For the following area, in Arizona, Central Phoenix, issued at 4:01 p.m. Mountain Standard Time. Tonight, partly cloudy in the evening, then considerable cloudiness. A chance of showers and a slight chance of thunderstorms. Lows 57 to 67. Southwest wind 5 to 10 miles per hour. Chance of rain 50%. Rainfall less than a tenth of an inch, except locally higher in thunderstorms. Tuesday, partly sunny with a slight chance of showers in the morning, then mostly sunny in the afternoon. High 74 to 79. Southwest wind 5 to 15 miles per hour. Chance of rain 10%. Tuesday night, clear and cooler. Lows 48 to 58. Northwest wind 5 to 10 miles per hour. Wednesday, sunny. Highs 72 to 77. North wind around 5 miles per hour. Wednesday night, clear. Lows 52 to 60. Northwest wind around 5 miles per hour in the evening, becoming north 10 to 15 miles per hour after midnight. Thursday, sunny and warmer. Highs 80 to 86. Thursday night, clear. Not as cool. Low 60 to 66. Friday, mostly sunny. A 10% chance of afternoon showers and thunderstorms. Highs 81 to 86. Friday night, partly cloudy with a 20% chance of showers. Low 60 to 68. Saturday, partly sunny. High 79 to 84. Saturday night, mostly clear. Lows 57 to 65. Sunday, sunny. Highs 80 to 86. Sunday night, clear. Lows 58 to 66. Monday, sunny. Highs 82 to 88. The Phoenix, Arizona climate summary for this evening, as of 5 p.m., October 12, 2026. Today's high temperature was 83 degrees. The normal high is 91. The record high is 104 degrees, which was set in 2024. Today's low temperature was 70 degrees. The normal low is 67. The record low is 44 degrees, which was set in 1924. 0.05 inches of precipitation fell today, which brings the monthly total to 0.35 inches. The total precipitation for the year now stands at 3.13 inches.
The normal high temperature for tomorrow is 90 degrees, and the normal low is 67. Sunset tonight is at 5:58 p.m. Sunrise tomorrow is at 6:31 a.m. Here is the synopsis for Southeast California, Southwest, and South Central Arizona. Periods of isolated to scattered showers will continue today through Tuesday morning. Temperatures will continue to cool through the first half of the week with highs dipping into the 70s, while overnight lows easily reach into the 50s for Tuesday and Wednesday. Dry weather will settle in by Wednesday before breezy to windy conditions return later in the week and temperatures slowly return to near normal. 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The current time is 7:41 p.m. Mountain Standard Time. Here is the 7 p.m. Mountain Standard Time observation for Phoenix on Monday, October 12th. At Sky Harbor, it was mostly cloudy. Visibility 10 miles. Temperature was 72 degrees, dew point 59, relative humidity 63%. Wind was west, at 8 miles an hour. And the pressure was 29.85 inches, and rising. Other observations for South Central Arizona including the Greater Phoenix area, rain was falling, with a temperature of 68 at Deer Valley, and 68 at Scottsdale Airport. At Gila Bend, it was partly cloudy, with a temperature of 69. It was mostly cloudy, with a temperature of 70 at Glendale, and 72 at Chandler. It was cloudy, with a temperature of 68 at Buckeye, 70 at Luke Air Force Base, 69 at Falcon Field, and 72 at Mesa Gateway. Observations for Northern Arizona, rain was falling, with a temperature of 47 at Flagstaff, and 55 at Payson. It was 55 at Chulo. It was partly cloudy, with a temperature of 59 at Kingman, and 58 at Page. At the Grand Canyon, it was mostly cloudy, with a temperature of 48. It was cloudy, with a temperature of 54 at Prescott, and 57 at Winslow. At Flagstaff, the visibility was 5 miles. At Williams, wind was southwest gusting to 33 miles an hour. At Payson, the visibility was 2 miles. At Window Rock, wind was southwest gusting to 25 miles an hour. At Cholo, wind was south gusting to 29 miles an hour. Observations for southern Arizona, skies ranged from clear to partly cloudy. It was 74 at Tucson, 73 at Yuma, 65 at Nogales, and 67 at Sierra Vista. At Yuma, wind was northwest gusting to 28 miles an hour. Observations for Southern California, skies ranged from clear to partly cloudy. It was 65 at Los Angeles Airport, 67 at San Diego, and 72 at Blythe. Regional observations, at El Paso, it was clear, with a temperature of 77. At Albuquerque, it was partly cloudy, with a temperature of 72. At Las Vegas, it was mostly cloudy, with a temperature of 63. At Salt Lake City, it was cloudy, with a temperature of 49. Once again, at 7 p.m. in Phoenix, under mostly cloudy skies. The Sky Harbor temperature was 72 degrees. Here is the latest forecast. For the following area, in Arizona, Central Phoenix, issued at 4:01 p.m. Mountain Standard Time. Tonight, partly cloudy in the evening then considerable cloudiness. A chance of showers and a slight chance of thunderstorms. Lows 57 to 67. Southwest wind 5 to 10 miles per hour. Chance of rain 50%. Rainfall less than a tenth of an inch, except locally higher in thunderstorms. Tuesday, partly sunny with a slight chance of showers in the morning, then mostly sunny in the afternoon. High 74 to 79. Southwest wind 5 to 15 miles per hour. Chance of rain 10%. Tuesday night, clear and cooler. Lows 48 to 58. Northwest wind 5 to 10 miles per hour. Wednesday, sunny.
Highs 72 to 77. North wind around 5 miles per hour. Wednesday night, clear. Lows 52 to 60. Northwest wind around 5 miles per hour in the evening, becoming north 10 to 15 miles per hour after midnight. Thursday, sunny and warmer. Highs 80 to 86. Thursday night, clear. Not as cool. Low 60 to 66. Friday, mostly sunny. A 10% chance of afternoon showers and thunderstorms. Highs 81 to 86. Friday night, partly cloudy with a 20% chance of showers. Low 60 to 68. Saturday, partly sunny. High 79 to 84. Saturday night, mostly clear. Lows 57 to 65. Sunday, sunny. Highs 80 to 86. Sunday night, clear. Lows 58 to 66. Monday, sunny. Highs 82 to 88. The Phoenix, Arizona climate summary for this evening, as of 5 p.m., October 12, 2026. Today's high temperature was 83 degrees. The normal high is 91. The record high is 104 degrees, which was set in 2024. Today's low temperature was 70 degrees. The normal low is 67. The record low is 44 degrees, which was set in 1924. 0.05 inches of precipitation fell today, which brings the monthly total to 0.35 inches. The total precipitation for the year now stands at 3.13 inches. The normal high temperature for tomorrow is 90 degrees, and the normal low is 67. Sunset tonight is at 5:58 p.m. Sunrise tomorrow is at 6:31 a.m. Here is the synopsis for Southeast California, Southwest, and South Central Arizona. Periods of isolated to scattered showers will continue today through Tuesday morning. Temperatures will continue to cool through the first half of the week, with highs dipping into the 70s, while overnight lows easily reach into the 50s for Tuesday and Wednesday. Dry weather will settle in by Wednesday before breezy to windy conditions return later in the week and temperatures slowly return to near normal. 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The current time is 7:48 p.m. Mountain Standard Time. Here is the 7 p.m. Mountain Standard Time observation for Phoenix, on Monday, October 12th. At Sky Harbor, it was mostly cloudy. Visibility 10 miles. Temperature was 72 degrees, dew point 59, relative humidity 63%. Wind was west, at 8 miles an hour. And the pressure was 29.85 inches, and rising. Other observations for South Central Arizona, including the Greater Phoenix area, rain was falling, with a temperature of 68 at Deer Valley, and 68 at Scottsdale Airport. At Gila Bend, it was partly cloudy, with a temperature of 69. It was mostly cloudy, with a temperature of 70 at Glendale, and 72 at Chandler. It was cloudy, with a temperature of 68 at Buckeye, 70 at Luke Air Force Base, 69 at Falcon Field, and 72 at Mesa Gateway. Observations for Northern Arizona, rain was falling, with a temperature of 47 at Flagstaff, and 55 at Payson. It was 55 at Chillow. It was partly cloudy, with a temperature of 59 at Kingman, and 58 at Page. At the Grand Canyon, it was mostly cloudy, with a temperature of 48. It was cloudy, with a temperature of 54 at Prescott, and 57 at Winslow. At Flagstaff, the visibility was 5 miles. At Williams, wind was southwest gusting to 33 miles an hour. At Payson, the visibility was 2 miles. At Window Rock, wind was southwest gusting to 25 miles an hour. At Cholo, wind was south gusting to 29 miles an hour. Observations for Southern Arizona, skies ranged from clear to partly cloudy. It was 74 at Tucson,
73 at Yuma, 65 at Nogales, and 67 at Sierra Vista. At Yuma, wind was northwest gusting to 28 miles an hour. Observations for Southern California, skies ranged from clear to partly cloudy. It was 65 at Los Angeles Airport, 67 at San Diego, and 72 at Blythe. Regional observations, at El Paso, it was clear, with a temperature of 77. At Albuquerque, it was partly cloudy, with a temperature of 72. At Las Vegas, it was mostly cloudy, with a temperature of 63. At Salt Lake City, it was cloudy, with a temperature of 49. Once again, at 7 p.m. in Phoenix, under mostly cloudy skies, the Sky Harbor temperature was 72 degrees. Here is the latest forecast. For the following area, in Arizona, Central Phoenix, issued at 4:01 p.m. Mountain Standard Time. Tonight, partly cloudy in the evening, then considerable cloudiness. A chance of showers and a slight chance of thunderstorms. Lows 57 to 67. Southwest wind 5 to 10 miles per hour. Chance of rain 50%. Rainfall less than a tenth of an inch, except locally higher in thunderstorms. Tuesday, partly sunny with a slight chance of showers in the morning, then mostly sunny in the afternoon. High 74 to 79. Southwest wind 5 to 15 miles per hour. Chance of rain 10%. Tuesday night, clear and cooler. Lows 48 to 58. Northwest wind 5 to 10 miles per hour. Wednesday, sunny. Highs 72 to 77. North wind around 5 miles per hour. Wednesday night, clear. Lows 52 to 60. Northwest wind around 5 miles per hour in the evening, becoming north 10 to 15 miles per hour after midnight. Thursday, sunny and warmer. Highs 80 to 86. Thursday night, clear. Not as cool. Low 60 to 66. Friday, mostly sunny. A 10% chance of afternoon showers and thunderstorms. Highs 81 to 86. Friday night, partly cloudy with a 20% chance of showers. Low 60 to 68. Saturday, partly sunny. High 79 to 84. Saturday night, mostly clear. Lows 57 to 65. Sunday, sunny. Highs 80 to 86. Sunday night, clear. Lows 58 to 66. Monday, sunny. Highs 82 to 88. The Phoenix, Arizona climate summary for this evening, as of 5 p.m., October 12, 2026. Today's high temperature was 83 degrees. The normal high is 91. The record high is 104 degrees, which was set in 2024. Today's low temperature was 70 degrees. The normal low is 67. The record low is 44 degrees, which was set in 1924. 0.05 inches of precipitation fell today, which brings the monthly total to 0.35 inches. The total precipitation for the year now stands at 3.13 inches. The normal high temperature for tomorrow is 90 degrees, and the normal low is 67. Sunset tonight is at 5:58 p.m. Sunrise tomorrow is at 6:31 a.m. Here is the synopsis for Southeast California, Southwest, and South Central Arizona. Periods of isolated to scattered showers will continue today through Tuesday morning. Temperatures will continue to cool through the first half of the week with highs dipping into the 70s, while overnight lows easily reach into the 50s for Tuesday and Wednesday. Dry weather will settle in by Wednesday before breezy to windy conditions return later in the week and temperatures slowly return to near normal. 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The current time is 7:55 p.m. Mountain Standard Time.
Here is the 7 p.m. Mountain Standard Time observation for Phoenix on Monday, October 12th. At Sky Harbor, it was mostly cloudy. Visibility 10 miles. Temperature was 72 degrees, dew point 59, relative humidity 63%. Wind was west, at 8 miles an hour. And the pressure was 29.85 inches, and rising. Other observations for South Central Arizona, including the Greater Phoenix area, rain was falling, with a temperature of 68 at Deer Valley, and 68 at Scottsdale Airport. At Gila Bend, it was partly cloudy, with a temperature of 69. It was mostly cloudy, with a temperature of 70 at Glendale, and 72 at Chandler. It was cloudy, with a temperature of 68 at Buckeye, 70 at Luke Air Force Base, 69 at Falcon Field, and 72 at Mesa Gateway. Observations for Northern Arizona, rain was falling, with a temperature of 47 at Flagstaff, and 55 at Payson. It was 55 at Chulo. It was partly cloudy, with a temperature of 59 at Kingman, and 58 at Page. At the Grand Canyon, it was mostly cloudy, with a temperature of 48. It was cloudy, with a temperature of 54 at Prescott, and 57 at Winslow. At Flagstaff, the visibility was 5 miles. At Williams, wind was southwest gusting to 33 miles an hour. At Payson, the visibility was 2 miles. At Window Rock, wind was southwest gusting to 25 miles an hour. At Cholo, wind was south gusting to 29 miles an hour. Observations for Southern Arizona, skies ranged from clear to partly cloudy. It was 74 at Tucson, 73 at Yuma, 65 at Nogales, and 67 at Sierra Vista. At Yuma, wind was northwest gusting to 28 miles an hour. Observations for Southern California, skies ranged from clear to partly cloudy. It was 65 at Los Angeles Airport, 67 at San Diego, and 72 at Blythe. Regional observations, at El Paso, it was clear, with a temperature of 77. At Albuquerque, it was partly cloudy, with a temperature of 72. At Las Vegas, it was mostly cloudy, with a temperature of 63. At Salt Lake City, it was cloudy, with a temperature of 49. Once again, at 7 p.m. in Phoenix, under mostly cloudy skies. The Sky Harbor temperature was 72 degrees. Here is the latest forecast. For the following area, in Arizona, Central Phoenix, issued at 4:01 p.m. Mountain Standard Time. Tonight, partly cloudy in the evening, then considerable cloudiness. A chance of showers and a slight chance of thunderstorms. Lows 57 to 67. Southwest wind 5 to 10 miles per hour. Chance of rain 50%. Rainfall less than a tenth of an inch, except locally higher in thunderstorms. Tuesday, partly sunny with a slight chance of showers in the morning, then mostly sunny in the afternoon. High 74 to 79. Southwest wind 5 to 15 miles per hour. Chance of rain 10%. Tuesday night, clear and cooler. Lows 48 to 58. Northwest wind 5 to 10 miles per hour. Wednesday, sunny. Highs 72 to 77. North wind around 5 miles per hour. Wednesday night, clear. Lows 52 to 60. Northwest wind around 5 miles per hour in the evening, becoming north 10 to 15 miles per hour after midnight. Thursday, sunny and warmer. Highs 80 to 86. Thursday night, clear. Not as cool. Low 60 to 66. Friday, mostly sunny. A 10% chance of afternoon showers and thunderstorms. Highs 81 to 86. Friday night, partly cloudy with a 20% chance of showers. Low 60 to 68. Saturday, partly sunny. High 79 to 84. Saturday night, mostly clear. Lows 57 to 65. Sunday, sunny.
Highs 80 to 86. Sunday night, clear. Lows 58 to 66. Monday, sunny. Highs 82 to 88. The Phoenix, Arizona climate summary for this evening, as of 5 p.m., October 12, 2026. Today's high temperature was 83 degrees. The normal high is 91. The record high is 104 degrees, which was set in 2024. Today's low temperature was 70 degrees. The normal low is 67. The record low is 44 degrees, which was set in 1924. 0.05 inches of precipitation fell today, which brings the monthly total to 0.35 inches. The total precipitation for the year now stands at 3.13 inches. The normal high temperature for tomorrow is 90 degrees, and the normal low is 67. Sunset tonight is at 5:58 p.m. Sunrise tomorrow is at 6:31 a.m. Here is the synopsis for Southeast California, Southwest, and South Central Arizona. Periods of isolated to scattered showers will continue today through Tuesday morning. Temperatures will continue to cool through the first half of the week with highs dipping into the 70s, while overnight lows easily reach into the 50s for Tuesday and Wednesday. Dry weather will settle in by Wednesday before breezy to windy conditions return later in the week and temperatures slowly return to near normal. 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The current time is 8:02 p.m. Mountain Standard Time. Here is the latest forecast for the following area in Arizona, Central Phoenix, issued at 4:01 p.m. Mountain Standard Time. Tonight, partly cloudy in the evening, then considerable cloudiness. A chance of showers and a slight chance of thunderstorms. Lows 57 to 67. Southwest wind 5 to 10 miles per hour. Chance of rain 50%. Rainfall less than a tenth of an inch, except locally higher in thunderstorms. Tuesday, partly sunny with a slight chance of showers in the morning, then mostly sunny in the afternoon. High 74 to 79. Southwest wind 5 to 15 miles per hour. Chance of rain 10%. Tuesday night, clear and cooler. Lows 48 to 58. Northwest wind 5 to 10 miles per hour. Wednesday, sunny. Highs 72 to 77. North wind around 5 miles per hour. Wednesday night, clear. Lows 52 to 60. Northwest wind around 5 miles per hour in the evening, becoming north 10 to 15 miles per hour after midnight. Thursday, sunny and warmer. Highs 80 to 86. Thursday night, clear. Not as cool. Low 60 to 66. Friday, mostly sunny. A 10% chance of afternoon showers and thunderstorms. Highs 81 to 86. Friday night, partly cloudy with a 20% chance of showers. Low 60 to 68. Saturday, partly sunny. High 79 to 84. Saturday night, mostly clear. Lows 57 to 65. Sunday, sunny. Highs 80 to 86. Sunday night, clear. Lows 58 to 66. Monday, sunny. Highs 82 to 88. The Phoenix, Arizona climate summary for this evening, as of 5 p.m., October 12, 2026. Today's high temperature was 83 degrees. The normal high is 91. The record high is 104 degrees, which was set in 2024. Today's low temperature was 70 degrees. The normal low is 67. The record low is 44 degrees, which was set in 1924. 0.05 inches of precipitation fell today, which brings the monthly total to 0.35 inches. The total precipitation for the year now stands at 3.13 inches. The normal high temperature for tomorrow is 90 degrees,
and the normal low is 67. Sunset tonight is at 5:58 p.m. Sunrise tomorrow is at 6:31 a.m. Here is the synopsis for Southeast California, Southwest, and South Central Arizona. Periods of isolated to scattered showers will continue today through Tuesday morning. Temperatures will continue to cool through the first half of the week with highs dipping into the 70s, while overnight lows easily reach into the 50s for Tuesday and Wednesday. Dry weather will settle in by Wednesday before breezy to windy conditions return later in the week and temperatures slowly return to near normal. 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The current time is 8:06 p.m. Mountain Standard Time. Here is the latest forecast for the following area in Arizona, Central Phoenix, issued at 4:01 p.m. Mountain Standard Time. Tonight, partly cloudy in the evening, then considerable cloudiness. A chance of showers and a slight chance of thunderstorms. Lows 57 to 67. Southwest wind 5 to 10 miles per hour. Chance of rain 50%. Rainfall less than a tenth of an inch, except locally higher in thunderstorms. Tuesday, partly sunny with a slight chance of showers in the morning, then mostly sunny in the afternoon. High 74 to 79. Southwest wind 5 to 15 miles per hour. Chance of rain 10%. Tuesday night, clear and cooler. Lows 48 to 58. Northwest wind 5 to 10 miles per hour. Wednesday, sunny. Highs 72 to 77. North wind around 5 miles per hour. Wednesday night, clear. Lows 52 to 60. Northwest wind around 5 miles per hour in the evening, becoming north 10 to 15 miles per hour after midnight. Thursday, sunny and warmer. Highs 80 to 86. Thursday night, clear. Not as cool. Low 60 to 66. Friday, mostly sunny. A 10% chance of afternoon showers and thunderstorms. Highs 81 to 86. Friday night, partly cloudy with a 20% chance of showers. Low 60 to 68. Saturday, partly sunny. High 79 to 84. Saturday night, mostly clear. Lows 57 to 65. Sunday, sunny. Highs 80 to 86. Sunday night, clear. Lows 58 to 66. Monday, sunny. Highs 82 to 88. The Phoenix, Arizona climate summary for this evening, as of 5 p.m., October 12, 2026. Today's high temperature was 83 degrees. The normal high is 91. The record high is 104 degrees, which was set in 2024. Today's low temperature was 70 degrees. The normal low is 67. The record low is 44 degrees, which was set in 1924. 0.05 inches of precipitation fell today, which brings the monthly total to 0.35 inches. The total precipitation for the year now stands at 3.13 inches. The normal high temperature for tomorrow is 90 degrees, and the normal low is 67. Sunset tonight is at 5:58 p.m. Sunrise tomorrow is at 6:31 a.m. Here is the synopsis for Southeast California, Southwest, and South Central Arizona. Periods of isolated to scattered showers will continue today through Tuesday morning. Temperatures will continue to cool through the first half of the week with highs dipping into the 70s, while overnight lows easily reach into the 50s for Tuesday and Wednesday. Dry weather will settle in by Wednesday before breezy to windy conditions return later in the week and temperatures slowly return to near normal. 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The current time is 8:10 p.m. Mountain Standard Time.
Here is the 8 p.m. Mountain Standard Time observation for Phoenix on Monday, October 12th. At Sky Harbor, it was mostly cloudy. Visibility 10 miles. Temperature was 73 degrees, dew point 58, relative humidity 59%. Wind was west, at 5 miles an hour. And the pressure was 29.86 inches, and rising. Other observations for South Central Arizona, including the Greater Phoenix area, at Deer Valley, rain was falling, with a temperature of 66. At Gila Bend, it was clear, with a temperature of 69. It was partly cloudy, with a temperature of 68 at Falcon Field, and 70 at Mesa Gateway. It was mostly cloudy, with a temperature of 68 at Buckeye, 70 at Luke Air Force Base, 67 at Scottsdale Airport, and 70 at Chandler. At Glendale, it was cloudy, with a temperature of 70. Observations for Northern Arizona, rain was falling, with a temperature of 46 at Flagstaff, and 57 at Winslow. It was 54 at Chillow. At the Grand Canyon, it was clear, with a temperature of 45. It was partly cloudy, with a temperature of 54 at Prescott, and 57 at Page. At Kingman, it was mostly cloudy, with a temperature of 59. At Payson, rain and fog were reported, with a temperature of 54. At Flagstaff, the visibility was 5 miles. At Kingman, wind was south gusting to 25 miles an hour. At the Grand Canyon, wind was southwest gusting to 25 miles an hour. At Payson, the visibility was 1/2 mile. At Chillow, wind was south gusting to 29 miles an hour. Observations for Southern Arizona, it was partly cloudy, with a temperature of 65 at Nogales, and 65 at Sierra Vista. It was cloudy, with a temperature of 74 at Tucson, and 72 at Yuma. Observations for Southern California, skies ranged from clear to partly cloudy. It was 65 at Los Angeles Airport, 67 at San Diego, and 70 at Blythe. Regional observations, at Salt Lake City, rain was falling, with a temperature of 49. At El Paso, it was clear, with a temperature of 76. At Albuquerque, it was partly cloudy, with a temperature of 71. At Las Vegas, it was mostly cloudy, with a temperature of 64. Once again, at 8 p.m. in Phoenix, under mostly cloudy skies. The Sky Harbor temperature was 73 degrees. Here is the latest forecast. For the following area, in Arizona, Central Phoenix, issued at 4:01 p.m. Mountain Standard Time. Tonight, partly cloudy in the evening, then considerable cloudiness. A chance of showers and a slight chance of thunderstorms. Lows 57 to 67. Southwest wind 5 to 10 miles per hour. Chance of rain 50%. Rainfall less than 1/10 inch, except locally higher in thunderstorms. Tuesday, partly sunny with a slight chance of showers in the morning, then mostly sunny in the afternoon. High 74 to 79. Southwest wind 5 to 15 miles per hour. Chance of rain 10%. Tuesday night, clear and cooler. Lows 48 to 58. Northwest wind 5 to 10 miles per hour. Wednesday, sunny. Highs 72 to 77. North wind around 5 miles per hour. Wednesday night, clear. Lows 52 to 60. Northwest wind around 5 miles per hour in the evening, becoming north 10 to 15 miles per hour after midnight. Thursday, sunny and warmer. Highs 80 to 86. Thursday night, clear. Not as cool. Low 60 to 66. Friday, mostly sunny. A 10% chance of afternoon showers and thunderstorms. Highs 81 to 86. Friday night, partly cloudy with a 20% chance of showers. Low 60 to 68. Saturday, partly sunny. High 79 to 84. Saturday night, mostly clear. Lows 57 to 65.
Sunday, sunny. Highs 80 to 86. Sunday night, clear. Lows 58 to 66. Monday, sunny. Highs 82 to 88. The Phoenix, Arizona climate summary for this evening, as of 5 p.m., October 12, 2026. Today's high temperature was 83 degrees. The normal high is 91. The record high is 104 degrees, which was set in 2024. Today's low temperature was 70 degrees. The normal low is 67. The record low is 44 degrees, which was set in 1924. 0.05 inches of precipitation fell today, which brings the monthly total to 0.35 inches. The total precipitation for the year now stands at 3.13 inches. The normal high temperature for tomorrow is 90 degrees, and the normal low is 67. Sunset tonight is at 5:58 p.m. Sunrise tomorrow is at 6:31 a.m. Here is the synopsis for Southeast California, Southwest, and South Central Arizona. Periods of isolated to scattered showers will continue today through Tuesday morning. Temperatures will continue to cool through the first half of the week with highs dipping into the 70s, while overnight lows easily reach into the 50s for Tuesday and Wednesday. Dry weather will settle in by Wednesday before breezy to windy conditions return later in the week and temperatures slowly return to near normal. 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The current time is 8:17 p.m. Mountain Standard Time. Here is the 8 p.m. Mountain Standard Time observation for Phoenix, on Monday, October 12th. At Sky Harbor, it was mostly cloudy. Visibility 10 miles. Temperature was 73 degrees, dew point 58, relative humidity 59%. Wind was west, at 5 miles an hour. And the pressure was 29.86 inches, and rising. Other observations for South Central Arizona including the Greater Phoenix area, at Deer Valley, rain was falling, with a temperature of 66. At Gila Bend, it was clear, with a temperature of 69. It was partly cloudy, with a temperature of 68 at Falcon Field, and 70 at Mesa Gateway. It was mostly cloudy, with a temperature of 68 at Buckeye, 70 at Luke Air Force Base, 67 at Scottsdale Airport, and 70 at Chandler. At Glendale, it was cloudy, with a temperature of 70. Observations for Northern Arizona, rain was falling, with a temperature of 46 at Flagstaff, and 57 at Winslow. It was 54 at Shiloh. At the Grand Canyon, it was clear, with a temperature of 45. It was partly cloudy, with a temperature of 54 at Prescott, and 57 at Page. At Kingman, it was mostly cloudy, with a temperature of 59. At Payson, rain and fog were reported, with a temperature of 54. At Flagstaff, the visibility was 5 miles. At Kingman, wind was south gusting to 25 miles an hour. At the Grand Canyon, wind was southwest gusting to 25 miles an hour. At Payson, the visibility was 1/2 mile. At Shiloh, wind was south gusting to 29 miles an hour. Observations for Southern Arizona, it was partly cloudy, with a temperature of 65 at Nogales, and 65 at Sierra Vista. It was cloudy, with a temperature of 74 at Tucson, and 72 at Yuma. Observations for Southern California, skies ranged from clear to partly cloudy. It was 65 at Los Angeles Airport, 67 at San Diego, and 70 at Blythe. Regional observations, at Salt Lake City, rain was falling, with a temperature of 49. At El Paso, it was clear, with a temperature of 76. At Albuquerque, it was partly cloudy, with a temperature of 71. At Las Vegas, it was mostly cloudy, with a temperature of 64. Once again, at 8 p.m. in Phoenix, under mostly cloudy skies. The Sky Harbor temperature was 73 degrees.

wind 5 to 15 miles per hour. Chance of rain 10%. Tuesday night, clear and cooler. Lows 48 to 58. Northwest wind 5 to 10 miles per hour. Wednesday, sunny. Highs 72 to 77. North wind around 5 miles per hour. Wednesday night, clear. Lows 52 to 60. Northwest wind around 5 miles per hour in the evening, becoming north 10 to 15 miles per hour after midnight. Thursday, sunny and warmer. Highs 80 to 86. Thursday night, clear. Not as cool. Low 60 to 66. Friday, mostly sunny. A 10% chance of afternoon showers and thunderstorms. Highs 81 to 86. Friday night, partly cloudy with a 20% chance of showers. Low 60 to 68. Saturday, partly sunny. High 79 to 84. Saturday night, mostly clear. Lows 57 to 65. Sunday, sunny. Highs 80 to 86. Sunday night, clear. Lows 58 to 66. Monday, sunny. Highs 82 to 88. The Phoenix, Arizona climate summary for this evening, as of 5 p.m., October 12, 2026. Today's high temperature was 83 degrees. The normal high is 91. The record high is 104 degrees, which was set in 2024. Today's low temperature was 70 degrees. The normal low is 67. The record low is 44 degrees, which was set in 1924. 0.05 inches of precipitation fell today, which brings the monthly total to 0.35 inches. The total precipitation for the year now stands at 3.13 inches. The normal high temperature for tomorrow is 90 degrees, and the normal low is 67. Sunset tonight is at 5:58 p.m. Sunrise tomorrow is at 6:31 a.m. Here is the synopsis for Southeast California, Southwest, and South Central Arizona. Periods of isolated to scattered showers will continue today through Tuesday morning. Temperatures will continue to cool through the first half of the week with highs dipping into the 70s, while overnight lows easily reach into the 50s for Tuesday and Wednesday. Dry weather will settle in by Wednesday before breezy to windy conditions return later in the week and temperatures slowly return to near normal. 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The current time is 8:24 p.m. Mountain Standard Time. Here is the 8 p.m. Mountain Standard Time observation for Phoenix, on Monday, October 12th. At Sky Harbor, it was mostly cloudy. Visibility 10 miles. Temperature was 73 degrees, dew point 58, relative humidity 59%. Wind was west, at 5 miles an hour. And the pressure was 29.86 inches, and rising. Other observations for South Central Arizona, including the Greater Phoenix area, at Deer Valley, rain was falling, with a temperature of 66. At Gila Bend, it was clear, with a temperature of 69. It was partly cloudy, with a temperature of 68 at Falcon Field, and 70 at Mesa Gateway. It was mostly cloudy, with a temperature of 68 at Buckeye, 70 at Luke Air Force Base, 67 at Scottsdale Airport, and 70 at Chandler. At Glendale, it was cloudy, with a temperature of 70. Observations for northern Arizona, rain was falling, with a temperature of 46 at Flagstaff, and 57 at Winslow. It was 54 at Shiloh. At the Grand Canyon, it was clear, with a temperature of 45. It was partly cloudy, with a temperature of 54 at Prescott, and 57 at Page. At Kingman, it was mostly cloudy, with a temperature of 59. At Payson, rain and fog were reported, with a temperature of 54. At Flagstaff, the visibility was 5 miles. At Kingman, wind was south gusting to 25 miles an hour.

hour. At the Grand Canyon, wind was southwest gusting to 25 miles an hour. At Payson, the visibility was 0.5 mile. At Sholo, wind was south gusting to 29 miles an hour. Observations for southern Arizona, it was partly cloudy, with a temperature of 65 at Nogales, and 65 at Sierra Vista. It was cloudy, with a temperature of 74 at Tucson, and 72 at Yuma. Observations for Southern California, skies ranged from clear to partly cloudy. It was 65 at Los Angeles Airport, 67 at San Diego, and 70 at Blythe. Regional observations, at Salt Lake City, rain was falling, with a temperature of 49. At El Paso, it was clear, with a temperature of 76. At Albuquerque, it was partly cloudy, with a temperature of 71. At Las Vegas, it was mostly cloudy, with a temperature of 64. Once again, at 8 p.m. in Phoenix, under mostly cloudy skies. The Sky Harbor temperature was 73 degrees. Here is the latest forecast. For the following area, in Arizona, Central Phoenix, issued at 4:01 p.m. Mountain Standard Time. Tonight, partly cloudy in the evening, then considerable cloudiness. A chance of showers and a slight chance of thunderstorms. Lows 57 to 67. Southwest wind 5 to 10 miles per hour. Chance of rain 50%. Rainfall less than 1/10 inch, except locally higher in thunderstorms. Tuesday, partly sunny with a slight chance of showers in the morning, then mostly sunny in the afternoon. High 74 to 79. Southwest wind 5 to 15 miles per hour. Chance of rain 10%. Tuesday night, clear and cooler. Lows 48 to 58. Northwest wind 5 to 10 miles per hour. Wednesday, sunny. Highs 72 to 77. North wind around 5 miles per hour. Wednesday night, clear. Lows 52 to 60. Northwest wind around 5 miles per hour in the evening, becoming north 10 to 15 miles per hour after midnight. Thursday, sunny and warmer. Highs 80 to 86. Thursday night, clear. Not as cool. Low 60 to 66. Friday, mostly sunny. A 10% chance of afternoon showers and thunderstorms. Highs 81 to 86. Friday night, partly cloudy with a 20% chance of showers. Low 60 to 68. Saturday, partly sunny. High 79 to 84. Saturday night, mostly clear. Lows 57 to 65. Sunday, sunny. Highs 80 to 86. Sunday night, clear. Lows 58 to 66. Monday, sunny. Highs 82 to 88. The Phoenix, Arizona climate summary for this evening, as of 5 p.m., October 12, 2026. Today's high temperature was 83 degrees. The normal high is 91. The record high is 104 degrees, which was set in 2024. Today's low temperature was 70 degrees. The normal low is 67. The record low is 44 degrees, which was set in 1924. 0.05 inches of precipitation fell today, which brings the monthly total to 0.35 inches. The total precipitation for the year now stands at 3.13 inches. The normal high temperature for tomorrow is 90 degrees, and the normal low is 67. Sunset tonight is at 5:58 p.m. Sunrise tomorrow is at 6:31 a.m. Here is the synopsis for Southeast California, Southwest, and South Central Arizona. Periods of isolated to scattered showers will continue today through Tuesday morning. Temperatures will continue to cool through the first half of the week, with highs dipping into the 70s, while overnight lows easily reach into the 50s for Tuesday and Wednesday. Dry weather will settle in by Wednesday before breezy to windy conditions return later in the week and temperatures slowly return to near normal.
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The current time is 8:31 p.m.

cloudy, with a temperature of 65 at Nogales, and 65 at Sierra Vista. It was cloudy, with a temperature of 74 at Tucson, and 72 at Yuma. Observations for Southern California, skies ranged from clear to partly cloudy. It was 65 at Los Angeles Airport, 67 at San Diego, and 70 at Blythe. Regional observations, at Salt Lake City, rain was falling, with a temperature of 49. At El Paso, it was clear, with a temperature of 76. At Albuquerque, it was partly cloudy, with a temperature of 71. At Las Vegas, it was mostly cloudy, with a temperature of 64. Once again, at 8 p.m. in Phoenix, under mostly cloudy skies. The Sky Harbor temperature was 73 degrees. Here is the latest forecast. For the following area, in Arizona, Central Phoenix, issued at 4:01 p.m. Mountain Standard Time. Tonight, partly cloudy in the evening, then considerable cloudiness. A chance of showers and a slight chance of thunderstorms. Lows 57 to 67. Southwest wind 5 to 10 miles per hour. Chance of rain 50%. Rainfall less than a tenth of an inch, except locally higher in thunderstorms. Tuesday, partly sunny with a slight chance of showers in the morning, then mostly sunny in the afternoon. High 74 to 79. Southwest wind 5 to 15 miles per hour. Chance of rain 10%. Tuesday night, clear and cooler. Lows 48 to 58. Northwest wind 5 to 10 miles per hour. Wednesday, sunny. Highs 72 to 77. North wind around 5 miles per hour. Wednesday night, clear. Lows 52 to 60. Northwest wind around 5 miles per hour in the evening, becoming north 10 to 15 miles per hour after midnight. Thursday, sunny and warmer. Highs 80 to 86. Thursday night, clear. Not as cool. Low 60 to 66. Friday, mostly sunny. A 10% chance of afternoon showers and thunderstorms. Highs 81 to 86. Friday night, partly cloudy with a 20% chance of showers. Low 60 to 68. Saturday, partly sunny. High 79 to 84. Saturday night, mostly clear. Lows 57 to 65. Sunday, sunny. Highs 80 to 86. Sunday night, clear. Lows 58 to 66. Monday, sunny. Highs 82 to 88. The Phoenix, Arizona climate summary for this evening, as of 5 p.m., October 12, 2026. Today's high temperature was 83 degrees. The normal high is 91. The record high is 104 degrees, which was set in 2024. Today's low temperature was 70 degrees. The normal low is 67. The record low is 44 degrees, which was set in 1924. 0.05 inches of precipitation fell today, which brings the monthly total to 0.35 inches. The total precipitation for the year now stands at 3.13 inches. The normal high temperature for tomorrow is 90 degrees, and the normal low is 67. Sunset tonight is at 5:58 p.m. Sunrise tomorrow is at 6:31 a.m. Here is the synopsis for Southeast California. Southwest periods of isolated to scattered showers will continue today through Tuesday morning. Temperatures will continue to cool through the first half of the week, with highs dipping into the 50s for Tuesday and Wednesday. Dry weather will settle in by Wednesday before breezy to windy conditions return later in the week and temperatures slowly return to near normal. 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The current time is 8:38 p.m. Mountain Standard Time. Here is the 8 p.m. Mountain Standard Time observation for Phoenix, on Monday, October 12. At Sky Harbor,
It was mostly cloudy. Visibility 10 miles. Temperature was 73 degrees, dew point 58, relative humidity 59%. Wind was west, at 5 miles an hour. And the pressure was 29.86 inches, and rising. Other observations for South Central Arizona, including the Greater Phoenix area, at Deer Valley, rain was falling, with a temperature of 66. At Gila Bend, it was clear, with a temperature of 69. It was partly cloudy, with a temperature of 68 at Falcon Field, and 70 at Mesa Gateway. It was mostly cloudy, with a temperature of 68 at Buckeye, 70 at Luke Air Force Base, 67 at Scottsdale Airport, and 70 at Chandler. At Glendale, it was cloudy, with a temperature of 70. Observations for Northern Arizona, rain was falling, with a temperature of 46 at Flagstaff, and 57 at Winslow. It was 54 at Shiloh. At the Grand Canyon, it was clear, with a temperature of 45. It was partly cloudy, with a temperature of 54 at Prescott, and 57 at Page. At Kingman, it was mostly cloudy, with a temperature of 59. At Payson, rain and fog were reported, with a temperature of 54. At Flagstaff, the visibility was 5 miles. At Kingman, wind was south gusting to 25 miles an hour. At the Grand Canyon, wind was southwest gusting to 25 miles an hour. At Payson, the visibility was 1/2 mile. At Shiloh, wind was south gusting to 29 miles an hour. Observations for Southern Arizona, it was partly cloudy, with a temperature of 65 at Nogales, and 65 at Sierra Vista. It was cloudy, with a temperature of 74 at Tucson, and 72 at Yuma. Observations for Southern California, skies ranged from clear to partly cloudy. It was 65 at Los Angeles Airport, 67 at San Diego, and 70 at Blythe. Regional observations, at Salt Lake City, rain was falling, with a temperature of 49. At El Paso, it was clear, with a temperature of 76. At Albuquerque, it was partly cloudy, with a temperature of 71. At Las Vegas, it was mostly cloudy, with a temperature of 64. Once again, at 8 p.m. in Phoenix, under mostly cloudy skies. The Sky Harbor temperature was 73 degrees. Here is the latest forecast. For the following area, in Arizona, Central Phoenix, issued at 4:01 p.m. Mountain Standard Time. Tonight, partly cloudy in the evening, then considerable cloudiness. A chance of showers and a slight chance of thunderstorms. Lows 57 to 67. Southwest wind 5 to 10 miles per hour. Chance of rain 50%. Rainfall less than 1/10 inch, except locally higher in thunderstorms. Tuesday, partly sunny with a slight chance of showers in the morning, then mostly sunny in the afternoon. High 74 to 79. Southwest wind 5 to 15 miles per hour. Chance of rain 10%. Tuesday night, clear and cooler. Lows 48 to 58. Northwest wind 5 to 10 miles per hour. Wednesday, sunny. Highs 72 to 77. North wind around 5 miles per hour. Wednesday night, clear. Lows 52 to 60. Northwest wind around 5 miles per hour in the evening, becoming north 10 to 15 miles per hour after midnight. Thursday, sunny and warmer. Highs 80 to 86. Thursday night, clear. Not as cool. Low 60 to 66. Friday, mostly sunny. A 10% chance of afternoon showers and thunderstorms. Highs 81 to 86. Friday night, partly cloudy with a 20% chance of showers. Low 60 to 68. Saturday, partly sunny. High 79 to 84. Saturday night, mostly clear. Lows 57 to 65. Sunday, sunny. Highs 80 to 86. Sunday night, clear.
lows 58 to 66. Monday, sunny. Highs 82 to 88. The Phoenix, Arizona climate summary for this evening, as of 5 p.m., October 12, 2026. Today's high temperature was 83 degrees. The normal high is 91. The record high is 104 degrees, which was set in 2024. Today's low temperature was 70 degrees. The normal low is 67. The record low is 44 degrees, which was set in 1924. 0.05 inches of precipitation fell today, which brings the monthly total to 0.35 inches. The total precipitation for the year now stands at 3.13 inches. The normal high temperature for tomorrow is 90 degrees, and the normal low is 67. Sunset tonight is at 5:58 p.m. Sunrise tomorrow is at 6:31 a.m. Here is the synopsis for Southeast California, Southwest, and South Central Arizona. Periods of isolated to scattered showers will continue today through Tuesday morning. Temperatures will continue to cool through the first half of the week with highs dipping into the 70s, while overnight lows easily reach into the 50s for Tuesday and Wednesday. Dry weather will settle in by Wednesday before breezy to windy conditions return later in the week and temperatures slowly return to near normal. 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The current time is 8:45 p.m. Mountain Standard Time. Here is the 8 p.m. Mountain Standard Time observation for Phoenix, on Monday, October 12th. At Sky Harbor, it was mostly cloudy. Visibility 10 miles. Temperature was 73 degrees, dew point 58, relative humidity 59%. Wind was west, at 5 miles an hour. And the pressure was 29.86 inches, and rising. Other observations for South Central Arizona, including the Greater Phoenix area, at Deer Valley, rain was falling, with a temperature of 66. At Gila Bend, it was clear, with a temperature of 69. It was partly cloudy, with a temperature of 68 at Falcon Field, and 70 at Mesa Gateway. It was mostly cloudy, with a temperature of 68 at Buckeye, 70 at Luke Air Force Base, 67 at Scottsdale Airport, and 70 at Chandler. At Glendale, it was cloudy, with a temperature of 70. Observations for northern Arizona, rain was falling, with a temperature of 46 at Flagstaff, and 57 at Winslow. It was 54 at Chulo. At the Grand Canyon, it was clear, with a temperature of 45. It was partly cloudy, with a temperature of 54 at Prescott, and 57 at Page. At Kingman, it was mostly cloudy, with a temperature of 59. At Payson, rain and fog were reported, with a temperature of 54. At Flagstaff, the visibility was 5 miles. At Kingman, wind was south gusting to 25 miles an hour. At the Grand Canyon, wind was southwest gusting to 25 miles an hour. At Payson, the visibility was 1/2 mile. At Cholo, wind was south gusting to 29 miles an hour. Observations for southern Arizona, it was partly cloudy, with a temperature of 65 at Nogales, and 65 at Sierra Vista. It was cloudy, with a temperature of 74 at Tucson, and 72 at Yuma. Observations for Southern California, skies ranged from clear to partly cloudy. It was 65 at Los Angeles Airport, 67 at San Diego, and 70 at Blythe. Regional observations, at Salt Lake City, rain was falling, with a temperature of 49. At El Paso, it was clear, with a temperature of 76. At Albuquerque, it was partly cloudy, with a temperature of 71. At Las Vegas, it was mostly cloudy, with a temperature of 64. Once again, at 8 p.m. in Phoenix, under mostly cloudy skies. The Sky Harbor temperature was 73 degrees. Here is the latest forecast. For the following area, in Arizona, Central Phoenix,
issued at 4:01 p.m. Mountain Standard Time. Tonight, partly cloudy in the evening, then considerable cloudiness. A chance of showers and a slight chance of thunderstorms. Lows 57 to 67. Southwest wind 5 to 10 miles per hour. Chance of rain 50%. Rainfall less than a tenth of an inch, except locally higher in thunderstorms. Tuesday, partly sunny with a slight chance of showers in the morning, then mostly sunny in the afternoon. High 74 to 79. Southwest wind 5 to 15 miles per hour. Chance of rain 10%. Tuesday night, clear and cooler. Lows 48 to 58. Northwest wind 5 to 10 miles per hour. Wednesday, sunny. Highs 72 to 77. North wind around 5 miles per hour. Wednesday night, clear. Lows 52 to 60. Northwest wind around 5 miles per hour in the evening, becoming north 10 to 15 miles per hour after midnight. Thursday, sunny and warmer. Highs 80 to 86. Thursday night, clear. Not as cool. Low 60 to 66. Friday, mostly sunny. A 10% chance of afternoon showers and thunderstorms. Highs 81 to 86. Friday night, partly cloudy with a 20% chance of showers. Low 60 to 68. Saturday, partly sunny. High 79 to 84. Saturday night, mostly clear. Lows 57 to 65. Sunday, sunny. Highs 80 to 86. Sunday night, clear. Lows 58 to 66. Monday, sunny. Highs 82 to 88. The Phoenix, Arizona climate summary for this evening, as of 5 p.m., October 12, 2026. Today's high temperature was 83 degrees. The normal high is 91. The record high is 104 degrees, which was set in 2024. Today's low temperature was 70 degrees. The normal low is 67. The record low is 44 degrees, which was set in 1924. 0.05 inches of precipitation fell today, which brings the monthly total to 0.35 inches. The total precipitation for the year now stands at 3.13 inches. The normal high temperature for tomorrow is 90 degrees, and the normal low is 67. Sunset tonight is at 5:58 p.m. Sunrise tomorrow is at 6:31 a.m. Here is the synopsis for Southeast California, Southwest, and South Central Arizona. Periods of isolated to scattered showers will continue today through Tuesday morning. Temperatures will continue to cool through the first half of the week with highs dipping into the 70s, while overnight lows easily reach into the 50s for Tuesday and Wednesday. Dry weather will settle in by Wednesday before breezy to windy conditions return later in the week and temperatures slowly return to near normal. 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The current time is 8:52 p.m. Mountain Standard Time. Here is the 8 p.m. Mountain Standard Time observation for Phoenix, on Monday, October 12th. At Sky Harbor, it was mostly cloudy. Visibility 10 miles. Temperature was 73 degrees, dew point 58, relative humidity 59%. Wind was west, at 5 miles an hour. And the pressure was 29.86 inches, and rising. Other observations for South Central Arizona, including the Greater Phoenix area, at Deer Valley, rain was falling, with a temperature of 66. At Gila Bend, it was clear, with a temperature of 69. It was partly cloudy, with a temperature of 68 at Falcon Field, and 70 at Mesa Gateway. It was mostly cloudy, with a temperature of 68 at Buckeye, 70 at Luke Air Force Base, 67 at Scottsdale Airport, and 70 at Chandler. At Glendale, it was cloudy, with a temperature of 70.
observations for northern Arizona, rain was falling, with a temperature of 46 at Flagstaff, and 57 at Winslow. It was 54 at Shiloh. At the Grand Canyon, it was clear, with a temperature of 45. It was partly cloudy, with a temperature of 54 at Prescott, and 57 at Page. At Kingman, it was mostly cloudy, with a temperature of 59. At Payson, rain and fog were reported, with a temperature of 54. At Flagstaff, the visibility was 5 miles. At Kingman, wind was south gusting to 25 miles an hour. At the Grand Canyon, wind was southwest gusting to 25 miles an hour. At Payson, the visibility was 1/2 mile. At Shiloh, wind was south gusting to 29 miles an hour. Observations for southern Arizona, it was partly cloudy, with a temperature of 65 at Nogales, and 65 at Sierra Vista. It was cloudy, with a temperature of 74 at Tucson, and 72 at Yuma. Observations for southern California, skies ranged from clear to partly cloudy. It was 65 at Los Angeles Airport, 67 at San Diego, and 70 at Blythe. Regional observations, at Salt Lake City, rain was falling, with a temperature of 49. At El Paso, it was clear, with a temperature of 76. At Albuquerque, it was partly cloudy, with a temperature of 71. At Las Vegas, it was mostly cloudy, with a temperature of 64. Once again, at 8 p.m. in Phoenix, under mostly cloudy skies. The Sky Harbor temperature was 73 degrees. Here is the latest forecast. For the following area, in Arizona, Central Phoenix, issued at 4:01 p.m. Mountain Standard Time. Tonight, partly cloudy in the evening then considerable cloudiness. A chance of showers and a slight chance of thunderstorms. Lows 57 to 67. Southwest wind 5 to 10 miles per hour. Chance of rain 50%. Rainfall less than 1/10 inch, except locally higher in thunderstorms. Tuesday, partly sunny with a slight chance of showers in the morning, then mostly sunny in the afternoon. High 74 to 79. Southwest wind 5 to 15 miles per hour. Chance of rain 10%. Tuesday night, clear and cooler. Lows 48 to 58. Northwest wind 5 to 10 miles per hour. Wednesday, sunny. Highs 72 to 77. North wind around 5 miles per hour. Wednesday night, clear. Lows 52 to 60. Northwest wind around 5 miles per hour in the evening becoming north 10 to 15 miles per hour after midnight. Thursday, sunny and warmer. Highs 80 to 86. Thursday night, clear. Not as cool. Low 60 to 66. Friday, mostly sunny. A 10% chance of afternoon showers and thunderstorms. Highs 81 to 86. Friday night, partly cloudy with a 20% chance of showers. Low 60 to 68. Saturday, partly sunny. High 79 to 84. Saturday night, mostly clear. Lows 57 to 65. Sunday, sunny. Highs 80 to 86. Sunday night, clear. Lows 58 to 66. Monday, sunny. Highs 82 to 88. The Phoenix, Arizona climate summary for this evening, as of 5 p.m., October 12, 2026. Today's high temperature was 83 degrees. The normal high is 91. The record high is 104 degrees, which was set in 2024. Today's low temperature was 70 degrees. The normal low is 67. The record low is 44 degrees, which was set in 1924. 0.05 inches of precipitation fell today, which brings the monthly total to 0.35 inches. The total precipitation for the year now stands at 3.13 inches. The normal high temperature for tomorrow is 90 degrees, and the normal low is 67.
Sunset tonight is at 5:58 p.m. Sunrise tomorrow is at 6:31 a.m. Here is the synopsis for Southeast California, Southwest, and South Central Arizona. Periods of isolated to scattered showers will continue today through Tuesday morning. Temperatures will continue to cool through the first half of the week with highs dipping into the 70s, while overnight lows easily reach into the 50s for Tuesday and Wednesday. Dry weather will settle in by Wednesday before breezy to windy conditions return later in the week and temperatures slowly return to near normal. 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The current time is 8:59 p.m. Mountain Standard Time. Here is the 8 p.m. Mountain Standard Time observation for Phoenix, on Monday, October 12th. At Sky Harbor, it was mostly cloudy. Visibility 10 miles. Temperature was 73 degrees, dew point 58, relative humidity 59%. Wind was west, at 5 miles an hour. And the pressure was 29.86 inches, and rising. Other observations for South Central Arizona including the Greater Phoenix area, at Deer Valley, rain was falling, with a temperature of 66. At Gila Bend, it was clear, with a temperature of 69. It was partly cloudy, with a temperature of 68 at Falcon Field, and 70 at Mesa Gateway. It was mostly cloudy, with a temperature of 68 at Buckeye, 70 at Luke Air Force Base, 67 at Scottsdale Airport, and 70 at Chandler. At Glendale, it was cloudy, with a temperature of 70. Observations for northern Arizona, rain was falling, with a temperature of 46 at Flagstaff, and 57 at Winslow. It was 54 at Chulo. At the Grand Canyon, it was clear, with a temperature of 45. It was partly cloudy, with a temperature of 54 at Prescott, and 57 at Page. At Kingman, it was mostly cloudy, with a temperature of 59. At Payson, rain and fog were reported, with a temperature of 54. At Flagstaff, the visibility was 5 miles. At Kingman, wind was south gusting to 25 miles an hour. At the Grand Canyon, wind was southwest gusting to 25 miles an hour. At Payson, the visibility was 1/2 mile. At Cholo, wind was south gusting to 29 miles an hour. Observations for southern Arizona, it was partly cloudy, with a temperature of 65 at Nogales, and 65 at Sierra Vista. It was cloudy, with a temperature of 74 at Tucson, and 72 at Yuma. Observations for southern California, skies ranged from clear to partly cloudy. It was 65 at Los Angeles Airport, 67 at San Diego, and 70 at Blythe. Regional observations, at Salt Lake City, rain was falling, with a temperature of 49. At El Paso, it was clear, with a temperature of 76. At Albuquerque, it was partly cloudy, with a temperature of 71. At Las Vegas, it was mostly cloudy, with a temperature of 64. Once again, at 8 p.m. in Phoenix, under mostly cloudy skies. The Sky Harbor temperature was 73 degrees. Here is the latest forecast. For the following area, in Arizona, Central Phoenix, issued at 4:01 p.m. Mountain Standard Time. Tonight, partly cloudy in the evening then considerable cloudiness. A chance of showers and a slight chance of thunderstorms. Lows 57 to 67. Southwest wind 5 to 10 miles per hour. Chance of rain 50%. Rainfall less than 1/10 inch, except locally higher in thunderstorms. Tuesday, partly sunny with a slight chance of showers in the morning, then mostly sunny in the afternoon. High 74 to 79. Southwest wind 5 to 15 miles per hour. Chance of rain 10%. Tuesday night, clear and cooler. Lows 48 to 58. Northwest wind 5 to 10 miles per hour. Wednesday, sunny. Highs 72 to 77.
North wind around 5 miles per hour. Wednesday night, clear. Lows 52 to 60. Northwest wind around 5 miles per hour in the evening, becoming north 10 to 15 miles per hour after midnight. Thursday, sunny and warmer. Highs 80 to 86. Thursday night, clear. Not as cool. Low 60 to 66. Friday, mostly sunny. A 10% chance of afternoon showers and thunderstorms. Highs 81 to 86. Friday night, partly cloudy with a 20% chance of showers. Low 60 to 68. Saturday, partly sunny. High 79 to 84. Saturday night, mostly clear. Lows 57 to 65. Sunday, sunny. Highs 80 to 86. Sunday night, clear. Lows 58 to 66. Monday, sunny. Highs 82 to 88. The Phoenix, Arizona climate summary for this evening, as of 5 p.m., October 12, 2026. Today's high temperature was 83 degrees. The normal high is 91. The record high is 104 degrees, which was set in 2024. Today's low temperature was 70 degrees. The normal low is 67. The record low is 44 degrees, which was set in 1924. 0.05 inches of precipitation fell today, which brings the monthly total to 0.35 inches. The total precipitation for the year now stands at 3.13 inches. The normal high temperature for tomorrow is 90 degrees, and the normal low is 67. Sunset tonight is at 5:58 p.m. Sunrise tomorrow is at 6:31 a.m. Here is the synopsis for Southeast California, Southwest, and South Central Arizona. Periods of isolated to scattered showers will continue today through Tuesday morning. Temperatures will continue to cool through the first half of the week with highs dipping into the 70s, while overnight lows easily reach into the 50s for Tuesday and Wednesday. Dry weather will settle in by Wednesday before breezy to windy conditions return later in the week and temperatures slowly return to near normal. 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The current time is 9:06 p.m. Mountain Standard Time. Here is the latest forecast for the following area in Arizona, Central Phoenix, issued at 4:01 p.m. Mountain Standard Time. Tonight, partly cloudy in the evening, then considerable cloudiness. A chance of showers and a slight chance of thunderstorms. Lows 57 to 67. Southwest wind 5 to 10 miles per hour. Chance of rain 50%. Rainfall less than a tenth of an inch, except locally higher in thunderstorms. Tuesday, partly sunny with a slight chance of showers in the morning, then mostly sunny in the afternoon. High 74 to 79. Southwest wind 5 to 15 miles per hour. Chance of rain 10%. Tuesday night, clear and cooler. Lows 48 to 58. Northwest wind 5 to 10 miles per hour. Wednesday, sunny. Highs 72 to 77. North wind around 5 miles per hour. Wednesday night, clear. Lows 52 to 60. Northwest wind around 5 miles per hour in the evening, becoming north 10 to 15 miles per hour after midnight. Thursday, sunny and warmer. Highs 80 to 86. Thursday night, clear. Not as cool. Low 60 to 66. Friday, mostly sunny. A 10% chance of afternoon showers and thunderstorms. Highs 81 to 86. Friday night, partly cloudy with a 20% chance of showers. Low 60 to 68. Saturday, partly sunny. High 79 to 84. Saturday night, mostly clear. Lows 57 to 65. Sunday, sunny.
Highs 80 to 86. Sunday night, clear. Lows 58 to 66. Monday, sunny. Highs 82 to 88. The Phoenix, Arizona climate summary for this evening, as of 5 p.m., October 12, 2026. Today's high temperature was 83 degrees. The normal high is 91. The record high is 104 degrees, which was set in 2024. Today's low temperature was 70 degrees. The normal low is 67. The record low is 44 degrees, which was set in 1924. 0.05 inches of precipitation fell today, which brings the monthly total to 0.35 inches. The total precipitation for the year now stands at 3.13 inches. The normal high temperature for tomorrow is 90 degrees, and the normal low is 67. Sunset tonight is at 5:58 p.m. Sunrise tomorrow is at 6:31 a.m. Here is the synopsis for Southeast California, Southwest, and South Central Arizona. Periods of isolated to scattered showers will continue today through Tuesday morning. Temperatures will continue to cool through the first half of the week with highs dipping into the 70s, while overnight lows easily reach into the 50s for Tuesday and Wednesday. Dry weather will settle in by Wednesday before breezy to windy conditions return later in the week and temperatures slowly return to near normal. 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The current time is 9:10 p.m. Mountain Standard Time. Here is the 9 p.m. Mountain Standard Time observation for Phoenix, on Monday, October 12th. At Sky Harbor, it was mostly cloudy. Visibility 10 miles. Temperature was 73 degrees, dew point 57, relative humidity 57%. Wind was northeast, at 6 miles an hour. And the pressure was 29.86 inches, and steady. Other observations for South Central Arizona including the Greater Phoenix area, it was partly cloudy, with a temperature of 66 at Deer Valley, and 67 at Scottsdale Airport. It was mostly cloudy, with a temperature of 68 at Buckeye, 68 at Falcon Field, and 68 at Mesa Gateway. It was cloudy, with a temperature of 69 at Chandler, and 70 at Gila Bend. Observations for Northern Arizona, rain was falling, with a temperature of 44 at Flagstaff, 55 at Kingman, and 54 at Winslow. At Payson, drizzle was falling, with a temperature of 52. It was 54 at Chillow. At Page, it was clear, with a temperature of 57. It was partly cloudy, with a temperature of 42 at the Grand Canyon, and 53 at Prescott. At Flagstaff, the visibility was 5 miles. At Flagstaff, wind was west gusting to 33 miles an hour. At Payson, the visibility was 4 miles. At Winslow, the visibility was 5 miles. At Chillow, wind was south gusting to 26 miles an hour. Observations for Southern Arizona, at Sierra Vista, it was clear, with a temperature of 64. At Nogales, it was partly cloudy, with a temperature of 63. It was cloudy, with a temperature of 73 at Tucson, and 70 at Yuma. At Yuma, wind was northwest gusting to 28 miles an hour. Observations for Southern California, it was partly cloudy. It was 65 at Los Angeles Airport, 66 at San Diego, and 69 at Blythe. Regional observations, it was partly cloudy, with a temperature of 64 at Las Vegas, 69 at Albuquerque, and 79 at El Paso. At Salt Lake City, it was cloudy, with a temperature of 49. Once again, at 9 p.m. in Phoenix, under mostly cloudy skies. The Sky Harbor temperature was 73 degrees. Here is the latest forecast. For the following area, in Arizona, Central Phoenix, issued at 4:01 p.m. Mountain Standard Time. Tonight, partly cloudy in the evening then considerable cloudiness.
a chance of showers and a slight chance of thunderstorms. Lows 57 to 67. Southwest wind 5 to 10 miles per hour. Chance of rain 50%. Rainfall less than a tenth of an inch, except locally higher in thunderstorms. Tuesday, partly sunny with a slight chance of showers in the morning, then mostly sunny in the afternoon. High 74 to 79. Southwest wind 5 to 15 miles per hour. Chance of rain 10%. Tuesday night, clear and cooler. Lows 48 to 58. Northwest wind 5 to 10 miles per hour. Wednesday, sunny. Highs 72 to 77. North wind around 5 miles per hour. Wednesday night, clear. Lows 52 to 60. Northwest wind around 5 miles per hour in the evening, becoming north 10 to 15 miles per hour after midnight. Thursday, sunny and warmer. Highs 80 to 86. Thursday night, clear. Not as cool. Low 60 to 66. Friday, mostly sunny. A 10% chance of afternoon showers and thunderstorms. Highs 81 to 86. Friday night, partly cloudy with a 20% chance of showers. Low 60 to 68. Saturday, partly sunny. High 79 to 84. Saturday night, mostly clear. Lows 57 to 65. Sunday, sunny. Highs 80 to 86. Sunday night, clear. Lows 58 to 66. Monday, sunny. Highs 82 to 88. The Phoenix, Arizona climate summary for this evening, as of 5 p.m., October 12, 2026. Today's high temperature was 83 degrees. The normal high is 91. The record high is 104 degrees, which was set in 2024. Today's low temperature was 70 degrees. The normal low is 67. The record low is 44 degrees, which was set in 1924. 0.05 inches of precipitation fell today, which brings the monthly total to 0.35 inches. The total precipitation for the year now stands at 3.13 inches. The normal high temperature for tomorrow is 90 degrees, and the normal low is 67. Sunset tonight is at 5:58 p.m. Sunrise tomorrow is at 6:31 a.m. Here is the synopsis for Southeast California, Southwest, and South Central Arizona. Periods of isolated to scattered showers will continue today through Tuesday morning. Temperatures will continue to cool through the first half of the week with highs dipping into the 70s, while overnight lows easily reach into the 50s for Tuesday and Wednesday. Dry weather will settle in by Wednesday before breezy to windy conditions return later in the week and temperatures slowly return to near normal. 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The current time is 9:17 p.m. Mountain Standard Time. Here is the 9 p.m. Mountain Standard Time observation for Phoenix, on Monday, October 12th. At Sky Harbor, it was mostly cloudy. Visibility 10 miles. Temperature was 73 degrees, dew point 57, relative humidity 57%. Wind was northeast, at 6 miles an hour. And the pressure was 29.86 inches, and steady. Other observations for South Central Arizona, including the Greater Phoenix area, it was partly cloudy, with a temperature of 66 at Deer Valley, and 67 at Scottsdale Airport. It was mostly cloudy, with a temperature of 68 at Buckeye, 68 at Falcon Field, and 68 at Mesa Gateway. It was cloudy, with a temperature of 69 at Chandler, and 70 at Gila Bend. Observations for Northern Arizona, rain was falling, with a temperature of 44 at Flagstaff, 55 at Kingman, and 54 at Winslow. At Payson, drizzle was falling, with a temperature of 52. It was 54 at Shiloh. At Page, it was clear,
with a temperature of 57. It was partly cloudy, with a temperature of 42 at the Grand Canyon, and 53 at Prescott. At Flagstaff, the visibility was 5 miles. At Flagstaff, wind was west gusting to 33 miles an hour. At Payson, the visibility was 4 miles. At Winslow, the visibility was 5 miles. At Cholo, wind was south gusting to 26 miles an hour. Observations for southern Arizona. At Sierra Vista, it was clear, with a temperature of 64. At Nogales, it was partly cloudy, with a temperature of 63. It was cloudy, with a temperature of 73 at Tucson, and 70 at Yuma. At Yuma, wind was northwest gusting to 28 miles an hour. Observations for Southern California, it was partly cloudy. It was 65 at Los Angeles Airport, 66 at San Diego, and 69 at Blythe. Regional observations, it was partly cloudy, with a temperature of 64 at Las Vegas, 69 at Albuquerque, and 79 at El Paso. At Salt Lake City, it was cloudy, with a temperature of 49. Once again, at 9 p.m. in Phoenix, under mostly cloudy skies. The Sky Harbor temperature was 73 degrees. Here is the latest forecast. For the following area, in Arizona, Central Phoenix, issued at 4:01 p.m. Mountain Standard Time. Tonight, partly cloudy in the evening, then considerable cloudiness. A chance of showers and a slight chance of thunderstorms. Lows 57 to 67. Southwest wind 5 to 10 miles per hour. Chance of rain 50%. Rainfall less than a tenth of an inch, except locally higher in thunderstorms. Tuesday, partly sunny with a slight chance of showers in the morning, then mostly sunny in the afternoon. High 74 to 79. Southwest wind 5 to 15 miles per hour. Chance of rain 10%. Tuesday night, clear and cooler. Lows 48 to 58. Northwest wind 5 to 10 miles per hour. Wednesday, sunny. Highs 72 to 77. North wind around 5 miles per hour. Wednesday night, clear. Lows 52 to 60. Northwest wind around 5 miles per hour in the evening, becoming north 10 to 15 miles per hour after midnight. Thursday, sunny and warmer.

clear. Lows 58 to 66. Monday, sunny. Highs 82 to 88. The Phoenix, Arizona climate summary for this evening, as of 5 p.m., October 12, 2026. Today's high temperature was 83 degrees. The normal high is 91. The record high is 104 degrees, which was set in 2024. Today's low temperature was 70 degrees. The normal low is 67. The record low is 44 degrees, which was set in 1924. 0.05 inches of precipitation fell today, which brings the monthly total to 0.35 inches. The total precipitation for the year now stands at 3.13 inches. The normal high temperature for tomorrow is 90 degrees, and the normal low is 67. Sunset tonight is at 5:58 p.m. Sunrise tomorrow is at 6:31 a.m. Here is the synopsis for Southeast California, Southwest, and South Central Arizona. Periods of isolated to scattered showers will continue today through Tuesday morning. Temperatures will continue to cool through the first half of the week with highs dipping into the 70s, while overnight lows easily reach into the 50s for Tuesday and Wednesday. Dry weather will settle in by Wednesday before breezy to windy conditions return later in the week and temperatures slowly return to near normal. 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The current time is 9:24 p.m. Mountain Standard Time. Here is the 9 p.m. Mountain Standard Time observation for Phoenix, on Monday, October 12th. At Sky Harbor, it was mostly cloudy. Visibility 10 miles. Temperature was 73 degrees, dew point 57, relative humidity 57%. Wind was northeast, at 6 miles an hour. And the pressure was 29.86 inches, and steady. Other observations for South Central Arizona, including the Greater Phoenix area, it was partly cloudy, with a temperature of 66 at Deer Valley, and 67 at Scottsdale Airport. It was mostly cloudy, with a temperature of 68 at Buckeye, 68 at Falcon Field, and 68 at Mesa Gateway. It was cloudy, with a temperature of 69 at Chandler, and 70 at Gila Bend. Observations for Northern Arizona, rain was falling, with a temperature of 44 at Flagstaff, 55 at Kingman, and 54 at Winslow. At Payson, drizzle was falling, with a temperature of 52. It was 54 at Chulo. At Page, it was clear, with a temperature of 57. It was partly cloudy, with a temperature of 42 at the Grand Canyon, and 53 at Prescott. At Flagstaff, the visibility was 5 miles. At Flagstaff, wind was west gusting to 33 miles an hour. At Payson, the visibility was 4 miles. At Winslow, the visibility was 5 miles. At Chulo, wind was south gusting to 26 miles an hour. Observations for Southern Arizona, at Sierra Vista, it was clear, with a temperature of 64. At Nogales, it was partly cloudy, with a temperature of 63. It was cloudy, with a temperature of 73 at Tucson, and 70 at Yuma. At Yuma, wind was northwest gusting to 28 miles an hour. Observations for Southern California, it was partly cloudy. It was 65 at Los Angeles Airport, 66 at San Diego, and 69 at Blythe. Regional observations, it was partly cloudy, with a temperature of 64 at Las Vegas, 69 at Albuquerque, and 79 at El Paso. At Salt Lake City, it was cloudy, with a temperature of 49. Once again, at 9 p.m. in Phoenix, under mostly cloudy skies. The Sky Harbor temperature was 73 degrees. Here is the latest forecast. For the following area, in Arizona, Central Phoenix, issued at 4:01 p.m. Mountain Standard Time. Tonight, partly cloudy in the evening, then considerable cloudiness. A chance of showers and a slight chance of thunderstorms. Lows 57 to 66.

7. Southwest wind 5 to 10 miles per hour. Chance of rain 50%. Rainfall less than a tenth of an inch, except locally higher in thunderstorms. Tuesday, partly sunny with a slight chance of showers in the morning, then mostly sunny in the afternoon. High 74 to 79. Southwest wind 5 to 15 miles per hour. Chance of rain 10%. Tuesday night, clear and cooler. Lows 48 to 58. Northwest wind 5 to 10 miles per hour. Wednesday, sunny. Highs 72 to 77. North wind around 5 miles per hour. Wednesday night, clear. Lows 52 to 60. Northwest wind around 5 miles per hour in the evening, becoming north 10 to 15 miles per hour after midnight. Thursday, sunny and warmer. Highs 80 to 86. Thursday night, clear. Not as cool. Low 60 to 66. Friday, mostly sunny. A 10% chance of afternoon showers and thunderstorms. Highs 81 to 86. Friday night, partly cloudy with a 20% chance of showers. Low 60 to 68. Saturday, partly sunny. High 79 to 84. Saturday night, mostly clear. Lows 57 to 65. Sunday, sunny. Highs 80 to 86. Sunday night, clear. Lows 58 to 66. Monday, sunny. Highs 82 to 88. The Phoenix, Arizona climate summary for this evening, as of 5 p.m., October 12, 2026. Today's high temperature was 83 degrees. The normal high is 91. The record high is 104 degrees, which was set in 2024. Today's low temperature was 70 degrees. The normal low is 67. The record low is 44 degrees, which was set in 1924. 0.05 inches of precipitation fell today, which brings the monthly total to 0.35 inches. The total precipitation for the year now stands at 3.13 inches. The normal high temperature for tomorrow is 90 degrees, and the normal low is 67. Sunset tonight is at 5:58 p.m. Sunrise tomorrow is at 6:31 a.m. Here is the synopsis for Southeast California, Southwest, and South Central Arizona. Periods of isolated to scattered showers will continue today through Tuesday morning. Temperatures will continue to cool through the first half of the week with highs dipping into the 70s, while overnight lows easily reach into the 50s for Tuesday and Wednesday. Dry weather will settle in by Wednesday before breezy to windy conditions return later in the week and temperatures slowly return to near normal. 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The current time is 9:30 p.m. Mountain Standard Time. Here is the 9 p.m. Mountain Standard Time observation for Phoenix, on Monday, October 12th. At Sky Harbor, it was mostly cloudy. Visibility 10 miles. Temperature was 73 degrees, dew point 57, relative humidity 57%. Wind was northeast, at 6 miles an hour. And the pressure was 29.86 inches, and steady. Other observations for South Central Arizona, including the greater Phoenix area, it was partly cloudy, with a temperature of 66 at Deer Valley, and 67 at Scottsdale Airport. It was mostly cloudy, with a temperature of 68 at Buckeye, 68 at Falcon Field, and 68 at Mesa Gateway. It was cloudy, with a temperature of 69 at Chandler, and 70 at Gila Bend. Observations for northern Arizona, rain was falling, with a temperature of 44 at Flagstaff, 55 at Kingman, and 54 at Winslow. At Payson, drizzle was falling, with a temperature of 52. It was 54 at Chulo. At Page, it was clear, with a temperature of 57.
It was partly cloudy, with a temperature of 42 at the Grand Canyon, and 53 at Prescott. At Flagstaff, the visibility was 5 miles. At Flagstaff, wind was west gusting to 33 miles an hour. At Payson, the visibility was 4 miles. At Winslow, the visibility was 5 miles. At Cholo, wind was south gusting to 26 miles an hour. Observations for southern Arizona, at Sierra Vista, it was clear, with a temperature of 64. At Nogales, it was partly cloudy, with a temperature of 63. It was cloudy, with a temperature of 73 at Tucson, and 70 at Yuma. At Yuma, wind was northwest gusting to 28 miles an hour. Observations for Southern California, it was partly cloudy. It was 65 at Los Angeles Airport, 66 at San Diego, and 69 at Blythe. Regional observably cloudy, with a temperature of 64 at Las Vegas, 69 at Albuquerque, and 79 at El Paso. At Salt Lake City, it was cloudy, with a temperature of 49. Once again, at 9 p.m. in Phoenix, under mostly cloudy skies. The Sky Harbor temperature was 73 degrees. Here is the latest forecast. For the following area, in Arizona, Central Phoenix, issued at 4:01 p.m. Mountain Standard Time. Tonight, partly cloudy in the evening then considerable cloudiness. A chance of showers and a slight chance of thunderstorms. Lows 57 to 67. Southwest wind 5 to 10 miles per hour. Chance of rain 50%. Rainfall less than a tenth of an inch, except locally higher in thunderstorms. Tuesday, partly sunny with a slight chance of showers in the morning, then mostly sunny in the afternoon. High 74 to 79. Southwest wind 5 to 15 miles per hour. Chance of rain 10%. Tuesday night, clear and cooler. Lows 48 to 58. Northwest wind 5 to 10 miles per hour. Wednesday, sunny. Highs 72 to 77. North wind around 5 miles per hour. Wednesday night, clear. Lows 52 to 60. Northwest wind around 5 miles per hour in the evening becoming north 10 to 15 miles per hour after midnight. Thursday, sunny and warmer. Highs 80 to 86. Thursday night, clear. Not as cool. Low 60 to 66. Friday, mostly sunny. A 10% chance of afternoon showers and thunderstorms. Highs 81 to 86. Friday night, partly cloudy with a 20% chance of showers. Low 60 to 68. Saturday, partly sunny. High 79 to 84. Saturday night, mostly clear. Lows 57 to 65. Sunday, sunny. Highs 80 to 86. Sunday night, clear. Lows 58 to 86. Monday, sunny. Highs 82 to 88. The Phoenix, Arizona climate summary for this evening, as of 5 p.m., October 12, 2026. Today's high temperature was 83 degrees. The normal high is 91. The record high is 104 degrees, which was set in 2024. Today's low temperature was 70 degrees. The normal low is 67. The record low is 44 degrees, which was set in 1924. 0.05 inches of precipitation fell today, which brings the monthly total to 0.35 inches. The total precipitation for the year now stands at 3.13 inches. The normal high temperature for tomorrow is 90 degrees, and the normal low is 67. Sunset tonight is at 5:58 p.m. Sunrise tomorrow is at 6:31 a.m. Here is the synopsis for Southeast California, Southwest, and South Central Arizona. Periods of isolated to scattered showers will continue today through Tuesday morning.
temperatures will continue to cool through the first half of the week with highs dipping into the 70s, while overnight lows easily reach into the 50s for Tuesday and Wednesday. Dry weather will settle in by

Wednesday before breezy to windy conditions return later in the week and temperatures slowly return to near normal. 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The current time is 9:37 p.m. Mountain Standard Time. Here is the 9 p.m. Mountain Standard Time observation for Phoenix on Monday, October 12th. At Sky Harbor, it was mostly cloudy. Visibility 10 miles. Temperature was 73 degrees, dew point 57, relative humidity 57%. Wind was northeast, at 6 miles an hour. And the pressure was 29.86 inches, and steady. Other observations for South Central Arizona, including the Greater Phoenix area, it was partly cloudy, with a temperature of 66 at Deer Valley, and 67 at Scottsdale Airport. It was mostly cloudy, with a temperature of 68 at Buckeye, 68 at Falcon Field, and 68 at Mesa Gateway. It was cloudy, with a temperature of 69 at Chandler, and 70 at Gila Bend. Observations for northern Arizona, rain was falling, with a temperature of 44 at Flagstaff, 55 at Kingman, and 54 at Winslow. At Payson, drizzle was falling, with a temperature of 52. It was 54 at Chillo. At Page, it was clear, with a temperature of 57. It was partly cloudy, with a temperature of 42 at the Grand Canyon, and 53 at Prescott. At Flagstaff, the visibility was 5 miles. At Flagstaff, wind was west gusting to 33 miles an hour. At Payson, the visibility was 4 miles. At Winslow, the visibility was 5 miles. At Chillo, wind was south gusting to 26 miles an hour. Observations for southern Arizona, at Sierra Vista, it was clear, with a temperature of 64. At Nogales, it was partly cloudy, with a temperature of 63. It was cloudy, with a temperature of 73 at Tucson, and 70 at Yuma. At Yuma, wind was northwest gusting to 28 miles an hour. Observations for Southern California, it was partly cloudy. It was 65 at Los Angeles Airport, 66 at San Diego, and 69 at Blythe. Regional observations, it was partly cloudy, with a temperature of 64 at Las Vegas, 69 at Albuquerque, and 79 at El Paso. At Salt Lake City, it was cloudy, with a temperature of 49. Once again, at 9 p.m. in Phoenix, under mostly cloudy skies. The Sky Harbor temperature was 73 degrees. Here is the latest forecast. For the following area, in Arizona, Central Phoenix, issued at 4:01 p.m. Mountain Standard Time. Tonight, partly cloudy in the evening, then considerable cloudiness. A chance of showers and a slight chance of thunderstorms. Lows 57 to 67. Southwest wind 5 to 10 miles per hour. Chance of rain 50%. Rainfall less than a tenth of an inch, except locally higher in thunderstorms. Tuesday, partly sunny with a slight chance of showers in the morning, then mostly sunny in the afternoon. High 74 to 79. Southwest wind 5 to 15 miles per hour. Chance of rain 10%. Tuesday night, clear and cooler. Lows 48 to 58. Northwest wind 5 to 10 miles per hour. Wednesday, sunny. Highs 72 to 77. North wind around 5 miles per hour. Wednesday night, clear. Lows 52 to 60. Northwest wind around 5 miles per hour in the evening, becoming north 10 to 15 miles per hour after midnight. Thursday, sunny and warmer. Highs 80 to 86. Thursday night, clear. Not as cool. Low 60 to 66. Friday, mostly sunny. A 10% chance of afternoon showers and thunderstorms. Highs 81 to 86. Friday night, partly cloudy with a 20% chance of showers. Low 60 to 68. Saturday, partly sunny.
high 79 to 84. Saturday night, mostly clear. Lows 57 to 65. Sunday, sunny. Highs 80 to 86. Sunday night, clear. Lows 58 to 66. Monday, sunny. Highs 82 to 88. The Phoenix, Arizona climate summary for this evening, as of 5 p.m., October 12, 2026. Today's high temperature was 83 degrees. The normal high is 91. The record high is 104 degrees, which was set in 2024. Today's low temperature was 70 degrees. The normal low is 67. The record low is 44 degrees, which was set in 1924. 0.05 inches of precipitation fell today, which brings the monthly total to 0.35 inches. The total precipitation for the year now stands at 3.13 inches. The normal high temperature for tomorrow is 90 degrees, and the normal low is 67. Sunset tonight is at 5:58 p.m. Sunrise tomorrow is at 6:31 a.m. Here is the synopsis for Southeast California, Southwest, and South Central Arizona. Periods of isolated to scattered showers will continue today through Tuesday morning. Temperatures will continue to cool through the first half of the week with highs dipping into the 70s, while overnight lows easily reach into the 50s for Tuesday and Wednesday. Dry weather will settle in by Wednesday before breezy to windy conditions return later in the week and temperatures slowly return to near normal. 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The current time is 9:44 p.m. Mountain Standard Time. Here is the 9 p.m. Mountain Standard Time observation for Phoenix, on Monday, October 12th. At Sky Harbor, it was mostly cloudy. Visibility 10 miles. Temperature was 73 degrees, dew point 57, relative humidity 57%. Wind was northeast, at 6 miles an hour. And the pressure was 29.86 inches, and steady. Other observations for South Central Arizona including the Greater Phoenix area, it was partly cloudy, with a temperature of 66 at Deer Valley, and 67 at Scottsdale Airport. It was mostly cloudy, with a temperature of 68 at Buckeye, 68 at Falcon Field, and 68 at Mesa Gateway. It was cloudy, with a temperature of 69 at Chandler, and 70 at Gila Bend. Observations for Northern Arizona, rain was falling, with a temperature of 44 at Flagstaff, 55 at Kingman, and 54 at Winslow. At Payson, drizzle was falling, with a temperature of 52. It was 54 at Chillo. At Page, it was clear, with a temperature of 57. It was partly cloudy, with a temperature of 42 at the Grand Canyon, and 53 at Prescott. At Flagstaff, the visibility was 5 miles. At Flagstaff, wind was west gusting to 33 miles an hour. At Payson, the visibility was 4 miles. At Winslow, the visibility was 5 miles. At Chillo, wind was south gusting to 26 miles an hour. Observations for Southern Arizona, at Sierra Vista, it was clear, with a temperature of 64. At Nogales, it was partly cloudy, with a temperature of 63. It was cloudy, with a temperature of 73 at Tucson, and 70 at Yuma. At Yuma, wind was northwest gusting to 28 miles an hour. Observations for Southern California, it was partly cloudy. It was 65 at Los Angeles Airport, 66 at San Diego, and 69 at Blythe. Regional observations, it was partly cloudy, with a temperature of 64 at Las Vegas, 69 at Albuquerque, and 79 at El Paso. At Salt Lake City, it was cloudy, with a temperature of 49. Once again, at 9 p.m. in Phoenix, under mostly cloudy skies. The Sky Harbor temperature was 73 degrees. Here is the latest forecast. For the following area, in Arizona, Central Phoenix,
issued at 4:01 p.m. Mountain Standard Time. Tonight, partly cloudy in the evening, then considerable cloudiness. A chance of showers and a slight chance of thunderstorms. Lows 57 to 67. Southwest wind 5 to 10 miles per hour. Chance of rain 50%. Rainfall less than a tenth of an inch, except locally higher in thunderstorms. Tuesday, partly sunny with a slight chance of showers in the morning, then mostly sunny in the afternoon. High 74 to 79. Southwest wind 5 to 15 miles per hour. Chance of rain 10%. Tuesday night, clear and cooler. Lows 48 to 58. Northwest wind 5 to 10 miles per hour. Wednesday, sunny. Highs 72 to 77. North wind around 5 miles per hour. Wednesday night, clear. Lows 52 to 60. Northwest wind around 5 miles per hour in the evening, becoming north 10 to 15 miles per hour after midnight. Thursday, sunny and warmer. Highs 80 to 86. Thursday night, clear. Not as cool. Low 60 to 66. Friday, mostly sunny. A 10% chance of afternoon showers and thunderstorms. Highs 81 to 86. Friday night, partly cloudy with a 20% chance of showers. Low 60 to 68. Saturday, partly sunny. High 79 to 84. Saturday night, mostly clear. Lows 57 to 65. Sunday, sunny. Highs 80 to 86. Sunday night, clear. Lows 58 to 66. Monday, sunny. Highs 82 to 88. The Phoenix, Arizona climate summary for this evening, as of 5 p.m., October 12, 2026. Today's high temperature was 83 degrees. The normal high is 91. The record high is 104 degrees, which was set in 2024. Today's low temperature was 70 degrees. The normal low is 67. The record low is 44 degrees, which was set in 1924. 0.05 inches of precipitation fell today, which brings the monthly total to 0.35 inches. The total precipitation for the year now stands at 3.13 inches. The normal high temperature for tomorrow is 90 degrees, and the normal low is 67. Sunset tonight is at 5:58 p.m. Sunrise tomorrow is at 6:31 a.m. Here is the synopsis for Southeast California, Southwest, and South Central Arizona. Periods of isolated to scattered showers will continue today through Tuesday morning. Temperatures will continue to cool through the first half of the week with highs dipping into the 70s, while overnight lows easily reach into the 50s for Tuesday and Wednesday. Dry weather will settle in by Wednesday before breezy to windy conditions return later in the week and temperatures slowly return to near normal. 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The current time is 9:51 p.m. Mountain Standard Time. Here is the 9 p.m. Mountain Standard Time observation for Phoenix, on Monday, October 12th. At Sky Harbor, it was mostly cloudy. Visibility 10 miles. Temperature was 73 degrees, dew point 57, relative humidity 57%. Wind was northeast, at 6 miles an hour. And the pressure was 29.86 inches, and steady. Other observations for South Central Arizona, including the Greater Phoenix area, it was partly cloudy, with a temperature of 66 at Deer Valley, and 67 at Scottsdale Airport. It was mostly cloudy, with a temperature of 68 at Buckeye, 68 at Falcon Field, and 68 at Mesa Gateway. It was cloudy, with a temperature of 69 at Chandler, and 70 at Gila Bend. Observations for Northern Arizona, rain was falling, with a temperature of 44 at Flagstaff, 55 at Kingman, and 54 at Winslow.
at Basin, drizzle was falling, with a temperature of 52. It was 54 at Chillo. At Page, it was clear, with a temperature of 57. It was partly cloudy, with a temperature of 42 at the Grand Canyon, and 53 at Prescott. At Flagstaff, the visibility was 5 miles. At Flagstaff, wind was west gusting to 33 miles an hour. At Payson, the visibility was 4 miles. At Winslow, the visibility was 5 miles. At Chillo, wind was south gusting to 26 miles an hour. Observations for southern Arizona, at Sierra Vista, it was clear, with a temperature of 64. At Nogales, it was partly cloudy, with a temperature of 63. It was cloudy, with a temperature of 73 at Tucson, and 70 at Yuma. At Yuma, wind was northwest gusting to 28 miles an hour. Observations for Southern California, it was partly cloudy. It was 65 at Los Angeles Airport, 66 at San Diego, and 69 at Blythe. Regional observations, it was partly cloudy, with a temperature of 64 at Las Vegas, 69 at Albuquerque, and 79 at El Paso. At Salt Lake City, it was cloudy, with a temperature of 49. Once again, at 9 p.m. in Phoenix, under mostly cloudy skies. The Sky Harbor temperature was 73 degrees. Here is the latest forecast. For the following area, in Arizona, Central Phoenix, issued at 4:01 p.m. Mountain Standard Time. Tonight, partly cloudy in the evening then considerable cloudiness. A chance of showers and a slight chance of thunderstorms. Lows 57 to 67. Southwest wind 5 to 10 miles per hour. Chance of rain 50%. Rainfall less than a tenth of an inch, except locally higher in thunderstorms. Tuesday, partly sunny with a slight chance of showers in the morning, then mostly sunny in the afternoon. High 74 to 79. Southwest wind 5 to 15 miles per hour. Chance of rain 10%. Tuesday night, clear and cooler. Lows 48 to 58. Northwest wind 5 to 10 miles per hour. Wednesday, sunny. Highs 72 to 77. North wind around 5 miles per hour. Wednesday night, clear. Lows 52 to 60. Northwest wind around 5 miles per hour in the evening becoming north 10 to 15 miles per hour after midnight. Thursday, sunny and warmer. Highs 80 to 86. Thursday night, clear. Not as cool. Low 60 to 66. Friday, mostly sunny. A 10% chance of afternoon showers and thunderstorms. Highs 81 to 86. Friday night, partly cloudy with a 20% chance of showers. Low 60 to 68. Saturday, partly sunny. High 79 to 84. Saturday night, mostly clear. Lows 57 to 65. Sunday, sunny. Highs 80 to 86. Sunday night, clear. Lows 58 to 66. Monday, sunny. Highs 82 to 88. The Phoenix, Arizona climate summary for this evening, as of 5 p.m., October 12, 2026. Today's high temperature was 83 degrees. The normal high is 91. The record high is 104 degrees, which was set in 2024. Today's low temperature was 70 degrees. The normal low is 67. The record low is 44 degrees, which was set in 1924. 0.05 inches of precipitation fell today, which brings the monthly total to 0.35 inches. The total precipitation for the year now stands at 3.13 inches. The normal high temperature for tomorrow is 90 degrees, and the normal low is 67. Sunset tonight is at 5:58 p.m. Sunrise tomorrow is at 6:31 a.m. Here is the synopsis for Southeast California, Southwest, and South Central Arizona.
periods of isolated to scattered showers will continue today through Tuesday morning. Temperatures will continue to cool through the first half of the week with highs dipping into the 70s, while overnight lows easily reach into the 50s for Tuesday and Wednesday. Dry weather will settle in by Wednesday before breezy to windy conditions return later in the week and temperatures slowly return to near normal. 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The current time is 9:57 p.m. Mountain Standard Time. Here is the 9 p.m. Mountain Standard Time observation for Phoenix on Monday, October 12th. At Sky Harbor, it was mostly cloudy. Visibility 10 miles. Temperature was 73 degrees, dew point 57, relative humidity 57%. Wind was northeast at 6 miles an hour. And the pressure was 29.86 inches and steady. Other observations for South Central Arizona, including the greater Phoenix area, it was partly cloudy, with a temperature of 66 at Deer Valley and 67 at Scottsdale Airport. It was mostly cloudy, with a temperature of 68 at Buckeye, 68 at Falcon Field, and 68 at Mesa Gateway. It was cloudy, with a temperature of 69 at Chandler and 70 at Gila Bend. Observations for northern Arizona, rain was falling, with a temperature of 44 at Flagstaff, 55 at Kingman, and 54 at Winslow. At Payson, drizzle was falling, with a temperature of 52. It was 54 at Chillow. At Page, it was clear, with a temperature of 57. It was partly cloudy, with a temperature of 42 at the Grand Canyon, and 53 at Prescott. At Flagstaff, the visibility was 5 miles. At Flagstaff, wind was west gusting to 33 miles an hour. At Payson, the visibility was 4 miles. At Winslow, the visibility was 5 miles. At Chillow, wind was south gusting to 26 miles an hour. Observations for southern Arizona, at Sierra Vista, it was clear, with a temperature of 64. At Nogales, it was partly cloudy, with a temperature of 63. It was cloudy, with a temperature of 73 at Tucson, and 70 at Yuma. At Yuma, wind was northwest gusting to 28 miles an hour. Observations for Southern California, it was partly cloudy. It was 65 at Los Angeles Airport, 66 at San Diego, and 69 at Blythe. Regional observations, it was partly cloudy, with a temperature of 64 at Las Vegas, 69 at Albuquerque, and 79 at El Paso. At Salt Lake City, it was cloudy, with a temperature of 49. Once again, at 9 p.m. in Phoenix, under mostly cloudy skies, the Sky Harbor temperature was 73 degrees. Here is the latest forecast. For the following area, in Arizona, Central Phoenix, issued at 4:01 p.m. Mountain Standard Time. Tonight, partly cloudy in the evening, then considerable cloudiness. A chance of showers and a slight chance of thunderstorms. Lows 57 to 67. Southwest wind 5 to 10 miles per hour. Chance of rain 50%. Rainfall less than a tenth of an inch, except locally higher in thunderstorms. Tuesday, partly sunny with a slight chance of showers in the morning, then mostly sunny in the afternoon. High 74 to 79. Southwest wind 5 to 15 miles per hour. Chance of rain 10%. Tuesday night, clear and cooler. Lows 48 to 58. Northwest wind 5 to 10 miles per hour. Wednesday, sunny. Highs 72 to 77. North wind around 5 miles per hour. Wednesday night, clear. Lows 52 to 60. Northwest wind around 5 miles per hour in the evening, becoming north 10 to 15 miles per hour after midnight. Thursday, sunny and warmer. Highs 80 to 86. Thursday night, clear. Not as cool. Low 60 to 66. Friday, mostly sunny.
10% chance of afternoon showers and thunderstorms. Highs 81 to 86. Friday night, partly cloudy with a 20% chance of showers. Lows 60 to 68. Saturday, partly sunny. High 79 to 84. Saturday night, mostly clear. Lows 57 to 65. Sunday, sunny. Highs 80 to 86. Sunday night, clear. Lows 58 to 66. Monday, sunny. Highs 82 to 88. Here is the synopsis for Southeast California, Southwest, and South Central Arizona. Periods of isolated to scattered showers will continue today through Tuesday morning. Temperatures will continue to cool through the first half of the week with highs dipping into the 70s, while overnight lows easily reach into the 50s for Tuesday and Wednesday. Dry weather will settle in by Wednesday before breezy to windy conditions return later in the week and temperatures slowly return to near normal. 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The current time is 10:03 p.m. Mountain Standard Time. Here is the latest forecast for the following area in Arizona, Central Phoenix, issued at 4:01 p.m. Mountain Standard Time. Tonight, partly cloudy in the evening, then considerable cloudiness. A chance of showers and a slight chance of thunderstorms. Lows 57 to 67. Southwest wind 5 to 10 miles per hour. Chance of rain 50%. Rainfall less than a tenth of an inch, except locally higher in thunderstorms. Tuesday, partly sunny with a slight chance of showers in the morning, then mostly sunny in the afternoon. High 74 to 79. Southwest wind 5 to 15 miles per hour. Chance of rain 10%. Tuesday night, clear and cooler. Lows 48 to 58. Northwest wind 5 to 10 miles per hour. Wednesday, sunny. Highs 72 to 77. North wind around 5 miles per hour. Wednesday night, clear. Lows 52 to 60. Northwest wind around 5 miles per hour in the evening, becoming north 10 to 15 miles per hour after midnight. Thursday, sunny and warmer. Highs 80 to 86. Thursday night, clear. Not as cool. Low 60 to 66. Friday, mostly sunny. A 10% chance of afternoon showers and thunderstorms. Highs 81 to 86. Friday night, partly cloudy with a 20% chance of showers. Low 60 to 68. Saturday, partly sunny. High 79 to 84. Saturday night, mostly clear. Lows 57 to 65. Sunday, sunny. Highs 80 to 86. Sunday night, clear. Lows 58 to 66. Monday, sunny. Highs 82 to 88. Here is the synopsis for Southeast California, Southwest, and South Central Arizona. Periods of isolated to scattered showers will continue today through Tuesday morning. Temperatures will continue to cool through the first half of the week with highs dipping into the 70s, while overnight lows easily reach into the 50s for Tuesday and Wednesday. Dry weather will settle in by Wednesday before breezy to windy conditions return later in the week and temperatures slowly return to near normal. 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The current time is 10:06 p.m. Mountain Standard Time. Here is the latest forecast for the following area in Arizona, Central Phoenix, issued at 4:01 p.m. Mountain Standard Time. Tonight, partly cloudy in the evening, then considerable cloudiness. A chance of showers and a slight chance of thunderstorms. Lows 57 to 67. Southwest wind 5 to 10 miles per hour. Chance of rain 50%.
Rainfall less than a tenth of an inch, except locally higher in thunderstorms. Tuesday, partly sunny with a slight chance of showers in the morning, then mostly sunny in the afternoon. High 74 to 79. Southwest wind 5 to 15 miles per hour. Chance of rain 10%. Tuesday night, clear and cooler. Lows 48 to 58. Northwest wind 5 to 10 miles per hour. Wednesday, sunny. Highs 72 to 77. North wind around 5 miles per hour. Wednesday night, clear. Lows 52 to 60. Northwest wind around 5 miles per hour in the evening, becoming north 10 to 15 miles per hour after midnight. Thursday, sunny and warmer. Highs 80 to 86. Thursday night, clear. Not as cool. Low 60 to 66. Friday, mostly sunny. A 10% chance of afternoon showers and thunderstorms. Highs 81 to 86. Friday night, partly cloudy with a 20% chance of showers. Low 60 to 68. Saturday, partly sunny. High 79 to 84. Saturday night, mostly clear. Lows 57 to 65. Sunday, sunny. Highs 80 to 86. Sunday night, clear. Lows 58 to 66. Monday, sunny. Highs 82 to 88. Here is the synopsis for Southeast California, Southwest, and South Central Arizona. Periods of isolated to scattered showers will continue today through Tuesday morning. Temperatures will continue to cool through the first half of the week with highs dipping into the 70s, while overnight lows easily reach into the 50s for Tuesday and Wednesday. Dry weather will settle in by Wednesday before breezy to windy conditions return later in the week and temperatures slowly return to near normal. 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The current time is 10:09 p.m. Mountain Standard Time. Here is the latest forecast. For the following area, in Arizona, Central Phoenix, issued at 4:01 p.m. Mountain Standard Time. Tonight, partly cloudy in the evening, then considerable cloudiness. A chance of showers and a slight chance of thunderstorms. Lows 57 to 67. Southwest wind 5 to 10 miles per hour. Chance of rain 50%. Rainfall less than a tenth of an inch, except locally higher in thunderstorms. Tuesday, partly sunny with a slight chance of showers in the morning, then mostly sunny in the afternoon. High 74 to 79. Southwest wind 5 to 15 miles per hour. Chance of rain 10%. Tuesday night, clear and cooler. Lows 48 to 58. Northwest wind 5 to 10 miles per hour. Wednesday, sunny. Highs 72 to 77. North wind around 5 miles per hour. Wednesday night, clear. Lows 52 to 60. Northwest wind around 5 miles per hour in the evening, becoming north 10 to 15 miles per hour after midnight. Thursday, sunny and warmer. Highs 80 to 86. Thursday night, clear. Not as cool. Low 60 to 66. Friday, mostly sunny. A 10% chance of afternoon showers and thunderstorms. Highs 81 to 86. Friday night, partly cloudy with a 20% chance of showers. Low 60 to 68. Saturday, partly sunny. High 79 to 84. Saturday night, mostly clear. Lows 57 to 65. Sunday, sunny. Highs 80 to 86. Sunday night, clear. Lows 58 to 66. Monday, sunny. Highs 82 to 88. Here is the synopsis for Southeast California, Southwest, and South Central Arizona.
Periods of isolated to scattered showers will continue today through Tuesday morning. Temperatures will continue to cool through the first half of the week with highs dipping into the 70s, while overnight lows easily reach into the 50s for Tuesday and Wednesday. Dry weather will settle in by Wednesday before breezy to windy conditions return later in the week and temperatures slowly return to near normal. 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The current time is 10:12 p.m. Mountain Standard Time. Here is the 10 p.m. Mountain Standard Time observation for Phoenix, on Monday, October 12th. At Sky Harbor, it was mostly cloudy. Visibility 10 miles. Temperature was 71 degrees, dew point 59, relative humidity 65%. Wind was east, at 12 miles an hour. And the pressure was 29.87 inches, and rising. Other observations for South Central Arizona, including the Greater Phoenix area, at Deer Valley, it was clear, with a temperature of 65. It was partly cloudy, with a temperature of 67 at Scottsdale Airport, and 68 at Gila Bend. At Mesa Gateway, it was mostly cloudy, with a temperature of 70. It was cloudy, with a temperature of 68 at Buckeye, 67 at Falcon Field, and 68 at Chandler. Observations for Northern Arizona, at Flagstaff, rain was falling, with a temperature of 45. It was 54 at Chulo. At the Grand Canyon, it was clear, with a temperature of 43. It was partly cloudy, with a temperature of 55 at Kingman, 52 at Prescott, 50 at Payson, 56 at Page, and 53 at Winslow. At Chulo, wind was south gusting to 29 miles an hour. Observations for Southern Arizona, it was cloudy. It was 72 at Tucson, 70 at Yuma, 64 at Nogales, and 65 at Sierra Vista. Observations for Southern California, it was partly cloudy. It was 64 at Los Angeles Airport, 66 at San Diego, and 68 at Blythe. Regional observations, it was partly cloudy, with a temperature of 63 at Las Vegas, 68 at Albuquerque, and 77 at El Paso. At Salt Lake City, it was cloudy, with a temperature of 49. Once again, at 10 p.m. in Phoenix, under mostly cloudy skies. The Sky Harbor temperature was 71 degrees. Here is the latest forecast. For the following area, in Arizona, Central Phoenix, issued at 4:01 p.m. Mountain Standard Time. Tonight, partly cloudy in the evening, then considerable cloudiness. A chance of showers and a slight chance of thunderstorms. Lows 57 to 67. Southwest wind 5 to 10 miles per hour. Chance of rain 50%. Rainfall less than a tenth of an inch, except locally higher in thunderstorms. Tuesday, partly sunny with a slight chance of showers in the morning, then mostly sunny in the afternoon. High 74 to 79. Southwest wind 5 to 15 miles per hour. Chance of rain 10%. Tuesday night, clear and cooler. Lows 48 to 58. Northwest wind 5 to 10 miles per hour. Wednesday, sunny. Highs 72 to 77. North wind around 5 miles per hour. Wednesday night, clear. Lows 52 to 60. Northwest wind around 5 miles per hour in the evening, becoming north 10 to 15 miles per hour after midnight. Thursday, sunny and warmer. Highs 80 to 86. Thursday night, clear. Not as cool. Low 60 to 66. Friday, mostly sunny. A 10% chance of afternoon showers and thunderstorms. Highs 81 to 86. Friday night, partly cloudy with a 20% chance of showers. Low 60 to 68. Saturday, partly sunny. High 79 to 84. Saturday night, mostly clear. Lows 57 to 65. Sunday, sunny.
Highs 80 to 86. Sunday night, clear. Lows 58 to 66. Monday, sunny. Highs 82 to 88. Here is the synopsis for Southeast California, Southwest, and South Central Arizona. Periods of isolated to scattered showers will continue today through Tuesday morning. Temperatures will continue to cool through the first half of the week with highs dipping into the 70s, while overnight lows easily reach into the 50s for Tuesday and Wednesday. Dry weather will settle in by Wednesday before breezy to windy conditions return later in the week and temperatures slowly return to near normal. 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The current time is 10:18 p.m. Mountain Standard Time. Here is the 10 p.m. Mountain Standard Time observation for Phoenix, on Monday, October 12th. At Sky Harbor, it was mostly cloudy. Visibility 10 miles. Temperature was 71 degrees, dew point 59, relative humidity 65%. Wind was east, at 12 miles an hour. And the pressure was 29.87 inches, and rising. Other observations for South Central Arizona including the Greater Phoenix area, at Deer Valley, it was clear, with a temperature of 65. It was partly cloudy, with a temperature of 67 at Scottsdale Airport, and 68 at Gila Bend. At Mesa Gateway, it was mostly cloudy, with a temperature of 70. It was cloudy, with a temperature of 68 at Buckeye, 67 at Falcon Field, and 68 at Chandler. Observations for Northern Arizona, at Flagstaff, rain was falling, with a temperature of 45. It was 54 at Chillow. At the Grand Canyon, it was clear, with a temperature of 43. It was partly cloudy, with a temperature of 55 at Kingman, 52 at Prescott, 50 at Payson, 56 at Page, and 53 at Winslow. At Chillow, wind was south gusting to 29 miles an hour. Observations for Southern Arizona, it was cloudy. It was 72 at Tucson, 70 at Yuma, 64 at Nogales, and 65 at Sierra Vista. Observations for Southern California, it was partly cloudy. It was 64 at Los Angeles Airport, 66 at San Diego, and 68 at Blythe. Regional observations, it was partly cloudy, with a temperature of 63 at Las Vegas, 68 at Albuquerque, and 77 at El Paso. At Salt Lake City, it was cloudy, with a temperature of 49. Once again, at 10 p.m. in Phoenix, under mostly cloudy skies. The Sky Harbor temperature was 71 degrees. Here is the latest forecast. For the following area, in Arizona, Central Phoenix, issued at 4:01 p.m. Mountain Standard Time. Tonight, partly cloudy in the evening then considerable cloudiness. A chance of showers and a slight chance of thunderstorms. Lows 57 to 67. Southwest wind 5 to 10 miles per hour. Chance of rain 50%. Rainfall less than a tenth of an inch, except locally higher in thunderstorms. Tuesday, partly sunny with a slight chance of showers in the morning, then mostly sunny in the afternoon. High 74 to 79. Southwest wind 5 to 15 miles per hour. Chance of rain 10%. Tuesday night, clear and cooler. Lows 48 to 58. Northwest wind 5 to 10 miles per hour. Wednesday, sunny. Highs 72 to 77. North wind around 5 miles per hour. Wednesday night, clear. Lows 52 to 60. Northwest wind around 5 miles per hour in the evening becoming north 10 to 15 miles per hour after midnight. Thursday, sunny and warmer. Highs 80 to 86. Thursday night, clear. Not as cool. Low 60 to 66. Friday, mostly sunny. A 10% chance of afternoon showers and thunderstorms. Highs 81 to 86. Friday night,
partly cloudy with a 20% chance of showers. Lows 60.

70s, while overnight lows easily reached into the 50s for Tuesday and Wednesday. Dry weather will settle in by Wednesday before breezy to windy conditions return later in the week and temperatures slowly return to near normal. 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The current time is 10:23 p.m. Mountain Standard Time. Here is the 10 p.m. Mountain Standard Time observation for Phoenix, on Monday, October 12th. At Sky Harbor, it was mostly cloudy. Visibility 10 miles. Temperature was 71 degrees, dew point 59, relative humidity 65%. Wind was east, at 12 miles an hour. And the pressure was 29.87 inches, and rising. Other observations for South Central Arizona, including the Greater Phoenix area, at Deer Valley, it was clear, with a temperature of 65. It was partly cloudy, with a temperature of 67 at Scottsdale Airport, and 68 at Gila Bend. At Mesa Gateway, it was mostly cloudy, with a temperature of 70. It was cloudy, with a temperature of 68 at Buckeye, 67 at Falcon Field, and 68 at Chandler. Observations for Northern Arizona, at Flagstaff, rain was falling, with a temperature of 45. It was 54 at Chillow. At the Grand Canyon, it was clear, with a temperature of 43. It was partly cloudy, with a temperature of 55 at Kingman, 52 at Prescott, 50 at Payson, 56 at Page, and 53 at Winslow. At Chillow, wind was south gusting to 29 miles an hour. Observations for Southern Arizona, it was cloudy. It was 72 at Tucson, 70 at Yuma, 64 at Nogales, and 65 at Sierra Vista. Observations for Southern California, it was partly cloudy. It was 64 at Los Angeles Airport, 66 at San Diego, and 68 at Blythe. Regional observations, it was partly cloudy, with a temperature of 63 at Las Vegas, 68 at Albuquerque, and 77 at El Paso. At Salt Lake City, it was cloudy, with a temperature of 49. Once again, at 10 p.m. in Phoenix, under mostly cloudy skies. The Sky Harbor temperature was 71 degrees. Here is the latest forecast. For the following area, in Arizona, Central Phoenix, issued at 4:01 p.m. Mountain Standard Time. Tonight, partly cloudy in the evening, then considerable cloudiness. A chance of showers and a slight chance of thunderstorms. Lows 57 to 67. Southwest wind 5 to 10 miles per hour. Chance of rain 50%. Rainfall less than a tenth of an inch, except locally higher in thunderstorms. Tuesday, partly sunny with a slight chance of showers in the morning, then mostly sunny in the afternoon. High 74 to 79. Southwest wind 5 to 15 miles per hour. Chance of rain 10%. Tuesday night, clear and cooler. Lows 48 to 58. Northwest wind 5 to 10 miles per hour. Wednesday, sunny. Highs 72 to 77. North wind around 5 miles per hour. Wednesday night, clear. Lows 52 to 60. Northwest wind around 5 miles per hour in the evening, becoming north 10 to 15 miles per hour after midnight. Thursday, sunny and warmer. Highs 80 to 86. Thursday night, clear. Not as cool. Low 60 to 66. Friday, mostly sunny. A 10% chance of afternoon showers and thunderstorms. Highs 81 to 86. Friday night, partly cloudy with a 20% chance of showers. Low 60 to 68. Saturday, partly sunny. High 79 to 84. Saturday night, mostly clear. Lows 57 to 65. Sunday, sunny. Highs 80 to 86. Sunday night, clear. Lows 58 to 66. Monday, sunny.

is 82 to 88. Here is the synopsis for Southeast California, Southwest, and South Central Arizona. Periods of isolated to scattered showers will continue today through Tuesday morning. Temperatures will continue to cool through the first half of the week with highs dipping into the 70s, while overnight lows easily reach into the 50s for Tuesday and Wednesday. Dry weather will settle in by Wednesday before breezy to windy conditions return later in the week and temperatures slowly return to near normal. 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The current time is 10:28 p.m. Mountain Standard Time. Here is the 10 p.m. Mountain Standard Time observation for Phoenix, on Monday, October 12th. At Sky Harbor, it was mostly cloudy. Visibility 10 miles. Temperature was 71 degrees, dew point 59, relative humidity 65%. Wind was east, at 12 miles an hour. And the pressure was 29.87 inches, and rising. Other observations for South Central Arizona including the Greater Phoenix area, at Deer Valley, it was clear, with a temperature of 65. It was partly cloudy, with a temperature of 67 at Scottsdale Airport, and 68 at Gila Bend. At Mesa Gateway, it was mostly cloudy, with a temperature of 70. It was cloudy, with a temperature of 68 at Buckeye, 67 at Falcon Field, and 68 at Chandler. Observations for Northern Arizona, at Flagstaff, rain was falling, with a temperature of 45. It was 54 at Chillow. At the Grand Canyon, it was clear, with a temperature of 43. It was partly cloudy, with a temperature of 55 at Kingman, 52 at Prescott, 50 at Payson, 56 at Page, and 53 at Winslow. At Chillow, wind was south gusting to 29 miles an hour. Observations for Southern Arizona, it was cloudy. It was 72 at Tucson, 70 at Yuma, 64 at Nogales, and 65 at Sierra Vista. Observations for Southern California, it was partly cloudy. It was 64 at Los Angeles Airport, 66 at San Diego, and 68 at Blythe. Regional observations, it was partly cloudy, with a temperature of 63 at Las Vegas, 68 at Albuquerque, and 77 at El Paso. At Salt Lake City, it was cloudy, with a temperature of 49. Once again, at 10 p.m. in Phoenix, under mostly cloudy skies. The Sky Harbor temperature was 71 degrees. Here is the latest forecast. For the following area, in Arizona, Central Phoenix, issued at 4:01 p.m. Mountain Standard Time. Tonight, partly cloudy in the evening then considerable cloudiness. A chance of showers and a slight chance of thunderstorms. Lows 57 to 67. Southwest wind 5 to 10 miles per hour. Chance of rain 50%. Rainfall less than a tenth of an inch, except locally higher in thunderstorms. Tuesday, partly sunny with a slight chance of showers in the morning, then mostly sunny in the afternoon. High 74 to 79. Southwest wind 5 to 15 miles per hour. Chance of rain 10%. Tuesday night, clear and cooler. Lows 48 to 58. Northwest wind 5 to 10 miles per hour. Wednesday, sunny. Highs 72 to 77. North wind around 5 miles per hour. Wednesday night, clear. Lows 52 to 60. Northwest wind around 5 miles per hour in the evening becoming north 10 to 15 miles per hour after midnight. Thursday, sunny and warmer. Highs 80 to 86. Thursday night, clear. Not as cool. Low 60 to 66. Friday, mostly sunny. A 10% chance of afternoon showers and thunderstorms. Highs 81 to 86. Friday night, partly cloudy with a 20% chance of showers. Low 60 to 68. Saturday, partly sunny. High 79 to 84.
Saturday night, mostly clear. Lows 57 to 65. Sunday, sunny. Highs 80 to 86. Sunday, clear. Lows 58 to 66. Monday, sunny. Highs 82 to 88. Here is the synopsis for Southeast California, Southwest, and South Central Arizona. Periods of isolated to scattered showers will continue today through Tuesday morning. Temperatures will continue to cool through the first half of the week with highs dipping into the 70s, while overnight lows easily reach into the 50s for Tuesday and Wednesday. Dry weather will settle in by Wednesday before breezy to windy conditions return later in the week and temperatures slowly return to near normal. 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The current time is 10:34 p.m. Mountain Standard Time. Here is the 10 p.m. Mountain Standard Time observation for Phoenix, on Monday, October 12th. At Sky Harbor, it was mostly cloudy. Visibility 10 miles. Temperature was 71 degrees, dew point 59, relative humidity 65%. Wind was east, at 12 miles an hour. And the pressure was 29.87 inches, and rising. Other observations for South Central Arizona including the Greater Phoenix area, at Deer Valley, it was clear, with a temperature of 65. It was partly cloudy, with a temperature of 67 at Scottsdale Airport, and 68 at Gila Bend. At Mesa Gateway, it was mostly cloudy, with a temperature of 70. It was cloudy, with a temperature of 68 at Buckeye, 67 at Falcon Field, and 68 at Chandler. Observations for Northern Arizona, at Flagstaff, rain was falling, with a temperature of 45. It was 54 at Chulo. At the Grand Canyon, it was clear, with a temperature of 43. It was partly cloudy, with a temperature of 55 at Kingman, 52 at Prescott, 50 at Basin, 56 at Page, and 53 at Winslow. At Cholo, wind was south gusting to 29 miles an hour. Observations for Southern Arizona, it was cloudy. It was 72 at Tucson, 70 at Yuma, 64 at Nogales, and 65 at Sierra Vista. Observations for Southern California, it was partly cloudy. It was 64 at Los Angeles Airport, 66 at San Diego, and 68 at Blythe. Regional observations, it was partly cloudy, with a temperature of 63 at Las Vegas, 68 at Albuquerque, and 77 at El Paso. At Salt Lake City, it was cloudy, with a temperature of 49. Once again, at 10 p.m. in Phoenix, under mostly cloudy skies. The Sky Harbor temperature was 71 degrees. Here is the latest forecast. For the following area, in Arizona, Central Phoenix, issued at 4:01 p.m. Mountain Standard Time. Tonight, partly cloudy in the evening then considerable cloudiness. A chance of showers and a slight chance of thunderstorms. Lows 57 to 67. Southwest wind 5 to 10 miles per hour. Chance of rain 50%. Rainfall less than a tenth of an inch, except locally higher in thunderstorms. Tuesday, partly sunny with a slight chance of showers in the morning, then mostly sunny in the afternoon. High 74 to 79. Southwest wind 5 to 15 miles per hour. Chance of rain 10%. Tuesday night, clear and cooler. Lows 48 to 58. Northwest wind 5 to 10 miles per hour. Wednesday, sunny. Highs 72 to 77. North wind around 5 miles per hour. Wednesday night, clear. Lows 52 to 60. Northwest wind around 5 miles per hour in the evening becoming north 10 to 15 miles per hour after midnight. Thursday, sunny and warmer. Highs 80 to 86. Thursday night, clear. Not as cool. Low 60 to 66. Friday, mostly sunny.
a 10% chance of afternoon showers and thunderstorms. Highs 81 to 86. Friday night, partly cloudy with a 20% chance of showers. Lows 60 to 68. Saturday, partly sunny. High 79 to 84. Saturday night, mostly clear. Lows 57 to 65. Sunday, sunny. Highs 80 to 86. Sunday night, clear. Lows 58 to 66. Monday, sunny. Highs 82 to 88. Here is the synopsis for Southeast California, Southwest, and South Central Arizona. Periods of isolated to scattered showers will continue today through Tuesday morning. Temperatures will continue to cool through the first half of the week with highs dipping into the 70s, while overnight lows easily reach into the 50s for Tuesday and Wednesday. Dry weather will settle in by Wednesday before breezy to windy conditions return later in the week and temperatures slowly return to near normal. 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The current time is 10:39 p.m. Mountain Standard Time. Here is the 10 p.m. Mountain Standard Time observation for Phoenix on Monday, October 12th. At Sky Harbor, it was mostly cloudy. Visibility 10 miles. Temperature was 71 degrees, dew point 59, relative humidity 65%. Wind was east at 12 miles an hour. And the pressure was 29.87 inches and rising. Other observations for South Central Arizona, including the greater Phoenix area at Deer Valley, it was clear with a temperature of 65. It was partly cloudy, with a temperature of 67 at Scottsdale Airport and 68 at Gila Bend. At Mesa Gateway, it was mostly cloudy, with a temperature of 70. It was cloudy, with a temperature of 68 at Buckeye, 67 at Falcon Field, and 68 at Chandler. Observations for Northern Arizona, at Flagstaff, rain was falling, with a temperature of 45. It was 54 at Chulo. At the Grand Canyon, it was clear, with a temperature of 43. It was partly cloudy, with a temperature of 55 at Kingman, 52 at Prescott, 50 at Payson, 56 at Page, and 53 at Winslow. At Cholo, wind was south gusting to 29 miles an hour. Observations for Southern Arizona, it was cloudy. It was 72 at Tucson, 70 at Yuma, 64 at Nogales, and 65 at Sierra Vista. Observations for Southern California, it was partly cloudy. It was 64 at Los Angeles Airport, 66 at San Diego, and 68 at Blythe. Regional observations, it was partly cloudy, with a temperature of 63 at Las Vegas, 68 at Albuquerque, and 77 at El Paso. At Salt Lake City, it was cloudy, with a temperature of 49. Once again, at 10 p.m. in Phoenix, under mostly cloudy skies. The Sky Harbor temperature was 71 degrees. Here is the latest forecast. For the following area, in Arizona, Central Phoenix, issued at 4:01 p.m. Mountain Standard Time. Tonight, partly cloudy in the evening, then considerable cloudiness. A chance of showers and a slight chance of thunderstorms. Lows 57 to 67. Southwest wind 5 to 10 miles per hour. Chance of rain 50%. Rainfall less than a tenth of an inch, except locally higher in thunderstorms. Tuesday, partly sunny with a slight chance of showers in the morning, then mostly sunny in the afternoon. High 74 to 79. Southwest wind 5 to 15 miles per hour. Chance of rain 10%. Tuesday night, clear and cooler. Lows 48 to 58. Northwest wind 5 to 10 miles per hour. Wednesday, sunny. Highs 72 to 77. North wind around 5 miles per hour. Wednesday night, clear. Lows 52 to 60.
Northwest wind around 5 miles per hour in the evening, becoming north 10 to 15 miles per hour after midnight. Thursday, sunny and warmer. Highs 80 to 86. Thursday night, clear. Not as cool. Low 60 to 66. Friday, mostly sunny. A 10% chance of afternoon showers and thunderstorms. Highs 81 to 86. Friday night, partly cloudy with a 20% chance of showers. Low 60 to 68. Saturday, partly sunny. High 79 to 84. Saturday night, mostly clear. Lows 57 to 65. Sunday, sunny. Highs 80 to 86. Sunday night, clear. Lows 58 to 66. Monday, sunny. Highs 82 to 88. Here is the synopsis for Southeast California, Southwest, and South Central Arizona. Periods of isolated to scattered showers will continue today through Tuesday morning. Temperatures will continue to cool through the first half of the week with highs dipping into the 70s, while overnight lows easily reach into the 50s for Tuesday and Wednesday. Dry weather will settle in by Wednesday before breezy to windy conditions return later in the week and temperatures slowly return to near normal. 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The current time is 10:44 p.m. Mountain Standard Time. Here is the 10 p.m. Mountain Standard Time observation for Phoenix, on Monday, October 12th. At Sky Harbor, it was mostly cloudy. Visibility 10 miles. Temperature was 71 degrees, dew point 59, relative humidity 65%. Wind was east, at 12 miles an hour. And the pressure was 29.87 inches, and rising. Other observations for South Central Arizona, including the Greater Phoenix area, at Deer Valley, it was clear, with a temperature of 65. It was partly cloudy, with a temperature of 67 at Scottsdale Airport, and 68 at Gila Bend. At Mesa Gateway, it was mostly cloudy, with a temperature of 70. It was cloudy, with a temperature of 68 at Buckeye, 67 at Falcon Field, and 68 at Chandler. Observations for Northern Arizona, at Flagstaff, rain was falling, with a temperature of 45. It was 54 at Chulo. At the Grand Canyon, it was clear, with a temperature of 43. It was partly cloudy, with a temperature of 55 at Kingman, 52 at Prescott, 50 at Payson, 56 at Page, and 53 at Winslow. At Cholo, wind was south gusting to 29 miles an hour. Observations for Southern Arizona, it was cloudy. It was 72 at Tucson, 70 at Yuma, 64 at Nogales, and 65 at Sierra Vista. Observations for Southern California, it was partly cloudy. It was 64 at Los Angeles Airport, 66 at San Diego, and 68 at Blythe. Regional observations, it was partly cloudy, with a temperature of 63 at Las Vegas, 68 at Albuquerque, and 77 at El Paso. At Salt Lake City, it was cloudy, with a temperature of 49. Once again, at 10 p.m. in Phoenix, under mostly cloudy skies. The Sky Harbor temperature was 71 degrees. Here is the latest forecast. For the following area, in Arizona, Central Phoenix, issued at 4:01 p.m. Mountain Standard Time. Tonight, partly cloudy in the evening, then considerable cloudiness. A chance of showers and a slight chance of thunderstorms. Lows 57 to 67. Southwest wind 5 to 10 miles per hour. Chance of rain 50%. Rainfall less than a tenth of an inch, except locally higher in thunderstorms. Tuesday, partly sunny with a slight chance of showers in the morning, then mostly sunny in the afternoon. High 74 to 79. Southwest wind 5 to 15 miles per hour. Chance of rain 10%. Tuesday night, clear and cooler.
lows 48 to 58. Northwest wind 5 to 10 miles per hour. Wednesday, sunny. Highs 72 to 77. North wind around 5 miles per hour. Wednesday night, clear. Lows 52 to 60. Northwest wind around 5 miles per hour in the evening, becoming north 10 to 15 miles per hour after midnight. Thursday, sunny and warmer. Highs 80 to 86. Thursday night, clear. Not as cool. Low 60 to 66. Friday, mostly sunny. A 10% chance of afternoon showers and thunderstorms. Highs 81 to 86. Friday night, partly cloudy with a 20% chance of showers. Low 60 to 68. Saturday, partly sunny. High 79 to 84. Saturday night, mostly clear. Lows 57 to 65. Sunday, sunny. Highs 80 to 86. Sunday night, clear. Lows 58 to 66. Monday, sunny. Highs 82 to 88. Here is the synopsis for Southeast California, Southwest, and South Central Arizona. Periods of isolated to scattered showers will continue today through Tuesday morning. Temperatures will continue to cool through the first half of the week with highs dipping into the 70s, while overnight lows easily reach into the 50s for Tuesday and Wednesday. Dry weather will settle in by Wednesday before breezy to windy conditions return later in the week and temperatures slowly return to near normal. 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The current time is 10:50 p.m. Mountain Standard Time. Here is the 10 p.m. Mountain Standard Time observation for Phoenix, on Monday, October 12th. At Sky Harbor, it was mostly cloudy. Visibility 10 miles. Temperature was 71 degrees, dew point 59, relative humidity 65%. Wind was east, at 12 miles an hour. And the pressure was 29.87 inches, and rising. Other observations for South Central Arizona, including the Greater Phoenix area, at Deer Valley, it was clear, with a temperature of 65. It was partly cloudy, with a temperature of 67 at Scottsdale Airport, and 68 at Gila Bend. At Mesa Gateway, it was mostly cloudy, with a temperature of 70. It was cloudy, with a temperature of 68 at Buckeye, 67 at Falcon Field, and 68 at Chandler. Observations for Northern Arizona, at Flagstaff, rain was falling, with a temperature of 45. It was 54 at Chillo. At the Grand Canyon, it was clear, with a temperature of 43. It was partly cloudy, with a temperature of 55 at Kingman, 52 at Prescott, 50 at Payson, 56 at Page, and 53 at Winslow. At Chillo, wind was south gusting to 29 miles an hour. Observations for Southern Arizona, it was cloudy. It was 72 at Tucson, 70 at Yuma, 64 at Nogales, and 65 at Sierra Vista. Observations for Southern California, it was partly cloudy. It was 64 at Los Angeles Airport, 66 at San Diego, and 68 at Blythe. Regional observations, it was partly cloudy, with a temperature of 63 at Las Vegas, 68 at Albuquerque, and 77 at El Paso. At Salt Lake City, it was cloudy, with a temperature of 49. Once again, at 10 p.m. in Phoenix, under mostly cloudy skies. The Sky Harbor temperature was 71 degrees. Here is the latest forecast. For the following area, in Arizona, Central Phoenix, issued at 4:01 p.m. Mountain Standard Time. Tonight, partly cloudy in the evening, then considerable cloudiness. A chance of showers and a slight chance of thunderstorms. Lows 57 to 67. Southwest wind 5 to 10 miles per hour. Chance of rain 50%. Rainfall less than a tenth of an inch, except locally higher in thunderstorms.
Tuesday, partly sunny with a slight chance of showers in the morning, then mostly sunny in the afternoon. High 74 to 79. Southwest wind 5 to 15 miles per hour. Chance of rain 10%. Tuesday night, clear and cooler. Lows 48 to 58. Northwest wind 5 to 10 miles per hour. Wednesday, sunny. Highs 72 to 77. North wind around 5 miles per hour. Wednesday night, clear. Lows 52 to 60. Northwest wind around 5 miles per hour in the evening, becoming north 10 to 15 miles per hour after midnight. Thursday, sunny and warmer. Highs 80 to 86. Thursday night, clear. Not as cool. Low 60 to 66. Friday, mostly sunny. A 10% chance of afternoon showers and thunderstorms. Highs 81 to 86. Friday night, partly cloudy with a 20% chance of showers. Low 60 to 68. Saturday, partly sunny. High 79 to 84. Saturday night, mostly clear. Lows 57 to 65. Sunday, sunny. Highs 80 to 86. Sunday night, clear. Lows 58 to 66. Monday, sunny. Highs 82 to 88. Here is the synopsis for Southeast California, Southwest, and South Central Arizona. Periods of isolated to scattered showers will continue today through Tuesday morning. Temperatures will continue to cool through the first half of the week with highs dipping into the 70s, while overnight lows easily reach into the 50s for Tuesday and Wednesday. Dry weather will settle in by Wednesday before breezy to windy conditions return later in the week and temperatures slowly return to near normal. 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The current time is 10:55 p.m. Mountain Standard Time. Here is the 10 p.m. Mountain Standard Time observation for Phoenix on Monday, October 12th. At Sky Harbor, it was mostly cloudy. Visibility 10 miles. Temperature was 71 degrees, dew point 59, relative humidity 65%. Wind was east, at 12 miles an hour. And the pressure was 29.87 inches, and rising. Other observations for South Central Arizona, including the Greater Phoenix area, at Deer Valley, it was clear, with a temperature of 65. It was partly cloudy, with a temperature of 67 at Scottsdale Airport, and 68 at Gila Bend. At Mesa Gateway, it was mostly cloudy, with a temperature of 70. It was cloudy, with a temperature of 68 at Buckeye, 67 at Falcon Field, and 68 at Chandler. Observations for Northern Arizona, at Flagstaff, rain was falling, with a temperature of 45. It was 54 at Chulo. At the Grand Canyon, it was clear, with a temperature of 43. It was partly cloudy, with a temperature of 55 at Kingman, 52 at Prescott, 50 at Payson, 56 at Page, and 53 at Winslow. At Cholo, wind was south gusting to 29 miles an hour. Observations for Southern Arizona, it was cloudy. It was 72 at Tucson, 70 at Yuma, 64 at Nogales, and 65 at Sierra Vista. Observations for Southern California, it was partly cloudy. It was 64 at Los Angeles Airport, 66 at San Diego, and 68 at Blythe. Regional observations, it was partly cloudy, with a temperature of 63 at Las Vegas, 68 at Albuquerque, and 77 at El Paso. At Salt Lake City, it was cloudy, with a temperature of 49. Once again, at 10 p.m. in Phoenix, under mostly cloudy skies. The Sky Harbor temperature was 71 degrees. Here is the latest forecast. For the following area, in Arizona, Central Phoenix, issued at 4:01 p.m. Mountain Standard Time. Tonight, partly cloudy in the evening, then considerable cloudiness.
a chance of showers and a slight chance of thunderstorms. Lows 57 to 67. Southwest wind 5 to 10 miles per hour. Chance of rain 50%. Rainfall less than a tenth of an inch, except locally higher in thunderstorms. Tuesday, partly sunny with a slight chance of showers in the morning, then mostly sunny in the afternoon. High 74 to 79. Southwest wind 5 to 15 miles per hour. Chance of rain 10%. Tuesday night, clear and cooler. Lows 48 to 58. Northwest wind 5 to 10 miles per hour. Wednesday, sunny. Highs 72 to 77. North wind around 5 miles per hour. Wednesday night, clear. Lows 52 to 60. Northwest wind around 5 miles per hour in the evening, becoming north 10 to 15 miles per hour after midnight. Thursday, sunny and warmer. Highs 80 to 86. Thursday night, clear. Not as cool. Low 60 to 66. Friday, mostly sunny. A 10% chance of afternoon showers and thunderstorms. Highs 81 to 86. Friday night, partly cloudy with a 20% chance of showers. Low 60 to 68. Saturday, partly sunny. High 79 to 84. Saturday night, mostly clear. Lows 57 to 65. Sunday, sunny. Highs 80 to 86. Sunday night, clear. Lows 58 to 66. Monday, sunny. Highs 82 to 88. Here is the synopsis for Southeast California, Southwest, and South Central Arizona. Periods of isolated to scattered showers will continue today through Tuesday morning. Temperatures will continue to cool through the first half of the week with highs dipping into the 70s, while overnight lows easily reach into the 50s for Tuesday and Wednesday. Dry weather will settle in by Wednesday before breezy to windy conditions return later in the week and temperatures slowly return to near normal. 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The current time is 11 p.m. Mountain Standard Time. Here is the latest forecast. For the following area, in Arizona, Central Phoenix, issued at 4:01 p.m. Mountain Standard Time. Tonight, partly cloudy in the evening, then considerable cloudiness. A chance of showers and a slight chance of thunderstorms. Lows 57 to 67. Southwest wind 5 to 10 miles per hour. Chance of rain 50%. Rainfall less than a tenth of an inch, except locally higher in thunderstorms. Tuesday, partly sunny with a slight chance of showers in the morning, then mostly sunny in the afternoon. High 74 to 79. Southwest wind 5 to 15 miles per hour. Chance of rain 10%. Tuesday night, clear and cooler. Lows 48 to 58. Northwest wind 5 to 10 miles per hour. Wednesday, sunny. Highs 72 to 77. North wind around 5 miles per hour. Wednesday night, clear. Lows 52 to 60. Northwest wind around 5 miles per hour in the evening, becoming north 10 to 15 miles per hour after midnight. Thursday, sunny and warmer. Highs 80 to 86. Thursday night, clear. Not as cool. Low 60 to 66. Friday, mostly sunny. A 10% chance of afternoon showers and thunderstorms. Highs 81 to 86. Friday night, partly cloudy with a 20% chance of showers. Low 60 to 68. Saturday, partly sunny. High 79 to 84. Saturday night, mostly clear. Lows 57 to 65. Sunday, sunny. Highs 80 to 86. Sunday night, clear. Lows 58 to 66. Monday, sunny.
highs 82 to 88. Here is the synopsis for Southeast California, Southwest, and South Central Arizona. Periods of isolated to scattered showers will continue today through Tuesday morning. Temperatures will continue to cool through the first half of the week with highs dipping into the 70s, while overnight lows easily reach into the 50s for Tuesday and Wednesday. Dry weather will settle in by Wednesday before breezy to windy conditions return later in the week and temperatures slowly return to near normal. 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The current time is 11:03 p.m. Mountain Standard Time. Here is the latest forecast for the following area in Arizona, Central Phoenix, issued at 4:01 p.m. Mountain Standard Time. Tonight, partly cloudy in the evening, then considerable cloudiness. A chance of showers and a slight chance of thunderstorms. Lows 57 to 67. Southwest wind 5 to 10 miles per hour. Chance of rain 50%. Rainfall less than a tenth of an inch, except locally higher in thunderstorms. Tuesday, partly sunny with a slight chance of showers in the morning, then mostly sunny in the afternoon. High 74 to 79. Southwest wind 5 to 15 miles per hour. Chance of rain 10%. Tuesday night, clear and cooler. Lows 48 to 58. Northwest wind 5 to 10 miles per hour. Wednesday, sunny. Highs 72 to 77. North wind around 5 miles per hour. Wednesday night, clear. Lows 52 to 60. Northwest wind around 5 miles per hour in the evening, becoming north 10 to 15 miles per hour after midnight. Thursday, sunny and warmer. Highs 80 to 86. Thursday night, clear. Not as cool. Low 60 to 66. Friday, mostly sunny. A 10% chance of afternoon showers and thunderstorms. Highs 81 to 86. Friday night, partly cloudy with a 20% chance of showers. Low 60 to 68. Saturday, partly sunny. High 79 to 84. Saturday night, mostly clear. Lows 57 to 65. Sunday, sunny. Highs 80 to 86. Sunday night, clear. Lows 58 to 66. Monday, sunny. Highs 82 to 88. Here is the synopsis for Southeast California, Southwest, and South Central Arizona. Periods of isolated to scattered showers will continue today through Tuesday morning. Temperatures will continue to cool through the first half of the week with highs dipping into the 70s, while overnight lows easily reach into the 50s for Tuesday and Wednesday. Dry weather will settle in by Wednesday before breezy to windy conditions return later in the week and temperatures slowly return to near normal. 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The current time is 11:06 p.m. Mountain Standard Time. Here is the latest forecast for the following area in Arizona, Central Phoenix, issued at 4:01 p.m. Mountain Standard Time. Tonight, partly cloudy in the evening, then considerable cloudiness. A chance of showers and a slight chance of thunderstorms. Lows 57 to 67. Southwest wind 5 to 10 miles per hour. Chance of rain 50%. Rainfall less than a tenth of an inch, except locally higher in thunderstorms. Tuesday, partly sunny with a slight chance of showers in the morning, then mostly sunny in the afternoon. High 74 to 79. Southwest wind 5 to 15 miles per hour. Chance of rain 10%. Tuesday night, clear and cooler. Lows 48 to 58. Northwest wind 5 to 10 miles per hour. Wednesday, sunny. Highs 72 to 77. North wind around 5 miles per hour.
Wednesday night, clear. Lows 52 to 60. Northwest wind around 5 miles per hour in the evening, becoming north 10 to 15 miles per hour after midnight. Thursday, sunny and warmer. Highs 80 to 86. Thursday night, clear. Not as cool. Low 60 to 66. Friday, mostly sunny. A 10% chance of afternoon showers and thunderstorms. Highs 81 to 86. Friday night, partly cloudy with a 20% chance of showers. Low 60 to 68. Saturday, partly sunny. High 79 to 84. Saturday night, mostly clear. Lows 57 to 65. Sunday, sunny. Highs 80 to 86. Sunday night, clear. Lows 58 to 66. Monday, sunny. Highs 82 to 88. Here is the synopsis for Southeast California, Southwest, and South Central Arizona. Periods of isolated to scattered showers will continue today through Tuesday morning. Temperatures will continue to cool through the first half of the week with highs dipping into the 70s, while overnight lows easily reach into the 50s for Tuesday and Wednesday. Dry weather will settle in by Wednesday before breezy to windy conditions return later in the week and temperatures slowly return to near normal. 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The current time is 11:09 p.m. Mountain Standard Time. Here is the latest forecast. For the following area, in Arizona, Central Phoenix, issued at 4:01 p.m. Mountain Standard Time. Tonight, partly cloudy in the evening, then considerable cloudiness. A chance of showers and a slight chance of thunderstorms. Lows 57 to 67. Southwest wind 5 to 10 miles per hour. Chance of rain 50%. Rainfall less than a tenth of an inch, except locally higher in thunderstorms. Tuesday, partly sunny with a slight chance of showers in the morning, then mostly sunny in the afternoon. High 74 to 79. Southwest wind 5 to 15 miles per hour. Chance of rain 10%. Tuesday night, clear and cooler. Lows 48 to 58. Northwest wind 5 to 10 miles per hour. Wednesday, sunny. Highs 72 to 77. North wind around 5 miles per hour. Wednesday night, clear. Lows 52 to 60. Northwest wind around 5 miles per hour in the evening, becoming north 10 to 15 miles per hour after midnight. Thursday, sunny and warmer. Highs 80 to 86. Thursday night, clear. Not as cool. Low 60 to 66. Friday, mostly sunny. A 10% chance of afternoon showers and thunderstorms. Highs 81 to 86. Friday night, partly cloudy with a 20% chance of showers. Low 60 to 68. Saturday, partly sunny. High 79 to 84. Saturday night, mostly clear. Lows 57 to 65. Sunday, sunny. Highs 80 to 86. Sunday night, clear. Lows 58 to 66. Monday, sunny. Highs 82 to 88. Here is the synopsis for Southeast California, Southwest, and South Central Arizona. Periods of isolated to scattered showers will continue today through Tuesday morning. Temperatures will continue to cool through the first half of the week with highs dipping into the 70s, while overnight lows easily reach into the 50s for Tuesday and Wednesday. Dry weather will settle in by Wednesday before breezy to windy conditions return later in the week and temperatures slowly return to near normal. 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The current time is 11:12 p.m. Mountain Standard Time.
Here is the 11 p.m. Mountain Standard Time observation for Phoenix on Monday, October 12th. At Sky Harbor, it was partly cloudy. Visibility 10 miles. Temperature was 69 degrees, dew point 62, relative humidity 78%. Wind was east, at 9 miles an hour. And the pressure was 29.88 inches, and rising. Other observations for South Central Arizona, including the Greater Phoenix area, at Gila Bend, it was partly cloudy, with a temperature of 69. It was mostly cloudy, with a temperature of 66 at Deer Valley, 66 at Scottsdale Airport, 68 at Falcon Field, 70 at Mesa Gateway, and 68 at Chandler. It was cloudy, with a temperature of 68 at Buckeye, and 69 at Luke Air Force Base. Observations for Northern Arizona, it was 54 at Chilo. At Page, it was clear, with a temperature of 54. It was partly cloudy, with a temperature of 43 at the Grand Canyon, and 52 at Winslow. It was cloudy, with a temperature of 45 at Flagstaff, 57 at Kingman, 54 at Prescott, and 52 at Payson. At Williams, it was mostly cloudy, with a visibility of 4 miles. At Cholo, wind was south gusting to 31 miles an hour. Observations for Southern Arizona, skies ranged from mostly cloudy to cloudy. It was 72 at Tucson, 69 at Yuma, 65 at Nogales, and 65 at Sierra Vista. Observations for Southern California, skies ranged from partly cloudy to mostly cloudy. It was 63 at Los Angeles Airport, 66 at San Diego, and 68 at Blythe. Regional observations, it was partly cloudy, with a temperature of 62 at Las Vegas, 65 at Albuquerque, and 75 at El Paso. At Salt Lake City, it was cloudy, with a temperature of 50. Once again, at 11 p.m. in Phoenix, under partly cloudy skies, the Sky Harbor temperature was 69 degrees. Here is the latest forecast. For the following area, in Arizona, Central Phoenix, issued at 4:01 p.m. Mountain Standard Time. Tonight, partly cloudy in the evening, then considerable cloudiness. A chance of showers and a slight chance of thunderstorms. Lows 57 to 67. Southwest wind 5 to 10 miles per hour. Chance of rain 50%. Rainfall less than a tenth of an inch, except locally higher in thunderstorms. Tuesday, partly sunny with a slight chance of showers in the morning, then mostly sunny in the afternoon. High 74 to 79. Southwest wind 5 to 15 miles per hour. Chance of rain 10%. Tuesday night, clear and cooler. Lows 48 to 58. Northwest wind 5 to 10 miles per hour. Wednesday, sunny. Highs 72 to 77. North wind around 5 miles per hour. Wednesday night, clear. Lows 52 to 60. Northwest wind around 5 miles per hour in the evening, becoming north 10 to 15 miles per hour after midnight. Thursday, sunny and warmer. Highs 80 to 86. Thursday night, clear. Not as cool. Low 60 to 66. Friday, mostly sunny. A 10% chance of afternoon showers and thunderstorms. Highs 81 to 86. Friday night, partly cloudy with a 20% chance of showers. Low 60 to 68. Saturday, partly sunny. High 79 to 84. Saturday night, mostly clear. Lows 57 to 65. Sunday, sunny. Highs 80 to 86. Sunday night, clear. Lows 58 to 66. Monday, sunny. Highs 82 to 88. Here is the synopsis for Southeast California, Southwest, and South Central Arizona. Periods of isolated to scattered showers will continue today through Tuesday morning.
Temperatures will continue to cool through the first half of the week with highs dipping into the 70s, while overnight lows easily reach into the 50s for Tuesday and Wednesday. Dry weather will settle in by Wednesday before breezy to windy conditions return later in the week and temperatures slowly return to near normal. 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The current time is 11:18 p.m. Mountain Standard Time. Here is the 11 p.m. Mountain Standard Time observation for Phoenix on Monday, October 12th. At Sky Harbor, it was partly cloudy. Visibility 10 miles. Temperature was 69 degrees, dew point 62, relative humidity 78%. Wind was east, at 9 miles an hour. And the pressure was 29.88 inches, and rising. Other observations for South Central Arizona, including the Greater Phoenix area, at Gila Bend, it was partly cloudy, with a temperature of 69. It was mostly cloudy, with a temperature of 66 at Deer Valley, 66 at Scottsdale Airport, 68 at Falcon Field, 70 at Mesa Gateway, and 68 at Chandler. It was cloudy, with a temperature of 68 at Buckeye, and 69 at Luke Air Force Base. Observations for Northern Arizona, it was 54 at Chulo. At Page, it was clear, with a temperature of 54. It was partly cloudy, with a temperature of 43 at the Grand Canyon, and 52 at Winslow. It was cloudy, with a temperature of 45 at Flagstaff, 57 at Kingman, 54 at Prescott, and 52 at Payson. At Williams, it was mostly cloudy, with a visibility of 4 miles. At Cholo, wind was south gusting to 31 miles an hour. Observations for Southern Arizona, skies ranged from mostly cloudy to cloudy. It was 72 at Tucson, 69 at Yuma, 65 at Nogales, and 65 at Sierra Vista. Observations for Southern California, skies ranged from partly cloudy to mostly cloudy. It was 63 at Los Angeles Airport, 66 at San Diego, and 68 at Blythe. Regional observations, it was partly cloudy, with a temperature of 62 at Las Vegas, 65 at Albuquerque, and 75 at El Paso. At Salt Lake City, it was cloudy, with a temperature of 50. Once again, at 11 p.m. in Phoenix, under partly cloudy skies. The Sky Harbor temperature was 69 degrees. Here is the latest forecast. For the following area, in Arizona, Central Phoenix, issued at 4:01 p.m. Mountain Standard Time. Tonight, partly cloudy in the evening, then considerable cloudiness. A chance of showers and a slight chance of thunderstorms. Lows 57 to 67. Southwest wind 5 to 10 miles per hour. Chance of rain 50%. Rainfall less than a tenth of an inch, except locally higher in thunderstorms. Tuesday, partly sunny with a slight chance of showers in the morning, then mostly sunny in the afternoon. High 74 to 79. Southwest wind 5 to 15 miles per hour. Chance of rain 10%. Tuesday night, clear and cooler. Lows 48 to 58. Northwest wind 5 to 10 miles per hour. Wednesday, sunny. Highs 72 to 77. North wind around 5 miles per hour. Wednesday night, clear. Lows 52 to 60. Northwest wind around 5 miles per hour in the evening, becoming north 10 to 15 miles per hour after midnight. Thursday, sunny and warmer. Highs 80 to 86. Thursday night, clear. Not as cool. Low 60 to 66. Friday, mostly sunny. A 10% chance of afternoon showers and thunderstorms. Highs 81 to 86. Friday night, partly cloudy with a 20% chance of showers. Low 60 to 68. Saturday, partly sunny. High 79 to 84. Saturday night, mostly clear. Lows 57 to 65.
Sunday, sunny. Highs 80 to 86. Sunday night, clear. Lows 58 to 66.

Here is the 11 p.m. Mountain Standard Time observation for Phoenix on Monday, October 12th. At Sky Harbor, it was partly cloudy. Visibility 10 miles. Temperature was 69 degrees, dew point 62, relative humidity 78%. Wind was east, at 9 miles an hour. And the pressure was 29.88 inches, and rising. Other observations for South Central Arizona, including the Greater Phoenix area, at Gila Bend, it was partly cloudy, with a temperature of 69. It was mostly cloudy, with a temperature of 66 at Deer Valley, 66 at Scottsdale Airport, 68 at Falcon Field, 70 at Mesa Gateway, and 68 at Chandler. It was cloudy, with a temperature of 68 at Buckeye, and 69 at Luke Air Force Base. Observations for Northern Arizona, it was 54 at Chulo. At Page, it was clear, with a temperature of 54. It was partly cloudy, with a temperature of 43 at the Grand Canyon, and 52 at Winslow. It was cloudy, with a temperature of 45 at Flagstaff, 57 at Kingman, 54 at Prescott, and 52 at Payson. At Williams, it was mostly cloudy, with a visibility of 4 miles. At Cholo, wind was south gusting to 31 miles an hour. Observations for Southern Arizona, skies ranged from mostly cloudy to cloudy. It was 72 at Tucson, 69 at Yuma, 65 at Nogales, and 65 at Sierra Vista. Observations for Southern California, skies ranged from partly cloudy to mostly cloudy. It was 63 at Los Angeles Airport, 66 at San Diego, and 68 at Blythe. Regional observations, it was partly cloudy, with a temperature of 62 at Las Vegas, 65 at Albuquerque, and 75 at El Paso. At Salt Lake City, it was cloudy, with a temperature of 50. Once again, at 11 p.m. in Phoenix, under partly cloudy skies. The Sky Harbor temperature was 69 degrees. Here is the latest forecast. For the following area, in Arizona, Central Phoenix, issued at 4:01 p.m. Mountain Standard Time. Tonight, partly cloudy in the evening, then considerable cloudiness. A chance of showers and a slight chance of thunderstorms. Lows 57 to 67. Southwest wind 5 to 10 miles per hour. Chance of rain 50%. Rainfall less than a tenth of an inch, except locally higher in thunderstorms. Tuesday, partly sunny with a slight chance of showers in the morning, then mostly sunny in the afternoon. High 74 to 79. Southwest wind 5 to 15 miles per hour. Chance of rain 10%. Tuesday night, clear and cooler. Lows 48 to 58. Northwest wind 5 to 10 miles per hour. Wednesday, sunny. Highs 72 to 77. North wind around 5 miles per hour. Wednesday night, clear. Lows 52 to 60. Northwest wind around 5 miles per hour in the evening, becoming north 10 to 15 miles per hour after midnight. Thursday, sunny and warmer. Highs 80 to 86. Thursday night, clear. Not as cool. Low 60 to 66. Friday, mostly sunny. A 10% chance of afternoon showers and thunderstorms. Highs 81 to 86. Friday night, partly cloudy with a 20% chance of showers. Low 60 to 68. Saturday, partly sunny. High 79 to 84. Saturday night, mostly clear. Lows 57 to 65. Sunday, sunny. Highs 80 to 86. Sunday night, clear. Lows 58 to 66. Monday, sunny. Highs 82 to 88. Here is the synopsis for Southeast California, Southwest, and South Central Arizona. Periods of isolated to scattered showers will continue today through Tuesday morning. Temperatures will continue to cool through the first half of the week, with highs dipping into the 70s, while

overnight lows easily reached into the 50s for Tuesday and Wednesday. Dry weather will settle in by Wednesday before breezy to windy conditions return later in the week and temperatures slowly return to near normal. 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The current time is 11:29 p.m. Mountain Standard Time. Here is the 11 p.m. Mountain Standard Time observation for Phoenix, on Monday, October 12th. At Sky Harbor, it was partly cloudy. Visibility 10 miles. Temperature was 69 degrees, dew point 62, relative humidity 78%. Wind was east, at 9 miles an hour. And the pressure was 29.88 inches, and rising. Other observations for South Central Arizona including the Greater Phoenix area, at Gila Bend, it was partly cloudy, with a temperature of 69. It was mostly cloudy, with a temperature of 66 at Deer Valley, 66 at Scottsdale Airport, 68 at Falcon Field, 70 at Mesa Gateway, and 68 at Chandler. It was cloudy, with a temperature of 68 at Buckeye, and 69 at Luke Air Force Base. Observations for Northern Arizona, it was 54 at Chulo. At Page, it was clear, with a temperature of 54. It was partly cloudy, with a temperature of 43 at the Grand Canyon, and 52 at Winslow. It was cloudy, with a temperature of 45 at Flagstaff, 57 at Kingman, 54 at Prescott, and 52 at Payson. At Williams, it was mostly cloudy, with a visibility of 4 miles. At Cholo, wind was south gusting to 31 miles an hour. Observations for Southern Arizona, skies ranged from mostly cloudy to cloudy. It was 72 at Tucson, 69 at Yuma, 65 at Nogales, and 65 at Sierra Vista. Observations for Southern California, skies ranged from partly cloudy to mostly cloudy. It was 63 at Los Angeles Airport, 66 at San Diego, and 68 at Blythe. Regional observations, it was partly cloudy, with a temperature of 62 at Las Vegas, 65 at Albuquerque, and 75 at El Paso. At Salt Lake City, it was cloudy, with a temperature of 50. Once again, at 11 p.m. in Phoenix, under partly cloudy skies. The Sky Harbor temperature was 69 degrees. Here is the latest forecast. For the following area, in Arizona, Central Phoenix, issued at 11:31 p.m. Mountain Standard Time. Tonight, partly cloudy with a chance of showers and a slight chance of thunderstorms. Lows 57 to 67. South wind 5 to 10 miles per hour. Chance of rain 50%. Rainfall less than a tenth of an inch, except locally higher in thunderstorms. Tuesday, partly sunny with a slight chance of showers in the morning, then mostly sunny in the afternoon. High 75 to 80. Southwest wind 5 to 15 miles per hour. Chance of rain 10%. Tuesday night, clear and cooler. Lows 48 to 58. Northwest wind 5 to 10 miles per hour. Wednesday, sunny. High 74 to 79. North wind around 5 miles per hour. Wednesday night, clear. Lows 52 to 60. North wind 5 to 15 miles per hour. Thursday, sunny and warmer. Highs 81 to 87. Thursday night, clear and much warmer. Low 62 to 69. Friday, partly sunny. Highs 81 to 80. Low 60 to 69. Saturday, partly sunny. High 79 to 84. Saturday night, partly cloudy. Lows 58 to 66. Sunday, mostly sunny. Highs 80 to 86. Sunday night, clear. Lows 60 to 68. Monday, sunny. Highs 82 to 89. Here is the synopsis for Southeast California, Southwest, and South Central Arizona. Periods of isolated

of 45 at Flagstaff, 57 at Kingman, 54 at Prescott, and 52 at Payson. At Williams, it was mostly cloudy, with a visibility of 4 miles. At Cholo, wind was south gusting to 31 miles an hour. Observations for southern Arizona, skies ranged from mostly cloudy to cloudy. It was 72 at Tucson, 69 at Yuma, 65 at Nogales, and 65 at Sierra Vista. Observations for Southern California, skies ranged from partly cloudy to mostly cloudy. It was 63 at Los Angeles Airport, 66 at San Diego, and 68 at Blythe. Regional observations, it was partly cloudy, with a temperature of 62 at Las Vegas, 65 at Albuquerque, and 75 at El Paso. At Salt Lake City, it was cloudy, with a temperature of 50. Once again, at 11 p.m. in Phoenix, under partly cloudy skies. The Sky Harbor temperature was 69 degrees. Here is the latest forecast. For the following area, in Arizona, Central Phoenix, issued at 11:31 p.m. Mountain Standard Time. Tonight, partly cloudy with a chance of showers and a slight chance of thunderstorms. Lows 57 to 67. South wind 5 to 10 miles per hour. Chance of rain 50%. Rainfall less than a tenth of an inch, except locally higher in thunderstorms. Tuesday, partly sunny with a slight chance of showers in the morning, then mostly sunny in the afternoon. High 75 to 80. Southwest wind 5 to 15 miles per hour. Chance of rain 10%. Tuesday night, clear and cooler. Lows 48 to 58. Northwest wind 5 to 10 miles per hour. Wednesday, sunny. High 74 to 79. North wind around 5 miles per hour. Wednesday night, clear. Lows 52 to 60. North wind 5 to 15 miles per hour. Thursday, sunny and warmer. Highs 81 to 87. Thursday night, clear and much warmer. Low 62 to 69. Friday, partly sunny. Highs 81 to 86. Friday night, partly cloudy. Low 60 to 69. Saturday, partly sunny. High 79 to 84. Saturday night, partly cloudy. Lows 58 to 66. Sunday, mostly sunny. Highs 80 to 86. Sunday night, clear. Lows 60 to 68. Monday, sunny. Highs 82 to 89. Here is the synopsis for Southeast California, Southwest, and South Central Arizona. Periods of isolated to scattered showers will continue today through Tuesday morning. Temperatures will continue to cool through the first half of the week with highs dipping into the 70s, while overnight lows easily reach into the 50s for Tuesday and Wednesday. Dry weather will settle in by Wednesday before breezy to windy conditions return later in the week and temperatures slowly return to near normal. 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The current time is 11:55 p.m. Mountain Standard Time. Here is the 11 p.m. Mountain Standard Time observation for Phoenix, on Monday, October 12th. At Sky Harbor, it was partly cloudy. Visibility 10 miles. Temperature was 69 degrees, dew point 62, relative humidity 78%. Wind was east, at 9 miles an hour. And the pressure was 29.88 inches, and rising. Other observations for South Central Arizona including the Greater Phoenix area, at Gila Bend, it was partly cloudy, with a temperature of 69. It was mostly cloudy, with a temperature of 66 at Deer Valley, 66 at Scottsdale Airport, 68 at Falcon Field, 70 at Mesa Gateway, and 68 at Chandler. It was cloudy, with a temperature of 68 at Buckeye, and 69 at Luke Air Force Base. Observations for northern Arizona, it was 54 at Cholo,

At Page, it was clear, with a temperature of 54. It was partly cloudy, with a temperature of 43 at the Grand Canyon, and 52 at Winslow. It was cloudy, with a temperature of 45 at Flagstaff, 57 at Kingman, 54 at Prescott, and 52 at Payson. At Williams, it was mostly cloudy, with a visibility of 4 miles. At Cholo, wind was south gusting to 31 miles an hour. Observations for southern Arizona, skies ranged from mostly cloudy to cloudy. It was 72 at Tucson, 69 at Yuma, 65 at Nogales, and 65 at Sierra Vista. Observations for Southern California, skies ranged from partly cloudy to mostly cloudy. It was 63 at Los Angeles Airport, 66 at San Diego, and 68 at Blythe. Regional observations, it was partly cloudy, with a temperature of 62 at Las Vegas, 65 at Albuquerque, and 75 at El Paso. At Salt Lake City, it was cloudy, with a temperature of 50. Once again, at 11 p.m. in Phoenix, under partly cloudy skies. The Sky Harbor temperature was 69 degrees. Here is the latest forecast. For the following area, in Arizona, Central Phoenix, issued at 11:31 p.m. Mountain Standard Time. Tonight, partly cloudy with a chance of showers and a slight chance of thunderstorms. Lows 57 to 67. South wind 5 to 10 miles per hour. Chance of rain 50%. Rainfall less than a tenth of an inch, except locally higher in thunderstorms. Tuesday, partly sunny with a slight chance of showers in the morning, then mostly sunny in the afternoon. High 75 to 80. Southwest wind 5 to 15 miles per hour. Chance of rain 10%. Tuesday night, clear and cooler. Lows 48 to 58. Northwest wind 5 to 10 miles per hour. Wednesday, sunny. High 74 to 79. North wind around 5 miles per hour. Wednesday night, clear. Lows 52 to 60. North wind 5 to 15 miles per hour. Thursday, sunny and warmer. Highs 81 to 87. Thursday night, clear and much warmer. Low 62 to 69. Friday, partly sunny. Highs 81 to 86. Friday night, partly cloudy. Low 60 to 69. Saturday, partly sunny. High 79 to 84. Saturday night, partly cloudy. Lows 58 to 66. Sunday, mostly sunny. Highs 80 to 86. Sunday night, clear. Lows 60 to 68. Monday, sunny. Highs 82 to 89. Here is the synopsis for Southeast California, Southwest, and South Central Arizona. Periods of isolated to scattered showers will continue today through Tuesday morning. Temperatures will continue to cool through the first half of the week with highs dipping into the 70s, while overnight lows easily reach into the 50s for Tuesday and Wednesday. Dry weather will settle in by Wednesday before breezy to windy conditions return later in the week and temperatures slowly return to near normal. 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The current time is 12 a.m. Mountain Standard Time. Here is the latest forecast. For the following area, in Arizona, Central Phoenix, issued at 11:31 p.m. Mountain Standard Time. Tonight, partly cloudy with a chance of showers and a slight chance of thunderstorms. Lows 57 to 67. South wind 5 to 10 miles per hour. Chance of rain 50%. Rainfall less than a tenth of an inch, except locally higher in thunderstorms. Tuesday, partly sunny with a slight chance of showers in the morning, then mostly sunny in the afternoon. High 75 to 80. Southwest wind 5 to 15 miles per hour. Chance of rain 10%. Tuesday night, clear and cooler.
lows 48 to 58. Northwest wind 5 to 10 miles per hour. Wednesday, sunny. High 74 to 79. North wind around 5 miles per hour. Wednesday night, clear. Lows 52 to 60. North wind 5 to 15 miles per hour. Thursday, sunny and warmer. Highs 81 to 87. Thursday night, clear and much warmer. Lows 62 to 69. Friday, partly sunny. Highs 81 to 86. Friday night, partly cloudy. Lows 60 to 69. Saturday, partly sunny. Highs 79 to 84. Saturday night, partly cloudy. Lows 58 to 66. Sunday, mostly sunny. Highs 80 to 86. Sunday night, clear. Lows 60 to 68. Monday, sunny. Highs 82 to 89. Here is the synopsis for Southeast California, Southwest, and South Central Arizona. Periods of isolated to scattered showers will continue today through Tuesday morning. Temperatures will continue to cool through the first half of the week with highs dipping into the 70s, while overnight lows easily reach into the 50s for Tuesday and Wednesday. Dry weather will settle in by Wednesday before breezy to windy conditions return later in the week and temperatures slowly return to near normal. 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The current time is 12:03 a.m. Mountain Standard Time. Here is the latest forecast. For the following area, in Arizona, Central Phoenix, issued at 11:31 p.m. Mountain Standard Time. Tonight, partly cloudy with a chance of showers and a slight chance of thunderstorms. Lows 57 to 67. South wind 5 to 10 miles per hour. Chance of rain 50%. Rainfall less than a tenth of an inch, except locally higher in thunderstorms. Tuesday, partly sunny with a slight chance of showers in the morning, then mostly sunny in the afternoon. High 75 to 80. Southwest wind 5 to 15 miles per hour. Chance of rain 10%. Tuesday night, clear and cooler. Lows 48 to 58. Northwest wind 5 to 10 miles per hour. Wednesday, sunny. High 74 to 79. North wind around 5 miles per hour. Wednesday night, clear. Lows 52 to 60. North wind 5 to 15 miles per hour. Thursday, sunny and warmer. Highs 81 to 87. Thursday night, clear and much warmer. Lows 62 to 69. Friday, partly sunny. Highs 81 to 86. Friday night, partly cloudy. Lows 60 to 69. Saturday, partly sunny. High 79 to 84. Saturday night, partly cloudy. Lows 58 to 66. Sunday, mostly sunny. Highs 80 to 86. Sunday night, clear. Lows 60 to 68. Monday, sunny. Highs 82 to 89. Here is the synopsis for Southeast California, Southwest, and South Central Arizona. Periods of isolated to scattered showers will continue today through Tuesday morning. Temperatures will continue to cool through the first half of the week with highs dipping into the 70s, while overnight lows easily reach into the 50s for Tuesday and Wednesday. Dry weather will settle in by Wednesday before breezy to windy conditions return later in the week and temperatures slowly return to near normal. 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The current time is 12:06 a.m. Mountain Standard Time. Here is the latest forecast. For the following area, in Arizona, Central Phoenix, issued at 11:31 p.m. Mountain Standard Time. Tonight,
partly cloudy with a chance of showers and a slight chance of thunderstorms. Lows 57 to 67. South wind 5 to 10 miles per hour. Chance of rain 50%. Rainfall less than a tenth of an inch, except locally higher in thunderstorms. Tuesday, partly sunny with a slight chance of showers in the morning, then mostly sunny in the afternoon. High 75 to 80. Southwest wind 5 to 15 miles per hour. Chance of rain 10%. Tuesday night, clear and cooler. Lows 48 to 58. Northwest wind 5 to 10 miles per hour. Wednesday, sunny. High 74 to 79. North wind around 5 miles per hour. Wednesday night, clear. Lows 52 to 60. North wind 5 to 15 miles per hour. Thursday, sunny and warmer. Highs 81 to 87. Thursday night, clear and much warmer. Low 62 to 69. Friday, partly sunny. Highs 81 to 86. Friday night, partly cloudy. Low 60 to 69. Saturday, partly sunny. High 79 to 84. Saturday night, partly cloudy. Lows 58 to 66. Sunday, mostly sunny. Highs 80 to 86. Sunday night, clear. Lows 60 to 68. Monday, sunny. Highs 82 to 89. Here is the synopsis for Southeast California, Southwest, and South Central Arizona. Periods of isolated to scattered showers will continue today through Tuesday morning. Temperatures will continue to cool through the first half of the week with highs dipping into the 70s, while overnight lows easily reach into the 50s for Tuesday and Wednesday. Dry weather will settle in by Wednesday before breezy to windy conditions return later in the week and temperatures slowly return to near normal. 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The current time is 12:09 a.m. Mountain Standard Time. Here is the latest forecast. For the following area, in Arizona, Central Phoenix, issued at 11:31 p.m. Mountain Standard Time. Tonight, partly cloudy with a chance of showers and a slight chance of thunderstorms. Lows 57 to 67. South wind 5 to 10 miles per hour. Chance of rain 50%. Rainfall less than a tenth of an inch, except locally higher in thunderstorms. Tuesday, partly sunny with a slight chance of showers in the morning, then mostly sunny in the afternoon. High 75 to 80. Southwest wind 5 to 15 miles per hour. Chance of rain 10%. Tuesday night, clear and cooler. Lows 48 to 58. Northwest wind 5 to 10 miles per hour. Wednesday, sunny. High 74 to 79. North wind around 5 miles per hour. Wednesday night, clear. Lows 52 to 60. North wind 5 to 15 miles per hour. Thursday, sunny and warmer. Highs 81 to 87. Thursday night, clear and much warmer. Low 62 to 69. Friday, partly sunny. Highs 81 to 86. Friday night, partly cloudy. Low 60 to 69. Saturday, partly sunny. High 79 to 84. Saturday night, partly cloudy. Lows 58 to 66. Sunday, mostly sunny. Highs 80 to 86. Sunday night, clear. Lows 60 to 68. Monday, sunny. Highs 82 to 89. Here is the synopsis for Southeast California, Southwest, and South Central Arizona. Periods of isolated to scattered showers will continue today through Tuesday morning.
Temperatures will continue to cool through the first half of the week with highs dipping into the 70s, while overnight lows easily reach into the 50s for Tuesday and Wednesday. Dry weather will settle in by Wednesday before breezy to windy conditions return later in the week and temperatures slowly return to near normal. 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The current time is 12:11 a.m. Mountain Standard Time. Here is the Midnight Mountain Standard Time observation for Phoenix on Tuesday, October 13th. At Sky Harbor, it was partly cloudy. Visibility 10 miles. Temperature was 68 degrees, dew point 61, relative humidity 78%. Wind was east at 7 miles an hour. And the pressure was 29.86 inches and falling. Other observations for South Central Arizona, including the Greater Phoenix area, it was clear, with a temperature of 67 at Falcon Field and 67 at Chandler. At Mesa Gateway, it was partly cloudy, with a temperature of 68. It was mostly cloudy, with a temperature of 65 at Scottsdale Airport and 70 at Gila Bend. It was cloudy, with a temperature of 70 at Buckeye, 69 at Luke Air Force Base, and 65 at Deer Valley. Observations for northern Arizona. At Cholo, rain was falling, with a temperature of 52. At Winslow, it was partly cloudy, with a temperature of 51. At Page, it was mostly cloudy, with a temperature of 56. It was cloudy, with a temperature of 44 at Flagstaff, 56 at Kingman, 43 at the Grand Canyon, 52 at Prescott, and 54 at Payson. At Flagstaff, wind was southwest gusting to 28 miles an hour. At Window Rock, wind was south gusting to 36 miles an hour. At Cholo, the visibility was 3 miles. Observations for southern Arizona. At Yuma, it was clear, with a temperature of 68. It was cloudy, with a temperature of 72 at Tucson, 63 at Nogales, and 66 at Sierra Vista. Observations for Southern California. It was partly cloudy, with a temperature of 64 at Los Angeles Airport, and 64 at San Diego. At Blythe, it was cloudy, with a temperature of 67. Regional observations. It was partly cloudy, with a temperature of 61 at Las Vegas, 64 at Albuquerque, and 72 at El Paso. At Salt Lake City, it was cloudy, with a temperature of 51. Once again, at midnight in Phoenix, under partly cloudy skies, the Sky Harbor temperature was 68 degrees. Here is the latest forecast for the following area. In Arizona, Central Phoenix, issued at 11:31 p.m. Mountain Standard Time. Tonight, partly cloudy with a chance of showers and a slight chance of thunderstorms. Lows 57 to 67. South wind 5 to 10 miles per hour. Chance of rain 50%. Rainfall less than a tenth of an inch, except locally higher in thunderstorms. Tuesday, partly sunny with a slight chance of showers in the morning, then mostly sunny in the afternoon. High 75 to 80. Southwest wind 5 to 15 miles per hour. Chance of rain 10%. Tuesday night, clear and cooler. Lows 48 to 58. Northwest wind 5 to 10 miles per hour. Wednesday, sunny. High 74 to 79. North wind around 5 miles per hour. Wednesday night, clear. Lows 52 to 60. North wind 5 to 15 miles per hour. Thursday, sunny and warmer. Highs 81 to 87. Thursday night, clear and much warmer. Lows 62 to 69. Friday, partly sunny. Highs 81 to 86. Friday night, partly cloudy. Low 60 to 69. Saturday, partly sunny. High 79 to 84. Saturday night, partly cloudy. Lows 58 to 66. Sunday, mostly sunny.
highs 80 to 86. Sunday night, clear. Low 60 to 68. Monday, sunny. Highs 82 to 89. Here is the synopsis for Southeast California, Southwest, and South Central Arizona. Periods of isolated to scattered showers will continue today through Tuesday morning. Temperatures will continue to cool through the first half of the week with highs dipping into the 70s, while overnight lows easily reach into the 50s for Tuesday and Wednesday. Dry weather will settle in by Wednesday before breezy to windy conditions return later in the week and temperatures slowly return to near normal. 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The current time is 12:17 a.m. Mountain Standard Time. Here is the Midnight Mountain Standard Time observation for Phoenix, on Tuesday, October 13th. At Sky Harbor, it was partly cloudy. Visibility 10 miles. Temperature was 68 degrees, dew point 61, relative humidity 78%. Wind was east, at 7 miles an hour. And the pressure was 29.86 inches, and falling. Other observations for South Central Arizona including the Greater Phoenix area, it was clear, with a temperature of 67 at Falcon Field, and 67 at Chandler. At Mesa Gateway, it was partly cloudy, with a temperature of 68. It was mostly cloudy, with a temperature of 65 at Scottsdale Airport, and 70 at Gila Bend. It was cloudy, with a temperature of 70 at Buckeye, 69 at Luke Air Force Base, and 65 at Deer Valley. Observations for Northern Arizona, at Cholo, rain was falling, with a temperature of 52. At Winslow, it was partly cloudy, with a temperature of 51. At Page, it was mostly cloudy, with a temperature of 56. It was cloudy, with a temperature of 44 at Flagstaff, 56 at Kingman, 43 at the Grand Canyon, 52 at Prescott, and 54 at Payson. At Flagstaff, wind was southwest gusting to 28 miles an hour. At Windle Rock, wind was south gusting to 36 miles an hour. At Cholo, the visibility was 3 miles. Observations for Southern Arizona, at Yuma, it was clear, with a temperature of 68. It was cloudy, with a temperature of 72 at Tucson, 63 at Nogales, and 66 at Sierra Vista. Observations for Southern California, it was partly cloudy, with a temperature of 64 at Los Angeles Airport, and 64 at San Diego. At Blythe, it was cloudy, with a temperature of 67. Regional observations, it was partly cloudy, with a temperature of 61 at Las Vegas, 64 at Albuquerque, and 72 at El Paso. At Salt Lake City, it was cloudy, with a temperature of 51. Once again, at midnight in Phoenix, under partly cloudy skies. The Sky Harbor temperature was 68 degrees. Here is the latest forecast. For the following area, in Arizona, Central Phoenix, issued at 11:31 p.m. Mountain Standard Time. Tonight, partly cloudy with a chance of showers and a slight chance of thunderstorms. Lows 57 to 67. South wind 5 to 10 miles per hour. Chance of rain 50%. Rainfall less than a tenth of an inch, except locally higher in thunderstorms. Tuesday, partly sunny with a slight chance of showers in the morning, then mostly sunny in the afternoon. High 75 to 80. Southwest wind 5 to 15 miles per hour. Chance of rain 10%. Tuesday night, clear and cooler. Lows 48 to 58. Northwest wind 5 to 10 miles per hour. Wednesday, sunny. High 74 to 79. North wind around 5 miles per hour. Wednesday night, clear. Lows 52 to 60. North wind 5 to 15 miles per hour. Thursday, sunny and warmer. Highs 81 to 87. Thursday night, clear and much warmer. Lows 62 to 69. Friday,
partly sunny. Highs 81 to 86. Friday night, partly cloudy. Lows 60 to 69. Saturday, partly sunny. Highs 79 to 84. Saturday night, partly cloudy. Lows 58 to 66. Sunday, mostly sunny. Highs 80 to 86. Sunday night, clear. Lows 60 to 68. Monday, sunny. Highs 82 to 89. Here is the synopsis for Southeast California, Southwest, and South Central Arizona. Periods of isolated to scattered showers will continue today through Tuesday morning. Temperatures will continue to cool through the first half of the week with highs dipping into the 70s, while overnight lows easily reach into the 50s for Tuesday and Wednesday. Dry weather will settle in by Wednesday before breezy to windy conditions return later in the week and temperatures slowly return to near normal. 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The current time is 12:22 a.m. Mountain Standard Time. Here is the Midnight Mountain Standard Time observation for Phoenix, on Tuesday, October 13th. At Sky Harbor, it was partly cloudy. Visibility 10 miles. Temperature was 68 degrees, dew point 61, relative humidity 78%. Wind was east, at 7 miles an hour. And the pressure was 29.86 inches, and falling. Other observations for South Central Arizona including the Greater Phoenix area, it was clear, with a temperature of 67 at Falcon Field, and 67 at Chandler. At Mesa Gateway, it was partly cloudy, with a temperature of 68. It was mostly cloudy, with a temperature of 65 at Scottsdale Airport, and 70 at Gila Bend. It was cloudy, with a temperature of 70 at Buckeye, 69 at Luke Air Force Base, and 65 at Deer Valley. Observations for Northern Arizona, at Sholo, rain was falling, with a temperature of 52. At Winslow, it was partly cloudy, with a temperature of 51. At Page, it was mostly

California, it was partly cloudy, with a temperature of 64 at Los Angeles Airport, and 64 at San Diego. At Blythe, it was cloudy, with a temperature of 67. Regional observations, it was partly cloudy, with a temperature of 61 at Las Vegas, 64 at Albuquerque, and 72 at El Paso. At Salt Lake City, it was cloudy, with a temperature of 51. Once again, at midnight in Phoenix, under partly cloudy skies, the Sky Harbor temperature was 68 degrees. Here is the latest forecast. For the following area, in Arizona, Central Phoenix, issued at 11:31 p.m. Mountain Standard Time. Tonight, partly cloudy with a chance of showers and a slight chance of thunderstorms. Lows 57 to 67. South wind 5 to 10 miles per hour. Chance of rain 50%. Rainfall less than a tenth of an inch, except locally higher in thunderstorms. Tuesday, partly sunny with a slight chance of showers in the morning, then mostly sunny in the afternoon. High 75 to 80. Southwest wind 5 to 15 miles per hour. Chance of rain 10%. Tuesday night, clear and cooler. Lows 48 to 58. Northwest wind 5 to 10 miles per hour. Wednesday, sunny. High 74 to 79. North wind around 5 miles per hour. Wednesday night, clear. Lows 52 to 60. North wind 5 to 15 miles per hour. Thursday, sunny and warmer. Highs 81 to 87. Thursday night, clear and much warmer. Low 62 to 69. Friday, partly sunny. Highs 81 to 86. Friday night, partly cloudy. Low 60 to 69. Saturday, partly sunny. High 79 to 84. Saturday night, partly cloudy. Lows 58 to 66. Sunday, mostly sunny. Highs 80 to 86. Sunday night, clear. Lows 60 to 68. Monday, sunny. Highs 82 to 89. Here is the synopsis for Southeast California, Southwest, and South Central Arizona. Periods of isolated to scattered showers will continue today through Tuesday morning. Temperatures will continue to cool through the first half of the week with highs dipping into the 70s, while overnight lows easily reach into the 50s for Tuesday and Wednesday. Dry weather will settle in by Wednesday before breezy to windy conditions return later in the week and temperatures slowly return to near normal. 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The current time is 12:28 a.m. Mountain Standard Time. Here is the midnight Mountain Standard Time observation for Phoenix, on Tuesday, October 13th. At Sky Harbor, it was partly cloudy. Visibility 10 miles. Temperature was 68 degrees, dew point 61, relative humidity 78%. Wind was east, at 7 miles an hour. And the pressure was 29.86 inches, and falling. Other observations for South Central Arizona including the Greater Phoenix area, it was clear, with a temperature of 67 at Falcon Field, and 67 at Chandler. At Mesa Gateway, it was partly cloudy, with a temperature of 68. It was mostly cloudy, with a temperature of 65 at Scottsdale Airport, and 70 at Gila Bend. It was cloudy, with a temperature of 70 at Buckeye, 69 at Luke Air Force Base, and 65 at Deer Valley. Observations for northern Arizona, at Cholo, rain was falling, with a temperature of 52. At Winslow, it was partly cloudy, with a temperature of 51. At Page, it was mostly cloudy, with a temperature of 56. It was cloudy, with a temperature of 44 at Flagstaff, 56 at Kingman, 43 at the Grand Canyon, 52 at Prescott, and 54 at Payson. At Flagstaff, wind was southwest gusting to 28 miles an hour. At Window Rock, wind was

south gusting to 36 miles an hour. At Sholo, the visibility was 3 miles. Observations for southern Arizona, at Yuma, it was clear, with a temperature of 68. It was cloudy, with a temperature of 72 at Tucson, 63 at Nogales, and 66 at Sierra Vista. Observations for Southern California, it was partly cloudy, with a temperature of 64 at Los Angeles Airport, and 64 at San Diego. At Blythe, it was cloudy, with a temperature of 67. Regional observations, it was partly cloudy, with a temperature of 61 at Las Vegas, 64 at Albuquerque, and 72 at El Paso. At Salt Lake City, it was cloudy, with a temperature of 51. Once again, at midnight in Phoenix, under partly cloudy skies. The Sky Harbor temperature was 68 degrees. Here is the latest forecast. For the following area, in Arizona, Central Phoenix, issued at 11:31 p.m. Mountain Standard Time. Tonight, partly cloudy with a chance of showers and a slight chance of thunderstorms. Lows 57 to 67. South wind 5 to 10 miles per hour. Chance of rain 50%. Rainfall less than a tenth of an inch, except locally higher in thunderstorms. Tuesday, partly sunny with a slight chance of showers in the morning, then mostly sunny in the afternoon. High 75 to 80. Southwest wind 5 to 15 miles per hour. Chance of rain 10%. Tuesday night, clear and cooler. Lows 48 to 58. Northwest wind 5 to 10 miles per hour. Wednesday, sunny. High 74 to 79. North wind around 5 miles per hour. Wednesday night, clear. Lows 52 to 60. North wind 5 to 15 miles per hour. Thursday, sunny and warmer. Highs 81 to 87. Thursday night, clear and much warmer. Low 62 to 69. Friday, partly sunny. Highs 81 to 86. Friday night, partly cloudy. Low 60 to 69. Saturday, partly sunny. High 79 to 84. Saturday night, partly cloudy. Lows 58 to 66. Sunday, mostly sunny. Highs 80 to 86. Sunday night, clear. Lows 60 to 68. Monday, sunny. Highs 82 to 89. Here is the synopsis for Southeast California, Southwest, and South Central Arizona. Periods of isolated to scattered showers will continue today through Tuesday morning. Temperatures will continue to cool through the first half of the week with highs dipping into the 70s, while overnight lows easily reach into the 50s for Tuesday and Wednesday. Dry weather will settle in by Wednesday before breezy to windy conditions return later in the week and temperatures slowly return to near normal. According to National Weather Service NOAA Weather Radio, KEC 94 in Phoenix, Arizona, serving South Central Arizona. The current time is 12:33 a.m. Mountain Standard Time. Here is the midnight Mountain Standard Time observation for Phoenix, on Tuesday, October 13th. At Sky Harbor, it was partly cloudy. Visibility 10 miles. Temperature was 68 degrees, dew point 61, relative humidity 78%. Wind was east, at 7 miles an hour. And the pressure was 29.86 inches, and falling. Other observations for South Central Arizona including the Greater Phoenix area, it was clear, with a temperature of 67 at Falcon Field, and 67 at Chandler. At Mesa Gateway, it was partly cloudy, with a temperature of 68. It was mostly cloudy, with a temperature of 65 at Scottsdale Airport, and 70 at Gila Bend. It was cloudy, with a temperature of 70 at Buckeye, 69 at Luke Air Force Base, and 65 at Deer Valley. Observations for northern Arizona, at Sholo, rain was falling, with a temperature of 52. At winds low, it was partly cloudy, with a temperature of 51.
page, it was mostly cloudy, with a temperature of 56. It was cloudy, with a temperature of 44 at Flagstaff, 56 at Kingman, 43 at the Grand Canyon, 52 at Prescott, and 54 at Payson. At Flagstaff, wind was southwest gusting to 28 miles an hour. At Window Rock, wind was south gusting to 36 miles an hour. At Sholo, the visibility was 3 miles. Observations for southern Arizona, at Yuma, it was clear, with a temperature of 68. It was cloudy, with a temperature of 72 at Tucson, 63 at Nogales, and 66 at Sierra Vista. Observations for Southern California, it was partly cloudy, with a temperature of 64 at Los Angeles Airport, and 64 at San Diego. At Blythe, it was cloudy, with a temperature of 67. Regional observations, it was partly cloudy, with a temperature of 61 at Las Vegas, 64 at Albuquerque, and 72 at El Paso. At Salt Lake City, it was cloudy, with a temperature of 51. Once again, at midnight in Phoenix, under partly cloudy skies. The Sky Harbor temperature was 68 degrees. Here is the latest forecast. For the following area, in Arizona, Central Phoenix, issued at 11:31 p.m. Mountain Standard Time. Tonight, partly cloudy with a chance of showers and a slight chance of thunderstorms. Lows 57 to 67. South wind 5 to 10 miles per hour. Chance of rain 50%. Rainfall less than a tenth of an inch, except locally higher in thunderstorms. Tuesday, partly sunny with a slight chance of showers in the morning, then mostly sunny in the afternoon. High 75 to 80. Southwest wind 5 to 15 miles per hour. Chance of rain 10%. Tuesday night, clear and cooler. Lows 48 to 58. Northwest wind 5 to 10 miles per hour. Wednesday, sunny. High 74 to 79. North wind around 5 miles per hour. Wednesday night, clear. Lows 52 to 60. North wind 5 to 15 miles per hour. Thursday, sunny and warmer. Highs 81 to 87. Thursday night, clear and much warmer. Low 62 to 69. Friday, partly sunny. Highs 81 to 86. Friday night, partly cloudy. Low 60 to 69. Saturday, partly sunny. High 79 to 84. Saturday night, partly cloudy. Lows 58 to 66. Sunday, mostly sunny. Highs 80 to 86. Sunday night, clear. Lows 60 to 68. Monday, sunny. Highs 82 to 89. Here is the synopsis for Southeast California, Southwest, and South Central Arizona. Periods of isolated to scattered showers will continue today through Tuesday morning. Temperatures will continue to cool through the first half of the week with highs dipping into the 70s, while overnight lows easily reach into the 50s for Tuesday and Wednesday. Dry weather will settle in by Wednesday before breezy to windy conditions return later in the week and temperatures slowly return to near normal. 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The current time is 12:38 a.m. Mountain Standard Time. Here is the midnight Mountain Standard Time observation for Phoenix, on Tuesday, October 13th. At Sky Harbor, it was partly cloudy. Visibility 10 miles. Temperature was 68 degrees, dew point 61, relative humidity 78%. Wind was east, at 7 miles an hour. And the pressure was 29.86 inches, and falling. Other observations for South Central Arizona including the Greater Phoenix area, it was clear, with a temperature of 67 at Falcon Field, and 67 at Chandler. At Mesa Gateway, it was partly cloudy, with a temperature of 68. It was mostly cloudy,
with a temperature of 65 at Scottsdale Airport and 70 at Gila Bend. It was cloudy, with a temperature of 70 at Buckeye, 69 at Luke Air Force Base, and 65 at Deer Valley. Observations for northern Arizona. At Cholo, rain was falling, with a temperature of 52. At Winslow, it was partly cloudy, with a temperature of 51. At Page, it was mostly cloudy, with a temperature of 56. It was cloudy, with a temperature of 44 at Flagstaff, 56 at Kingman, 43 at the Grand Canyon, 52 at Prescott, and 54 at Payson. At Flagstaff, wind was southwest gusting to 28 miles an hour. At Window Rock, wind was south gusting to 36 miles an hour. At Cholo, the visibility was 3 miles. Observations for southern Arizona. At Yuma, it was clear, with a temperature of 68. It was cloudy, with a temperature of 72 at Tucson, 63 at Nogales, and 66 at Sierra Vista. Observations for Southern California. It was partly cloudy, with a temperature of 64 at Los Angeles Airport, and 64 at San Diego. At Blythe, it was cloudy, with a temperature of 67. Regional observations. It was partly cloudy, with a temperature of 61 at Las Vegas, 64 at Albuquerque, and 72 at El Paso. At Salt Lake City, it was cloudy, with a temperature of 51. Once again, at midnight in Phoenix, under partly cloudy skies. The Sky Harbor temperature was 68 degrees. Here is the latest forecast. For the following area, in Arizona, Central Phoenix, issued at 11:31 p.m. Mountain Standard Time. Tonight, partly cloudy with a chance of showers and a slight chance of thunderstorms. Lows 57 to 67. South wind 5 to 10 miles per hour. Chance of rain 50%. Rainfall less than a tenth of an inch, except locally higher in thunderstorms. Tuesday, partly sunny with a slight chance of showers in the morning, then mostly sunny in the afternoon. High 75 to 80. Southwest wind 5 to 15 miles per hour. Chance of rain 10%. Tuesday night, clear and cooler. Lows 48 to 58. Northwest wind 5 to 10 miles per hour. Wednesday, sunny. High 74 to 79. North wind around 5 miles per hour. Wednesday night, clear. Lows 52 to 60. North wind 5 to 15 miles per hour. Thursday, sunny and warmer. Highs 81 to 87. Thursday night, clear and much warmer. Lows 62 to 69. Friday, partly sunny. Highs 81 to 86. Friday night, partly cloudy. Low 60 to 69. Saturday, partly sunny. High 79 to 84. Saturday night, partly cloudy. Lows 58 to 66. Sunday, mostly sunny. Highs 80 to 86. Sunday night, clear. Low 60 to 68. Monday, sunny. Highs 82 to 89. Here is the synopsis for Southeast California, Southwest, and South Central Arizona. Periods of isolated to scattered showers will continue today through Tuesday morning. Temperatures will continue to cool through the first half of the week with highs dipping into the 70s, while overnight lows easily reach into the 50s for Tuesday and Wednesday. Dry weather will settle in by Wednesday before breezy to windy conditions return later in the week and temperatures slowly return to near normal. 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The current time is 12:44 a.m. Mountain Standard Time. Here is the midnight Mountain Standard Time observation for Phoenix, on Tuesday, October 13th. At Sky Harbor, it was partly cloudy. Visibility 10 miles. Temperature was 68 degrees, dew point 61, relative humidity 78%. Wind was east,
at 7 miles an hour. And the pressure was 29.86 inches and falling. Other observations for South Central Arizona, including the Greater Phoenix area, it was clear, with a temperature of 67 at Falcon Field and 67 at Chandler. At Mesa Gateway, it was partly cloudy, with a temperature of 68. It was mostly cloudy, with a temperature of 65 at Scottsdale Airport and 70 at Gila Bend. It was cloudy, with a temperature of 70 at Buckeye, 69 at Luke Air Force Base, and 65 at Deer Valley. Observations for northern Arizona, at Cholo, rain was falling, with a temperature of 52. At Winslow, it was partly cloudy, with a temperature of 51. At Page, it was mostly cloudy, with a temperature of 56. It was cloudy, with a temperature of 44 at Flagstaff, 56 at Kingman, 43 at the Grand Canyon, 52 at Prescott, and 54 at Payson. At Flagstaff, wind was southwest gusting to 28 miles an hour. At Window Rock, wind was south gusting to 36 miles an hour. At Cholo, the visibility was 3 miles. Observations for southern Arizona, at Yuma, it was clear, with a temperature of 68. It was cloudy, with a temperature of 72 at Tucson, 63 at Nogales, and 66 at Sierra Vista. Observations for Southern California, it was partly cloudy, with a temperature of 64 at Los Angeles Airport, and 64 at San Diego. At Blythe, it was cloudy, with a temperature of 67. Regional observations, it was partly cloudy, with a temperature of 61 at Las Vegas, 64 at Albuquerque, and 72 at El Paso. At Salt Lake City, it was cloudy, with a temperature of 51. Once again, at midnight in Phoenix, under partly cloudy skies. The Sky Harbor temperature was 68 degrees. Here is the latest forecast. For the following area, in Arizona, Central Phoenix, issued at 11:31 p.m. Mountain Standard Time. Tonight, partly cloudy with a chance of showers and a slight chance of thunderstorms. Lows 57 to 67. South wind 5 to 10 miles per hour. Chance of rain 50%. Rainfall less than a tenth of an inch, except locally higher in thunderstorms. Tuesday, partly sunny with a slight chance of showers in the morning, then mostly sunny in the afternoon. High 75 to 80. Southwest wind 5 to 15 miles per hour. Chance of rain 10%. Tuesday night, clear and cooler. Lows 48 to 58. Northwest wind 5 to 10 miles per hour. Wednesday, sunny. High 74 to 79. North wind around 5 miles per hour. Wednesday night, clear. Lows 52 to 60. North wind 5 to 15 miles per hour. Thursday, sunny and warmer. Highs 81 to 87. Thursday night, clear and much warmer. Low 62 to 69. Friday, partly sunny. Highs 81 to 86. Friday night, partly cloudy. Low 60 to 69. Saturday, partly sunny. High 79 to 84. Saturday night, partly cloudy. Lows 58 to 66. Sunday, mostly sunny. Highs 80 to 86. Sunday night, clear. Lows 60 to 68. Monday, sunny. Highs 82 to 89. Here is the synopsis for Southeast California, Southwest, and South Central Arizona. Periods of isolated to scattered showers will continue today through Tuesday morning. Temperatures will continue to cool through the first half of the week with highs dipping into the 70s, while overnight lows easily reach into the 50s for Tuesday and Wednesday. Dry weather will settle in by Wednesday before breezy to windy conditions return later in the week and temperatures slowly return to near normal. 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
The current time is 12:49 a.m. Mountain Standard Time. Here is the Midnight Mountain Standard Time observation for Phoenix, on Tuesday, October 13th. At Sky Harbor, it was partly cloudy. Visibility 10 miles. Temperature was 68 degrees, dew point 61, relative humidity 78%. Wind was east, at 7 miles an hour. And the pressure was 29.86 inches, and falling. Other observations for South Central Arizona, including the Greater Phoenix area, it was clear, with a temperature of 67 at Falcon Field, and 67 at Chandler. At Mesa Gateway, it was partly cloudy, with a temperature of 68. It was mostly cloudy, with a temperature of 65 at Scottsdale Airport, and 70 at Gila Bend. It was cloudy, with a temperature of 70 at Buckeye, 69 at Luke Air Force Base, and 65 at Deer Valley. Observations for Northern Arizona, at Sholo, rain was falling, with a temperature of 52. At Winslow, it was partly cloudy, with a temperature of 51. At Page, it was mostly cloudy, with a temperature of 56. It was cloudy, with a temperature of 44 at Flagstaff, 56 at Kingman, 43 at the Grand Canyon, 52 at Prescott, and 54 at Payson. At Flagstaff, wind was southwest gusting to 28 miles an hour. At Window Rock, wind was south gusting to 36 miles an hour. At Sholo, the visibility was 3 miles. Observations for Southern Arizona, at Yuma, it was clear, with a temperature of 68. It was cloudy, with a temperature of 72 at Tucson, 63 at Nogales, and 66 at Sierra Vista. Observations for Southern California, it was partly cloudy, with a temperature of 64 at Los Angeles Airport, and 64 at San Diego. At Blythe, it was cloudy, with a temperature of 67. Regional observations, it was partly cloudy, with a temperature of 61 at Las Vegas, 64 at Albuquerque, and 72 at El Paso. At Salt Lake City, it was cloudy, with a temperature of 51. Once again, at midnight in Phoenix, under partly cloudy skies. The Sky Harbor temperature was 68 degrees. Here is the latest forecast. For the following area, in Arizona, Central Phoenix, issued at 11:31 p.m. Mountain Standard Time. Tonight, partly cloudy with a chance of showers and a slight chance of thunderstorms. Lows 57 to 67. South wind 5 to 10 miles per hour. Chance of rain 50%. Rainfall less than a tenth of an inch, except locally higher in thunderstorms. Tuesday, partly sunny with a slight chance of showers in the morning, then mostly sunny in the afternoon. High 75 to 80. Southwest wind 5 to 15 miles per hour. Chance of rain 10%. Tuesday night, clear and cooler. Lows 48 to 58. Northwest wind 5 to 10 miles per hour. Wednesday, sunny. High 74 to 79. North wind around 5 miles per hour. Wednesday night, clear. Lows 52 to 60. North wind 5 to 15 miles per hour. Thursday, sunny and warmer. Highs 81 to 87. Thursday night, clear and much warmer. Low 62 to 69. Friday, partly sunny. Highs 81 to 86. Friday night, partly cloudy. Low 60 to 69. Saturday, partly sunny. High 79 to 84. Saturday night, partly cloudy. Lows 58 to 66. Sunday, mostly sunny. Highs 80 to 86. Sunday night, clear. Lows 60 to 68. Monday, sunny. Highs 82 to 89. Here is the synopsis for Southeast California, Southwest, and South Central Arizona. Periods of isolated to scattered showers will continue today through Tuesday morning.
Temperatures will continue to cool through the first half of the week with highs dipping into the 70s, while overnight lows easily reach into the 50s for Tuesday and Wednesday. Dry weather will settle in by Wednesday before breezy to windy conditions return later in the week and temperatures slowly return to near normal. 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The current time is 12:55 a.m. Mountain Standard Time. Here is the Midnight Mountain Standard Time observation for Phoenix, on Tuesday, October 13th. At Sky Harbor, it was partly cloudy. Visibility 10 miles. Temperature was 68 degrees, dew point 61, relative humidity 78%. Wind was east, at 7 miles an hour. And the pressure was 29.86 inches, and falling. Other observations for South Central Arizona including the Greater Phoenix area, it was clear, with a temperature of 67 at Falcon Field, and 67 at Chandler. At Mesa Gateway, it was partly cloudy, with a temperature of 68. It was mostly cloudy, with a temperature of 65 at Scottsdale Airport, and 70 at Gila Bend. It was cloudy, with a temperature of 70 at Buckeye, 69 at Luke Air Force Base, and 65 at Deer Valley. Observations for Northern Arizona, at Cholo, rain was falling, with a temperature of 52. At Winslow, it was partly cloudy, with a temperature of 51. At Page, it was mostly cloudy, with a temperature of 56. It was cloudy, with a temperature of 44 at Flagstaff, 56 at Kingman, 43 at the Grand Canyon, 52 at Prescott, and 54 at Payson. At Flagstaff, wind was southwest gusting to 28 miles an hour. At Window Rock, wind was south gusting to 36 miles an hour. At Cholo, the visibility was 3 miles. Observations for Southern Arizona, at Yuma, it was clear, with a temperature of 68. It was cloudy, with a temperature of 72 at Tucson, 63 at Nogales, and 66 at Sierra Vista. Observations for Southern California, it was partly cloudy, with a temperature of 64 at Los Angeles Airport, and 64 at San Diego. At Blythe, it was cloudy, with a temperature of 67. Regional observations, it was partly cloudy, with a temperature of 61 at Las Vegas, 64 at Albuquerque, and 72 at El Paso. At Salt Lake City, it was cloudy, with a temperature of 51. Once again, at midnight in Phoenix, under partly cloudy skies. The Sky Harbor temperature was 68 degrees. Here is the latest forecast. For the following area, in Arizona, Central Phoenix, issued at 11:31 p.m. Mountain Standard Time. Tonight, partly cloudy with a chance of showers and a slight chance of thunderstorms. Lows 57 to 67. South wind 5 to 10 miles per hour. Chance of rain 50%. Rainfall less than a tenth of an inch, except locally higher in thunderstorms. Tuesday, partly sunny with a slight chance of showers in the morning, then mostly sunny in the afternoon. High 75 to 80. Southwest wind 5 to 15 miles per hour. Chance of rain 10%. Tuesday night, clear and cooler. Lows 48 to 58. Northwest wind 5 to 10 miles per hour. Wednesday, sunny. High 74 to 79. North wind around 5 miles per hour. Wednesday night, clear. Lows 52 to 60. North wind 5 to 15 miles per hour. Thursday, sunny and warmer. Highs 81 to 87. Thursday night, clear and much warmer. Lows 62 to 69. Friday, partly sunny. Highs 81 to 86. Friday night, partly cloudy. Lows 60 to 69. Saturday, partly sunny. High 79 to 84. Saturday night, partly cloudy. Lows 58 to 66. Sunday, mostly sunny.
highs 80 to 86. Sunday night, clear. Lows 60 to 68. Monday, sunny. Highs 82 to 89. Here is the synopsis for Southeast California, Southwest, and South Central Arizona. Periods of isolated to scattered showers will continue today through Tuesday morning. Temperatures will continue to cool through the first half of the week with highs dipping into the 70s, while overnight lows easily reach into the 50s for Tuesday and Wednesday. Dry weather will settle in by Wednesday before breezy to windy conditions return later in the week and temperatures slowly return to near normal. 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The current time is 1 a.m. Mountain Standard Time. Here is the latest forecast for the following area in Arizona, Central Phoenix, issued at 11:31 p.m. Mountain Standard Time. Tonight, partly cloudy with a chance of showers and a slight chance of thunderstorms. Lows 57 to 67. South wind 5 to 10 miles per hour. Chance of rain 50%. Rainfall less than a tenth of an inch, except locally higher in thunderstorms. Tuesday, partly sunny with a slight chance of showers in the morning, then mostly sunny in the afternoon. High 75 to 80. Southwest wind 5 to 15 miles per hour. Chance of rain 10%. Tuesday night, clear and cooler. Lows 48 to 58. Northwest wind 5 to 10 miles per hour. Wednesday, sunny. High 74 to 79. North wind around 5 miles per hour. Wednesday night, clear. Lows 52 to 60. North wind 5 to 15 miles per hour. Thursday, sunny and warmer. Highs 81 to 87. Thursday night, clear and much warmer. Lows 62 to 69. Friday, partly sunny. Highs 81 to 86. Friday night, partly cloudy. Lows 60 to 69. Saturday, partly sunny. High 79 to 84. Saturday night, partly cloudy. Lows 58 to 66. Sunday, mostly sunny. Highs 80 to 86. Sunday night, clear. Lows 60 to 68. Monday, sunny. Highs 82 to 89. Here is the synopsis for Southeast California, Southwest, and South Central Arizona. Periods of isolated to scattered showers will continue today through Tuesday morning. Temperatures will continue to cool through the first half of the week with highs dipping into the 70s, while overnight lows easily reach into the 50s for Tuesday and Wednesday. Dry weather will settle in by Wednesday before breezy to windy conditions return later in the week and temperatures slowly return to near normal. 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The current time is 1:03 a.m. Mountain Standard Time. Here is the latest forecast for the following area in Arizona, Central Phoenix, issued at 11:31 p.m. Mountain Standard Time. Tonight, partly cloudy with a chance of showers and a slight chance of thunderstorms. Lows 57 to 67. South wind 5 to 10 miles per hour. Chance of rain 50%. Rainfall less than a tenth of an inch, except locally higher in thunderstorms. Tuesday, partly sunny with a slight chance of showers in the morning, then mostly sunny in the afternoon. High 75 to 80. Southwest wind 5 to 15 miles per hour. Chance of rain 10%. Tuesday night, clear and cooler. Lows 48 to 58. Northwest wind 5 to 10 miles per hour. Wednesday, sunny. High 74 to 79. North wind around 5 miles per hour. Wednesday night, clear. Lows 52 to 60. North wind 5 to 15 miles per hour.
Thursday, sunny and warmer. Highs 81 to 87. Thursday night, clear and much warmer. Lows 62 to 69. Friday, partly sunny. Highs 81 to 86. Friday night, partly cloudy. Lows 60 to 69. Saturday, partly sunny. Highs 79 to 84. Saturday night, partly cloudy. Lows 58 to 66. Sunday, mostly sunny. Highs 80 to 86. Sunday night, clear. Lows 60 to 68. Monday, sunny. Highs 82 to 89. Here is the synopsis for Southeast California, Southwest, and South Central Arizona. Periods of isolated to scattered showers will continue today through Tuesday morning. Temperatures will continue to cool through the first half of the week with highs dipping into the 70s, while overnight lows easily reach into the 50s for Tuesday and Wednesday. Dry weather will settle in by Wednesday before breezy to windy conditions return later in the week and temperatures slowly return to near normal. 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The current time is 1:06 a.m. Mountain Standard Time. Here is the latest forecast. For the following area, in Arizona, Central Phoenix, issued at 11:31 p.m. Mountain Standard Time. Tonight, partly cloudy with a chance of showers and a slight chance of thunderstorms. Lows 57 to 67. South wind 5 to 10 miles per hour. Chance of rain 50%. Rainfall less than a tenth of an inch, except locally higher in thunderstorms. Tuesday, partly sunny with a slight chance of showers in the morning, then mostly sunny in the afternoon. High 75 to 80. Southwest wind 5 to 15 miles per hour. Chance of rain 10%. Tuesday night, clear and cooler. Lows 48 to 58. Northwest wind 5 to 10 miles per hour. Wednesday, sunny. High 74 to 79. North wind around 5 miles per hour. Wednesday night, clear. Lows 52 to 60. North wind 5 to 15 miles per hour. Thursday, sunny and warmer. Highs 81 to 87. Thursday night, clear and much warmer. Lows 62 to 69. Friday, partly sunny. Highs 81 to 86. Friday night, partly cloudy. Lows 60 to 69. Saturday, partly sunny. High 79 to 84. Saturday night, partly cloudy. Lows 58 to 66. Sunday, mostly sunny. Highs 80 to 86. Sunday night, clear. Lows 60 to 68. Monday, sunny. Highs 82 to 89. Here is the synopsis for Southeast California, Southwest, and South Central Arizona. Periods of isolated to scattered showers will continue today through Tuesday morning. Temperatures will continue to cool through the first half of the week with highs dipping into the 70s, while overnight lows easily reach into the 50s for Tuesday and Wednesday. Dry weather will settle in by Wednesday before breezy to windy conditions return later in the week and temperatures slowly return to near normal. 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The current time is 1:08 a.m. Mountain Standard Time. Here is the latest forecast. For the following area, in Arizona, Central Phoenix, issued at 11:31 p.m. Mountain Standard Time. Tonight, partly cloudy with a chance of showers and a slight chance of thunderstorms. Lows 57 to 67. South wind 5 to 10 miles per hour. Chance of rain 50%. Rainfall less than a tenth of an inch, except locally higher in thunderstorms. Tuesday,
partly sunny with a slight chance of showers in the morning, then mostly sunny in the afternoon. High 75 to 80. Southwest wind 5 to 15 miles per hour. Chance of rain 10%. Tuesday night, clear and cooler. Lows 48 to 58. Northwest wind 5 to 10 miles per hour. Wednesday, sunny. High 74 to 79. North wind around 5 miles per hour. Wednesday night, clear. Lows 52 to 60. North wind 5 to 15 miles per hour. Thursday, sunny and warmer. Highs 81 to 87. Thursday night, clear and much warmer. Low 62 to 69. Friday, partly sunny. Highs 81 to 86. Friday night, partly cloudy. Low 60 to 69. Saturday, partly sunny. High 79 to 84. Saturday night, partly cloudy. Lows 58 to 66. Sunday, mostly sunny. Highs 80 to 86. Sunday night, clear. Lows 60 to 68. Monday, sunny. Highs 82 to 89. Here is the synopsis for Southeast California, Southwest, and South Central Arizona. Periods of isolated to scattered showers will continue today through Tuesday morning. Temperatures will continue to cool through the first half of the week with highs dipping into the 70s, while overnight lows easily reach into the 50s for Tuesday and Wednesday. Dry weather will settle in by Wednesday before breezy to windy conditions return later in the week and temperatures slowly return to near normal. 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The current time is 1:11 a.m. Mountain Standard Time. Here is the 1 a.m. Mountain Standard Time observation for Phoenix on Tuesday, October 13th. At Sky Harbor, it was mostly cloudy. Visibility 10 miles. Temperature was 69 degrees, dew point 62, relative humidity 78%. Wind was east, at 6 miles an hour. And the pressure was 29.86 inches, and steady. Other observations for South Central Arizona including the Greater Phoenix area, at Falcon Field, it was partly cloudy, with a temperature of 66. It was mostly cloudy, with a temperature of 69 at Luke Air Force Base, 66 at Mesa Gateway, and 68 at Chandler. It was cloudy, with a temperature of 70 at Buckeye, 66 at Deer Valley, 65 at Scottsdale Airport, and 70 at Gila Bend. Observations for Northern Arizona, at Flagstaff, rain was falling, with a temperature of 45. It was 52 at Cholo. At Page, it was partly cloudy, with a temperature of 53. At Prescott, it was mostly cloudy, with a temperature of 54. It was cloudy, with a temperature of 56 at Kingman, 44 at the Grand Canyon, 54 at Payson, and 52 at Winslow. At Flagstaff, the visibility was 4 miles. At Flagstaff, wind was southwest gusting to 26 miles an hour. At Williams, it was mostly cloudy, with a visibility of 3 miles. At Window Rock, wind was south gusting to 29 miles an hour. Observations for Southern Arizona, at Tucson, rain was falling, with a temperature of 65. At Yuma, it was clear, with a temperature of 67. It was cloudy, with a temperature of 62 at Nogales, and 66 at Sierra Vista. At Tucson, the visibility was 5 miles. Observations for Southern California, skies ranged from clear to partly cloudy. It was 62 at Los Angeles Airport, 63 at San Diego, and 65 at Blythe. Regional observations, at El Paso, it was clear, with a temperature of 74. It was partly cloudy, with a temperature of 60 at Las Vegas, and 61 at Albuquerque. At Salt Lake City, it was mostly cloudy, with a temperature of 50. Once again,
at 1 a.m. in Phoenix, under mostly cloudy skies. The Sky Harbor temperature was 69 degrees. Here is the latest forecast. For the following area, in Arizona, Central Phoenix, issued at 11:31 p.m. Mountain Standard Time. Tonight, partly cloudy with a chance of showers and a slight chance of thunderstorms. Lows 57 to 67. South wind 5 to 10 miles per hour. Chance of rain 50%. Rainfall less than a tenth of an inch, except locally higher in thunderstorms. Tuesday, partly sunny with a slight chance of showers in the morning, then mostly sunny in the afternoon. High 75 to 80. Southwest wind 5 to 15 miles per hour. Chance of rain 10%. Tuesday night, clear and cooler. Lows 48 to 58. Northwest wind 5 to 10 miles per hour. Wednesday, sunny. High 74 to 79. North wind around 5 miles per hour. Wednesday night, clear. Lows 52 to 60. North wind 5 to 15 miles per hour. Thursday, sunny and warmer. Highs 81 to 87. Thursday night, clear and much warmer. Low 62 to 69. Friday, partly sunny. Highs 81 to 86. Friday night, partly cloudy. Low 60 to 69. Saturday, partly sunny. High 79 to 84. Saturday night, partly cloudy. Lows 58 to 66. Sunday, mostly sunny. Highs 80 to 86. Sunday night, clear. Lows 60 to 68. Monday, sunny. Highs 82 to 89. Here is the synopsis for Southeast California, Southwest, and South Central Arizona. Periods of isolated to scattered showers will continue today through Tuesday morning. Temperatures will continue to cool through the first half of the week with highs dipping into the 70s, while overnight lows easily reach into the 50s for Tuesday and Wednesday. Dry weather will settle in by Wednesday before breezy to windy conditions return later in the week and temperatures slowly return to near normal. 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The current time is 1:17 a.m. Mountain Standard Time. Here is the 1 a.m. Mountain Standard Time observation for Phoenix on Tuesday, October 13th. At Sky Harbor, it was mostly cloudy. Visibility 10 miles. Temperature was 69 degrees, dew point 62, relative humidity 78%. Wind was east, at 6 miles an hour. And the pressure was 29.86 inches, and steady. Other observations for South Central Arizona including the Greater Phoenix area, at Falcon Field, it was partly cloudy, with a temperature of 66. It was mostly cloudy, with a temperature of 69 at Luke Air Force Base, 66 at Mesa Gateway, and 68 at Chandler. It was cloudy, with a temperature of 70 at Buckeye, 66 at Deer Valley, 65 at Scottsdale Airport, and 70 at Gila Bend. Observations for Northern Arizona, at Flagstaff, rain was falling, with a temperature of 45. It was 52 at Cholo. At Page, it was partly cloudy, with a temperature of 53. At Prescott, it was mostly cloudy, with a temperature of 54. It was cloudy, with a temperature of 56 at Kingman, 44 at the Grand Canyon, 54 at Payson, and 52 at Winslow. At Flagstaff, the visibility was 4 miles. At Flagstaff, wind was southwest gusting to 26 miles an hour. At Williams, it was mostly cloudy, with a visibility of 3 miles. At Window Rock, wind was south gusting to 29 miles an hour. Observations for Southern Arizona, at Tucson, rain was falling, with a temperature of 65. At Yuma, it was clear, with a temperature of 67. It was cloudy, with a temperature of 62 at Nogales,
and 66 at Sierra Vista. At Tucson, the visibility was 5 miles. Observations for Southern California, skies ranged from clear to partly cloudy. It was 62 at Los Angeles Airport, 63 at San Diego, and 65 at Blythe. Regional observations, at El Paso, it was clear, with a temperature of 74. It was partly cloudy, with a temperature of 60 at Las Vegas, and 61 at Albuquerque. At Salt Lake City, it was mostly cloudy, with a temperature of 50. Once again, at 1 a.m. in Phoenix, under mostly cloudy skies, the Sky Harbor temperature was 69 degrees. Here is the latest forecast. For the following area, in Arizona, Central Phoenix, issued at 11:31 p.m. Mountain Standard Time. Tonight, partly cloudy with a chance of showers and a slight chance of thunderstorms. Lows 57 to 67. South wind 5 to 10 miles per hour. Chance of rain 50%. Rainfall less than a tenth of an inch, except locally higher in thunderstorms. Tuesday, partly sunny with a slight chance of showers in the morning, then mostly sunny in the afternoon. High 75 to 80. Southwest wind 5 to 15 miles per hour. Chance of rain 10%. Tuesday night, clear and cooler. Lows 48 to 58. Northwest wind 5 to 10 miles per hour. Wednesday, sunny. High 74 to 79. North wind around 5 miles per hour. Wednesday night, clear. Lows 52 to 60. North wind 5 to 15 miles per hour. Thursday, sunny and warmer. Highs 81 to 87. Thursday night, clear and much warmer. Lows 62 to 69. Friday, partly sunny. Highs 81 to 86. Friday night, partly cloudy. Lows 60 to 69. Saturday, partly sunny. High 79 to 84. Saturday night, partly cloudy. Lows 58 to 66. Sunday, mostly sunny. Highs 80 to 86. Sunday night, clear. Lows 60 to 68. Monday, sunny. Highs 82 to 89. Here is the synopsis for Southeast California, Southwest, in South Central Arizona. Periods of isolated to scattered showers will continue today through Tuesday morning. Temperatures will continue to cool through the first half of the week with highs dipping into the 70s, while overnight lows easily reach into the 50s for Tuesday and Wednesday. Dry weather will settle in by Wednesday before breezy to windy conditions return later in the week and temperatures slowly return to near normal. 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The current time is 1:22 a.m. Mountain Standard Time. Here is the 1 a.m. Mountain Standard Time observation for Phoenix, on Tuesday, October 13th. At Sky Harbor, it was mostly cloudy. Visibility 10 miles. Temperature was 69 degrees, dew point 62, relative humidity 78%. Wind was east, at 6 miles an hour. And the pressure was 29.86 inches, and steady. Other observations for South Central Arizona including the Greater Phoenix area, at Falcon Field, it was partly cloudy, with a temperature of 66. It was mostly cloudy, with a temperature of 69 at Luke Air Force Base, 66 at Mesa Gateway, and 68 at Chandler. It was cloudy, with a temperature of 70 at Buckeye, 66 at Deer Valley, 65 at Scottsdale Airport, and 70 at Gila Bend. Observations for Northern Arizona, at Flagstaff, rain was falling, with a temperature of 45. It was 52 at Chulo. At Page, it was partly cloudy, with a temperature of 53. At Prescott, it was mostly cloudy, with a temperature of 54. It was cloudy, with a temperature of 56 at Kingman, 44 at the Grand Canyon,
54 at Payson, and 52 at Winslow. At Flagstaff, the visibility was 4 miles. At Flagstaff, wind was southwest gusting to 26 miles an hour. At Williams, it was mostly cloudy, with a visibility of 3 miles. At Window Rock, wind was south gusting to 29.

21 at Albuquerque. At Salt Lake City, it was mostly cloudy, with a temperature of 50. Once again, at 1 a.m. in Phoenix, under mostly cloudy skies, the Sky Harbor temperature was 69 degrees. Here is the latest forecast. For the following area, in Arizona, Central Phoenix, issued at 11:31 p.m. Mountain Standard Time. Tonight, partly cloudy with a chance of showers and a slight chance of thunderstorms. Lows 57 to 67. South wind 5 to 10 miles per hour. Chance of rain 50%. Rainfall less than a tenth of an inch, except locally higher in thunderstorms. Tuesday, partly sunny with a slight chance of showers in the morning, then mostly sunny in the afternoon. High 75 to 80. Southwest wind 5 to 15 miles per hour. Chance of rain 10%. Tuesday night, clear and cooler. Lows 48 to 58. Northwest wind 5 to 10 miles per hour. Wednesday, sunny. High 74 to 79. North wind around 5 miles per hour. Wednesday night, clear. Lows 52 to 60. North wind 5 to 15 miles per hour. Thursday, sunny and warmer. Highs 81 to 87. Thursday night, clear and much warmer. Low 62 to 69. Friday, partly sunny. Highs 81 to 86. Friday night, partly cloudy. Low 60 to 69. Saturday, partly sunny. High 79 to 84. Saturday night, partly cloudy. Lows 58 to 66. Sunday, mostly sunny. Highs 80 to 86. Sunday night, clear. Lows 60 to 68. Monday, sunny. Highs 82 to 89. Here is the synopsis for Southeast California, Southwest, and South Central Arizona. Periods of isolated to scattered showers will continue today through Tuesday morning. Temperatures will continue to cool through the first half of the week with highs dipping into the 70s, while overnight lows easily reach into the 50s for Tuesday and Wednesday. Dry weather will settle in by Wednesday before breezy to windy conditions return later in the week and temperatures slowly return to near normal. 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The current time is 1:28 a.m. Mountain Standard Time. Here is the 1 a.m. Mountain Standard Time observation for Phoenix, on Tuesday, October 13th. At Sky Harbor, it was mostly cloudy. Visibility 10 miles. Temperature was 69 degrees, dew point 62, relative humidity 78%. Wind was east, at 6 miles an hour. And the pressure was 29.86 inches, and steady. Other observations for South Central Arizona including the Greater Phoenix area, at Falcon Field, it was partly cloudy, with a temperature of 66. It was mostly cloudy, with a temperature of 69 at Luke Air Force Base, 66 at Mesa Gateway, and 68 at Chandler. It was cloudy, with a temperature of 70 at Buckeye, 66 at Deer Valley, 65 at Scottsdale Airport, and 70 at Gila Bend. Observations for Northern Arizona, at Flagstaff, rain was falling, with a temperature of 45. It was 52 at Chulo. At Page, it was partly cloudy, with a temperature of 53. At Prescott, it was mostly cloudy, with a temperature of 54. It was cloudy, with a temperature of 56 at Kingman, 44 at the Grand Canyon, 54 at Payson, and 52 at Winslow. At Flagstaff, the visibility was 4 miles. At Flagstaff, wind was southwest gusting to 26 miles an hour. At Williams, it was mostly cloudy, with a visibility of 3 miles. At Window Rock, wind was south gusting to 29 miles an hour. Observations for Southern Arizona, at Tucson, rain was falling, with a temperature of 65. At Yuma, it was clear.

clear, with a temperature of 67. It was cloudy, with a temperature of 62 at Nogales, and 66 at Sierra Vista. At Tucson, the visibility was 5 miles. Observations for Southern California, skies ranged from clear to partly cloudy. It was 62 at Los Angeles Airport, 63 at San Diego, and 65 at Blythe. Regional observations, at El Paso, it was clear, with a temperature of 74. It was partly cloudy, with a temperature of 60 at Las Vegas, and 61 at Albuquerque. At Salt Lake City, it was mostly cloudy, with a temperature of 50. Once again, at 1 a.m. in Phoenix, under mostly cloudy skies. The Sky Harbor temperature was 69 degrees. Here is the latest forecast. For the following area, in Arizona, Central Phoenix, issued at 11:31 p.m. Mountain Standard Time. Tonight, partly cloudy with a chance of showers and a slight chance of thunderstorms. Lows 57 to 67. South wind 5 to 10 miles per hour. Chance of rain 50%. Rainfall less than a tenth of an inch, except locally higher in thunderstorms. Tuesday, partly sunny with a slight chance of showers in the morning, then mostly sunny in the afternoon. High 75 to 80. Southwest wind 5 to 15 miles per hour. Chance of rain 10%. Tuesday night, clear and cooler. Lows 48 to 58. Northwest wind 5 to 10 miles per hour. Wednesday, sunny. High 74 to 79. North wind around 5 miles per hour. Wednesday night, clear. Lows 52 to 60. North wind 5 to 15 miles per hour. Thursday, sunny and warmer. Highs 81 to 87. Thursday night, clear and much warmer. Lows 62 to 69. Friday, partly sunny. Highs 81 to 86. Friday night, partly cloudy. Lows 60 to 69. Saturday, partly sunny. High 79 to 84. Saturday night, partly cloudy. Lows 58 to 66. Sunday, mostly sunny. Highs 80 to 86. Sunday night, click lows 60 to 68. Monday, sunny. Highs 82 to 89. Here is the synopsis for Southeast California, Southwest, and South Central Arizona. Periods of isolated to scattered showers will continue today through Tuesday morning. Temperatures will continue to cool through the first half of the week with highs dipping into the 70s, while overnight lows easily reach into the 50s for Tuesday and Wednesday. Dry weather will settle in by Wednesday before breezy to windy conditions return later in the week and temperatures slowly return to near normal. 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The current time is 1:34 a.m. Mountain Standard Time. Here is the 1 a.m. Mountain Standard Time observation for Phoenix, on Tuesday, October 13th. At Sky Harbor, it was mostly cloudy. Visibility 10 miles. Temperature was 69 degrees, dew point 62, relative humidity 78%. Wind was east, at 6 miles an hour. And the pressure was 29.86 inches, and steady. Other observations for South Central Arizona including the Greater Phoenix area, at Falcon Field, it was partly cloudy, with a temperature of 66. It was mostly cloudy, with a temperature of 69 at Luke Air Force Base, 66 at Mesa Gateway, and 68 at Chandler. It was cloudy, with a temperature of 70 at Buckeye, 66 at Deer Valley, 65 at Scottsdale Airport, and 70 at Gila Bend. Observations for Northern Arizona, at Flagstaff, rain was falling, with a temperature of 45. It was 52 at Chulo. At Page, it was partly cloudy, with a temperature of 53. At Prescott, it was mostly cloudy, with a temperature of 54.
It was cloudy, with a temperature of 56 at Kingman, 44 at the Grand Canyon, 54 at Payson, and 52 at Winslow. At Flagstaff, the visibility was 4 miles. At Flagstaff, wind was southwest gusting to 26 miles an hour. At Williams, it was mostly cloudy, with a visibility of 3 miles. At Window Rock, wind was south gusting to 29 miles an hour. Observations for southern Arizona, at Tucson, rain was falling, with a temperature of 65. At Yuma, it was clear, with a temperature of 67. It was cloudy, with a temperature of 62 at Nogales, and 66 at Sierra Vista. At Tucson, the visibility was 5 miles. Observations for Southern California, skies ranged from clear to partly cloudy. It was 62 at Los Angeles Airport, 63 at San Diego, and 65 at Blythe. Regional observations, at El Paso, it was clear, with a temperature of 74. It was partly cloudy, with a temperature of 60 at Las Vegas, and 61 at Albuquerque. At Salt Lake City, it was mostly cloudy, with a temperature of 50. Once again, at 1 a.m. in Phoenix, under mostly cloudy skies. The Sky Harbor temperature was 69 degrees. Here is the latest forecast. For the following area, in Arizona, Central Phoenix, issued at 11:31 p.m. Mountain Standard Time. Tonight, partly cloudy with a chance of showers and a slight chance of thunderstorms. Lows 57 to 67. South wind 5 to 10 miles per hour. Chance of rain 50%. Rainfall less than a tenth of an inch, except locally higher in thunderstorms. Tuesday, partly sunny with a slight chance of showers in the morning, then mostly sunny in the afternoon. High 75 to 80. Southwest wind 5 to 15 miles per hour. Chance of rain 10%. Tuesday night, clear and cooler. Lows 48 to 58. Northwest wind 5 to 10 miles per hour. Wednesday, sunny. High 74 to 79. North wind around 5 miles per hour. Wednesday night, clear. Lows 52 to 60. North wind 5 to 15 miles per hour. Thursday, sunny and warmer. Highs 81 to 87. Thursday night, clear and much warmer. Lows 62 to 69. Friday, partly sunny. Highs 81 to 86. Friday night, partly cloudy. Low 60 to 69. Saturday, partly sunny. High 79 to 84. Saturday night, partly cloudy. Lows 58 to 66. Sunday, mostly sunny. Highs 80 to 86. Sunday night, clear. Lows 60 to 68. Monday, sunny. Highs 82 to 89. Here is the synopsis for Southeast California, Southwest, and South Central Arizona. Periods of isolated to scattered showers will continue today through Tuesday morning. Temperatures will continue to cool through the first half of the week with highs dipping into the 70s, while overnight lows easily reach into the 50s for Tuesday and Wednesday. Dry weather will settle in by Wednesday before breezy to windy conditions return later in the week and temperatures slowly return to near normal. 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The current time is 1:39 a.m. Mountain Standard Time. Here is the 1 a.m. Mountain Standard Time observation for Phoenix, on Tuesday, October 13th. At Sky Harbor, it was mostly cloudy. Visibility 10 miles. Temperature was 69 degrees, dew point 62, relative humidity 78%. Wind was east, at 6 miles an hour. And the pressure was 29.86 inches, and steady. Other observations for South Central Arizona including the Greater Phoenix area, at Falcon Field, it was partly cloudy, with a temperature of 66.
It was mostly cloudy, with a temperature of 69 at Luke Air Force Base, 66 at Mesa Gateway, and 68 at Chandler. It was cloudy, with a temperature of 70 at Buckeye, 66 at Deer Valley, 65 at Scottsdale Airport, and 70 at Gila Bend. Observations for Northern Arizona, at Flagstaff, rain was falling, with a temperature of 45. It was 52 at Chulo. At Page, it was partly cloudy, with a temperature of 53. At Prescott, it was mostly cloudy, with a temperature of 54. It was cloudy, with a temperature of 56 at Kingman, 44 at the Grand Canyon, 54 at Payson, and 52 at Winslow. At Flagstaff, the visibility was 4 miles. At Flagstaff, wind was southwest gusting to 26 miles an hour. At Williams, it was mostly cloudy, with a visibility of 3 miles. At Window Rock, wind was south gusting to 29 miles an hour. Observations for Southern Arizona, at Tucson, rain was falling, with a temperature of 65. At Yuma, it was clear, with a temperature of 67. It was cloudy, with a temperature of 62 at Nogales, and 66 at Sierra Vista. At Tucson, the visibility was 5 miles. Observations for Southern California, skies ranged from clear to partly cloudy. It was 62 at Los Angeles Airport, 63 at San Diego, and 65 at Blythe. Regional observations, at El Paso, it was clear, with a temperature of 74. It was partly cloudy, with a temperature of 60 at Las Vegas, and 61 at Albuquerque. At Salt Lake City, it was mostly cloudy, with a temperature of 50. Once again, at 1 a.m. in Phoenix, under mostly cloudy skies, the Sky Harbor temperature was 69 degrees. Here is the latest forecast. For the following area, in Arizona, Central Phoenix, issued at 11:31 p.m. Mountain Standard Time. Tonight, partly cloudy with a chance of showers and a slight chance of thunderstorms. Lows 57 to 67. South wind 5 to 10 miles per hour. Chance of rain 50%. Rainfall less than a tenth of an inch, except locally higher in thunderstorms. Tuesday, partly sunny with a slight chance of showers in the morning, then mostly sunny in the afternoon. High 75 to 80. Southwest wind 5 to 15 miles per hour. Chance of rain 10%. Tuesday night, clear and cooler. Lows 48 to 58. Northwest wind 5 to 10 miles per hour. Wednesday, sunny. High 74 to 79. North wind around 5 miles per hour. Wednesday night, clear. Lows 52 to 60. North wind 5 to 15 miles per hour. Thursday, sunny and warmer. Highs 81 to 87. Thursday night, clear and much warmer. Lows 62 to 69. Friday, partly sunny. Highs 81 to 86. Friday night, partly cloudy. Lows 60 to 69. Saturday, partly sunny. High 79 to 84. Saturday night, partly cloudy. Lows 58 to 66. Sunday, mostly sunny. Highs 80 to 86. Sunday night, clear. Lows 60 to 68. Monday, sunny. Highs 82 to 89. Here is the synopsis for Southeast California, Southwest, and South Central Arizona. Periods of isolated to scattered showers will continue today through Tuesday morning. Temperatures will continue to cool through the first half of the week with highs dipping into the 70s, while overnight lows easily reach into the 50s for Tuesday and Wednesday. Dry weather will settle in by Wednesday before breezy to windy conditions return later in the week and temperatures slowly return to near normal. 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The current time is 1:45 a.m. Mountain Standard Time.
Here is the 1 a.m. Mountain Standard Time observation for Phoenix on Tuesday, October 13th. At Sky Harbor, it was mostly cloudy. Visibility 10 miles. Temperature was 69 degrees, dew point 62, relative humidity 78%. Wind was east, at 6 miles an hour. And the pressure was 29.86 inches, and steady. Other observations for South Central Arizona, including the Greater Phoenix area, at Falcon Field, it was partly cloudy, with a temperature of 66. It was mostly cloudy, with a temperature of 69 at Luke Air Force Base, 66 at Mesa Gateway, and 68 at Chandler. It was cloudy, with a temperature of 70 at Buckeye, 66 at Deer Valley, 65 at Scottsdale Airport, and 70 at Gila Bend. Observations for Northern Arizona, at Flagstaff, rain was falling, with a temperature of 45. It was 52 at Chulo. At Page, it was partly cloudy, with a temperature of 53. At Prescott, it was mostly cloudy, with a temperature of 54. It was cloudy, with a temperature of 56 at Kingman, 44 at the Grand Canyon, 54 at Payson, and 52 at Winslow. At Flagstaff, the visibility was 4 miles. At Flagstaff, wind was southwest gusting to 26 miles an hour. At Williams, it was mostly cloudy, with a visibility of 3 miles. At Window Rock, wind was south gusting to 29 miles an hour. Observations for Southern Arizona, at Tucson, rain was falling, with a temperature of 65. At Yuma, it was clear, with a temperature of 67. It was cloudy, with a temperature of 62 at Nogales, and 66 at Sierra Vista. At Tucson, the visibility was 5 miles. Observations for Southern California, skies ranged from clear to partly cloudy. It was 62 at Los Angeles Airport, 63 at San Diego, and 65 at Blythe. Regional observations, at El Paso, it was clear, with a temperature of 74. It was partly cloudy, with a temperature of 60 at Las Vegas, and 61 at Albuquerque. At Salt Lake City, it was mostly cloudy, with a temperature of 50. Once again, at 1 a.m. in Phoenix, under mostly cloudy skies, the Sky Harbor temperature was 69 degrees. Here is the latest forecast. For the following area, in Arizona, Central Phoenix, issued at 11:31 p.m. Mountain Standard Time. Tonight, partly cloudy with a chance of showers and a slight chance of thunderstorms. Lows 57 to 67. South wind 5 to 10 miles per hour. Chance of rain 50%. Rainfall less than a tenth of an inch, except locally higher in thunderstorms. Tuesday, partly sunny with a slight chance of showers in the morning, then mostly sunny in the afternoon. High 75 to 80. Southwest wind 5 to 15 miles per hour. Chance of rain 10%. Tuesday night, clear and cooler. Lows 48 to 58. Northwest wind 5 to 10 miles per hour. Wednesday, sunny. High 74 to 79. North wind around 5 miles per hour. Wednesday night, clear. Lows 52 to 60. North wind 5 to 15 miles per hour. Thursday, sunny and warmer. Highs 81 to 87. Thursday night, clear and much warmer. Lows 62 to 69. Friday, partly sunny. Highs 81 to 86. Friday night, partly cloudy. Lows 60 to 69. Saturday, partly sunny. High 79 to 84. Saturday night, partly cloudy. Lows 58 to 66. Sunday, mostly sunny. Highs 80 to 86. Sunday night, clear. Lows 60 to 68. Monday, sunny. Highs 82 to 89. Here is the synopsis for Southeast California, Southwest, and South Central Arizona.
Periods of isolated to scattered showers will continue today through Tuesday morning. Temperatures will continue to cool through the first half of the week with highs dipping into the 70s, while overnight lows easily reach into the 50s for Tuesday and Wednesday. Dry weather will settle in by Wednesday before breezy to windy conditions return later in the week and temperatures slowly return to near normal. 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The current time is 1:51 a.m. Mountain Standard Time. Here is the 1 a.m. Mountain Standard Time observation for Phoenix on Tuesday, October 13th. At Sky Harbor, it was mostly cloudy. Visibility 10 miles. Temperature was 69 degrees, dew point 62, relative humidity 78%. Wind was east, at 6 miles an hour. And the pressure was 29.86 inches, and steady. Other observations for South Central Arizona, including the Greater Phoenix area, at Falcon Field, it was partly cloudy, with a temperature of 66. It was mostly cloudy, with a temperature of 69 at Luke Air Force Base, 66 at Mesa Gateway, and 68 at Chandler. It was cloudy, with a temperature of 70 at Buckeye, 66 at Deer Valley, 65 at Scottsdale Airport, and 70 at Gila Bend. Observations for Northern Arizona, at Flagstaff, rain was falling, with a temperature of 45. It was 52 at Chulo. At Page, it was partly cloudy, with a temperature of 53. At Prescott, it was mostly cloudy, with a temperature of 54. It was cloudy, with a temperature of 56 at Kingman, 44 at the Grand Canyon, 54 at Payson, and 52 at Winslow. At Flagstaff, the visibility was 4 miles. At Flagstaff, wind was southwest gusting to 26 miles an hour. At Williams, it was mostly cloudy, with a visibility of 3 miles. At Window Rock, wind was south gusting to 29 miles an hour. Observations for Southern Arizona, at Tucson, rain was falling, with a temperature of 65. At Yuma, it was clear, with a temperature of 67. It was cloudy, with a temperature of 62 at Nogales, and 66 at Sierra Vista. At Tucson, the visibility was 5 miles. Observations for Southern California, skies ranged from clear to partly cloudy. It was 62 at Los Angeles Airport, 63 at San Diego, and 65 at Blythe. Regional observations, at El Paso, it was clear, with a temperature of 74. It was partly cloudy, with a temperature of 60 at Las Vegas, and 61 at Albuquerque. At Salt Lake City, it was mostly cloudy, with a temperature of 50. Once again, at 1 a.m. in Phoenix, under mostly cloudy skies, the Sky Harbor temperature was 69 degrees. Here is the latest forecast. For the following area, in Arizona, Central Phoenix, issued at 11:31 p.m. Mountain Standard Time. Tonight, partly cloudy with a chance of showers and a slight chance of thunderstorms. Lows 57 to 67. South wind 5 to 10 miles per hour. Chance of rain 50%. Rainfall less than a tenth of an inch, except locally higher in thunderstorms. Tuesday, partly sunny with a slight chance of showers in the morning, then mostly sunny in the afternoon. High 75 to 80. Southwest wind 5 to 15 miles per hour. Chance of rain 10%. Tuesday night, clear and cooler. Lows 48 to 58. Northwest wind 5 to 10 miles per hour. Wednesday, sunny. High 74 to 79. North wind around 5 miles per hour. Wednesday night, clear. Lows 52 to 60. North wind 5 to 15 miles per hour. Thursday, sunny and warmer. Highs 81 to 87. Thursday night, clear and much warmer. Lows 62 to 69. Friday, partly sunny. Highs 81 to 86.
Friday night, partly cloudy. Low 60 to 69. Saturday, partly sunny. High 79 to 84. Saturday night, partly cloudy. Lows 58 to 66. Sunday, mostly sunny. Highs 80 to 86. Sunday night, clear. Low 60 to 68. Monday, sunny. Highs 82 to 89. Here is the synopsis for Southeast California, Southwest, and South Central Arizona. Periods of isolated to scattered showers will continue today through Tuesday morning. Temperatures will continue to cool through the first half of the week with highs dipping into the 70s, while overnight lows easily reach into the 50s for Tuesday and Wednesday. Dry weather will settle in by Wednesday before breezy to windy conditions return later in the week and temperatures slowly return to near normal. 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The current time is 1:56 a.m. Mountain Standard Time. Here is the 1 a.m. Mountain Standard Time observation for Phoenix on Tuesday, October 13th. At Sky Harbor, it was mostly cloudy. Visibility 10 miles. Temperature was 69 degrees, dew point 62, relative humidity 78%. Wind was east, at 6 miles an hour. And the pressure was 29.86 inches, and steady. Other observations for South Central Arizona including the Greater Phoenix area, at Falcon Field, it was partly cloudy, with a temperature of 66. It was mostly cloudy, with a temperature of 69 at Luke Air Force Base, 66 at Mesa Gateway, and 68 at Chandler. It was cloudy, with a temperature of 70 at Buckeye, 66 at Deer Valley, 65 at Scottsdale Airport, and 70 at Gila Bend. Observations for Northern Arizona, at Flagstaff, rain was falling, with a temperature of 45. It was 52 at Cholo. At Page, it was partly cloudy, with a temperature of 53. At Prescott, it was mostly cloudy, with a temperature of 54. It was cloudy, with a temperature of 56 at Kingman, 44 at the Grand Canyon, 54 at Payson, and 52 at Winslow. At Flagstaff, the visibility was 4 miles. At Flagstaff, wind was southwest gusting to 26 miles an hour. At Williams, it was mostly cloudy, with a visibility of 3 miles. At Window Rock, wind was south gusting to 29 miles an hour. Observations for Southern Arizona, at Tucson, rain was falling, with a temperature of 65. At Yuma, it was clear, with a temperature of 67. It was cloudy, with a temperature of 62 at Nogales, and 66 at Sierra Vista. At Tucson, the visibility was 5 miles. Observations for Southern California, skies ranged from clear to partly cloudy. It was 62 at Los Angeles Airport, 63 at San Diego, and 65 at Blythe. Regional observations, at El Paso, it was clear, with a temperature of 74. It was partly cloudy, with a temperature of 60 at Las Vegas, and 61 at Albuquerque. At Salt Lake City, it was mostly cloudy, with a temperature of 50. Once again, at 1 a.m. in Phoenix, under mostly cloudy skies. The Sky Harbor temperature was 69 degrees. Here is the latest forecast. For the following area, in Arizona, Central Phoenix, issued at 11:31 p.m. Mountain Standard Time. Tonight, partly cloudy with a chance of showers and a slight chance of thunderstorms. Lows 57 to 67. South wind 5 to 10 miles per hour. Chance of rain 50%. Rainfall less than a tenth of an inch, except locally higher in thunderstorms. Tuesday, partly sunny with a slight chance of showers in the morning, then mostly sunny in the afternoon. High 75 to 80. Southwest wind 5 to 15 miles per hour. Chance of rain 10%. Tuesday night, clear and cooler. Lows 48 to 58.
Northwest wind 5 to 10 miles per hour. Wednesday, sunny. High 74 to 79. North wind around 5 miles per hour. Wednesday night, clear. Lows 52 to 60. North wind 5 to 15 miles per hour. Thursday, sunny and warmer. Highs 81 to 87. Thursday night, clear and much warmer. Low 62 to 69. Friday, partly sunny. Highs 81 to 86. Friday night, partly cloudy. Low 60 to 69. Saturday, partly sunny. High 79 to 84. Saturday night, partly cloudy. Lows 58 to 66. Sunday, mostly sunny. Highs 80 to 86. Sunday night, clear. Lows 60 to 68. Monday, sunny. Highs 82 to 89. Here is the synopsis for Southeast California, Southwest, and South Central Arizona. Periods of isolated to scattered showers will continue today through Tuesday morning. Temperatures will continue to cool through the first half of the week with highs dipping into the 70s, while overnight lows easily reach into the 50s for Tuesday and Wednesday. Dry weather will settle in by Wednesday before breezy to windy conditions return later in the week and temperatures slowly return to near normal. 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The current time is 2:02 a.m. Mountain Standard Time. Here is the latest forecast for the following area in Arizona, Central Phoenix, issued at 11:31 p.m. Mountain Standard Time. Tonight, partly cloudy with a chance of showers and a slight chance of thunderstorms. Lows 57 to 67. South wind 5 to 10 miles per hour. Chance of rain 50%. Rainfall less than a tenth of an inch, except locally higher in thunderstorms. Tuesday, partly sunny with a slight chance of showers in the morning, then mostly sunny in the afternoon. High 75 to 80. Southwest wind 5 to 15 miles per hour. Chance of rain 10%. Tuesday night, clear and cooler. Lows 48 to 58. Northwest wind 5 to 10 miles per hour. Wednesday, sunny. High 74 to 79. North wind around 5 miles per hour. Wednesday night, clear. Lows 52 to 60. North wind 5 to 15 miles per hour. Thursday, sunny and warmer. Highs 81 to 87. Thursday night, clear and much warmer. Lows 62 to 69. Friday, partly sunny. Highs 81 to 86. Friday night, partly cloudy. Lows 60 to 69. Saturday, partly sunny. Highs 79 to 84. Saturday night, partly cloudy. Lows 58 to 66. Sunday, mostly sunny. Highs 80 to 86. Sunday night, clear. Lows 60 to 68. Monday, sunny. Highs 82 to 89. Here is the synopsis for Southeast California, Southwest, and South Central Arizona. Periods of isolated to scattered showers will continue today through Tuesday morning. Temperatures will continue to cool through the first half of the week with highs dipping into the 70s, while overnight lows easily reach into the 50s for Tuesday and Wednesday. Dry weather will settle in by Wednesday before breezy to windy conditions return later in the week and temperatures slowly return to near normal. 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The current time is 2:05 a.m. Mountain Standard Time. Here is the latest forecast for the following area in Arizona, Central Phoenix, issued at 11:31 p.m. Mountain Standard Time. Tonight,
partly cloudy with a chance of showers and a slight chance of thunderstorms. Lows 57 to 67. South wind 5 to 10 miles per hour. Chance of rain 50%. Rainfall less than a tenth of an inch, except locally higher in thunderstorms. Tuesday, partly sunny with a slight chance of showers in the morning, then mostly sunny in the afternoon. High 75 to 80. Southwest wind 5 to 15 miles per hour. Chance of rain 10%. Tuesday night, clear and cooler. Lows 48 to 58. Northwest wind 5 to 10 miles per hour. Wednesday, sunny. High 74 to 79. North wind around 5 miles per hour. Wednesday night, clear. Lows 52 to 60. North wind 5 to 15 miles per hour. Thursday, sunny and warmer. Highs 81 to 87. Thursday night, clear and much warmer. Low 62 to 69. Friday, partly sunny. Highs 81 to 86. Friday night, partly cloudy. Low 60 to 69. Saturday, partly sunny. High 79 to 84. Saturday night, partly cloudy. Lows 58 to 66. Sunday, mostly sunny. Highs 80 to 86. Sunday night, clear. Lows 60 to 68. Monday, sunny. Highs 82 to 89. Here is the synopsis for Southeast California, Southwest, and South Central Arizona. Periods of isolated to scattered showers will continue today through Tuesday morning. Temperatures will continue to cool through the first half of the week with highs dipping into the 70s, while overnight lows easily reach into the 50s for Tuesday and Wednesday. Dry weather will settle in by Wednesday before breezy to windy conditions return later in the week and temperatures slowly return to near normal. 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The current time is 2:07 a.m. Mountain Standard Time. Here is the latest forecast. For the following area, in Arizona, Central Phoenix, issued at 11:31 p.m. Mountain Standard Time. Tonight, partly cloudy with a chance of showers and a slight chance of thunderstorms. Lows 57 to 67. South wind 5 to 10 miles per hour. Chance of rain 50%. Rainfall less than a tenth of an inch, except locally higher in thunderstorms. Tuesday, partly sunny with a slight chance of showers in the morning, then mostly sunny in the afternoon. High 75 to 80. Southwest wind 5 to 15 miles per hour. Chance of rain 10%. Tuesday night, clear and cooler. Lows 48 to 58. Northwest wind 5 to 10 miles per hour. Wednesday, sunny. High 74 to 79. North wind around 5 miles per hour. Wednesday night, clear. Lows 52 to 60. North wind 5 to 15 miles per hour. Thursday, sunny and warmer. Highs 81 to 87. Thursday night, clear and much warmer. Low 62 to 69. Friday, partly sunny. Highs 81 to 86. Friday night, partly cloudy. Low 60 to 69. Saturday, partly sunny. High 79 to 84. Saturday night, partly cloudy. Lows 58 to 66. Sunday, mostly sunny. Highs 80 to 86. Sunday night, clear. Lows 60 to 68. Monday, sunny. Highs 82 to 89. Here is the synopsis for Southeast California, Southwest, and South Central Arizona. Periods of isolated to scattered showers will continue today through Tuesday morning.
Temperatures will continue to cool through the first half of the week with highs dipping into the 70s, while overnight lows easily reach into the 50s for Tuesday and Wednesday. Dry weather will settle in by Wednesday before breezy to windy conditions return later in the week and temperatures slowly return to near normal. 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The current time is 2:10 a.m. Mountain Standard Time. Here is the 2 a.m. Mountain Standard Time observation for Phoenix on Tuesday, October 13th. At Sky Harbor, it was partly cloudy. Visibility 10 miles. Temperature was 68 degrees, dew point 62, relative humidity 81%. Wind was east, at 3 miles an hour. And the pressure was 29.85 inches, and falling. Other observations for South Central Arizona including the Greater Phoenix area, it was mostly cloudy, with a temperature of 65 at Scottsdale Airport, 66 at Falcon Field, 68 at Mesa Gateway, and 64 at Gila Bend. It was cloudy, with a temperature of 69 at Luke Air Force Base, and 66 at Deer Valley. Observations for Northern Arizona, at Flagstaff, rain was falling, with a temperature of 45. It was cloudy, with a temperature of 56 at Kingman, 45 at the Grand Canyon, 52 at Prescott, 54 at Page, and 54 at Winslow. At Flagstaff, wind was southwest gusting to 30 miles an hour. Observations for Southern Arizona, at Tucson, rain was falling, with a temperature of 65. At Yuma, it was partly cloudy, with a temperature of 66. It was cloudy, with a temperature of 62 at Nogales, and 66 at Sierra Vista. Observations for Southern California, it was clear, with a temperature of 61 at Los Angeles Airport, and 64 at Blythe. At San Diego, it was mostly cloudy, with a temperature of 63. Regional observations, at Salt Lake City, rain was falling, with a temperature of 49. It was clear, with a temperature of 62 at Albuquerque, and 68 at El Paso. At Las Vegas, it was partly cloudy, with a temperature of 59. Once again, at 2 a.m. in Phoenix, under partly cloudy skies. The Sky Harbor temperature was 68 degrees. Here is the latest forecast. For the following area, in Arizona, Central Phoenix, issued at 11:31 p.m. Mountain Standard Time. Tonight, partly cloudy with a chance of showers and a slight chance of thunderstorms. Lows 57 to 67. South wind 5 to 10 miles per hour. Chance of rain 50%. Rainfall less than a tenth of an inch, except locally higher in thunderstorms. Tuesday, partly sunny with a slight chance of showers in the morning, then mostly sunny in the afternoon. High 75 to 80. Southwest wind 5 to 15 miles per hour. Chance of rain 10%. Tuesday night, clear and cooler. Lows 48 to 58. Northwest wind 5 to 10 miles per hour. Wednesday, sunny. High 74 to 79. North wind around 5 miles per hour. Wednesday night, clear. Lows 52 to 60. North wind 5 to 15 miles per hour. Thursday, sunny and warmer. Highs 81 to 87. Thursday night, clear and much warmer. Lows 62 to 69. Friday, partly sunny. Highs 81 to 86. Friday night, partly cloudy. Low 60 to 69. Saturday, partly sunny. High 79 to 84. Saturday night, partly cloudy. Lows 58 to 66. Sunday, mostly sunny. Highs 80 to 86. Sunday night, clear. Low 60 to 68. Monday, sunny. Highs 82 to 89. Here is the synopsis for Southeast California, Southwest, and South Central Arizona.
Periods of isolated to scattered showers will continue today through Tuesday morning. Temperatures will continue to cool through the first half of the week with highs dipping into the 70s, while overnight lows easily reach into the 50s for Tuesday and Wednesday. Dry weather will settle in by Wednesday before breezy to windy conditions return later in the week and temperatures slowly return to near normal. 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The current time is 2:15 a.m. Mountain Standard Time. Here is the 2 a.m. Mountain Standard Time observation for Phoenix on Tuesday, October 13th. At Sky Harbor, it was partly cloudy. Visibility 10 miles. Temperature was 68 degrees, dew point 62, relative humidity 81%. Wind was east, at 3 miles an hour. And the pressure was 29.85 inches, and falling. Other observations for South Central Arizona including the Greater Phoenix area, it was mostly cloudy, with a temperature of 65 at Scottsdale Airport, 66 at Falcon Field, 68 at Mesa Gateway, and 64 at Gila Bend. It was cloudy, with a temperature of 69 at Luke Air Force Base, and 66 at Deer Valley. Observations for Northern Arizona, at Flagstaff, rain was falling, with a temperature of 45. It was cloudy, with a temperature of 56 at Kingman, 45 at the Grand Canyon, 52 at Prescott, 54 at Page, and 54 at Winslow. At Flagstaff, wind was southwest gusting to 30 miles an hour. Observations for Southern Arizona, at Tucson, rain was falling, with a temperature of 65. At Yuma, it was partly cloudy, with a temperature of 66. It was cloudy, with a temperature of 62 at Nogales, and 66 at Sierra Vista. Observations for Southern California, it was clear, with a temperature of 61 at Los Angeles Airport, and 64 at Blythe. At San Diego, it was mostly cloudy, with a temperature of 63. Regional observations, at Salt Lake City, rain was falling, with a temperature of 49. It was clear, with a temperature of 62 at Albuquerque, and 68 at El Paso. At Las Vegas, it was partly cloudy, with a temperature of 59. Once again, at 2 a.m. in Phoenix, under partly cloudy skies. The Sky Harbor temperature was 68 degrees. Here is the latest forecast. For the following area, in Arizona, Central Phoenix, issued at 11:31 p.m. Mountain Standard Time. Tonight, partly cloudy with a chance of showers and a slight chance of thunderstorms. Lows 57 to 67. South wind 5 to 10 miles per hour. Chance of rain 50%. Rainfall less than a tenth of an inch, except locally higher in thunderstorms. Tuesday, partly sunny with a slight chance of showers in the morning, then mostly sunny in the afternoon. High 75 to 80. Southwest wind 5 to 15 miles per hour. Chance of rain 10%. Tuesday night, clear and cooler. Lows 48 to 58. Northwest wind 5 to 10 miles per hour. Wednesday, sunny. High 74 to 79. North wind around 5 miles per hour. Wednesday night, clear. Lows 52 to 60. North wind 5 to 15 miles per hour. Thursday, sunny and warmer. Highs 81 to 87. Thursday night, clear and much warmer. Lows 62 to 69. Friday, partly sunny. Highs 81 to 86. Friday night, partly cloudy. Lows 60 to 69. Saturday, partly sunny. High 79 to 84. Saturday night, partly cloudy. Lows 58 to 66. Sunday, mostly sunny. Highs 80 to 86. Sunday night, clear. Lows 60 to 68. Monday, sunny. Highs 82 to 89.
Here is the synopsis for Southeast California, Southwest, and South Central Arizona. Periods of isolated to scattered showers will continue today through Tuesday morning. Temperatures will continue to cool through the first half of the week with highs dipping into the 70s, while overnight lows easily reach into the 50s for Tuesday and Wednesday. Dry weather will settle in by Wednesday before breezy to windy conditions return later in the week and temperatures slowly return to near normal. 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The current time is 2:20 a.m. Mountain Standard Time. Here is the 2 a.m. Mountain Standard Time observation for Phoenix on Tuesday, October 13th. At Sky Harbor, it was partly cloudy. Visibility 10 miles. Temperature was 68 degrees, dew point 62, relative humidity 81%. Wind was east, at 3 miles an hour. And the pressure was 29.85 inches, and falling. Other observations for South Central Arizona including the Greater Phoenix area, it was mostly cloudy, with a temperature of 65 at Scottsdale Airport, 66 at Falcon Field, 68 at Mesa Gateway, and 64 at Gila Bend. It was cloudy, with a temperature of 69 at Luke Air Force Base, and 66 at Deer Valley. Observations for Northern Arizona, at Flagstaff, rain was falling, with a temperature of 45. It was cloudy, with a temperature of 56 at Kingman, 45 at the Grand Canyon, 52 at Prescott, 54 at Page, and 54 at Winslow. At Flagstaff, wind was southwest gusting to 30 miles an hour. Observations for Southern Arizona, at Tucson, rain was falling, with a temperature of 65. At Yuma, it was partly cloudy, with a temperature of 66. It was cloudy, with a temperature of 62 at Nogales, and 66 at Sierra Vista. Observations for Southern California, it was clear, with a temperature of 61 at Los Angeles Airport, and 64 at Blythe. At San Diego, it was mostly cloudy, with a temperature of 63. Regional observations, at Salt Lake City, rain was falling, with a temperature of 49. It was clear, with a temperature of 62 at Albuquerque, and 68 at El Paso. At Las Vegas, it was partly cloudy, with a temperature of 59. Once again, at 2 a.m. in Phoenix, under partly cloudy skies. The Sky Harbor temperature was 68 degrees. Here is the latest forecast. For the following area, in Arizona, Central Phoenix, issued at 11:31 p.m. Mountain Standard Time. Tonight, partly cloudy with a chance of showers and a slight chance of thunderstorms. Lows 57 to 67. South wind 5 to 10 miles per hour. Chance of rain 50%. Rainfall less than a tenth of an inch, except locally higher in thunderstorms. Tuesday, partly sunny with a slight chance of showers in the morning, then mostly sunny in the afternoon. High 75 to 80. Southwest wind 5 to 15 miles per hour. Chance of rain 10%. Tuesday night, clear and cooler. Lows 48 to 58. Northwest wind 5 to 10 miles per hour. Wednesday, sunny. High 74 to 79. North wind around 5 miles per hour. Wednesday night, clear. Lows 52 to 60. North wind 5 to 15 miles per hour. Thursday, sunny and warmer. Highs 81 to 87. Thursday night, clear and much warmer. Low 62 to 69. Friday, partly sunny. Highs 81 to 86. Friday night, partly cloudy. Low 60 to 69. Saturday, partly sunny. High 79 to 84. Saturday night, partly cloudy. Lows 58 to 66. Sunday, mostly sunny. Highs 80 to 86. Sunday night, clear. Low 60 to 68. Monday, sunny.
highs 82 to 89. Here is the synopsis for Southeast California, Southwest, and South Central Arizona. Periods of isolated to scattered showers will continue today through Tuesday morning. Temperatures will continue to cool through the first half of the week with highs dipping into the 70s, while overnight lows easily reach into the 50s for Tuesday and Wednesday.

and the pressure was 29.85 inches and falling. Other observations for South Central Arizona, including the Greater Phoenix area, it was mostly cloudy, with a temperature of 65 at Scottsdale Airport, 66 at Falcon Field, 68 at Mesa Gateway, and 64 at Gila Bend. It was cloudy, with a temperature of 69 at Luke Air Force Base, and 66 at Deer Valley. Observations for Northern Arizona, at Flagstaff, rain was falling, with a temperature of 45. It was cloudy, with a temperature of 56 at Kingman, 45 at the Grand Canyon, 52 at Prescott, 54 at Page, and 54 at Winslow. At Flagstaff, wind was southwest gusting to 30 miles an hour. Observations for Southern Arizona, at Tucson, rain was falling, with a temperature of 65. At Yuma, it was partly cloudy, with a temperature of 66. It was cloudy, with a temperature of 62 at Nogales, and 66 at Sierra Vista. Observations for Southern California, it was clear, with a temperature of 61 at Los Angeles Airport, and 64 at Blythe. At San Diego, it was mostly cloudy, with a temperature of 63. Regional observations, at Salt Lake City, rain was falling, with a temperature of 49. It was clear, with a temperature of 62 at Albuquerque, and 68 at El Paso. At Las Vegas, it was partly cloudy, with a temperature of 59. Once again, at 2 a.m. in Phoenix, under partly cloudy skies. The Sky Harbor temperature was 68 degrees. Here is the latest forecast. For the following area, in Arizona, Central Phoenix, issued at 11:31 p.m. Mountain Standard Time. Tonight, partly cloudy with a chance of showers and a slight chance of thunderstorms. Lows 57 to 67. South wind 5 to 10 miles per hour. Chance of rain 50%. Rainfall less than a tenth of an inch, except locally higher in thunderstorms. Tuesday, partly sunny with a slight chance of showers in the morning, then mostly sunny in the afternoon. High 75 to 80. Southwest wind 5 to 15 miles per hour. Chance of rain 10%. Tuesday night, clear and cooler. Lows 48 to 58. Northwest wind 5 to 10 miles per hour. Wednesday, sunny. High 74 to 79. North wind around 5 miles per hour. Wednesday night, clear. Lows 52 to 60. North wind 5 to 15 miles per hour. Thursday, sunny and warmer. Highs 81 to 87. Thursday night, clear and much warmer. Lows 62 to 69. Friday, partly sunny. Highs 81 to 86. Friday night, partly cloudy. Low 60 to 69. Saturday, partly sunny. High 79 to 84. Saturday night, partly cloudy. Lows 58 to 66. Sunday, mostly sunny. Highs 80 to 86. Sunday night, clear. Low 60 to 68. Monday, sunny. Highs 82 to 89. Here is the synopsis for Southeast California, Southwest, and South Central Arizona. Periods of isolated to scattered showers will continue today through Tuesday morning. Temperatures will continue to cool through the first half of the week with highs dipping into the 70s, while overnight lows easily reach into the 50s for Tuesday and Wednesday. Dry weather will settle in by Wednesday before breezy to windy conditions return later in the week and temperatures slowly return to near normal. 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The current time is 2:30 a.m. Mountain Standard Time. Here is the 2 a.m. Mountain Standard Time observation for Phoenix, on Tuesday, October 13th. At Sky Harbor, it was partly cloudy. Visibility 10 miles. Temperature was 68 degrees, dew point 62, relative humidity 81%.

wind was east, at 3 miles an hour. And the pressure was 29.85 inches, and falling. Other observations for south-central Arizona, including the greater Phoenix area, it was mostly cloudy, with a temperature of 65 at Scottsdale Airport, 66 at Falcon Field, 68 at Mesa Gateway, and 64 at Gila Bend. It was cloudy, with a temperature of 69 at Luke Air Force Base, and 66 at Deer Valley. Observations for northern Arizona, at Flagstaff, rain was falling, with a temperature of 45. It was cloudy, with a temperature of 56 at Kingman, 45 at the Grand Canyon, 52 at Prescott, 54 at Page, and 54 at Winslow. At Flagstaff, wind was southwest gusting to 30 miles an hour. Observations for southern Arizona, at Tucson, rain was falling, with a temperature of 65. At Yuma, it was partly cloudy, with a temperature of 66. It was cloudy, with a temperature of 62 at Nogales, and 66 at Sierra Vista. Observations for Southern California, it was clear, with a temperature of 61 at Los Angeles Airport, and 64 at Blythe. At San Diego, it was mostly cloudy, with a temperature of 63. Regional observations, at Salt Lake City, rain was falling, with a temperature of 49. It was clear, with a temperature of 62 at Albuquerque, and 68 at El Paso. At Las Vegas, it was partly cloudy, with a temperature of 59. Once again, at 2 a.m. in Phoenix, under partly cloudy skies. The Sky Harbor temperature was 68 degrees. Here is the latest forecast. For the following area, in Arizona, Central Phoenix, issued at 11:31 p.m. Mountain Standard Time. Tonight, partly cloudy with a chance of showers and a slight chance of thunderstorms. Lows 57 to 67. South wind 5 to 10 miles per hour. Chance of rain 50%. Rainfall less than a tenth of an inch, except locally higher in thunderstorms. Tuesday, partly sunny with a slight chance of showers in the morning, then mostly sunny in the afternoon. High 75 to 80. Southwest wind 5 to 15 miles per hour. Chance of rain 10%. Tuesday night, clear and cooler. Lows 48 to 58. Northwest wind 5 to 10 miles per hour. Wednesday, sunny. High 74 to 79. North wind around 5 miles per hour. Wednesday night, clear. Lows 52 to 60. North wind 5 to 15 miles per hour. Thursday, sunny and warmer. Highs 81 to 87. Thursday night, clear and much warmer. Low 62 to 69. Friday, partly sunny. Highs 81 to 86. Friday night, partly cloudy. Low 60 to 69. Saturday, partly sunny. High 79 to 84. Saturday night, partly cloudy. Lows 58 to 66. Sunday, mostly sunny. Highs 80 to 86. Sunday night, clear. Lows 60 to 68. Monday, sunny. Highs 82 to 89. Here is the synopsis for Southeast California, Southwest, and South Central Arizona. Periods of isolated to scattered showers will continue today through Tuesday morning. Temperatures will continue to cool through the first half of the week with highs dipping into the 70s, while overnight lows easily reach into the 50s for Tuesday and Wednesday. Dry weather will settle in by Wednesday before breezy to windy conditions return later in the week and temperatures slowly return to near normal. 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The current time is 2:36 a.m. Mountain Standard Time. Here is the 2 a.m. Mountain Standard Time observation for Phoenix, on Tuesday, October 13th. At Sky Harbor, it was partly cloudy. Visibility 10 miles.
Temperature was 68 degrees, dew point 62, relative humidity 81%. Wind was east, at 3 miles an hour. And the pressure was 29.85 inches, and falling. Other observations for South Central Arizona, including the Greater Phoenix area, it was mostly cloudy, with a temperature of 65 at Scottsdale Airport, 66 at Falcon Field, 68 at Mesa Gateway, and 64 at Gila Bend. It was cloudy, with a temperature of 69 at Luke Air Force Base, and 66 at Deer Valley. Observations for Northern Arizona, at Flagstaff, rain was falling, with a temperature of 45. It was cloudy, with a temperature of 56 at Kingman, 45 at the Grand Canyon, 52 at Prescott, 54 at Page, and 54 at Winslow. At Flagstaff, wind was southwest gusting to 30 miles an hour. Observations for Southern Arizona, at Tucson, rain was falling, with a temperature of 65. At Yuma, it was partly cloudy, with a temperature of 66. It was cloudy, with a temperature of 62 at Nogales, and 66 at Sierra Vista. Observations for Southern California, it was clear, with a temperature of 61 at Los Angeles Airport, and 64 at Blythe. At San Diego, it was mostly cloudy, with a temperature of 63. Regional observations, at Salt Lake City, rain was falling, with a temperature of 49. It was clear, with a temperature of 62 at Albuquerque, and 68 at El Paso. At Las Vegas, it was partly cloudy, with a temperature of 59. Once again, at 2 a.m. in Phoenix, under partly cloudy skies. The Sky Harbor temperature was 68 degrees. Here is the latest forecast. For the following area, in Arizona, Central Phoenix, issued at 11:31 p.m. Mountain Standard Time. Tonight, partly cloudy with a chance of showers and a slight chance of thunderstorms. Lows 57 to 67. South wind 5 to 10 miles per hour. Chance of rain 50%. Rainfall less than a tenth of an inch, except locally higher in thunderstorms. Tuesday, partly sunny with a slight chance of showers in the morning, then mostly sunny in the afternoon. High 75 to 80. Southwest wind 5 to 15 miles per hour. Chance of rain 10%. Tuesday night, clear and cooler. Lows 48 to 58. Northwest wind 5 to 10 miles per hour. Wednesday, sunny. High 74 to 79. North wind around 5 miles per hour. Wednesday night, clear. Lows 52 to 60. North wind 5 to 15 miles per hour. Thursday, sunny and warmer. Highs 81 to 87. Thursday night, clear and much warmer. Low 62 to 69. Friday, partly sunny. Highs 81 to 86. Friday night, partly cloudy. Low 60 to 69. Saturday, partly sunny. High 79 to 84. Saturday night, partly cloudy. Lows 58 to 66. Sunday, mostly sunny. Highs 80 to 86. Sunday night, clear. Lows 60 to 68. Monday, sunny. Highs 82 to 89. Here is the synopsis for Southeast California, Southwest, and South Central Arizona. Periods of isolated to scattered showers will continue today through Tuesday morning. Temperatures will continue to cool through the first half of the week with highs dipping into the 70s, while overnight lows easily reach into the 50s for Tuesday and Wednesday. Dry weather will settle in by Wednesday before breezy to windy conditions return later in the week and temperatures slowly return to near normal. 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The current time is 2:41 a.m. Mountain Standard Time. Here is the 2 a.m. Mountain Standard Time observation for Phoenix, on Tuesday, October 13th.
At Sky Harbor, it was partly cloudy. Visibility 10 miles. Temperature was 68 degrees, dew point 62, relative humidity 81%. Wind was east, at 3 miles an hour. And the pressure was 29.85 inches, and falling. Other observations for south-central Arizona, including the greater Phoenix area, it was mostly cloudy, with a temperature of 65 at Scottsdale Airport, 66 at Falcon Field, 68 at Mesa Gateway, and 64 at Gila Bend. It was cloudy, with a temperature of 69 at Luke Air Force Base, and 66 at Deer Valley. Observations for northern Arizona, at Flagstaff, rain was falling, with a temperature of 45. It was cloudy, with a temperature of 56 at Kingman, 45 at the Grand Canyon, 52 at Prescott, 54 at Page, and 54 at Winslow. At Flagstaff, wind was southwest gusting to 30 miles an hour. Observations for southern Arizona, at Tucson, rain was falling, with a temperature of 65. At Yuma, it was partly cloudy, with a temperature of 66. It was cloudy, with a temperature of 62 at Nogales, and 66 at Sierra Vista. Observations for Southern California, it was clear, with a temperature of 61 at Los Angeles Airport, and 64 at Blythe. At San Diego, it was mostly cloudy, with a temperature of 63. Regional observations, at Salt Lake City, rain was falling, with a temperature of 49. It was clear, with a temperature of 62 at Albuquerque, and 68 at El Paso. At Las Vegas, it was partly cloudy, with a temperature of 59. Once again, at 2 a.m. in Phoenix, under partly cloudy skies. The Sky Harbor temperature was 68 degrees. Here is the latest forecast. For the following area, in Arizona, Central Phoenix, issued at 11:31 p.m. Mountain Standard Time. Tonight, partly cloudy with a chance of showers and a slight chance of thunderstorms. Lows 57 to 67. South wind 5 to 10 miles per hour. Chance of rain 50%. Rainfall less than a tenth of an inch, except locally higher in thunderstorms. Tuesday, partly sunny with a slight chance of showers in the morning, then mostly sunny in the afternoon. High 75 to 80. Southwest wind 5 to 15 miles per hour. Chance of rain 10%. Tuesday night, clear and cooler. Lows 48 to 58. Northwest wind 5 to 10 miles per hour. Wednesday, sunny. High 74 to 79. North wind around 5 miles per hour. Wednesday night, clear. Lows 52 to 60. North wind 5 to 15 miles per hour. Thursday, sunny and warmer. Highs 81 to 87. Thursday night, clear and much warmer. Lows 62 to 69. Friday, partly sunny. Highs 81 to 86. Friday night, partly cloudy. Low 60 to 69. Saturday, partly sunny. High 79 to 84. Saturday night, partly cloudy. Lows 58 to 66. Sunday, mostly sunny. Highs 80 to 86. Sunday night, clear. Low 60 to 68. Monday, sunny. Highs 82 to 89. Here is the synopsis for Southeast California, Southwest, and South Central Arizona. Periods of isolated to scattered showers will continue today through Tuesday morning. Temperatures will continue to cool through the first half of the week with highs dipping into the 70s, while overnight lows easily reach into the 50s for Tuesday and Wednesday. Dry weather will settle in by Wednesday before breezy to windy conditions return later in the week and temperatures slowly return to near normal. 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The current time is 2:46 a.m. Mountain Standard Time.
Here is the 2 a.m. Mountain Standard Time observation for Phoenix on Tuesday, October 13th. At Sky Harbor, it was partly cloudy. Visibility 10 miles. Temperature was 68 degrees, dew point 62, relative humidity 81%. Wind was east, at 3 miles an hour. And the pressure was 29.85 inches, and falling. Other observations for south-central Arizona, including the greater Phoenix area, it was mostly cloudy, with a temperature of 65 at Scottsdale Airport, 66 at Falcon Field, 68 at Mesa Gateway, and 64 at Gila Bend. It was cloudy, with a temperature of 69 at Luke Air Force Base, and 66 at Deer Valley. Observations for northern Arizona, at Flagstaff, rain was falling, with a temperature of 45. It was cloudy, with a temperature of 56 at Kingman, 45 at the Grand Canyon, 52 at Prescott, 54 at Page, and 54 at Winslow. At Flagstaff, wind was southwest gusting to 30 miles an hour. Observations for southern Arizona, at Tucson, rain was falling, with a temperature of 65. At Yuma, it was partly cloudy, with a temperature of 66. It was cloudy, with a temperature of 62 at Nogales, and 66 at Sierra Vista. Observations for Southern California, it was clear, with a temperature of 61 at Los Angeles Airport, and 64 at Blythe. At San Diego, it was mostly cloudy, with a temperature of 63. Regional observations, at Salt Lake City, rain was falling, with a temperature of 49. It was clear, with a temperature of 62 at Albuquerque, and 68 at El Paso. At Las Vegas, it was partly cloudy, with a temperature of 59. Once again, at 2 a.m. in Phoenix, under partly cloudy skies. The Sky Harbor temperature was 68 degrees. Here is the latest forecast. For the following area, in Arizona, Central Phoenix, issued at 11:31 p.m. Mountain Standard Time. Tonight, partly cloudy with a chance of showers and a slight chance of thunderstorms. Lows 57 to 67. South wind 5 to 10 miles per hour. Chance of rain 50%. Rainfall less than a tenth of an inch, except locally higher in thunderstorms. Tuesday, partly sunny with a slight chance of showers in the morning, then mostly sunny in the afternoon. High 75 to 80. Southwest wind 5 to 15 miles per hour. Chance of rain 10%. Tuesday night, clear and cooler. Lows 48 to 58. Northwest wind 5 to 10 miles per hour. Wednesday, sunny. High 74 to 79. North wind around 5 miles per hour. Wednesday night, clear. Lows 52 to 60. North wind 5 to 15 miles per hour. Thursday, sunny and warmer. Highs 81 to 87. Thursday night, clear and much warmer. Low 62 to 69. Friday, partly sunny. Highs 81 to 86. Friday night, partly cloudy. Low 60 to 69. Saturday, partly sunny. High 79 to 84. Saturday night, partly cloudy. Lows 58 to 66. Sunday, mostly sunny. Highs 80 to 86. Sunday night, clear. Lows 60 to 68. Monday, sunny. Highs 82 to 89. Here is the synopsis for Southeast California, Southwest, and South Central Arizona. Periods of isolated to scattered showers will continue today through Tuesday morning. Temperatures will continue to cool through the first half of the week with highs dipping into the 70s, while overnight lows easily reach into the 50s for Tuesday and Wednesday. Dry weather will settle in by Wednesday before breezy to windy conditions return later in the week and temperatures slowly return to near normal. 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
The current time is 2:51 a.m. Mountain Standard Time. Here is the 2 a.m. Mountain Standard Time observation for Phoenix on Tuesday, October 13th. At Sky Harbor, it was partly cloudy. Visibility 10 miles. Temperature was 68 degrees, dew point 62, relative humidity 81%. Wind was east, at 3 miles an hour. And the pressure was 29.85 inches, and falling. Other observations for south-central Arizona, including the greater Phoenix area, it was mostly cloudy, with a temperature of 65 at Scottsdale Airport, 66 at Falcon Field, 68 at Mesa Gateway, and 64 at Gila Bend. It was cloudy, with a temperature of 69 at Luke Air Force Base, and 66 at Deer Valley. Observations for northern Arizona, at Flagstaff, rain was falling, with a temperature of 45. It was cloudy, with a temperature of 56 at Kingman, 45 at the Grand Canyon, 52 at Prescott, 54 at Page, and 54 at Winslow. At Flagstaff, wind was southwest gusting to 30 miles an hour. Observations for southern Arizona, at Tucson, rain was falling, with a temperature of 65. At Yuma, it was partly cloudy, with a temperature of 66. It was cloudy, with a temperature of 62 at Nogales, and 66 at Sierra Vista. Observations for Southern California, it was clear, with a temperature of 61 at Los Angeles Airport, and 64 at Blythe. At San Diego, it was mostly cloudy, with a temperature of 63. Regional observations, at Salt Lake City, rain was falling, with a temperature of 49. It was clear, with a temperature of 62 at Albuquerque, and 68 at El Paso. At Las Vegas, it was partly cloudy, with a temperature of 59. Once again, at 2 a.m. in Phoenix, under partly cloudy skies. The Sky Harbor temperature was 68 degrees. Here is the latest forecast. For the following area, in Arizona, Central Phoenix, issued at 11:31 p.m. Mountain Standard Time. Tonight, partly cloudy with a chance of showers and a slight chance of thunderstorms. Lows 57 to 67. South wind 5 to 10 miles per hour. Chance of rain 50%. Rainfall less than a tenth of an inch, except locally higher in thunderstorms. Tuesday, partly sunny with a slight chance of showers in the morning, then mostly sunny in the afternoon. High 75 to 80. Southwest wind 5 to 15 miles per hour. Chance of rain 10%. Tuesday night, clear and cooler. Lows 48 to 58. Northwest wind 5 to 10 miles per hour. Wednesday, sunny. High 74 to 79. North wind around 5 miles per hour. Wednesday night, clear. Lows 52 to 60. North wind 5 to 15 miles per hour. Thursday, sunny and warmer. Highs 81 to 87. Thursday night, clear and much warmer. Lows 62 to 69. Friday, partly sunny. Highs 81 to 86. Friday night, partly cloudy. Lows 60 to 69. Saturday, partly sunny. High 79 to 84. Saturday night, partly cloudy. Lows 58 to 66. Sunday, mostly sunny. Highs 80 to 86. Sunday night, clear. Lows 60 to 68. Monday, sunny. Highs 82 to 89. Here is the synopsis for Southeast California, Southwest, and South Central Arizona. Lingering rain chances this morning will push into the eastern Arizona Heights rain this afternoon before ending completely this evening. Below normal temperatures are forecast through Wednesday before creeping back into the normal range late week. Breezy to windy conditions will impact the western deserts through Thursday before spreading across the rest of southern and central Arizona by Friday. Advisory level winds will be possible by Friday, particularly across southeast Arizona.
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The current time is 2:56 a.m. Mountain Standard Time. Here is the 2 a.m. Mountain Standard Time observation for Phoenix on Tuesday, October 13th. At Sky Harbor, it was partly cloudy. Visibility 10 miles. Temperature was 68 degrees, dew point 62, relative humidity 81%. Wind was east, at 3 miles an hour. And the pressure was 29.85 inches, and falling. Other observations for South Central Arizona, including the greater Phoenix area, it was mostly cloudy, with a temperature of 65 at Scottsdale Airport, 66 at Falcon Field, 68 at Mesa Gateway, and 64 at Gila Bend. It was cloudy, with a temperature of 69 at Luke Air Force Base, and 66 at Deer Valley. Observations for Northern Arizona, at Flagstaff, rain was falling, with a temperature of 45. It was cloudy, with a temperature of 56 at Kingman, 45 at the Grand Canyon, 52 at Prescott, 54 at Page, and 54 at Winslow. At Flagstaff, wind was southwest gusting to 30 miles an hour. Observations for Southern Arizona, at Tucson, rain was falling, with a temperature of 65. At Yuma, it was partly cloudy, with a temperature of 66. It was cloudy, with a temperature of 62 at Nogales, and 66 at Sierra Vista. Observations for Southern California, it was clear, with a temperature of 61 at Los Angeles Airport, and 64 at Blythe. At San Diego, it was mostly cloudy, with a temperature of 63. Regional observations, at Salt Lake City, rain was falling, with a temperature of 49. It was clear, with a temperature of 62 at Albuquerque, and 68 at El Paso. At Las Vegas, it was partly cloudy, with a temperature of 59. Once again, at 2 a.m. in Phoenix, under partly cloudy skies. The Sky Harbor temperature was 68 degrees. Here is the latest forecast. For the following area, in Arizona, Central Phoenix, issued at 11:31 p.m. Mountain Standard Time. Tonight, partly cloudy with a chance of showers and a slight chance of thunderstorms. Lows 57 to 67. South wind 5 to 10 miles per hour. Chance of rain 50%. Rainfall less than a tenth of an inch, except locally higher in thunderstorms. Tuesday, partly sunny with a slight chance of showers in the morning, then mostly sunny in the afternoon. High 75 to 80. Southwest wind 5 to 15 miles per hour. Chance of rain 10%. Tuesday night, clear and cooler. Lows 48 to 58. Northwest wind 5 to 10 miles per hour. Wednesday, sunny. High 74 to 79. North wind around 5 miles per hour. Wednesday night, clear. Lows 52 to 60. North wind 5 to 15 miles per hour. Thursday, sunny and warmer. Highs 81 to 87. Thursday night, clear and much warmer. Lows 62 to 69. Friday, partly sunny. Highs 81 to 86. Friday night, partly cloudy. Low 60 to 69. Saturday, partly sunny. High 79 to 84. Saturday night, partly cloudy. Lows 58 to 66. Sunday, mostly sunny. Highs 80 to 86. Sunday night, clear. Low 60 to 68. Monday, sunny. Highs 82 to 89. Here is the synopsis for Southeast California, Southwest, and South Central Arizona. Lingering rain chances this morning will push into the eastern Arizona high terrain this afternoon before ending completely this evening. Below normal temperatures are forecast through Wednesday before creeping back into the normal range late week.
Breezy to windy conditions will impact the western deserts through Thursday before spreading across the rest of southern and central Arizona by Friday. Advisory level winds will be possible by Friday, particularly across southeast Arizona. 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The current time is 3:01 a.m. Mountain Standard Time. Here is the latest forecast for the following area in Arizona, central Phoenix, issued at 11:31 p.m. Mountain Standard Time. Tonight, partly cloudy with a chance of showers and a slight chance of thunderstorms. Lows 57 to 67. South wind 5 to 10 miles per hour. Chance of rain 50%. Rainfall less than a tenth of an inch, except locally higher in thunderstorms. Tuesday, partly sunny with a slight chance of showers in the morning, then mostly sunny in the afternoon. High 75 to 80. Southwest wind 5 to 15 miles per hour. Chance of rain 10%. Tuesday night, clear and cooler. Lows 48 to 58. Northwest wind 5 to 10 miles per hour. Wednesday, sunny. High 74 to 79. North wind around 5 miles per hour. Wednesday night, clear. Lows 52 to 60. North wind 5 to 15 miles per hour. Thursday, sunny and warmer. Highs 81 to 87. Thursday night, clear and much warmer. Lows 62 to 69. Friday, partly sunny. Highs 81 to 86. Friday night, partly cloudy. Lows 60 to 69. Saturday, partly sunny. High 79 to 84. Saturday night, partly cloudy. Lows 58 to 66. Sunday, mostly sunny. Highs 80 to 86. Sunday night, clear. Lows 60 to 68. Monday, sunny. Highs 82 to 89. Here is the synopsis for Southeast California, Southwest, and South Central Arizona. Lingering rain chances this morning will push into the eastern Arizona Heights rain this afternoon before ending completely this evening. Below normal temperatures are forecast through Wednesday before creeping back into the normal range late week. Breezy to windy conditions will impact the western deserts through Thursday before spreading across the rest of southern and central Arizona by Friday. Advisory level winds will be possible by Friday, particularly across southeast Arizona. You're listening to National Weather Service NOAA Weather Radio, KEC 94 in Phoenix, Arizona, serving south central Arizona. The current time is 3:04 a.m. Mountain Standard Time. Here is the latest forecast for the following area in Arizona, central Phoenix, issued at 11:31 p.m. Mountain Standard Time. Tonight, partly cloudy with a chance of showers and a slight chance of thunderstorms. Lows 57 to 67. South wind 5 to 10 miles per hour. Chance of rain 50%. Rainfall less than a tenth of an inch, except locally higher in thunderstorms. Tuesday, partly sunny with a slight chance of showers in the morning, then mostly sunny in the afternoon. High 75 to 80. Southwest wind 5 to 15 miles per hour. Chance of rain 10%. Tuesday night, clear and cooler. Lows 48 to 58. Northwest wind 5 to 10 miles per hour. Wednesday, sunny. High 74 to 79. North wind around 5 miles per hour. Wednesday night, clear. Lows 52 to 60. North wind 5 to 15 miles per hour. Thursday, sunny and warmer. Highs 81 to 87. Thursday night, clear and much warmer. Lows 62 to 69. Friday, partly sunny. Highs 81 to 86. Friday night, partly cloudy. Lows 60 to 69.
Saturday, partly sunny. High 79 to 84. Saturday night, partly cloudy. Lows 58 to 66. Sunday, mostly sunny. Highs 80 to 86. Sunday night, clear. Lows 60 to 68. Monday, sunny. Highs 82 to 89. Here is the synopsis for Southeast California, Southwest, and South Central Arizona. Lingering rain chances this morning will push into the eastern Arizona Heights rain this afternoon before ending completely this evening. Below normal temperatures are forecast through Wednesday before creeping back into the normal range late week. Breezy to windy conditions will impact the western deserts through Thursday before spreading across the rest of southern and central Arizona by Friday. Advisory level winds will be possible by Friday, particularly across southeast Arizona. 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The current time is 3:07 a.m. Mountain Standard Time. Here is the latest forecast for the following area in Arizona, Central Phoenix, issued at 11:31 p.m. Mountain Standard Time. Tonight, partly cloudy with a chance of showers and a slight chance of thunderstorms. Lows 57 to 67. South wind 5 to 10 miles per hour. Chance of rain 50%. Rainfall less than a tenth of an inch, except locally higher in thunderstorms. Tuesday, partly sunny with a slight chance of showers in the morning, then mostly sunny in the afternoon. High 75 to 80. Southwest wind 5 to 15 miles per hour. Chance of rain 10%. Tuesday night, clear and cooler. Lows 48 to 58. Northwest wind 5 to 10 miles per hour. Wednesday, sunny. High 74 to 79. North wind around 5 miles per hour. Wednesday night, clear. Lows 52 to 60. North wind 5 to 15 miles per hour. Thursday, sunny and warmer. Highs 81 to 87. Thursday night, clear and much warmer. Low 62 to 69. Friday, partly sunny. Highs 81 to 86. Friday night, partly cloudy. Low 60 to 69. Saturday, partly sunny. High 79 to 84. Saturday night, partly cloudy. Lows 58 to 66. Sunday, mostly sunny. Highs 80 to 86. Sunday night, clear. Lows 60 to 68. Monday, sunny. Highs 82 to 89. Here is the synopsis for Southeast California, Southwest, in South Central Arizona. Lingering rain chances this morning will push into the eastern Arizona Heights rain this afternoon before ending completely this evening. Below normal temperatures are forecast through Wednesday before creeping back into the normal range late week. Breezy to windy conditions will impact the western deserts through Thursday before spreading across the rest of southern and central Arizona by Friday. Advisory level winds will be possible by Friday, particularly across southeast Arizona. 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The current time is 3:10 a.m. Mountain Standard Time. Here is the 3 a.m. Mountain Standard Time observation for Phoenix on Tuesday, October 13th. At Sky Harbor, it was mostly cloudy. Visibility 10 miles. Temperature was 69 degrees, dew point 62, relative humidity 78%. Wind was south, at 5 miles an hour. And the pressure was 29.85 inches, and steady. Other observations for South Central Arizona including the Greater Phoenix area, it was mostly cloudy, with a temperature of 67 at Chandler, and 64 at Gila Bend. It was cloudy, with a temperature of 66 at Buckeye, 66 at Deer Valley,
67 at Scottsdale Airport, 66 at Falcon Field, and 68 at Mesa Gateway. Observations for Northern Arizona, it was 52 at Cholo. At Winslow, it was mostly cloudy, with a temperature of 53. It was cloudy, with a temperature of 45 at Flagstaff, 56 at Kingman, and 45 at the Grand Canyon. Under cloudy skies, Prescott reported 54, Payson reported 54, and Page reported 51. At Flagstaff, wind was southwest gusting to 31 miles an hour. At the Grand Canyon, wind was southwest gusting to 29 miles an hour. At Williams, it was cloudy, with a visibility of 5 miles. Observations for Southern Arizona, at Nogales, it was partly cloudy, with a temperature of 61. It was cloudy, with a temperature of 65 at Tucson, 66 at Yuma, and 65 at Sierra Vista. Observations for Southern California, it was clear, with a temperature of 60 at Los Angeles Airport, and 62 at Blythe. At San Diego, it was mostly cloudy, with a temperature of 64. Regional observations, at Salt Lake City, rain was falling, with a temperature of 48. It was clear, with a temperature of 58 at Las Vegas, 58 at Albuquerque, and 63 at El Paso. Once again, at 3 a.m. in Phoenix, under mostly cloudy skies. The Sky Harbor temperature was 69 degrees. Here is the latest forecast. For the following area, in Arizona, Central Phoenix, issued at 11:31 p.m. Mountain Standard Time. Tonight, partly cloudy with a chance of showers and a slight chance of thunderstorms. Lows 57 to 67. South wind 5 to 10 miles per hour. Chance of rain 50%. Rainfall less than a tenth of an inch, except locally higher in thunderstorms. Tuesday, partly sunny with a slight chance of showers in the morning, then mostly sunny in the afternoon. High 75 to 80. Southwest wind 5 to 15 miles per hour. Chance of rain 10%. Tuesday night, clear and cooler. Lows 48 to 58. Northwest wind 5 to 10 miles per hour. Wednesday, sunny. High 74 to 79. North wind around 5 miles per hour. Wednesday night, clear. Lows 52 to 60. North wind 5 to 15 miles per hour. Thursday, sunny and warmer. Highs 81 to 87. Thursday night, clear and much warmer. Lows 62 to 69. Friday, partly sunny. Highs 81 to 86. Friday night, partly cloudy. Low 60 to 69. Saturday, partly sunny. High 79 to 84. Saturday night, partly cloudy. Lows 58 to 66. Sunday, mostly sunny. Highs 80 to 86. Sunday night, clear. Low 60 to 68. Monday, sunny. Highs 82 to 89. Here is the synopsis for Southeast California, Southwest, and South Central Arizona. Lingering rain chances this morning will push into the eastern Arizona Heights rain this afternoon before ending completely this evening. Below normal temperatures are forecast through Wednesday before creeping back into the normal range late week. Breezy to windy conditions will impact the western deserts through Thursday before spreading across the rest of southern and central Arizona by Friday. Advisory level winds will be possible by Friday, particularly across southeast Arizona. 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The current time is 3:15 a.m. Mountain Standard Time. Here is the 3 a.m. Mountain Standard Time observation for Phoenix, on Tuesday, October 13th. At Sky Harbor, it was mostly cloudy. Visibility 10 miles. Temperature was 69 degrees, dew point 62, relative humidity 78%. Wind was south,
at 5 miles an hour. And the pressure was 29.85 inches and steady. Other observations for South Central Arizona, including the greater Phoenix area, it was mostly cloudy, with a temperature of 67 at Chandler and 64 at Gila Bend. It was cloudy, with a temperature of 66 at Buckeye, 66 at Deer Valley, 67 at Scottsdale Airport, 66 at Falcon Field, and 68 at Mesa Gateway. Observations for Northern Arizona, it was 52 at Chulo. At Winslow, it was mostly cloudy, with a temperature of 53. It was cloudy, with a temperature of 45 at Flagstaff, 56 at Kingman, and 45 at the Grand Canyon. Under cloudy skies, Prescott reported 54, Payson reported 54, and Page reported 51. At Flagstaff, wind was southwest gusting to 31 miles an hour. At the Grand Canyon, wind was southwest gusting to 29 miles an hour. At Williams, it was cloudy, with a visibility of 5 miles. Observations for Southern Arizona, at Nogales, it was partly cloudy, with a temperature of 61. It was cloudy, with a temperature of 65 at Tucson, 66 at Yuma, and 65 at Sierra Vista. Observations for Southern California, it was clear, with a temperature of 60 at Los Angeles Airport, and 62 at Blythe. At San Diego, it was mostly cloudy, with a temperature of 64. Regional observations, at Salt Lake City, rain was falling, with a temperature of 48. It was clear, with a temperature of 58 at Las Vegas, 58 at Albuquerque, and 63 at El Paso. Once again, at 3 a.m. in Phoenix, under mostly cloudy skies. The Sky Harbor temperature was 69 degrees. Here is the latest forecast. For the following area, in Arizona, Central Phoenix, issued at 11:31 p.m. Mountain Standard Time. Tonight, partly cloudy with a chance of showers and a slight chance of thunderstorms. Lows 57 to 67. South wind 5 to 10 miles per hour. Chance of rain 50%. Rainfall less than a tenth of an inch, except locally higher in thunderstorms. Tuesday, partly sunny with a slight chance of showers in the morning, then mostly sunny in the afternoon. High 75 to 80. Southwest wind 5 to 15 miles per hour. Chance of rain 10%. Tuesday night, clear and cooler. Lows 48 to 58. Northwest wind 5 to 10 miles per hour. Wednesday, sunny. High 74 to 79. North wind around 5 miles per hour. Wednesday night, clear. Lows 52 to 60. North wind 5 to 15 miles per hour. Thursday, sunny and warmer. Highs 81 to 87. Thursday night, clear and much warmer. Lows 62 to 69. Friday, partly sunny. Highs 81 to 86. Friday night, partly cloudy. Lows 60 to 69. Saturday, partly sunny. High 79 to 84. Saturday night, partly cloudy. Lows 58 to 66. Sunday, mostly sunny. Highs 80 to 86. Sunday night, clear. Lows 60 to 68. Monday, sunny. Highs 82 to 89. Here is the synopsis for Southeast California, Southwest, and South Central Arizona. Lingering rain chances this morning will push into the eastern Arizona high terrain this afternoon before ending completely this evening. Below normal temperatures are forecast through Wednesday before creeping back into the normal range late week. Breezy to windy conditions will impact the western deserts through Thursday before spreading across the rest of southern and central Arizona by Friday. Advisory level winds will be possible by Friday, particularly across southeast Arizona. 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The current time is 3:20 a.m. Mountain Standard Time.
Here is a 3 a.m. Mountain Standard Time observation for Phoenix on Tuesday, October 13th. At Sky Harbor, it was mostly cloudy. Visibility 10 miles. Temperature was 69 degrees, dew point 62, relative humidity 78%. Wind was south, at 5 miles an hour. And the pressure was 29.85 inches, and steady. Other observations for South Central Arizona, including the greater Phoenix area, it was mostly cloudy, with a temperature of 67 at Chandler, and 64 at Gila Bend. It was cloudy, with a temperature of 66 at Buckeye, 66 at Deer Valley, 67 at Scottsdale Airport, 66 at Falcon Field, and 68 at Mesa Gateway. Observations for Northern Arizona, it was 52 at Chulo. At winds low, it was mostly cloudy, with a temperature of 53. It was cloudy, with a temperature of 45 at Flagstaff, 56 at Kingman, and 45 at the Grand Canyon. Under cloudy skies, Prescott reported 54, Payson reported 54, and Page reported 51. At Flagstaff, wind was southwest gusting to 31 miles an hour. At the Grand Canyon, wind was southwest gusting to 29 miles an hour. At Williams, it was cloudy, with a visibility of 5 miles. Observations for Southern Arizona, at Nogales, it was partly cloudy, with a temperature of 61. It was cloudy, with a temperature of 65 at Tucson, 66 at Yuma, and 65 at Sierra Vista. Observations for Southern California, it was clear, with a temperature of 60 at Los Angeles Airport, and 62 at Blythe. At San Diego, it was mostly cloudy, with a temperature of 64. Regional observations, at Salt Lake City, rain was falling, with a temperature of 48. It was clear, with a temperature of 58 at Las Vegas, 58 at Albuquerque, and 63 at El Paso. Once again, at 3 a.m. in Phoenix, under mostly cloudy skies. The Sky Harbor temperature was 69 degrees. Here is the latest forecast. For the following area, in Arizona, Central Phoenix, issued at 11:31 p.m. Mountain Standard Time. Tonight, partly cloudy with a chance of showers and a slight chance of thunderstorms. Lows 57 to 67. South wind 5 to 10 miles per hour. Chance of rain 50%. Rainfall less than a tenth of an inch, except locally higher in thunderstorms. Tuesday, partly sunny with a slight chance of showers in the morning, then mostly sunny in the afternoon. High 75 to 80. Southwest wind 5 to 15 miles per hour. Chance of rain 10%. Tuesday night, clear and cooler. Lows 48 to 58. Northwest wind 5 to 10 miles per hour. Wednesday, sunny. High 74 to 79. North wind around 5 miles per hour. Wednesday night, clear. Lows 52 to 60. North wind 5 to 15 miles per hour. Thursday, sunny and warmer. Highs 81 to 87. Thursday night, clear and much warmer. Lows 62 to 69. Friday, partly sunny. Highs 81 to 86. Friday night, partly cloudy. Lows 60 to 69. Saturday, partly sunny. High 79 to 84. Saturday night, partly cloudy. Lows 58 to 66. Sunday, mostly sunny. Highs 80 to 86. Sunday night, clear. Lows 60 to 68. Monday, sunny. Highs 82 to 89. Here is the synopsis for Southeast California, Southwest, and South Central Arizona. Lingering rain chances this morning will push into the eastern Arizona high terrain this afternoon before ending completely this evening. Below normal temperatures are forecast through Wednesday before creeping back into the normal range late week. Breezy to windy conditions will impact the western deserts through Thursday before spreading across the rest of southern and central Arizona by Friday.
advisory level winds will be possible by Friday, particularly across southeast Arizona. You are listening to National Weather Service NOAA Weather Radio, KEC 94 in Phoenix, Arizona, serving south central Arizona. The current time is 3:26.

67 at Scottsdale Airport, 66 at Falcon Field, and 68 at Mesa Gateway. Observations for Northern Arizona, it was 52 at Chulo. At Winslow, it was mostly cloudy, with a temperature of 53. It was cloudy, with a temperature of 45 at Flagstaff, 56 at Kingman, and 45 at the Grand Canyon. Under cloudy skies, Prescott reported 54, Payson reported 54, and Page reported 51. At Flagstaff, wind was southwest gusting to 31 miles an hour. At the Grand Canyon, wind was southwest gusting to 29 miles an hour. At Williams, it was cloudy, with a visibility of 5 miles. Observations for Southern Arizona, at Nogales, it was partly cloudy, with a temperature of 61. It was cloudy, with a temperature of 65 at Tucson, 66 at Yuma, and 65 at Sierra Vista. Observations for Southern California, it was clear, with a temperature of 60 at Los Angeles Airport, and 62 at Blythe. At San Diego, it was mostly cloudy, with a temperature of 64. Regional observations, at Salt Lake City, rain was falling, with a temperature of 48. It was clear, with a temperature of 58 at Las Vegas, 58 at Albuquerque, and 63 at El Paso. Once again, at 3 a.m. in Phoenix, under mostly cloudy skies. The Sky Harbor temperature was 69 degrees. Here is the latest forecast. For the following area, in Arizona, Central Phoenix, issued at 11:31 p.m. Mountain Standard Time. Tonight, partly cloudy with a chance of showers and a slight chance of thunderstorms. Lows 57 to 67. South wind 5 to 10 miles per hour. Chance of rain 50%. Rainfall less than a tenth of an inch, except locally higher in thunderstorms. Tuesday, partly sunny with a slight chance of showers in the morning, then mostly sunny in the afternoon. High 75 to 80. Southwest wind 5 to 15 miles per hour. Chance of rain 10%. Tuesday night, clear and cooler. Lows 48 to 58. Northwest wind 5 to 10 miles per hour. Wednesday, sunny. High 74 to 79. North wind around 5 miles per hour. Wednesday night, clear. Lows 52 to 60. North wind 5 to 15 miles per hour. Thursday, sunny and warmer. Highs 81 to 87. Thursday night, clear and much warmer. Low 62 to 69. Friday, partly sunny. Highs 81 to 86. Friday night, partly cloudy. Low 60 to 69. Saturday, partly sunny. High 79 to 84. Saturday night, partly cloudy. Lows 58 to 66. Sunday, mostly sunny. Highs 80 to 86. Sunday night, clear. Lows 60 to 68. Monday, sunny. Highs 82 to 89. Here is the synopsis for Southeast California, Southwest, and South Central Arizona. Lingering rain chances this morning will push into the eastern Arizona Heights rain this afternoon before ending completely this evening. Below normal temperatures are forecast through Wednesday before creeping back into the normal range late week. Breezy to windy conditions will impact the western deserts through Thursday before spreading across the rest of southern and central Arizona by Friday. Advisory level winds will be possible by Friday, particularly across southeast Arizona. 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The current time is 3:31 a.m. Mountain Standard Time. Here is the 3 a.m. Mountain Standard Time observation for Phoenix, on Tuesday, October 13th. At Sky Harbor, it was mostly cloudy. Visibility 10 miles. Temperature was 69 degrees, dew point 62, relative humidity 78%. Wind was south, at 5 miles an hour.

and the pressure was 29.85 inches and steady. Other observations for South Central Arizona, including the greater Phoenix area, it was mostly cloudy, with a temperature of 67 at Chandler and 64 at Gila Bend. It was cloudy, with a temperature of 66 at Buckeye, 66 at Deer Valley, 67 at Scottsdale Airport, 66 at Falcon Field, and 68 at Mesa Gateway. Observations for Northern Arizona, it was 52 at Chulo. At Winslow, it was mostly cloudy, with a temperature of 53. It was cloudy, with a temperature of 45 at Flagstaff, 56 at Kingman, and 45 at the Grand Canyon. Under cloudy skies, Prescott reported 54, Payson reported 54, and Page reported 51. At Flagstaff, wind was southwest gusting to 31 miles an hour. At the Grand Canyon, wind was southwest gusting to 29 miles an hour. At Williams, it was cloudy, with a visibility of 5 miles. Observations for Southern Arizona, it was partly cloudy, with a temperature of 61. It was cloudy, with a temperature of 65 at Tucson, 66 at Yuma, and 65 at Sierra Vista. Observations for Southern California, it was clear, with a temperature of 60 at Los Angeles Airport, and 62 at Blythe. At San Diego, it was mostly cloudy, with a temperature of 64. Regional observations, at Salt Lake City, rain was falling, with a temperature of 48. It was clear, with a temperature of 58 at Las Vegas, 58 at Albuquerque, and 63 at El Paso. Once again, at 3 a.m. in Phoenix, under mostly cloudy skies. The Sky Harbor temperature was 69 degrees. Here is the latest forecast. For the following area, in Arizona, Central Phoenix, issued at 11:31 p.m. Mountain Standard Time. Tonight, partly cloudy with a chance of showers and a slight chance of thunderstorms. Lows 57 to 67. South wind 5 to 10 miles per hour. Chance of rain 50%. Rainfall less than a tenth of an inch, except locally higher in thunderstorms. Tuesday, partly sunny with a slight chance of showers in the morning, then mostly sunny in the afternoon. High 75 to 80. Southwest wind 5 to 15 miles per hour. Chance of rain 10%. Tuesday night, clear and cooler. Lows 48 to 58. Northwest wind 5 to 10 miles per hour. Wednesday, sunny. High 74 to 79. North wind around 5 miles per hour. Wednesday night, clear. Lows 52 to 60. North wind 5 to 15 miles per hour. Thursday, sunny and warmer. Highs 81 to 87. Thursday night, clear and much warmer. Low 62 to 69. Friday, partly sunny. Highs 81 to 86. Friday night, partly cloudy. Low 60 to 69. Saturday, partly sunny. High 79 to 84. Saturday night, partly cloudy. Lows 58 to 66. Sunday, mostly sunny. Highs 80 to 86. Sunday night, clear. Lows 60 to 68. Monday, sunny. Highs 82 to 89. Here is the synopsis for Southeast California, Southwest, and South Central Arizona. Lingering rain chances this morning will push into the eastern Arizona Heights rain this afternoon before ending completely this evening. Below normal temperatures are forecast through Wednesday before creeping back into the normal range late week. Breezy to windy conditions will impact the western deserts through Thursday before spreading across the rest of southern and central Arizona by Friday. Advisory level winds will be possible by Friday, particularly across southeast Arizona. 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The current time is 3:37 a.m. Mountain Standard Time.
Here is a 3 a.m. Mountain Standard Time observation for Phoenix on Tuesday, October 13th. At Sky Harbor, it was mostly cloudy. Visibility 10 miles. Temperature was 69 degrees, dew point 62, relative humidity 78%. Wind was south at 5 miles an hour. And the pressure was 29.85 inches and steady. Other observations for South Central Arizona, including the greater Phoenix area, it was mostly cloudy, with a temperature of 67 at Chandler and 64 at Gila Bend. It was cloudy, with a temperature of 66 at Buckeye, 66 at Deer Valley, 67 at Scottsdale Airport, 66 at Falcon Field, and 68 at Mesa Gateway. Observations for Northern Arizona, it was 52 at Cholo. At Winslow, it was mostly cloudy, with a temperature of 53. It was cloudy, with a temperature of 45 at Flagstaff, 56 at Kingman, and 45 at the Grand Canyon. Under cloudy skies, Prescott reported 54, Payson reported 54, and Page reported 51. At Flagstaff, wind was southwest gusting to 31 miles an hour. At the Grand Canyon, wind was southwest gusting to 29 miles an hour. At Williams, it was cloudy, with a visibility of 5 miles. Observations for Southern Arizona. At Nogales, it was partly cloudy, with a temperature of 61. It was cloudy, with a temperature of 65 at Tucson, 66 at Yuma, and 65 at Sierra Vista. Observations for Southern California. It was clear, with a temperature of 60 at Los Angeles Airport, and 62 at Blythe. At San Diego, it was mostly cloudy, with a temperature of 64. Regional observations, at Salt Lake City, rain was falling, with a temperature of 48. It was clear, with a temperature of 58 at Las Vegas, 58 at Albuquerque, and 63 at El Paso. Once again, at 3 a.m. in Phoenix, under mostly cloudy skies. The Sky Harbor temperature was 69 degrees. Here is the latest forecast. For the following area, in Arizona, Central Phoenix, issued at 11:31 p.m. Mountain Standard Time. Tonight, partly cloudy with a chance of showers and a slight chance of thunderstorms. Lows 57 to 67. South wind 5 to 10 miles per hour. Chance of rain 50%. Rainfall less than a tenth of an inch, except locally higher in thunderstorms. Tuesday, partly sunny with a slight chance of showers in the morning, then mostly sunny in the afternoon. High 75 to 80. Southwest wind 5 to 15 miles per hour. Chance of rain 10%. Tuesday night, clear and cooler. Lows 48 to 58. Northwest wind 5 to 10 miles per hour. Wednesday, sunny. High 74 to 79. North wind around 5 miles per hour. Wednesday night, clear. Lows 52 to 60. North wind 5 to 15 miles per hour. Thursday, sunny and warmer. Highs 81 to 87. Thursday night, clear and much warmer. Lows 62 to 69. Friday, partly sunny. Highs 81 to 86. Friday night, partly cloudy. Lows 60 to 69. Saturday, partly sunny. High 79 to 84. Saturday night, partly cloudy. Lows 58 to 66. Sunday, mostly sunny. Highs 80 to 86. Sunday night, clear. Lows 60 to 68. Monday, sunny. Highs 82 to 89. Here is the synopsis for Southeast California, Southwest, and South Central Arizona. Lingering rain chances this morning will push into the eastern Arizona high terrain this afternoon before ending completely this evening. Below normal temperatures are forecast through Wednesday before creeping back into the normal range late week. Breezy to windy conditions will impact the western deserts through Thursday before spreading across the rest of southern and central Arizona by Friday.
advisory level winds will be possible by Friday, particularly across southeast Arizona. 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The current time is 3:42 a.m. Mountain Standard Time. Here is the 3 a.m. Mountain Standard Time observation for Phoenix, on Tuesday, October 13th. At Sky Harbor, it was mostly cloudy. Visibility 10 miles. Temperature was 69 degrees, dew point 62, relative humidity 78%. Wind was south, at 5 miles an hour. And the pressure was 29.85 inches, and steady. Other observations for South Central Arizona, including the greater Phoenix area, it was mostly cloudy, with a temperature of 67 at Chandler, and 64 at Gila Bend. It was cloudy, with a temperature of 66 at Buckeye, 66 at Deer Valley, 67 at Scottsdale Airport, 66 at Falcon Field, and 68 at Mesa Gateway. Observations for Northern Arizona, it was 52 at Chulo. At Winslow, it was mostly cloudy, with a temperature of 53. It was cloudy, with a temperature of 45 at Flagstaff, 56 at Kingman, and 45 at the Grand Canyon. Under cloudy skies, Prescott reported 54, Payson reported 54, and Page reported 51. At Flagstaff, wind was southwest gusting to 31 miles an hour. At the Grand Canyon, wind was southwest gusting to 29 miles an hour. At Williams, it was cloudy, with a visibility of 5 miles. Observations for Southern Arizona, at Nogales, it was partly cloudy, with a temperature of 61. It was cloudy, with a temperature of 65 at Tucson, 66 at Yuma, and 65 at Sierra Vista. Observations for Southern California, it was clear, with a temperature of 60 at Los Angeles Airport, and 62 at Blythe. At San Diego, it was mostly cloudy, with a temperature of 64. Regional observations, at Salt Lake City, rain was falling, with a temperature of 48. It was clear, with a temperature of 58 at Las Vegas, 58 at Albuquerque, and 63 at El Paso. Once again, at 3 a.m. in Phoenix, under mostly cloudy skies. The Sky Harbor temperature was 69 degrees. Here is the latest forecast. For the following area, in Arizona, Central Phoenix, issued at 11:31 p.m. Mountain Standard Time. Tonight, partly cloudy with a chance of showers and a slight chance of thunderstorms. Lows 57 to 67. South wind 5 to 10 miles per hour. Chance of rain 50%. Rainfall less than a tenth of an inch, except locally higher in thunderstorms. Tuesday, partly sunny with a slight chance of showers in the morning, then mostly sunny in the afternoon. High 75 to 80. Southwest wind 5 to 15 miles per hour. Chance of rain 10%. Tuesday night, clear and cooler. Lows 48 to 58. Northwest wind 5 to 10 miles per hour. Wednesday, sunny. High 74 to 79. North wind around 5 miles per hour. Wednesday night, clear. Lows 52 to 60. North wind 5 to 15 miles per hour. Thursday, sunny and warmer. Highs 81 to 87. Thursday night, clear and much warmer. Low 62 to 69. Friday, partly sunny. Highs 81 to 86. Friday night, partly cloudy. Low 60 to 69. Saturday, partly sunny. High 79 to 84. Saturday night, partly cloudy. Lows 58 to 66. Sunday, mostly sunny. Highs 80 to 86. Sunday night, clear. Lows 60 to 68. Monday, sunny. Highs 82 to 89. Here is the synopsis for Southeast California, Southwest, and South Central Arizona.
Lingering rain chances this morning will push into the eastern Arizona Heights rain this afternoon before ending completely this evening. Below normal temperatures are forecast through Wednesday before creeping back into the normal range late week. Breezy to windy conditions will impact the western deserts through Thursday before spreading across the rest of southern and central Arizona by Friday. Advisory level winds will be possible by Friday, particularly across southeast Arizona. You are listening to National Weather Service NOAA Weather Radio, KEC 94 in Phoenix, Arizona, serving south central Arizona. The current time is 3:47 a.m. Mountain Standard Time. Here is the 3 a.m. Mountain Standard Time observation for Phoenix on Tuesday, October 13th. At Sky Harbor, it was mostly cloudy. Visibility 10 miles. Temperature was 69 degrees, dew point 62, relative humidity 78%. Wind was south at 5 miles an hour. And the pressure was 29.85 inches and steady. Other observations for South Central Arizona, including the Greater Phoenix area, it was mostly cloudy, with a temperature of 67 at Chandler and 64 at Gila Bend. It was cloudy, with a temperature of 66 at Buckeye, 66 at Deer Valley, 67 at Scottsdale Airport, 66 at Falcon Field, and 68 at Mesa Gateway. Observations for northern Arizona, it was 52 at Cholo. At Winslow, it was mostly cloudy, with a temperature of 53. It was cloudy, with a temperature of 45 at Flagstaff, 56 at Kingman, and 45 at the Grand Canyon. Under cloudy skies, Prescott reported 54, Payson reported 54, and Page reported 51. At Flagstaff, wind was southwest gusting to 31 miles an hour. At the Grand Canyon, wind was southwest gusting to 29 miles an hour. At Williams, it was cloudy, with a visibility of 5 miles. Observations for southern Arizona. At Nogales, it was partly cloudy, with a temperature of 61. It was cloudy, with a temperature of 65 at Tucson, 66 at Yuma, and 65 at Sierra Vista. Observations for Southern California, it was clear, with a temperature of 60 at Los Angeles Airport, and 62 at Blythe. At San Diego, it was mostly cloudy, with a temperature of 64. Regional observations, at Salt Lake City, rain was falling, with a temperature of 48. It was clear, with a temperature of 58 at Las Vegas, 58 at Albuquerque, and 63 at El Paso. Once again, at 3 a.m. in Phoenix, under mostly cloudy skies. The Sky Harbor temperature was 69 degrees. Here is the latest forecast. For the following area, in Arizona, Central Phoenix, issued at 11:31 p.m. Mountain Standard Time. Tonight, partly cloudy with a chance of showers and a slight chance of thunderstorms. Lows 57 to 67. South wind 5 to 10 miles per hour. Chance of rain 50%. Rainfall less than a tenth of an inch, except locally higher in thunderstorms. Tuesday, partly sunny with a slight chance of showers in the morning, then mostly sunny in the afternoon. High 75 to 80. Southwest wind 5 to 15 miles per hour. Chance of rain 10%. Tuesday night, clear and cooler. Lows 48 to 58. Northwest wind 5 to 10 miles per hour. Wednesday, sunny. High 74 to 79. North wind around 5 miles per hour. Wednesday night, clear. Lows 52 to 60. North wind 5 to 15 miles per hour. Thursday, sunny and warmer. Highs 81 to 87. Thursday night, clear and much warmer. Lows 62 to 69. Friday, partly sunny. Highs 81 to 86. Friday night, partly cloudy. Lows 60 to 69. Saturday, partly sunny. High 79 to 84. Saturday night, partly cloudy. Lows 58 to 66.
Sunday, mostly sunny. Highs 80 to 86. Sunday night, clear. Lows 60 to 68. Monday, sunny. Highs 82 to 89. Here is the synopsis for Southeast California, Southwest, and South Central Arizona. Lingering rain chances this morning will push into the eastern Arizona Heights rain this afternoon before ending completely this evening. Below normal temperatures are forecast through Wednesday before creeping back into the normal range late week. Breezy to windy conditions will impact the western deserts through Thursday before spreading across the rest of southern and central Arizona by Friday. Advisory level winds will be possible by Friday, particularly across southeast Arizona. 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The current time is 3:53 a.m. Mountain Standard Time. Here is the 3 a.m. Mountain Standard Time observation for Phoenix, on Tuesday, October 13th. At Sky Harbor, it was mostly cloudy. Visibility 10 miles. Temperature was 69 degrees, dew point 62, relative humidity 78%. Wind was south, at 5 miles an hour. And the pressure was 29.85 inches, and steady. Other observations for South Central Arizona including the Greater Phoenix area, it was mostly cloudy, with a temperature of 67 at Chandler, and 64 at Gila Bend. It was cloudy, with a temperature of 66 at Buckeye, 66 at Deer Valley, 67 at Scottsdale Airport, 66 at Falcon Field, and 68 at Mesa Gateway. Observations for northern Arizona, it was 52 at Chulo. At winds low, it was mostly cloudy, with a temperature of 53. It was cloudy, with a temperature of 45 at Flagstaff, 56 at Kingman, and 45 at the Grand Canyon. Under cloudy skies, Prescott reported 54, Payson reported 54, and Page reported 51. At Flagstaff, wind was southwest gusting to 31 miles an hour. At the Grand Canyon, wind was southwest gusting to 29 miles an hour. At Williams, it was cloudy, with a visibility of 5 miles. Observations for southern Arizona, at Nogales, it was partly cloudy, with a temperature of 61. It was cloudy, with a temperature of 65 at Tucson, 66 at Yuma, and 65 at Sierra Vista. Observations for Southern California, it was clear, with a temperature of 60 at Los Angeles Airport, and 62 at Blythe. At San Diego, it was mostly cloudy, with a temperature of 64. Regional observations, at Salt Lake City, rain was falling, with a temperature of 48. It was clear, with a temperature of 58 at Las Vegas, 58 at Albuquerque, and 63 at El Paso. Once again, at 3 a.m. in Phoenix, under mostly cloudy skies. The Sky Harbor temperature was 69 degrees. Here is the latest forecast. For the following area, in Arizona, Central Phoenix, issued at 11:31 p.m. Mountain Standard Time. Tonight, partly cloudy with a chance of showers and a slight chance of thunderstorms. Lows 57 to 67. South wind 5 to 10 miles per hour. Chance of rain 50%. Rainfall less than a tenth of an inch, except locally higher in thunderstorms. Tuesday, partly sunny with a slight chance of showers in the morning, then mostly sunny in the afternoon. High 75 to 80. Southwest wind 5 to 15 miles per hour. Chance of rain 10%. Tuesday night, clear and cooler. Lows 48 to 58. Northwest wind 5 to 10 miles per hour. Wednesday, sunny. High 74 to 79. North wind around 5 miles per hour. Wednesday night, clear. Lows 52 to 60. North wind 5 to 15 miles per hour. Thursday, sunny and warmer. Highs 81 to 87. Thursday night, clear and much warmer. Low 62 to 69.
Friday, partly sunny. Highs 81 to 86. Friday night, partly cloudy. Lows 60 to 69. Saturday, partly sunny. Highs 79 to 84. Saturday night, partly cloudy. Lows 58 to 66. Sunday, mostly sunny. Highs 80 to 86. Sunday night, clear. Lows 60 to 68. Monday, sunny. Highs 82 to 89. Here is the synopsis for Southeast California, Southwest, and South Central Arizona. Lingering rain chances this morning will push into the eastern Arizona Heights rain this afternoon before ending completely this evening. Below normal temperatures are forecast through Wednesday before creeping back into the normal range late week. Breezy to windy conditions will impact the western deserts through Thursday before spreading across the rest of southern and central Arizona by Friday. Advisory level winds will be possible by Friday, particularly across southeast Arizona. You are listening to National Weather Service NOAA Weather Radio, KEC 94 in Phoenix, Arizona, serving south central Arizona. The current time is 3:58 a.m. Mountain Standard Time. Here is the 3 a.m. Mountain Standard Time observation for Phoenix on Tuesday, October 13th. At Sky Harbor, it was mostly cloudy. Visibility 10 miles. Temperature was 69 degrees, dew point 62, relative humidity 78%. Wind was south, at 5 miles an hour. And the pressure was 29.85 inches, and steady. Other observations for South Central Arizona including the Greater Phoenix area, it was mostly cloudy, with a temperature of 67 at Chandler, and 64 at Gila Bend. It was cloudy, with a temperature of 66 at Buckeye, 66 at Deer Valley, 67 at Scottsdale Airport, 66 at Falcon Field, and 68 at Mesa Gateway. Observations for Northern Arizona, it was 52 at Cholo. At winds low, it was mostly cloudy, with a temperature of 53. It was cloudy, with a temperature of 45 at Flagstaff, 56 at Kingman, and 45 at the Grand Canyon. Under cloudy skies, Prescott reported 54, Payson reported 54, and Page reported 51. At Flagstaff, wind was southwest gusting to 31 miles an hour. At the Grand Canyon, wind was southwest gusting to 29 miles an hour. At Williams, it was cloudy, with a visibility of 5 miles. Observations for southern Arizona, at Nogales, it was partly cloudy, with a temperature of 61. It was cloudy, with a temperature of 65 at Tucson, 66 at Yuma, and 65 at Sierra Vista. Observations for Southern California, it was clear, with a temperature of 60 at Los Angeles Airport, and 62 at Blythe. At San Diego, it was mostly cloudy, with a temperature of 64. Regional observations, at Salt Lake City, rain was falling, with a temperature of 48. It was clear, with a temperature of 58 at Las Vegas, 58 at Albuquerque, and 63 at El Paso. Once again, at 3 a.m. in Phoenix, under mostly cloudy skies. The Sky Harbor temperature was 69 degrees. Here is the synopsis for Southeast California, Southwest, and South Central Arizona. Lingering rain chances this morning will push into the eastern Arizona Heights rain this afternoon before ending completely this evening. Below normal temperatures are forecast through Wednesday before creeping back into the normal range late week. Breezy to windy conditions will impact the western deserts through Thursday before spreading across the rest of southern and central Arizona by Friday. Advisory level winds will be possible by Friday, particularly across southeast Arizona. You are listening to National Weather Service NOAA Weather Radio, KEC 94 in Phoenix, Arizona, serving South Central Arizona. The current time is 4:01 a.m. Mountain Standard Time. Here is the latest forecast. For the following area, in Arizona, Central Phoenix,
issued at 4:01 a.m. Mountain Standard Time. Today, partly sunny with a slight chance of showers in the morning, then mostly sunny in the afternoon. High 75 to 80. Southwest wind 5 to 15 miles per hour. Chance of rain 10%. Tonight, clear and cooler. Lows 48 to 58. Northwest wind 5 to 10 miles per hour. Wednesday, sunny. High 74 to 79. North wind around 5 miles per hour. Wednesday night, clear. Lows 52 to 60. North wind 5 to 15 miles per hour. Thursday, sunny and warmer. Highs 82 to 87. Northeast wind 10 to 15 miles per hour. Thursday night, clear and much warmer. Low 62 to 69. Friday, partly sunny. Highs 81 to 86. Friday night, partly cloudy. Low 60 to 69. Saturday, partly sunny. High 79 to 84. Saturday night, partly cloudy. Lows 58 to 66. Sunday, mostly sunny. Highs 80 to 86. Sunday night, clear. Lows 60 to 68. Monday, sunny. Highs 82 to 89. Here is the synopsis for Southeast California, Southwest, and South Central Arizona. Lingering rain chances this morning will push into the eastern Arizona Heights rain this afternoon before ending completely this evening. Below normal temperatures are forecast through Wednesday before creeping back into the normal range late week. Breezy to windy conditions will impact the western deserts through Thursday before spreading across the rest of southern and central Arizona by Friday. Advisory level winds will be possible by Friday, particularly across southeast Arizona. You're listening to National Weather Service NOAA Weather Radio, KEC 94 in Phoenix, Arizona, serving South Central Arizona. The current time is 4:04 a.m. Mountain Standard Time. Here is the latest forecast. For the following area, in Arizona, Central Phoenix, issued at 4:01 a.m. Mountain Standard Time. Today, partly sunny with a slight chance of showers in the morning, then mostly sunny in the afternoon. High 75 to 80. Southwest wind 5 to 15 miles per hour. Chance of rain 10%. Tonight, clear and cooler. Lows 48 to 58. Northwest wind 5 to 10 miles per hour. Wednesday, sunny. High 74 to 79. North wind around 5 miles per hour. Wednesday night, clear. Lows 52 to 60. North wind 5 to 15 miles per hour. Thursday, sunny and warmer. Highs 82 to 87. Northeast wind 10 to 15 miles per hour. Thursday night, clear and much warmer. Lows 62 to 69. Friday, partly sunny. Highs 81 to 86. Friday night, partly cloudy. Lows 60 to 69. Saturday, partly sunny. Highs 79 to 84. Saturday night, partly cloudy. Lows 58 to 66. Sunday, mostly sunny. Highs 80 to 86. Sunday night, clear. Lows 60 to 68. Monday, sunny. Highs 82 to 89. Here is the synopsis for Southeast California, Southwest, and South Central Arizona. Lingering rain chances this morning will push into the eastern Arizona Heights rain this afternoon before ending completely this evening. Below normal temperatures are forecast through Wednesday before creeping back into the normal range late week. Breezy to windy conditions will impact the western deserts through Thursday before spreading across the rest of southern and central Arizona by Friday. Advisory level winds will be possible by Friday, particularly across southeast Arizona.
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The current time is 4:07 a.m. Mountain Standard Time. Here is the latest forecast for the following area in Arizona, Central Phoenix, issued at 4:01 a.m. Mountain Standard Time. Today, partly sunny with a slight chance of showers in the morning, then mostly sunny in the afternoon. High 75 to 80. Southwest wind 5 to 15 miles per hour. Chance of rain 10%. Tonight, clear and cooler. Lows 48 to 58. Northwest wind 5 to 10 miles per hour. Wednesday, sunny. High 74 to 79. North wind around 5 miles per hour. Wednesday night, clear. Lows 52 to 60. North wind 5 to 15 miles per hour. Thursday, sunny and warmer. Highs 82 to 87. Northeast wind 10 to 15 miles per hour. Thursday night, clear and much warmer. Low 62 to 69. Friday, partly sunny. Highs 81 to 86. Friday night, partly cloudy. Low 60 to 69. Saturday, partly sunny. High 79 to 84. Saturday night, partly cloudy. Lows 58 to 66. Sunday, mostly sunny. Highs 80 to 86. Sunday night, clear. Lows 60 to 68. Monday, sunny. Highs 82 to 89. Here is the synopsis for Southeast California, Southwest, and South Central Arizona. Lingering rain chances this morning will push into the eastern Arizona high terrain this afternoon before ending completely this evening. Below normal temperatures are forecast through Wednesday before creeping back into the normal range late week. Breezy to windy conditions will impact the western deserts through Thursday before spreading across the rest of southern and central Arizona by Friday. Advisory level winds will be possible by Friday, particularly across southeast Arizona. 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The current time is 4:09 a.m. Mountain Standard Time. Here is the latest forecast for the following area in Arizona, Central Phoenix, issued at 4:01 a.m. Mountain Standard Time. Today, partly sunny with a slight chance of showers in the morning, then mostly sunny in the afternoon. High 75 to 80. Southwest wind 5 to 15 miles per hour. Chance of rain 10%. Tonight, clear and cooler. Lows 48 to 58. Northwest wind 5 to 10 miles per hour. Wednesday, sunny. High 74 to 79. North wind around 5 miles per hour. Wednesday night, clear. Lows 52 to 60. North wind 5 to 15 miles per hour. Thursday, sunny and warmer. Highs 82 to 87. Northeast wind 10 to 15 miles per hour. Thursday night, clear and much warmer. Low 62 to 69. Friday, partly sunny. Highs 81 to 86. Friday night, partly cloudy. Low 60 to 69. Saturday, partly sunny. High 79 to 84. Saturday night, partly cloudy. Lows 58 to 66. Sunday, mostly sunny. Highs 80 to 86. Sunday night, clear. Lows 60 to 68. Monday, sunny. Highs 82 to 89. Here is the synopsis for Southeast California, Southwest, and South Central Arizona. Lingering rain chances this morning will push into the eastern Arizona high terrain this afternoon before ending completely this evening. Below normal temperatures are forecast through Wednesday before creeping back into the normal range late week.
breezy to windy conditions will impact the western deserts through Thursday before spreading across the rest of southern and central Arizona by Friday. Advisory level winds will be possible by Friday, particularly across southeast Arizona. 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The current time is 4:12 a.m. Mountain Standard Time. Here is the 4 a.m. Mountain Standard Time observation for Phoenix on Tuesday, October 13th. At Sky Harbor, light rain was falling. Visibility 9 miles. Temperature was 69 degrees, dew point 62, relative humidity 78%. Wind was southwest, at 5 miles an hour. And the pressure was 29.84 inches, and falling. Other observations for South Central Arizona, including the Greater Phoenix area, it was mostly cloudy, with a temperature of 66 at Luke Air Force Base, 64 at Deer Valley, and 67 at Chandler. It was cloudy, with a temperature of 64 at Buckeye, 67 at Scottsdale Airport, 68 at Falcon Field, 69 at Mesa Gateway, and 66 at Gila Bend. Observations for Northern Arizona, at Flagstaff, rain was falling, with a temperature of 45. At Payson, drizzle was falling, with a temperature of 54. It was 52 at Cholo. At Winslow, it was clear, with a temperature of 50. It was cloudy, with a temperature of 54 at Kingman, 46 at the Grand Canyon, 54 at Prescott, and 50 at Page. At Flagstaff, the visibility was 4 miles. At Flagstaff, wind was southwest gusting to 28 miles an hour. At the Grand Canyon, the visibility was 4 miles. At the Grand Canyon, wind was southwest gusting to 28 miles an hour. At Williams, it was cloudy, with a visibility of 3 miles. At Williams, wind was southwest gusting to 30 miles an hour. At Cholo, wind was south gusting to 32 miles an hour. Observations for southern Arizona, at Nogales, it was partly cloudy, with a temperature of 59. At Yuma, it was mostly cloudy, with a temperature of 64. It was cloudy, with a temperature of 65 at Tucson, and 64 at Sierra Vista. Observations for Southern California, it was clear, with a temperature of 58 at Los Angeles Airport, and 61 at Blythe. At San Diego, it was cloudy, with a temperature of 64. Regional observations, at Salt Lake City, rain was falling, with a temperature of 48. It was clear, with a temperature of 57 at Las Vegas, 59 at Albuquerque, and 63 at El Paso. Once again, at 4 a.m. in Phoenix, light rain was falling. The Sky Harbor temperature was 69 degrees. Here is the latest forecast. For the following area, in Arizona, Central Phoenix, issued at 4:01 a.m. Mountain Standard Time. Today, partly sunny with a slight chance of showers in the morning, then mostly sunny in the afternoon. High 75 to 80. Southwest wind 5 to 15 miles per hour. Chance of rain 10%. Tonight, clear and cooler. Lows 48 to 58. Northwest wind 5 to 10 miles per hour. Wednesday, sunny. High 74 to 79. North wind around 5 miles per hour. Wednesday night, clear. Lows 52 to 60. North wind 5 to 15 miles per hour. Thursday, sunny and warmer. Highs 82 to 87. Northeast wind 10 to 15 miles per hour. Thursday night, clear and much warmer. Low 62 to 69. Friday, partly sunny. Highs 81 to 86. Friday night, partly cloudy. Low 60 to 69. Saturday, partly sunny. High 79 to 84. Saturday night, partly cloudy. Lows 58 to 66. Sunday, mostly sunny. Highs 80 to 86. Sunday night, clear.
low 60 to 68. Monday, sunny. Highs 82 to 89. Here is the synopsis for Southeast California, Southwest, and South Central Arizona. Lingering rain chances this morning will push into the eastern Arizona Heights rain this afternoon before ending completely this evening. Below normal temperatures are forecast through Wednesday before creeping back into the normal range late week. Breezy to windy conditions will impact the western deserts through Thursday before spreading across the rest of southern and central Arizona by Friday. Advisory level winds will be possible by Friday, particularly across southeast Arizona. 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The current time is 4:17 a.m. Mountain Standard Time. Here is the 4 a.m. Mountain Standard Time observation for Phoenix on Tuesday, October 13th. At Sky Harbor, light rain was falling. Visibility 9 miles. Temperature was 69 degrees, dew point 62, relative humidity 78%. Wind was southwest, at 5 miles an hour. And the pressure was 29.84 inches, and falling. Other observations for South Central Arizona, including the Greater Phoenix area, it was mostly cloudy, with a temperature of 66 at Luke Air Force Base, 64 at Deer Valley, and 67 at Chandler. It was cloudy, with a temperature of 64 at Buckeye, 67 at Scottsdale Airport, 68 at Falcon Field, 69 at Mesa Gateway, and 66 at Gila Bend. Observations for Northern Arizona, at Flagstaff, rain was falling, with a temperature of 45. At Payson, drizzle was falling, with a temperature of 54. It was 52 at Cholo. At Winslow, it was clear, with a temperature of 50. It was cloudy, with a temperature of 54 at Kingman, 46 at the Grand Canyon, 54 at Prescott, and 50 at Page. At Flagstaff, the visibility was 4 miles. At Flagstaff, wind was southwest gusting to 28 miles an hour. At the Grand Canyon, the visibility was 4 miles. At the Grand Canyon, wind was southwest gusting to 28 miles an hour. At Williams, it was cloudy, with a visibility of 3 miles. At Williams, wind was southwest gusting to 30 miles an hour. At Cholo, wind was south gusting to 32 miles an hour. Observations for southern Arizona, at Nogales, it was partly cloudy, with a temperature of 59. At Yuma, it was mostly cloudy, with a temperature of 64. It was cloudy, with a temperature of 65 at Tucson, and 64 at Sierra Vista. Observations for Southern California, it was clear, with a temperature of 58 at Los Angeles Airport, and 61 at Blythe. At San Diego, it was cloudy, with a temperature of 64. Regional observations, at Salt Lake City, rain was falling, with a temperature of 48. It was clear, with a temperature of 57 at Las Vegas, 59 at Albuquerque, and 63 at El Paso. Once again, at 4 a.m. in Phoenix, light rain was falling. The Sky Harbor temperature was 69 degrees. Here is the latest forecast. For the following area, in Arizona, Central Phoenix, issued at 4:01 a.m. Mountain Standard Time. Today, partly sunny with a slight chance of showers in the morning, then mostly sunny in the afternoon. High 75 to 80. Southwest wind 5 to 15 miles per hour. Chance of rain 10%. Tonight, clear and cooler. Lows 48 to 58. Northwest wind 5 to 10 miles per hour. Wednesday, sunny. High 74 to 79. North wind around 5 miles per hour. Wednesday night, clear. Lows 52 to 60. North wind 5 to 15 miles per hour. Thursday, sunny and warmer. Highs 82 to 87. Northeast wind 10 to 15 miles per hour. Thursday night, clear and much warmer. Lows 62 to 69.
Friday, partly sunny. Highs 81 to 86. Friday night, partly cloudy. Low 60 to 69. Saturday, partly sunny. High 79 to 84. Saturday night, partly cloudy. Lows 58 to 66. Sunday, mostly sunny. Highs 80 to 86. Sunday night, clear. Lows 60 to 68. Monday, sunny. Highs 82 to 89. Here is the synopsis for Southeast California, Southwest, and South Central Arizona. Lingering rain chances this morning will push into the eastern Arizona Heights rain this afternoon before ending completely this evening. Below normal temperatures are forecast through Wednesday before creeping back into the normal range late week. Breezy to windy conditions will impact the western deserts through Thursday before spreading across the rest of southern and central Arizona by Friday. Advisory level winds will be possible by Friday, particularly across southeast Arizona. You are listening to National Weather Service NOAA Weather Radio, KEC 94 in Phoenix, Arizona, serving South Central Arizona. The current time is 4:23 a.m. Mountain Standard Time. Here is the 4 a.m. Mountain Standard Time observation for Phoenix, on Tuesday, October 13th. At Sky Harbor, light rain was falling. Visibility 9 miles. Temperature was 69 degrees, dew point 62, relative humidity 78%. Wind was southwest, at 5 miles an hour. And the pressure was 29.84 inches, and falling. Other observations for South Central Arizona including the Greater Phoenix area, it was mostly cloudy, with a temperature of 66 at Luke Air Force Base, 64 at Deer Valley, and 67 at Chandler. It was cloudy, with a temperature of 64 at Buckeye, 67 at Scottsdale Airport, 68 at Falcon Field, 69 at Mesa Gateway, and 66 at Gila Bend. Observations for Northern Arizona, at Flagstaff, rain was falling, with a temperature of 45. At Payson, drizzle was falling, with a temperature of 54. It was 52 at Cholo. At Winslow, it was clear, with a temperature of 50. It was cloudy, with a temperature of 54 at Kingman, 46 at the Grand Canyon, 54 at Prescott, and 50 at Page. At Flagstaff, the visibility was 4 miles. At Flagstaff, wind was southwest gusting to 28 miles an hour. At the Grand Canyon, the visibility was 4 miles. At the Grand Canyon, wind was southwest gusting to 28 miles an hour. At Williams, it was cloudy, with a visibility of 3 miles. At Williams, wind was southwest gusting to 30 miles an hour. At Cholo, wind was south gusting to 32 miles an hour. Observations for southern Arizona, at Nogales, it was partly cloudy, with a temperature of 59. At Yuma, it was mostly cloudy, with a temperature of 64. It was cloudy, with a temperature of 65 at Tucson, and 64 at Sierra Vista. Observations for Southern California, it was clear, with a temperature of 58 at Los Angeles Airport, and 61 at Blythe. At San Diego, it was cloudy, with a temperature of 64. Regional observations, at Salt Lake City, rain was falling, with a temperature of 48. It was clear, with a temperature of 57 at Las Vegas, 59 at Albuquerque, and 63 at El Paso. Once again, at 4 a.m. in Phoenix, light rain was falling. The Sky Harbor temperature was 69 degrees. Here is the latest forecast. For the following area, in Arizona, Central Phoenix, issued at 4:01 a.m. Mountain Standard Time. Today, partly sunny with a slight chance of showers in the morning, then mostly sunny in the afternoon. High 75 to 80. Southwest wind 5 to 15 miles per hour. Chance of rain 10%. Tonight, clear and cooler. Lows 48 to 58. Northwest wind 5 to 10 miles per hour. Wednesday, sunny.
high 74 to 79. North wind around 5 miles per hour. Wednesday night, clear. Lows 52 to 60. North wind 5 to

clear. Low 60 to 68. Monday, sunny. Highs 82 to 89. Here is the synopsis for Southeast California, Southwest, and South Central Arizona. Lingering rain chances this morning will push into the eastern Arizona Heights rain this afternoon before ending completely this evening. Below normal temperatures are forecast through Wednesday before creeping back into the normal range late week. Breezy to windy conditions will impact the western deserts through Thursday before spreading across the rest of southern and central Arizona by Friday. Advisory level winds will be possible by Friday, particularly across southeast Arizona. 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The current time is 4:28 a.m. Mountain Standard Time. Here is the 4 a.m. Mountain Standard Time observation for Phoenix, on Tuesday, October 13th. At Sky Harbor, light rain was falling. Visibility 9 miles. Temperature was 69 degrees, dew point 62, relative humidity 78%. Wind was southwest, at 5 miles an hour. And the pressure was 29.84 inches, and falling. Other observations for South Central Arizona including the Greater Phoenix area, it was mostly cloudy, with a temperature of 66 at Luke Air Force Base, 64 at Deer Valley, and 67 at Chandler. It was cloudy, with a temperature of 64 at Buckeye, 67 at Scottsdale Airport, 68 at Falcon Field, 69 at Mesa Gateway, and 66 at Gila Bend. Observations for Northern Arizona, at Flagstaff, rain was falling, with a temperature of 45. At Payson, drizzle was falling, with a temperature of 54. It was 52 at Cholo. At Winslow, it was clear, with a temperature of 50. It was cloudy, with a temperature of 54 at Kingman, 46 at the Grand Canyon, 54 at Prescott, and 50 at Page. At Flagstaff, the visibility was 4 miles. At Flagstaff, wind was southwest gusting to 28 miles an hour. At the Grand Canyon, the visibility was 4 miles. At the Grand Canyon, wind was southwest gusting to 28 miles an hour. At Williams, it was cloudy, with a visibility of 3 miles. At Williams, wind was southwest gusting to 30 miles an hour. At Cholo, wind was south gusting to 32 miles an hour. Observations for southern Arizona, at Nogales, it was partly cloudy, with a temperature of 59. At Yuma, it was mostly cloudy, with a temperature of 64. It was cloudy, with a temperature of 65 at Tucson, and 64 at Sierra Vista. Observations for Southern California, it was clear, with a temperature of 58 at Los Angeles Airport, and 61 at Blythe. At San Diego, it was cloudy, with a temperature of 64. Regional observations, at Salt Lake City, rain was falling, with a temperature of 48. It was clear, with a temperature of 57 at Las Vegas, 59 at Albuquerque, and 63 at El Paso. Once again, at 4 a.m. in Phoenix, light rain was falling. The Sky Harbor temperature was 69 degrees. Here is the latest forecast. For the following area, in Arizona, Central Phoenix, issued at 4:01 a.m. Mountain Standard Time. Today, partly sunny with a slight chance of showers in the morning, then mostly sunny in the afternoon. High 75 to 80. Southwest wind 5 to 15 miles per hour. Chance of rain 10%. Tonight, clear and cooler. Lows 48 to 58. Northwest wind 5 to 10 miles per hour. Wednesday, sunny. High 74 to 79. North wind around 5 miles per hour. Wednesday night, clear. Lows 52 to 60. North wind 5 to 15 miles per hour. Thursday, sunny and warmer. Highs 82 to 87. Northeast wind 10 to 15 miles per hour. Thursday night, clear and much warmer. Lows

62 to 69. Friday, partly sunny. Highs 81 to 86. Friday night, partly cloudy. Lows 60 to 69. Saturday, partly sunny. Highs 79 to 84. Saturday night, partly cloudy. Lows 58 to 66. Sunday, mostly sunny. Highs 80 to 86. Sunday night, clear. Lows 60 to 68. Monday, sunny. Highs 82 to 89. Here is the synopsis for Southeast California, Southwest, and South Central Arizona. Lingering rain chances this morning will push into the eastern Arizona Heights rain this afternoon before ending completely this evening. Below normal temperatures are forecast through Wednesday before creeping back into the normal range late week. Breezy to windy conditions will impact the western deserts through Thursday before spreading across the rest of southern and central Arizona by Friday. Advisory level winds will be possible by Friday, particularly across southeast Arizona. You are listening to National Weather Service NOAA Weather Radio, KEC 94 in Phoenix, Arizona, serving south central Arizona. The current time is 4:34 a.m. Mountain Standard Time. Here is the 4 a.m. Mountain Standard Time observation for Phoenix on Tuesday, October 13th. At Sky Harbor, light rain was falling. Visibility 9 miles. Temperature was 69 degrees, dew point 62, relative humidity 78%. Wind was southwest, at 5 miles an hour. And the pressure was 29.84 inches, and falling. Other observations for South Central Arizona including the Greater Phoenix area, it was mostly cloudy, with a temperature of 66 at Luke Air Force Base, 64 at Deer Valley, and 67 at Chandler. It was cloudy, with a temperature of 64 at Buckeye, 67 at Scottsdale Airport, 68 at Falcon Field, 69 at Mesa Gateway, and 66 at Gila Bend. Observations for Northern Arizona, at Flagstaff, rain was falling, with a temperature of 45. At Payson, drizzle was falling, with a temperature of 54. It was 52 at Cholo. At Winslow, it was clear, with a temperature of 50. It was cloudy, with a temperature of 54 at Kingman, 46 at the Grand Canyon, 54 at Prescott, and 50 at Page. At Flagstaff, the visibility was 4 miles. At Flagstaff, wind was southwest gusting to 28 miles an hour. At the Grand Canyon, the visibility was 4 miles. At the Grand Canyon, wind was southwest gusting to 28 miles an hour. At Williams, it was cloudy, with a visibility of 3 miles. At Williams, wind was southwest gusting to 30 miles an hour. At Cholo, wind was south gusting to 32 miles an hour. Observations for southern Arizona, at Nogales, it was partly cloudy, with a temperature of 59. At Yuma, it was mostly cloudy, with a temperature of 64. It was cloudy, with a temperature of 65 at Tucson, and 64 at Sierra Vista. Observations for Southern California, it was clear, with a temperature of 58 at Los Angeles Airport, and 61 at Blythe. At San Diego, it was cloudy, with a temperature of 64. Regional observations, at Salt Lake City, rain was falling, with a temperature of 48. It was clear, with a temperature of 57 at Las Vegas, 59 at Albuquerque, and 63 at El Paso. Once again, at 4 a.m. in Phoenix, light rain was falling. The Sky Harbor temperature was 69 degrees. Here is the latest forecast. For the following area, in Arizona, Central Phoenix, issued at 4:01 a.m. Mountain Standard Time. Today, partly sunny with a slight chance of showers in the morning, then mostly sunny in the afternoon. High 75 to 80. Southwest wind 5 to 15 miles per hour. Chance of rain 10%. Tonight, clear and cooler. Lows 48 to 58. Northwest wind 5 to 10 miles per hour.
Wednesday, sunny. High 74 to 79. North wind around 5 miles per hour. Wednesday night, clear. Lows 52 to 60. North wind 5 to 15 miles per hour. Thursday, sunny and warmer. Highs 82 to 87. Northeast wind 10 to 15 miles per hour. Thursday night, clear and much warmer. Low 62 to 69. Friday, partly sunny. Highs 81 to 86. Friday night, partly cloudy. Low 60 to 69. Saturday, partly sunny. High 79 to 84. Saturday night, partly cloudy. Lows 58 to 66. Sunday, mostly sunny. Highs 80 to 86. Sunday night, clear. Lows 60 to 68. Monday, sunny. Highs 82 to 89. Here is the synopsis for Southeast California, Southwest, and South Central Arizona. Lingering rain chances this morning will push into the eastern Arizona Heights rain this afternoon before ending completely this evening. Below normal temperatures are forecast through Wednesday before creeping back into the normal range late week. Breezy to windy conditions will impact the western deserts through Thursday before spreading across the rest of southern and central Arizona by Friday. Advisory level winds will be possible by Friday, particularly across southeast Arizona. 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The current time is 4:39 a.m. Mountain Standard Time. Here is the 4 a.m. Mountain Standard Time observation for Phoenix on Tuesday, October 13th. At Sky Harbor, light rain was falling. Visibility 9 miles. Temperature was 69 degrees, dew point 62, relative humidity 78%. Wind was southwest, at 5 miles an hour. And the pressure was 29.84 inches, and falling. Other observations for South Central Arizona including the Greater Phoenix area, it was mostly cloudy, with a temperature of 66 at Luke Air Force Base, 64 at Deer Valley, and 67 at Chandler. It was cloudy, with a temperature of 64 at Buckeye, 67 at Scottsdale Airport, 68 at Falcon Field, 69 at Mesa Gateway, and 66 at Gila Bend. Observations for Northern Arizona, at Flagstaff, rain was falling, with a temperature of 45. At Payson, drizzle was falling, with a temperature of 54. It was 52 at Cholo. At Winslow, it was clear, with a temperature of 50. It was cloudy, with a temperature of 54 at Kingman, 46 at the Grand Canyon, 54 at Prescott, and 50 at Page. At Flagstaff, the visibility was 4 miles. At Flagstaff, wind was southwest gusting to 28 miles an hour. At the Grand Canyon, the visibility was 4 miles. At the Grand Canyon, wind was southwest gusting to 28 miles an hour. At Williams, it was cloudy, with a visibility of 3 miles. At Williams, wind was southwest gusting to 30 miles an hour. At Cholo, wind was south gusting to 32 miles an hour. Observations for southern Arizona, at Nogales, it was partly cloudy, with a temperature of 59. At Yuma, it was mostly cloudy, with a temperature of 64. It was cloudy, with a temperature of 65 at Tucson, and 64 at Sierra Vista. Observations for Southern California, it was clear, with a temperature of 58 at Los Angeles Airport, and 61 at Blythe. At San Diego, it was cloudy, with a temperature of 64. Regional observations, at Salt Lake City, rain was falling, with a temperature of 48. It was clear, with a temperature of 57 at Las Vegas, 59 at Albuquerque, and 63 at El Paso. Once again, at 4 a.m. in Phoenix, light rain was falling. The Sky Harbor temperature was 69 degrees. Here is the latest forecast. For the following area,
in Arizona, Central Phoenix, issued at 4:01 a.m. Mountain Standard Time. Today, partly sunny with a slight chance of showers in the morning, then mostly sunny in the afternoon. High 75 to 80. Southwest wind 5 to 15 miles per hour. Chance of rain 10%. Tonight, clear and cooler. Lows 48 to 58. Northwest wind 5 to 10 miles per hour. Wednesday, sunny. High 74 to 79. North wind around 5 miles per hour. Wednesday night, clear. Lows 52 to 60. North wind 5 to 15 miles per hour. Thursday, sunny and warmer. Highs 82 to 87. Northeast wind 10 to 15 miles per hour. Thursday night, clear and much warmer. Low 62 to 69. Friday, partly sunny. Highs 81 to 86. Friday night, partly cloudy. Low 60 to 69. Saturday, partly sunny. High 79 to 84. Saturday night, partly cloudy. Lows 58 to 66. Sunday, mostly sunny. Highs 80 to 86. Sunday night, clear. Lows 60 to 68. Monday, sunny. Highs 82 to 89. Here is the synopsis for Southeast California, Southwest, and South Central Arizona. Lingering rain chances this morning will push into the eastern Arizona Heights rain this afternoon before ending completely this evening. Below normal temperatures are forecast through Wednesday before creeping back into the normal range late week. Breezy to windy conditions will impact the western deserts through Thursday before spreading across the rest of southern and central Arizona by Friday. Advisory level winds will be possible by Friday, particularly across southeast Arizona. You are listening to National Weather Service NOAA Weather Radio, KEC 94 in Phoenix, Arizona, serving south central Arizona. The current time is 4:45 a.m. Mountain Standard Time. Here is the 4 a.m. Mountain Standard Time observation for Phoenix on Tuesday, October 13th. At Sky Harbor, light rain was falling. Visibility 9 miles. Temperature was 69 degrees, dew point 62, relative humidity 78%. Wind was southwest, at 5 miles an hour. And the pressure was 29.84 inches, and falling. Other observations for South Central Arizona including the Greater Phoenix area, it was mostly cloudy, with a temperature of 66 at Luke Air Force Base, 64 at Deer Valley, and 67 at Chandler. It was cloudy, with a temperature of 64 at Buckeye, 67 at Scottsdale Airport, 68 at Falcon Field, 69 at Mesa Gateway, and 66 at Gila Bend. Observations for Northern Arizona, at Flagstaff, rain was falling, with a temperature of 45. At Payson, drizzle was falling, with a temperature of 54. It was 52 at Cholo. At Winslow, it was clear, with a temperature of 50. It was cloudy, with a temperature of 54 at Kingman, 46 at the Grand Canyon, 54 at Prescott, and 50 at Page. At Flagstaff, the visibility was 4 miles. At Flagstaff, wind was southwest gusting to 28 miles an hour. At the Grand Canyon, the visibility was 4 miles. At the Grand Canyon, wind was southwest gusting to 28 miles an hour. At Williams, it was cloudy, with a visibility of 3 miles. At Williams, wind was southwest gusting to 30 miles an hour. At Cholo, wind was south gusting to 32 miles an hour. Observations for southern Arizona, at Nogales, it was partly cloudy, with a temperature of 59. At Yuma, it was mostly cloudy, with a temperature of 64. It was cloudy, with a temperature of 65 at Tucson, and 64 at Sierra Vista. Observations for Southern California, it was clear, with a temperature of 58 at Los Angeles Airport, and 61 at Blythe. At San Diego,
It was cloudy, with a temperature of 64. Regional observations, at Salt Lake City, rain was falling, with a temperature of 48. It was clear, with a temperature of 57 at Las Vegas, 59 at Albuquerque, and 63 at El Paso. Once again, at 4 a.m. in Phoenix, light rain was falling. The Sky Harbor temperature was 69 degrees. Here is the latest forecast. For the following area, in Arizona, Central Phoenix, issued at 4:01 a.m. Mountain Standard Time. Today, partly sunny with a slight chance of showers in the morning, then mostly sunny in the afternoon. High 75 to 80. Southwest wind 5 to 15 miles per hour. Chance of rain 10%. Tonight, clear and cooler. Lows 48 to 58. Northwest wind 5 to 10 miles per hour. Wednesday, sunny. High 74 to 79. North wind around 5 miles per hour. Wednesday night, clear. Lows 52 to 60. North wind 5 to 15 miles per hour. Thursday, sunny and warmer. Highs 82 to 87. Northeast wind 10 to 15 miles per hour. Thursday night, clear and much warmer. Low 62 to 69. Friday, partly sunny. Highs 81 to 86. Friday night, partly cloudy. Low 60 to 69. Saturday, partly sunny. High 79 to 84. Saturday night, partly cloudy. Lows 58 to 66. Sunday, mostly sunny. Highs 80 to 86. Sunday night, clear. Lows 60 to 68. Monday, sunny. Highs 82 to 89. Here is the synopsis for Southeast California, Southwest, and South Central Arizona. Lingering rain chances this morning will push into the eastern Arizona Heights rain this afternoon before ending completely this evening. Below normal temperatures are forecast through Wednesday before creeping back into the normal range late week. Breezy to windy conditions will impact the western deserts through Thursday before spreading across the rest of southern and central Arizona by Friday. Advisory level winds will be possible by Friday, particularly across southeast Arizona. You are listening to National Weather Service NOAA Weather Radio, KEC 94 in Phoenix, Arizona, serving South Central Arizona. The current time is 4:50 a.m. Mountain Standard Time. Here is the 4 a.m. Mountain Standard Time observation for Phoenix, on Tuesday, October 13th. At Sky Harbor, light rain was falling. Visibility 9 miles. Temperature was 69 degrees, dew point 62, relative humidity 78%. Wind was southwest, at 5 miles an hour. And the pressure was 29.84 inches, and falling. Other observations for South Central Arizona including the Greater Phoenix area, it was mostly cloudy, with a temperature of 66 at Luke Air Force Base, 64 at Deer Valley, and 67 at Chandler. It was cloudy, with a temperature of 64 at Buckeye, 67 at Scottsdale Airport, 68 at Falcon Field, 69 at Mesa Gateway, and 66 at Gila Bend. Observations for Northern Arizona, at Flagstaff, rain was falling, with a temperature of 45. At Payson, drizzle was falling, with a temperature of 54. It was 52 at Cholo. At Winslow, it was clear, with a temperature of 50. It was cloudy, with a temperature of 54 at Kingman, 46 at the Grand Canyon, 54 at Prescott, and 50 at Page. At Flagstaff, the visibility was 4 miles. At Flagstaff, wind was southwest gusting to 28 miles an hour. At the Grand Canyon, the visibility was 4 miles. At the Grand Canyon, wind was southwest gusting to 28 miles an hour. At Williams, it was cloudy, with a visibility of 3 miles. At Williams, wind was southwest gusting to 30 miles an hour. At Cholo, wind was south gusting to 32 miles an hour.
Observations for Southern Arizona, at Nogales, it was partly cloudy, with a temperature of 59. At Yuma, it was mostly cloudy, with a temperature of 64. It was cloudy, with a temperature of 65 at Tucson, and 64 at Sierra Vista. Observations for Southern California, it was clear, with a temperature of 58 at Los Angeles Airport, and 61 at Blythe. At San Diego, it was cloudy, with a temperature of 64. Regional observations, at Salt Lake City, rain was falling, with a temperature of 48. It was clear, with a temperature of 57 at Las Vegas, 59 at Albuquerque, and 63 at El Paso. Once again, at 4 a.m. in Phoenix, light rain was falling. The Sky Harbor temperature was 69 degrees. Here is the latest forecast. For the following area, in Arizona, Central Phoenix, issued at 4:01 a.m. Mountain Standard Time. Today, partly sunny with a slight chance of showers in the morning, then mostly sunny in the afternoon. High 75 to 80. Southwest wind 5 to 15 miles per hour. Chance of rain 10%. Tonight, clear and cooler. Lows 48 to 58. Northwest wind 5 to 10 miles per hour. Wednesday, sunny. High 74 to 79. North wind around 5 miles per hour. Wednesday night, clear. Lows 52 to 60. North wind 5 to 15 miles per hour. Thursday, sunny and warmer. Highs 82 to 87. Northeast wind 10 to 15 miles per hour. Thursday night, clear and much warmer. Low 62 to 69. Friday, partly sunny. Highs 81 to 86. Friday night, partly cloudy. Low 60 to 69. Saturday, partly sunny. High 79 to 84. Saturday night, partly cloudy. Lows 58 to 66. Sunday, mostly sunny. Highs 80 to 86. Sunday night, clear. Lows 60 to 68. Monday, sunny. Highs 82 to 89. Here is the synopsis for Southeast California, Southwest, and South Central Arizona. Lingering rain chances this morning will push into the eastern Arizona Heights rain this afternoon before ending completely this evening. Below normal temperatures are forecast through Wednesday before creeping back into the normal range late week. Breezy to windy conditions will impact the western deserts through Thursday before spreading across the rest of southern and central Arizona by Friday. Advisory level winds will be possible by Friday, particularly across southeast Arizona. 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The current time is 4:56 a.m. Mountain Standard Time. Here is the 4 a.m. Mountain Standard Time observation for Phoenix, on Tuesday, October 13th. At Sky Harbor, light rain was falling. Visibility 9 miles. Temperature was 69 degrees, dew point 62, relative humidity 78%. Wind was southwest, at 5 miles an hour. And the pressure was 29.84 inches, and falling. Other observations for South Central Arizona including the Greater Phoenix area, it was mostly cloudy, with a temperature of 66 at Luke Air Force Base, 64 at Deer Valley, and 67 at Chandler. It was cloudy, with a temperature of 64 at Buckeye, 67 at Scottsdale Airport, 68 at Falcon Field, 69 at Mesa Gateway, and 66 at Gila Bend. Observations for Northern Arizona, at Flagstaff, rain was falling, with a temperature of 45. At Payson, drizzle was falling, with a temperature of 54. It was 52 at Cholo. At winds low, it was clear, with a temperature of 50. It was cloudy, with a temperature of 54 at Kingman, 46 at the Grand Canyon, 54 at Prescott, and 50 at Page.
At Flagstaff, the visibility was 4 miles. At Flagstaff, wind was southwest gusting to 28 miles an hour. At the Grand Canyon, the visibility was 4 miles. At the Grand Canyon, wind was southwest gusting to 28 miles an hour. At Williams, it was cloudy, with a visibility of 3 miles. At Williams, wind was southwest gusting to 30 miles an hour. At Cholo, wind was south gusting to 32 miles an hour. Observations for southern Arizona. At Nogales, it was partly cloudy, with a temperature of 59. At Yuma, it was mostly cloudy, with a temperature of 64. It was cloudy, with a temperature of 65 at Tucson, and 64 at Sierra Vista. Observations for Southern California, it was clear, with a temperature of 58 at Los Angeles Airport, and 61 at Blythe. At San Diego, it was cloudy, with a temperature of 64. Regional observations, at Salt Lake City, rain was falling, with a temperature of 48. It was clear, with a temperature of 57 at Las Vegas, 59 at Albuquerque, and 63 at El Paso. Once again, at 4 a.m. in Phoenix, light rain was falling. The Sky Harbor temperature was 69 degrees. Here is the latest forecast. For the following area, in Arizona, Central Phoenix, issued at 4:01 a.m. Mountain Standard Time. Today, partly sunny with a slight chance of showers in the morning, then mostly sunny in the afternoon. High 75 to 80. Southwest wind 5 to 15 miles per hour. Chance of rain 10%. Tonight, clear and cooler. Lows 48 to 58. Northwest wind 5 to 10 miles per hour. Wednesday, sunny. High 74 to 79. North wind around 5 miles per hour. Wednesday night, clear. Lows 52 to 60. North wind 5 to 15 miles per hour. Thursday, sunny and warmer. Highs 82 to 87. Northeast wind 10 to 15 miles per hour. Thursday night, clear and much warmer. Low 62 to 69. Friday, partly sunny. Highs 81 to 86. Friday night, partly cloudy. Low 60 to 69. Saturday, partly sunny. High 79 to 84. Saturday night, partly cloudy. Lows 58 to 66. Sunday, mostly sunny. Highs 80 to 86. Sunday night, clear. Lows 60 to 68. Monday, sunny. Highs 82 to 89. Here is the synopsis for Southeast California, Southwest, and South Central Arizona. Lingering rain chances this morning will push into the eastern Arizona Heights rain this afternoon before ending completely this evening. Below normal temperatures are forecast through Wednesday before creeping back into the normal range late week. Breezy to windy conditions will impact the western deserts through Thursday before spreading across the rest of southern and central Arizona by Friday. Advisory level winds will be possible by Friday, particularly across southeast Arizona. 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The current time is 5:01 a.m. Mountain Standard Time. Here is the latest forecast. For the following area, in Arizona, Central Phoenix, issued at 4:01 a.m. Mountain Standard Time. Today, partly sunny with a slight chance of showers in the morning, then mostly sunny in the afternoon. High 75 to 80. Southwest wind 5 to 15 miles per hour. Chance of rain 10%. Tonight, clear and cooler. Lows 48 to 58. Northwest wind 5 to 10 miles per hour. Wednesday, sunny. High 74 to 79. North wind around 5 miles per hour. Wednesday night, clear. Lows 52 to 60. North wind 5 to 15 miles per hour.
Thursday, sunny and warmer. Highs 82 to 87. Northeast wind 10 to 15 miles per hour. Thursday night, clear and much warmer. Low 62 to 69. Friday, partly sunny. Highs 81 to 86. Friday night, partly cloudy. Low 60 to 69. Saturday, partly sunny. High 79 to 84. Saturday night, partly cloudy. Lows 58 to 66. Sunday, mostly sunny. Highs 80 to 86. Sunday night, clear. Lows 60 to 68. Monday, sunny. Highs 82 to 89. Here is the synopsis for Southeast California, Southwest, and South Central Arizona. Lingering rain chances this morning will push into the eastern Arizona Heights rain this afternoon before ending completely this evening. Below normal temperatures are forecast through Wednesday before creeping back into the normal range late week. Breezy to windy conditions will impact the western deserts through Thursday before spreading across the rest of southern and central Arizona by Friday. Advisory level winds will be possible by Friday, particularly across southeast Arizona. 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The current time is 5:04 a.m. Mountain Standard Time. Here is the latest forecast for the following area in Arizona, central Phoenix, issued at 4:01 a.m. Mountain Standard Time. Today, partly sunny with a slight chance of showers in the morning, then mostly sunny in the afternoon. High 75 to 80. Southwest wind 5 to 15 miles per hour. Chance of rain 10%. Tonight, clear and cooler. Lows 48 to 58. Northwest wind 5 to 10 miles per hour. Wednesday, sunny. High 74 to 79. North wind around 5 miles per hour. Wednesday night, clear. Lows 52 to 60. North wind 5 to 15 miles per hour. Thursday, sunny and warmer. Highs 82 to 87. Northeast wind 10 to 15 miles per hour. Thursday night, clear and much warmer. Low 62 to 69. Friday, partly sunny. Highs 81 to 86. Friday night, partly cloudy. Low 60 to 69. Saturday, partly sunny. High 79 to 84. Saturday night, partly cloudy. Lows 58 to 66. Sunday, mostly sunny. Highs 80 to 86. Sunday night, clear. Lows 60 to 68. Monday, sunny. Highs 82 to 89. Here is the synopsis for Southeast California, Southwest, and South Central Arizona. Lingering rain chances this morning will push into the eastern Arizona Heights rain this afternoon before ending completely this evening. Below normal temperatures are forecast through Wednesday before creeping back into the normal range late week. Breezy to windy conditions will impact the western deserts through Thursday before spreading across the rest of southern and central Arizona by Friday. Advisory level winds will be possible by Friday, particularly across southeast Arizona. 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The current time is 5:07 a.m. Mountain Standard Time. Here is the latest forecast for the following area in Arizona, central Phoenix, issued at 4:01 a.m. Mountain Standard Time. Today, partly sunny with a slight chance of showers in the morning, then mostly sunny in the afternoon. High 75 to 80. Southwest wind 5 to 15 miles per hour. Chance of rain 10%. Tonight, clear and cooler. Lows 48 to 58. Northwest wind 5 to 10 miles per hour. Wednesday, sunny.
high 74 to 79. North wind around 5 miles per hour. Wednesday night, clear. Lows 52 to 60. North wind 5 to 15 miles per hour. Thursday, sunny and warmer. Highs 82 to 87. Northeast wind 10 to 15 miles per hour. Thursday night, clear and much warmer. Low 62 to 69. Friday, partly sunny. Highs 81 to 86. Friday night, partly cloudy. Low 60 to 69. Saturday, partly sunny. High 79 to 84. Saturday night, partly cloudy. Lows 58 to 66. Sunday, mostly sunny. Highs 80 to 86. Sunday night, clear. Lows 60 to 68. Monday, sunny. Highs 82 to 89. Here is the synopsis for Southeast California, Southwest, and South Central Arizona. Lingering rain chances this morning will push into the eastern Arizona Heights rain this afternoon before ending completely this evening. Below normal temperatures are forecast through Wednesday before creeping back into the normal range late week. Breezy to windy conditions will impact the western deserts through Thursday before spreading across the rest of southern and central Arizona by Friday. Advisory level winds will be possible by Friday, particularly across southeast Arizona. 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The current time is 5:09 a.m. Mountain Standard Time. Here is the latest forecast for the following area in Arizona, Central Phoenix, issued at 4:01 a.m. Mountain Standard Time. Today, partly sunny with a slight chance of showers in the morning, then mostly sunny in the afternoon. High 75 to 80. Southwest wind 5 to 15 miles per hour. Chance of rain 10%. Tonight, clear and cooler. Lows 48 to 58. Northwest wind 5 to 10 miles per hour. Wednesday, sunny. High 74 to 79. North wind around 5 miles per hour. Wednesday night, clear. Lows 52 to 60. North wind 5 to 15 miles per hour. Thursday, sunny and warmer. Highs 82 to 87. Northeast wind 10 to 15 miles per hour. Thursday night, clear and much warmer. Low 62 to 69. Friday, partly sunny. Highs 81 to 86. Friday night, partly cloudy. Low 60 to 69. Saturday, partly sunny. High 79 to 84. Saturday night, partly cloudy. Lows 58 to 66. Sunday, mostly sunny. Highs 80 to 86. Sunday night, clear. Lows 60 to 68. Monday, sunny. Highs 82 to 89. Here is the synopsis for Southeast California, Southwest, and South Central Arizona. Lingering rain chances this morning will push into the eastern Arizona Heights rain this afternoon before ending completely this evening. Below normal temperatures are forecast through Wednesday before creeping back into the normal range late week. Breezy to windy conditions will impact the western deserts through Thursday before spreading across the rest of southern and central Arizona by Friday. Advisory level winds will be possible by Friday, particularly across southeast Arizona. 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The current time is 5:12 a.m. Mountain Standard Time. Here is the 5 a.m. Mountain Standard Time observation for Phoenix, on Tuesday, October 13th. At Sky Harbor, it was cloudy. Visibility 10 miles. Temperature was 68 degrees, dew point 64, relative humidity 87%. Wind was south, at 5 miles an hour.
and the pressure was 29.85 inches and rising. Other observations for South Central Arizona, including the greater Phoenix area, rain was falling, with a temperature of 67 at Falcon Field and 67 at Chandler. It was cloudy, with a temperature of 66 at Buckeye, 66 at Luke Air Force Base, and 65 at Deer Valley. Under cloudy skies, Scottsdale Airport reported 67, Mesa Gateway reported 68, and Gila Bend reported 66. At Chandler, the visibility was 5 miles. Observations for northern Arizona, rain was falling, with a temperature of 46 at Flagstaff, 53 at Prescott, and 52 at Shiloh. It was mostly cloudy, with a temperature of 53 at Kingman, and 51 at Winslow. It was cloudy, with a temperature of 46 at the Grand Canyon, 54 at Payson, and 50 at Page. At Flagstaff, the visibility was 4 miles. At the Grand Canyon, wind was southwest gusting to 28 miles an hour. At Williams, it was cloudy, with a visibility of 2.5 miles. At Williams, wind was southwest gusting to 25 miles an hour. At Prescott, the visibility was 4 miles. At Shiloh, wind was south gusting to 38 miles an hour. Observations for southern Arizona, at Nogales, it was partly cloudy, with a temperature of 60. At Yuma, it was mostly cloudy, with a temperature of 64. It was cloudy, with a temperature of 65 at Tucson, and 65 at Sierra Vista. Observations for Southern California, it was clear, with a temperature of 56 at Los Angeles Airport, and 60 at Blythe. At San Diego, it was cloudy, with a temperature of 64. Regional observations, at Salt Lake City, rain was falling, with a temperature of 47. It was partly cloudy, with a temperature of 56 at Las Vegas, 56 at Albuquerque, and 60 at El Paso. Once again, at 5 a.m. in Phoenix, under cloudy skies. The Sky Harbor temperature was 68 degrees. Here is the latest forecast. For the following area, in Arizona, Central Phoenix, issued at 4:01 a.m. Mountain Standard Time. Today, partly sunny with a slight chance of showers in the morning, then mostly sunny in the afternoon. High 75 to 80. Southwest wind 5 to 15 miles per hour. Chance of rain 10%. Tonight, clear and cooler. Lows 48 to 58. Northwest wind 5 to 10 miles per hour. Wednesday, sunny. High 74 to 79. North wind around 5 miles per hour. Wednesday night, clear. Lows 52 to 60. North wind 5 to 15 miles per hour. Thursday, sunny and warmer. Highs 82 to 87. Northeast wind 10 to 15 miles per hour. Thursday night, clear and much warmer. Low 62 to 69. Friday, partly sunny. Highs 81 to 86. Friday night, partly cloudy. Low 60 to 69. Saturday, partly sunny. High 79 to 84. Saturday night, partly cloudy. Lows 58 to 66. Sunday, mostly sunny. Highs 80 to 86. Sunday night, clear. Lows 60 to 68. Monday, sunny. Highs 82 to 89. Here is the synopsis for Southeast California, Southwest, and South Central Arizona. Lingering rain chances this morning will push into the eastern Arizona high terrain this afternoon before ending completely this evening. Below normal temperatures are forecast through Wednesday before creeping back into the normal range late week. Breezy to windy conditions will impact the western deserts through Thursday before spreading across the rest of southern and central Arizona by Friday. Advisory level winds will be possible by Friday, particularly across southeast Arizona. You're listening to National Weather Service NOAA Weather Radio, KEC 94 in Phoenix, Arizona, serving south central Arizona.
The current time is 5:17 a.m. Mountain Standard Time. Here is the 5 a.m. Mountain Standard Time observation for Phoenix, on Tuesday, October 13th. At Sky Harbor, it was cloudy. Visibility 10 miles. Temperature was 68 degrees, dew point 64, relative humidity 87%. Wind was south, at 5 miles an hour. And the pressure was 29.85 inches, and rising. Other observations for South Central Arizona, including the Greater Phoenix area, rain was falling, with a temperature of 67 at Falcon Field, and 67 at Chandler. It was cloudy, with a temperature of 66 at Buckeye, 66 at Luke Air Force Base, and 65 at Deer Valley. Under cloudy skies, Scottsdale Airport reported 67, Mesa Gateway reported 68, and Gila Bend reported 66. At Chandler, the visibility was 5 miles. Observations for northern Arizona, rain was falling, with a temperature of 46 at Flagstaff, 53 at Prescott, and 52 at Chulo. It was mostly cloudy, with a temperature of 53 at Kingman, and 51 at Winslow. It was cloudy, with a temperature of 46 at the Grand Canyon, 54 at Payson, and 50 at Page. At Flagstaff, the visibility was 4 miles. At the Grand Canyon, wind was southwest gusting to 28 miles an hour. At Williams, it was cloudy, with a visibility of 2.5 miles. At Williams, wind was southwest gusting to 25 miles an hour. At Prescott, the visibility was 4 miles. At Chulo, wind was south gusting to 38 miles an hour. Observations for southern Arizona, at Nogales, it was partly cloudy, with a temperature of 60. At Yuma, it was mostly cloudy, with a temperature of 64. It was cloudy, with a temperature of 65 at Tucson, and 65 at Sierra Vista. Observations for Southern California, it was clear, with a temperature of 56 at Los Angeles Airport, and 60 at Blythe. At San Diego, it was cloudy, with a temperature of 64. Regional observations, at Salt Lake City, rain was falling, with a temperature of 47. It was partly cloudy, with a temperature of 56 at Las Vegas, 56 at Albuquerque, and 60 at El Paso. Once again, at 5 a.m. in Phoenix, under cloudy skies. The Sky Harbor temperature was 68 degrees. Here is the latest forecast. For the following area, in Arizona, Central Phoenix, issued at 4:01 a.m. Mountain Standard Time. Today, partly sunny with a slight chance of showers in the morning, then mostly sunny in the afternoon. High 75 to 80. Southwest wind 5 to 15 miles per hour. Chance of rain 10%. Tonight, clear and cooler. Lows 48 to 58. Northwest wind 5 to 10 miles per hour. Wednesday, sunny. High 74 to 79. North wind around 5 miles per hour. Wednesday night, clear. Lows 52 to 60. North wind 5 to 15 miles per hour. Thursday, sunny and warmer. Highs 82 to 87. Northeast wind 10 to 15 miles per hour. Thursday night, clear and much warmer. Low 62 to 69. Friday, partly sunny. Highs 81 to 86. Friday night, partly cloudy. Low 60 to 69. Saturday, partly sunny. High 79 to 84. Saturday night, partly cloudy. Lows 58 to 66. Sunday, mostly sunny. Highs 80 to 86. Sunday night, clear. Lows 60 to 68. Monday, sunny. Highs 82 to 89. Here is the synopsis for Southeast California, Southwest, and South Central Arizona. Lingering rain chances this morning will push into the eastern Arizona Heights rain this afternoon before ending completely this evening.
Below normal temperatures are forecast through Wednesday before creeping back into the normal range late week. Breezy to windy conditions will impact the western deserts through Thursday before spreading across the rest of southern and central Arizona by Friday. Advisory level winds will be possible by Friday, particularly across southeast Arizona. 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The current time is 5:23 a.m. Mountain Standard Time. Here is the 5 a.m. Mountain Standard Time observation for Phoenix on Tuesday, October 13th. At Sky Harbor, it was cloudy. Visibility 10 miles. Temperature was 68 degrees, dew point 64, relative humidity 87%. Wind was south, at 5 miles an hour. And the pressure was 29.85 inches, and rising. Other observations for south central Arizona, including the greater Phoenix area, rain was falling, with a temperature of 67 at Falcon Field, and 67 at Chandler. It was cloudy, with a temperature of 66 at Buckeye, 66 at Luke Air Force Base, and 65 at Deer Valley. Under cloudy skies, Scottsdale Airport reported 67, Mesa Gateway reported 68, and Gila Bend reported 66. At Chandler, the visibility was 5 miles. Observations for northern Arizona, rain was falling, with a temperature of 46 at Flagstaff, 53 at Prescott, and 52 at Cholo. It was mostly cloudy, with a temperature of 53 at Kingman, and 51 at Winslow. It was cloudy, with a temperature of 46 at the Grand Canyon, 54 at Payson, and 50 at Page. At Flagstaff, the visibility was 4 miles. At the Grand Canyon, wind was southwest gusting to 28 miles an hour. At Williams, it was cloudy, with a visibility of 2.5 miles. At Williams, wind was southwest gusting to 25 miles an hour. At Prescott, the visibility was 4 miles. At Cholo, wind was south gusting to 38 miles an hour. Observations for southern Arizona, at Nogales, it was partly cloudy, with a temperature of 60. At Yuma, it was mostly cloudy, with a temperature of 64. It was cloudy, with a temperature of 65 at Tucson, and 65 at Sierra Vista. Observations for Southern California, it was clear, with a temperature of 56 at Los Angeles Airport, and 60 at Blythe. At San Diego, it was cloudy, with a temperature of 64. Regional observations, at Salt Lake City, rain was falling, with a temperature of 47. It was partly cloudy, with a temperature of 56 at Las Vegas, 56 at Albuquerque, and 60 at El Paso. Once again, at 5 a.m. in Phoenix, under cloudy skies. The Sky Harbor temperature was 68 degrees. Here is the latest forecast. For the following area, in Arizona, Central Phoenix, issued at 4:01 a.m. Mountain Standard Time. Today, partly sunny with a slight chance of showers in the morning, then mostly sunny in the afternoon. High 75 to 80. Southwest wind 5 to 15 miles per hour. Chance of rain 10%. Tonight, clear and cooler. Lows 48 to 58. Northwest wind 5 to 10 miles per hour. Wednesday, sunny. High 74 to 79. North wind around 5 miles per hour. Wednesday night, clear. Lows 52 to 60. North wind 5 to 15 miles per hour. Thursday, sunny and warmer. Highs 82 to 87. Northeast wind 10 to 15 miles per hour. Thursday night, clear and much warmer. Low 62 to 69. Friday, partly sunny. Highs 81 to 86. Friday night, partly cloudy. Low 60 to 69. Saturday, partly sunny. High 79 to 84. Saturday night, partly cloudy. Lows 58 to 66. Sunday, mostly sunny.
Highs 80 to 86. Sunday night, clear. Lows 60 to 68. Monday, sunny. Highs 82 to 89.

5:28 a.m. Mountain Standard Time. Here is the 5 a.m. Mountain Standard Time observation for Phoenix on Tuesday, October 13th. At Sky Harbor, it was cloudy. Visibility 10 miles. Temperature was 68 degrees, dew point 64, relative humidity 87%. Wind was south, at 5 miles an hour. And the pressure was 29.85 inches, and rising. Other observations for South Central Arizona, including the Greater Phoenix area, rain was falling, with a temperature of 67 at Falcon Field, and 67 at Chandler. It was cloudy, with a temperature of 66 at Buckeye, 66 at Luke Air Force Base, and 65 at Deer Valley. Under cloudy skies, Scottsdale Airport reported 67, Mesa Gateway reported 68, and Gila Bend reported 66. At Chandler, the visibility was 5 miles. Observations for northern Arizona, rain was falling, with a temperature of 46 at Flagstaff, 53 at Prescott, and 52 at Cholo. It was mostly cloudy, with a temperature of 53 at Kingman, and 51 at Winslow. It was cloudy, with a temperature of 46 at the Grand Canyon, 54 at Payson, and 50 at Page. At Flagstaff, the visibility was 4 miles. At the Grand Canyon, wind was southwest gusting to 28 miles an hour. At Williams, it was cloudy, with a visibility of 2.5 miles. At Williams, wind was southwest gusting to 25 miles an hour. At Prescott, the visibility was 4 miles. At Cholo, wind was south gusting to 38 miles an hour. Observations for southern Arizona, at Nogales, it was partly cloudy, with a temperature of 60. At Yuma, it was mostly cloudy, with a temperature of 64. It was cloudy, with a temperature of 65 at Tucson, and 65 at Sierra Vista. Observations for Southern California, it was clear, with a temperature of 56 at Los Angeles Airport, and 60 at Blythe. At San Diego, it was cloudy, with a temperature of 64. Regional observations, at Salt Lake City, rain was falling, with a temperature of 47. It was partly cloudy, with a temperature of 56 at Las Vegas, 56 at Albuquerque, and 60 at El Paso. Once again, at 5 a.m. in Phoenix, under cloudy skies. The Sky Harbor temperature was 68 degrees. Here is the latest forecast. For the following area, in Arizona, Central Phoenix, issued at 4:01 a.m. Mountain Standard Time. Today, partly sunny with a slight chance of showers in the morning, then mostly sunny in the afternoon. High 75 to 80. Southwest wind 5 to 15 miles per hour. Chance of rain 10%. Tonight, clear and cooler. Lows 48 to 58. Northwest wind 5 to 10 miles per hour. Wednesday, sunny. High 74 to 79. North wind around 5 miles per hour. Wednesday night, clear. Lows 52 to 60. North wind 5 to 15 miles per hour. Thursday, sunny and warmer. Highs 82 to 87. Northeast wind 10 to 15 miles per hour. Thursday night, clear and much warmer. Low 62 to 69. Friday, partly sunny. Highs 81 to 86. Friday night, partly cloudy. Low 60 to 69. Saturday, partly sunny. High 79 to 84. Saturday night, partly cloudy. Lows 58 to 66. Sunday, mostly sunny. Highs 80 to 86. Sunday night, clear. Lows 60 to 68. Monday, sunny. Highs 82 to 89. Here is the synopsis for Southeast California, Southwest, and South Central Arizona. Lingering rain chances this morning will push into the eastern Arizona Heights rain this afternoon before ending completely this evening. Below normal temperatures are forecast through Wednesday before creeping back into the normal range late week. Breezy to windy conditions.

winds will impact the western deserts through Thursday before spreading across the rest of southern and central Arizona by Friday. Advisory level winds will be possible by Friday, particularly across southeast Arizona. You're listening to National Weather Service NOAA Weather Radio, KEC 94 in Phoenix, Arizona, serving south central Arizona. The current time is 5:34 a.m. Mountain Standard Time. Here is the 5 a.m. Mountain Standard Time observation for Phoenix on Tuesday, October 13th. At Sky Harbor, it was cloudy. Visibility 10 miles. Temperature was 68 degrees, dew point 64, relative humidity 87%. Wind was south at 5 miles an hour. And the pressure was 29.85 inches and rising. Other observations for south central Arizona, including the greater Phoenix area, rain was falling with a temperature of 67 at Falcon Field and 67 at Chandler. It was cloudy with a temperature of 66 at Buckeye, 66 at Luke Air Force Base, and 65 at Deer Valley. Under cloudy skies, Scottsdale Airport reported 67, Mesa Gateway reported 68, and Gila Bend reported 66. At Chandler, the visibility was 5 miles. Observations for northern Arizona, rain was falling, with a temperature of 46 at Flagstaff, 53 at Prescott, and 52 at Cholo. It was mostly cloudy, with a temperature of 53 at Kingman, and 51 at Winslow. It was cloudy, with a temperature of 46 at the Grand Canyon, 54 at Payson, and 50 at Page. At Flagstaff, the visibility was 4 miles. At the Grand Canyon, wind was southwest gusting to 28 miles an hour. At Williams, it was cloudy, with a visibility of 2.5 miles. At Williams, wind was southwest gusting to 25 miles an hour. At Prescott, the visibility was 4 miles. At Cholo, wind was south gusting to 38 miles an hour. Observations for southern Arizona, at Nogales, it was partly cloudy, with a temperature of 60. At Yuma, it was mostly cloudy, with a temperature of 64. It was cloudy, with a temperature of 65 at Tucson, and 65 at Sierra Vista. Observations for Southern California, it was clear, with a temperature of 56 at Los Angeles Airport, and 60 at Blythe. At San Diego, it was cloudy, with a temperature of 64. Regional observations, at Salt Lake City, rain was falling, with a temperature of 47. It was partly cloudy, with a temperature of 56 at Las Vegas, 56 at Albuquerque, and 60 at El Paso. Once again, at 5 a.m. in Phoenix, under cloudy skies. The Sky Harbor temperature was 68 degrees. Here is the latest forecast. For the following area, in Arizona, Central Phoenix, issued at 4:01 a.m. Mountain Standard Time. Today, partly sunny with a slight chance of showers in the morning, then mostly sunny in the afternoon. High 75 to 80. Southwest wind 5 to 15 miles per hour. Chance of rain 10%. Tonight, clear and cooler. Lows 48 to 58. Northwest wind 5 to 10 miles per hour. Wednesday, sunny. High 74 to 79. North wind around 5 miles per hour. Wednesday night, clear. Lows 52 to 60. North wind 5 to 15 miles per hour. Thursday, sunny and warmer. Highs 82 to 87. Northeast wind 10 to 15 miles per hour. Thursday night, clear and much warmer. Low 62 to 69. Friday, partly sunny. Highs 81 to 86. Friday night, partly cloudy. Low 60 to 69. Saturday, partly sunny. High 79 to 84. Saturday night, partly cloudy. Lows 58 to 66. Sunday, mostly sunny. Highs 80 to 86. Sunday night, clear. Lows 60 to 68. Monday,
sunny. Highs 82 to 89. Here is the synopsis for Southeast California, Southwest, and South Central Arizona. Lingering rain chances this morning will push into the eastern Arizona Heights rain this afternoon before ending completely this evening. Below normal temperatures are forecast through Wednesday before creeping back into the normal range late week. Breezy to windy conditions will impact the western deserts through Thursday before spreading across the rest of southern and central Arizona by Friday. Advisory level winds will be possible by Friday, particularly across southeast Arizona. You are listening to National Weather Service NOAA Weather Radio, KEC 94 in Phoenix, Arizona, serving South Central Arizona. The current time is 5:39 a.m. Mountain Standard Time. Here is the 5 a.m. Mountain Standard Time observation for Phoenix, on Tuesday, October 13th. At Sky Harbor, it was cloudy. Visibility 10 miles. Temperature was 68 degrees, dew point 64, relative humidity 87%. Wind was south, at 5 miles an hour. And the pressure was 29.85 inches, and rising. Other observations for South Central Arizona including the Greater Phoenix area, rain was falling, with a temperature of 67 at Falcon Field, and 67 at Chandler. It was cloudy, with a temperature of 66 at Buckeye, 66 at Luke Air Force Base, and 65 at Deer Valley. Under cloudy skies, Scottsdale Airport reported 67, Mesa Gateway reported 68, and Gila Bend reported 66. At Chandler, the visibility was 5 miles. Observations for northern Arizona, rain was falling, with a temperature of 46 at Flagstaff, 53 at Prescott, and 52 at Cholo. It was mostly cloudy, with a temperature of 53 at Kingman, and 51 at Winslow. It was cloudy, with a temperature of 46 at the Grand Canyon, 54 at Payson, and 50 at Page. At Flagstaff, the visibility was 4 miles. At the Grand Canyon, wind was southwest gusting to 28 miles an hour. At Williams, it was cloudy, with a visibility of 2.5 miles. At Williams, wind was southwest gusting to 25 miles an hour. At Prescott, the visibility was 4 miles. At Cholo, wind was south gusting to 38 miles an hour. Observations for southern Arizona, at Nogales, it was partly cloudy, with a temperature of 60. At Yuma, it was mostly cloudy, with a temperature of 64. It was cloudy, with a temperature of 65 at Tucson, and 65 at Sierra Vista. Observations for Southern California, it was clear, with a temperature of 56 at Los Angeles Airport, and 60 at Blythe. At San Diego, it was cloudy, with a temperature of 64. Regional observations, at Salt Lake City, rain was falling, with a temperature of 47. It was partly cloudy, with a temperature of 56 at Las Vegas, 56 at Albuquerque, and 60 at El Paso. Once again, at 5 a.m. in Phoenix, under cloudy skies. The Sky Harbor temperature was 68 degrees. Here is the latest forecast. For the following area, in Arizona, Central Phoenix, issued at 4:01 a.m. Mountain Standard Time. Today, partly sunny with a slight chance of showers in the morning, then mostly sunny in the afternoon. High 75 to 80. Southwest wind 5 to 15 miles per hour. Chance of rain 10%. Tonight, clear and cooler. Lows 48 to 58. Northwest wind 5 to 10 miles per hour. Wednesday, sunny. High 74 to 79. North wind around 5 miles per hour. Wednesday night, clear. Lows 52 to 60. North wind 5 to 15 miles per hour. Thursday, sunny and warmer. Highs 82 to 87. Northeast wind 10 to 15 miles per hour. Thursday night, clear and much warmer. Low 62 to 69. Friday, partly sunny. Highs 81 to 86. Friday night,
partly cloudy. Low 60 to 69. Saturday, partly sunny. High 79 to 84. Saturday night, partly cloudy. Lows 58 to 66. Sunday, mostly sunny. Highs 80 to 86. Sunday night, clear. Lows 60 to 68. Monday, sunny. Highs 82 to 89. Here is the synopsis for Southeast California, Southwest, and South Central Arizona. Lingering rain chances this morning will push into the eastern Arizona Heights rain this afternoon before ending completely this evening. Below normal temperatures are forecast through Wednesday before creeping back into the normal range late week. Breezy to windy conditions will impact the western deserts through Thursday before spreading across the rest of southern and central Arizona by Friday. Advisory level winds will be possible by Friday, particularly across southeast Arizona. You are listening to National Weather Service NOAA Weather Radio, KEC 94 in Phoenix, Arizona, serving South Central Arizona. The current time is 5:45 a.m. Mountain Standard Time. Here is the 5 a.m. Mountain Standard Time observation for Phoenix, on Tuesday, October 13th. At Sky Harbor, it was cloudy. Visibility 10 miles. Temperature was 68 degrees, dew point 64, relative humidity 87%. Wind was south, at 5 miles an hour. And the pressure was 29.85 inches, and rising. Other observations for South Central Arizona, including the Greater Phoenix area, rain was falling, with a temperature of 67 at Falcon Field, and 67 at Chandler. It was cloudy, with a temperature of 66 at Buckeye, 66 at Luke Air Force Base, and 65 at Deer Valley. Under cloudy skies, Scottsdale Airport reported 67, Mesa Gateway reported 68, and Gila Bend reported 66. At Chandler, the visibility was 5 miles. Observations for northern Arizona, rain was falling, with a temperature of 46 at Flagstaff, 53 at Prescott, and 52 at Cholo. It was mostly cloudy, with a temperature of 53 at Kingman, and 51 at Winslow. It was cloudy, with a temperature of 46 at the Grand Canyon, 54 at Payson, and 50 at Page. At Flagstaff, the visibility was 4 miles. At the Grand Canyon, wind was southwest gusting to 28 miles an hour. At Williams, it was cloudy, with a visibility of 2.5 miles. At Williams, wind was southwest gusting to 25 miles an hour. At Prescott, the visibility was 4 miles. At Cholo, wind was south gusting to 38 miles an hour. Observations for southern Arizona, at Nogales, it was partly cloudy, with a temperature of 60. At Yuma, it was mostly cloudy, with a temperature of 64. It was cloudy, with a temperature of 65 at Tucson, and 65 at Sierra Vista. Observations for Southern California, it was clear, with a temperature of 56 at Los Angeles Airport, and 60 at Blythe. At San Diego, it was cloudy, with a temperature of 64. Regional observations, at Salt Lake City, rain was falling, with a temperature of 47. It was partly cloudy, with a temperature of 56 at Las Vegas, 56 at Albuquerque, and 60 at El Paso. Once again, at 5 a.m. in Phoenix, under cloudy skies. The Sky Harbor temperature was 68 degrees. Here is the latest forecast. For the following area, in Arizona, Central Phoenix, issued at 4:01 a.m. Mountain Standard Time. Today, partly sunny with a slight chance of showers in the morning, then mostly sunny in the afternoon. High 75 to 80. Southwest wind 5 to 15 miles per hour. Chance of rain 10%. Tonight, clear and cooler. Lows 48 to 58. Northwest wind 5 to 10 miles per hour. Wednesday, sunny. High 74 to 79. North wind around 5 miles per hour. Wednesday night, clear.
lows 52 to 60. North wind 5 to 15 miles per hour. Thursday, sunny and warmer. Highs 82 to 87. Northeast wind 10 to 15 miles per hour. Thursday night, clear and much warmer. Low 62 to 69. Friday, partly sunny. Highs 81 to 86. Friday night, partly cloudy. Low 60 to 69. Saturday, partly sunny. High 79 to 84. Saturday night, partly cloudy. Lows 58 to 66. Sunday, mostly sunny. Highs 80 to 86. Sunday night, clear. Lows 60 to 68. Monday, sunny. Highs 82 to 89. Here is the synopsis for Southeast California, Southwest, and South Central Arizona. Lingering rain chances this morning will push into the eastern Arizona Heights rain this afternoon before ending completely this evening. Below normal temperatures are forecast through Wednesday before creeping back into the normal range late week. Breezy to windy conditions will impact the western deserts through Thursday before spreading across the rest of southern and central Arizona by Friday. Advisory level winds will be possible by Friday, particularly across southeast Arizona. 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The current time is 5:50 a.m. Mountain Standard Time. Here is the 5 a.m. Mountain Standard Time observation for Phoenix on Tuesday, October 13th. At Sky Harbor, it was cloudy. Visibility 10 miles. Temperature was 68 degrees, dew point 64, relative humidity 87%. Wind was south, at 5 miles an hour. And the pressure was 29.85 inches, and rising. Other observations for South Central Arizona including the Greater Phoenix area, rain was falling, with a temperature of 67 at Falcon Field, and 67 at Chandler. It was cloudy, with a temperature of 66 at Buckeye, 66 at Luke Air Force Base, and 65 at Deer Valley. Under cloudy skies, Scottsdale Airport reported 67, Mesa Gateway reported 68, and Gila Bend reported 66. At Chandler, the visibility was 5 miles. Observations for northern Arizona, rain was falling, with a temperature of 46 at Flagstaff, 53 at Prescott, and 52 at Chulo. It was mostly cloudy, with a temperature of 53 at Kingman, and 51 at Winslow. It was cloudy, with a temperature of 46 at the Grand Canyon, 54 at Payson, and 50 at Page. At Flagstaff, the visibility was 4 miles. At the Grand Canyon, wind was southwest gusting to 28 miles an hour. At Williams, it was cloudy, with a visibility of 2.5 miles. At Williams, wind was southwest gusting to 25 miles an hour. At Prescott, the visibility was 4 miles. At Cholo, wind was south gusting to 38 miles an hour. Observations for southern Arizona, at Nogales, it was partly cloudy, with a temperature of 60. At Yuma, it was mostly cloudy, with a temperature of 64. It was cloudy, with a temperature of 65 at Tucson, and 65 at Sierra Vista. Observations for Southern California, it was clear, with a temperature of 56 at Los Angeles Airport, and 60 at Blythe. At San Diego, it was cloudy, with a temperature of 64. Regional observations, at Salt Lake City, rain was falling, with a temperature of 47. It was partly cloudy, with a temperature of 56 at Las Vegas, 56 at Albuquerque, and 60 at El Paso. Once again, at 5 a.m. in Phoenix, under cloudy skies. The Sky Harbor temperature was 68 degrees. Here is the latest forecast. For the following area, in Arizona, Central Phoenix, issued at 4:01 a.m. Mountain Standard Time. Today, partly sunny with a slight chance of showers in the morning, then mostly sunny in the afternoon. High 75 to 80.
southwest wind 5 to 15 miles per hour. Chance of rain 10%. Tonight, clear and cooler. Lows 48 to 58. Northwest wind 5 to 10 miles per hour. Wednesday, sunny. High 74 to 79. North wind around 5 miles per hour. Wednesday night, clear. Lows 52 to 60. North wind 5 to 15 miles per hour. Thursday, sunny and warmer. Highs 82 to 87. Northeast wind 10 to 15 miles per hour. Thursday night, clear and much warmer. Low 62 to 69. Friday, partly sunny. Highs 81 to 86. Friday night, partly cloudy. Low 60 to 69. Saturday, partly sunny. High 79 to 84. Saturday night, partly cloudy. Lows 58 to 66. Sunday, mostly sunny. Highs 80 to 86. Sunday night, clear. Lows 60 to 68. Monday, sunny. Highs 82 to 89. Here is the synopsis for Southeast California, Southwest, and South Central Arizona. Lingering rain chances this morning will push into the eastern Arizona Heights rain this afternoon before ending completely this evening. Below normal temperatures are forecast through Wednesday before creeping back into the normal range late week. Breezy to windy conditions will impact the western deserts through Thursday before spreading across the rest of southern and central Arizona by Friday. Advisory level winds will be possible by Friday, particularly across southeast Arizona. 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The current time is 5:55 a.m. Mountain Standard Time. Here is the 5 a.m. Mountain Standard Time observation for Phoenix, on Tuesday, October 13th. At Sky Harbor, it was cloudy. Visibility 10 miles. Temperature was 68 degrees, dew point 64, relative humidity 87%. Wind was south, at 5 miles an hour. And the pressure was 29.85 inches, and rising. Other observations for South Central Arizona including the Greater Phoenix area, rain was falling, with a temperature of 67 at Falcon Field, and 67 at Chandler. It was cloudy, with a temperature of 66 at Buckeye, 66 at Luke Air Force Base, and 65 at Deer Valley. Under cloudy skies, Scottsdale Airport reported 67, Mesa Gateway reported 68, and Gila Bend reported 66. At Chandler, the visibility was 5 miles. Observations for northern Arizona, rain was falling, with a temperature of 46 at Flagstaff, 53 at Prescott, and 52 at Cholo. It was mostly cloudy, with a temperature of 53 at Kingman, and 51 at Winslow. It was cloudy, with a temperature of 46 at the Grand Canyon, 54 at Payson, and 50 at Page. At Flagstaff, the visibility was 4 miles. At the Grand Canyon, wind was southwest gusting to 28 miles an hour. At Williams, it was cloudy, with a visibility of 2.5 miles. At Williams, wind was southwest gusting to 25 miles an hour. At Prescott, the visibility was 4 miles. At Cholo, wind was south gusting to 38 miles an hour. Observations for southern Arizona, at Nogales, it was partly cloudy, with a temperature of 60. At Yuma, it was mostly cloudy, with a temperature of 64. It was cloudy, with a temperature of 65 at Tucson, and 65 at Sierra Vista. Observations for Southern California, it was clear, with a temperature of 56 at Los Angeles Airport, and 60 at Blythe. At San Diego, it was cloudy, with a temperature of 64. Regional observations, at Salt Lake City, rain was falling, with a temperature of 47. It was partly cloudy, with a temperature of 56 at Las Vegas, 56 at Albuquerque, and 60 at El Paso. Once again,
at 5 a.m. in Phoenix, under cloudy skies. The Sky Harbor temperature was 68 degrees. Here is the latest forecast. For the following area, in Arizona, Central Phoenix, issued at 4:01 a.m. Mountain Standard Time. Today, partly sunny with a slight chance of showers in the morning, then mostly sunny in the afternoon. High 75 to 80. Southwest wind 5 to 15 miles per hour. Chance of rain 10%. Tonight, clear and cooler. Lows 48 to 58. Northwest wind 5 to 10 miles per hour. Wednesday, sunny. High 74 to 79. North wind around 5 miles per hour. Wednesday night, clear. Lows 52 to 60. North wind 5 to 15 miles per hour. Thursday, sunny and warmer. Highs 82 to 87. Northeast wind 10 to 15 miles per hour. Thursday night, clear and much warmer. Low 62 to 69. Friday, partly sunny. Highs 81 to 86. Friday night, partly cloudy. Low 60 to 69. Saturday, partly sunny. High 79 to 84. Saturday night, partly cloudy. Lows 58 to 66. Sunday, mostly sunny. Highs 80 to 86. Sunday night, clear. Lows 60 to 68. Monday, sunny. Highs 82 to 89. Here is the synopsis for Southeast California, Southwest, and South Central Arizona. Lingering rain chances this morning will push into the eastern Arizona Heights rain this afternoon before ending completely this evening. Below normal temperatures are forecast through Wednesday before creeping back into the normal range late week. Breezy to windy conditions will impact the western deserts through Thursday before spreading across the rest of southern and central Arizona by Friday. Advisory level winds will be possible by Friday, particularly across southeast Arizona. You are listening to National Weather Service NOAA Weather Radio, KEC 94 in Phoenix, Arizona, serving South Central Arizona. The current time is 6:01 a.m. Mountain Standard Time. Here is the latest forecast. For the following area, in Arizona, Central Phoenix, issued at 4:01 a.m. Mountain Standard Time. Today, partly sunny with a slight chance of showers in the morning, then mostly sunny in the afternoon. High 75 to 80. Southwest wind 5 to 15 miles per hour. Chance of rain 10%. Tonight, clear and cooler. Lows 48 to 58. Northwest wind 5 to 10 miles per hour. Wednesday, sunny. High 74 to 79. North wind around 5 miles per hour. Wednesday night, clear. Lows 52 to 60. North wind 5 to 15 miles per hour. Thursday, sunny and warmer. Highs 82 to 87. Northeast wind 10 to 15 miles per hour. Thursday night, clear and much warmer. Low 62 to 69. Friday, partly sunny. Highs 81 to 86. Friday night, partly cloudy. Low 60 to 69. Saturday, partly sunny. High 79 to 84. Saturday night, partly cloudy. Lows 58 to 66. Sunday, mostly sunny. Highs 80 to 86. Sunday night, clear. Low 60 to 68. Monday, sunny. Highs 82 to 89. Here is the synopsis for Southeast California, Southwest, and South Central Arizona. Lingering rain chances this morning will push into the eastern Arizona Heights rain this afternoon before ending completely this evening. Below normal temperatures are forecast through Wednesday before creeping back into the normal range late week. Breezy to windy conditions will impact the western deserts through Thursday before spreading across the rest of southern and central Arizona by Friday.
advisory level winds will be possible by Friday, particularly across southeast Arizona. You're listening to National Weather Service NOAA Weather Radio, KEC 94 in Phoenix, Arizona, serving south central Arizona. The current time is 6:04 a.m. Mountain Standard Time. Here is the latest forecast for the following area in Arizona, Central Phoenix, issued at 4:01 a.m. Mountain Standard Time. Today, partly sunny with a slight chance of showers in the morning, then mostly sunny in the afternoon. High 75 to 80. Southwest wind 5 to 15 miles per hour. Chance of rain 10%. Tonight, clear and cooler. Lows 48 to 58. Northwest wind 5 to 10 miles per hour. Wednesday, sunny. High 74 to 79. North wind around 5 miles per hour. Wednesday night, clear. Lows 52 to 60. North wind 5 to 15 miles per hour. Thursday, sunny and warmer. Highs 82 to 87. Northeast wind 10 to 15 miles per hour. Thursday night, clear and much warmer. Low 62 to 69. Friday, partly sunny. Highs 81 to 86. Friday night, partly cloudy. Low 60 to 69. Saturday, partly sunny. High 79 to 84. Saturday night, partly cloudy. Lows 58 to 66. Sunday, mostly sunny. Highs 80 to 86. Sunday night, clear. Lows 60 to 68. Monday, sunny. Highs 82 to 89. Here is the synopsis for Southeast California, Southwest, and South Central Arizona. Lingering rain chances this morning will push into the eastern Arizona Heights rain this afternoon before ending completely this evening. Below normal temperatures are forecast through Wednesday before creeping back into the normal range late week. Breezy to windy conditions will impact the western deserts through Thursday before spreading across the rest of southern and central Arizona by Friday. Advisory level winds will be possible by Friday, particularly across southeast Arizona. You're listening to National Weather Service NOAA Weather Radio, KEC 94 in Phoenix, Arizona, serving south central Arizona. The current time is 6:06 a.m. Mountain Standard Time. Here is the latest forecast for the following area in Arizona, Central Phoenix, issued at 4:01 a.m. Mountain Standard Time. Today, partly sunny with a slight chance of showers in the morning, then mostly sunny in the afternoon. High 75 to 80. Southwest wind 5 to 15 miles per hour. Chance of rain 10%. Tonight, clear and cooler. Lows 48 to 58. Northwest wind 5 to 10 miles per hour. Wednesday, sunny. High 74 to 79. North wind around 5 miles per hour. Wednesday night, clear. Lows 52 to 60. North wind 5 to 15 miles per hour. Thursday, sunny and warmer. Highs 82 to 87. Northeast wind 10 to 15 miles per hour. Thursday night, clear and much warmer. Low 62 to 69. Friday, partly sunny. Highs 81 to 86. Friday night, partly cloudy. Low 60 to 69. Saturday, partly sunny. High 79 to 84. Saturday night, partly cloudy. Lows 58 to 66. Sunday, mostly sunny. Highs 80 to 86. Sunday night, clear. Lows 60 to 68. Monday, sunny. Highs 82 to 89. Here is the synopsis for Southeast California, Southwest, and South Central Arizona. Lingering rain chances this morning will push into the eastern Arizona Heights rain this afternoon before ending completely this evening.
Below normal temperatures are forecast through Wednesday before creeping back into the normal range late week. Breezy to windy conditions will impact the western deserts through Thursday before spreading across the rest of southern and central Arizona by Friday. Advisory level winds will be possible by Friday, particularly across southeast Arizona. You are listening to National Weather Service NOAA Weather Radio, KEC 94 in Phoenix, Arizona, serving south central Arizona. The current time is 6:09 a.m. Mountain Standard Time. Here is the latest forecast for the following area in Arizona, central Phoenix, issued at 4:01 a.m. Mountain Standard Time. Today, partly sunny with a slight chance of showers in the morning, then mostly sunny in the afternoon. High 75 to 80. Southwest wind 5 to 15 miles per hour. Chance of rain 10%. Tonight, clear and cooler. Lows 48 to 58. Northwest wind 5 to 10 miles per hour. Wednesday, sunny. High 74 to 79. North wind around 5 miles per hour. Wednesday night, clear. Lows 52 to 60. North wind 5 to 15 miles per hour. Thursday, sunny and warmer. Highs 82 to 87. Northeast wind 10 to 15 miles per hour. Thursday night, clear and much warmer. Low 62 to 69. Friday, partly sunny. Highs 81 to 86. Friday night, partly cloudy. Low 60 to 69. Saturday, partly sunny. High 79 to 84. Saturday night, partly cloudy. Lows 58 to 66. Sunday, mostly sunny. Highs 80 to 86. Sunday night, clear. Lows 60 to 68. Monday, sunny. Highs 82 to 89. Here is the synopsis for Southeast California, Southwest, and South Central Arizona. Lingering rain chances this morning will push into the eastern Arizona Heights rain this afternoon before ending completely this evening. Below normal temperatures are forecast through Wednesday before creeping back into the normal range late week. Breezy to windy conditions will impact the western deserts through Thursday before spreading across the rest of southern and central Arizona by Friday. Advisory level winds will be possible by Friday, particularly across southeast Arizona. You are listening to National Weather Service NOAA Weather Radio, KEC 94 in Phoenix, Arizona, serving south central Arizona. The current time is 6:11 a.m. Mountain Standard Time. Here is the 6 a.m. Mountain Standard Time observation for Phoenix on Tuesday, October 13th. At Sky Harbor, it was mostly cloudy. Visibility 10 miles. Temperature was 67 degrees, dew point 63, relative humidity 87%. Wind was southeast at 7 miles an hour. And the pressure was 29.86 inches and rising. Other observations for South Central Arizona, including the Greater Phoenix area, rain was falling, with a temperature of 67 at Luke Air Force Base, 65 at Falcon Field, and 66 at Mesa Gateway. It was mostly cloudy, with a temperature of 66 at Glendale, and 64 at Chandler. It was cloudy, with a temperature of 66 at Buckeye, 66 at Deer Valley, 66 at Scottsdale Airport, and 66 at Gila Bend. Observations for northern Arizona, rain was falling, with a temperature of 46 at Flagstaff, and 49 at Page. It was 50 at Chulo. At Prescott, it was partly cloudy, with a temperature of 54. At Kingman, it was mostly cloudy, with a temperature of 52. It was cloudy, with a temperature of 46 at the Grand Canyon, 54 at Payson, and 51 at Winslow. At Flagstaff, wind was southwest gusting to 41 miles an hour. At Williams, it was cloudy, with a visibility of 1¾ miles. At Williams, wind was southwest gusting to 32 miles an hour.
At Sholo, wind was south gusting to 32 miles an hour. Observations for southern Arizona. At Tucson, it was clear, with a temperature of 65. At Nogales, it was partly cloudy, with a temperature of 60. It was cloudy, with a temperature of 63 at Yuma, and 65 at Sierra Vista. Observations for Southern California, it was clear, with a temperature of 56 at Los Angeles Airport, and 57 at Blythe. At San Diego, it was mostly cloudy, with a temperature of 63. Regional observations, skies ranged from partly cloudy to mostly cloudy. It was 56 at Las Vegas, 47 at Salt Lake City, 58 at Albuquerque, and 60 at El Paso. Once again, at 6 a.m. in Phoenix, under mostly cloudy skies. The Sky Harbor temperature was 67 degrees. Here is the latest forecast. For the following area, in Arizona, Central Phoenix, issued at 4:01 a.m. Mountain Standard Time. Today, partly sunny with a slight chance of showers in the morning, then mostly sunny in the afternoon. High 75 to 80. Southwest wind 5 to 15 miles per hour. Chance of rain 10%. Tonight, clear and cooler. Lows 48 to 58. Northwest wind 5 to 10 miles per hour. Wednesday, sunny. High 74 to 79. North wind around 5 miles per hour. Wednesday night, clear. Lows 52 to 60. North wind 5 to 15 miles per hour. Thursday, sunny and warmer. Highs 82 to 87. Northeast wind 10 to 15 miles per hour. Thursday night, clear and much warmer. Low 62 to 69. Friday, partly sunny. Highs 81 to 86. Friday night, partly cloudy. Low 60 to 69. Saturday, partly sunny. High 79 to 84. Saturday night, partly cloudy. Lows 58 to 66. Sunday, mostly sunny. Highs 80 to 86. Sunday night, clear. Lows 60 to 68. Monday, sunny. Highs 82 to 89. Here is the synopsis for Southeast California, Southwest, and South Central Arizona. Lingering rain chances this morning will push into the eastern Arizona Heights rain this afternoon before ending completely this evening. Below normal temperatures are forecast through Wednesday before creeping back into the normal range late week. Breezy to windy conditions will impact the western deserts through Thursday before spreading across the rest of southern and central Arizona by Friday. Advisory level winds will be possible by Friday, particularly across southeast Arizona. You are listening to National Weather Service NOAA Weather Radio, KEC 94 in Phoenix, Arizona, serving South Central Arizona. The current time is 6:17 a.m. Mountain Standard Time. Here is the 6 a.m. Mountain Standard Time observation for Phoenix, on Tuesday, October 13th. At Sky Harbor, it was mostly cloudy. Visibility 10 miles. Temperature was 67 degrees, dew point 63, relative humidity 87%. Wind was southeast, at 7 miles an hour. And the pressure was 29.86 inches, and rising. Other observations for South Central Arizona including the Greater Phoenix area, rain was falling, with a temperature of 67 at Luke Air Force Base, 65 at Falcon Field, and 66 at Mesa Gateway. It was mostly cloudy, with a temperature of 66 at Glendale, and 64 at Chandler. It was cloudy, with a temperature of 66 at Buckeye, 66 at Deer Valley, 66 at Scottsdale Airport, and 66 at Gila Bend. Observations for northern Arizona, rain was falling, with a temperature of 46 at Flagstaff, and 49 at Page. It was 50 at Chulo. At Prescott, it was partly cloudy, with a temperature of 54. At Kingman, it was mostly cloudy, with a temperature of 52.
It was cloudy, with a temperature of 46 at the Grand Canyon, 54 at Payson, and 51 at Winslow. At Flagstaff, wind was southwest gusting to 41 miles an hour. At Williams, it was cloudy, with a visibility of 1¾ miles. At Williams, wind was southwest gusting to 32 miles an hour. At Cholo, wind was south gusting to 32 miles an hour. Observations for southern Arizona. At Tucson, it was clear, with a temperature of 65. At Nogales, it was partly cloudy, with a temperature of 60. It was cloudy, with a temperature of 63 at Yuma, and 65 at Sierra Vista. Observations for Southern California, it was clear, with a temperature of 56 at Los Angeles Airport, and 57 at Blythe. At San Diego, it was mostly cloudy, with a temperature of 63. Regional observations, skies ranged from partly cloudy to mostly cloudy. It was 56 at Las Vegas, 47 at Salt Lake City, 58 at Albuquerque, and 60 at El Paso. Once again, at 6 a.m. in Phoenix, under mostly cloudy skies. The Sky Harbor temperature was 67 degrees. Here is the latest forecast. For the following area, in Arizona, Central Phoenix, issued at 4:01 a.m. Mountain Standard Time. Today, partly sunny with a slight chance of showers in the morning, then mostly sunny in the afternoon. High 75 to 80. Southwest wind 5 to 15 miles per hour. Chance of rain 10%. Tonight, clear and cooler. Lows 48 to 58. Northwest wind 5 to 10 miles per hour. Wednesday, sunny. High 74 to 79. North wind around 5 miles per hour. Wednesday night, clear. Lows 52 to 60. North wind 5 to 15 miles per hour. Thursday, sunny and warmer. Highs 82 to 87. Northeast wind 10 to 15 miles per hour. Thursday night, clear and much warmer. Low 62 to 69. Friday, partly sunny. Highs 81 to 86. Friday night, partly cloudy. Low 60 to 69. Saturday, partly sunny. High 79 to 84. Saturday night, partly cloudy. Lows 58 to 66. Sunday, mostly sunny. Highs 80 to 86. Sunday night, clear. Low 60 to 68. Monday, sunny. Highs 82 to 89. Here is the synopsis for Southeast California, Southwest, and South Central Arizona. Lingering rain chances this morning will push into the eastern Arizona Heights rain this afternoon before ending completely this evening. Below normal temperatures are forecast through Wednesday before creeping back into the normal range late week. Breezy to windy conditions will impact the western deserts through Thursday before spreading across the rest of southern and central Arizona by Friday. Advisory level winds will be possible by Friday, particularly across southeast Arizona. 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The current time is 6:22 a.m. Mountain Standard Time. Here is the 6 a.m. Mountain Standard Time observation for Phoenix, on Tuesday, October 13th. At Sky Harbor, it was mostly cloudy. Visibility 10 miles. Temperature was 67 degrees, dew point 63, relative humidity 87%. Wind was southeast, at 7 miles an hour. And the pressure was 29.86 inches, and rising. Other observations for South Central Arizona including the Greater Phoenix area, rain was falling, with a temperature of 67 at Luke Air Force Base, 65 at Falcon Field, and 66 at Mesa Gateway. It was mostly cloudy, with a temperature of 66 at Glendale, and 64 at Chandler. It was cloudy, with a temperature of 66 at Buckeye, 66 at Deer Valley, 66 at Scottsdale Airport,
and 66 at Gila Bend. Observations for northern Arizona. Rain was falling, with a temperature of 46 at Flagstaff and 49 at Page. It was 50 at Chillo. At Prescott, it was partly cloudy, with a temperature of 54. At Kingman, it was mostly cloudy, with a temperature of 52. It was cloudy, with a temperature of 46 at the Grand Canyon, 54 at Payson, and 51 at Winslow. At Flagstaff, wind was southwest gusting to 41 miles an hour. At Williams, it was cloudy, with a visibility of 1¾ miles. At Williams, wind was southwest gusting to 32 miles an hour. At Chillo, wind was south gusting to 32 miles an hour. Observations for southern Arizona. At Tucson, it was clear, with a temperature of 65. At Nogales, it was partly cloudy, with a temperature of 60. It was cloudy, with a temperature of 63 at Yuma, and 65 at Sierra Vista. Observations for Southern California, it was clear, with a temperature of 56 at Los Angeles Airport, and 57 at Blythe. At San Diego, it was mostly cloudy, with a temperature of 63. Regional observations, skies ranged from partly cloudy to mostly cloudy. It was 56 at Las Vegas, 47 at Salt Lake City, 58 at Albuquerque, and 60 at El Paso. Once again, at 6 a.m. in Phoenix, under mostly cloudy skies. The Sky Harbor temperature was 67 degrees. Here is the latest forecast. For the following area, in Arizona, Central Phoenix, issued at 4:01 a.m. Mountain Standard Time. Today, partly sunny with a slight chance of showers in the morning, then mostly sunny in the afternoon. High 75 to 80. Southwest wind 5 to 15 miles per hour. Chance of rain 10%. Tonight, clear and cooler. Lows 48 to 58. Northwest wind 5 to 10 miles per hour. Wednesday, sunny. High 74 to 79. North wind around 5 miles per hour. Wednesday night, clear. Lows 52 to 60. North wind 5 to 15 miles per hour. Thursday, sunny and warmer. Highs 82 to 87. Northeast wind 10 to 15 miles per hour. Thursday night, clear and much warmer. Low 62 to 69. Friday, partly sunny. Highs 81 to 86. Friday night, partly cloudy. Low 60 to 69. Saturday, partly sunny. High 79 to 84. Saturday night, partly cloudy. Lows 58 to 66. Sunday, mostly sunny. Highs 80 to 86. Sunday night, clear. Low 60 to 68. Monday, sunny. Highs 82 to 89. Here is the synopsis for Southeast California, Southwest, and South Central Arizona. Lingering rain chances this morning will push into the eastern Arizona Heights rain this afternoon before ending completely this evening. Below normal temperatures are forecast through Wednesday before creeping back into the normal range late week. Breezy to windy conditions will impact the western deserts through Thursday before spreading across the rest of southern and central Arizona by Friday. Advisory level winds will be possible by Friday, particularly across southeast Arizona. 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The current time is 6:28 a.m. Mountain Standard Time. Here is the 6 a.m. Mountain Standard Time observation for Phoenix, on Tuesday, October 13th. At Sky Harbor, it was mostly cloudy. Visibility 10 miles. Temperature was 67 degrees, dew point 63, relative humidity 87%. Wind was southeast, at 7 miles an hour. And the pressure was 29.86 inches, and rising.
Other observations for South Central Arizona, including the greater Phoenix area, rain was falling, with a temperature of 67 at Luke Air Force Base, 65 at Falcon.

4 at Payson, and 51 at Winslow. 8 Flagstaff, wind was southwest gusting to 41 miles an hour. At Williams, it was cloudy, with a visibility of 1¾ miles. At Williams, wind was southwest gusting to 32 miles an hour. At Cholo, wind was south gusting to 32 miles an hour. Observations for southern Arizona, at Tucson, it was clear, with a temperature of 65. At Nogales, it was partly cloudy, with a temperature of 60. It was cloudy, with a temperature of 63 at Yuma, and 65 at Sierra Vista. Observations for Southern California, it was clear, with a temperature of 56 at Los Angeles Airport, and 57 at Blythe. At San Diego, it was mostly cloudy, with a temperature of 63. Regional observations, skies ranged from partly cloudy to mostly cloudy. It was 56 at Las Vegas, 47 at Salt Lake City, 58 at Albuquerque, and 60 at El Paso. Once again, at 6 a.m. in Phoenix, under mostly cloudy skies. The Sky Harbor temperature was 67 degrees. Here is the latest forecast. For the following area, in Arizona, Central Phoenix, issued at 4:01 a.m. Mountain Standard Time. Today, partly sunny with a slight chance of showers in the morning, then mostly sunny in the afternoon. High 75 to 80. Southwest wind 5 to 15 miles per hour. Chance of rain 10%. Tonight, clear and cooler. Lows 48 to 58. Northwest wind 5 to 10 miles per hour. Wednesday, sunny. High 74 to 79. North wind around 5 miles per hour. Wednesday night, clear. Lows 52 to 60. North wind 5 to 15 miles per hour. Thursday, sunny and warmer. Highs 82 to 87. Northeast wind 10 to 15 miles per hour. Thursday night, clear and much warmer. Low 62 to 69. Friday, partly sunny. Highs 81 to 86. Friday night, partly cloudy. Low 60 to 69. Saturday, partly sunny. High 79 to 84. Saturday night, partly cloudy. Lows 58 to 66. Sunday, mostly sunny. Highs 80 to 86. Sunday night, clear. Lows 60 to 68. Monday, sunny. Highs 82 to 89. Here is the synopsis for Southeast California, Southwest, and South Central Arizona. Lingering rain chances this morning will push into the eastern Arizona Heights rain this afternoon before ending completely this evening. Below normal temperatures are forecast through Wednesday before creeping back into the normal range late week. Breezy to windy conditions will impact the western deserts through Thursday before spreading across the rest of southern and central Arizona by Friday. Advisory level winds will be possible by Friday, particularly across southeast Arizona. 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The current time is 6:33 a.m. Mountain Standard Time. Here is the 6 a.m. Mountain Standard Time observation for Phoenix, on Tuesday, October 13th. At Sky Harbor, it was mostly cloudy. Visibility 10 miles. Temperature was 67 degrees, dew point 63, relative humidity 87%. Wind was southeast, at 7 miles an hour. And the pressure was 29.86 inches, and rising. Other observations for South Central Arizona including the Greater Phoenix area, rain was falling, with a temperature of 67 at Luke Air Force Base, 65 at Falcon Field, and 66 at Mesa Gateway. It was mostly cloudy, with a temperature of 66 at Glendale, and 64 at Chandler. It was cloudy, with a temperature of 66 at Buckeye, 66 at Deer Valley, 66 at Scottsdale Airport, and 66 at Gila Bend. Observations for northern Arizona, rain was falling.

with a temperature of 46 at Flagstaff and 49 at Page. It was 50 at Chillo. At Prescott, it was partly cloudy, with a temperature of 54. At Kingman, it was mostly cloudy, with a temperature of 52. It was cloudy, with a temperature of 46 at the Grand Canyon, 54 at Payson, and 51 at Winslow. At Flagstaff, wind was southwest gusting to 41 miles an hour. At Williams, it was cloudy, with a visibility of 1¾ miles. At Williams, wind was southwest gusting to 32 miles an hour. At Chillo, wind was south gusting to 32 miles an hour. Observations for southern Arizona. At Tucson, it was clear, with a temperature of 65. At Nogales, it was partly cloudy, with a temperature of 60. It was cloudy, with a temperature of 63 at Yuma, and 65 at Sierra Vista. Observations for Southern California, it was clear, with a temperature of 56 at Los Angeles Airport, and 57 at Blythe. At San Diego, it was mostly cloudy, with a temperature of 63. Regional observations, skies ranged from partly cloudy to mostly cloudy. It was 56 at Las Vegas, 47 at Salt Lake City, 58 at Albuquerque, and 60 at El Paso. Once again, at 6 a.m. in Phoenix, under mostly cloudy skies. The Sky Harbor temperature was 67 degrees. Here is the latest forecast. For the following area, in Arizona, Central Phoenix, issued at 4:01 a.m. Mountain Standard Time. Today, partly sunny with a slight chance of showers in the morning, then mostly sunny in the afternoon. High 75 to 80. Southwest wind 5 to 15 miles per hour. Chance of rain 10%. Tonight, clear and cooler. Lows 48 to 58. Northwest wind 5 to 10 miles per hour. Wednesday, sunny. High 74 to 79. North wind around 5 miles per hour. Wednesday night, clear. Lows 52 to 60. North wind 5 to 15 miles per hour. Thursday, sunny and warmer. Highs 82 to 87. Northeast wind 10 to 15 miles per hour. Thursday night, clear and much warmer. Low 62 to 69. Friday, partly sunny. Highs 81 to 86. Friday night, partly cloudy. Low 60 to 69. Saturday, partly sunny. High 79 to 84. Saturday night, partly cloudy. Lows 58 to 66. Sunday, mostly sunny. Highs 80 to 86. Sunday night, clear. Lows 60 to 68. Monday, sunny. Highs 82 to 89. Here is the synopsis for Southeast California, Southwest, and South Central Arizona. Lingering rain chances this morning will push into the eastern Arizona Heights rain this afternoon before ending completely this evening. Below normal temperatures are forecast through Wednesday before creeping back into the normal range late week. Breezy to windy conditions will impact the western deserts through Thursday before spreading across the rest of southern and central Arizona by Friday. Advisory level winds will be possible by Friday, particularly across southeast Arizona. 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The current time is 6:38 a.m. Mountain Standard Time. Here is the 6 a.m. Mountain Standard Time observation for Phoenix, on Tuesday, October 13th. At Sky Harbor, it was mostly cloudy. Visibility 10 miles. Temperature was 67 degrees, dew point 63, relative humidity 87%. Wind was southeast, at 7 miles an hour. And the pressure was 29.86 inches, and rising. Other observations for South Central Arizona including the Greater Phoenix area, rain was falling, with a temperature of 67 at Luke Air Force Base, 65 at Falcon Field,
and 66 at Mesa Gateway. It was mostly cloudy, with a temperature of 66 at Glendale and 64 at Chandler. It was cloudy, with a temperature of 66 at Buckeye, 66 at Deer Valley, 66 at Scottsdale Airport, and 66 at Gila Bend. Observations for northern Arizona, rain was falling, with a temperature of 46 at Flagstaff and 49 at Page. It was 50 at Chillo. At Prescott, it was partly cloudy, with a temperature of 54. At Kingman, it was mostly cloudy, with a temperature of 52. It was cloudy, with a temperature of 46 at the Grand Canyon, 54 at Payson, and 51 at Winslow. At Flagstaff, wind was southwest gusting to 41 miles an hour. At Williams, it was cloudy, with a visibility of 1¾ miles. At Williams, wind was southwest gusting to 32 miles an hour. At Cholo, wind was south gusting to 32 miles an hour. Observations for southern Arizona, at Tucson, it was clear, with a temperature of 65. At Nogales, it was partly cloudy, with a temperature of 60. It was cloudy, with a temperature of 63 at Yuma, and 65 at Sierra Vista. Observations for Southern California, it was clear, with a temperature of 56 at Los Angeles Airport, and 57 at Blythe. At San Diego, it was mostly cloudy, with a temperature of 63. Regional observations, skies ranged from partly cloudy to mostly cloudy. It was 56 at Las Vegas, 47 at Salt Lake City, 58 at Albuquerque, and 60 at El Paso. Once again, at 6 a.m. in Phoenix, under mostly cloudy skies. The Sky Harbor temperature was 67 degrees. Here is the latest forecast. For the following area, in Arizona, Central Phoenix, issued at 4:01 a.m. Mountain Standard Time. Today, partly sunny with a slight chance of showers in the morning, then mostly sunny in the afternoon. High 75 to 80. Southwest wind 5 to 15 miles per hour. Chance of rain 10%. Tonight, clear and cooler. Lows 48 to 58. Northwest wind 5 to 10 miles per hour. Wednesday, sunny. High 74 to 79. North wind around 5 miles per hour. Wednesday night, clear. Lows 52 to 60. North wind 5 to 15 miles per hour. Thursday, sunny and warmer. Highs 82 to 87. Northeast wind 10 to 15 miles per hour. Thursday night, clear and much warmer. Low 62 to 69. Friday, partly sunny. Highs 81 to 86. Friday night, partly cloudy. Low 60 to 69. Saturday, partly sunny. High 79 to 84. Saturday night, partly cloudy. Lows 58 to 66. Sunday, mostly sunny. Highs 80 to 86. Sunday night, clear. Lows 60 to 68. Monday, sunny. Highs 82 to 89. Here is the synopsis for Southeast California, Southwest, and South Central Arizona. Lingering rain chances this morning will push into the eastern Arizona Heights rain this afternoon before ending completely this evening. Below normal temperatures are forecast through Wednesday before creeping back into the normal range late week. Breezy to windy conditions will impact the western deserts through Thursday before spreading across the rest of southern and central Arizona by Friday. Advisory level winds will be possible by Friday, particularly across southeast Arizona. 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The current time is 6:44 a.m. Mountain Standard Time. Here is the 6 a.m. Mountain Standard Time observation for Phoenix, on Tuesday, October 13th. At Sky Harbor, it was mostly cloudy. Visibility 10 miles. Temperature was 67 degrees.
Dew point 63, relative humidity 87%. Wind was southeast at 7 miles an hour. And the pressure was 29.86 inches and rising. Other observations for South Central Arizona, including the Greater Phoenix area, rain was falling, with a temperature of 67 at Luke Air Force Base, 65 at Falcon Field, and 66 at Mesa Gateway. It was mostly cloudy, with a temperature of 66 at Glendale, and 64 at Chandler. It was cloudy, with a temperature of 66 at Buckeye, 66 at Deer Valley, 66 at Scottsdale Airport, and 66 at Gila Bend. Observations for northern Arizona, rain was falling, with a temperature of 46 at Flagstaff, and 49 at Page. It was 50 at Chillo. At Prescott, it was partly cloudy, with a temperature of 54. At Kingman, it was mostly cloudy, with a temperature of 52. It was cloudy, with a temperature of 46 at the Grand Canyon, 54 at Payson, and 51 at Winslow. At Flagstaff, wind was southwest gusting to 41 miles an hour. At Williams, it was cloudy, with a visibility of 1¾ miles. At Williams, wind was southwest gusting to 32 miles an hour. At Chillo, wind was south gusting to 32 miles an hour. Observations for southern Arizona, at Tucson, it was clear, with a temperature of 65. At Nogales, it was partly cloudy, with a temperature of 60. It was cloudy, with a temperature of 63 at Yuma, and 65 at Sierra Vista. Observations for Southern California, it was clear, with a temperature of 56 at Los Angeles Airport, and 57 at Blythe. At San Diego, it was mostly cloudy, with a temperature of 63. Regional observations, skies ranged from partly cloudy to mostly cloudy. It was 56 at Las Vegas, 47 at Salt Lake City, 58 at Albuquerque, and 60 at El Paso. Once again, at 6 a.m. in Phoenix, under mostly cloudy skies. The Sky Harbor temperature was 67 degrees. Here is the latest forecast. For the following area, in Arizona, Central Phoenix, issued at 4:01 a.m. Mountain Standard Time. Today, partly sunny with a slight chance of showers in the morning, then mostly sunny in the afternoon. High 75 to 80. Southwest wind 5 to 15 miles per hour. Chance of rain 10%. Tonight, clear and cooler. Lows 48 to 58. Northwest wind 5 to 10 miles per hour. Wednesday, sunny. High 74 to 79. North wind around 5 miles per hour. Wednesday night, clear. Lows 52 to 60. North wind 5 to 15 miles per hour. Thursday, sunny and warmer. Highs 82 to 87. Northeast wind 10 to 15 miles per hour. Thursday night, clear and much warmer. Low 62 to 69. Friday, partly sunny. Highs 81 to 86. Friday night, partly cloudy. Low 60 to 69. Saturday, partly sunny. High 79 to 84. Saturday night, partly cloudy. Lows 58 to 66. Sunday, mostly sunny. Highs 80 to 86. Sunday night, clear. Lows 60 to 68. Monday, sunny. Highs 82 to 89. Here is the synopsis for Southeast California, Southwest, and South Central Arizona. Lingering rain chances this morning will push into the eastern Arizona high terrain this afternoon before ending completely this evening. Below normal temperatures are forecast through Wednesday before creeping back into the normal range late week. Breezy to windy conditions will impact the western deserts through Thursday before spreading across the rest of southern and central Arizona by Friday. Advisory level winds will be possible by Friday, particularly across southeast Arizona. You are listening to National Weather Service NOAA Weather Radio, KEC 94 in Phoenix, Arizona,
serving South Central Arizona. The current time is 6:49 a.m. Mountain Standard Time. Here is the 6 a.m. Mountain Standard Time observation for Phoenix on Tuesday, October 13th. At Sky Harbor, it was mostly cloudy. Visibility 10 miles. Temperature was 67 degrees, dew point 63, relative humidity 87%. Wind was southeast at 7 miles an hour. And the pressure was 29.86 inches and rising. Other observations for South Central Arizona, including the greater Phoenix area, rain was falling, with a temperature of 67 at Luke Air Force Base, 65 at Falcon Field, and 66 at Mesa Gateway. It was mostly cloudy, with a temperature of 66 at Glendale, and 64 at Chandler. It was cloudy, with a temperature of 66 at Buckeye, 66 at Deer Valley, 66 at Scottsdale Airport, and 66 at Gila Bend. Observations for Northern Arizona, rain was falling, with a temperature of 46 at Flagstaff, and 49 at Page. It was 50 at Chillo. At Prescott, it was partly cloudy, with a temperature of 54. At Kingman, it was mostly cloudy, with a temperature of 52. It was cloudy, with a temperature of 46 at the Grand Canyon, 54 at Payson, and 51 at Winslow. At Flagstaff, wind was southwest gusting to 41 miles an hour. At Williams, it was cloudy, with a visibility of 1¾ miles. At Williams, wind was southwest gusting to 32 miles an hour. At Chillo, wind was south gusting to 32 miles an hour. Observations for Southern Arizona, at Tucson, it was clear, with a temperature of 65. At Nogales, it was partly cloudy, with a temperature of 60. It was cloudy, with a temperature of 63 at Yuma, and 65 at Sierra Vista. Observations for Southern California, it was clear, with a temperature of 56 at Los Angeles Airport, and 57 at Blythe. At San Diego, it was mostly cloudy, with a temperature of 63. Regional observations, skies ranged from partly cloudy to mostly cloudy. It was 56 at Las Vegas, 47 at Salt Lake City, 58 at Albuquerque, and 60 at El Paso. Once again, at 6 a.m. in Phoenix, under mostly cloudy skies. The Sky Harbor temperature was 67 degrees. Here is the latest forecast. For the following area, in Arizona, Central Phoenix, issued at 4:01 a.m. Mountain Standard Time. Today, partly sunny with a slight chance of showers in the morning, then mostly sunny in the afternoon. High 75 to 80. Southwest wind 5 to 15 miles per hour. Chance of rain 10%. Tonight, clear and cooler. Lows 48 to 58. Northwest wind 5 to 10 miles per hour. Wednesday, sunny. High 74 to 79. North wind around 5 miles per hour. Wednesday night, clear. Lows 52 to 60. North wind 5 to 15 miles per hour. Thursday, sunny and warmer. Highs 82 to 87. Northeast wind 10 to 15 miles per hour. Thursday night, clear and much warmer. Low 62 to 69. Friday, partly sunny. Highs 81 to 86. Friday night, partly cloudy. Low 60 to 69. Saturday, partly sunny. High 79 to 84. Saturday night, partly cloudy. Lows 58 to 66. Sunday, mostly sunny. Highs 80 to 86. Sunday night, clear. Lows 60 to 68. Monday, sunny. Highs 82 to 89. Here is the synopsis for Southeast California, Southwest, and South Central Arizona. Lingering rain chances this morning will push into the eastern Arizona high terrain this afternoon before ending completely this evening. Below normal temperatures are forecast through Wednesday before creeping back into the normal range late week.
Breezy to windy conditions will impact the western deserts through Thursday before spreading across the rest of southern and central Arizona by Friday. Advisory level winds will be possible by Friday, particularly across southeast Arizona. You are listening to National Weather Service NOAA Weather Radio, KEC 94 in Phoenix, Arizona, serving south central Arizona. The current time is 6:54 a.m. Mountain Standard Time. Here is the 6 a.m. Mountain Standard Time observation for Phoenix on Tuesday, October 13th. At Sky Harbor, it was mostly cloudy. Visibility 10 miles. Temperature was 67 degrees, dew point 63, relative humidity 87%. Wind was southeast at 7 miles an hour. And the pressure was 29.86 inches and rising. Other observations for south central Arizona, including the greater Phoenix area, rain was falling, with a temperature of 67 at Luke Air Force Base, 65 at Falcon Field, and 66 at Mesa Gateway. It was mostly cloudy, with a temperature of 66 at Glendale, and 64 at Chandler. It was cloudy, with a temperature of 66 at Buckeye, 66 at Deer Valley, 66 at Scottsdale Airport, and 66 at Gila Bend. Observations for northern Arizona, rain was falling, with a temperature of 46 at Flagstaff, and 49 at Page. It was 50 at Chillo. At Prescott, it was partly cloudy, with a temperature of 54. At Kingman, it was mostly cloudy, with a temperature of 52. It was cloudy, with a temperature of 46 at the Grand Canyon, 54 at Payson, and 51 at Winslow. At Flagstaff, wind was southwest gusting to 41 miles an hour. At Williams, it was cloudy, with a visibility of 1¾ miles. At Williams, wind was southwest gusting to 32 miles an hour. At Cholo, wind was south gusting to 32 miles an hour. Observations for southern Arizona. At Tucson, it was clear, with a temperature of 65. At Nogales, it was partly cloudy, with a temperature of 60. It was cloudy, with a temperature of 63 at Yuma, and 65 at Sierra Vista. Observations for Southern California, it was clear, with a temperature of 56 at Los Angeles Airport, and 57 at Blythe. At San Diego, it was mostly cloudy, with a temperature of 63. Regional observations, skies ranged from partly cloudy to mostly cloudy. It was 56 at Las Vegas, 47 at Salt Lake City, 58 at Albuquerque, and 60 at El Paso. Once again, at 6 a.m. in Phoenix, under mostly cloudy skies. The Sky Harbor temperature was 67 degrees. Here is the latest forecast. For the following area, in Arizona, Central Phoenix, issued at 4:01 a.m. Mountain Standard Time. Today, partly sunny with a slight chance of showers in the morning, then mostly sunny in the afternoon. High 75 to 80. Southwest wind 5 to 15 miles per hour. Chance of rain 10%. Tonight, clear and cooler. Lows 48 to 58. Northwest wind 5 to 10 miles per hour. Wednesday, sunny. High 74 to 79. North wind around 5 miles per hour. Wednesday night, clear. Lows 52 to 60. North wind 5 to 15 miles per hour. Thursday, sunny and warmer. Highs 82 to 87. Northeast wind 10 to 15 miles per hour. Thursday night, clear and much warmer. Low 62 to 69. Friday, partly sunny. Highs 81 to 86. Friday night, partly cloudy. Low 60 to 69. Saturday, partly sunny. High 79 to 84. Saturday night, partly cloudy. Lows 58 to 66. Sunday, mostly sunny. Highs 80 to 86. Sunday night, clear. Low 60 to 68. Monday, sunny.
highs 82 to 89. Here is the synopsis for Southeast California, Southwest, and South Central Arizona. Lingering rain chances this morning will push into the eastern Arizona Heights rain this afternoon before ending completely this evening. Below normal temperatures are forecast through Wednesday before creeping back into the normal range late week. Breezy to windy conditions will impact the western deserts through Thursday before spreading across the rest of southern and central Arizona by Friday. Advisory level winds will be possible by Friday, particularly across southeast Arizona. You're listening to National Weather Service NOAA Weather Radio, KEC 94 in Phoenix, Arizona, serving south central Arizona. The current time is 7 a.m. Mountain Standard Time. Here is the latest forecast for the following area in Arizona, central Phoenix, issued at 4:01 a.m. Mountain Standard Time. Today, partly sunny with a slight chance of showers in the morning, then mostly sunny in the afternoon. High 75 to 80. Southwest wind 5 to 15 miles per hour. Chance of rain 10%. Tonight, clear and cooler. Lows 48 to 58. Northwest wind 5 to 10 miles per hour. Wednesday, sunny. High 74 to 79. North wind around 5 miles per hour. Wednesday night, clear. Lows 52 to 60. North wind 5 to 15 miles per hour. Thursday, sunny and warmer. Highs 82 to 87. Northeast wind 10 to 15 miles per hour. Thursday night, clear and much warmer. Low 62 to 69. Friday, partly sunny. Highs 81 to 86. Friday night, partly cloudy. Low 60 to 69. Saturday, partly sunny. High 79 to 84. Saturday night, partly cloudy. Lows 58 to 66. Sunday, mostly sunny. Highs 80 to 86. Sunday night, clear. Low 60 to 68. Monday, sunny. Highs 82 to 89. Here is the synopsis for Southeast California, Southwest, and South Central Arizona. Lingering rain chances this morning will push into the eastern Arizona Heights rain this afternoon before ending completely this evening. Below normal temperatures are forecast through Wednesday before creeping back into the normal range late week. Breezy to windy conditions will impact the western deserts through Thursday before spreading across the rest of southern and central Arizona by Friday. Advisory level winds will be possible by Friday, particularly across southeast Arizona. 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The current time is 7:02 a.m. Mountain Standard Time. Here is the latest forecast for the following area in Arizona, central Phoenix, issued at 4:01 a.m. Mountain Standard Time. Today, partly sunny with a slight chance of showers in the morning, then mostly sunny in the afternoon. High 75 to 80. Southwest wind 5 to 15 miles per hour. Chance of rain 10%. Tonight, clear and cooler. Lows 48 to 58. Northwest wind 5 to 10 miles per hour. Wednesday, sunny. High 74 to 79. North wind around 5 miles per hour. Wednesday night, clear. Lows 52 to 60. North wind 5 to 15 miles per hour. Thursday, sunny and warmer. Highs 82 to 87. Northeast wind 10 to 15 miles per hour. Thursday night, clear and much warmer. Low 62 to 69. Friday, partly sunny. Highs 81 to 86. Friday night, partly cloudy. Low 60 to 69. Saturday, partly sunny. High 79 to 84. Saturday night, partly cloudy.
lows 58 to 66. Sunday, mostly sunny. Highs 80 to 86. Sunday night, clear. Lows 60 to 68. Monday, sunny. Highs 82 to 89. Here is the synopsis for Southeast California, Southwest, and South Central Arizona. Lingering rain chances this morning will push into the eastern Arizona Heights rain this afternoon before ending completely this evening. Below normal temperatures are forecast through Wednesday before creeping back into the normal range late week. Breezy to windy conditions will impact the western deserts through Thursday before spreading across the rest of southern and central Arizona by Friday. Advisory level winds will be possible by Friday, particularly across southeast Arizona. 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The current time is 7:05 a.m. Mountain Standard Time. Here is the latest forecast for the following area in Arizona, central Phoenix, issued at 4:01 a.m. Mountain Standard Time. Today, partly sunny with a slight chance of showers in the morning, then mostly sunny in the afternoon. High 75 to 80. Southwest wind 5 to 15 miles per hour. Chance of rain 10%. Tonight, clear and cooler. Lows 48 to 58. Northwest wind 5 to 10 miles per hour. Wednesday, sunny. High 74 to 79. North wind around 5 miles per hour. Wednesday night, clear. Lows 52 to 60. North wind 5 to 15 miles per hour. Thursday, sunny and warmer. Highs 82 to 87. Northeast wind 10 to 15 miles per hour. Thursday night, clear and much warmer. Low 62 to 69. Friday, partly sunny. Highs 81 to 86. Friday night, partly cloudy. Low 60 to 69. Saturday, partly sunny. High 79 to 84. Saturday night, partly cloudy. Lows 58 to 66. Sunday, mostly sunny. Highs 80 to 86. Sunday night, clear. Lows 60 to 68. Monday, sunny. Highs 82 to 89. Here is the synopsis for Southeast California, Southwest, and South Central Arizona. Lingering rain chances this morning will push into the eastern Arizona Heights rain this afternoon before ending completely this evening. Below normal temperatures are forecast through Wednesday before creeping back into the normal range late week. Breezy to windy conditions will impact the western deserts through Thursday before spreading across the rest of southern and central Arizona by Friday. Advisory level winds will be possible by Friday, particularly across southeast Arizona. 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The current time is 7:08 a.m. Mountain Standard Time. Here is the latest forecast for the following area in Arizona, central Phoenix, issued at 4:01 a.m. Mountain Standard Time. Today, partly sunny with a slight chance of showers in the morning, then mostly sunny in the afternoon. High 75 to 80. Southwest wind 5 to 15 miles per hour. Chance of rain 10%. Tonight, clear and cooler. Lows 48 to 58. Northwest wind 5 to 10 miles per hour. Wednesday, sunny. High 74 to 79. North wind around 5 miles per hour. Wednesday night, clear. Lows 52 to 60. North wind 5 to 15 miles per hour. Thursday, sunny and warmer. Highs 82 to 87. Northeast wind 10 to 15 miles per hour. Thursday night, clear and much warmer. Low 62 to 69. Friday, partly sunny. Highs 81 to 86.
Friday night, partly cloudy. Low 60 to 69. Saturday, partly sunny. High 79 to 84. Saturday night, partly cloudy. Lows 58 to 66. Sunday, mostly sunny. Highs 80 to 86. Sunday night, clear. Lows 60 to 68. Monday, sunny. Highs 82 to 89. Here is the synopsis for Southeast California, Southwest, and South Central Arizona. Lingering rain chances this morning will push into the eastern Arizona Heights rain this afternoon before ending completely this evening. Below normal temperatures are forecast through Wednesday before creeping back into the normal range late week. Breezy to windy conditions will impact the western deserts through Thursday before spreading across the rest of southern and central Arizona by Friday. Advisory level winds will be possible by Friday, particularly across southeast Arizona. 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The current time is 7:10 a.m. Mountain Standard Time. Here is the 7 a.m. Mountain Standard Time observation for Phoenix on Tuesday, October 13th. At Sky Harbor, it was cloudy. Visibility 10 miles. Temperature was 68 degrees, dew point 62, relative humidity 81%. Wind was south, at 9 miles an hour. And the pressure was 29.87 inches, and rising. Other observations for South Central Arizona including the Greater Phoenix area, rain was falling, with a temperature of 66 at Falcon Field, and 66 at Mesa Gateway. It was mostly cloudy, with a temperature of 67 at Luke Air Force Base, and 66 at Chandler. It was cloudy, with a temperature of 66 at Buckeye, 66 at Glendale, 65 at Deer Valley, 65 at Scottsdale Airport, and 65 at Gila Bend. At Chandler, the visibility was 3 miles. Observations for northern Arizona, rain was falling, with a temperature of 46 at Flagstaff, and 52 at Cholo. At Payson, drizzle was falling, with a temperature of 54. It was 51 at Kingman. At Prescott, it was mostly cloudy, with a temperature of 54. It was cloudy, with a temperature of 45 at the Grand Canyon, 48 at Page, and 54 at Winslow. At Flagstaff, wind was southwest gusting to 38 miles an hour. At the Grand Canyon, the visibility was 5 miles. At Williams, wind was southwest gusting to 30 miles an hour. At Payson, the visibility was 3 miles. At Cholo, the visibility was 3 miles. At Cholo, wind was south gusting to 30 miles an hour. Observations for southern Arizona, at Nogales, it was clear, with a temperature of 61. It was partly cloudy, with a temperature of 65 at Tucson, and 62 at Yuma. At Sierra Vista, it was mostly cloudy, with a temperature of 64. Observations for Southern California, it was clear, with a temperature of 56 at Los Angeles Airport, and 57 at Blythe. At San Diego, it was mostly cloudy, with a temperature of 62. Regional observations, at Las Vegas, it was mostly sunny, with a temperature of 58. At El Paso, it was partly sunny, with a temperature of 63. It was cloudy, with a temperature of 47 at Salt Lake City, and 60 at Albuquerque. At Las Vegas, wind was northwest gusting to 26 miles an hour. Once again, at 7 a.m. in Phoenix, under cloudy skies. The Sky Harbor temperature was 68 degrees. Here is the latest forecast. For the following area, in Arizona, Central Phoenix, issued at 4:01 a.m. Mountain Standard Time. Today, partly sunny with a slight chance of showers in the morning, then mostly sunny in the afternoon. High 75 to 80. Southwest wind 5 to 15 miles per hour. Chance of rain 10%. Tonight, clear and cooler. Lows 48 to 58.
Northwest wind 5 to 10 miles per hour. Wednesday, sunny. High 74 to 79. North wind around 5 miles per hour. Wednesday night, clear. Lows 52 to 60. North wind 5 to 15 miles per hour. Thursday, sunny and warmer. Highs 82 to 87. Northeast wind 10 to 15 miles per hour. Thursday night, clear and much warmer. Low 62 to 69. Friday, partly sunny. Highs 81 to 86. Friday night, partly cloudy. Low 60 to 69. Saturday, partly sunny. High 79 to 84. Saturday night, partly cloudy. Lows 58 to 66. Sunday, mostly sunny. Highs 80 to 86. Sunday night, clear. Lows 60 to 68. Monday, sunny. Highs 82 to 89. Here is the synopsis for Southeast California, Southwest, and South Central Arizona. Lingering rain chances this morning will push into the eastern Arizona Heights rain this afternoon before ending completely this evening. Below normal temperatures are forecast through Wednesday before creeping back into the normal range late week. Breezy to windy conditions will impact the western deserts through Thursday before spreading across the rest of southern and central Arizona by Friday. Advisory level winds will be possible by Friday, particularly across southeast Arizona. 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The current time is 7:16 a.m. Mountain Standard Time. Here is the 7 a.m. Mountain Standard Time observation for Phoenix on Tuesday, October 13th. At Sky Harbor, it was cloudy. Visibility 10 miles. Temperature was 68 degrees, dew point 62, relative humidity 81%. Wind was south, at 9 miles an hour. And the pressure was 29.87 inches, and rising. Other observations for South Central Arizona including the Greater Phoenix area, rain was falling, with a temperature of 66 at Falcon Field, and 66 at Mesa Gateway. It was mostly cloudy, with a temperature of 67 at Luke Air Force Base, and 66 at Chandler. It was cloudy, with a temperature of 66 at Buckeye, 66 at Glendale, 65 at Deer Valley, 65 at Scottsdale Airport, and 65 at Gila Bend. At Chandler, the visibility was 3 miles. Observations for northern Arizona, rain was falling, with a temperature of 46 at Flagstaff, and 52 at Cholo. At Payson, drizzle was falling, with a temperature of 54. It was 51 at Kingman. At Prescott, it was mostly cloudy, with a temperature of 54. It was cloudy, with a temperature of 45 at the Grand Canyon, 48 at Page, and 54 at Winslow. At Flagstaff, wind was southwest gusting to 38 miles an hour. At the Grand Canyon, the visibility was 5 miles. At Williams, wind was southwest gusting to 30 miles an hour. At Payson, the visibility was 3 miles. At Cholo, the visibility was 3 miles. At Cholo, wind was south gusting to 30 miles an hour. Observations for southern Arizona, at Nogales, it was clear, with a temperature of 61. It was partly cloudy, with a temperature of 65 at Tucson, and 62 at Yuma. At Sierra Vista, it was mostly cloudy, with a temperature of 64. Observations for Southern California, it was clear, with a temperature of 56 at Los Angeles Airport, and 57 at Blythe. At San Diego, it was mostly cloudy, with a temperature of 62. Regional observations, at Las Vegas, it was mostly sunny, with a temperature of 58. At El Paso, it was partly sunny, with a temperature of 63. It was cloudy, with a temperature of 47 at Salt Lake City, and 60 at Albuquerque. At Las Vegas, wind was northwest gusting to 26 miles an hour.
once again, at 7 a.m. in Phoenix, under cloudy skies. The Sky Harbor temperature was 68 degrees. Here is the latest forecast. For the following area, in Arizona, Central Phoenix, issued at 4:01 a.m. Mountain Standard Time. Today, partly sunny with a slight chance of showers in the morning, then mostly sunny in the afternoon. High 75 to 80. Southwest wind 5 to 15 miles per hour. Chance of rain 10%. Tonight, clear and cooler. Lows 48 to 58. Northwest wind 5 to 10 miles per hour. Wednesday, sunny. High 74 to 79. North wind around 5 miles per hour. Wednesday night, clear. Lows 52 to 60. North wind 5 to 15 miles per hour. Thursday, sunny and warmer. Highs 82 to 87. Northeast wind 10 to 15 miles per hour. Thursday night, clear and much warmer. Low 62 to 69. Friday, partly sunny. Highs 81 to 86. Friday night, partly cloudy. Low 60 to 69. Saturday, partly sunny. High 79 to 84. Saturday night, partly cloudy. Lows 58 to 66. Sunday, mostly sunny. Highs 80 to 86. Sunday night, clear. Lows 60 to 68. Monday, sunny. Highs 82 to 89. Here is the synopsis for Southeast California, Southwest, and South Central Arizona. Lingering rain chances this morning will push into the eastern Arizona Heights rain this afternoon before ending completely this evening. Below normal temperatures are forecast through Wednesday before creeping back into the normal range late week. Breezy to windy conditions will impact the western deserts through Thursday before spreading across the rest of southern and central Arizona by Friday. Advisory level winds will be possible by Friday, particularly across southeast Arizona. 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The current time is 7:22 a.m. Mountain Standard Time. Here is the 7 a.m. Mountain Standard Time observation for Phoenix on Tuesday, October 13th. At Sky Harbor, it was cloudy. Visibility 10 miles. Temperature was 68 degrees, dew point 62, relative humidity 81%. Wind was south, at 9 miles an hour. And the pressure was 29.87 inches, and rising. Other observations for South Central Arizona including the Greater Phoenix area, rain was falling, with a temperature of 66 at Falcon Field, and 66 at Mesa Gateway. It was mostly cloudy, with a temperature of 67 at Luke Air Force Base, and 66 at Chandler. It was cloudy, with a temperature of 66 at Buckeye, 66 at Glendale, 65 at Deer Valley, 65 at Scottsdale Airport, and 65 at Gila Bend. At Chandler, the visibility was 3 miles. Observations for northern Arizona, rain was falling, with a temperature of 46 at Flagstaff, and 52 at Cholo. At Payson, drizzle was falling, with a temperature of 54. It was 51 at Kingman. At Prescott, it was mostly cloudy, with a temperature of 54. It was cloudy, with a temperature of 45 at the Grand Canyon, 48 at Page, and 54 at Winslow. At Flagstaff, wind was southwest gusting to 38 miles an hour. At the Grand Canyon, the visibility was 5 miles. At Williams, wind was southwest gusting to 30 miles an hour. At Payson, the visibility was 3 miles. At Cholo, the visibility was 3 miles. At Cholo, wind was south gusting to 30 miles an hour. Observations for southern Arizona, at Nogales, it was clear, with a temperature of 61. It was partly cloudy, with a temperature of 65 at Tucson, and 62 at Yuma.
At Sierra Vista, it was mostly cloudy, with a temperature of 64. Observations for Southern California, it was clear, with a temperature of 56 at Los Angeles Airport, and 57 at Blythe. At San Diego, it was mostly cloudy, with a temperature of 62. Regional observations, at Las Vegas, it was mostly sunny, with a temperature of 58. At El Paso, it was partly sunny, with a temperature of 63. It was cloudy, with a temperature of 47 at Salt Lake City, and 60 at Albuquerque. At Las Vegas, wind was northwest gusting to 26 miles an hour. Once again, at 7 a.m. in Phoenix, under cloudy skies. The Sky Harbor temperature was 68 degrees. Here is the latest forecast. For the following area, in Arizona, Central Phoenix, issued at 4:01 a.m. Mountain Standard Time. Today, partly sunny with a slight chance of showers in the morning, then mostly sunny in the afternoon. High 75 to 80. Southwest wind 5 to 15 miles per hour. Chance of rain 10%. Tonight, clear and cooler. Lows 48 to 58. Northwest wind 5 to 10 miles per hour. Wednesday, sunny. High 74 to 79. North wind around 5 miles per hour. Wednesday night, clear. Lows 52 to 60. North wind 5 to 15 miles per hour. Thursday, sunny and warmer. Highs 82 to 87. Northeast wind 10 to 15 miles per hour. Thursday night, clear and much warmer. Low 62 to 69. Friday, partly sunny. Highs 81 to 86. Friday night, partly cloudy. Low 60 to 69. Saturday, partly sunny. High 79 to 84. Saturday night, partly cloudy. Lows 58 to 66. Sunday, mostly sunny. Highs 80 to 86. Sunday night, clear. Lows 60 to 68. Monday, sunny. Highs 82 to 89. Here is the synopsis for Southeast California, Southwest, and South Central Arizona. Lingering rain chances this morning will push into the eastern Arizona Heights rain this afternoon before ending completely this evening. Below normal temperatures are forecast through Wednesday before creeping back into the normal range late week. Breezy to windy conditions will impact the western deserts through Thursday before spreading across the rest of southern and central Arizona by Friday. Advisory level winds will be possible by Friday, particularly across southeast Arizona. 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The current time is 7:27 a.m. Mountain Standard Time. Here is the 7 a.m. Mountain Standard Time observation for Phoenix, on Tuesday, October 13th. At Sky Harbor, it was cloudy. Visibility 10 miles. Temperature was 68 degrees, dew point 62, relative humidity 81%. Wind was south, at 9 miles an hour. And the pressure was 29.87 inches, and rising. Other observations for South Central Arizona including the Greater Phoenix area, rain was falling, with a temperature of 66 at Falcon Field, and 66 at Mesa Gateway. It was mostly cloudy, with a temperature of 67 at Luke Air Force Base, and 66 at Chandler. It was cloudy, with a temperature of 66 at Buckeye, 66 at Glendale, 65 at Deer Valley, 65 at Scottsdale Airport, and 65 at Gila Bend. At Chandler, the visibility was 3 miles. Observations for northern Arizona, rain was falling, with a temperature of 46 at Flagstaff, and 52 at Chulo. At Payson, drizzle was falling, with a temperature of 54. It was 51 at Kingman. At Prescott, it was mostly cloudy, with a temperature of 54. It was cloudy,
with a temperature of 45 at the Grand Canyon, 48 at Page, and 54 at Winslow. At Flagstaff, wind was southwest gusting to 38 miles an hour. At the Grand Canyon, the visibility was 5 miles. At

Regional observations, at Las Vegas, it was mostly sunny, with a temperature of 58. At El Paso, it was partly sunny, with a temperature of 63. It was cloudy, with a temperature of 47 at Salt Lake City, and 60 at Albuquerque. At Las Vegas, wind was northwest gusting to 26 miles an hour. Once again, at 7 a.m. in Phoenix, under cloudy skies. The Sky Harbor temperature was 68 degrees. Here is the latest forecast. For the following area, in Arizona, Central Phoenix, issued at 4:01 a.m. Mountain Standard Time. Today, partly sunny with a slight chance of showers in the morning, then mostly sunny in the afternoon. High 75 to 80. Southwest wind 5 to 15 miles per hour. Chance of rain 10%. Tonight, clear and cooler. Lows 48 to 58. Northwest wind 5 to 10 miles per hour. Wednesday, sunny. High 74 to 79. North wind around 5 miles per hour. Wednesday night, clear. Lows 52 to 60. North wind 5 to 15 miles per hour. Thursday, sunny and warmer. Highs 82 to 87. Northeast wind 10 to 15 miles per hour. Thursday night, clear and much warmer. Low 62 to 69. Friday, partly sunny. Highs 81 to 86. Friday night, partly cloudy. Low 60 to 69. Saturday, partly sunny. High 79 to 84. Saturday night, partly cloudy. Lows 58 to 66. Sunday, mostly sunny. Highs 80 to 86. Sunday night, clear. Lows 60 to 68. Monday, sunny. Highs 82 to 89. Here is the synopsis for Southeast California, Southwest, and South Central Arizona. Lingering rain chances this morning will push into the eastern Arizona high terrain this afternoon before ending completely this evening. Below normal temperatures are forecast through Wednesday before creeping back into the normal range late week. Breezy to windy conditions will impact the western deserts through Thursday before spreading across the rest of southern and central Arizona by Friday. Advisory level winds will be possible by Friday, particularly across southeast Arizona. 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The current time is 7:33 a.m. Mountain Standard Time. Here is the 7 a.m. Mountain Standard Time observation for Phoenix, on Tuesday, October 13th. At Sky Harbor, it was cloudy. Visibility 10 miles. Temperature was 68 degrees, dew point 62, relative humidity 81%. Wind was south, at 9 miles an hour. And the pressure was 29.87 inches, and rising. Other observations for South Central Arizona including the Greater Phoenix area, rain was falling, with a temperature of 66 at Falcon Field, and 66 at Mesa Gateway. It was mostly cloudy, with a temperature of 67 at Luke Air Force Base, and 66 at Chandler. It was cloudy, with a temperature of 66 at Buckeye, 66 at Glendale, 65 at Deer Valley, 65 at Scottsdale Airport, and 65 at Gila Bend. At Chandler, the visibility was 3 miles. Observations for northern Arizona, rain was falling, with a temperature of 46 at Flagstaff, and 52 at Chulo. At Payson, drizzle was falling, with a temperature of 54. It was 51 at Kingman. At Prescott, it was mostly cloudy, with a temperature of 54. It was cloudy, with a temperature of 45 at the Grand Canyon, 48 at Page, and 54 at Winslow. At Flagstaff, wind was southwest gusting to 38 miles an hour. At the Grand Canyon, the visibility was 5 miles. At Williams, wind was southwest gusting to 30 miles an hour. At Payson, the visibility was 3 miles.

At Sholo, the visibility was 3 miles. At Sholo, wind was south gusting to 30 miles an hour. Observations for southern Arizona, at Nogales, it was clear, with a temperature of 61. It was partly cloudy, with a temperature of 65 at Tucson, and 62 at Yuma. At Sierra Vista, it was mostly cloudy, with a temperature of 64. Observations for Southern California, it was clear, with a temperature of 56 at Los Angeles Airport, and 57 at Blythe. At San Diego, it was mostly cloudy, with a temperature of 62. Regional observations, at Las Vegas, it was mostly sunny, with a temperature of 58. At El Paso, it was partly sunny, with a temperature of 63. It was cloudy, with a temperature of 47 at Salt Lake City, and 60 at Albuquerque. At Las Vegas, wind was northwest gusting to 26 miles an hour. Once again, at 7 a.m. in Phoenix, under cloudy skies. The Sky Harbor temperature was 68 degrees. Here is the latest forecast. For the following area, in Arizona, Central Phoenix, issued at 4:01 a.m. Mountain Standard Time. Today, partly sunny with a slight chance of showers in the morning, then mostly sunny in the afternoon. High 75 to 80. Southwest wind 5 to 15 miles per hour. Chance of rain 10%. Tonight, clear and cooler. Lows 48 to 58. Northwest wind 5 to 10 miles per hour. Wednesday, sunny. High 74 to 79. North wind around 5 miles per hour. Wednesday night, clear. Lows 52 to 60. North wind 5 to 15 miles per hour. Thursday, sunny and warmer. Highs 82 to 87. Northeast wind 10 to 15 miles per hour. Thursday night, clear and much warmer. Low 62 to 69. Friday, partly sunny. Highs 81 to 86. Friday night, partly cloudy. Low 60 to 69. Saturday, partly sunny. High 79 to 84. Saturday night, partly cloudy. Lows 58 to 66. Sunday, mostly sunny. Highs 80 to 86. Sunday night, clear. Lows 60 to 68. Monday, sunny. Highs 82 to 89. Here is the synopsis for Southeast California, Southwest, and South Central Arizona. Lingering rain chances this morning will push into the eastern Arizona Heights rain this afternoon before ending completely this evening. Below normal temperatures are forecast through Wednesday before creeping back into the normal range late week. Breezy to windy conditions will impact the western deserts through Thursday before spreading across the rest of southern and central Arizona by Friday. Advisory level winds will be possible by Friday, particularly across southeast Arizona. You are listening to National Weather Service NOAA Weather Radio, KEC 94 in Phoenix, Arizona, serving South Central Arizona. The current time is 7:39 a.m. Mountain Standard Time. Here is the 7 a.m. Mountain Standard Time observation for Phoenix, on Tuesday, October 13th. At Sky Harbor, it was cloudy. Visibility 10 miles. Temperature was 68 degrees, dew point 62, relative humidity 81%. Wind was south, at 9 miles an hour. And the pressure was 29.87 inches, and rising. Other observations for South Central Arizona including the Greater Phoenix area, rain was falling, with a temperature of 66 at Falcon Field, and 66 at Mesa Gateway. It was mostly cloudy, with a temperature of 67 at Luke Air Force Base, and 66 at Chandler. It was cloudy, with a temperature of 66 at Buckeye, 66 at Glendale, 65 at Deer Valley, 65 at Scottsdale Airport, and 65 at Gila Bend. At Chandler, the visibility was 3 miles. Observations for northern Arizona, rain was falling,
with a temperature of 46 at Flagstaff and 52 at Shiloh. At Payson, drizzle was falling, with a temperature of 54. It was 51 at Kingman. At Prescott, it was mostly cloudy, with a temperature of 54. It was cloudy, with a temperature of 45 at the Grand Canyon, 48 at Page, and 54 at Winslow. At Flagstaff, wind was southwest gusting to 38 miles an hour. At the Grand Canyon, the visibility was 5 miles. At Williams, wind was southwest gusting to 30 miles an hour. At Payson, the visibility was 3 miles. At Shiloh, the visibility was 3 miles. At Shiloh, wind was south gusting to 30 miles an hour. Observations for southern Arizona, at Nogales, it was clear, with a temperature of 61. It was partly cloudy, with a temperature of 65 at Tucson, and 62 at Yuma. At Sierra Vista, it was mostly cloudy, with a temperature of 64. Observations for Southern California, it was clear, with a temperature of 56 at Los Angeles Airport, and 57 at Blythe. At San Diego, it was mostly cloudy, with a temperature of 62. Regional observations, at Las Vegas, it was mostly sunny, with a temperature of 58. At El Paso, it was partly sunny, with a temperature of 63. It was cloudy, with a temperature of 47 at Salt Lake City, and 60 at Albuquerque. At Las Vegas, wind was northwest gusting to 26 miles an hour. Once again, at 7 a.m. in Phoenix, under cloudy skies. The Sky Harbor temperature was 68 degrees. Here is the latest forecast. For the following area, in Arizona, Central Phoenix, issued at 4:01 a.m. Mountain Standard Time. Today, partly sunny with a slight chance of showers in the morning, then mostly sunny in the afternoon. High 75 to 80. Southwest wind 5 to 15 miles per hour. Chance of rain 10%. Tonight, clear and cooler. Lows 48 to 58. Northwest wind 5 to 10 miles per hour. Wednesday, sunny. High 74 to 79. North wind around 5 miles per hour. Wednesday night, clear. Lows 52 to 60. North wind 5 to 15 miles per hour. Thursday, sunny and warmer. Highs 82 to 87. Northeast wind 10 to 15 miles per hour. Thursday night, clear and much warmer. Low 62 to 69. Friday, partly sunny. Highs 81 to 86. Friday night, partly cloudy. Low 60 to 69. Saturday, partly sunny. High 79 to 84. Saturday night, partly cloudy. Lows 58 to 66. Sunday, mostly sunny. Highs 80 to 86. Sunday night, clear. Lows 60 to 68. Monday, sunny. Highs 82 to 89. Here is the synopsis for Southeast California, Southwest, and South Central Arizona. Lingering rain chances this morning will push into the eastern Arizona Heights rain this afternoon before ending completely this evening. Below normal temperatures are forecast through Wednesday before creeping back into the normal range late week. Breezy to windy conditions will impact the western deserts through Thursday before spreading across the rest of southern and central Arizona by Friday. Advisory level winds will be possible by Friday, particularly across southeast Arizona. You are listening to National Weather Service NOAA Weather Radio, KEC 94 in Phoenix, Arizona, serving South Central Arizona. The current time is 7:44 a.m. Mountain Standard Time. Here is the 7 a.m. Mountain Standard Time observation for Phoenix, on Tuesday, October 13th. At Sky Harbor, it was cloudy. Visibility 10 miles. Temperature was 68 degrees, dew point 62, relative humidity 81%. Wind was south, at 9 miles an hour.
and the pressure was 29.87 inches and rising. Other observations for South Central Arizona, including the Greater Phoenix area, rain was falling, with a temperature of 66 at Falcon Field and 66 at Mesa Gateway. It was mostly cloudy, with a temperature of 67 at Luke Air Force Base and 66 at Chandler. It was cloudy, with a temperature of 66 at Buckeye, 66 at Glendale, 65 at Deer Valley, 65 at Scottsdale Airport, and 65 at Gila Bend. At Chandler, the visibility was 3 miles. Observations for northern Arizona, rain was falling, with a temperature of 46 at Flagstaff, and 52 at Cholo. At Payson, drizzle was falling, with a temperature of 54. It was 51 at Kingman. At Prescott, it was mostly cloudy, with a temperature of 54. It was cloudy, with a temperature of 45 at the Grand Canyon, 48 at Page, and 54 at Winslow. At Flagstaff, wind was southwest gusting to 38 miles an hour. At the Grand Canyon, the visibility was 5 miles. At Williams, wind was southwest gusting to 30 miles an hour. At Payson, the visibility was 3 miles. At Cholo, the visibility was 3 miles. At Cholo, wind was south gusting to 30 miles an hour. Observations for southern Arizona, at Nogales, it was clear, with a temperature of 61. It was partly cloudy, with a temperature of 65 at Tucson, and 62 at Yuma. At Sierra Vista, it was mostly cloudy, with a temperature of 64. Observations for Southern California, it was clear, with a temperature of 56 at Los Angeles Airport, and 57 at Blythe. At San Diego, it was mostly cloudy, with a temperature of 62. Regional observations, at Las Vegas, it was mostly sunny, with a temperature of 58. At El Paso, it was partly sunny, with a temperature of 63. It was cloudy, with a temperature of 47 at Salt Lake City, and 60 at Albuquerque. At Las Vegas, wind was northwest gusting to 26 miles an hour. Once again, at 7 a.m. in Phoenix, under cloudy skies. The Sky Harbor temperature was 68 degrees. Here is the latest forecast. For the following area, in Arizona, Central Phoenix, issued at 4:01 a.m. Mountain Standard Time. Today, partly sunny with a slight chance of showers in the morning, then mostly sunny in the afternoon. High 75 to 80. Southwest wind 5 to 15 miles per hour. Chance of rain 10%. Tonight, clear and cooler. Lows 48 to 58. Northwest wind 5 to 10 miles per hour. Wednesday, sunny. High 74 to 79. North wind around 5 miles per hour. Wednesday night, clear. Lows 52 to 60. North wind 5 to 15 miles per hour. Thursday, sunny and warmer. Highs 82 to 87. Northeast wind 10 to 15 miles per hour. Thursday night, clear and much warmer. Low 62 to 69. Friday, partly sunny. Highs 81 to 86. Friday night, partly cloudy. Low 60 to 69. Saturday, partly sunny. High 79 to 84. Saturday night, partly cloudy. Lows 58 to 66. Sunday, mostly sunny. Highs 80 to 86. Sunday night, clear. Lows 60 to 68. Monday, sunny. Highs 82 to 89. The Phoenix, Arizona climate summary for yesterday, October 12, 2026. Yesterday's high temperature was 83 degrees and the low 68 degrees. 0.05 inches of precipitation fell yesterday, which brings the monthly total to 0.35 inches. The total precipitation for the year now stands at 3.13 inches. Yesterday the maximum wind observed was 28 miles an hour from the west, which occurred at 5:24 p.m.
The highest wind gust observed was 35 miles per hour from the west, which occurred at 5:23 p.m. Yesterday, the average wind speed was 9 miles per hour. Yesterday's maximum relative humidity was 78%, and the minimum relative humidity was 44%. The normal high temperature for today is 90 degrees, and the normal low is 67. The record high for today is 103, which occurred in 2024, and the record low is 48, which occurred in 1969. The low temperature so far this morning has been 67 degrees. Sunrise today is at 6:31 a.m. and sunset is at 5:57 p.m. Here is the synopsis for Southeast California, Southwest, and South Central Arizona. Lingering rain chances this morning will push into the eastern Arizona Heights rain this afternoon before ending completely this evening. Below normal temperatures are forecast through Wednesday before creeping back into the normal range late week. Breezy to windy conditions will impact the western deserts through Thursday before spreading across the rest of southern and central Arizona by Friday. Advisory level winds will be possible by Friday, particularly across southeast Arizona. 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The current time is 7:51 a.m. Mountain Standard Time. Here is a 7 a.m. Mountain Standard Time observation for Phoenix on Tuesday, October 13th. At Sky Harbor, it was cloudy. Visibility 10 miles. Temperature was 68 degrees, dew point 62, relative humidity 81%. Wind was south at 9 miles an hour. And the pressure was 29.87 inches and rising. Other observations for South Central Arizona, including the greater Phoenix area, rain was falling with a temperature of 66 at Falcon Field and 66 at Mesa Gateway. It was mostly cloudy with a temperature of 67 at Luke Air Force Base and 66 at Chandler. It was cloudy with a temperature of 66 at Buckeye, 66 at Glendale, 65 at Deer Valley, 65 at Scottsdale Airport, and 65 at Gila Bend. At Chandler, the visibility was 3 miles. Observations for northern Arizona, rain was falling, with a temperature of 46 at Flagstaff, and 52 at Cholo. At Payson, drizzle was falling, with a temperature of 54. It was 51 at Kingman. At Prescott, it was mostly cloudy, with a temperature of 54. It was cloudy, with a temperature of 45 at the Grand Canyon, 48 at Page, and 54 at Winslow. At Flagstaff, wind was southwest gusting to 38 miles an hour. At the Grand Canyon, the visibility was 5 miles. At Williams, wind was southwest gusting to 30 miles an hour. At Payson, the visibility was 3 miles. At Cholo, the visibility was 3 miles. At Cholo, wind was south gusting to 30 miles an hour. Observations for southern Arizona, at Nogales, it was clear, with a temperature of 61. It was partly cloudy, with a temperature of 65 at Tucson, and 62 at Yuma. At Sierra Vista, it was mostly cloudy, with a temperature of 64. Observations for Southern California, it was clear, with a temperature of 56 at Los Angeles Airport, and 57 at Blythe. At San Diego, it was mostly cloudy, with a temperature of 62. Regional observations, at Las Vegas, it was mostly sunny, with a temperature of 58. At El Paso, it was partly sunny, with a temperature of 63. It was cloudy, with a temperature of 47 at Salt Lake City, and 60 at Albuquerque. At Las Vegas, wind was northwest gusting to 26 miles an hour. Once again, at 7 a.m. in Phoenix, under cloudy skies. The Sky Harbor temperature was 68 degrees. Here is the latest forecast. For the following area, in Arizona, Central Phoenix, issued at 4:01 a.m. Mountain Standard Time. Today, partly sunny with a slight chance of showers in the morning, then mostly sunny in the afternoon.
high 75 to 80. Southwest wind 5 to 15 miles per hour. Chance of rain 10%. Tonight, clear and cooler. Lows 48 to 58. Northwest wind 5 to 10 miles per hour. Wednesday, sunny. High 74 to 79. North wind around 5 miles per hour. Wednesday night, clear. Lows 52 to 60. North wind 5 to 15 miles per hour. Thursday, sunny and warmer. Highs 82 to 87. Northeast wind 10 to 15 miles per hour. Thursday night, clear and much warmer. Low 62 to 69. Friday, partly sunny. Highs 81 to 86. Friday night, partly cloudy. Low 60 to 69. Saturday, partly sunny. High 79 to 84. Saturday night, partly cloudy. Lows 58 to 66. Sunday, mostly sunny. Highs 80 to 86. Sunday night, clear. Lows 60 to 68. Monday, sunny. Highs 82 to 89. The Phoenix, Arizona climate summary for yesterday, October 12, 2026. Yesterday's high temperature was 83 degrees and the low 68 degrees. 0.05 inches of precipitation fell yesterday, which brings the monthly total to 0.35 inches. The total precipitation for the year now stands at 3.13 inches. Yesterday the maximum wind observed was 28 miles an hour from the west, which occurred at 5:24 p.m. The highest wind gust observed was 35 miles per hour from the west, which occurred at 5:23 p.m. Yesterday the average wind speed was 9 miles per hour. Yesterday's maximum relative humidity was 78%, and the minimum relative humidity was 44%. The normal high temperature for today is 90 degrees, and the normal low is 67. The record high for today is 103, which occurred in 2024, and the record low is 48, which occurred in 1969. The low temperature so far this morning has been 67 degrees. Sunrise today is at 6:31 a.m. and sunset is at 5:57 p.m. Here is the synopsis for Southeast California, Southwest, and South Central Arizona. Lingering rain chances this morning will push into the eastern Arizona high terrain this afternoon before ending completely this evening. Below normal temperatures are forecast through Wednesday before creeping back into the normal range late week. Breezy to windy conditions will impact the western deserts through Thursday before spreading across the rest of southern and central Arizona by Friday. Advisory level winds will be possible by Friday, particularly across southeast Arizona. 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The current time is 7:58 a.m. Mountain Standard Time. Here is the 7 a.m. Mountain Standard Time observation for Phoenix, on Tuesday, October 13th. At Sky Harbor, it was cloudy. Visibility 10 miles. Temperature was 68 degrees, dew point 62, relative humidity 81%. Wind was south, at 9 miles an hour. And the pressure was 29.87 inches, and rising. Other observations for South Central Arizona, including the Greater Phoenix area, rain was falling, with a temperature of 66 at Falcon Field, and 66 at Mesa Gateway. It was mostly cloudy, with a temperature of 67 at Luke Air Force Base, and 66 at Chandler. It was cloudy, with a temperature of 66 at Buckeye, 66 at Glendale, 65 at Deer Valley, 65 at Scottsdale Airport, and 65 at Gila Bend. At Chandler, the visibility was 3 miles. Observations for northern Arizona, rain was falling, with a temperature of 46 at Flagstaff, and 52 at Cholo. At Payson, drizzle was falling, with a temperature of 54. It was 51 at Kingman. At Prescott,
It was mostly cloudy, with a temperature of 54. It was cloudy, with a temperature of 45 at the Grand Canyon, 48 at Page, and 54 at Winslow. At Flagstaff, wind was southwest gusting to 38 miles an hour. At the Grand Canyon, the visibility was 5 miles. At Williams, wind was southwest gusting to 30 miles an hour. At Payson, the visibility was 3 miles. At Sholo, the visibility was 3 miles. At Sholo, wind was south gusting to 30 miles an hour. Observations for southern Arizona, at Nogales, it was clear, with a temperature of 61. It was partly cloudy, with a temperature of 65 at Tucson, and 62 at Yuma. At Sierra Vista, it was mostly cloudy, with a temperature of 64. Observations for Southern California, it was clear, with a temperature of 56 at Los Angeles Airport, and 57 at Blythe. At San Diego, it was mostly cloudy, with a temperature of 62. Regional observations, at Las Vegas, it was mostly sunny, with a temperature of 58. At El Paso, it was partly sunny, with a temperature of 63. It was cloudy, with a temperature of 47 at Salt Lake City, and 60 at Albuquerque. At Las Vegas, wind was northwest gusting to 26 miles an hour. Once again, at 7 a.m. in Phoenix, under cloudy skies. The Sky Harbor temperature was 68 degrees. Here is the latest forecast. For the following area, in Arizona, Central Phoenix, issued at 4:01 a.m. Mountain Standard Time. Today, partly sunny with a slight chance of showers in the morning, then mostly sunny in the afternoon. High 75 to 80. Southwest wind 5 to 15 miles per hour. Chance of rain 10%. Tonight, clear and cooler. Lows 48 to 58. Northwest wind 5 to 10 miles per hour. Wednesday, sunny. High 74 to 79. North wind around 5 miles per hour. Wednesday night, clear. Lows 52 to 60. North wind 5 to 15 miles per hour. Thursday, sunny and warmer. Highs 82 to 87. Northeast wind 10 to 15 miles per hour. Thursday night, clear and much warmer. Low 62 to 69. Friday, partly sunny. Highs 81 to 86. Friday night, partly cloudy. Low 60 to 69. Saturday, partly sunny. High 79 to 84. Saturday night, partly cloudy. Lows 58 to 66. Sunday, mostly sunny. Highs 80 to 86. Sunday night, clear. Lows 60 to 68. Monday, sunny. Highs 82 to 89. The Phoenix, Arizona climate summary for yesterday, October 12, 2026. Yesterday's high temperature was 83 degrees and the low 68 degrees. 0.05 inches of precipitation fell yesterday, which brings the monthly total to 0.35 inches. The total precipitation for the year now stands at 3.13 inches. Yesterday the maximum wind observed was 28 miles an hour from the west, which occurred at 5:24 p.m. The highest wind gust observed was 35 miles per hour from the west, which occurred at 5:23 p.m. Yesterday the average wind speed was 9 miles per hour. Yesterday's maximum relative humidity was 78%, and the minimum relative humidity was 44%. The normal high temperature for today is 90 degrees, and the normal low is 67. The record high for today is 103, which occurred in 2024, and the record low is 48, which occurred in 1969. The low temperature so far this morning has been 67 degrees. Sunrise today is at 6:31 a.m. and sunset is at 5:57 p.m. Here is the synopsis for Southeast California, Southwest, and South Central Arizona.
Lingering rain chances this morning will push into the eastern Arizona Heights rain this afternoon before ending completely this evening. Below normal temperatures are forecast through Wednesday before creeping back into the normal range late week. Breezy to windy conditions will impact the western deserts through Thursday before spreading across the rest of southern and central Arizona by Friday. Advisory level winds will be possible by Friday, particularly across southeast Arizona. 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The current time is 8:05 a.m. Mountain Standard Time. Here is the latest forecast for the following area in Arizona, central Phoenix, issued at 4:01 a.m. Mountain Standard Time. Today, partly sunny with a slight chance of showers in the morning, then mostly sunny in the afternoon. High 75 to 80. Southwest wind 5 to 15 miles per hour. Chance of rain 10%. Tonight, clear and cooler. Lows 48 to 58. Northwest wind 5 to 10 miles per hour. Wednesday, sunny. High 74 to 79. North wind around 5 miles per hour. Wednesday night, clear. Lows 52 to 60. North wind 5 to 15 miles per hour. Thursday, sunny and warmer. Highs 82 to 87. Northeast wind 10 to 15 miles per hour. Thursday night, clear and much warmer. Low 62 to 69. Friday, partly sunny. Highs 81 to 86. Friday night, partly cloudy. Low 60 to 69. Saturday, partly sunny. High 79 to 84. Saturday night, partly cloudy. Lows 58 to 66. Sunday, mostly sunny. Highs 80 to 86. Sunday night, clear. Low 60 to 68. Monday, sunny. Highs 82 to 89. The Phoenix, Arizona climate summary for yesterday, October 12, 2026. Yesterday's high temperature was 83 degrees and the low 68 degrees. 0.05 inches of precipitation fell yesterday, which brings the monthly total to 0.35 inches. The total precipitation for the year now stands at 3.13 inches. Yesterday the maximum wind observed was 28 miles an hour from the west, which occurred at 5:24 p.m. The highest wind gust observed was 35 miles per hour from the west, which occurred at 5:23 p.m. Yesterday the average wind speed was 9 miles per hour. Yesterday's maximum relative humidity was 78%, and the minimum relative humidity was 44%. The normal high temperature for today is 90 degrees, and the normal low is 67. The record high for today is 103, which occurred in 2024, and the record low is 48, which occurred in 1969. The low temperature so far this morning has been 67 degrees. Sunrise today is at 6:31 a.m. and sunset is at 5:57 p.m. Here is the synopsis for Southeast California, Southwest, and South Central Arizona. Lingering rain chances this morning will push into the eastern Arizona Heights rain this afternoon before ending completely this evening. Below normal temperatures are forecast through Wednesday before creeping back into the normal range late week. Breezy to windy conditions will impact the western deserts through Thursday before spreading across the rest of southern and central Arizona by Friday. Advisory level winds will be possible by Friday, particularly across southeast Arizona. 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The current time is 8:09 a.m. Mountain Standard Time. Here is the latest forecast for the following area in Arizona, central Phoenix, issued at 4:01 a.m. Mountain Standard Time. Today, partly sunny with a slight chance of showers in the morning, then mostly sunny in the afternoon.
high 75 to 80. Southwest wind 5 to 15 miles per hour. Chance of rain 10%. Tonight, clear and cooler. Lows 48 to 58. Northwest wind 5 to 10 miles per hour. Wednesday, sunny. High 74 to 79. North wind around 5 miles per hour. Wednesday night, clear. Lows 52 to 60. North wind 5 to 15 miles per hour. Thursday, sunny and warmer. Highs 82 to 87. Northeast wind 10 to 15 miles per hour. Thursday night, clear and much warmer. Low 62 to 69. Friday, partly sunny. Highs 81 to 86. Friday night, partly cloudy. Low 60 to 69. Saturday, partly sunny. High 79 to 84. Saturday night, partly cloudy. Lows 58 to 66. Sunday, mostly sunny. Highs 80 to 86. Sunday night, clear. Lows 60 to 68. Monday, sunny. Highs 82 to 89. The Phoenix, Arizona climate summary for yesterday, October 12, 2026. Yesterday's high temperature was 83 degrees and the low 68 degrees. 0.05 inches of precipitation fell yesterday, which brings the monthly total to 0.35 inches. The total precipitation for the year now stands at 3.13 inches. Yesterday the maximum wind observed was 28 miles an hour from the west, which occurred at 5:24 p.m. The highest wind gust observed was 35 miles per hour from the west, which occurred at 5:23 p.m. Yesterday the average wind speed was 9 miles per hour. Yesterday's maximum relative humidity was 78%, and the minimum relative humidity was 44%. The normal high temperature for today is 90 degrees, and the normal low is 67. The record high for today is 103, which occurred in 2024, and the record low is 48, which occurred in 1969. The low temperature so far this morning has been 67 degrees. Sunrise today is at 6:31 a.m. and sunset is at 5:57 p.m. Here is the synopsis for Southeast California, Southwest, and South Central Arizona. Lingering rain chances this morning will push into the eastern Arizona high terrain this afternoon before ending completely this evening. Below normal temperatures are forecast through Wednesday before creeping back into the normal range late week. Breezy to windy conditions will impact the western deserts through Thursday before spreading across the rest of southern and central Arizona by Friday. Advisory level winds will be possible by Friday, particularly across southeast Arizona. 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The current time is 8:13 a.m. Mountain Standard Time. Here is the 8 a.m. Mountain Standard Time observation for Phoenix, on Tuesday, October 13th. At Sky Harbor, it was cloudy. Visibility 10 miles. Temperature was 67 degrees, dew point 64, relative humidity 90%. Wind was south, at 9 miles an hour. And the pressure was 29.88 inches, and rising. Other observations for South Central Arizona, including the Greater Phoenix area, rain was falling, with a temperature of 65 at Scottsdale Airport, and 66 at Mesa Gateway. It was partly sunny, with a temperature of 68 at Glendale, and 67 at Luke Air Force Base. It was cloudy, with a temperature of 66 at Buckeye, 66 at Deer Valley, 67 at Falcon Field, 66 at Chandler, and 66 at Gila Bend. At Mesa Gateway, the visibility was 2.5 miles. Observations for northern Arizona, at Payson, drizzle was falling, with a temperature of 54. It was 53 at Kingman, and 52 at Cholo. At Prescott, it was partly sunny, with a temperature of 55. It was cloudy,
with a temperature of 47 at Flagstaff, 46 at the Grand Canyon, 48 at Page, and 56 at Winslow. At Flagstaff, wind was southwest gusting to 38 miles an hour. At Williams, wind was southwest gusting to 25 miles an hour. At Payson, the visibility was 4 miles. At Windle Rock, light rain was falling, with a visibility of 5 miles. At Sholo, the visibility was 4 miles. At Sholo, wind was south gusting to 33 miles an hour. Tucson, it was sunny, with a temperature of 68. It was mostly sunny, with a temperature of 64 at Yuma, and 67 at Sierra Vista. At Nogales, it was partly sunny, with a temperature of 62. Observations for Southern California, it was sunny, with a temperature of 57 at Los Angeles Airport, and 60 at Blythe. At San Diego, it was partly sunny, with a temperature of 63. Regional observations, it was mostly sunny, with a temperature of 55 at Las Vegas, and 69 at El Paso.

Atmospheric level winds will be possible by Friday, particularly across southeast Arizona. Your radio, KEC 94 in Phoenix, Arizona, serving south central Arizona. The current time is 8:20 a.m. Mountain Standard Time. Here is the 8 a.m. Mountain Standard Time observation for Phoenix on Tuesday, October 13th. At Sky Harbor, it was cloudy. Visibility 10 miles. Temperature was 67 degrees, dew point 64, relative humidity 90%. Wind was south at 9 miles an hour. And the pressure was 29.88 inches and rising. Other observations for South Central Arizona, including the Greater Phoenix area, rain was falling, with a temperature of 65 at Scottsdale Airport and 66 at Mesa Gateway. It was partly sunny, with a temperature of 68 at Glendale and 67 at Luke Air Force Base. It was cloudy, with a temperature of 66 at Buckeye, 66 at Deer Valley, 67 at Falcon Field, 66 at Chandler, and 66 at Gila Bend. At Mesa Gateway, the visibility was 2.5 miles. Observations for northern Arizona, at Payson, drizzle was falling, with a temperature of 54. It was 53 at Kingman, and 52 at Cholo. At Prescott, it was partly sunny, with a temperature of 55. It was cloudy, with a temperature of 47 at Flagstaff, 46 at the Grand Canyon, 48 at Page, and 56 at Winslow. At Flagstaff, wind was southwest gusting to 38 miles an hour. At Williams, wind was southwest gusting to 25 miles an hour. At Payson, the visibility was 4 miles. At Window Rock, light rain was falling, with a visibility of 5 miles. At Cholo, the visibility was 4 miles. At Cholo, wind was south gusting to 33 miles an hour. Observations for southern Arizona, at Tucson, it was sunny, with a temperature of 68. It was mostly sunny, with a temperature of 64 at Yuma, and 67 at Sierra Vista. At Nogales, it was partly sunny, with a temperature of 62. Observations for Southern California, it was sunny, with a temperature of 57 at Los Angeles Airport, and 60 at Blythe. At San Diego, it was partly sunny, with a temperature of 63. Regional observations, it was mostly sunny, with a temperature of 55 at Las Vegas, and 69 at El Paso. At Albuquerque, it was partly sunny, with a temperature of 60. At Salt Lake City, it was cloudy, with a temperature of 47. At Las Vegas, wind was northwest gusting to 39 miles an hour. Once again, at 8 a.m. in Phoenix, under cloudy skies. The Sky Harbor temperature was 67 degrees. Here is the latest forecast. For the following area, in Arizona, Central Phoenix, issued at 4:01 a.m. Mountain Standard Time. Today, partly sunny with a slight chance of showers in the morning, then mostly sunny in the afternoon. High 75 to 80. Southwest wind 5 to 15 miles per hour. Chance of rain 10%. Tonight, clear and cooler. Lows 48 to 58. Northwest wind 5 to 10 miles per hour. Wednesday, sunny. High 74 to 79. North wind around 5 miles per hour. Wednesday night, clear. Lows 52 to 60. North wind 5 to 15 miles per hour. Thursday, sunny and warmer. Highs 82 to 87. Northeast wind 10 to 15 miles per hour. Thursday night, clear and much warmer. Low 62 to 69. Friday, partly sunny. Highs 81 to 86. Friday night, partly cloudy. Low 60 to 69. Saturday, partly sunny. High 79 to 84. Saturday night, partly cloudy. Lows 58 to 66. Sunday, mostly sunny. Highs 80 to 86. Sunday night, clear.
low 60 to 68. Monday, sunny. Highs 82 to 89. The Phoenix, Arizona climate summary for yesterday, October 12, 2026. Yesterday's high temperature was 83 degrees and the low 68 degrees. 0.05 inches of precipitation fell yesterday, which brings the monthly total to 0.35 inches. The total precipitation for the year now stands at 3.13 inches. Yesterday the maximum wind observed was 28 miles an hour from the west, which occurred at 5:24 p.m. The highest wind gust observed was 35 miles per hour from the west, which occurred at 5:23 p.m. Yesterday the average wind speed was 9 miles per hour. Yesterday's maximum relative humidity was 78%, and the minimum relative humidity was 44%. The normal high temperature for today is 90 degrees, and the normal low is 67. The record high for today is 103, which occurred in 2024, and the record low is 48, which occurred in 1969. The low temperature so far this morning has been 67 degrees. Sunrise today is at 6:31 a.m. and sunset is at 5:57 p.m. Here is the synopsis for Southeast California, Southwest, and South Central Arizona. Lingering rain chances this morning will push into the eastern Arizona high terrain this afternoon before ending completely this evening. Below normal temperatures are forecast through Wednesday before creeping back into the normal range late week. Breezy to windy conditions will impact the western deserts through Thursday before spreading across the rest of southern and central Arizona by Friday. Advisory level winds will be possible by Friday, particularly across southeast Arizona. 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The current time is 8:27 a.m. Mountain Standard Time. Here is the 8:00 a.m. Tuesday, October 13th. At Sky Harbor, it was cloudy. Visibility 10 miles. Temperature was 67 degrees, dew point 64, relative humidity 90%. Wind was south, at 9 miles an hour. And the pressure was 29.88 inches, and rising. Other observations for South Central Arizona, including the Greater Phoenix area, rain was falling, with a temperature of 65 at Scottsdale Airport, and 66 at Mesa Gateway. It was partly sunny, with a temperature of 68 at Glendale, and 67 at Luke Air Force Base. It was cloudy, with a temperature of 66 at Buckeye, 66 at Deer Valley, 67 at Falcon Field, 66 at Chandler, and 66 at Gila Bend. At Mesa Gateway, the visibility was 2.5 miles. Observations for northern Arizona, at Payson, drizzle was falling, with a temperature of 54. It was 53 at Kingman, and 52 at Cholo. At Prescott, it was partly sunny, with a temperature of 55. It was cloudy, with a temperature of 47 at Flagstaff, 46 at the Grand Canyon, 48 at Page, and 56 at Winslow. At Flagstaff, wind was southwest gusting to 38 miles an hour. At Williams, wind was southwest gusting to 25 miles an hour. At Payson, the visibility was 4 miles. At Window Rock, light rain was falling, with a visibility of 5 miles. At Cholo, the visibility was 4 miles. At Cholo, wind was south gusting to 33 miles an hour. Observations for southern Arizona, at Tucson, it was sunny, with a temperature of 68. It was mostly sunny, with a temperature of 64 at Yuma, and 67 at Sierra Vista. At Nogales, it was partly sunny, with a temperature of 62. Observations for Southern California, it was sunny, with a temperature of 57 at Los Angeles Airport, and 60 at Blythe. At San Diego, it was partly sunny, with a temperature of 63. Regional observations, it was mostly sunny, with a temperature of 55 at Las Vegas, and 69 at El Paso.
At Albuquerque, it was partly sunny, with a temperature of 60.

tonight, clear and cooler. Lows 48 to 58. Northwest wind 5 to 10 miles per hour. Wednesday, sunny. High 74 to 79. North wind around 5 miles per hour. Wednesday night, clear. Lows 52 to 60. North wind 5 to 15 miles per hour. Thursday, sunny and warmer. Highs 82 to 87. Northeast wind 10 to 15 miles per hour. Thursday night, clear and much warmer. Low 62 to 69. Friday, partly sunny. Highs 81 to 86. Friday night, partly cloudy. Low 60 to 69. Saturday, partly sunny. High 79 to 84. Saturday night, partly cloudy. Lows 58 to 66. Sunday, mostly sunny. Highs 80 to 86. Sunday night, clear. Lows 60 to 68. Monday, sunny. Highs 82 to 89. The Phoenix, Arizona climate summary for yesterday, October 12, 2026. Yesterday's high temperature was 83 degrees and the low 68 degrees. 0.05 inches of precipitation fell yesterday, which brings the monthly total to 0.35 inches. The total precipitation for the year now stands at 3.13 inches. Yesterday the maximum wind observed was 28 miles an hour from the west, which occurred at 5:24 p.m. The highest wind gust observed was 35 miles per hour from the west, which occurred at 5:23 p.m. Yesterday the average wind speed was 9 miles per hour. Yesterday's maximum relative humidity was 78%, and the minimum relative humidity was 44%, and the normal low is 67. The record high for today is 103, which occurred in 2024, and the record low is 48, which occurred in 1969. The low temperature so far this morning has been 67 degrees. Sunrise today is at 6:31 a.m. and sunset is at 5:57 p.m. Here is the synopsis for Southeast California, Southwest, and South Central Arizona. Lingering rain chances this morning will push into the eastern Arizona high terrain this afternoon before ending completely this evening. Below normal temperatures are forecast through Wednesday before creeping back into the normal range late week. Breezy to windy conditions will impact the western deserts through Thursday before spreading across the rest of southern and central Arizona by Friday. Advisory level winds will be possible by Friday, particularly across southeast Arizona. 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The current time is 8:34 a.m. Mountain Standard Time. Here is the 8 a.m. Mountain Standard Time observation for Phoenix, on Tuesday, October 13th. At Sky Harbor, it was cloudy. Visibility 10 miles. Temperature was 67 degrees, dew point 64, relative humidity 90%. Wind was south, at 9 miles an hour. And the pressure was 29.88 inches, and rising. Other observations for South Central Arizona, including the Greater Phoenix area, rain was falling, with a temperature of 65 at Scottsdale Airport, and 66 at Mesa Gateway. It was partly sunny, with a temperature of 68 at Glendale, and 67 at Luke Air Force Base. It was cloudy, with a temperature of 66 at Buckeye, 66 at Deer Valley, 67 at Falcon Field, 66 at Chandler, and 66 at Gila Bend. At Mesa Gateway, the visibility was 2.5 miles. Observations for northern Arizona, at Payson, drizzle was falling, with a temperature of 54. It was 53 at Kingman, and 52 at Cholo. At Prescott, it was partly sunny, with a temperature of 55. It was cloudy, with a temperature of 47 at Flagstaff, 46 at the Grand Canyon, 48 at Page, and 56 at Winslow. At Flagstaff, wind was southwest gusting to 38 miles an hour.

At Williams, wind was southwest gusting to 25 miles an hour. At Payson, the visibility was 4 miles. At Windle Rock, light rain was falling, with a visibility of 5 miles. At Sholo, the visibility was 4 miles. At Sholo, wind was south gusting to 33 miles an hour. Observations for southern Arizona, at Tucson, it was sunny, with a temperature of 68. It was mostly sunny, with a temperature of 64 at Yuma, and 67 at Sierra Vista. At Nogales, it was partly sunny, with a temperature of 62. Observations for Southern California, it was sunny, with a temperature of 57 at Los Angeles Airport, and 60 at Blythe. At San Diego, it was partly sunny, with a temperature of 63. Regional observations, it was mostly sunny, with a temperature of 55 at Las Vegas, and 69 at El Paso. At Albuquerque, it was partly sunny, with a temperature of 60. At Salt Lake City, it was cloudy, with a temperature of 47. At Las Vegas, wind was northwest gusting to 39 miles an hour. Once again, at 8 a.m. in Phoenix, under cloudy skies. The Sky Harbor temperature was 67 degrees. Here is the latest forecast. For the following area, in Arizona, Central Phoenix, issued at 4:01 a.m. Mountain Standard Time. Today, partly sunny with a slight chance of showers in the morning, then mostly sunny in the afternoon. High 75 to 80. Southwest wind 5 to 15 miles per hour. Chance of rain 10%. Tonight, clear and cooler. Lows 48 to 58. Northwest wind 5 to 10 miles per hour. Wednesday, sunny. High 74 to 79. North wind around 5 miles per hour. Wednesday night, clear. Lows 52 to 60. North wind 5 to 15 miles per hour. Thursday, sunny and warmer. Highs 82 to 87. Northeast wind 10 to 15 miles per hour. Thursday night, clear and much warmer. Low 62 to 69. Friday, partly sunny. Highs 81 to 86. Friday night, partly cloudy. Low 60 to 69. Saturday, partly sunny. High 79 to 84. Saturday night, partly cloudy. Lows 58 to 66. Sunday, mostly sunny. Highs 80 to 86. Sunday night, clear. Lows 60 to 68. Monday, sunny. Highs 82 to 89. The Phoenix, Arizona climate summary for yesterday, October 12, 2026. Yesterday's high temperature was 83 degrees and the low 68 degrees. 0.05 inches of precipitation fell yesterday, which brings the monthly total to 0.35 inches. The total precipitation for the year now stands at 3.13 inches. Yesterday the maximum wind observed was 28 miles an hour from the west, which occurred at 5:24 p.m. The highest wind gust observed was 35 miles per hour from the west, which occurred at 5:23 p.m. Yesterday the average wind speed was 9 miles per hour. Yesterday's maximum relative humidity was 78%, and the minimum relative humidity was 44%. The normal high temperature for today is 90 degrees, and the normal low is 67. The record high for today is 103, which occurred in 2024, and the record low is 48, which occurred in 1969. The low temperature so far this morning has been 67 degrees. Sunrise today is at 6:31 a.m. and sunset is at 5:57 p.m. Here is the synopsis for Southeast California, Southwest, and South Central Arizona. Lingering rain chances this morning will push into the eastern Arizona high terrain this afternoon before ending completely this evening. Below normal temperatures are forecast through Wednesday before creeping back into the normal range late week.
Breezy to windy conditions will impact the western deserts through Thursday before spreading across the rest of southern and central Arizona by Friday. Advisory level winds will be possible by Friday, particularly across southeast Arizona. You are listening to National Weather Service NOAA Weather Radio, KEC 94 in Phoenix, Arizona, serving south central Arizona. The current time is 8:41 a.m. Mountain Standard Time. Here is the 8 a.m. Mountain Standard Time observation for Phoenix on Tuesday, October 13th. At Sky Harbor, it was cloudy. Visibility 10 miles. Temperature was 67 degrees, dew point 64, relative humidity 90%. Wind was south at 9 miles an hour. And the pressure was 29.88 inches and rising. Other observations for south central Arizona, including the greater Phoenix area, rain was falling with a temperature of 65 at Scottsdale Airport and 66 at Mesa Gateway. It was partly sunny with a temperature of 68 at Glendale and 67 at Luke Air Force Base. It was cloudy with a temperature of 66 at Buckeye, 66 at Deer Valley, 67 at Falcon Field, 66 at Chandler, and 66 at Gila Bend. At Mesa Gateway, the visibility was 2.5 miles. Observations for northern Arizona, at Payson, drizzle was falling with a temperature of 54. It was 53 at Kingman and 52 at Cholo. At Prescott, it was partly sunny with a temperature of 55. It was cloudy with a temperature of 47 at Flagstaff, 46 at the Grand Canyon, 48 at Page, and 56 at Winslow. At Flagstaff, wind was southwest gusting to 38 miles an hour. At Williams, wind was southwest gusting to 25 miles an hour. At Payson, the visibility was 4 miles. At Window Rock, light rain was falling with a visibility of 5 miles. At Cholo, the visibility was 4 miles. At Cholo, wind was south gusting to 33 miles an hour. Observations for southern Arizona. At Tucson, it was sunny with a temperature of 68. It was mostly sunny with a temperature of 64 at Yuma and 67 at Sierra Vista. At Nogales, it was partly sunny with a temperature of 62. Observations for Southern California, it was sunny with a temperature of 57 at Los Angeles Airport and 60 at Blythe. At San Diego, it was partly sunny with a temperature of 63. Regional observations, it was mostly sunny with a temperature of 55 at Las Vegas and 69 at El Paso. At Albuquerque, it was partly sunny with a temperature of 60. At Salt Lake City, it was cloudy with a temperature of 47. At Las Vegas, wind was northwest gusting to 39 miles an hour. Once again, at 8 a.m. in Phoenix, under cloudy skies. The Sky Harbor temperature was 67 degrees. Here is the latest forecast. For the following area, in Arizona, Central Phoenix, issued at 4:01 a.m. Mountain Standard Time. Today, partly sunny with a slight chance of showers in the morning, then mostly sunny in the afternoon. High 75 to 80. Southwest wind 5 to 15 miles per hour. Chance of rain 10%. Tonight, clear and cooler. Lows 48 to 58. Northwest wind 5 to 10 miles per hour. Wednesday, sunny. High 74 to 79. North wind around 5 miles per hour. Wednesday night, clear. Lows 52 to 60. North wind 5 to 15 miles per hour. Thursday, sunny and warmer. Highs 82 to 87. Northeast wind 10 to 15 miles per hour. Thursday night, clear and much warmer. Low 62 to 69. Friday, partly sunny. Highs 81 to 86. Friday night, partly cloudy. Low 60 to 69. Saturday, partly sunny. High 79 to 84. Saturday night, partly cloudy.
lows 58 to 66. Sunday, mostly sunny. Highs 80 to 86. Sunday night, clear. Lows 60 to 68. Monday, sunny. Highs 82 to 89. The Phoenix, Arizona climate summary for yesterday, October 12, 2026. Yesterday's high temperature was 83 degrees and the low 68 degrees. 0.05 inches of precipitation fell yesterday, which brings the monthly total to 0.35 inches. The total precipitation for the year now stands at 3.13 inches. Yesterday the maximum wind observed was 28 miles an hour from the west, which occurred at 5:24 p.m. The highest wind gust observed was 35 miles per hour from the west, which occurred at 5:23 p.m. Yesterday the average wind speed was 9 miles per hour. Yesterday's maximum relative humidity was 78%, and the minimum relative humidity was 44%. The normal high temperature for today is 90 degrees, and the normal low is 67. The record high for today is 103, which occurred in 2024, and the record low is 48, which occurred in 1969. The low temperature so far this morning has been 67 degrees. Sunrise today is at 6:31 a.m. and sunset is at 5:57 p.m. Here is the synopsis for Southeast California, Southwest, and South Central Arizona. Lingering rain chances this morning will push into the eastern Arizona high terrain this afternoon before ending completely this evening. Below normal temperatures are forecast through Wednesday before creeping back into the normal range late week. Breezy to windy conditions will impact the western deserts through Thursday before spreading across the rest of southern and central Arizona by Friday. Advisory level winds will be possible by Friday, particularly across southeast Arizona. 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The current time is 8:48 a.m. Mountain Standard Time. Here is the 8 a.m. Mountain Standard Time observation for Phoenix, on Tuesday, October 13th. At Sky Harbor, it was cloudy. Visibility 10 miles. Temperature was 67 degrees, dew point 64, relative humidity 90%. Wind was south, at 9 miles an hour. And the pressure was 29.88 inches, and rising. Other observations for South Central Arizona, including the Greater Phoenix area, rain was falling, with a temperature of 65 at Scottsdale Airport, and 66 at Mesa Gateway. It was partly sunny, with a temperature of 68 at Glendale, and 67 at Luke Air Force Base. It was cloudy, with a temperature of 66 at Buckeye, 66 at Deer Valley, 67 at Falcon Field, 66 at Chandler, and 66 at Gila Bend. At Mesa Gateway, the visibility was 2.5 miles. Observations for northern Arizona, at Payson, drizzle was falling, with a temperature of 54. It was 53 at Kingman, and 52 at Cholo. At Prescott, it was partly sunny, with a temperature of 55. It was cloudy, with a temperature of 47 at Flagstaff, 46 at the Grand Canyon, 48 at Page, and 56 at Winslow. At Flagstaff, wind was southwest gusting to 38 miles an hour. At Williams, wind was southwest gusting to 25 miles an hour. At Payson, the visibility was 4 miles. At Window Rock, light rain was falling, with a visibility of 5 miles. At Cholo, the visibility was 4 miles. At Cholo, wind was south gusting to 33 miles an hour. Observations for southern Arizona, at Tucson, it was sunny, with a temperature of 68. It was mostly sunny, with a temperature of 64 at Yuma, and 67 at Sierra Vista. At Nogales, it was partly sunny, with a temperature of 62. Observations for Southern California, it was sunny, with a temperature of 57 at Los Angeles Airport, and 60 at Blythe. At San Diego, it was partly sunny, with a temperature of 63.
regional observations, it was mostly sunny, with a temperature of 55 at Las Vegas, and 69 at El Paso. At Albuquerque, it was partly sunny, with a temperature of 60. At Salt Lake City, it was cloudy, with a temperature of 47. At Las Vegas, wind was northwest gusting to 39 miles an hour. Once again, at 8 a.m. in Phoenix, under cloudy skies. The Sky Harbor temperature was 67 degrees. Here is the latest forecast. For the following area, in Arizona, central Phoenix, issued at 4:01 a.m. Mountain Standard Time. Today, partly sunny with a slight chance of showers in the morning, then mostly sunny in the afternoon. High 75 to 80. Southwest wind 5 to 15 miles per hour. Chance of rain 10%. Tonight, clear and cooler. Lows 48 to 58. Northwest wind 5 to 10 miles per hour. Wednesday, sunny. High 74 to 79. North wind around 5 miles per hour. Wednesday night, clear. Lows 52 to 60. North wind 5 to 15 miles per hour. Thursday, sunny and warmer. Highs 82 to 87. Northeast wind 10 to 15 miles per hour. Thursday night, clear and much warmer. Low 62 to 69. Friday, partly sunny. Highs 81 to 86. Friday night, partly cloudy. Low 60 to 69. Saturday, partly sunny. High 79 to 84. Saturday night, partly cloudy. Lows 58 to 66. Sunday, mostly sunny. Highs 80 to 86. Sunday night, clear. Lows 60 to 68. Monday, sunny. Highs 82 to 89. The Phoenix, Arizona climate summary for yesterday, October 12, 2026. Yesterday's high temperature was 83 degrees and the low 68 degrees. 0.05 inches of precipitation fell yesterday, which brings the monthly total to 0.35 inches. The total precipitation for the year now stands at 3.13 inches. Yesterday the maximum wind observed was 28 miles an hour from the west, which occurred at 5:24 p.m. The highest wind gust observed was 35 miles per hour from the west, which occurred at 5:23 p.m. Yesterday the average wind speed was 9 miles per hour. Yesterday's maximum relative humidity was 78%, and the minimum relative humidity was 44%. The normal high temperature for today is 90 degrees, and the normal low is 67. The record high for today is 103, which occurred in 2024, and the record low is 48, which occurred in 1969. The low temperature so far this morning has been 67 degrees. Sunrise today is at 6:31 a.m. and sunset is at 5:57 p.m. Here is the synopsis for Southeast California, Southwest, and South Central Arizona. Lingering rain chances this morning will push into the eastern Arizona high terrain this afternoon before ending completely this evening. Below normal temperatures are forecast through Wednesday before creeping back into the normal range late week. Breezy to windy conditions will impact the western deserts through Thursday before spreading across the rest of southern and central Arizona by Friday. Advisory level winds will be possible by Friday, particularly across southeast Arizona. 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The current time is 8:55 a.m. Mountain Standard Time. Here is the 8 a.m. Mountain Standard Time observation for Phoenix on Tuesday, October 13th. At Sky Harbor, it was cloudy. Visibility 10 miles. Temperature was 67 degrees, dew point 64, relative humidity 90%. Wind was south, at 9 miles an hour. And the pressure was 29.88 inches, and rising.
Other observations for South Central Arizona, including the greater Phoenix area, rain was falling, with a temperature of 65 at Scottsdale Airport and 66 at Mesa Gateway. It was partly sunny, with a temperature of 68 at Glendale and 67 at Luke Air Force Base. It was cloudy, with a temperature of 66 at Buckeye, 66 at Deer Valley, 67 at Falcon Field, 66 at Chandler, and 66 at Gila Bend. At Mesa Gateway, the visibility was 2.5 miles. Observations for northern Arizona, at Payson, drizzle was falling, with a temperature of 54. It was 53 at Kingman, and 52 at Cholo. At Prescott, it was partly sunny, with a temperature of 55. It was cloudy, with a temperature of 47 at Flagstaff, 46 at the Grand Canyon, 48 at Page, and 56 at Winslow. At Flagstaff, wind was southwest gusting to 38 miles an hour. At Williams, wind was southwest gusting to 25 miles an hour. At Payson, the visibility was 4 miles. At Window Rock, light rain was falling, with a visibility of 5 miles. At Cholo, the visibility was 4 miles. At Cholo, wind was south gusting to 33 miles an hour. Observations for southern Arizona, at Tucson, it was sunny, with a temperature of 68. It was mostly sunny, with a temperature of 64 at Yuma, and 67 at Sierra Vista. At Nogales, it was partly sunny, with a temperature of 62. Observations for Southern California, it was sunny, with a temperature of 57 at Los Angeles Airport, and 60 at Blythe. At San Diego, it was partly sunny, with a temperature of 63. Regional observations, it was mostly sunny, with a temperature of 55 at Las Vegas, and 69 at El Paso. At Albuquerque, it was partly sunny, with a temperature of 60. At Salt Lake City, it was cloudy, with a temperature of 47. At Las Vegas, wind was northwest gusting to 39 miles an hour. Once again, at 8 a.m. in Phoenix, under cloudy skies. The Sky Harbor temperature was 67 degrees. Here is the latest forecast. For the following area, in Arizona, Central Phoenix, issued at 4:01 a.m. Mountain Standard Time. Today, partly sunny with a slight chance of showers in the morning, then mostly sunny in the afternoon. High 75 to 80. Southwest wind 5 to 15 miles per hour. Chance of rain 10%. Tonight, clear and cooler. Lows 48 to 58. Northwest wind 5 to 10 miles per hour. Wednesday, sunny. High 74 to 79. North wind around 5 miles per hour. Wednesday night, clear. Lows 52 to 60. North wind 5 to 15 miles per hour. Thursday, sunny and warmer. Highs 82 to 87. Northeast wind 10 to 15 miles per hour. Thursday night, clear and much warmer. Low 62 to 69. Friday, partly sunny. Highs 81 to 86. Friday night, partly cloudy. Low 60 to 69. Saturday, partly sunny. High 79 to 84. Saturday night, partly cloudy. Lows 58 to 66. Sunday, mostly sunny. Highs 80 to 86. Sunday night, clear. Lows 60 to 68. Monday, sunny. Highs 82 to 89. The Phoenix, Arizona climate summary for yesterday, October 12, 2026. Yesterday's high temperature was 83 degrees and the low 68 degrees. 0.05 inches of precipitation fell yesterday, which brings the monthly total to 0.35 inches. The total precipitation for the year now stands at 3.13 inches. Yesterday the maximum wind observed was 28 miles an hour from the west, which occurred at 5:24 p.m. The highest wind gust observed was 35 miles per hour from the west, which occurred at 5:23 p.m.
Yesterday the average wind speed was 9 miles per hour. Yesterday's maximum relative humidity was 78%, and the minimum relative humidity was 44%. The normal high temperature for today is 90 degrees, and the normal low is 67. The record high for today is 103, which occurred in 2024, and the record low is 48, which occurred in 1969. The low temperature so far this morning has been 67 degrees. Sunrise today is at 6:31 a.m. and sunset is at 5:57 p.m. Here is the synopsis for Southeast California, Southwest, and South Central Arizona. Lingering rain chances this morning will push into the eastern Arizona Heights rain this afternoon before ending completely this evening. Below normal temperatures are forecast through Wednesday before creeping back into the normal range late week. Breezy to windy conditions will impact the western deserts through Thursday before spreading across the rest of southern and central Arizona by Friday. Advisory level winds will be possible by Friday, particularly across southeast Arizona. 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The current time is 9:02 a.m. Mountain Standard Time. Here is the latest forecast. For the following area, in Arizona, Central Phoenix, issued at 4:01 a.m. Mountain Standard Time. Today, partly sunny with a slight chance of showers in the morning, then mostly sunny in the afternoon. High 75 to 80. Southwest wind 5 to 15 miles per hour. Chance of rain 10%. Tonight, clear and cooler. Lows 48 to 58. Northwest wind 5 to 10 miles per hour. Wednesday, sunny. High 74 to 79. North wind around 5 miles per hour. Wednesday night, clear. Lows 52 to 60. North wind 5 to 15 miles per hour. Thursday, sunny and warmer. Highs 82 to 87. Northeast wind 10 to 15 miles per hour. Thursday night, clear and much warmer. Low 62 to 69. Friday, partly sunny. Highs 81 to 86. Friday night, partly cloudy. Low 60 to 69. Saturday, partly sunny. High 79 to 84. Saturday night, partly cloudy. Lows 58 to 66. Sunday, mostly sunny. Highs 80 to 86. Sunday night, clear. Low 60 to 68. Monday, sunny. Highs 82 to 89. The Phoenix, Arizona climate summary for yesterday, October 12, 2026. Yesterday's high temperature was 83 degrees and the low 68 degrees. 0.05 inches of precipitation fell yesterday, which brings the monthly total to 0.35 inches. The total precipitation for the year now stands at 3.13 inches. Yesterday the maximum wind observed was 28 miles an hour from the west, which occurred at 5:24 p.m. The highest wind gust observed was 35 miles per hour from the west, which occurred at 5:23 p.m. Yesterday the average wind speed was 9 miles per hour. Yesterday's maximum relative humidity was 78%, and the minimum relative humidity was 44%. The normal high temperature for today is 90 degrees, and the normal low is 67. The record high for today is 103, which occurred in 2024, and the record low is 48, which occurred in 1969. The low temperature so far this morning has been 67 degrees. Sunrise today is at 6:31 a.m. and sunset is at 5:57 p.m. Here is the synopsis for Southeast California, Southwest, and South Central Arizona. Lingering rain chances this morning will push into the eastern Arizona Heights rain this afternoon before ending completely this evening. Below normal temperatures are forecast through Wednesday before creeping back into the normal range late week.
breezy to windy conditions will impact the western deserts through Thursday before spreading across the rest of southern and central Arizona by Friday. Advisory level winds will be possible by Friday, particularly across southeast Arizona. 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The current time is 9:06 a.m. Mountain Standard Time. Here is the latest forecast for the following area in Arizona, Central Phoenix, issued at 4:01 a.m. Mountain Standard Time. Today, partly sunny with a slight chance of showers in the morning, then mostly sunny in the afternoon. High 75 to 80. Southwest wind 5 to 15 miles per hour. Chance of rain 10%. Tonight, clear and cooler. Lows 48 to 58. Northwest wind 5 to 10 miles per hour. Wednesday, sunny. High 74 to 79. North wind around 5 miles per hour. Wednesday night, clear. Lows 52 to 60. North wind 5 to 15 miles per hour. Thursday, sunny and warmer. Highs 82 to 87. Northeast wind 10 to 15 miles per hour. Thursday night, clear and much warmer. Low 62 to 69. Friday, partly sunny. Highs 81 to 86. Friday night, partly cloudy. Low 60 to 69. Saturday, partly sunny. High 79 to 84. Saturday night, partly cloudy. Lows 58 to 66. Sunday, mostly sunny. Highs 80 to 86. Sunday night, clear. Lows 60 to 68. Monday, sunny. Highs 82 to 89. The Phoenix, Arizona climate summary for yesterday, October 12, 2026. Yesterday's high temperature was 83 degrees and the low 68 degrees. 0.05 inches of precipitation fell yesterday, which brings the monthly total to 0.35 inches. The total precipitation for the year now stands at 3.13 inches. Yesterday the maximum wind observed was 28 miles an hour from the west, which occurred at 5:24 p.m. The highest wind gust observed was 35 miles per hour from the west, which occurred at 5:23 p.m. Yesterday the average wind speed was 9 miles per hour. Yesterday's maximum relative humidity was 78%, and the minimum relative humidity was 44%. The normal high temperature for today is 90 degrees, and the normal low is 67. The record high for today is 103, which occurred in 2024, and the record low is 48, which occurred in 1969. The low temperature so far this morning has been 67 degrees. Sunrise today is at 6:31 a.m. and sunset is at 5:57 p.m. Here is the synopsis for Southeast California, Southwest, and South Central Arizona. Lingering rain chances this morning will push into the eastern Arizona high terrain this afternoon before ending completely this evening. Below normal temperatures are forecast through Wednesday before creeping back into the normal range late week. Breezy to windy conditions will impact the western deserts through Thursday before spreading across the rest of southern and central Arizona by Friday. Advisory level winds will be possible by Friday, particularly across southeast Arizona. 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The current time is 9:10 a.m. Mountain Standard Time. Here is the 9 a.m. Mountain Standard Time observation for Phoenix, on Tuesday, October 13th. At Sky Harbor, it was cloudy. Visibility 4 miles. Temperature was 67 degrees, dew point 65, relative humidity 93%. Wind was southeast, at 10 miles an hour. And the pressure was 29.89 inches, and rising.
Other observations for South Central Arizona, including the greater Phoenix area, rain was falling, with a temperature of 66 at Deer Valley, 66 at Scottsdale Airport, and 66 at Chandler. At Buckeye, it was partly sunny, with a temperature of 66. It was cloudy, with a temperature of 68 at Glendale, 66 at Falcon Field, and 66 at Gila Bend. At Deer Valley, the visibility was 4 miles. At Scottsdale Airport, the visibility was 3 miles. At Chandler, the visibility was 2 miles. Observations for northern Arizona, rain was falling, with a temperature of 47 at Flagstaff, 57 at Prescott, and 48 at Page. At Payson, drizzle was falling, with a temperature of 55. It was 55 at Shiloh. At Kingman, it was mostly sunny, with a temperature of 55. It was cloudy, with a temperature of 45 at the Grand Canyon, and 58 at Winslow. At Flagstaff, the visibility was 2.5 miles. At Flagstaff, wind was southwest gusting to 33 miles an hour. At the Grand Canyon, wind was southwest gusting to 25 miles an hour. At Williams, wind was southwest gusting to 30 miles an hour. At Prescott, wind was south gusting to 26 miles an hour. At Shiloh, wind was south gusting to 32 miles an hour. Observations for southern Arizona. At Tucson, it was sunny, with a temperature of 72. It was mostly sunny, with a temperature of 66 at Yuma, and 70 at Sierra Vista. At Nogales, it was cloudy, with a temperature of 69. Observations for Southern California, skies ranged from sunny to mostly sunny. It was 62 at Los Angeles Airport, 66 at San Diego, and 64 at Blythe. Regional observations, at El Paso, it was mostly sunny, with a temperature of 73. It was partly sunny, with a temperature of 58 at Las Vegas, and 63 at Albuquerque. At Salt Lake City, it was cloudy, with a temperature of 47. At Las Vegas, wind was northwest gusting to 26 miles an hour. Once again, at 9 a.m. in Phoenix, under cloudy skies, with a visibility of 4 miles. The Sky Harbor temperature was 67 degrees. Here is the latest forecast. For the following area, in Arizona, Central Phoenix, issued at 4:01 a.m. Mountain Standard Time. Today, partly sunny with a slight chance of showers in the morning, then mostly sunny in the afternoon. High 75 to 80. Southwest wind 5 to 15 miles per hour. Chance of rain 10%. Tonight, clear and cooler. Lows 48 to 58. Northwest wind 5 to 10 miles per hour. Wednesday, sunny. High 74 to 79. North wind around 5 miles per hour. Wednesday night, clear. Lows 52 to 60. North wind 5 to 15 miles per hour. Thursday, sunny and warmer. Highs 82 to 87. Northeast wind 10 to 15 miles per hour. Thursday night, clear and much warmer. Low 62 to 69. Friday, partly sunny. Highs 81 to 86. Friday night, partly cloudy. Low 60 to 69. Saturday, partly sunny. High 79 to 84. Saturday night, partly cloudy. Lows 58 to 66. Sunday, mostly sunny. Highs 80 to 86. Sunday night, clear. Lows 60 to 68. Monday, sunny. Highs 82 to 89. The Phoenix, Arizona climate summary for yesterday, October 12, 2026. Yesterday's high temperature was 83 degrees and the low 68 degrees. 0.05 inches of precipitation fell yesterday, which brings the monthly total to 0.35 inches. The total precipitation for the year now stands at 3.13 inches. Yesterday the maximum wind observed was 28 miles an hour from the west, which occurred at 5:24 p.m.
The highest wind gust observed was 35 miles per hour from the west, which occurred at 5:23 p.m. Yesterday, the average wind speed was 9 miles per hour. Yesterday's maximum relative humidity was 78%, and the minimum relative humidity was 44%. The normal high temperature for today is 90 degrees, and the normal low is 67. The record high for today is 103, which occurred in 2024, and the record low is 48, which occurred in 1969. The low temperature so far this morning has been 67 degrees. Sunrise today is at 6:31 a.m. and sunset is at 5:57 p.m. Here is the synopsis for Southeast California, Southwest, and South Central Arizona. Lingering rain chances this morning will push into the eastern Arizona high terrain this afternoon before ending completely this evening. Below normal temperatures are forecast through Wednesday before creeping back into the normal range late week. Breezy to windy conditions will impact the western deserts through Thursday before spreading across the rest of southern and central Arizona by Friday. Advisory level winds will be possible by Friday, particularly across southeast Arizona. 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The current time is 9:17 a.m. Mountain Standard Time. Here is the 9 a.m. Mountain Standard Time observation for Phoenix on Tuesday, October 13th. At Sky Harbor, it was cloudy. Visibility 4 miles. Temperature was 67 degrees, dew point 65, relative humidity 93%. Wind was southeast, at 10 miles an hour. And the pressure was 29.89 inches, and rising. Other observations for South Central Arizona, including the Greater Phoenix area, rain was falling, with a temperature of 66 at Deer Valley, 66 at Scottsdale Airport, and 66 at Chandler. At Buckeye, it was partly sunny, with a temperature of 66. It was cloudy, with a temperature of 68 at Glendale, 66 at Falcon Field, and 66 at Gila Bend. At Deer Valley, the visibility was 4 miles. At Scottsdale Airport, the visibility was 3 miles. At Chandler, the visibility was 2 miles. Observations for northern Arizona, rain was falling, with a temperature of 47 at Flagstaff, 57 at Prescott, and 48 at Page. At Payson, drizzle was falling, with a temperature of 55. It was 55 at Chillow. At Kingman, it was mostly sunny, with a temperature of 55. It was cloudy, with a temperature of 45 at the Grand Canyon, and 58 at Winslow. At Flagstaff, the visibility was 2.5 miles. At Flagstaff, wind was southwest gusting to 33 miles an hour. At the Grand Canyon, wind was southwest gusting to 25 miles an hour. At Williams, wind was southwest gusting to 30 miles an hour. At Prescott, wind was south gusting to 26 miles an hour. At Chillow, wind was south gusting to 32 miles an hour. Observations for southern Arizona, at Tucson, it was sunny, with a temperature of 72. It was mostly sunny, with a temperature of 66 at Yuma, and 70 at Sierra Vista. At Nogales, it was cloudy, with a temperature of 69. Observations for Southern California, skies ranged from sunny to mostly sunny. It was 62 at Los Angeles Airport, 66 at San Diego, and 64 at Blythe. Regional observations, at El Paso, it was mostly sunny, with a temperature of 73. It was partly sunny, with a temperature of 58 at Las Vegas, and 63 at Albuquerque. At Salt Lake City, it was cloudy, with a temperature of 47. At Las Vegas, wind was northwest gusting to 26 miles an hour. Once again, at 9 a.m. in Phoenix, under cloudy skies, with a visibility of 4 miles. The Sky Harbor temperature was 67 degrees. Here is the latest forecast. For the following area, in Arizona, Central Phoenix, issued at 4:01 a.m. Mountain Standard Time.
Today, partly sunny with a slight chance of showers in the morning, then mostly sunny in the afternoon. High 75 to 80. Southwest wind 5 to 15 miles per hour. Chance of rain 10%. Tonight, clear and cooler. Lows 48 to 58. Northwest wind 5 to 10 miles per hour. Wednesday, sunny. High 74 to 79. North wind around 5 miles per hour. Wednesday night, clear. Lows 52 to 60. North wind 5 to 15 miles per hour. Thursday, sunny and warmer. Highs 82 to 87. Northeast wind 10 to 15 miles per hour. Thursday night, clear and much warmer. Low 62 to 69. Friday, partly sunny. Highs 81 to 86. Friday night, partly cloudy. Low 60 to 69. Saturday, partly sunny. High 79 to 84. Saturday night, partly cloudy. Lows 58 to 66. Sunday, mostly sunny. Highs 80 to 86. Sunday night, clear. Lows 60 to 68. Monday, sunny. Highs 82 to 89. The Phoenix, Arizona climate summary for yesterday, October 12, 2026. Yesterday's high temperature was 83 degrees and the low 68 degrees. 0.05 inches of precipitation fell yesterday, which brings the monthly total to 0.35 inches. The total precipitation for the year now stands at 3.13 inches. Yesterday the maximum wind observed was 28 miles an hour from the west, which occurred at 5:24 p.m. The highest wind gust observed was 35 miles per hour from the west, which occurred at 5:23 p.m. Yesterday the average wind speed was 9 miles per hour. Yesterday's maximum relative humidity was 78%, and the minimum relative humidity was 44%. The normal high temperature for today is 90 degrees, and the normal low is 67. The record high for today is 103, which occurred in 2024, and the record low is 48, which occurred in 1969. The low temperature so far this morning has been 67 degrees. Sunrise today is at 6:31 a.m. and sunset is at 5:57 p.m. Here is the synopsis for Southeast California, Southwest, and South Central Arizona. Lingering rain chances this morning will push into the eastern Arizona Heights rain this afternoon before ending completely this evening. Below normal temperatures are forecast through Wednesday before creeping back into the normal range late week. Breezy to windy conditions will impact the western deserts through Thursday before spreading across the rest of southern and central Arizona by Friday. Advisory level winds will be possible by Friday, particularly across southeast Arizona. 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The current time is 9:24 a.m. Mountain Standard Time. Here is the 9 a.m. Mountain Standard Time observation for Phoenix, on Tuesday, October 13th. At Sky Harbor, it was cloudy. Visibility 4 miles. Temperature was 67 degrees, dew point 65, relative humidity 93%. Wind was southeast, at 10 miles an hour. And the pressure was 29.89 inches, and rising. Other observations for South Central Arizona, including the Greater Phoenix area, rain was falling, with a temperature of 66 at Deer Valley, 66 at Scottsdale Airport, and 66 at Chandler. At Buckeye, it was partly sunny, with a temperature of 66. It was cloudy, with a temperature of 68 at Glendale, 66 at Falcon Field, and 66 at Gila Bend. At Deer Valley, the visibility was 4 miles. At Scottsdale Airport, the visibility was 3 miles. At Chandler, the visibility was 2 miles. Observations for northern Arizona, rain was falling,
with a temperature of 47 at Flagstaff, 57 at Prescott, and 48 at Page. At Payson, drizzle was falling, with a temperature of 55. It was 55 at Chillow. At Kingman, it was mostly sunny, with a temperature of 55. It was cloudy, with a temperature of 45 at the Grand Canyon, and 58 at Winslow. At Flagstaff, the visibility was 2.5 miles. At Flagstaff, wind was southwest gusting to 33 miles an hour. At the Grand Canyon, wind was southwest gusting to 25 miles an hour. At Williams, wind was southwest gusting to 30 miles an hour. At Prescott, wind was south gusting to 26 miles an hour. At Chillow, wind was south gusting to 32 miles an hour. Observations for southern Arizona. At Tucson, it was sunny, with a temperature of 72. It was mostly sunny, with a temperature of 66 at Yuma, and 70 at Sierra Vista. At Nogales, it was cloudy, with a temperature of 69. Observations for Southern California, skies ranged from sunny to mostly sunny. It was 62 at Los Angeles Airport, 66 at San Diego, and 64 at Blythe. Regional observations, at El Paso, it was mostly sunny, with a temperature of 73. It was partly sunny, with a temperature of 58 at Las Vegas, and 63 at Albuquerque. At Salt Lake City, it was cloudy, with a temperature of 47. At Las Vegas, wind was northwest gusting to 26 miles an hour. Once again, at 9 a.m. in Phoenix, under cloudy skies, with a visibility of 4 miles. The Sky Harbor temperature was 67 degrees. Here is the latest forecast. For the following area, in Arizona, Central Phoenix, issued at 4:01 a.m. Mountain Standard Time. Today, partly sunny with a slight chance of showers in the morning, then mostly sunny in the afternoon. High 75 to 80. Southwest wind 5 to 15 miles per hour. Chance of rain 10%. Tonight, clear and cooler. Lows 48 to 58. Northwest wind 5 to 10 miles per hour. Wednesday, sunny. High 74 to 79. North wind around 5 miles per hour. Wednesday night, clear. Lows 52 to 60. North wind 5 to 15 miles per hour. Thursday, sunny and warmer. Highs 82 to 87. Northeast wind 10 to 15 miles per hour. Thursday night, clear and much warmer. Low 62 to 69. Friday, partly sunny. Highs 81 to 86. Friday night, partly cloudy. Low 60 to 69. Saturday, partly sunny. High 79 to 84. Saturday night, partly cloudy. Lows 58 to 66. Sunday, mostly sunny. Highs 80 to 86. Sunday night, clear. Lows 60 to 68. Monday, sunny. Highs 82 to 89. The Phoenix, Arizona climate summary for yesterday, October 12, 2026. Yesterday's high temperature was 83 degrees and the low 68 degrees. 0.05 inches of precipitation fell yesterday, which brings the monthly total to 0.35 inches. The total precipitation for the year now stands at 3.13 inches. Yesterday the maximum wind observed was 28 miles an hour from the west, which occurred at 5:24 p.m. The highest wind gust observed was 35 miles per hour from the west, which occurred at 5:23 p.m. Yesterday the average wind speed was 9 miles per hour. Yesterday's maximum relative humidity was 78%, and the minimum relative humidity was 44%. The normal high temperature for today is 90 degrees, and the normal low is 67. The record high for today is 103, which occurred in 2024, and the record low is 48, which occurred in 1969. The low temperature so far this morning has been 67 degrees.
Sunrise today is at 6:31 a.m. and sunset is at 5:57 p.m. Here is the synopsis for Southeast California, Southwest, and South Central Arizona. Lingering rain chances this morning will push into the eastern Arizona high terrain this afternoon before ending completely this evening. Below normal temperatures are forecast through Wednesday before creating

cloudy. Visibility 4 miles. Temperature was 67 degrees, dew point 65, relative humidity 93%. Wind was southeast, at 10 miles an hour. And the pressure was 29.89 inches, and rising. Other observations for South Central Arizona, including the Greater Phoenix area, rain was falling, with a temperature of 66 at Deer Valley, 66 at Scottsdale Airport, and 66 at Chandler. At Buckeye, it was partly sunny, with a temperature of 66. It was cloudy, with a temperature of 68 at Glendale, 66 at Falcon Field, and 66 at Gila Bend. At Deer Valley, the visibility was 4 miles. At Scottsdale Airport, the visibility was 3 miles. At Chandler, the visibility was 2 miles. Observations for northern Arizona, rain was falling, with a temperature of 47 at Flagstaff, 57 at Prescott, and 48 at Page. At Payson, drizzle was falling, with a temperature of 55. It was 55 at Chulo. At Kingman, it was mostly sunny, with a temperature of 55. It was cloudy, with a temperature of 45 at the Grand Canyon, and 58 at Winslow. At Flagstaff, the visibility was 2.5 miles. At Flagstaff, wind was southwest gusting to 33 miles an hour. At the Grand Canyon, wind was southwest gusting to 25 miles an hour. At Williams, wind was southwest gusting to 30 miles an hour. At Prescott, wind was south gusting to 26 miles an hour. At Chulo, wind was south gusting to 32 miles an hour. Observations for southern Arizona, at Tucson, it was sunny, with a temperature of 72. It was mostly sunny, with a temperature of 66 at Yuma, and 70 at Sierra Vista. At Nogales, it was cloudy, with a temperature of 69. Observations for Southern California, skies ranged from sunny to mostly sunny. It was 62 at Los Angeles Airport, 66 at San Diego, and 64 at Blythe. Regional observations, at El Paso, it was mostly sunny, with a temperature of 73. It was partly sunny, with a temperature of 58 at Las Vegas, and 63 at Albuquerque. At Salt Lake City, it was cloudy, with a temperature of 47. At Las Vegas, wind was northwest gusting to 26 miles an hour. Once again, at 9 a.m. in Phoenix, under cloudy skies, with a visibility of 4 miles. The Sky Harbor temperature was 67 degrees. Here is the latest forecast. For the following area, in Arizona, Central Phoenix, issued at 4:01 a.m. Mountain Standard Time. Today, partly sunny with a slight chance of showers in the morning, then mostly sunny in the afternoon. High 75 to 80. Southwest wind 5 to 15 miles per hour. Chance of rain 10%. Tonight, clear and cooler. Lows 48 to 58. Northwest wind 5 to 10 miles per hour. Wednesday, sunny. High 74 to 79. North wind around 5 miles per hour. Wednesday night, clear. Lows 52 to 60. North wind 5 to 15 miles per hour. Thursday, sunny and warmer. Highs 82 to 87. Northeast wind 10 to 15 miles per hour. Thursday night, clear and much warmer. Low 62 to 69. Friday, partly sunny. Highs 81 to 86. Friday night, partly cloudy. Low 60 to 69. Saturday, partly sunny. High 79 to 84. Saturday night, partly cloudy. Lows 58 to 66. Sunday, mostly sunny. Highs 80 to 86. Sunday night, clear. Lows 60 to 68. Monday, sunny. Highs 82 to 89. The Phoenix, Arizona climate summary for yesterday, October 12, 2026. Yesterday's high temperature was 83 degrees and the low 68 degrees. 0.05 inches

summary for yesterday, October's hot degrees. 0.05 inches of precipitation fell yesterday, which brings the monthly total to 0.35 inches. The total precipitation for the year now stands at 3.13 inches. Yesterday the maximum wind observed was 28 miles an hour from the west, which occurred at 5:24 p.m. The highest wind gust observed was 35 miles per hour from humidity was 44%, 90 degrees, and the normal low for today is 103 low in, has been 67 degrees p.m. Yeah, southwest and south-central this morning will push into the eastern Arizona evening. Below normal temperatures are normal rains will impact the western deserts through Thursday before spreading across the rest of southern and central Arizona by Friday. Advisory level winds will be possible by Friday, particularly across southeast Arizona. 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The current time is 10:04 a.m. Mountain Standard Time. Here is the latest forecast. For the following area, in Arizona, Central Phoenix, issued at 4:01 a.m. Mountain Standard Time. Today, partly sunny with a slight chance of showers in the morning, then mostly sunny in the afternoon. High 75 to 80. Southwest wind 5 to 15 miles per hour. Chance of rain 10%. Tonight, clear and cooler. Lows 48 to 58. Northwest wind 5 to 10 miles per hour. Wednesday, sunny. High 74 to 79. North wind around 5 miles per hour. Wednesday night, clear. Lows 52 to 60. North wind 5 to 15 miles per hour. Thursday, sunny and warmer. Highs 82 to 87. Northeast wind 10 to 15 miles per hour. Thursday night, clear and much warmer. Low 62 to 69. Friday, partly sunny. Highs 81 to 86. Friday night, partly cloudy. Low 60 to 69. Saturday, partly sunny. High 79 to 84. Saturday night, partly cloudy. Lows 58 to 66. Sunday, mostly sunny. Highs 80 to 86. Sunday night, clear. Lows 60 to 68. Monday, sunny. Highs 82 to 89. The Phoenix, Arizona climate summary for yesterday, October 12, 2026. Yesterday's high temperature was 83 degrees and the low 68 degrees. 0.05 inches of precipitation fell yesterday, which brings the monthly total to 0.35 inches. The total precipitation for the year now stands at 3.13 inches. Yesterday the maximum wind observed was 28 miles an hour from the west, which occurred at 5:24 p.m. The highest wind gust observed was 35 miles per hour from the west, which occurred at 5:23 p.m. Yesterday the average wind speed was 9 miles per hour. Yesterday's maximum relative humidity was 78%, and the minimum relative humidity was 44%. The normal high temperature for today is 90 degrees, and the normal low is 67. The record high for today is 103, which occurred in 2024, and the record low is 48, which occurred in 1969. The low temperature so far this morning has been 67 degrees. Sunrise today is at 6:31 a.m. and sunset is at 5:57 p.m. Here is the synopsis for Southeast California, Southwest, and South Central Arizona. Lingering rain chances this morning will push into the eastern Arizona high terrain this afternoon before ending completely this evening. Below normal temperatures are forecast through Wednesday before creeping back into the normal range late week. Breezy to windy conditions will impact the western deserts through Thursday before spreading across the rest of southern and central Arizona by Friday. Advisory level winds will be possible by Friday, particularly across southeast Arizona. 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

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The current time is 10:08 a.m. Mountain Standard Time. Here is the latest forecast for the following area in Arizona, Central Phoenix, issued at 4:01 a.m. Mountain Standard Time. Today, partly sunny with a slight chance of showers in the morning, then mostly sunny in the afternoon. High 75 to 80. Southwest wind 5 to 15 miles per hour. Chance of rain 10%. Tonight, clear and cooler. Lows 48 to 58. Northwest wind 5 to 10 miles per hour. Wednesday, sunny. High 74 to 79. North wind around 5 miles per hour. Wednesday night, clear. Lows 52 to 60. North wind 5 to 15 miles per hour. Thursday, sunny and warmer. Highs 82 to 87. Northeast wind 10 to 15 miles per hour. Thursday night, clear and much warmer. Low 62 to 69. Friday, partly sunny. Highs 81 to 86. Friday night, partly cloudy. Low 60 to 69. Saturday, partly sunny. High 79 to 84. Saturday night, partly cloudy. Lows 58 to 66. Sunday, mostly sunny. Highs 80 to 86. Sunday night, clear. Lows 60 to 68. Monday, sunny. Highs 82 to 89. The Phoenix, Arizona climate summary for yesterday, October 12, 2026. Yesterday's high temperature was 83 degrees and the low 68 degrees. 0.05 inches of precipitation fell yesterday, which brings the monthly total to 0.35 inches. The total precipitation for the year now stands at 3.13 inches. Yesterday the maximum wind observed was 28 miles an hour from the west, which occurred at 5:24 p.m. The highest wind gust observed was 35 miles per hour from the west, which occurred at 5:23 p.m. Yesterday the average wind speed was 9 miles per hour. Yesterday's maximum relative humidity was 78%, and the minimum relative humidity was 44%. The normal high temperature for today is 90 degrees, and the normal low is 67. The record high for today is 103, which occurred in 2024, and the record low is 48, which occurred in 1969. The low temperature so far this morning has been 67 degrees. Sunrise today is at 6:31 a.m. and sunset is at 5:57 p.m. Here is the synopsis for Southeast California, Southwest, and South Central Arizona. Lingering rain chances this morning will push into the eastern Arizona high terrain this afternoon before ending completely this evening. Below normal temperatures are forecast through Wednesday before creeping back into the normal range late week. Breezy to windy conditions will impact the western deserts through Thursday before spreading across the rest of southern and central Arizona by Friday. Advisory level winds will be possible by Friday, particularly across southeast Arizona. 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The current time is 10:11 a.m. Mountain Standard Time. Here is the 10 a.m. Mountain Standard Time observation for Phoenix, on Tuesday, October 13th. At Sky Harbor, it was cloudy. Visibility 10 miles. Temperature was 70 degrees, dew point 65, relative humidity 84%. Wind was south, at 12 miles an hour. And the pressure was 29.90 inches, and rising. Other observations for South Central Arizona, including the Greater Phoenix area, rain was falling, with a temperature of 68 at Deer Valley, 66 at Mesa Gateway, and 66 at Chandler. It was partly sunny, with a temperature of 70 at Glendale, and 70 at Luke Air Force Base.
It was cloudy, with a temperature of 68 at Buckeye, 67 at Scottsdale Airport, 67 at Falcon Field, and 68 at Gila Bend. At Chandler, the visibility was 4 miles. Observations for Northern Arizona. At Page, rain was falling, with a temperature of 48. At Payson, drizzle was falling, with a temperature of 55. It was 55 at Chilo. At Kingman, it was sunny, with a temperature of 57. It was partly sunny, with a temperature of 59 at Prescott, and 62 at Winslow. It was cloudy, with a temperature of 48 at Flagstaff, and 46 at the Grand Canyon. At Flagstaff, wind was southwest gusting to 35 miles an hour. At the Grand Canyon, the visibility was 3 miles. At the Grand Canyon, wind was southwest gusting to 26 miles an hour. At Williams, wind was southwest gusting to 28 miles an hour. At Prescott, wind was south gusting to 32 miles an hour. At Payson, the visibility was 5 miles. At Page, the visibility was 5 miles. At Chilo, the visibility was 5 miles. At Chilo, wind was south gusting to 45 miles an hour. Observations for Southern Arizona, it was sunny, with a temperature of 75 at Tucson, and 71 at Sierra Vista. At Nogales, it was cloudy, with a temperature of 73. Observations for Southern California, skies ranged from sunny to mostly sunny. It was 68 at Los Angeles Airport, 69 at San Diego, and 69 at Blythe. Regional observations, skies ranged from mostly sunny to partly sunny. It was 59 at Las Vegas, 47 at Salt Lake City, 67 at Albuquerque, and 76 at El Paso. At Las Vegas, wind was north gusting to 33 miles an hour. Once again, at 10 a.m. in Phoenix, under cloudy skies. The Sky Harbor temperature was 70 degrees. Here is the latest forecast. For the following area, in Arizona, Central Phoenix, issued at 4:01 a.m. Mountain Standard Time. Today, partly sunny with a slight chance of showers in the morning, then mostly sunny in the afternoon. High 75 to 80. Southwest wind 5 to 15 miles per hour. Chance of rain 10%. Tonight, clear and cooler. Lows 48 to 58. Northwest wind 5 to 10 miles per hour. Wednesday, sunny. High 74 to 79. North wind around 5 miles per hour. Wednesday night, clear. Lows 52 to 60. North wind 5 to 15 miles per hour. Thursday, sunny and warmer. Highs 82 to 87. Northeast wind 10 to 15 miles per hour. Thursday night, clear and much warmer. Low 62 to 69. Friday, partly sunny. Highs 81 to 86. Friday night, partly cloudy. Low 60 to 69. Saturday, partly sunny. High 79 to 84. Saturday night, partly cloudy. Lows 58 to 66. Sunday, mostly sunny. Highs 80 to 86. Sunday night, clear. Lows 60 to 68. Monday, sunny. Highs 82 to 89. The Phoenix, Arizona climate summary for yesterday, October 12, 2026. Yesterday's high temperature was 83 degrees and the low 68 degrees. 0.05 inches of precipitation fell yesterday, which brings the monthly total to 0.35 inches. The total precipitation for the year now stands at 3.13 inches. Yesterday the maximum wind observed was 28 miles an hour from the west, which occurred at 5:24 p.m. The highest wind gust observed was 35 miles per hour from the west, which occurred at 5:23 p.m. Yesterday the average wind speed was 9 miles per hour. Yesterday's maximum relative humidity was 78%, and the minimum relative humidity was 44%.
The normal high temperature for today is 90 degrees, and the normal low is 67. The record high for today is 103, which occurred in 2024, and the record low is 48, which occurred in 1969. The low temperature so far this morning has been 67 degrees. Sunrise today is at 6:31 a.m. and sunset is at 5:57 p.m. Here is the synopsis for Southeast California, Southwest, and South Central Arizona. Lingering rain chances this morning will push into the eastern Arizona Heights rain this afternoon before ending completely this evening. Below normal temperatures are forecast through Wednesday before creeping back into the normal range late week. Breezy to windy conditions will impact the western deserts through Thursday before spreading across the rest of southern and central Arizona by Friday. Advisory level winds will be possible by Friday, particularly across southeast Arizona. 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The current time is 10:19 a.m. Mountain Standard Time. Here is the 10 a.m. Mountain Standard Time observation for Phoenix, on Tuesday, October 13th. At Sky Harbor, it was cloudy. Visibility 10 miles. Temperature was 70 degrees, dew point 65, relative humidity 84%. Wind was south, at 12 miles an hour. And the pressure was 29.90 inches, and rising. Other observations for South Central Arizona including the Greater Phoenix area, rain was falling, with a temperature of 68 at Deer Valley, 66 at Mesa Gateway, and 66 at Chandler. It was partly sunny, with a temperature of 70 at Glendale, and 70 at Luke Air Force Base. It was cloudy, with a temperature of 68 at Buckeye, 67 at Scottsdale Airport, 67 at Falcon Field, and 68 at Gila Bend. At Chandler, the visibility was 4 miles. Observations for northern Arizona, at Page, rain was falling, with a temperature of 48. At Payson, drizzle was falling, with a temperature of 55. It was 55 at Chilo. At Kingman, it was sunny, with a temperature of 57. It was partly sunny, with a temperature of 59 at Prescott, and 62 at Winslow. It was cloudy, with a temperature of 48 at Flagstaff, and 46 at the Grand Canyon. At Flagstaff, wind was southwest gusting to 35 miles an hour. At the Grand Canyon, the visibility was 3 miles. At the Grand Canyon, wind was southwest gusting to 26 miles an hour. At Williams, wind was southwest gusting to 28 miles an hour. At Prescott, wind was south gusting to 32 miles an hour. At Payson, the visibility was 5 miles. At Page, the visibility was 5 miles. At Chilo, the visibility was 5 miles. At Chilo, wind was south gusting to 45 miles an hour. Observations for southern Arizona, it was sunny, with a temperature of 75 at Tucson, and 71 at Sierra Vista. At Nogales, it was cloudy, with a temperature of 73. Observations for southern California, skies ranged from sunny to mostly sunny. It was 68 at Los Angeles Airport, 69 at San Diego, and 69 at Blythe. Regional observations, skies ranged from mostly sunny to partly sunny. It was 59 at Las Vegas, 47 at Salt Lake City, 67 at Albuquerque, and 76 at El Paso. At Las Vegas, wind was north gusting to 33 miles an hour. Once again, at 10 a.m. in Phoenix, under cloudy skies. The Sky Harbor temperature was 70 degrees. Here is the latest forecast. For the following area, in Arizona, Central Phoenix, issued at 4:01 a.m. Mountain Standard Time. Today, partly sunny with a slight chance of showers in the morning, then mostly sunny in the afternoon. High 75 to 80. Southwest wind 5 to 15 miles per hour. Chance of rain 10%. Tonight, clear and cooler. Lows 48 to 58.
Northwest wind 5 to 10 miles per hour. Wednesday, sunny. High 74 to 79. North wind around 5 miles per hour. Wednesday night, clear. Lows 52 to 60. North wind 5 to 15 miles per hour. Thursday, sunny and warmer. Highs 82 to 87. Northeast wind 10 to 15 miles per hour. Thursday night, clear and much warmer. Low 62 to 69. Friday, partly sunny. Highs 81 to 86. Friday night, partly cloudy. Low 60 to 69. Saturday, partly sunny. High 79 to 84. Saturday night, partly cloudy. Lows 58 to 66. Sunday, mostly sunny. Highs 80 to 86. Sunday night, clear. Lows 60 to 68. Monday, sunny. Highs 82 to 89. The Phoenix, Arizona climate summary for yesterday, October 12, 2026. Yesterday's high temperature was 83 degrees and the low 68 degrees. 0.05 inches of precipitation fell yesterday, which brings the monthly total to 0.35 inches. The total precipitation for the year now stands at 3.13 inches. Yesterday the maximum wind observed was 28 miles an hour from the west, which occurred at 5:24 p.m. The highest wind gust observed was 35 miles per hour from the west, which occurred at 5:23 p.m. Yesterday the average wind speed was 9 miles per hour. Yesterday's maximum relative humidity was 78%, and the minimum relative humidity was 44%. The normal high temperature for today is 90 degrees, and the normal low is 67. The record high for today is 103, which occurred in 2024, and the record low is 48, which occurred in 1969. The low temperature so far this morning has been 67 degrees. Sunrise today is at 6:31 a.m. and sunset is at 5:57 p.m. Here is the synopsis for Southeast California, Southwest, and South Central Arizona. Lingering rain chances this morning will push into the eastern Arizona high terrain this afternoon before ending completely this evening. Below normal temperatures are forecast through Wednesday before creeping back into the normal range late week. Breezy to windy conditions will impact the western deserts through Thursday before spreading across the rest of southern and central Arizona by Friday. Advisory level winds will be possible by Friday, particularly across southeast Arizona. 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The current time is 10:26 a.m. Mountain Standard Time. Here is the 10 a.m. Mountain Standard Time observation for Phoenix, on Tuesday, October 13th. At Sky Harbor, it was cloudy. Visibility 10 miles. Temperature was 70 degrees, dew point 65, relative humidity 84%. Wind was south, at 12 miles an hour. And the pressure was 29.90 inches, and rising. Other observations for South Central Arizona, including the Greater Phoenix area, rain was falling, with a temperature of 68 at Deer Valley, 66 at Mesa Gateway, and 66 at Chandler. It was partly sunny, with a temperature of 70 at Glendale, and 70 at Luke Air Force Base. It was cloudy, with a temperature of 68 at Buckeye, 67 at Scottsdale Airport, 67 at Falcon Field, and 68 at Gila Bend. At Chandler, the visibility was 4 miles. Observations for northern Arizona, at Page, rain was falling, with a temperature of 48. At Payson, drizzle was falling, with a temperature of 55. It was 55 at Chulo. At Kingman, it was sunny, with a temperature of 57. It was partly sunny, with a temperature of 59 at Prescott, and 62 at Winslow. It was cloudy, with a temperature of 48 at Flagstaff, and 46 at the Grand Canyon.
at Flagstaff, wind was southwest gusting to 35 miles an hour. At the Grand Canyon, the visibility was 3 miles. At the Grand Canyon, wind was southwest gusting to 26 miles an hour. At Williams, wind was southwest gusting to 28 miles an hour. At Prescott, wind was south gusting to 32 miles an hour. At Payson, the visibility was 5 miles. At Page, the visibility was 5 miles. At Cholo, the visibility was 5 miles. At Cholo, wind was south gusting to 45 miles an hour. Observations for southern Arizona, it was sunny, with a temperature of 75 at Tucson, and 71 at Sierra Vista. At Nogales, it was cloudy, with a temperature of 73. Observations for Southern California, skies ranged from sunny to mostly sunny. It was 68 at Los Angeles Airport, 69 at San Diego, and 69 at Blythe. Regional observations, skies ranged from mostly sunny to partly sunny. It was 59 at Las Vegas, 47 at Salt Lake City, 67 at Albuquerque, and 76 at El Paso. At Las Vegas, wind was north gusting to 33 miles an hour. Once again, at 10 a.m. in Phoenix, under cloudy skies. The Sky Harbor temperature was 70 degrees. Here is the latest forecast. For the following area, in Arizona, Central Phoenix, issued at 4:01 a.m. Mountain Standard Time. Today, partly sunny with a slight chance of showers in the morning, then mostly sunny in the afternoon. High 75 to 80. Southwest wind 5 to 15 miles per hour. Chance of rain 10%. Tonight, clear and cooler. Lows 48 to 58. Northwest wind 5 to 10 miles per hour. Wednesday, sunny. High 74 to 79. North wind around 5 miles per hour. Wednesday night, clear. Lows 52 to 60. North wind 5 to 15 miles per hour. Thursday, sunny and warmer. Highs 82 to 87. Northeast wind 10 to 15 miles per hour. Thursday night, clear and much warmer. Low 62 to 69. Friday, partly sunny. Highs 81 to 86. Friday night, partly cloudy. Low 60 to 69. Saturday, partly sunny. High 79 to 84. Saturday night, partly cloudy. Lows 58 to 66. Sunday, mostly sunny. Highs 80 to 86. Sunday night, clear. Lows 60 to 68. Monday, sunny. Highs 82 to 89. The Phoenix, Arizona climate summary for yesterday, October 12, 2026. Yesterday's high temperature was 83 degrees and the low 68 degrees. 0.05 inches of precipitation fell yesterday, which brings the monthly total to 0.35 inches. The total precipitation for the year now stands at 3.13 inches. Yesterday the maximum wind observed was 28 miles an hour from the west, which occurred at 5:24 p.m. The highest wind gust observed was 35 miles per hour from the west, which occurred at 5:23 p.m. Yesterday the average wind speed was 9 miles per hour. Yesterday's maximum relative humidity was 78%, and the minimum relative humidity was 44%. The normal high temperature for today is 90 degrees.

to 77. North wind around 5 miles per hour in the morning, becoming northwest in the afternoon. Wednesday night, clear. Lows 52 to 58. Northwest wind around 5 miles per hour in the evening, becoming northeast 10 to 15 miles per hour after midnight. Thursday, sunny and much warmer. Highs 82 to 87. Northeast wind 10 to 15 miles per hour. Thursday night, clear and much warmer. Low 62 to 68. Friday, partly sunny. Highs 81 to 87. Friday night, partly cloudy. A 10% chance of showers after midnight. Low 60 to 66. Saturday, partly cloudy with a 20% chance of showers. Cooler. High 74 to 79. Saturday night, partly cloudy. Lows 58 to 65. Sunday, mostly sunny and warmer. Highs 78 to 85. Sunday night, clear. Lows 60 to 66. Monday, sunny. Highs 82 to 88. Here is the synopsis for Southeast California, Southwest, and South Central Arizona. Lingering rain chances this morning will push into the eastern Arizona Heights rain this afternoon before ending completely this evening. Below normal temperatures are forecast through Wednesday before creeping back into the normal range late week. Breezy to windy conditions will impact the western deserts through Thursday before spreading across the rest of southern and central Arizona by Friday. Advisory level winds will be possible by Friday, particularly across southeast Arizona. You are listening to National Weather Service NOAA Weather Radio, KEC 94 in Phoenix, Arizona, serving South Central Arizona. The current time is 11:35 a.m. Mountain Standard Time. Here is the 11 a.m. Mountain Standard Time observation for Phoenix on Tuesday, October 13th. At Sky Harbor, it was cloudy. Visibility 10 miles. Temperature was 71 degrees, dew point 65, relative humidity 81%. Wind was south, at 9 miles an hour. And the pressure was 29.90 inches, and steady. Other observations for South Central Arizona, including the Greater Phoenix area, rain was falling, with a temperature of 66 at Falcon Field, 68 at Mesa Gateway, and 66 at Chandler. It was 71 at Gila Bend. It was partly sunny, with a temperature of 70 at Buckeye, and 70 at Luke Air Force Base. It was cloudy, with a temperature of 70 at Glendale, 69 at Deer Valley, and 68 at Scottsdale Airport. At Falcon Field, the visibility was 2 miles. At Chandler, the visibility was 1.75 miles. Observations for Northern Arizona. At Page, rain was falling, with a temperature of 49. At Payson, drizzle was falling, with a temperature of 55. It was 59 at Cholo. At Kingman, it was sunny, with a temperature of 58. It was cloudy, with a temperature of 50 at Flagstaff, 47 at the Grand Canyon, 57 at Prescott, and 61 at Winslow. At Flagstaff, wind was southwest gusting to 41 miles an hour. At Williams, it was cloudy, with a visibility of 5 miles. At Williams, wind was southwest gusting to 33 miles an hour. At Window Rock, light rain was falling, with a visibility of 3 miles. At Cholo, wind was south gusting to 44 miles an hour. Observations for southern Arizona. At Sierra Vista, it was mostly sunny, with a temperature of 73. At Nogales, it was partly sunny, with a temperature of 72. At Tucson, it was cloudy, with a temperature of 78. Observations for Southern California. At Blythe, it was sunny, with a temperature of 71. At Los Angeles Airport, it was mostly sunny, with a temperature of 72. At San Diego, it was partly sunny, with a temperature of 69. Regional observations. At El Paso, it was mostly sunny, with a temperature of 79. It was partly sunny, with a temperature of 60 at Long Beach.

Las Vegas, and 70 at Albuquerque. At Salt Lake City, it was cloudy, with a temperature of 48. At Las Vegas, wind was north gusting to 30 miles an hour. At Albuquerque, wind was south gusting to 25 miles an hour. Once again, at 11 a.m. in Phoenix, under cloudy skies. The Sky Harbor temperature was 71 degrees. Here is the latest forecast. For the following area, in Arizona, Central Phoenix, issued at 11:31 a.m. Mountain Standard Time. Today, partly sunny with a slight chance of showers and thunderstorms in the morning, then mostly sunny in the afternoon. Cooler. Highs 72 to 77. Southwest wind 5 to 15 miles per hour. Chance of rain 10%. Tonight, clear and cooler. Lows 48 to 57. Northwest wind 5 to 10 miles per hour. Wednesday, sunny. Highs 72 to 77. North wind around 5 miles per hour in the morning, becoming northwest in the afternoon. Wednesday night, clear. Lows 52 to 58. Northwest wind around 5 miles per hour in the evening, becoming northeast 10 to 15 miles per hour after midnight. Thursday, sunny and much warmer. Highs 82 to 87. Northeast wind 10 to 15 miles per hour. Thursday night, clear and much warmer. Low 62 to 68. Friday, partly sunny. Highs 81 to 87. Friday night, partly cloudy. A 10% chance of showers after midnight. Low 60 to 66. Saturday, partly cloudy with a 20% chance of showers. Cooler. High 74 to 79. Saturday night, partly cloudy. Lows 58 to 65. Sunday, mostly sunny and warmer. Highs 78 to 85. Sunday night, clear. Lows 60 to 66. Monday, sunny. Highs 82 to 88. Here is the synopsis for Southeast California, Southwest, and South Central Arizona. Lingering rain chances this morning will push into the eastern Arizona Heights rain this afternoon before ending completely this evening. Below normal temperatures are forecast through Wednesday before creeping back into the normal range late week. Breezy to windy conditions will impact the western deserts through Thursday before spreading across the rest of southern and central Arizona by Friday. Advisory level winds will be possible by Friday, particularly across southeast Arizona. 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The current time is 11:41 a.m. Mountain Standard Time. Here is the 11 a.m. Mountain Standard Time observation for Phoenix, on Tuesday, October 13th. At Sky Harbor, it was cloudy. Visibility 10 miles. Temperature was 71 degrees, dew point 65, relative humidity 81%. Wind was south, at 9 miles an hour. And the pressure was 29.90 inches, and steady. Other observations for South Central Arizona, including the Greater Phoenix area, rain was falling, with a temperature of 66 at Falcon Field, 68 at Mesa Gateway, and 66 at Chandler. It was 71 at Gila Bend. It was partly sunny, with a temperature of 70 at Buckeye, and 70 at Luke Air Force Base. It was cloudy, with a temperature of 70 at Glendale, 69 at Deer Valley, and 68 at Scottsdale Airport. At Falcon Field, the visibility was 2 miles. At Chandler, the visibility was 1.75 miles. Observations for Northern Arizona, at Page, rain was falling, with a temperature of 49. At Payson, drizzle was falling, with a temperature of 55. It was 59 at Cholo. At Kingman, it was sunny, with a temperature of 58. It was cloudy, with a temperature of 50 at Flagstaff, 47 at the Grand Canyon, 57 at Prescott, and 61 at Winslow.
at Flagstaff, wind was southwest gusting to 41 miles an hour. At Williams, it was cloudy, with a visibility of 5 miles. At Williams, wind was southwest gusting to 33 miles an hour. At Window Rock, light rain was falling, with a visibility of 3 miles. At Cholo, wind was south gusting to 44 miles an hour. Observations for southern Arizona. At Sierra Vista, it was mostly sunny, with a temperature of 73. At Nogales, it was partly sunny, with a temperature of 72. At Tucson, it was cloudy, with a temperature of 78. Observations for Southern California. At Blythe, it was sunny, with a temperature of 71. At Los Angeles Airport, it was mostly sunny, with a temperature of 72. At San Diego, it was partly sunny, with a temperature of 69. Regional observations. At El Paso, it was mostly sunny, with a temperature of 79. It was partly sunny, with a temperature of 60 at Las Vegas, and 70 at Albuquerque. At Salt Lake City, it was cloudy, with a temperature of 48. At Las Vegas, wind was north gusting to 30 miles an hour. At Albuquerque, wind was south gusting to 25 miles an hour. Once again, at 11 a.m. in Phoenix, under cloudy skies. The Sky Harbor temperature was 71 degrees. Here is the latest forecast. For the following area, in Arizona, Central Phoenix, issued at 11:31 a.m. Mountain Standard Time. Today, partly sunny with a slight chance of showers and thunderstorms in the morning, then mostly sunny in the afternoon. Cooler. Highs 72 to 77. Southwest wind 5 to 15 miles per hour. Chance of rain 10%. Tonight, clear and cooler. Lows 48 to 57. Northwest wind 5 to 10 miles per hour. Wednesday, sunny. Highs 72 to 77. North wind around 5 miles per hour in the morning, becoming northwest in the afternoon. Wednesday night, clear. Lows 52 to 58. Northwest wind around 5 miles per hour in the evening, becoming northeast 10 to 15 miles per hour after midnight. Thursday, sunny and much warmer. Highs 82 to 87. Northeast wind 10 to 15 miles per hour. Thursday night, clear and much warmer. Low 62 to 68. Friday, partly sunny. Highs 81 to 87. Friday night, partly cloudy. A 10% chance of showers after midnight. Low 60 to 66. Saturday, partly cloudy with a 20% chance of showers. Cooler. High 74 to 79. Saturday night, partly cloudy. Lows 58 to 65. Sunday, mostly sunny and warmer. Highs 78 to 85. Sunday night, clear. Lows 60 to 66. Monday, sunny. Highs 82 to 88. Here is the synopsis for Southeast California, Southwest, and South Central Arizona. Lingering rain chances this morning will push into the eastern Arizona Heights rain this afternoon before ending completely this evening. Below normal temperatures are forecast through Wednesday before creeping back into the normal range late week. Breezy to windy conditions will impact the western deserts through Thursday before spreading across the rest of southern and central Arizona by Friday. Advisory level winds will be possible by Friday, particularly across southeast Arizona. 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The current time is 11:47 a.m. Mountain Standard Time. Here is the 11 a.m. Mountain Standard Time observation for Phoenix on Tuesday, October 13th. At Sky Harbor, it was cloudy. Visibility 10 miles. Temperature was 71 degrees, dew point 65, relative humidity 81%. Wind was south, at 9 miles an hour.
and the pressure was 29.90 inches and steady. Other observations for South Central Arizona, including the Greater Phoenix area, rain was falling, with a temperature of 66 at Falcon Field, 68 at Mesa Gateway, and 66 at Chandler. It was 71 at Gila Bend. It was partly sunny, with a temperature of 70 at Buckeye, and 70 at Luke Air Force Base. It was cloudy, with a temperature of 70 at Glendale, 69 at Deer Valley, and 68 at Scottsdale Airport. At Falcon Field, the visibility was 2 miles. At Chandler, the visibility was 1.75 miles. Observations for Northern Arizona. At Page, rain was falling, with a temperature of 49. At Payson, drizzle was falling, with a temperature of 55. It was 59 at Cholo. At Kingman, it was sunny, with a temperature of 58. It was cloudy, with a temperature of 50 at Flagstaff, 47 at the Grand Canyon, 57 at Prescott, and 61 at Winslow. At Flagstaff, wind was southwest gusting to 41 miles an hour. At Williams, it was cloudy, with a visibility of 5 miles. At Williams, wind was southwest gusting to 33 miles an hour. At Windle Rock, light rain was falling, with a visibility of 3 miles. At Cholo, wind was south gusting to 44 miles an hour. Observations for Southern Arizona. At Sierra Vista, it was mostly sunny, with a temperature of 73. At Nogales, it was partly sunny, with a temperature of 72. At Tucson, it was cloudy, with a temperature of 78. Observations for Southern California. At Blythe, it was sunny, with a temperature of 71. At Los Angeles Airport, it was mostly sunny, with a temperature of 72. At San Diego, it was partly sunny, with a temperature of 69. Regional observations. At El Paso, it was mostly sunny, with a temperature of 79. It was partly sunny, with a temperature of 60 at Las Vegas, and 70 at Albuquerque. At Salt Lake City, it was cloudy, with a temperature of 48. At Las Vegas, wind was north gusting to 30 miles an hour. At Albuquerque, wind was south gusting to 25 miles an hour. Once again, at 11 a.m. in Phoenix, under cloudy skies. The Sky Harbor temperature was 71 degrees. Here is the latest forecast. For the following area, in Arizona, Central Phoenix, issued at 11:31 a.m. Mountain Standard Time. Today, partly sunny with a slight chance of showers and thunderstorms in the morning, then mostly sunny in the afternoon. Cooler. Highs 72 to 77. Southwest wind 5 to 15 miles per hour. Chance of rain 10%. Tonight, clear and cooler. Lows 48 to 57. Northwest wind 5 to 10 miles per hour. Wednesday, sunny. Highs 72 to 77. North wind around 5 miles per hour in the morning, becoming northwest in the afternoon. Wednesday night, clear. Lows 52 to 58. Northwest wind around 5 miles per hour in the evening, becoming northeast 10 to 15 miles per hour after midnight. Thursday, sunny and much warmer. Highs 82 to 87. Northeast wind 10 to 15 miles per hour. Thursday night, clear and much warmer. Low 62 to 68. Friday, partly sunny. Highs 81 to 87. Friday night, partly cloudy. A 10% chance of showers after midnight. Low 60 to 66. Saturday, partly cloudy with a 20% chance of showers. Cooler. High 74 to 79. Saturday night, partly cloudy. Lows 58 to 65. Sunday, mostly sunny and warmer. Highs 78 to 85. Sunday night, clear. Lows 60 to 66. Monday, sunny. Highs 82 to 88. Here is the synopsis for Southeast California, Southwest, and South Central Arizona.
Lingering rain chances this morning will push into the eastern Arizona Heights rain this afternoon before ending completely this evening. Below normal temperatures are forecast through Wednesday before creeping back into the normal range late week. Breezy to windy conditions will impact the western deserts through Thursday before spreading across the rest of southern and central Arizona by Friday. Advisory level winds will be possible by Friday, particularly across southeast Arizona. You are listening to National Weather Service NOAA Weather Radio, KEC 94 in Phoenix, Arizona, serving South Central Arizona. The current time is 11:54 a.m. Mountain Standard Time. Here is the 11 a.m. Mountain Standard Time observation for Phoenix on Tuesday, October 13th. At Sky Harbor, it was cloudy. Visibility 10 miles. Temperature was 71 degrees, dew point 65, relative humidity 81%. Wind was south, at 9 miles an hour. And the pressure was 29.90 inches, and steady. Other observations for South Central Arizona including the Greater Phoenix area, rain was falling, with a temperature of 66 at Falcon Field, 68 at Mesa Gateway, and 66 at Chandler. It was 71 at Gila Bend. It was partly sunny, with a temperature of 70 at Buckeye, and 70 at Luke Air Force Base. It was cloudy, with a temperature of 70 at Glendale, 69 at Deer Valley, and 68 at Scottsdale Airport. At Falcon Field, the visibility was 2 miles. At Chandler, the visibility was 1.75 miles. Observations for Northern Arizona. At Page, rain was falling, with a temperature of 49. At Payson, drizzle was falling, with a temperature of 55. It was 59 at Chulo. At Kingman, it was sunny, with a temperature of 58. It was cloudy, with a temperature of 50 at Flagstaff, 47 at the Grand Canyon, 57 at Prescott, and 61 at Winslow. At Flagstaff, wind was southwest gusting to 41 miles an hour. At Williams, it was cloudy, with a visibility of 5 miles. At Williams, wind was southwest gusting to 33 miles an hour. At Window Rock, light rain was falling, with a visibility of 3 miles. At Cholo, wind was south gusting to 44 miles an hour. Observations for southern Arizona. At Sierra Vista, it was mostly sunny, with a temperature of 73. At Nogales, it was partly sunny, with a temperature of 72. At Tucson, it was cloudy, with a temperature of 78. Observations for Southern California. At Blythe, it was sunny, with a temperature of 71. At Los Angeles Airport, it was mostly sunny, with a temperature of 72. At San Diego, it was partly sunny, with a temperature of 69. Regional observations. At El Paso, it was mostly sunny, with a temperature of 79. It was partly sunny, with a temperature of 60 at Las Vegas, and 70 at Albuquerque. At Salt Lake City, it was cloudy, with a temperature of 48. At Las Vegas, wind was north gusting to 30 miles an hour. At Albuquerque, wind was south gusting to 25 miles an hour. Once again, at 11 a.m. in Phoenix, under cloudy skies. The Sky Harbor temperature was 71 degrees. Here is the latest forecast. For the following area, in Arizona, Central Phoenix, issued at 11:31 a.m. Mountain Standard Time. Today, partly sunny with a slight chance of showers and thunderstorms in the morning, then mostly sunny in the afternoon. Cooler. Highs 72 to 77. Southwest wind 5 to 15 miles per hour. Chance of rain 10%. Tonight, clear and cooler. Lows 48 to 57. Northwest wind 5 to 10 miles per hour. Wednesday, sunny. Highs 72 to 77. North wind around 5 miles per hour in the morning, becoming northwest in the afternoon. Wednesday night, clear. Lows 52 to 58.
Northwest wind around 5 miles per hour in the evening, becoming northeast 10 to 15 miles per hour after midnight. Thursday, sunny and much warmer. Highs 82 to 87. Northeast wind 10 to 15 miles per hour. Thursday night, clear and much warmer. Low 62 to 68. Friday, partly sunny. Highs 81 to 87. Friday night, partly cloudy. A 10% chance of showers after midnight. Low 60 to 66. Saturday, partly cloudy with a 20% chance of showers. Cooler. High 74 to 79. Saturday night, partly cloudy. Lows 58 to 65. Sunday, mostly sunny and warmer. Highs 78 to 85. Sunday night, clear. Low 60 to 66. Monday, sunny. Highs 82 to 88. Here is the synopsis for Southeast California, Southwest, and South Central Arizona. Lingering rain chances this morning will push into the eastern Arizona Heights rain this afternoon before ending completely this evening. Below normal temperatures are forecast through Wednesday before creeping back into the normal range late week. Breezy to windy conditions will impact the western deserts through Thursday before spreading across the rest of southern and central Arizona by Friday. Advisory level winds will be possible by Friday, particularly across southeast Arizona. 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The current time is 12 p.m. Mountain Standard Time. Here is the latest forecast for the following area in Arizona, Central Phoenix, issued at 11:31 a.m. Mountain Standard Time. Today, partly sunny with a slight chance of showers and thunderstorms in the morning, then mostly sunny in the afternoon. Cooler. Highs 72 to 77. Southwest wind 5 to 15 miles per hour. Chance of rain 10%. Tonight, clear and cooler. Lows 48 to 57. Northwest wind 5 to 10 miles per hour. Wednesday, sunny. Highs 72 to 77. North wind around 5 miles per hour in the morning, becoming northwest in the afternoon. Wednesday night, clear. Lows 52 to 58. Northwest wind around 5 miles per hour in the evening, becoming northeast 10 to 15 miles per hour after midnight. Thursday, sunny and much warmer. Highs 82 to 87. Northeast wind 10 to 15 miles per hour. Thursday night, clear and much warmer. Low 62 to 68. Friday, partly sunny. Highs 81 to 87. Friday night, partly cloudy. A 10% chance of showers after midnight. Low 60 to 66. Saturday, partly cloudy with a 20% chance of showers. Cooler. High 74 to 79. Saturday night, partly cloudy. Lows 58 to 65. Sunday, mostly sunny and warmer. Highs 78 to 85. Sunday night, clear. Low 60 to 66. Monday, sunny. Highs 82 to 88. Here is the synopsis for Southeast California, Southwest, and South Central Arizona. Lingering rain chances this morning will push into the eastern Arizona Heights rain this afternoon before ending completely this evening. Below normal temperatures are forecast through Wednesday before creeping back into the normal range late week. Breezy to windy conditions will impact the western deserts through Thursday before spreading across the rest of southern and central Arizona by Friday. Advisory level winds will be possible by Friday, particularly across southeast Arizona. 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The current time is 12:03 p.m. Mountain Standard Time. Here is the latest forecast
for the following area in Arizona, Central Phoenix, issued at 11:31 a.m. Mountain Standard Time. Today, partly sunny with a slight chance of showers and thunderstorms in the morning, then mostly sunny in the afternoon. Cooler. Highs 72 to 77. Southwest wind 5 to 15 miles per hour. Chance of rain 10%. Tonight, clear and cooler. Lows 48 to 57. Northwest wind 5 to 10 miles per hour. Wednesday, sunny. Highs 72 to 77. North wind around 5 miles per hour in the morning, becoming northwest in the afternoon. Wednesday night, clear. Lows 52 to 58. Northwest wind around 5 miles per hour in the evening, becoming northeast 10 to 15 miles per hour after midnight. Thursday, sunny and much warmer. Highs 82 to 87. Northeast wind 10 to 15 miles per hour. Thursday night, clear and much warmer. Low 62 to 68. Friday, partly sunny. Highs 81 to 87. Friday night, partly cloudy. A 10% chance of showers after midnight. Low 60 to 66. Saturday, partly cloudy with a 20% chance of showers. Cooler. High 74 to 79. Saturday night, partly cloudy. Lows 58 to 65. Sunday, mostly sunny and warmer. Highs 78 to 85. Sunday night, clear. Low 60 to 66. Monday, sunny. Highs 82 to 88. Here is the synopsis for Southeast California, Southwest, and South Central Arizona. Lingering rain chances this morning will push into the eastern Arizona Heights rain this afternoon before ending completely this evening. Below normal temperatures are forecast through Wednesday before creeping back into the normal range late week. Breezy to windy conditions will impact the western deserts through Thursday before spreading across the rest of southern and central Arizona by Friday. Advisory level winds will be possible by Friday, particularly across southeast Arizona. 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The current time is 12:06 p.m. Mountain Standard Time. Here is the latest forecast. For the following area, in Arizona, Central Phoenix, issued at 11:31 a.m. Mountain Standard Time. Today, partly sunny with a slight chance of showers and thunderstorms in the morning, then mostly sunny in the afternoon. Cooler. Highs 72 to 77. Southwest wind 5 to 15 miles per hour. Chance of rain 10%. Tonight, clear and cooler. Lows 48 to 57. Northwest wind 5 to 10 miles per hour. Wednesday, sunny. Highs 72 to 77. North wind around 5 miles per hour in the morning, becoming northwest in the afternoon. Wednesday night, clear. Lows 52 to 58. Northwest wind around 5 miles per hour in the evening, becoming northeast 10 to 15 miles per hour after midnight. Thursday, sunny and much warmer. Highs 82 to 87. Northeast wind 10 to 15 miles per hour. Thursday night, clear and much warmer. Low 62 to 68. Friday, partly sunny. Highs 81 to 87. Friday night, partly cloudy. A 10% chance of showers after midnight. Low 60 to 66. Saturday, partly cloudy with a 20% chance of showers. Cooler. High 74 to 79. Saturday night, partly cloudy. Lows 58 to 65. Sunday, mostly sunny and warmer. Highs 78 to 85. Sunday night, clear. Low 60 to 66. Monday, sunny. Highs 82 to 88. Here is the synopsis for Southeast California, Southwest,
in south central Arizona. Lingering rain chances this morning will push into the eastern Arizona Heights rain this afternoon before ending completely this evening. Below normal temperatures are forecast through Wednesday before creeping back into the normal range late week. Breezy to windy conditions will impact the western deserts through Thursday before spreading across the rest of southern and central Arizona by Friday. Advisory level winds will be possible by Friday, particularly across southeast Arizona. 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The current time is 12:08 p.m. Mountain Standard Time. Here is the latest forecast for the following area in Arizona, central Phoenix, issued at 11:31 a.m. Mountain Standard Time. Today, partly sunny with a slight chance of showers and thunderstorms in the morning, then mostly sunny in the afternoon. Cooler. Highs 72 to 77. Southwest wind 5 to 15 miles per hour. Chance of rain 10%. Tonight, clear and cooler. Lows 48 to 57. Northwest wind 5 to 10 miles per hour. Wednesday, sunny. Highs 72 to 77. North wind around 5 miles per hour in the morning, becoming northwest in the afternoon. Wednesday night, clear. Lows 52 to 58. Northwest wind around 5 miles per hour in the evening, becoming northeast 10 to 15 miles per hour after midnight. Thursday, sunny and much warmer. Highs 82 to 87. Northeast wind 10 to 15 miles per hour. Thursday night, clear and much warmer. Low 62 to 68. Friday, partly sunny. Highs 81 to 87. Friday night, partly cloudy. A 10% chance of showers after midnight. Low 60 to 66. Saturday, partly cloudy with a 20% chance of showers. Cooler. High 74 to 79. Saturday night, partly cloudy. Lows 58 to 65. Sunday, mostly sunny and warmer. Highs 78 to 85. Sunday night, clear. Lows 60 to 66. Monday, sunny. Highs 82 to 88. Here is the synopsis for Southeast California, Southwest, and South Central Arizona. Lingering rain chances this morning will push into the eastern Arizona Heights rain this afternoon before ending completely this evening. Below normal temperatures are forecast through Wednesday before creeping back into the normal range late week. Breezy to windy conditions will impact the western deserts through Thursday before spreading across the rest of southern and central Arizona by Friday. Advisory level winds will be possible by Friday, particularly across southeast Arizona. 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The current time is 12:11 p.m. Mountain Standard Time. Here is the noon Mountain Standard Time observation for Phoenix on Tuesday, October 13th. At Sky Harbor, it was cloudy. Visibility 10 miles. Temperature was 73 degrees, dew point 63, relative humidity 70%. Wind was south, at 12 miles an hour. And the pressure was 29.90 inches, and steady. Other observations for south central Arizona, including the greater Phoenix area, rain was falling, with a temperature of 67 at Scottsdale Airport, 66 at Falcon Field, and 66 at Mesa Gateway. At Gila Bend, it was sunny, with a temperature of 72. It was partly sunny, with a temperature of 73 at Buckeye, 72 at Luke Air Force Base, and 68 at Chandler. It was cloudy, with a temperature of 72 at Glendale, and 70 at Deer Valley. At Scottsdale Airport, the visibility was 3 miles. Observations for northern Arizona, at Payson, drizzle was falling, with a temperature of 55. It was 57 at Shiloh.
At Kingman, it was sunny, with a temperature of 59. At Prescott, it was partly sunny, with a temperature of 60. It was cloudy, with a temperature of 52 at Flagstaff, 49 at the Grand Canyon, 49 at Page, and 63 at Winslow. At Flagstaff, wind was southwest gusting to 37 miles an hour. At Bullhead City, wind was north gusting to 32 miles an hour. At Williams, wind was southwest gusting to 35 miles an hour. At Prescott, wind was south gusting to 32 miles an hour. At Sholo, the visibility was 5 miles. At Sholo, wind was south gusting to 45 miles an hour. Observations for southern Arizona, it was mostly sunny, with a temperature of 80 at Tucson, and 73 at Sierra Vista. At Yuma, it was partly sunny, with a temperature of 72. At Nogales, it was cloudy, with a temperature of 73. Observations for Southern California, at Blythe, it was sunny, with a temperature of 73. At Los Angeles Airport, it was mostly sunny, with a temperature of 71. At San Diego, it was partly sunny, with a temperature of 71. Regional observations, at Salt Lake City, rain was falling, with a temperature of 48. It was mostly sunny, with a temperature of 73 at Albuquerque, and 80 at El Paso. At Las Vegas, it was partly sunny, with a temperature of 60. At Las Vegas, wind was north gusting to 28 miles an hour. Once again, at noon in Phoenix, under cloudy skies. The Sky Harbor temperature was 73 degrees. Here is the latest forecast. For the following area, in Arizona, Central Phoenix, issued at 11:31 a.m. Mountain Standard Time. Today, partly sunny with a slight chance of showers and thunderstorms in the morning, then mostly sunny in the afternoon. Cooler. Highs 72 to 77. Southwest wind 5 to 15 miles per hour. Chance of rain 10%. Tonight, clear and cooler. Lows 48 to 57. Northwest wind 5 to 10 miles per hour. Wednesday, sunny. Highs 72 to 77. North wind around 5 miles per hour in the morning, becoming northwest in the afternoon. Wednesday night, clear. Lows 52 to 58. Northwest wind around 5 miles per hour in the evening, becoming northeast 10 to 15 miles per hour after midnight. Thursday, sunny and much warmer. Highs 82 to 87. Northeast wind 10 to 15 miles per hour. Thursday night, clear and much warmer. Low 62 to 68. Friday, partly sunny. Highs 81 to 87. Friday night, partly cloudy. A 10% chance of showers after midnight. Low 60 to 66. Saturday, partly cloudy with a 20% chance of showers. Cooler. High 74 to 79. Saturday night, partly cloudy. Lows 58 to 65. Sunday, mostly sunny and warmer. Highs 78 to 85. Sunday night, clear. Lows 60 to 66. Monday, sunny. Highs 82 to 88. Here is the synopsis for Southeast California, Southwest, and South Central Arizona. Lingering rain chances this morning will push into the eastern Arizona high terrain this afternoon before ending completely this evening. Below normal temperatures are forecast through Wednesday before creeping back into the normal range late week. Breezy to windy conditions will impact the western deserts through Thursday before spreading across the rest of southern and central Arizona by Friday. Advisory level winds will be possible by Friday, particularly across southeast Arizona. 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The current time is 12:18 p.m. Mountain Standard Time. Here is the noon Mountain Standard Time observation for Phoenix, on Tuesday, October 13th.
At Sky Harbor, it was cloudy. Visibility 10 miles. Temperature was 73 degrees, dew point 63, relative humidity 70%. Wind was south, at 12 miles an hour. And the pressure was 29.90 inches, and steady. Other observations for South Central Arizona, including the Greater Phoenix area, rain was falling, with a temperature of 67 at Scottsdale Airport, 66 at Falcon Field, and 66 at Mesa Gateway. At Gila Bend, it was sunny, with a temperature of 72. It was partly sunny, with a temperature of 73 at Buckeye, 72 at Luke Air Force Base, and 68 at Chandler. It was cloudy, with a temperature of 72 at Glendale, and 70 at Deer Valley. At Scottsdale Airport, the visibility was 3 miles. Observations for Northern Arizona, at Payson, drizzle was falling, with a temperature of 55. It was 57 at Cholo. At Kingman, it was sunny, with a temperature of 59. At Prescott, it was partly sunny, with a temperature of 60. It was cloudy, with a temperature of 52 at Flagstaff, 49 at the Grand Canyon, 49 at Page, and 63 at Winslow. At Flagstaff, wind was southwest gusting to 37 miles an hour. At Bullhead City, wind was north gusting to 32 miles an hour. At Williams, wind was southwest gusting to 35 miles an hour. At Prescott, wind was south gusting to 32 miles an hour. At Cholo, the visibility was 5 miles. At Cholo, wind was south gusting to 45 miles an hour. Observations for Southern Arizona, it was mostly sunny, with a temperature of 80 at Tucson, and 73 at Sierra Vista. At Yuma, it was partly sunny, with a temperature of 72. At Nogales, it was cloudy, with a temperature of 73. Observations for Southern California, at Blythe, it was sunny, with a temperature of 73. At Los Angeles Airport, it was mostly sunny, with a temperature of 71. At San Diego, it was partly sunny, with a temperature of 71. Regional observations, at Salt Lake City, rain was falling, with a temperature of 48. It was mostly sunny, with a temperature of 73 at Albuquerque, and 80 at El Paso. At Las Vegas, it was partly sunny, with a temperature of 60. At Las Vegas, wind was north gusting to 28 miles an hour. Once again, at noon in Phoenix, under cloudy skies. The Sky Harbor temperature was 73 degrees. Here is the latest forecast. For the following area, in Arizona, Central Phoenix, issued at 11:31 a.m. Mountain Standard Time. Today, partly sunny with a slight chance of showers and thunderstorms in the morning, then mostly sunny in the afternoon. Cooler. Highs 72 to 77. Southwest wind 5 to 15 miles per hour. Chance of rain 10%. Tonight, clear and cooler. Lows 48 to 57. Northwest wind 5 to 10 miles per hour. Wednesday, sunny. Highs 72 to 77. North wind around 5 miles per hour in the morning, becoming northwest in the afternoon. Wednesday night, clear. Lows 52 to 58. Northwest wind around 5 miles per hour in the evening, becoming northeast 10 to 15 miles per hour after midnight. Thursday, sunny and much warmer. Highs 82 to 87. Northeast wind 10 to 15 miles per hour. Thursday night, clear and much warmer. Low 62 to 68. Friday, partly sunny. Highs 81 to 87. Friday night, partly cloudy. A 10% chance of showers after midnight. Low 60 to 66. Saturday, partly cloudy with a 20% chance of showers. Cooler. High 74 to 79. Saturday night, partly cloudy. Lows 58 to 65. Sunday, mostly sunny and warmer. Highs 78 to 85. Sunday night, clear.
low 60 to 66. Monday, sunny. Highs 82 to 88. Here is the synopsis for Southeast California, Southwest, and South Central Arizona. Lingering rain chances this morning will push into the eastern Arizona Heights rain this afternoon before ending completely this evening. Below normal temperatures are forecast through Wednesday before creeping back into the normal range late week. Breezy to windy conditions will impact the western deserts through Thursday before spreading across the rest of southern and central Arizona by Friday. Advisory level winds will be possible by Friday, particularly across southeast Arizona. 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The current time is 12:24 p.m. Mountain Standard Time. Here is the noon Mountain Standard Time observation for Phoenix, on Tuesday, October 13th. At Sky Harbor, it was cloudy. Visibility 10 miles. Temperature was 73 degrees, dew point 63, relative humidity 70%. Wind was south, at 12 miles an hour. And the pressure was 29.90 inches, and steady. Other observations for South Central Arizona, including the Greater Phoenix area, rain was falling, with a temperature of 67 at Scottsdale Airport, 66 at Falcon Field, and 66 at Mesa Gateway. At Gila Bend, it was sunny, with a temperature of 72. It was partly sunny, with a temperature of 73 at Buckeye, 72 at Luke Air Force Base, and 68 at Chandler. It was cloudy, with a temperature of 72 at Glendale, and 70 at Deer Valley. At Scottsdale Airport, the visibility was 3 miles. Observations for Northern Arizona, at Payson, drizzle was falling, with a temperature of 55. It was 57 at Cholo. At Kingman, it was sunny, with a temperature of 59. At Prescott, it was partly sunny, with a temperature of 60. It was cloudy, with a temperature of 52 at Flagstaff, 49 at the Grand Canyon, 49 at Page, and 63 at Winslow. At Flagstaff, wind was southwest gusting to 37 miles an hour. At Bullhead City, wind was north gusting to 32 miles an hour. At Williams, wind was southwest gusting to 35 miles an hour. At Prescott, wind was south gusting to 32 miles an hour. At Cholo, the visibility was 5 miles. At Cholo, wind was south gusting to 45 miles an hour. Observations for southern Arizona, it was mostly sunny, with a temperature of 80 at Tucson, and 73 at Sierra Vista. At Yuma, it was partly sunny, with a temperature of 72. At Nogales, it was cloudy, with a temperature of 73. Observations for Southern California, at Blythe, it was sunny, with a temperature of 73. At Los Angeles Airport, it was mostly sunny, with a temperature of 71. At San Diego, it was partly sunny, with a temperature of 71. Regional observations, at Salt Lake City, rain was falling, with a temperature of 48. It was mostly sunny, with a temperature of 73 at Albuquerque, and 80 at El Paso. At Las Vegas, it was partly sunny, with a temperature of 60. At Las Vegas, wind was north gusting to 28 miles an hour. Once again, at noon in Phoenix, under cloudy skies. The Sky Harbor temperature was 73 degrees. Here is the latest forecast. For the following area, in Arizona, Central Phoenix, issued at 11:31 a.m. Mountain Standard Time. Today, partly sunny with a slight chance of showers and thunderstorms in the morning, then mostly sunny in the afternoon. Cooler. Highs 72 to 77. Southwest wind 5 to 15 miles per hour. Chance of rain 10%. Tonight, clear and cooler. Lows 48 to 57. Northwest wind 5 to 10 miles per hour. Wednesday, sunny. Highs 72 to 77. North wind around 5 miles per hour in the morning, becoming northwest in the afternoon.
Wednesday night, clear. Lows 52 to 58. Northwest wind around 5 miles per hour in the evening, becoming northeast 10 to 15 miles per hour after midnight. Thursday, sunny and much warmer. Highs 82 to 87. Northeast wind 10 to 15 miles per hour. Thursday night, clear and much warmer. Lows 62 to 68. Friday, partly sunny. Highs 81 to 87. Friday night, partly cloudy. A 10% chance of showers after midnight. Lows 60 to 66. Saturday, partly cloudy with a 20% chance of showers. Cooler. High 74 to 79. Saturday night, partly cloudy. Lows 58 to 65. Sunday, mostly sunny and warmer. Highs 78 to 85. Sunday night, clear. Lows 60 to 66. Monday, sunny. Highs 82 to 88. Here is the synopsis for Southeast California, Southwest, and South Central Arizona. Lingering rain chances this morning will push into the eastern Arizona Heights rain this afternoon before ending completely this evening. Below normal temperatures are forecast through Wednesday before creeping back into the normal range late week. Breezy to windy conditions will impact the western deserts through Thursday before spreading across the rest of southern and central Arizona by Friday. Advisory level winds will be possible by Friday, particularly across southeast Arizona. 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The current time is 12:30 p.m. Mountain Standard Time. Here is the noon Mountain Standard Time observation for Phoenix on Tuesday, October 13th. At Sky Harbor, it was cloudy. Visibility 10 miles. Temperature was 73 degrees, dew point 63, relative humidity 70%. Wind was south, at 12 miles an hour. And the pressure was 29.90 inches, and steady. Other observations for South Central Arizona, including the Greater Phoenix area, rain was falling, with a temperature of 67 at Scottsdale Airport, 66 at Falcon Field, and 66 at Mesa Gateway. At Gila Bend, it was sunny, with a temperature of 72. It was partly sunny, with a temperature of 73 at Buckeye, 72 at Luke Air Force Base, and 68 at Chandler. It was cloudy, with a temperature of 72 at Glendale, and 70 at Deer Valley. At Scottsdale Airport, the visibility was 3 miles. Observations for northern Arizona, at Payson, drizzle was falling, with a temperature of 55. It was 57 at Sholo. At Kingman, it was sunny, with a temperature of 59. At Prescott, it was partly sunny, with a temperature of 60. It was cloudy, with a temperature of 52 at Flagstaff, 49 at the Grand Canyon, 49 at Page, and 63 at Winslow. At Flagstaff, wind was southwest gusting to 37 miles an hour. At Bullhead City, wind was north gusting to 32 miles an hour. At Williams, wind was southwest gusting to 35 miles an hour. At Prescott, wind was south gusting to 32 miles an hour. At Sholo, the visibility was 5 miles. At Sholo, wind was south gusting to 45 miles an hour. Observations for southern Arizona, it was mostly sunny, with a temperature of 80 at Tucson, and 73 at Sierra Vista. At Yuma, it was partly sunny, with a temperature of 72. At Nogales, it was cloudy, with a temperature of 73. Observations for Southern California, at Blythe, it was sunny, with a temperature of 73. At Los Angeles Airport, it was mostly sunny, with a temperature of 71. At San Diego, it was partly sunny, with a temperature of 71. Regional observations, at Salt Lake City, rain was falling, with a temperature of 48. It was mostly sunny, with a temperature of 73 at Albuquerque, and 80 at El Paso. At Las Vegas,
it was partly sunny, with a temperature of 60. At Las Vegas, wind was north gusting to 28 miles an hour. One noon in Phoenix, under cloudy skies. The Sky Harbor temperature was 73 degrees.

north wind around 5 miles per hour in the morning, becoming northwest in the afternoon. Wednesday night, clear. Lows 52 to 58. Northwest wind around 5 miles per hour in the evening, becoming northeast 10 to 15 miles per hour after midnight. Thursday, sunny and much warmer. Highs 82 to 87. Northeast wind 10 to 15 miles per hour. Thursday night, clear and much warmer. Low 62 to 68. Friday, partly sunny. Highs 81 to 87. Friday night, partly cloudy. A 10% chance of showers after midnight. Low 60 to 66. Saturday, partly cloudy with a 20% chance of showers. Cooler. High 74 to 79. Saturday night, partly cloudy. Lows 58 to 65. Sunday, mostly sunny and warmer. Highs 78 to 85. Sunday night, clear. Lows 60 to 66. Monday, sunny. Highs 82 to 88. Here is the synopsis for Southeast California, Southwest, and South Central Arizona. Lingering rain chances this morning will push into the eastern Arizona Heights rain this afternoon before ending completely this evening. Below normal temperatures are forecast through Wednesday before creeping back into the normal range late week. Breezy to windy conditions will impact the western deserts through Thursday before spreading across the rest of southern and central Arizona by Friday. Advisory level winds will be possible by Friday, particularly across southeast Arizona. 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The current time is 12:36 p.m. Mountain Standard Time. Here is the noon Mountain Standard Time observation for Phoenix on Tuesday, October 13th. At Sky Harbor, it was cloudy. Visibility 10 miles. Temperature was 73 degrees, dew point 63, relative humidity 70%. Wind was south, at 12 miles an hour. And the pressure was 29.90 inches, and steady. Other observations for South Central Arizona, including the Greater Phoenix area, rain was falling, with a temperature of 67 at Scottsdale Airport, 66 at Falcon Field, and 66 at Mesa Gateway. At Gila Bend, it was sunny, with a temperature of 72. It was partly sunny, with a temperature of 73 at Buckeye, 72 at Luke Air Force Base, and 68 at Chandler. It was cloudy, with a temperature of 72 at Glendale, and 70 at Deer Valley. At Scottsdale Airport, the visibility was 3 miles. Observations for northern Arizona, at Payson, drizzle was falling, with a temperature of 55. It was 57 at Cholo. At Kingman, it was sunny, with a temperature of 59. At Prescott, it was partly sunny, with a temperature of 60. It was cloudy, with a temperature of 52 at Flagstaff, 49 at the Grand Canyon, 49 at Page, and 63 at Winslow. At Flagstaff, wind was southwest gusting to 37 miles an hour. At Bullhead City, wind was north gusting to 32 miles an hour. At Williams, wind was southwest gusting to 35 miles an hour. At Prescott, wind was south gusting to 32 miles an hour. At Cholo, the visibility was 5 miles. At Cholo, wind was south gusting to 45 miles an hour. Observations for southern Arizona, it was mostly sunny, with a temperature of 80 at Tucson, and 73 at Sierra Vista. At Yuma, it was partly sunny, with a temperature of 72. At Nogales, it was cloudy, with a temperature of 73. Observations for Southern California, at Blythe, it was sunny, with a temperature of 73. At Los Angeles Airport, it was mostly sunny, with a temperature of 71. At San Diego, it was partly sunny, with a temperature of 71. Regional observations, at Salt Lake City, rain was falling, with a temperature of 48. It was mostly sunny, with a temperature of 70.

83 at Albuquerque and 80 at El Paso. At Las Vegas, it was partly sunny, with a temperature of 60. At Las Vegas, wind was north gusting to 28 miles an hour. Once again, at noon in Phoenix, under cloudy skies. The Sky Harbor temperature was 73 degrees. Here is the latest forecast. For the following area, in Arizona, Central Phoenix, issued at 11:31 a.m. Mountain Standard Time. Today, partly sunny with a slight chance of showers and thunderstorms in the morning, then mostly sunny in the afternoon. Cooler. Highs 72 to 77. Southwest wind 5 to 15 miles per hour. Chance of rain 10%. Tonight, clear and cooler. Lows 48 to 57. Northwest wind 5 to 10 miles per hour. Wednesday, sunny. Highs 72 to 77. North wind around 5 miles per hour in the morning, becoming northwest in the afternoon. Wednesday night, clear. Lows 52 to 58. Northwest wind around 5 miles per hour in the evening, becoming northeast 10 to 15 miles per hour after midnight. Thursday, sunny and much warmer. Highs 82 to 87. Northeast wind 10 to 15 miles per hour. Thursday night, clear and much warmer. Low 62 to 68. Friday, partly sunny. Highs 81 to 87. Friday night, partly cloudy. A 10% chance of showers after midnight. Low 60 to 66. Saturday, partly cloudy with a 20% chance of showers. Cooler. High 74 to 79. Saturday night, partly cloudy. Lows 58 to 65. Sunday, mostly sunny and warmer. Highs 78 to 85. Sunday night, clear. Low 60 to 66. Monday, sunny. Highs 82 to 88. Here is the synopsis for Southeast California, Southwest, and South Central Arizona. Lingering rain chances this morning will push into the eastern Arizona Heights rain this afternoon before ending completely this evening. Below normal temperatures are forecast through Wednesday before creeping back into the normal range late week. Breezy to windy conditions will impact the western deserts through Thursday before spreading across the rest of southern and central Arizona by Friday. Advisory level winds will be possible by Friday, particularly across southeast Arizona. 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The current time is 12:42 p.m. Mountain Standard Time. Here is the noon Mountain Standard Time observation for Phoenix on Tuesday, October 13th. At Sky Harbor, it was cloudy. Visibility 10 miles. Temperature was 73 degrees, dew point 63, relative humidity 70%. Wind was south, at 12 miles an hour. And the pressure was 29.90 inches, and steady. Other observations for south central Arizona, including the greater Phoenix area, rain was falling, with a temperature of 67 at Scottsdale Airport, 66 at Falcon Field, and 66 at Mesa Gateway. At Gila Bend, it was sunny, with a temperature of 72. It was partly sunny, with a temperature of 73 at Buckeye, 72 at Luke Air Force Base, and 68 at Chandler. It was cloudy, with a temperature of 72 at Glendale, and 70 at Deer Valley. At Scottsdale Airport, the visibility was 3 miles. Observations for northern Arizona, at Payson, drizzle was falling, with a temperature of 55. It was 57 at Chulo. At Kingman, it was sunny, with a temperature of 59. At Prescott, it was partly sunny, with a temperature of 60. It was cloudy, with a temperature of 52 at Flagstaff, 49 at the Grand Canyon, 49 at Page, and 63 at Winslow. At Flagstaff, wind was southwest gusting to 37 miles an hour.
At Bullhead City, wind was north gusting to 32 miles an hour. At Williams, wind was southwest gusting to 35 miles an hour. At Prescott, wind was south gusting to 32 miles an hour. At Sholo, the visibility was 5 miles. At Sholo, wind was south gusting to 45 miles an hour. Observations for southern Arizona, it was mostly sunny, with a temperature of 80 at Tucson, and 73 at Sierra Vista. At Yuma, it was partly sunny, with a temperature of 72. At Nogales, it was cloudy, with a temperature of 73. Observations for Southern California, at Blythe, it was sunny, with a temperature of 73. At Los Angeles Airport, it was mostly sunny, with a temperature of 71. At San Diego, it was partly sunny, with a temperature of 71. Regional observations, at Salt Lake City, rain was falling, with a temperature of 48. It was mostly sunny, with a temperature of 73 at Albuquerque, and 80 at El Paso. At Las Vegas, it was partly sunny, with a temperature of 60. At Las Vegas, wind was north gusting to 28 miles an hour. Once again, at noon in Phoenix, under cloudy skies. The Sky Harbor temperature was 73 degrees. Here is the latest forecast. For the following area, in Arizona, Central Phoenix, issued at 11:31 a.m. Mountain Standard Time. Today, partly sunny with a slight chance of showers and thunderstorms in the morning, then mostly sunny in the afternoon. Cooler. Highs 72 to 77. Southwest wind 5 to 15 miles per hour. Chance of rain 10%. Tonight, clear and cooler. Lows 48 to 57. Northwest wind 5 to 10 miles per hour. Wednesday, sunny. Highs 72 to 77. North wind around 5 miles per hour in the morning, becoming northwest in the afternoon. Wednesday night, clear. Lows 52 to 58. Northwest wind around 5 miles per hour in the evening, becoming northeast 10 to 15 miles per hour after midnight. Thursday, sunny and much warmer. Highs 82 to 87. Northeast wind 10 to 15 miles per hour. Thursday night, clear and much warmer. Low 62 to 68. Friday, partly sunny. Highs 81 to 87. Friday night, partly cloudy. A 10% chance of showers after midnight. Low 60 to 66. Saturday, partly cloudy with a 20% chance of showers. Cooler. High 74 to 79. Saturday night, partly cloudy. Lows 58 to 65. Sunday, mostly sunny and warmer. Highs 78 to 85. Sunday night, clear. Lows 60 to 66. Monday, sunny. Highs 82 to 88. Here is the synopsis for Southeast California, Southwest, and South Central Arizona. Lingering rain chances this morning will push into the eastern Arizona Heights rain this afternoon before ending completely this evening. Below normal temperatures are forecast through Wednesday before creeping back into the normal range late week. Breezy to windy conditions will impact the western deserts through Thursday before spreading across the rest of southern and central Arizona by Friday. Advisory level winds will be possible by Friday, particularly across southeast Arizona. You are listening to National Weather Service NOAA Weather Radio, KEC 94 in Phoenix, Arizona, serving South Central Arizona. The current time is 12:48 p.m. Mountain Standard Time. Here is the noon Mountain Standard Time observation for Phoenix, on Tuesday, October 13th. At Sky Harbor, it was cloudy. Visibility 10 miles. Temperature was 73 degrees, dew point 63, relative humidity 70%. Wind was south, at 12 miles an hour. And the pressure was 29.90 inches, and steady.
other observations for South Central Arizona, including the greater Phoenix area, rain was falling, with a temperature of 67 at Scottsdale Airport, 66 at Falcon Field, and 66 at Mesa Gateway. At Gila Bend, it was sunny, with a temperature of 72. It was partly sunny, with a temperature of 73 at Buckeye, 72 at Luke Air Force Base, and 68 at Chandler. It was cloudy, with a temperature of 72 at Glendale, and 70 at Deer Valley. At Scottsdale Airport, the visibility was 3 miles. Observations for Northern Arizona, at Payson, drizzle was falling, with a temperature of 55. It was 57 at Cholo. At Kingman, it was sunny, with a temperature of 59. At Prescott, it was partly sunny, with a temperature of 60. It was cloudy, with a temperature of 52 at Flagstaff, 49 at the Grand Canyon, 49 at Page, and 63 at Winslow. At Flagstaff, wind was southwest gusting to 37 miles an hour. At Bullhead City, wind was north gusting to 32 miles an hour. At Williams, wind was southwest gusting to 35 miles an hour. At Prescott, wind was south gusting to 32 miles an hour. At Cholo, the visibility was 5 miles. At Cholo, wind was south gusting to 45 miles an hour. Observations for Southern Arizona, it was mostly sunny, with a temperature of 80 at Tucson, and 73 at Sierra Vista. At Yuma, it was partly sunny, with a temperature of 72. At Nogales, it was cloudy, with a temperature of 73. Observations for Southern California, at Blythe, it was sunny, with a temperature of 73. At Los Angeles Airport, it was mostly sunny, with a temperature of 71. At San Diego, it was partly sunny, with a temperature of 71. Regional observations, at Salt Lake City, rain was falling, with a temperature of 48. It was mostly sunny, with a temperature of 73 at Albuquerque, and 80 at El Paso. At Las Vegas, it was partly sunny, with a temperature of 60. At Las Vegas, wind was north gusting to 28 miles an hour. Once again, at noon in Phoenix, under cloudy skies. The Sky Harbor temperature was 73 degrees. Here is the latest forecast. For the following area, in Arizona, Central Phoenix, issued at 11:31 a.m. Mountain Standard Time. Today, partly sunny with a slight chance of showers and thunderstorms in the morning, then mostly sunny in the afternoon. Cooler. Highs 72 to 77. Southwest wind 5 to 15 miles per hour. Chance of rain 10%. Tonight, clear and cooler. Lows 48 to 57. Northwest wind 5 to 10 miles per hour. Wednesday, sunny. Highs 72 to 77. North wind around 5 miles per hour in the morning, becoming northwest in the afternoon. Wednesday night, clear. Lows 52 to 58. Northwest wind around 5 miles per hour in the evening, becoming northeast 10 to 15 miles per hour after midnight. Thursday, sunny and much warmer. Highs 82 to 87. Northeast wind 10 to 15 miles per hour. Thursday night, clear and much warmer. Low 62 to 68. Friday, partly sunny. Highs 81 to 87. Friday night, partly cloudy. A 10% chance of showers after midnight. Low 60 to 66. Saturday, partly cloudy with a 20% chance of showers. Cooler. High 74 to 79. Saturday night, partly cloudy. Lows 58 to 65. Sunday, mostly sunny and warmer. Highs 78 to 85. Sunday night, clear. Low 60 to 66. Monday, sunny. Highs 82 to 88. Here is the synopsis for Southeast California, Southwest, and South Central Arizona.
Lingering rain chances this morning will push into the eastern Arizona Heights rain this afternoon before ending completely this evening. Below normal temperatures are forecast through Wednesday before creeping back into the normal range late week. Breezy to windy conditions will impact the western deserts through Thursday before spreading across the rest of southern and central Arizona by Friday. Advisory level winds will be possible by Friday, particularly across southeast Arizona. You are listening to National Weather Service NOAA Weather Radio, KEC 94 in Phoenix, Arizona, serving south central Arizona. The current time is 12:54 p.m. Mountain Standard Time. Here is the noon Mountain Standard Time observation for Phoenix on Tuesday, October 13th. At Sky Harbor, it was cloudy. Visibility 10 miles. Temperature was 73 degrees, dew point 63, relative humidity 70%. Wind was south at 12 miles an hour. And the pressure was 29.90 inches and steady. Other observations for south central Arizona, including the greater Phoenix area, rain was falling with a temperature of 67 at Scottsdale Airport, 66 at Falcon Field, and 66 at Mesa Gateway. At Gila Bend, it was sunny with a temperature of 72. It was partly sunny with a temperature of 73 at Buckeye, 72 at Luke Air Force Base, and 68 at Chandler. It was cloudy with a temperature of 72 at Glendale and 70 at Deer Valley. At Scottsdale Airport, the visibility was 3 miles. Observations for northern Arizona. At Payson, drizzle was falling with a temperature of 55. It was 57 at Cholo. At Kingman, it was sunny with a temperature of 59. At Prescott, it was partly sunny with a temperature of 60. It was cloudy with a temperature of 52 at Flagstaff, 49 at the Grand Canyon, 49 at Page, and 63 at Winslow. At Flagstaff, wind was southwest gusting to 37 miles an hour. At Bullhead City, wind was north gusting to 32 miles an hour. At Williams, wind was southwest gusting to 35 miles an hour. At Prescott, wind was south gusting to 32 miles an hour. At Cholo, the visibility was 5 miles. At Cholo, wind was south gusting to 45 miles an hour. Observations for southern Arizona. It was mostly sunny, with a temperature of 80 at Tucson and 73 at Sierra Vista. At Yuma, it was partly sunny, with a temperature of 72. At Nogales, it was cloudy, with a temperature of 73. Observations for Southern California. At Blythe, it was sunny, with a temperature of 73. At Los Angeles Airport, it was mostly sunny, with a temperature of 71. At San Diego, it was partly sunny, with a temperature of 71. Regional observations. At Salt Lake City, rain was falling, with a temperature of 48. It was mostly sunny, with a temperature of 73 at Albuquerque and 80 at El Paso. At Las Vegas, it was partly sunny, with a temperature of 60. At Las Vegas, wind was north gusting to 28 miles an hour. Once again, at noon in Phoenix, under cloudy skies. The Sky Harbor temperature was 73 degrees. Here is the latest forecast. For the following area, in Arizona, Central Phoenix, issued at 11:31 a.m. Mountain Standard Time. Today, partly sunny with a slight chance of showers and thunderstorms in the morning, then mostly sunny in the afternoon. Cooler. Highs 72 to 77. Southwest wind 5 to 15 miles per hour. Chance of rain 10%. Tonight, clear and cooler. Lows 48 to 57. Northwest wind 5 to 10 miles per hour. Wednesday, sunny. Highs 72 to 77. North wind around 5 miles per hour in the morning, becoming northwest in the afternoon. Wednesday night, clear. Lows 52 to 58. Northwest wind around 5 miles per hour in the evening, becoming northeast 10 to 15 miles per hour after midnight. Thursday,
sunny and much warmer. Highs 82 to 87. Northeast wind 10 to 15 miles per hour. Thursday night, clear and much warmer. Low 62 to 68. Friday, partly sunny. Highs 81 to 87. Friday night, partly cloudy. A 10% chance of showers after midnight. Low 60 to 66. Saturday, partly cloudy with a 20% chance of showers. Cooler. High 74 to 79. Saturday night, partly cloudy. Lows 58 to 65. Sunday, mostly sunny and warmer. Highs 78 to 85. Sunday night, clear. Low 60 to 66. Monday, sunny. Highs 82 to 88. Here is the synopsis for Southeast California, Southwest, and South Central Arizona. Lingering rain chances this morning will push into the eastern Arizona Heights rain this afternoon before ending completely this evening. Below normal temperatures are forecast through Wednesday before creeping back into the normal range late week. Breezy to windy conditions will impact the western deserts through Thursday before spreading across the rest of southern and central Arizona by Friday. Advisory level winds will be possible by Friday, particularly across southeast Arizona. 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The current time is 1 p.m. Mountain Standard Time. Here is the latest forecast for the following area in Arizona, central Phoenix, issued at 11:31 a.m. Mountain Standard Time. Today, partly sunny with a slight chance of showers and thunderstorms in the morning, then mostly sunny in the afternoon. Cooler. Highs 72 to 77. Southwest wind 5 to 15 miles per hour. Chance of rain 10%. Tonight, clear and cooler. Lows 48 to 57. Northwest wind 5 to 10 miles per hour. Wednesday, sunny. Highs 72 to 77. North wind around 5 miles per hour in the morning, becoming northwest in the afternoon. Wednesday night, clear. Lows 52 to 58. Northwest wind around 5 miles per hour in the evening, becoming northeast 10 to 15 miles per hour after midnight. Thursday, sunny and much warmer. Highs 82 to 87. Northeast wind 10 to 15 miles per hour. Thursday night, clear and much warmer. Low 62 to 68. Friday, partly sunny. Highs 81 to 87. Friday night, partly cloudy. A 10% chance of showers after midnight. Low 60 to 66. Saturday, partly cloudy with a 20% chance of showers. Cooler. High 74 to 79. Saturday night, partly cloudy. Lows 58 to 65. Sunday, mostly sunny and warmer. Highs 78 to 85. Sunday night, clear. Low 60 to 66. Monday, sunny. Highs 82 to 88. Here is the synopsis for Southeast California, Southwest, and South Central Arizona. Lingering rain chances this morning will push into the eastern Arizona Heights rain this afternoon before ending completely this evening. Below normal temperatures are forecast through Wednesday before creeping back into the normal range late week. Breezy to windy conditions will impact the western deserts through Thursday before spreading across the rest of southern and central Arizona by Friday. Advisory level winds will be possible by Friday, particularly across southeast Arizona. 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The current time is 1:03 p.m. Mountain Standard Time. Here is the latest forecast for the following area in Arizona, central Phoenix, issued at 11:31 a.m. Mountain Standard Time. Today,
partly sunny with a slight chance of showers and thunderstorms in the morning, then mostly sunny in the afternoon. Cooler. Highs 72 to 77. Southwest wind 5 to 15 miles per hour. Chance of rain 10%. Tonight, clear and cooler. Lows 48 to 57. Northwest wind 5 to 10 miles per hour. Wednesday, sunny. Highs 72 to 77. North wind around 5 miles per hour in the morning, becoming northwest in the afternoon. Wednesday night, clear. Lows 52 to 58. Northwest wind around 5 miles per hour in the evening, becoming northeast 10 to 15 miles per hour after midnight. Thursday, sunny and much warmer. Highs 82 to 87. Northeast wind 10 to 15 miles per hour. Thursday night, clear and much warmer. Low 62 to 68. Friday, partly sunny. Highs 81 to 87. Friday night, partly cloudy. A 10% chance of showers after midnight. Low 60 to 66. Saturday, partly cloudy with a 20% chance of showers. Cooler. High 74 to 79. Saturday night, partly cloudy. Lows 58 to 65. Sunday, mostly sunny and warmer. Highs 78 to 85. Sunday night, clear. Low 60 to 66. Monday, sunny. Highs 82 to 88. Here is the synopsis for Southeast California, Southwest, and South Central Arizona. Lingering rain chances this morning will push into the eastern Arizona Heights rain this afternoon before ending completely this evening. Below normal temperatures are forecast through Wednesday before creeping back into the normal range late week. Breezy to windy conditions will impact the western deserts through Thursday before spreading across the rest of southern and central Arizona by Friday. Advisory level winds will be possible by Friday, particularly across southeast Arizona. 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The current time is 1:06 p.m. Mountain Standard Time. Here is the latest forecast. For the following area, in Arizona, Central Phoenix, issued at 11:31 a.m. Mountain Standard Time. Today, partly sunny with a slight chance of showers and thunderstorms in the morning, then mostly sunny in the afternoon. Cooler. Highs 72 to 77. Southwest wind 5 to 15 miles per hour. Chance of rain 10%. Tonight, clear and cooler. Lows 48 to 57. Northwest wind 5 to 10 miles per hour. Wednesday, sunny. Highs 72 to 77. North wind around 5 miles per hour in the morning, becoming northwest in the afternoon. Wednesday night, clear. Lows 52 to 58. Northwest wind around 5 miles per hour in the evening, becoming northeast 10 to 15 miles per hour after midnight. Thursday, sunny and much warmer. Highs 82 to 87. Northeast wind 10 to 15 miles per hour. Thursday night, clear and much warmer. Low 62 to 68. Friday, partly sunny. Highs 81 to 87. Friday night, partly cloudy. A 10% chance of showers after midnight. Low 60 to 66. Saturday, partly cloudy with a 20% chance of showers. Cooler. High 74 to 79. Saturday night, partly cloudy. Lows 58 to 65. Sunday, mostly sunny and warmer. Highs 78 to 85. Sunday night, clear. Low 60 to 66. Monday, sunny. Highs 82 to 88. Here is the synopsis for Southeast California, Southwest, and South Central Arizona.
Lingering rain chances this morning will push into the eastern Arizona Heights rain this afternoon before ending completely this evening. Below normal temperatures are forecast through Wednesday before creeping back into the normal range late week. Breezy to windy conditions will impact the western deserts through Thursday before spreading across the rest of southern and central Arizona by Friday. Advisory level winds will be possible by Friday, particularly across southeast Arizona. 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The current time is 1:09 p.m. Mountain Standard Time. Here is the latest forecast for the following area in Arizona, Central Phoenix, issued at 11:31 a.m. Mountain Standard Time. Today, partly sunny with a slight chance of showers and thunderstorms in the morning, then mostly sunny in the afternoon. Cooler. Highs 72 to 77. Southwest wind 5 to 15 miles per hour. Chance of rain 10%. Tonight, clear and cooler. Lows 48 to 57. Northwest wind 5 to 10 miles per hour. Wednesday, sunny. Highs 72 to 77. North wind around 5 miles per hour in the morning, becoming northwest in the afternoon. Wednesday night, clear. Lows 52 to 58. Northwest wind around 5 miles per hour in the evening, becoming northeast 10 to 15 miles per hour after midnight. Thursday, sunny and much warmer. Highs 82 to 87. Northeast wind 10 to 15 miles per hour. Thursday night, clear and much warmer. Low 62 to 68. Friday, partly sunny. Highs 81 to 87. Friday night, partly cloudy. A 10% chance of showers after midnight. Low 60 to 66. Saturday, partly cloudy with a 20% chance of showers. Cooler. High 74 to 79. Saturday night, partly cloudy. Lows 58 to 65. Sunday, mostly sunny and warmer. Highs 78 to 85. Sunday night, clear. Lows 60 to 66. Monday, sunny. Highs 82 to 88. Here is the synopsis for Southeast California, Southwest, and South Central Arizona. Lingering rain chances this morning will push into the eastern Arizona Heights rain this afternoon before ending completely this evening. Below normal temperatures are forecast through Wednesday before creeping back into the normal range late week. Breezy to windy conditions will impact the western deserts through Thursday before spreading across the rest of southern and central Arizona by Friday. Advisory level winds will be possible by Friday, particularly across southeast Arizona. 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The current time is 1:12 p.m. Mountain Standard Time. Here is the 1 p.m. Mountain Standard Time observation for Phoenix on Tuesday, October 13th. At Sky Harbor, it was partly sunny. Visibility 10 miles. Temperature was 75 degrees, dew point 62, relative humidity 64%. Wind was west, at 8 miles an hour. And the pressure was 29.89 inches, and falling. Other observations for South Central Arizona, including the Greater Phoenix area, at Gila Bend, it was sunny, with a temperature of 74. At Luke Air Force Base, it was mostly sunny, with a temperature of 74. It was partly sunny, with a temperature of 73 at Buckeye, 73 at Glendale, 70 at Scottsdale Airport, and 73 at Chandler. It was cloudy, with a temperature of 72 at Deer Valley, 71 at Falcon Field, and 70 at Mesa Gateway. Observations for northern Arizona, at Cholo, rain was falling, with a temperature of 57. At Payson, drizzle was falling, with a temperature of 55. At winds low, it was mostly sunny, with a temperature of 70.
At Prescott, it was partly sunny, with a temperature of 60. It was cloudy, with a temperature of 52 at Flagstaff, 58 at Kingman, 49 at the Grand Canyon, and 51 at Page. At Flagstaff, wind was southwest gusting to 40 miles an hour. At the Grand Canyon, wind was southwest gusting to 25 miles an hour. At Williams, wind was southwest gusting to 30 miles an hour. At Prescott, wind was southwest gusting to 25 miles an hour. At Payson, the visibility was 1.5 miles. At Window Rock, wind was south gusting to 33 miles an hour. At Sholo, the visibility was 3 miles. At Sholo, wind was southwest gusting to 36 miles an hour. Observations for southern Arizona. At Yuma, it was mostly sunny, with a temperature of 74. It was partly sunny, with a temperature of 80 at Tucson, and 74 at Sierra Vista. At Nogales, it was cloudy, with a temperature of 72. Observations for Southern California, skies ranged from sunny to mostly sunny. It was 73 at Los Angeles Airport, 70 at San Diego, and 73 at Blythe. Regional observations, at Salt Lake City, rain was falling, with a temperature of 48. It was mostly sunny, with a temperature of 71 at Albuquerque, and 82 at El Paso. At Las Vegas, it was partly sunny, with a temperature of 60. At Las Vegas, wind was north gusting to 28 miles an hour. At El Paso, wind was west gusting to 28 miles an hour. Once again, at 1 p.m. in Phoenix, under partly sunny skies. The Sky Harbor temperature was 75 degrees. Here is the latest forecast. For the following area, in Arizona, Central Phoenix, issued at 11:31 a.m. Mountain Standard Time. Today, partly sunny with a slight chance of showers and thunderstorms in the morning, then mostly sunny in the afternoon. Cooler. Highs 72 to 77. Southwest wind 5 to 15 miles per hour. Chance of rain 10%. Tonight, clear and cooler. Lows 48 to 57. Northwest wind 5 to 10 miles per hour. Wednesday, sunny. Highs 72 to 77. North wind around 5 miles per hour in the morning, becoming northwest in the afternoon. Wednesday night, clear. Lows 52 to 58. Northwest wind around 5 miles per hour in the evening, becoming northeast 10 to 15 miles per hour after midnight. Thursday, sunny and much warmer. Highs 82 to 87. Northeast wind 10 to 15 miles per hour. Thursday night, clear and much warmer. Lows 62 to 68. Friday, partly sunny. Highs 81 to 87. Friday night, partly cloudy. A 10% chance of showers after midnight. Lows 60 to 66. Saturday, partly cloudy with a 20% chance of showers. Cooler. Highs 74 to 79. Saturday night, partly cloudy. Lows 58 to 65. Sunday, mostly sunny and warmer. Highs 78 to 85. Sunday night, clear. Lows 60 to 66. Monday, sunny. Highs 82 to 88. Here is the synopsis for Southeast California, Southwest, and South Central Arizona. Lingering rain chances this morning will push into the eastern Arizona high terrain this afternoon before ending completely this evening. Below normal temperatures are forecast through Wednesday before creeping back into the normal range late week. Breezy to windy conditions will impact the western deserts through Thursday before spreading across the rest of southern and central Arizona by Friday. Advisory level winds will be possible by Friday, particularly across southeast Arizona. 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The current time is 1:18 p.m. Mountain Standard Time.
Here is the 1 p.m. Mountain Standard Time observation for Phoenix on Tuesday, October 13th. At Sky Harbor, it was partly sunny. Visibility 10 miles. Temperature was 75 degrees, dew point 62, relative humidity 64%. Wind was west, at 8 miles an hour. And the pressure was 29.89 inches, and falling. Other observations for South Central Arizona, including the Greater Phoenix area, at Gila Bend, it was sunny, with a temperature of 74. At Luke Air Force Base, it was mostly sunny, with a temperature of 74. It was partly sunny, with a temperature of 73 at Buckeye, 73 at Glendale, 70 at Scottsdale Airport, and 73 at Chandler. It was cloudy, with a temperature of 72 at Deer Valley, 71 at Falcon Field, and 70 at Mesa Gateway. Observations for Northern Arizona, at Cholo, rain was falling, with a temperature of 57. At Payson, drizzle was falling, with a temperature of 55. At Winslow, it was mostly sunny, with a temperature of 70. At Prescott, it was partly sunny, with a temperature of 60. It was cloudy, with a temperature of 52 at Flagstaff, 58 at Kingman, 49 at the Grand Canyon, and 51 at Page. At Flagstaff, wind was southwest gusting to 40 miles an hour. At the Grand Canyon, wind was southwest gusting to 25 miles an hour. At Williams, wind was southwest gusting to 30 miles an hour. At Prescott, wind was southwest gusting to 25 miles an hour. At Payson, the visibility was 1.5 miles. At Window Rock, wind was south gusting to 33 miles an hour. At Cholo, the visibility was 3 miles. At Cholo, wind was southwest gusting to 36 miles an hour. Observations for Southern Arizona, at Yuma, it was mostly sunny, with a temperature of 74. It was partly sunny, with a temperature of 80 at Tucson, and 74 at Sierra Vista. At Nogales, it was cloudy, with a temperature of 72. Observations for Southern California, skies ranged from sunny to mostly sunny. It was 73 at Los Angeles Airport, 70 at San Diego, and 73 at Blythe. Regional observations, at Salt Lake City, rain was falling, with a temperature of 48. It was mostly sunny, with a temperature of 71 at Albuquerque, and 82 at El Paso. At Las Vegas, it was partly sunny, with a temperature of 60. At Las Vegas, wind was north gusting to 28 miles an hour. At El Paso, wind was west gusting to 28 miles an hour. Once again, at 1 p.m. in Phoenix, under partly sunny skies. The Sky Harbor temperature was 75 degrees. Here is the latest forecast. For the following area, in Arizona, Central Phoenix, issued at 11:31 a.m. Mountain Standard Time. Today, partly sunny with a slight chance of showers and thunderstorms in the morning, then mostly sunny in the afternoon. Cooler. Highs 72 to 77. Southwest wind 5 to 15 miles per hour. Chance of rain 10%. Tonight, clear and cooler. Lows 48 to 57. Northwest wind 5 to 10 miles per hour. Wednesday, sunny. Highs 72 to 77. North wind around 5 miles per hour in the morning, becoming northwest in the afternoon. Wednesday night, clear. Lows 52 to 58. Northwest wind around 5 miles per hour in the evening, becoming northeast 10 to 15 miles per hour after midnight. Thursday, sunny and much warmer. Highs 82 to 87. Northeast wind 10 to 15 miles per hour. Thursday night, clear and much warmer. Lows 62 to 68. Friday, partly sunny. Highs 81 to 87. Friday night, partly cloudy. A 10% chance of showers after midnight. Lows 60 to 66. Saturday, partly cloudy with a 20% chance of showers. Cooler. High 74 to 79.
Saturday night, partly cloudy. Lows 58 to 65. Sunday, mostly sunny and warmer. Highs 78 to 85. Sunday night, clear. Lows 60 to 66. Monday, sunny. Highs 82 to 88. Here is the synopsis for Southeast California, Southwest, and South Central Arizona. Lingering rain chances mainly across Arizona Heights rain this afternoon before ending completely this evening. Below normal temperatures are forecast through Wednesday before creeping back into the normal range late week. Breezy to windy conditions will impact the western deserts through Thursday before spreading across the rest of southern and central Arizona by Friday. Advisory level winds will be possible by Friday, particularly across southeast Arizona. You are listening to National Weather Service NOAA Weather Radio, KEC 94 in Phoenix, Arizona, serving south central Arizona. The current time is 1:24 p.m. Mountain Standard Time. Here is the 1 p.m. Mountain Standard Time observation for Phoenix on Tuesday, October 13th. At Sky Harbor, it was partly sunny. Visibility 10 miles. Temperature was 75 degrees, dew point 62, relative humidity 64%. Wind was west, at 8 miles an hour. And the pressure was 29.89 inches, and falling. Other observations for South Central Arizona including the Greater Phoenix area, at Gila Bend, it was sunny, with a temperature of 74. At Luke Air Force Base, it was mostly sunny, with a temperature of 74. It was partly sunny, with a temperature of 73 at Buckeye, 73 at Glendale, 70 at Scottsdale Airport, and 73 at Chandler. It was cloudy, with a temperature of 72 at Deer Valley, 71 at Falcon Field, and 70 at Mesa Gateway. Observations for northern Arizona, at Cholo, rain was falling, with a temperature of 57. At Payson, drizzle was falling, with a temperature of 55. At Winslow, it was mostly sunny, with a temperature of 70. At Prescott, it was partly sunny, with a temperature of 60. It was cloudy, with a temperature of 52 at Flagstaff, 58 at Kingman, 49 at the Grand Canyon, and 51 at Page. At Flagstaff, wind was southwest gusting to 40 miles an hour. At the Grand Canyon, wind was southwest gusting to 25 miles an hour. At Williams, wind was southwest gusting to 30 miles an hour. At Prescott, wind was southwest gusting to 25 miles an hour. At Payson, the visibility was 1.5 miles. At Window Rock, wind was south gusting to 33 miles an hour. At Cholo, the visibility was 3 miles. At Cholo, wind was southwest gusting to 36 miles an hour. Observations for southern Arizona, at Yuma, it was mostly sunny, with a temperature of 74. It was partly sunny, with a temperature of 80 at Tucson, and 74 at Sierra Vista. At Nogales, it was cloudy, with a temperature of 72. Observations for southern California, skies ranged from sunny to mostly sunny. It was 73 at Los Angeles Airport, 70 at San Diego, and 73 at Blythe. Regional observations, at Salt Lake City, rain was falling, with a temperature of 48. It was mostly sunny, with a temperature of 71 at Albuquerque, and 82 at El Paso. At Las Vegas, it was partly sunny, with a temperature of 60. At Las Vegas, wind was north gusting to 28 miles an hour. At El Paso, wind was west gusting to 28 miles an hour. Once again, at 1 p.m. in Phoenix, under partly sunny skies. The Sky Harbor temperature was 75 degrees. Here is the latest forecast. For the following area, in Arizona, Central Phoenix, issued at 11:31 a.m. Mountain Standard Time. Today, partly sunny with a slight chance of showers and thunderstorms in the morning, then mostly sunny in the afternoon. Cooler. Highs 72 to 77. Southwest wind 5 to 15 miles per hour.
chance of rain 10%. Tonight, clear and cooler. Lows 48 to 57. Northwest wind 5 to 10 miles per hour. Wednesday, sunny. Highs 72 to 77. North wind around 5 miles per hour in the morning, becoming northwest in the afternoon. Wednesday night, clear. Lows 52 to 58. Northwest wind around 5 miles per hour in the evening, becoming northeast 10 to 15 miles per hour after midnight. Thursday, sunny and much warmer. Highs 82 to 87. Northeast wind 10 to 15 miles per hour. Thursday night, clear and much warmer. Low 62 to 68. Friday, partly sunny. Highs 81 to 87. Friday night, partly cloudy. A 10% chance of showers after midnight. Low 60 to 66. Saturday, partly cloudy with a 20% chance of showers. Cooler. High 74 to 79. Saturday night, partly cloudy. Lows 58 to 65. Sunday, mostly sunny and warmer. Highs 78 to 85. Sunday night, clear. Lows 60 to 66. Monday, sunny. Highs 82 to 88. Here is the synopsis for Southeast California, Southwest, and South Central Arizona. Lingering rain chances mainly across Arizona Heights rain this afternoon before ending completely this evening. Below normal temperatures are forecast through Wednesday before creeping back into the normal range late week. Breezy to windy conditions will impact the western deserts through Thursday before spreading across the rest of southern and central Arizona by Friday. Advisory level winds will be possible by Friday, particularly across southeast Arizona. 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The current time is 1:31 p.m. Mountain Standard Time. Here is the 1 p.m. Mountain Standard Time observation for Phoenix on Tuesday, October 13th. At Sky Harbor, it was partly sunny. Visibility 10 miles. Temperature was 75 degrees, dew point 62, relative humidity 64%. Wind was west, at 8 miles an hour. And the pressure was 29.89 inches, and falling. Other observations for South Central Arizona, including the Greater Phoenix area, at Gila Bend, it was sunny, with a temperature of 74. At Luke Air Force Base, it was mostly sunny, with a temperature of 74. It was partly sunny, with a temperature of 73 at Buckeye, 73 at Glendale, 70 at Scottsdale Airport, and 73 at Chandler. It was cloudy, with a temperature of 72 at Deer Valley, 71 at Falcon Field, and 70 at Mesa Gateway. Observations for northern Arizona, at Cholo, rain was falling, with a temperature of 57. At Payson, drizzle was falling, with a temperature of 55. At Winslow, it was mostly sunny, with a temperature of 70. At Prescott, it was partly sunny, with a temperature of 60. It was cloudy, with a temperature of 52 at Flagstaff, 58 at Kingman, 49 at the Grand Canyon, and 51 at Page. At Flagstaff, wind was southwest gusting to 40 miles an hour. At the Grand Canyon, wind was southwest gusting to 25 miles an hour. At Williams, wind was southwest gusting to 30 miles an hour. At Prescott, wind was southwest gusting to 25 miles an hour. At Payson, the visibility was 1.5 miles. At Window Rock, wind was south gusting to 33 miles an hour. At Cholo, the visibility was 3 miles. At Cholo, wind was southwest gusting to 36 miles an hour. Observations for southern Arizona, at Yuma, it was mostly sunny, with a temperature of 74. It was partly sunny, with a temperature of 80 at Tucson, and 74 at Sierra Vista. At Nogales, it was cloudy, with a temperature of 72.
Observations for Southern California, skies ranged from sunny to mostly sunny. It was 73 at Los Angeles Airport, 70 at San Diego, and 73 at Blythe. Regional observations, at Salt Lake City, rain was falling, with a temperature of 48. It was mostly sunny, with a temperature of 71 at Albuquerque, and 82 at El Paso. At Las Vegas.

southwest wind 5 to 15 miles per hour. Chance of rain 10%. Tonight, clear and cooler. Lows 48 to 57. Northwest wind 5 to 10 miles per hour. Wednesday, sunny. Highs 72 to 77. North wind around 5 miles per hour in the morning, becoming northwest in the afternoon. Wednesday night, clear. Lows 52 to 58. Northwest wind around 5 miles per hour in the evening, becoming northeast 10 to 15 miles per hour after midnight. Thursday, sunny and much warmer. Highs 82 to 87. Northeast wind 10 to 15 miles per hour. Thursday night, clear and much warmer. Low 62 to 68. Friday, partly sunny. Highs 81 to 87. Friday night, partly cloudy. A 10% chance of showers after midnight. Low 60 to 66. Saturday, partly cloudy with a 20% chance of showers. Cooler. High 74 to 79. Saturday night, partly cloudy. Lows 58 to 65. Sunday, mostly sunny and warmer. Highs 78 to 85. Sunday night, clear. Low 60 to 66. Monday, sunny. Highs 82 to 88. Here is the synopsis for Southeast California, Southwest, and South Central Arizona. Lingering rain chances mainly across Arizona Heights rain this afternoon before ending completely this evening. Below normal temperatures are forecast through Wednesday before creeping back into the normal range late week. Breezy to windy conditions will impact the western deserts through Thursday before spreading across the rest of southern and central Arizona by Friday. Advisory level winds will be possible by Friday, particularly across southeast Arizona. 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The current time is 1:37 p.m. Mountain Standard Time. Here is the 1 p.m. Mountain Standard Time observation for Phoenix on Tuesday, October 13th. At Sky Harbor, it was partly sunny. Visibility 10 miles. Temperature was 75 degrees, dew point 62, relative humidity 64%. Wind was west, at 8 miles an hour. And the pressure was 29.89 inches, and falling. Other observations for South Central Arizona, including the Greater Phoenix area, at Gila Bend, it was sunny, with a temperature of 74. At Luke Air Force Base, it was mostly sunny, with a temperature of 74. It was partly sunny, with a temperature of 73 at Buckeye, 73 at Glendale, 70 at Scottsdale Airport, and 73 at Chandler. It was cloudy, with a temperature of 72 at Deer Valley, 71 at Falcon Field, and 70 at Mesa Gateway. Observations for northern Arizona, at Cholo, rain was falling, with a temperature of 57. At Payson, drizzle was falling, with a temperature of 55. At Winslow, it was mostly sunny, with a temperature of 70. At Prescott, it was partly sunny, with a temperature of 60. It was cloudy, with a temperature of 52 at Flagstaff, 58 at Kingman, 49 at the Grand Canyon, and 51 at Page. At Flagstaff, wind was southwest gusting to 40 miles an hour. At the Grand Canyon, wind was southwest gusting to 25 miles an hour. At Williams, wind was southwest gusting to 30 miles an hour. At Prescott, wind was southwest gusting to 25 miles an hour. At Payson, the visibility was 1.5 miles. At Window Rock, wind was south gusting to 33 miles an hour. At Cholo, the visibility was 3 miles. At Cholo, wind was southwest gusting to 36 miles an hour. Observations for southern Arizona. At Yuma, it was mostly sunny, with a temperature of 74. It was partly sunny, with a temperature of 80 at Tucson, and 74 at Sierra Vista. At Nogales, it was cloudy, with a temperature of 72.

observations for Southern California, skies ranged from sunny to mostly sunny. It was 73 at Los Angeles Airport, 70 at San Diego, and 73 at Blythe. Regional observations, at Salt Lake City, rain was falling, with a temperature of 48. It was mostly sunny, with a temperature of 71 at Albuquerque, and 82 at El Paso. At Las Vegas, it was partly sunny, with a temperature of 60. At Las Vegas, wind was north gusting to 28 miles an hour. At El Paso, wind was west gusting to 28 miles an hour. Once again, at 1 p.m. in Phoenix, under partly sunny skies. The Sky Harbor temperature was 75 degrees. Here is the latest forecast. For the following area, in Arizona, Central Phoenix, issued at 11:31 a.m. Mountain Standard Time. Today, partly sunny with a slight chance of showers and thunderstorms in the morning, then mostly sunny in the afternoon. Cooler. Highs 72 to 77. Southwest wind 5 to 15 miles per hour. Chance of rain 10%. Tonight, clear and cooler. Lows 48 to 57. Northwest wind 5 to 10 miles per hour. Wednesday, sunny. Highs 72 to 77. North wind around 5 miles per hour in the morning, becoming northwest in the afternoon. Wednesday night, clear. Lows 52 to 58. Northwest wind around 5 miles per hour in the evening, becoming northeast 10 to 15 miles per hour after midnight. Thursday, sunny and much warmer. Highs 82 to 87. Northeast wind 10 to 15 miles per hour. Thursday night, clear and much warmer. Lows 62 to 68. Friday, partly sunny. Highs 81 to 87. Friday night, partly cloudy. A 10% chance of showers after midnight. Lows 60 to 66. Saturday, partly cloudy with a 20% chance of showers. Cooler. High 74 to 79. Saturday night, partly cloudy. Lows 58 to 65. Sunday, mostly sunny and warmer. Highs 78 to 85. Sunday night, clear. Lows 60 to 66. Monday, sunny. Highs 82 to 88. Here is the synopsis for Southeast California, Southwest, and South Central Arizona. Lingering rain chances mainly across Arizona Heights rain this afternoon before ending completely this evening. Below normal temperatures are forecast through Wednesday before creeping back into the normal range late week. Breezy to windy conditions will impact the western deserts through Thursday before spreading across the rest of southern and central Arizona by Friday. Advisory level winds will be possible by Friday, particularly across southeast Arizona. 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The current time is 1:43 p.m. Mountain Standard Time. Here is the 1 p.m. Mountain Standard Time observation for Phoenix, on Tuesday, October 13th. At Sky Harbor, it was partly sunny. Visibility 10 miles. Temperature was 75 degrees, dew point 62, relative humidity 64%. Wind was west, at 8 miles an hour. And the pressure was 29.89 inches, and falling. Other observations for South Central Arizona, including the Greater Phoenix area, at Gila Bend, it was sunny, with a temperature of 74. At Luke Air Force Base, it was mostly sunny, with a temperature of 74. It was partly sunny, with a temperature of 73 at Buckeye, 73 at Glendale, 70 at Scottsdale Airport, and 73 at Chandler. It was cloudy, with a temperature of 72 at Deer Valley, 71 at Falcon Field, and 70 at Mesa Gateway. Observations for northern Arizona, at Cholo, rain was falling, with a temperature of 57. At Payson, drizzle was falling, with a temperature of 55.
At Winslow, it was mostly sunny, with a temperature of 70. At Prescott, it was partly sunny, with a temperature of 60. It was cloudy, with a temperature of 52 at Flagstaff, 58 at Kingman, 49 at the Grand Canyon, and 51 at Page. At Flagstaff, wind was southwest gusting to 40 miles an hour. At the Grand Canyon, wind was southwest gusting to 25 miles an hour. At Williams, wind was southwest gusting to 30 miles an hour. At Prescott, wind was southwest gusting to 25 miles an hour. At Payson, the visibility was 1.5 miles. At Window Rock, wind was south gusting to 33 miles an hour. At Sholo, the visibility was 3 miles. At Sholo, wind was southwest gusting to 36 miles an hour. Observations for southern Arizona. At Yuma, it was mostly sunny, with a temperature of 74. It was partly sunny, with a temperature of 80 at Tucson, and 74 at Sierra Vista. At Nogales, it was cloudy, with a temperature of 72. Observations for Southern California, skies ranged from sunny to mostly sunny. It was 73 at Los Angeles Airport, 70 at San Diego, and 73 at Blythe. Regional observations, at Salt Lake City, rain was falling, with a temperature of 48. It was mostly sunny, with a temperature of 71 at Albuquerque, and 82 at El Paso. At Las Vegas, it was partly sunny, with a temperature of 60. At Las Vegas, wind was north gusting to 28 miles an hour. At El Paso, wind was west gusting to 28 miles an hour. Once again, at 1 p.m. in Phoenix, under partly sunny skies. The Sky Harbor temperature was 75 degrees. Here is the latest forecast. For the following area, in Arizona, Central Phoenix, issued at 11:31 a.m. Mountain Standard Time. Today, partly sunny with a slight chance of showers and thunderstorms in the morning, then mostly sunny in the afternoon. Cooler. Highs 72 to 77. Southwest wind 5 to 15 miles per hour. Chance of rain 10%. Tonight, clear and cooler. Lows 48 to 57. Northwest wind 5 to 10 miles per hour. Wednesday, sunny. Highs 72 to 77. North wind around 5 miles per hour in the morning, becoming northwest in the afternoon. Wednesday night, clear. Lows 52 to 58. Northwest wind around 5 miles per hour in the evening, becoming northeast 10 to 15 miles per hour after midnight. Thursday, sunny and much warmer. Highs 82 to 87. Northeast wind 10 to 15 miles per hour. Thursday night, clear and much warmer. Lows 62 to 68. Friday, partly sunny. Highs 81 to 87. Friday night, partly cloudy. A 10% chance of showers after midnight. Lows 60 to 66. Saturday, partly cloudy with a 20% chance of showers. Cooler. Highs 74 to 79. Saturday night, partly cloudy. Lows 58 to 65. Sunday, mostly sunny and warmer. Highs 78 to 85. Sunday night, clear. Lows 60 to 66. Monday, sunny. Highs 82 to 88. Here is the synopsis for Southeast California, Southwest, and South Central Arizona. Lingering rain chances mainly across Arizona high terrain this afternoon before ending completely this evening. Below normal temperatures are forecast through Wednesday before creeping back into the normal range late week. Breezy to windy conditions will impact the western deserts through Thursday before spreading across the rest of southern and central Arizona by Friday. Advisory level winds will be possible by Friday, particularly across southeast Arizona. 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
The current time is 1:49 p.m. Mountain Standard Time. Here is the 1 p.m. Mountain Standard Time observation for Phoenix on Tuesday, October 13th. At Sky Harbor, it was partly sunny. Visibility 10 miles. Temperature was 75 degrees, dew point 62, relative humidity 64%. Wind was west, at 8 miles an hour. And the pressure was 29.89 inches, and falling. Other observations for South Central Arizona, including the Greater Phoenix area, at Gila Bend, it was sunny, with a temperature of 74. At Luke Air Force Base, it was mostly sunny, with a temperature of 74. It was partly sunny, with a temperature of 73 at Buckeye, 73 at Glendale, 70 at Scottsdale Airport, and 73 at Chandler. It was cloudy, with a temperature of 72 at Deer Valley, 71 at Falcon Field, and 70 at Mesa Gateway. Observations for Northern Arizona, at Cholo, rain was falling, with a temperature of 57. At Payson, drizzle was falling, with a temperature of 55. At Winslow, it was mostly sunny, with a temperature of 70. At Prescott, it was partly sunny, with a temperature of 60. It was cloudy, with a temperature of 52 at Flagstaff, 58 at Kingman, 49 at the Grand Canyon, and 51 at Page. At Flagstaff, wind was southwest gusting to 40 miles an hour. At the Grand Canyon, wind was southwest gusting to 25 miles an hour. At Williams, wind was southwest gusting to 30 miles an hour. At Prescott, wind was southwest gusting to 25 miles an hour. At Payson, the visibility was 1.5 miles. At Window Rock, wind was south gusting to 33 miles an hour. At Cholo, the visibility was 3 miles. At Cholo, wind was southwest gusting to 36 miles an hour. Observations for Southern Arizona, at Yuma, it was mostly sunny, with a temperature of 74. It was partly sunny, with a temperature of 80 at Tucson, and 74 at Sierra Vista. At Nogales, it was cloudy, with a temperature of 72. Observations for Southern California, skies ranged from sunny to mostly sunny. It was 73 at Los Angeles Airport, 70 at San Diego, and 73 at Blythe. Regional observations, at Salt Lake City, rain was falling, with a temperature of 48. It was mostly sunny, with a temperature of 71 at Albuquerque, and 82 at El Paso. At Las Vegas, it was partly sunny, with a temperature of 60. At Las Vegas, wind was north gusting to 28 miles an hour. At El Paso, wind was west gusting to 28 miles an hour. Once again, at 1 p.m. in Phoenix, under partly sunny skies. The Sky Harbor temperature was 75 degrees. Here is the latest forecast. For the following area, in Arizona, Central Phoenix, issued at 11:31 a.m. Mountain Standard Time. Today, partly sunny with a slight chance of showers and thunderstorms in the morning, then mostly sunny in the afternoon. Cooler. Highs 72 to 77. Southwest wind 5 to 15 miles per hour. Chance of rain 10%. Tonight, clear and cooler. Lows 48 to 57. Northwest wind 5 to 10 miles per hour. Wednesday, sunny. Highs 72 to 77. North wind around 5 miles per hour in the morning, becoming northwest in the afternoon. Wednesday night, clear. Lows 52 to 58. Northwest wind around 5 miles per hour in the evening, becoming northeast 10 to 15 miles per hour after midnight. Thursday, sunny and much warmer. Highs 82 to 87. Northeast wind 10 to 15 miles per hour. Thursday night, clear and much warmer. Low 62 to 68. Friday, partly sunny. Highs 81 to 87. Friday night, partly cloudy. A 10% chance of showers after midnight. Low 60 to 66.
Saturday, partly cloudy with a 20% chance of showers. Cooler. High 74 to 79. Saturday night, partly cloudy. Lows 58 to 65. Sunday, mostly sunny and warmer. Highs 78 to 85. Sunday night, clear. Low 60 to 66. Monday, sunny. Highs 82 to 88. Here is the synopsis for Southeast California, Southwest, and South Central Arizona. Lingering rain chances mainly across Arizona Heights rain this afternoon before ending completely this evening. Below normal temperatures are forecast through Wednesday before creeping back into the normal range late week. Breezy to windy conditions will impact the western deserts through Thursday before spreading across the rest of southern and central Arizona by Friday. Advisory level winds will be possible by Friday, particularly across southeast Arizona. 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The current time is 1:56 p.m. Mountain Standard Time. Here is the 1 p.m. Mountain Standard Time observation for Phoenix on Tuesday, October 13th. At Sky Harbor, it was partly sunny. Visibility 10 miles. Temperature was 75 degrees, dew point 62, relative humidity 64%. Wind was west at 8 miles an hour. And the pressure was 29.89 inches and falling. Other observations for South Central Arizona, including the Greater Phoenix area, at Gila Bend, it was sunny with a temperature of 74. At Luke Air Force Base, it was mostly sunny with a temperature of 74. It was partly sunny with a temperature of 73 at Buckeye, 73 at Glendale, 70 at Scottsdale Airport, and 73 at Chandler. It was cloudy, with a temperature of 72 at Deer Valley, 71 at Falcon Field, and 70 at Mesa Gateway. Observations for northern Arizona, at Cholo, rain was falling, with a temperature of 57. At Payson, drizzle was falling, with a temperature of 55. At Winslow, it was mostly sunny, with a temperature of 70. At Prescott, it was partly sunny, with a temperature of 60. It was cloudy, with a temperature of 52 at Flagstaff, 58 at Kingman, 49 at the Grand Canyon, and 51 at Page. At Flagstaff, wind was southwest gusting to 40 miles an hour. At the Grand Canyon, wind was southwest gusting to 25 miles an hour. At Williams, wind was southwest gusting to 30 miles an hour. At Prescott, wind was southwest gusting to 25 miles an hour. At Payson, the visibility was 1.5 miles. At Window Rock, wind was south gusting to 33 miles an hour. At Cholo, the visibility was 3 miles. At Cholo, wind was southwest gusting to 36 miles an hour. Observations for southern Arizona, at Yuma, it was mostly sunny, with a temperature of 74. It was partly sunny, with a temperature of 80 at Tucson, and 74 at Sierra Vista. At Nogales, it was cloudy, with a temperature of 72. Observations for Southern California, skies ranged from sunny to mostly sunny. It was 73 at Los Angeles Airport, 70 at San Diego, and 73 at Blythe. Regional observations, at Salt Lake City, rain was falling, with a temperature of 48. It was mostly sunny, with a temperature of 71 at Albuquerque, and 82 at El Paso. At Las Vegas, it was partly sunny, with a temperature of 60. At Las Vegas, wind was north gusting to 28 miles an hour. At El Paso, wind was west gusting to 28 miles an hour. Once again, at 1 p.m. in Phoenix, under partly sunny skies. The Sky Harbor temperature was 75 degrees. Here is the latest forecast. For the following area, in Arizona, Central Phoenix, issued at 11:31 a.m. Mountain Standard Time. Today,
partly sunny with a slight chance of showers and thunderstorms in the morning, then mostly sunny in the afternoon. Cooler. Highs 72 to 77. Southwest wind 5 to 15 miles per hour. Chance of rain 10%. Tonight, clear and cooler. Lows 48 to 57. Northwest wind 5 to 10 miles per hour. Wednesday, sunny. Highs 72 to 77. North wind around 5 miles per hour in the morning, becoming northwest in the afternoon. Wednesday night, clear. Lows 52 to 58. Northwest wind around 5 miles per hour in the evening, becoming northeast 10 to 15 miles per hour after midnight. Thursday, sunny and much warmer. Highs 82 to 87. Northeast wind 10 to 15 miles per hour. Thursday night, clear and much warmer. Low 62 to 68. Friday, partly sunny. Highs 81 to 87. Friday night, partly cloudy. A 10% chance of showers after midnight. Low 60 to 66. Saturday, partly cloudy with a 20% chance of showers. Cooler. High 74 to 79. Saturday night, partly cloudy. Lows 58 to 65. Sunday, mostly sunny and warmer. Highs 78 to 85. Sunday night, clear. Low 60 to 66. Monday, sunny. Highs 82 to 88. Here is the synopsis for Southeast California, Southwest, and South Central Arizona. Lingering rain chances mainly across Arizona Heights rain this afternoon before ending completely this evening. Below normal temperatures are forecast through Wednesday before creeping back into the normal range late week. Breezy to windy conditions will impact the western deserts through Thursday before spreading across the rest of southern and central Arizona by Friday. Advisory level winds will be possible by Friday, particularly across southeast Arizona. 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The current time is 2:02 p.m. Mountain Standard Time. Here is the latest forecast for the following area in Arizona, Central Phoenix, issued at 11:31 a.m. Mountain Standard Time. Today, partly sunny with a slight chance of showers and thunderstorms in the morning, then mostly sunny in the afternoon. Cooler. Highs 72 to 77. Southwest wind 5 to 15 miles per hour. Chance of rain 10%. Tonight, clear and cooler. Lows 48 to 57. Northwest wind 5 to 10 miles per hour. Wednesday, sunny. Highs 72 to 77. North wind around 5 miles per hour in the morning, becoming northwest in the afternoon. Wednesday night, clear. Lows 52 to 58. Northwest wind around 5 miles per hour in the evening, becoming northeast 10 to 15 miles per hour after midnight. Thursday, sunny and much warmer. Highs 82 to 87. Northeast wind 10 to 15 miles per hour. Thursday night, clear and much warmer. Low 62 to 68. Friday, partly sunny. Highs 81 to 87. Friday night, partly cloudy. A 10% chance of showers after midnight. Low 60 to 66. Saturday, partly cloudy with a 20% chance of showers. Cooler. High 74 to 79. Saturday night, partly cloudy. Lows 58 to 65. Sunday, mostly sunny and warmer. Highs 78 to 85. Sunday night, clear. Lows 60 to 66. Monday, sunny. Highs 82 to 88. Here is the synopsis for Southeast California, Southwest, and South Central Arizona. Lingering rain chances mainly across Arizona Heights rain this afternoon before ending completely this evening. Below
below normal temperatures are forecast through Wednesday before creeping back into the normal range late week. Breezy to windy conditions will impact the western deserts through Thursday before spreading across the rest of southern and central Arizona by Friday. Advisory level winds will be possible by Friday, particularly across southeast Arizona. You are listening to National Weather Service NOAA Weather Radio, KEC 94 in Phoenix, Arizona, serving south central Arizona. The current time is 2:05 p.m. Mountain Standard Time. Here is the latest forecast for the following area in Arizona, central Phoenix, issued at 11:31 a.m. Mountain Standard Time. Today, partly sunny with a slight chance of showers and thunderstorms in the morning, then mostly sunny in the afternoon. Cooler. Highs 72 to 77. Southwest wind 5 to 15 miles per hour. Chance of rain 10%. Tonight, clear and cooler. Lows 48 to 57. Northwest wind 5 to 10 miles per hour. Wednesday, sunny. Highs 72 to 77. North wind around 5 miles per hour in the morning, becoming northwest in the afternoon. Wednesday night, clear. Lows 52 to 58. Northwest wind around 5 miles per hour in the evening, becoming northeast 10 to 15 miles per hour after midnight. Thursday, sunny and much warmer. Highs 82 to 87. Northeast wind 10 to 15 miles per hour. Thursday night, clear and much warmer. Low 62 to 68. Friday, partly sunny. Highs 81 to 87. Friday night, partly cloudy. A 10% chance of showers after midnight. Low 60 to 66. Saturday, partly cloudy with a 20% chance of showers. Cooler. High 74 to 79. Saturday night, partly cloudy. Lows 58 to 65. Sunday, mostly sunny and warmer. Highs 78 to 85. Sunday night, clear. Lows 60 to 66. Monday, sunny. Highs 82 to 88. Here is the synopsis for Southeast California, Southwest, and South Central Arizona. Lingering rain chances mainly across Arizona Heights rain this afternoon before ending completely this evening. Below normal temperatures are forecast through Wednesday before creeping back into the normal range late week. Breezy to windy conditions will impact the western deserts through Thursday before spreading across the rest of southern and central Arizona by Friday. Advisory level winds will be possible by Friday, particularly across southeast Arizona. You are listening to National Weather Service NOAA Weather Radio, KEC 94 in Phoenix, Arizona, serving south central Arizona. The current time is 2:08 p.m. Mountain Standard Time. Here is the latest forecast for the following area in Arizona, central Phoenix, issued at 11:31 a.m. Mountain Standard Time. Today, partly sunny with a slight chance of showers and thunderstorms in the morning, then mostly sunny in the afternoon. Cooler. Highs 72 to 77. Southwest wind 5 to 15 miles per hour. Chance of rain 10%. Tonight, clear and cooler. Lows 48 to 57. Northwest wind 5 to 10 miles per hour. Wednesday, sunny. Highs 72 to 77. North wind around 5 miles per hour in the morning, becoming northwest in the afternoon. Wednesday night, clear. Lows 52 to 58. Northwest wind around 5 miles per hour in the evening, becoming northeast 10 to 15 miles per hour after midnight. Thursday, sunny and much warmer. Highs 82 to 87. Northeast wind 10 to 15 miles per hour. Thursday night, clear and much warmer. Low 62 to 68. Friday, partly sunny. Highs 81 to 87. Friday night, partly cloudy.
a 10% chance of showers after midnight. Low 60 to 66. Saturday, partly cloudy with a 20% chance of showers. Cooler. High 74 to 79. Saturday night, partly cloudy. Lows 58 to 65. Sunday, mostly sunny and warmer. Highs 78 to 85. Sunday night, clear. Low 60 to 66. Monday, sunny. Highs 82 to 88. Here is the synopsis for Southeast California, Southwest, and South Central Arizona. Lingering rain chances mainly across Arizona Heights rain this afternoon before ending completely this evening. Below normal temperatures are forecast through Wednesday before creeping back into the normal range late week. Breezy to windy conditions will impact the western deserts through Thursday before spreading across the rest of southern and central Arizona by Friday. Advisory level winds will be possible by Friday, particularly across southeast Arizona. 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The current time is 2:11 p.m. Mountain Standard Time. Here is the 2 p.m. Mountain Standard Time observation for Phoenix on Tuesday, October 13th. At Sky Harbor, it was partly sunny. Visibility 10 miles. Temperature was 76 degrees, dew point 58, relative humidity 53%. Wind was west at 8 miles an hour. And the pressure was 29.87 inches and falling. Other observations for South Central Arizona, including the Greater Phoenix area, at Buckeye, it was sunny, with a temperature of 75. It was mostly sunny, with a temperature of 73 at Glendale, 76 at Luke Air Force Base, and 76 at Gila Bend. It was partly sunny, with a temperature of 74 at Deer Valley, 74 at Falcon Field, 75 at Mesa Gateway, and 73 at Chandler. At Scottsdale Airport, it was cloudy, with a temperature of 74. At Mesa Gateway, wind was west, at 16 miles an hour. Observations for northern Arizona, at Payson, drizzle was falling, with a temperature of 55. It was 57 at Sholo. At Prescott, it was mostly sunny, with a temperature of 60. At Kingman, it was partly sunny, with a temperature of 57. It was cloudy, with a temperature of 51 at Flagstaff, 49 at the Grand Canyon, 52 at Page, and 69 at Winslow. At Flagstaff, wind was southwest gusting to 38 miles an hour. At Williams, wind was southwest gusting to 32 miles an hour. At Prescott, wind was southwest gusting to 36 miles an hour. At Payson, the visibility was 4 miles. At Window Rock, wind was south gusting to 36 miles an hour. At Sholo, wind was south gusting to 31 miles an hour. Observations for southern Arizona. At Yuma, it was mostly sunny, with a temperature of 75. At Sierra Vista, it was partly sunny, with a temperature of 76. It was cloudy, with a temperature of 79 at Tucson, and 74 at Nogales. Observations for Southern California, skies ranged from sunny to mostly sunny. It was 72 at Los Angeles Airport, 71 at San Diego, and 75 at Blythe. Regional observations, at Salt Lake City, rain was falling, with a temperature of 48. It was mostly sunny, with a temperature of 74 at Albuquerque, and 84 at El Paso. At Las Vegas, it was partly sunny, with a temperature of 63. At Las Vegas, wind was north gusting to 29 miles an hour. Once again, at 2 p.m. in Phoenix, under partly sunny skies. The Sky Harbor temperature was 76 degrees. Here is the latest forecast. For the following area, in Arizona, Central Phoenix, issued at 11:31 a.m. Mountain Standard Time. Today, partly sunny with a slight chance of showers and thunderstorms in the morning, then mostly sunny in the afternoon. Cooler.
highs 72 to 77. Southwest wind 5 to 15 miles per hour. Chance of rain 10%. Tonight, clear and cooler. Lows 48 to 57. Northwest wind 5 to 10 miles per hour. Wednesday, sunny. Highs 72 to 77. North wind around 5 miles per hour in the morning, becoming northwest in the afternoon. Wednesday night, clear. Lows 52 to 58. Northwest wind around 5 miles per hour in the evening, becoming northeast 10 to 15 miles per hour after midnight. Thursday, sunny and much warmer. Highs 82 to 87. Northeast wind 10 to 15 miles per hour. Thursday night, clear and much warmer. Low 62 to 68. Friday, partly sunny. Highs 81 to 87. Friday night, partly cloudy. A 10% chance of showers after midnight. Low 60 to 66. Saturday, partly cloudy with a 20% chance of showers. Cooler. High 74 to 79. Saturday night, partly cloudy. Lows 58 to 65. Sunday, mostly sunny and warmer. Highs 78 to 85. Sunday night, clear. Lows 60 to 66. Monday, sunny. Highs 82 to 88. Here is the synopsis for Southeast California, Southwest, and South Central Arizona. Lingering rain chances mainly across Arizona Heights rain this afternoon before ending completely this evening. Below normal temperatures are forecast through Wednesday before creeping back into the normal range late week. Breezy to windy conditions will impact the western deserts through Thursday before spreading across the rest of southern and central Arizona by Friday. Advisory level winds will be possible by Friday, particularly across southeast Arizona. 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The current time is 2:17 p.m. Mountain Standard Time. Here is the 2 p.m. Mountain Standard Time observation for Phoenix, on Tuesday, October 13th. At Sky Harbor, it was partly sunny. Visibility 10 miles. Temperature was 76 degrees, dew point 58, relative humidity 53%. Wind was west, at 8 miles an hour. And the pressure was 29.87 inches, and falling. Other observations for South Central Arizona, including the Greater Phoenix area, at Buckeye, it was sunny, with a temperature of 75. It was mostly sunny, with a temperature of 73 at Glendale, 76 at Luke Air Force Base, and 76 at Gila Bend. It was partly sunny, with a temperature of 74 at Deer Valley, 74 at Falcon Field, 75 at Mesa Gateway, and 73 at Chandler. At Scottsdale Airport, it was cloudy, with a temperature of 74. At Mesa Gateway, wind was west, at 16 miles an hour. Observations for northern Arizona, at Payson, drizzle was falling, with a temperature of 55. It was 57 at Cholo. At Prescott, it was mostly sunny, with a temperature of 60. At Kingman, it was partly sunny, with a temperature of 57. It was cloudy, with a temperature of 51 at Flagstaff, 49 at the Grand Canyon, 52 at Page, and 69 at Winslow. At Flagstaff, wind was southwest gusting to 38 miles an hour. At Williams, wind was southwest gusting to 32 miles an hour. At Prescott, wind was southwest gusting to 36 miles an hour. At Payson, the visibility was 4 miles. At Window Rock, wind was south gusting to 36 miles an hour. At Cholo, wind was south gusting to 31 miles an hour. Observations for southern Arizona, at Yuma, it was mostly sunny, with a temperature of 75. At Sierra Vista, it was partly sunny, with a temperature of 76. It was cloudy, with a temperature of 79 at Tucson, and 74 at Nogales.
Observations for Southern California. Skies ranged from sunny to mostly sunny. It was 72 at Los Angeles Airport, 71 at San Diego, and 75 at Blythe. Regional observations at Salt Lake City. Rain was falling, with a temperature of 48. It was mostly sunny, with a temperature of 74 at Albuquerque and 84 at El Paso. At Las Vegas, it was partly sunny, with a temperature of 63. At Las Vegas, wind was north gusting to 29 miles an hour. Once again, at 2 p.m. in Phoenix, under partly sunny skies. The Sky Harbor temperature was 76 degrees. Here is the latest forecast. For the following area, in Arizona, Central Phoenix, issued at 11:31 a.m. Mountain Standard Time. Today, partly sunny with a slight chance of showers and thunderstorms in the morning, then mostly sunny in the afternoon. Cooler. Highs 72 to 77. Southwest wind 5 to 15 miles per hour. Chance of rain 10%. Tonight, clear and cooler. Lows 48 to 57. Northwest wind 5 to 10 miles per hour. Wednesday, sunny. Highs 72 to 77. North wind around 5 miles per hour in the morning, becoming northwest in the afternoon. Wednesday night, clear. Lows 52 to 58. Northwest wind around 5 miles per hour in the evening, becoming northeast 10 to 15 miles per hour after midnight. Thursday, sunny and much warmer. Highs 82 to 87. Northeast wind 10 to 15 miles per hour. Thursday night, clear and much warmer. Low 62 to 68. Friday, partly sunny. Highs 81 to 87. Friday night, partly cloudy. A 10% chance of showers after midnight. Low 60 to 66. Saturday, partly cloudy with a 20% chance of showers. Cooler. High 74 to 79. Saturday night, partly cloudy. Lows 58 to 65. Sunday, mostly sunny and warmer. Highs 78 to 85. Sunday night, clear. Lows 60 to 66. Monday, sunny. Highs 82 to 88. Here is the synopsis for Southeast California, Southwest, and South Central Arizona. Lingering rain chances mainly across Arizona Heights rain this afternoon before ending completely this evening. Below normal temperatures are forecast through Wednesday before creeping back into the normal range late week. Breezy to windy conditions will impact the western deserts through Thursday before spreading across the rest of southern and central Arizona by Friday. Advisory level winds will be possible by Friday, particularly across southeast Arizona. You are listening to National Weather Service NOAA Weather Radio, KEC 94 in Phoenix, Arizona, serving south central Arizona. The current time is 2:23 p.m. Mountain Standard Time. Here is the 2 p.m. Mountain Standard Time observation for Phoenix on Tuesday, October 13th. At Sky Harbor, it was partly sunny. Visibility 10 miles. Temperature was 76 degrees, dew point 58, relative humidity 53%. Wind was west, at 8 miles an hour. And the pressure was 29.87 inches, and falling. Other observations for South Central Arizona, including the Greater Phoenix area, at Buckeye, it was sunny, with a temperature of 75. It was mostly sunny, with a temperature of 73 at Glendale, 76 at Luke Air Force Base, and 76 at Gila Bend. It was partly sunny, with a temperature of 74 at Deer Valley, 74 at Falcon Field, 75 at Mesa Gateway, and 73 at Chandler. At Scottsdale Airport, it was cloudy, with a temperature of 74. At Mesa Gateway, wind was west, at 16 miles an hour. Observations for northern Arizona, at Payson, drizzle was falling, with a temperature of 55. It was 57 at Chulo. At Prescott,
it was mostly sunny, with a temperature of 60. At Kingman, it was partly sunny, with a temperature of 57. It was cloudy, with a temperature of 51 at Flagstaff, 49 at the Grand Canyon, 52 at Page, and 69 at Winslow. At Flagstaff, wind was southwest gusting to 38 miles an hour. At Williams, wind was southwest gusting to 32 miles an hour. At Prescott, wind was southwest gusting to 36 miles an hour. At Payson, the visibility was 4 miles. At Window Rock, wind was south gusting to 36 miles an hour. At Sholo, wind was south gusting to 31 miles an hour. Observations for southern Arizona. At Yuma, it was mostly sunny, with a temperature of 75. At Sierra Vista, it was partly sunny, with a temperature of 76. It was cloudy, with a temperature of 79 at Tucson, and 74 at Nogales. Observations for Southern California, skies ranged from sunny to mostly sunny. It was 72 at Los Angeles Airport, 71 at San Diego, and 75 at Blythe. Regional observations, at Salt Lake City, rain was falling, with a temperature of 48. It was mostly sunny, with a temperature of 74 at Albuquerque, and 84 at El Paso. At Las Vegas, it was partly sunny, with a temperature of 63. At Las Vegas, wind was north gusting to 29 miles an hour. Once again, at 2 p.m. in Phoenix, under partly sunny skies. The Sky Harbor temperature was 76 degrees. Here is the latest forecast. For the following area, in Arizona, Central Phoenix, issued at 11:31 a.m. Mountain Standard Time. Today, partly sunny with a slight chance of showers and thunderstorms in the morning, then mostly sunny in the afternoon. Cooler. Highs 72 to 77. Southwest wind 5 to 15 miles per hour. Chance of rain 10%. Tonight, clear and cooler. Lows 48 to 57. Northwest wind 5 to 10 miles per hour. Wednesday, sunny. Highs 72 to 77. North wind around 5 miles per hour in the morning, becoming northwest in the afternoon. Wednesday night, clear. Lows 52 to 58. Northwest wind around 5 miles per hour in the evening, becoming northeast 10 to 15 miles per hour after midnight. Thursday, sunny and much warmer. Highs 82 to 87. Northeast wind 10 to 15 miles per hour. Thursday night, clear and much warmer. Low 62 to 68. Friday, partly sunny. Highs 81 to 87. Friday night, partly cloudy. A 10% chance of showers after midnight. Low 60 to 66. Saturday, partly cloudy with a 20% chance of showers. Cooler. High 74 to 79. Saturday night, partly cloudy. Lows 58 to 65. Sunday, mostly sunny and warmer. Highs 78 to 85. Sunday night, clear. Lows 60 to 66. Monday, sunny. Highs 82 to 88. Here is the synopsis for Southeast California, Southwest, in South Central Arizona. Lingering rain chances mainly across Arizona high terrain this afternoon before ending completely this evening. Below normal temperatures are forecast through Wednesday before creeping back into the normal range late week. Breezy to windy conditions will impact the western deserts through Thursday before spreading across the rest of southern and central Arizona by Friday. Advisory level winds will be possible by Friday, particularly across southeast Arizona. 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The current time is 2:29 p.m. Mountain Standard Time. Here is the 2 p.m. Mountain Standard Time observation for Phoenix, on Tuesday, October 13th. At Sky Harbor, it was partly sunny. Visibility 10 miles.
Temperature was 76 degrees, dew point 58, relative humidity 53%. Wind was west, at 8 miles an hour. And the pressure was 29.87 inches, and falling. Other observations for South Central Arizona, including the Greater Phoenix area, at Buckeye, it was sunny, with a temperature of 75. It was mostly sunny, with a temperature of 73 at Glendale, 76 at Luke Air Force Base, and 76 at Gila Bend. It was partly sunny, with a temperature of 74 at Deer Valley, 74 at Falcon Field, 75 at Mesa Gateway, and 73 at Chandler. At Scottsdale Airport, it was cloudy, with a temperature of 74. At Mesa Gateway, wind was west, at 16 miles an hour. Observations for Northern Arizona, at Payson, drizzle was falling, with a temperature of 55. It was 57 at Cholo. At Prescott, it was mostly sunny, with a temperature of 60. At Kingman, it was partly sunny, with a temperature of 57. It was cloudy, with a temperature of 51 at Flagstaff, 49 at the Grand Canyon, 52 at Page, and 69 at Winslow. At Flagstaff, wind was southwest gusting to 38 miles an hour. At Williams, wind was southwest gusting to 32 miles an hour. At Prescott, wind was southwest gusting to 36 miles an hour. At Payson, the visibility was 4 miles. At Windle Rock, wind was south gusting to 36 miles an hour. At Cholo, wind was south gusting to 31 miles an hour. Observations for Southern Arizona, at Yuma, it was mostly sunny, with a temperature of 75. At Sierra Vista, it was partly sunny, with a temperature of 76. It was cloudy, with a temperature of 79 at Tucson, and 74 at Nogales. Observations for Southern California, skies ranged from sunny to mostly sunny. It was 72 at Los Angeles Airport, 71 at San Diego, and 75 at Blythe. Regional observations, at Salt Lake City, rain was falling, with a temperature of 48. It was mostly sunny, with a temperature of 74 at Albuquerque, and 84 at El Paso. At Las Vegas, it was partly sunny, with a temperature of 63. At Las Vegas, wind was north gusting to 29 miles an hour. Once again, at 2 p.m. in Phoenix, under partly sunny skies. The Sky Harbor temperature was 76 degrees. Here is the latest forecast. For the following area, in Arizona, Central Phoenix, issued at 11:31 a.m. Mountain Standard Time. Today, partly sunny with a slight chance of showers and thunderstorms in the morning, then mostly sunny in the afternoon. Cooler. Highs 72 to 77. Southwest wind 5 to 15 miles per hour. Chance of rain 10%. Tonight, clear and cooler. Lows 48 to 57. Northwest wind 5 to 10 miles per hour. Wednesday, sunny. Highs 72 to 77. North wind around 5 miles per hour in the morning, becoming northwest in the afternoon. Wednesday night, clear. Lows 52 to 58. Northwest wind around 5 miles per hour in the evening, becoming northeast 10 to 15 miles per hour after midnight. Thursday, sunny and much warmer. Highs 82 to 87. Northeast wind 10 to 15 miles per hour. Thursday night, clear and much warmer. Low 62 to 68. Friday, partly sunny. Highs 81 to 87. Friday night, partly cloudy. A 10% chance of showers after midnight. Low 60 to 66. Saturday, partly cloudy with a 20% chance of showers. Cooler. High 74 to 79. Saturday night, partly cloudy. Lows 58 to 65. Sunday, mostly sunny and warmer. Highs 78 to 85. Sunday night, clear. Low 60 to 66. Monday, sunny. Highs 82 to 88.
Here is the synopsis for Southeast California, Southwest, and South Central Arizona. Lingering rain chances mainly across Arizona high terrain this afternoon before ending completely this evening. Below normal temperatures are forecast through Wednesday before creeping back into the normal range late week. Breezy to windy.

relative humidity 53%. Wind was west, at 8 miles an hour. And the pressure was 29.87 inches, and falling. Other observations for South Central Arizona, including the Greater Phoenix area, at Buckeye, it was sunny, with a temperature of 75. It was mostly sunny, with a temperature of 73 at Glendale, 76 at Luke Air Force Base, and 76 at Gila Bend. It was partly sunny, with a temperature of 74 at Deer Valley, 74 at Falcon Field, 75 at Mesa Gateway, and 73 at Chandler. At Scottsdale Airport, it was cloudy, with a temperature of 74. At Mesa Gateway, wind was west, at 16 miles an hour. Observations for Northern Arizona, at Payson, drizzle was falling, with a temperature of 55. It was 57 at Shiloh. At Prescott, it was mostly sunny, with a temperature of 60. At Kingman, it was partly sunny, with a temperature of 57. It was cloudy, with a temperature of 51 at Flagstaff, 49 at the Grand Canyon, 52 at Page, and 69 at Winslow. At Flagstaff, wind was southwest gusting to 38 miles an hour. At Williams, wind was southwest gusting to 32 miles an hour. At Prescott, wind was southwest gusting to 36 miles an hour. At Payson, the visibility was 4 miles. At Window Rock, wind was south gusting to 36 miles an hour. At Shiloh, wind was south gusting to 31 miles an hour. Observations for Southern Arizona, at Yuma, it was mostly sunny, with a temperature of 75. At Sierra Vista, it was partly sunny, with a temperature of 76. It was cloudy, with a temperature of 79 at Tucson, and 74 at Nogales. Observations for Southern California, skies ranged from sunny to mostly sunny. It was 72 at Los Angeles Airport, 71 at San Diego, and 75 at Blythe. Regional observations, at Salt Lake City, rain was falling, with a temperature of 48. It was mostly sunny, with a temperature of 74 at Albuquerque, and 84 at El Paso. At Las Vegas, it was partly sunny, with a temperature of 63. At Las Vegas, wind was north gusting to 29 miles an hour. Once again, at 2 p.m. in Phoenix, under partly sunny skies. The Sky Harbor temperature was 76 degrees. Here is the latest forecast. For the following area, in Arizona, Central Phoenix, issued at 11:31 a.m. Mountain Standard Time. Today, partly sunny with a slight chance of showers and thunderstorms in the morning, then mostly sunny in the afternoon. Cooler. Highs 72 to 77. Southwest wind 5 to 15 miles per hour. Chance of rain 10%. Tonight, clear and cooler. Lows 48 to 57. Northwest wind 5 to 10 miles per hour. Wednesday, sunny. Highs 72 to 77. North wind around 5 miles per hour in the morning, becoming northwest in the afternoon. Wednesday night, clear. Lows 52 to 58. Northwest wind around 5 miles per hour in the evening, becoming northeast 10 to 15 miles per hour after midnight. Thursday, sunny and much warmer. Highs 82 to 87. Northeast wind 10 to 15 miles per hour. Thursday night, clear and much warmer. Low 62 to 68. Friday, partly sunny. Highs 81 to 87. Friday night, partly cloudy. A 10% chance of showers after midnight. Low 60 to 66. Saturday, partly cloudy with a 20% chance of showers. Cooler. High 74 to 79. Saturday night, partly cloudy. Lows 58 to 65. Sunday, mostly sunny and warmer. Highs 78 to 85. Sunday night, clear. Lows 60 to 66. Monday, sunny. Highs 82 to 88. Here is the synopsis for Southeast California, Southwest.

in south central Arizona. Lingering rain chances mainly across Arizona Heights rain this afternoon before ending completely this evening. Below normal temperatures are forecast through Wednesday before creeping back into the normal range late week. Breezy to windy conditions will impact the western deserts through Thursday before spreading across the rest of southern and central Arizona by Friday. Advisory level winds will be possible by Friday, particularly across southeast Arizona. 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The current time is 2:41 p.m. Mountain Standard Time. Here is the 2 p.m. Mountain Standard Time observation for Phoenix on Tuesday, October 13th. At Sky Harbor, it was partly sunny. Visibility 10 miles. Temperature was 76 degrees, dew point 58, relative humidity 53%. Wind was west, at 8 miles an hour. And the pressure was 29.87 inches, and falling. Other observations for south central Arizona, including the greater Phoenix area, at Buckeye, it was sunny, with a temperature of 75. It was mostly sunny, with a temperature of 73 at Glendale, 76 at Luke Air Force Base, and 76 at Gila Bend. It was partly sunny, with a temperature of 74 at Deer Valley, 74 at Falcon Field, 75 at Mesa Gateway, and 73 at Chandler. At Scottsdale Airport, it was cloudy, with a temperature of 74. At Mesa Gateway, wind was west, at 16 miles an hour. Observations for northern Arizona, at Payson, drizzle was falling, with a temperature of 55. It was 57 at Shiloh. At Prescott, it was mostly sunny, with a temperature of 60. At Kingman, it was partly sunny, with a temperature of 57. It was cloudy, with a temperature of 51 at Flagstaff, 49 at the Grand Canyon, 52 at Page, and 69 at Winslow. At Flagstaff, wind was southwest gusting to 38 miles an hour. At Williams, wind was southwest gusting to 32 miles an hour. At Prescott, wind was southwest gusting to 36 miles an hour. At Payson, the visibility was 4 miles. At Window Rock, wind was south gusting to 36 miles an hour. At Shiloh, wind was south gusting to 31 miles an hour. Observations for southern Arizona, at Yuma, it was mostly sunny, with a temperature of 75. At Sierra Vista, it was partly sunny, with a temperature of 76. It was cloudy, with a temperature of 79 at Tucson, and 74 at Nogales. Observations for southern California, skies ranged from sunny to mostly sunny. It was 72 at Los Angeles Airport, 71 at San Diego, and 75 at Blythe. Regional observations, at Salt Lake City, rain was falling, with a temperature of 48. It was mostly sunny, with a temperature of 74 at Albuquerque, and 84 at El Paso. At Las Vegas, it was partly sunny, with a temperature of 63. At Las Vegas, wind was north gusting to 29 miles an hour. Once again, at 2 p.m. in Phoenix, under partly sunny skies. The Sky Harbor temperature was 76 degrees. Here is the latest forecast. For the following area, in Arizona, Central Phoenix, issued at 11:31 a.m. Mountain Standard Time. Today, partly sunny with a slight chance of showers and thunderstorms in the morning, then mostly sunny in the afternoon. Cooler. Highs 72 to 77. Southwest wind 5 to 15 miles per hour. Chance of rain 10%. Tonight, clear and cooler. Lows 48 to 57. Northwest wind 5 to 10 miles per hour. Wednesday, sunny. Highs 72 to 77. North wind around 5 miles per hour in the morning, becoming northwest in the afternoon. Wednesday night, clear. Lows 52 to 58. Northwest wind around 5 miles per hour in the evening, becoming northeast 10 to 15 miles per hour after midnight.
Thursday, sunny and much warmer. Highs 82 to 87. Northeast wind 10 to 15 miles per hour. Thursday night, clear and much warmer. Low 62 to 68. Friday, partly sunny. Highs 81 to 87. Friday night, partly cloudy. A 10% chance of showers after midnight. Low 60 to 66. Saturday, partly cloudy with a 20% chance of showers. Cooler. High 74 to 79. Saturday night, partly cloudy. Lows 58 to 65. Sunday, mostly sunny and warmer. Highs 78 to 85. Sunday night, clear. Low 60 to 66. Monday, sunny. Highs 82 to 88. Here is the synopsis for Southeast California, Southwest, and South Central Arizona. Lingering rain chances mainly across Arizona high terrain this afternoon before ending completely this evening. Below normal temperatures are forecast through Wednesday before creeping back into the normal range late week. Breezy to windy conditions will impact the western deserts through Thursday before spreading across the rest of southern and central Arizona by Friday. Advisory level winds will be possible by Friday, particularly across southeast Arizona. 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The current time is 2:47 p.m. Mountain Standard Time. Here is the 2 p.m. Mountain Standard Time observation for Phoenix on Tuesday, October 13th. At Sky Harbor, it was partly sunny. Visibility 10 miles. Temperature was 76 degrees, dew point 58, relative humidity 53%. Wind was west, at 8 miles an hour. And the pressure was 29.87 inches, and falling. Other observations for South Central Arizona including the Greater Phoenix area, at Buckeye, it was sunny, with a temperature of 75. It was mostly sunny, with a temperature of 73 at Glendale, 76 at Luke Air Force Base, and 76 at Gila Bend. It was partly sunny, with a temperature of 74 at Deer Valley, 74 at Falcon Field, 75 at Mesa Gateway, and 73 at Chandler. At Scottsdale Airport, it was cloudy, with a temperature of 74. At Mesa Gateway, wind was west, at 16 miles an hour. Observations for northern Arizona, at Payson, drizzle was falling, with a temperature of 55. It was 57 at Cholo. At Prescott, it was mostly sunny, with a temperature of 60. At Kingman, it was partly sunny, with a temperature of 57. It was cloudy, with a temperature of 51 at Flagstaff, 49 at the Grand Canyon, 52 at Page, and 69 at Winslow. At Flagstaff, wind was southwest gusting to 38 miles an hour. At Williams, wind was southwest gusting to 32 miles an hour. At Prescott, wind was southwest gusting to 36 miles an hour. At Payson, the visibility was 4 miles. At Window Rock, wind was south gusting to 36 miles an hour. At Cholo, wind was south gusting to 31 miles an hour. Observations for southern Arizona, at Yuma, it was mostly sunny, with a temperature of 75. At Sierra Vista, it was partly sunny, with a temperature of 76. It was cloudy, with a temperature of 79 at Tucson, and 74 at Nogales. Observations for Southern California, skies ranged from sunny to mostly sunny. It was 72 at Los Angeles Airport, 71 at San Diego, and 75 at Blythe. Regional observations, at Salt Lake City, rain was falling, with a temperature of 48. It was mostly sunny, with a temperature of 74 at Albuquerque, and 84 at El Paso. At Las Vegas, it was partly sunny, with a temperature of 63. At Las Vegas, wind was north gusting to 29 miles an hour. Once again, at 2 p.m. in Phoenix, under partly sunny skies.
the Sky Harbor temperature was 76 degrees. Here is the latest forecast. For the following area, in Arizona, Central Phoenix, issued at 11:31 a.m. Mountain Standard Time. Today, partly sunny with a slight chance of showers and thunderstorms in the morning, then mostly sunny in the afternoon. Cooler. Highs 72 to 77. Southwest wind 5 to 15 miles per hour. Chance of rain 10%. Tonight, clear and cooler. Lows 48 to 57. Northwest wind 5 to 10 miles per hour. Wednesday, sunny. Highs 72 to 77. North wind around 5 miles per hour in the morning, becoming northwest in the afternoon. Wednesday night, clear. Lows 52 to 58. Northwest wind around 5 miles per hour in the evening, becoming northeast 10 to 15 miles per hour after midnight. Thursday, sunny and much warmer. Highs 82 to 87. Northeast wind 10 to 15 miles per hour. Thursday night, clear and much warmer. Low 62 to 68. Friday, partly sunny. Highs 81 to 87. Friday night, partly cloudy. A 10% chance of showers after midnight. Low 60 to 66. Saturday, partly cloudy with a 20% chance of showers. Cooler. High 74 to 79. Saturday night, partly cloudy. Lows 58 to 65. Sunday, mostly sunny and warmer. Highs 78 to 85. Sunday night, clear. Low 60 to 66. Monday, sunny. Highs 82 to 88. Here is the synopsis for Southeast California, Southwest, and South Central Arizona. Lingering rain chances mainly across Arizona Heights rain this afternoon before ending completely this evening. Below normal temperatures are forecast through Wednesday before creeping back into the normal range late week. Breezy to windy conditions will impact the western deserts through Thursday before spreading across the rest of southern and central Arizona by Friday. Advisory level winds will be possible by Friday, particularly across southeast Arizona. 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The current time is 2:53 p.m. Mountain Standard Time. Here is the 2 p.m. Mountain Standard Time observation for Phoenix, on Tuesday, October 13th. At Sky Harbor, it was partly sunny. Visibility 10 miles. Temperature was 76 degrees, dew point 58, relative humidity 53%. Wind was west, at 8 miles an hour. And the pressure was 29.87 inches, and falling. Other observations for South Central Arizona, including the Greater Phoenix area, at Buckeye, it was sunny, with a temperature of 75. It was mostly sunny, with a temperature of 73 at Glendale, 76 at Luke Air Force Base, and 76 at Gila Bend. It was partly sunny, with a temperature of 74 at Deer Valley, 74 at Falcon Field, 75 at Mesa Gateway, and 73 at Chandler. At Scottsdale Airport, it was cloudy, with a temperature of 74. At Mesa Gateway, wind was west, at 16 miles an hour. Observations for northern Arizona, at Payson, drizzle was falling, with a temperature of 55. It was 57 at Cholo. At Prescott, it was mostly sunny, with a temperature of 60. At Kingman, it was partly sunny, with a temperature of 57. It was cloudy, with a temperature of 51 at Flagstaff, 49 at the Grand Canyon, 52 at Page, and 69 at Winslow. At Flagstaff, wind was southwest gusting to 38 miles an hour. At Williams, wind was southwest gusting to 32 miles an hour. At Prescott, wind was southwest gusting to 36 miles an hour. At Payson, the visibility was 4 miles. At Window Rock, wind was south gusting to 36 miles an hour.
At Sholo, wind was south gusting to 31 miles an hour. Observations for southern Arizona. At Yuma, it was mostly sunny, with a temperature of 75. At Sierra Vista, it was partly sunny, with a temperature of 76. It was cloudy, with a temperature of 79 at Tucson, and 74 at Nogales. Observations for Southern California, skies ranged from sunny to mostly sunny. It was 72 at Los Angeles Airport, 71 at San Diego, and 75 at Blythe. Regional observations, at Salt Lake City, rain was falling, with a temperature of 48. It was mostly sunny, with a temperature of 74 at Albuquerque, and 84 at El Paso. At Las Vegas, it was partly sunny, with a temperature of 63. At Las Vegas, wind was north gusting to 29 miles an hour. Once again, at 2 p.m. in Phoenix, under partly sunny skies. The Sky Harbor temperature was 76 degrees. Here is the latest forecast. For the following area, in Arizona, Central Phoenix, issued at 11:31 a.m. Mountain Standard Time. Today, partly sunny with a slight chance of showers and thunderstorms in the morning, then mostly sunny in the afternoon. Cooler. Highs 72 to 77. Southwest wind 5 to 15 miles per hour. Chance of rain 10%. Tonight, clear and cooler. Lows 48 to 57. Northwest wind 5 to 10 miles per hour. Wednesday, sunny. Highs 72 to 77. North wind around 5 miles per hour in the morning, becoming northwest in the afternoon. Wednesday night, clear. Lows 52 to 58. Northwest wind around 5 miles per hour in the evening, becoming northeast 10 to 15 miles per hour after midnight. Thursday, sunny and much warmer. Highs 82 to 87. Northeast wind 10 to 15 miles per hour. Thursday night, clear and much warmer. Low 62 to 68. Friday, partly sunny. Highs 81 to 87. Friday night, partly cloudy. A 10% chance of showers after midnight. Low 60 to 66. Saturday, partly cloudy with a 20% chance of showers. Cooler. High 74 to 79. Saturday night, partly cloudy. Lows 58 to 65. Sunday, mostly sunny and warmer. Highs 78 to 85. Sunday night, clear. Lows 60 to 66. Monday, sunny. Highs 82 to 88. Here is the synopsis for Southeast California, Southwest, and South Central Arizona. Lingering rain chances mainly across Arizona high terrain this afternoon before ending completely this evening. Below normal temperatures are forecast through Wednesday before creeping back into the normal range late week. Breezy to windy conditions will impact the western deserts through Thursday before spreading across the rest of southern and central Arizona by Friday. Advisory level winds will be possible by Friday, particularly across southeast Arizona. 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The current time is 2:59 p.m. Mountain Standard Time. Here is the 2 p.m. Mountain Standard Time observation for Phoenix, on Tuesday, October 13th. At Sky Harbor, it was partly sunny. Visibility 10 miles. Temperature was 76 degrees, dew point 58, relative humidity 53%. Wind was west, at 8 miles an hour. And the pressure was 29.87 inches, and falling. Other observations for South Central Arizona, including the Greater Phoenix area, at Buckeye, it was sunny, with a temperature of 75. It was mostly sunny, with a temperature of 73 at Glendale, 76 at Luke Air Force Base, and 76 at Gila Bend. It was partly sunny, with a temperature of 74 at Deer Valley, 74 at Falcon Field,
75 at Mesa Gateway, and 73 at Chandler. At Scottsdale Airport, it was cloudy, with a temperature of 74. At Mesa Gateway, wind was west, at 16 miles an hour. Observations for northern Arizona, at Payson, drizzle was falling, with a temperature of 55. It was 57 at Cholo. At Prescott, it was mostly sunny, with a temperature of 60. At Kingman, it was partly sunny, with a temperature of 57. It was cloudy, with a temperature of 51 at Flagstaff, 49 at the Grand Canyon, 52 at Page, and 69 at Winslow. At Flagstaff, wind was southwest gusting to 38 miles an hour. At Williams, wind was southwest gusting to 32 miles an hour. At Prescott, wind was southwest gusting to 36 miles an hour. At Payson, the visibility was 4 miles. At Window Rock, wind was south gusting to 36 miles an hour. At Cholo, wind was south gusting to 31 miles an hour. Observations for southern Arizona. At Yuma, it was mostly sunny, with a temperature of 75. At Sierra Vista, it was partly sunny, with a temperature of 76. It was cloudy, with a temperature of 79 at Tucson, and 74 at Nogales. Observations for Southern California, skies ranged from sunny to mostly sunny. It was 72 at Los Angeles Airport, 71 at San Diego, and 75 at Blythe. Regional observations, at Salt Lake City, rain was falling, with a temperature of 48. It was mostly sunny, with a temperature of 74 at Albuquerque, and 84 at El Paso. At Las Vegas, it was partly sunny, with a temperature of 63. At Las Vegas, wind was north gusting to 29 miles an hour. Once again, at 2 p.m. in Phoenix, under partly sunny skies. The Sky Harbor temperature was 76 degrees. Here is the latest forecast. For the following area, in Arizona, Central Phoenix, issued at 11:31 a.m. Mountain Standard Time. Today, partly sunny with a slight chance of showers and thunderstorms in the morning, then mostly sunny in the afternoon. Cooler. Highs 72 to 77. Southwest wind 5 to 15 miles per hour. Chance of rain 10%. Tonight, clear and cooler. Lows 48 to 57. Northwest wind 5 to 10 miles per hour. Wednesday, sunny. Highs 72 to 77. North wind around 5 miles per hour in the morning, becoming northwest in the afternoon. Wednesday night, clear. Lows 52 to 58. Northwest wind around 5 miles per hour in the evening, becoming northeast 10 to 15 miles per hour after midnight. Thursday, sunny and much warmer. Highs 82 to 87. Northeast wind 10 to 15 miles per hour. Thursday night, clear and much warmer. Low 62 to 68. Friday, partly sunny. Highs 81 to 87. Friday night, partly cloudy. A 10% chance of showers after midnight. Low 60 to 66. Saturday, partly cloudy with a 20% chance of showers. Cooler. High 74 to 79. Saturday night, partly cloudy. Lows 58 to 65. Sunday, mostly sunny and warmer. Highs 78 to 85. Sunday night, clear. Lows 60 to 66. Monday, sunny. Highs 82 to 88. Here is the synopsis for Southeast California, Southwest, and South Central Arizona. Lingering rain chances mainly across Arizona Heights rain this afternoon before ending completely this evening. Below normal temperatures are forecast through Wednesday before creeping back into the normal range late week. Breezy to windy conditions will impact the western deserts through Thursday before spreading across the rest of southern and central Arizona by Friday. Advisory level winds will be possible by Friday, particularly across southeast Arizona.
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The current time is 3:05 p.m. Mountain Standard Time. Here is the latest forecast for the following area in Arizona, Central Phoenix, issued at 11:31 a.m. Mountain Standard Time. Today, partly sunny with a slight chance of showers and thunderstorms in the morning, then mostly sunny in the afternoon. Cooler. Highs 72 to 77. Southwest wind 5 to 15 miles per hour. Chance of rain 10%. Tonight, clear and cooler. Lows 48 to 57. Northwest wind 5 to 10 miles per hour. Wednesday, sunny. Highs 72 to 77. North wind around 5 miles per hour in the morning, becoming northwest in the afternoon. Wednesday night, clear. Lows 52 to 58. Northwest wind around 5 miles per hour in the evening, becoming northeast 10 to 15 miles per hour after midnight. Thursday, sunny and much warmer. Highs 82 to 87. Northeast wind 10 to 15 miles per hour. Thursday night, clear and much warmer. Low 62 to 68. Friday, partly sunny. Highs 81 to 87. Friday night, partly cloudy. A 10% chance of showers after midnight. Low 60 to 66. Saturday, partly cloudy with a 20% chance of showers. Cooler. High 74 to 79. Saturday night, partly cloudy. Lows 58 to 65. Sunday, mostly sunny and warmer. Highs 78 to 85. Sunday night, clear. Lows 60 to 66. Monday, sunny. Highs 82 to 88. Here is the synopsis for Southeast California, Southwest, and South Central Arizona. Lingering rain chances mainly across Arizona Heights rain this afternoon before ending completely this evening. Below normal temperatures are forecast through Wednesday before creeping back into the normal range late week. Breezy to windy conditions will impact the western deserts through Thursday before spreading across the rest of southern and central Arizona by Friday. Advisory level winds will be possible by Friday, particularly across southeast Arizona. You're listening to National Weather Service NOAA Weather Radio, KEC 94 in Phoenix, Arizona, serving south central Arizona. The current time is 3:08 p.m. Mountain Standard Time. Here is the latest forecast for the following area in Arizona, Central Phoenix, issued at 11:31 a.m. Mountain Standard Time. Today, partly sunny with a slight chance of showers and thunderstorms in the morning, then mostly sunny in the afternoon. Cooler. Highs 72 to 77. Southwest wind 5 to 15 miles per hour. Chance of rain 10%. Tonight, clear and cooler. Lows 48 to 57. Northwest wind 5 to 10 miles per hour. Wednesday, sunny. Highs 72 to 77. North wind around 5 miles per hour in the morning, becoming northwest in the afternoon. Wednesday night, clear. Lows 52 to 58. Northwest wind around 5 miles per hour in the evening, becoming northeast 10 to 15 miles per hour after midnight. Thursday, sunny and much warmer. Highs 82 to 87. Northeast wind 10 to 15 miles per hour. Thursday night, clear and much warmer. Low 62 to 68. Friday, partly sunny. Highs 81 to 87. Friday night, partly cloudy. A 10% chance of showers after midnight. Low 60 to 66. Saturday, partly cloudy with a 20% chance of showers. Cooler. High 74 to 79. Saturday night, partly cloudy. Lows 58 to 65. Sunday, mostly sunny and warmer.
highs 78 to 85. Sunday night, clear. Low 60 to 66. Monday, sunny. Highs 82 to 88. Here is the synopsis for Southeast California, Southwest, and South Central Arizona. Lingering rain chances mainly across Arizona Heights rain this afternoon before ending completely this evening. Below normal temperatures are forecast through Wednesday before creeping back into the normal range late week. Breezy to windy conditions will impact the western deserts through Thursday before spreading across the rest of southern and central Arizona by Friday. Advisory level winds will be possible by Friday, particularly across southeast Arizona. 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The current time is 3:11 p.m. Mountain Standard Time. Here is the 3 p.m. Mountain Standard Time observation for Phoenix, on Tuesday, October 13th. At Sky Harbor, it was partly sunny. Visibility 10 miles. Temperature was 76 degrees, dew point 55, relative humidity 48%. Wind was west, at 14 miles an hour. And the pressure was 29.86 inches, and falling. Other observations for South Central Arizona including the Greater Phoenix area, it was 75 at Mesa Gateway. At Glendale, it was sunny, with a temperature of 75. It was mostly sunny, with a temperature of 76 at Luke Air Force Base, and 73 at Scottsdale Airport. It was partly sunny, with a temperature of 75 at Buckeye, 75 at Deer Valley, 74 at Falcon Field, and 75 at Chandler. At Gila Bend, it was cloudy, with a temperature of 76. Observations for northern Arizona, rain was falling, with a temperature of 48 at Flagstaff, 53 at Page, 59 at Winslow, and 55 at Shiloh. At Prescott, it was mostly sunny, with a temperature of 60. It was cloudy, with a temperature of 57 at Kingman, 50 at the Grand Canyon, and 57 at Payson. At Flagstaff, wind was southwest gusting to 39 miles an hour. At Bullhead City, wind was north gusting to 26 miles an hour. At the Grand Canyon, wind was west gusting to 32 miles an hour. At Williams, wind was southwest gusting to 35 miles an hour. At Prescott, wind was south gusting to 28 miles an hour. At Winslow, the visibility was 4 miles. At Winslow, wind was southwest gusting to 40 miles an hour. At Window Rock, wind was south gusting to 26 miles an hour. At Shiloh, the visibility was 2.5 miles. At Shiloh, wind was southwest gusting to 30 miles an hour. Observations for southern Arizona, it was mostly sunny, with a temperature of 77 at Yuma, and 76 at Sierra Vista. At Tucson, it was partly sunny, with a temperature of 80. At Nogales, it was cloudy, with a temperature of 76. At Sierra Vista, wind was southwest gusting to 26 miles an hour. Observations for Southern California, skies ranged from sunny to mostly sunny. It was 71 at Los Angeles Airport, 71 at San Diego, and 76 at Blythe. Regional observations, it was mostly sunny, with a temperature of 74 at Albuquerque, and 84 at El Paso. At Las Vegas, it was partly sunny, with a temperature of 61. At Salt Lake City, it was cloudy, with a temperature of 49. At Las Vegas, wind was north gusting to 37 miles an hour. At Albuquerque, wind was south gusting to 28 miles an hour. Once again, at 3 p.m. in Phoenix, under partly sunny skies. The Sky Harbor temperature was 76 degrees. Here is the latest forecast. For the following area, in Arizona, Central Phoenix, issued at 11:31 a.m. Mountain Standard Time. Today, partly sunny with a slight chance of showers and thunderstorms in the morning, then mostly sunny in the afternoon. Cooler. Highs 72 to 77.
Southwest wind 5 to 15 miles per hour. Chance of rain 10%. Tonight, clear and cooler. Lows 48 to 57. Northwest wind 5 to 10 miles per hour. Wednesday, sunny. Highs 72 to 77. North wind around 5 miles per hour in the morning, becoming northwest in the afternoon. Wednesday night, clear. Lows 52 to 58. Northwest wind around 5 miles per hour in the evening, becoming northeast 10 to 15 miles per hour after midnight. Thursday, sunny and much warmer. Highs 82 to 87. Northeast wind 10 to 15 miles per hour. Thursday night, clear and much warmer. Low 62 to 68. Friday, partly sunny. Highs 81 to 87. Friday night, partly cloudy. A 10% chance of showers after midnight. Low 60 to 66. Saturday, partly cloudy with a 20% chance of showers. Cooler. High 74 to 79. Saturday night, partly cloudy. Lows 58 to 65. Sunday, mostly sunny and warmer. Highs 78 to 85. Sunday night, clear. Lows 60 to 66. Monday, sunny. Highs 82 to 88. Here is the synopsis for Southeast California, Southwest, and South Central Arizona. Lingering rain chances mainly across Arizona Heights rain this afternoon before ending completely this evening. Below normal temperatures are forecast through Wednesday before creeping back into the normal range late week. Breezy to windy conditions will impact the western deserts through Thursday before spreading across the rest of southern and central Arizona by Friday. Advisory level winds will be possible by Friday, particularly across southeast Arizona. 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The current time is 3:18 p.m. Mountain Standard Time. Here is the 3 p.m. Mountain Standard Time observation for Phoenix, on Tuesday, October 13th. At Sky Harbor, it was partly sunny. Visibility 10 miles. Temperature was 76 degrees, dew point 55, relative humidity 48%. Wind was west, at 14 miles an hour. And the pressure was 29.86 inches, and falling. Other observations for South Central Arizona, including the Greater Phoenix area, it was 75 at Mesa Gateway. At Glendale, it was sunny, with a temperature of 75. It was mostly sunny, with a temperature of 76 at Luke Air Force Base, and 73 at Scottsdale Airport. It was partly sunny, with a temperature of 75 at Buckeye, 75 at Deer Valley, 74 at Falcon Field, and 75 at Chandler. At Gila Bend, it was cloudy, with a temperature of 76. Observations for northern Arizona, rain was falling, with a temperature of 48 at Flagstaff, 53 at Page, 59 at Winslow, and 55 at Shiloh. At Prescott, it was mostly sunny, with a temperature of 60. It was cloudy, with a temperature of 57 at Kingman, 50 at the Grand Canyon, and 57 at Payson. At Flagstaff, wind was southwest gusting to 39 miles an hour. At Bullhead City, wind was north gusting to 26 miles an hour. At the Grand Canyon, wind was west gusting to 32 miles an hour. At Williams, wind was southwest gusting to 35 miles an hour. At Prescott, wind was south gusting to 28 miles an hour. At Winslow, the visibility was 4 miles. At Winslow, wind was southwest gusting to 40 miles an hour. At Window Rock, wind was south gusting to 26 miles an hour. At Shiloh, the visibility was 2.5 miles. At Shiloh, wind was southwest gusting to 30 miles an hour. Observations for southern Arizona, it was mostly sunny, with a temperature of 77 at Yuma, and 76 at Sierra Vista.
At Tucson, it was partly sunny, with a temperature of 80. At Nogales, it was cloudy, with a temperature of 76. At Sierra Vista, wind was southwest gusting to 26 miles an hour. Observations for Southern California, skies ranged from sunny to mostly sunny. It was 71 at Los Angeles Airport, 71 at San Diego, and 76 at Blythe. Regional observations, it was mostly sunny, with a temperature of 74 at Albuquerque, and 84 at El Paso. At Las Vegas, it was partly sunny, with a temperature of 61. At Salt Lake City, it was cloudy, with a temperature of 49. At Las Vegas, wind was north gusting to 37 miles an hour. At Albuquerque, wind was south gusting to 28 miles an hour. Once again, at 3 p.m. in Phoenix, under partly sunny skies. The Sky Harbor temperature was 76 degrees. Here is the latest forecast. For the following area, in Arizona, Central Phoenix, issued at 11:31 a.m. Mountain Standard Time. Today, partly sunny with a slight chance of showers and thunderstorms in the morning, then mostly sunny in the afternoon. Cooler. Highs 72 to 77. Southwest wind 5 to 15 miles per hour. Chance of rain 10%. Tonight, clear and cooler. Lows 48 to 57. Northwest wind 5 to 10 miles per hour. Wednesday, sunny. Highs 72 to 77. North wind around 5 miles per hour in the morning, becoming northwest in the afternoon. Wednesday night, clear. Lows 52 to 58. Northwest wind around 5 miles per hour in the evening, becoming northeast 10 to 15 miles per hour after midnight. Thursday, sunny and much warmer. Highs 82 to 87. Northeast wind 10 to 15 miles per hour. Thursday night, clear and much warmer. Low 62 to 68. Friday, partly sunny. Highs 81 to 87. Friday night, partly cloudy. A 10% chance of showers after midnight. Low 60 to 66. Saturday, partly cloudy with a 20% chance of showers. Cooler. High 74 to 79. Saturday night, partly cloudy. Lows 58 to 65. Sunday, mostly sunny and warmer. Highs 78 to 85. Sunday night, clear. Lows 60 to 66. Monday, sunny. Highs 82 to 88. Here is the synopsis for Southeast California, Southwest, and South Central Arizona. Lingering rain chances mainly across Arizona Heights rain this afternoon before ending completely this evening. Below normal temperatures are forecast through Wednesday before creeping back into the normal range late week. Breezy to windy conditions will impact the western deserts through Thursday before spreading across the rest of southern and central Arizona by Friday. Advisory level winds will be possible by Friday, particularly across southeast Arizona. You are listening to National Weather Service NOAA Weather Radio, KEC 94 in Phoenix, Arizona, serving south central Arizona. The current time is 3:24 p.m. Mountain Standard Time. Here is the 3 p.m. Mountain Standard Time observation for Phoenix on Tuesday, October 13th. At Sky Harbor, it was partly sunny. Visibility 10 miles. Temperature was 76 degrees, dew point 55, relative humidity 48%. Wind was west, at 14 miles an hour. And the pressure was 29.86 inches, and falling. Other observations for South Central Arizona, including the Greater Phoenix area, it was 75 at Mesa Gateway. At Glendale, it was sunny, with a temperature of 75. It was mostly sunny, with a temperature of 76 at Luke Air Force Base, and 73 at Scottsdale Airport. It was partly sunny, with a temperature of 75 at Buckeye, 75 at Deer Valley, 74 at Falcon Field, and 75 at Chandler.
At Gila Bend, it was cloudy, with a temperature of 76. Observations for northern Arizona, rain was falling, with a temperature of 48 at Flagstaff, 53 at Page, 59 at Winslow, and 55 at Chillow. At Prescott, it was mostly sunny, with a temperature of 60. It was cloudy, with a temperature of 57 at Kingman, 50 at the Grand Canyon, and 57 at Payson. At Flagstaff, wind was southwest gusting to 39 miles an hour. At Bullhead City, wind was north gusting to 26 miles an hour. At the Grand Canyon, wind was west gusting to 32 miles an hour. At Williams, wind was southwest gusting to 35 miles an hour. At Prescott, wind was south gusting to 28 miles an hour. At Winslow, the visibility was 4 miles. At Winslow, wind was southwest gusting to 40 miles an hour. At Window Rock, wind was south gusting to 26 miles an hour. At Chillow, the visibility was 2.5 miles. At Chillow, wind was southwest gusting to 30 miles an hour. Observations for southern Arizona, it was mostly sunny, with a temperature of 77 at Yuma, and 76 at Sierra Vista. At Tucson, it was partly sunny, with a temperature of 80. At Nogales, it was cloudy, with a temperature of 76. At Sierra Vista, wind was southwest gusting to 26 miles an hour. Observations for Southern California, skies ranged from sunny to mostly sunny. It was 71 at Los Angeles Airport, 71 at San Diego, and 76 at Blythe. Regional observations, it was mostly sunny, with a temperature of 74 at Albuquerque, and 84 at El Paso. At Las Vegas, it was partly sunny, with a temperature of 61. At Salt Lake City, it was cloudy, with a temperature of 49. At Las Vegas, wind was north gusting to 37 miles an hour. At Albuquerque, wind was south gusting to 28 miles an hour. Once again, at 3 p.m. in Phoenix, under partly sunny skies. The Sky Harbor temperature was 76 degrees. Here is the latest forecast. For the following area, in Arizona, Central Phoenix, issued at 11:31 a.m. Mountain Standard Time. Today, partly sunny with a slight chance of showers and thunderstorms in the morning, then mostly sunny in the afternoon. Cooler. Highs 72 to 77. Southwest wind 5 to 15 miles per hour. Chance of rain 10%. Tonight, clear and cooler. Lows 48 to 57. Northwest wind 5 to 10 miles per hour. Wednesday, sunny. Highs 72 to 77. North wind around 5 miles per hour in the morning, becoming northwest in the afternoon. Wednesday night, clear. Lows 52 to 58. Northwest wind around 5 miles per hour in the evening, becoming northeast 10 to 15 miles per hour after midnight. Thursday, sunny and much warmer. Highs 82 to 87. Northeast wind 10 to 15 miles per hour. Thursday night, clear and much warmer. Low 62 to 68. Friday, partly sunny. Highs 81 to 87. Friday night, partly cloudy. A 10% chance of showers after midnight. Low 60 to 66. Saturday, partly cloudy with a 20% chance of showers. Cooler. High 74 to 79. Saturday night, partly cloudy. Lows 58 to 65. Sunday, mostly sunny and warmer. Highs 78 to 85. Sunday night, clear. Low 60 to 66. Monday, sunny. Highs 82 to 88. Here is the synopsis for Southeast California, Southwest, and South Central Arizona. Lingering rain chances mainly across Arizona high terrain this afternoon before ending completely this evening. Below normal temperatures are forecast through Wednesday before creeping back into the normal range late week.
Breezy to windy conditions will impact the western deserts through Thursday before spreading across the rest of southern and central Arizona by Friday. Advisory level winds will be possible by Friday, particularly across southeast Arizona. 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The current time is 3:31 p.m. Mountain Standard Time. Here is the 3 p.m. Mountain Standard Time observation for Phoenix on Tuesday, October 13th. At Sky Harbor, it was partly sunny. Visibility 10 miles. Temperature was 76 degrees, dew point 55, relative humidity 48%. Wind was west, at 14 miles an hour. And the pressure was 29.86 inches, and falling. Other observations for South Central Arizona including the Greater Phoenix area, it was 75 at Mesa Gateway. At Glendale, it was sunny, with a temperature of 75. It was mostly sunny, with a temperature of 76 at Luke Air Force Base, and 73 at Scottsdale Airport. It was partly sunny, with a temperature of 75 at Buckeye, 75 at Deer Valley, 74 at Falcon Field, and 75 at Chandler. At Gila Bend, it was cloudy, with a temperature of 76. Observations for northern Arizona, rain was falling, with a temperature of 48 at Flagstaff, 53 at Page, 59 at Winslow, and 55 at Shiloh. At Prescott, it was mostly sunny, with a temperature of 60. It was cloudy, with a temperature of 57 at Kingman, 50 at the Grand Canyon, and 57 at Payson. At Flagstaff, wind was southwest gusting to 39 miles an hour. At Bullhead City, wind was north gusting to 26 miles an hour. At the Grand Canyon, wind was west gusting to 32 miles an hour. At Williams, wind was southwest gusting to 35 miles an hour. At Prescott, wind was south gusting to 28 miles an hour. At Winslow, the visibility was 4 miles. At Winslow, wind was southwest gusting to 40 miles an hour. At Window Rock, wind was south gusting to 26 miles an hour. At Shiloh, the visibility was 2.5 miles. At Shiloh, wind 30 miles an hour. Observations for southern Arizona, it was mostly sunny, with a temperature of 77 at Yuma, and 76 at Sierra Vista. At Tucson, it was partly sunny, with a temperature of 80. At Nogales, it was cloudy, with a temperature of 76. At Sierra Vista, wind was southwest gusting to 26 miles an hour. Observations for Southern California, skies ranged from sunny to mostly sunny. It was 71 at Los Angeles Airport, 71 at San Diego, and 76 at Blythe. Regional observations, it was mostly sunny, with a temperature of 74 at Albuquerque and 84 at El Paso. At Las Vegas, it was partly sunny, with a temperature of 61. At Salt Lake City, it was cloudy, with a temperature of 49. At Las Vegas, wind was north gusting to 37 miles an hour. At Albuquerque, wind was south gusting to 28 miles an hour. Once again, at 3 p.m. in Phoenix, under partly sunny skies. The Sky Harbor temperature was 76 degrees. Here is the latest forecast. For the following area, in Arizona, Central Phoenix, issued at 11:31 a.m. Mountain Standard Time. Today, partly sunny with a slight chance of showers and thunderstorms in the morning, then mostly sunny in the afternoon. Cooler. Highs 72 to 77. Southwest wind 5 to 15 miles per hour. Chance of rain 10%. Tonight, clear and cooler. Lows 48 to 57. Northwest wind 5 to 10 miles per hour. Wednesday, sunny. Highs 72 to 77. North wind around 5 miles per hour in the morning becoming northwest in the afternoon. Wednesday night, clear. Lows 52 to 58.
Northwest wind around 5 miles per hour in the evening, becoming northeast 10 to 15 miles per hour after midnight. Thursday, sunny and much warmer. Highs 82 to 87. Northeast wind 10 to 15 miles per hour. Thursday night, clear and much warmer.

sunny. Highs 82 to 88. Here is the synopsis for Southeast California, Southwest, and South Central Arizona. Lingering rain chances mainly across Arizona Heights rain this afternoon before ending completely this evening. Below normal temperatures are forecast through Wednesday before creeping back into the normal range late week. Breezy to windy conditions will impact the western deserts through Thursday before spreading across the rest of southern and central Arizona by Friday. Advisory level winds will be possible by Friday, particularly across southeast Arizona. 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The current time is 3:37 p.m. Mountain Standard Time. Here is the 3 p.m. Mountain Standard Time observation for Phoenix on Tuesday, October 13th. At Sky Harbor, it was partly sunny. Visibility 10 miles. Temperature was 76 degrees, dew point 55, relative humidity 48%. Wind was west, at 14 miles an hour. And the pressure was 29.86 inches, and falling. Other observations for South Central Arizona including the Greater Phoenix area, it was 75 at Mesa Gateway. At Glendale, it was sunny, with a temperature of 75. It was mostly sunny, with a temperature of 76 at Luke Air Force Base, and 73 at Scottsdale Airport. It was partly sunny, with a temperature of 75 at Buckeye, 75 at Deer Valley, 74 at Falcon Field, and 75 at Chandler. At Gila Bend, it was cloudy, with a temperature of 76. Observations for northern Arizona, rain was falling, with a temperature of 48 at Flagstaff, 53 at Page, 59 at Winslow, and 55 at Shiloh. At Prescott, it was mostly sunny, with a temperature of 60. It was cloudy, with a temperature of 57 at Kingman, 50 at the Grand Canyon, and 57 at Payson. At Flagstaff, wind was southwest gusting to 39 miles an hour. At Bullhead City, wind was north gusting to 26 miles an hour. At the Grand Canyon, wind was west gusting to 32 miles an hour. At Williams, wind was southwest gusting to 35 miles an hour. At Prescott, wind was south gusting to 28 miles an hour. At Winslow, the visibility was 4 miles. At Winslow, wind was southwest gusting to 40 miles an hour. At Window Rock, wind was south gusting to 26 miles an hour. At Shiloh, the visibility was 2.5 miles. At Shiloh, wind was southwest gusting to 30 miles an hour. Observations for southern Arizona, it was mostly sunny, with a temperature of 77 at Yuma, and 76 at Sierra Vista. At Tucson, it was partly sunny, with a temperature of 80. At Nogales, it was cloudy, with a temperature of 76. At Sierra Vista, wind was southwest gusting to 26 miles an hour. Observations for Southern California, skies ranged from sunny to mostly sunny. It was 71 at Los Angeles Airport, 71 at San Diego, and 76 at Blythe. Regional observations, it was mostly sunny, with a temperature of 74 at Albuquerque, and 84 at El Paso. At Las Vegas, it was partly sunny, with a temperature of 61. At Salt Lake City, it was cloudy, with a temperature of 49. At Las Vegas, wind was north gusting to 37 miles an hour. At Albuquerque, wind was south gusting to 28 miles an hour. Once again, at 3 p.m. in Phoenix, under partly sunny skies. The Sky Harbor temperature was 76 degrees. Here is the latest forecast. For the following area, in Arizona, Central Phoenix, issued at 11:31 a.m. Mountain Standard Time. Today, partly sunny with a slight chance of showers and thunderstorms in the morning, then mostly sunny in the afternoon. Cooler. Highs 72 to 77. Southwest wind 5 to 15 miles per hour. Chance of rain 10%. Tonight, clear and cooler. Lows 40.

to 57. Northwest wind 5 to 10 miles per hour. Wednesday, sunny. Highs 72 to 77. North wind around 5 miles per hour in the morning, becoming northwest in the afternoon. Wednesday night, clear. Lows 52 to 58. Northwest wind around 5 miles per hour in the evening, becoming northeast 10 to 15 miles per hour after midnight. Thursday, sunny and much warmer. Highs 82 to 87. Northeast wind 10 to 15 miles per hour. Thursday night, clear and much warmer. Low 62 to 68. Friday, partly sunny. Highs 81 to 87. Friday night, partly cloudy. A 10% chance of showers after midnight. Low 60 to 66. Saturday, partly cloudy with a 20% chance of showers. Cooler. High 74 to 79. Saturday night, partly cloudy. Lows 58 to 65. Sunday, mostly sunny and warmer. Highs 78 to 85. Sunday night, clear. Low 60 to 66. Monday, sunny. Highs 82 to 88. Here is the synopsis for Southeast California, Southwest, and South Central Arizona. Lingering rain chances mainly across Arizona high terrain this afternoon before ending completely this evening. Below normal temperatures are forecast through Wednesday before creeping back into the normal range late week. Breezy to windy conditions will impact the western deserts through Thursday before spreading across the rest of southern and central Arizona by Friday. Advisory level winds will be possible by Friday, particularly across southeast Arizona. 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The current time is 3:43 p.m. Mountain Standard Time. Here is the 3 p.m. Mountain Standard Time observation for Phoenix on Tuesday, October 13th. At Sky Harbor, it was partly sunny. Visibility 10 miles. Temperature was 76 degrees, dew point 55, relative humidity 48%. Wind was west, at 14 miles an hour. And the pressure was 29.86 inches, and falling. Other observations for South Central Arizona, including the Greater Phoenix area, it was 75 at Mesa Gateway. At Glendale, it was sunny, with a temperature of 75. It was mostly sunny, with a temperature of 76 at Luke Air Force Base, and 73 at Scottsdale Airport. It was partly sunny, with a temperature of 75 at Buckeye, 75 at Deer Valley, 74 at Falcon Field, and 75 at Chandler. At Gila Bend, it was cloudy, with a temperature of 76. Observations for northern Arizona, rain was falling, with a temperature of 48 at Flagstaff, 53 at Page, 59 at Winslow, and 55 at Chillo. At Prescott, it was mostly sunny, with a temperature of 60. It was cloudy, with a temperature of 57 at Kingman, 50 at the Grand Canyon, and 57 at Payson. At Flagstaff, wind was southwest gusting to 39 miles an hour. At Bullhead City, wind was north gusting to 26 miles an hour. At the Grand Canyon, wind was west gusting to 32 miles an hour. At Williams, wind was southwest gusting to 35 miles an hour. At Prescott, wind was south gusting to 28 miles an hour. At Winslow, the visibility was 4 miles. At Winslow, wind was southwest gusting to 40 miles an hour. At Window Rock, wind was south gusting to 26 miles an hour. At Chillo, the visibility was 2.5 miles. At Chillo, wind was southwest gusting to 30 miles an hour. Observations for southern Arizona, it was mostly sunny, with a temperature of 77 at Yuma, and 76 at Sierra Vista. At Tucson, it was partly sunny, with a temperature of 80. At Nogales, it was cloudy, with a temperature of 76.
At Sierra Vista, wind was southwest gusting to 26 miles an hour. Observations for Southern California, skies ranged from sunny to mostly sunny. It was 71 at Los Angeles Airport, 71 at San Diego, and 76 at Blythe. Regional observations, it was mostly sunny, with a temperature of 74 at Albuquerque and 84 at El Paso. At Las Vegas, it was partly sunny, with a temperature of 61. At Salt Lake City, it was cloudy, with a temperature of 49. At Las Vegas, wind was north gusting to 37 miles an hour. At Albuquerque, wind was south gusting to 28 miles an hour. Once again, at 3 p.m. in Phoenix, under partly sunny skies. The Sky Harbor temperature was 76 degrees. Here is the latest forecast. For the following area, in Arizona, Central Phoenix, issued at 11:31 a.m. Mountain Standard Time. Today, partly sunny with a slight chance of showers and thunderstorms in the morning, then mostly sunny in the afternoon. Cooler. Highs 72 to 77. Southwest wind 5 to 15 miles per hour. Chance of rain 10%. Tonight, clear and cooler. Lows 48 to 57. Northwest wind 5 to 10 miles per hour. Wednesday, sunny. Highs 72 to 77. North wind around 5 miles per hour in the morning, becoming northwest in the afternoon. Wednesday night, clear. Lows 52 to 58. Northwest wind around 5 miles per hour in the evening, becoming northeast 10 to 15 miles per hour after midnight. Thursday, sunny and much warmer. Highs 82 to 87. Northeast wind 10 to 15 miles per hour. Thursday night, clear and much warmer. Low 62 to 68. Friday, partly sunny. Highs 81 to 87. Friday night, partly cloudy. A 10% chance of showers after midnight. Low 60 to 66. Saturday, partly cloudy with a 20% chance of showers. Cooler. High 74 to 79. Saturday night, partly cloudy. Lows 58 to 65. Sunday, mostly sunny and warmer. Highs 78 to 85. Sunday night, clear. Low 60 to 66. Monday, sunny. Highs 82 to 88. Here is the synopsis for Southeast California, Southwest, and South Central Arizona. Lingering rain chances mainly across Arizona high terrain this afternoon before ending completely this evening. Below normal temperatures are forecast through Wednesday before creeping back into the normal range late week. Breezy to windy conditions will impact the western deserts through Thursday before spreading across the rest of southern and central Arizona by Friday. Advisory level winds will be possible by Friday, particularly across southeast Arizona. 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The current time is 3:50 p.m. Mountain Standard Time. Here is the 3 p.m. Mountain Standard Time observation for Phoenix on Tuesday, October 13th. At Sky Harbor, it was partly sunny. Visibility 10 miles. Temperature was 76 degrees, dew point 55, relative humidity 48%. Wind was west, at 14 miles an hour. And the pressure was 29.86 inches, and falling. Other observations for South Central Arizona, including the Greater Phoenix area, it was 75 at Mesa Gateway. At Glendale, it was sunny, with a temperature of 75. It was mostly sunny, with a temperature of 76 at Luke Air Force Base, and 73 at Scottsdale Airport. It was partly sunny, with a temperature of 75 at Buckeye, 75 at Deer Valley, 74 at Falcon Field, and 75 at Chandler. At Gila Bend, it was cloudy, with a temperature of 76. Observations for northern Arizona, rain was falling,
with a temperature of 48 at Flagstaff, 53 at Page, 59 at Winslow, and 55 at Shiloh. At Prescott, it was mostly sunny, with a temperature of 60. It was cloudy, with a temperature of 57 at Kingman, 50 at the Grand Canyon, and 57 at Payson. At Flagstaff, wind was southwest gusting to 39 miles an hour. At Bullhead City, wind was north gusting to 26 miles an hour. At the Grand Canyon, wind was west gusting to 32 miles an hour. At Williams, wind was southwest gusting to 35 miles an hour. At Prescott, wind was south gusting to 28 miles an hour. At Winslow, the visibility was 4 miles. At Winslow, wind was southwest gusting to 40 miles an hour. At Window Rock, wind was south gusting to 26 miles an hour. At Shiloh, the visibility was 2.5 miles. At Shiloh, wind was southwest gusting to 30 miles an hour. Observations for southern Arizona, it was mostly sunny, with a temperature of 77 at Yuma, and 76 at Sierra Vista. At Tucson, it was partly sunny, with a temperature of 80. At Nogales, it was cloudy, with a temperature of 76. At Sierra Vista, wind was southwest gusting to 26 miles an hour. Observations for Southern California, skies ranged from sunny to mostly sunny. It was 71 at Los Angeles Airport, 71 at San Diego, and 76 at Blythe. Regional observations, it was mostly sunny, with a temperature of 74 at Albuquerque, and 84 at El Paso. At Las Vegas, it was partly sunny, with a temperature of 61. At Salt Lake City, it was cloudy, with a temperature of 49. At Las Vegas, wind was north gusting to 37 miles an hour. At Albuquerque, wind was south gusting to 28 miles an hour. Once again, at 3 p.m. in Phoenix, under partly sunny skies. The Sky Harbor temperature was 76 degrees. Here is the latest forecast. For the following area, in Arizona, Central Phoenix, issued at 11:31 a.m. Mountain Standard Time. Today, partly sunny with a slight chance of showers and thunderstorms in the morning, then mostly sunny in the afternoon. Cooler. Highs 72 to 77. Southwest wind 5 to 15 miles per hour. Chance of rain 10%. Tonight, clear and cooler. Lows 48 to 57. Northwest wind 5 to 10 miles per hour. Wednesday, sunny. Highs 72 to 77. North wind around 5 miles per hour in the morning, becoming northwest in the afternoon. Wednesday night, clear. Lows 52 to 58. Northwest wind around 5 miles per hour in the evening, becoming northeast 10 to 15 miles per hour after midnight. Thursday, sunny and much warmer. Highs 82 to 87. Northeast wind 10 to 15 miles per hour. Thursday night, clear and much warmer. Low 62 to 68. Friday, partly sunny. Highs 81 to 87. Friday night, partly cloudy. A 10% chance of showers after midnight. Low 60 to 66. Saturday, partly cloudy with a 20% chance of showers. Cooler. High 74 to 79. Saturday night, partly cloudy. Lows 58 to 65. Sunday, mostly sunny and warmer. Highs 78 to 85. Sunday night, clear. Lows 60 to 66. Monday, sunny. Highs 82 to 88. Here is the synopsis for Southeast California, Southwest, and South Central Arizona. Lingering rain chances mainly across Arizona high terrain this afternoon before ending completely this evening. Below normal temperatures are forecast through Wednesday before creeping back into the normal range late week. Breezy to windy conditions will impact the western deserts through Thursday before spreading across the rest of southern and central Arizona by Friday. Advisory level winds will be possible by Friday,
particularly across southeast Arizona. 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The current time is 3:56 p.m. Mountain Standard Time. Here is the 3 p.m. Mountain Standard Time observation for Phoenix on Tuesday, October 13th. At Sky Harbor, it was partly sunny. Visibility 10 miles. Temperature was 76 degrees, dew point 55, relative humidity 48%. Wind was west, at 14 miles an hour. And the pressure was 29.86 inches, and falling. Other observations for South Central Arizona, including the Greater Phoenix area, it was 75 at Mesa Gateway. At Glendale, it was sunny, with a temperature of 75. It was mostly sunny, with a temperature of 76 at Luke Air Force Base, and 73 at Scottsdale Airport. It was partly sunny, with a temperature of 75 at Buckeye, 75 at Deer Valley, 74 at Falcon Field, and 75 at Chandler. At Gila Bend, it was cloudy, with a temperature of 76. Observations for northern Arizona, rain was falling, with a temperature of 48 at Flagstaff, 53 at Page, 59 at Winslow, and 55 at Shiloh. At Prescott, it was mostly sunny, with a temperature of 60. It was cloudy, with a temperature of 57 at Kingman, 50 at the Grand Canyon, and 57 at Payson. At Flagstaff, wind was southwest gusting to 39 miles an hour. At Bullhead City, wind was north gusting to 26 miles an hour. At the Grand Canyon, wind was west gusting to 32 miles an hour. At Williams, wind was southwest gusting to 35 miles an hour. At Prescott, wind was south gusting to 28 miles an hour. At Winslow, the visibility was 4 miles. At Winslow, wind was southwest gusting to 40 miles an hour. At Windle Rock, wind was south gusting to 26 miles an hour. At Shiloh, the visibility was 2.5 miles. At Shiloh, wind was southwest gusting to 30 miles an hour. Observations for southern Arizona, it was mostly sunny, with a temperature of 77 at Yuma, and 76 at Sierra Vista. At Tucson, it was partly sunny, with a temperature of 80. At Nogales, it was cloudy, with a temperature of 76. At Sierra Vista, wind was southwest gusting to 26 miles an hour. Observations for Southern California, skies ranged from sunny to mostly sunny. It was 71 at Los Angeles Airport, 71 at San Diego, and 76 at Blythe. Regional observations, it was mostly sunny, with a temperature of 74 at Albuquerque, and 84 at El Paso. At Las Vegas, it was partly sunny, with a temperature of 61. At Salt Lake City, it was cloudy, with a temperature of 49. At Las Vegas, wind was north gusting to 37 miles an hour. At Albuquerque, wind was south gusting to 28 miles an hour. Once again, at 3 p.m. in Phoenix, under partly sunny skies. The Sky Harbor temperature was 76 degrees. Here is the synopsis for Southeast California, Southwest, and South Central Arizona. Lingering rain chances mainly across Arizona high terrain this afternoon before ending completely this evening. Below normal temperatures are forecast through Wednesday before creeping back into the normal range late week. Breezy to windy conditions will impact the western deserts through Thursday before spreading across the rest of southern and central Arizona by Friday. Advisory level winds will be possible by Friday, particularly across southeast Arizona. You are listening to National Weather Service NOAA Weather Radio, KEC 94 in Phoenix, Arizona, serving South Central Arizona. The current time is 4:01 p.m. Mountain Standard Time. Here is the synopsis for Southeast California, Southwest, and South Central Arizona. Lingering rain chances mainly across Arizona high terrain this afternoon before ending completely this evening.
Below normal temperatures are forecast through Wednesday before creeping back into the normal range late week. Breezy to windy conditions will impact the western deserts through Thursday before spreading across the rest of southern and central Arizona by Friday. Advisory level winds will be possible by Friday, particularly across southeast Arizona. 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The current time is 4:02 p.m. Mountain Standard Time. Here is the latest forecast for the following area in Arizona, central Phoenix, issued at 4:01 p.m. Mountain Standard Time. Tonight, clear and cooler. Lows 48 to 57. Northwest wind 5 to 10 miles per hour. Wednesday, sunny. Highs 72 to 77. North wind around 5 miles per hour in the morning, becoming northwest in the afternoon. Wednesday night, clear. Lows 52 to 58. Northwest wind around 5 miles per hour in the evening, becoming northeast 10 to 15 miles per hour after midnight. Thursday, sunny and much warmer. Highs 82 to 87. Northeast wind 10 to 15 miles per hour. Thursday night, clear, windy and much warmer. Low 62 to 70. Northeast wind 15 to 25 miles per hour. Gusts up to 35 miles per hour. Friday, partly sunny. Highs 81 to 87. Friday night, partly cloudy. A 10% chance of showers after midnight. Low 60 to 66. Saturday, partly cloudy with a 20% chance of showers. Cooler. High 74 to 79. Saturday night, partly cloudy. Lows 58 to 65. Sunday, mostly sunny and warmer. Highs 78 to 85. Sunday night, clear. Lows 60 to 66. Monday, sunny. Highs 82 to 88. Monday night, clear in the evening, then becoming partly cloudy. Lows 60 to 68. Tuesday, partly sunny. A 10% chance of showers in the afternoon. High 79 to 87. Here is the synopsis for Southeast California, Southwest, and South Central Arizona. Lingering rain chances mainly across Arizona high terrain this afternoon before ending completely this evening. Below normal temperatures are forecast through Wednesday before creeping back into the normal range late week. Breezy to windy conditions will impact the western deserts through Thursday before spreading across the rest of southern and central Arizona by Friday. Advisory level winds will be possible by Friday, particularly across southeast Arizona. 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The current time is 4:05 p.m. Mountain Standard Time. Here is the latest forecast for the following area in Arizona, central Phoenix, issued at 4:01 p.m. Mountain Standard Time. Tonight, clear and cooler. Lows 48 to 57. Northwest wind 5 to 10 miles per hour. Wednesday, sunny. Highs 72 to 77. North wind around 5 miles per hour in the morning, becoming northwest in the afternoon. Wednesday night, clear. Lows 52 to 58. Northwest wind around 5 miles per hour in the evening, becoming northeast 10 to 15 miles per hour after midnight. Thursday, sunny and much warmer. Highs 82 to 87. Northeast wind 10 to 15 miles per hour. Thursday night, clear, windy and much warmer. Low 62 to 70. Northeast wind 15 to 25 miles per hour. Gusts up to 35 miles per hour. Friday, partly sunny. Highs 81 to 87. Friday night, partly cloudy. A 10% chance of showers after midnight. Low 60 to 66.
Saturday, partly cloudy with a 20% chance of showers. Cooler. High 74 to 79. Saturday night, partly cloudy. Lows 58 to 65. Sunday, mostly sunny and warmer. Highs 78 to 85. Sunday night, clear. Low 60 to 66. Monday, sunny. Highs 82 to 88. Monday night, clear in the evening then becoming partly cloudy. Low 60 to 68. Tuesday, partly sunny. A 10% chance of showers in the afternoon. High 79 to 87. Here is the synopsis for Southeast California, Southwest, and South Central Arizona. Lingering rain chances mainly across Arizona Heights rain this afternoon before ending completely this evening. Below normal temperatures are forecast through Wednesday before creeping back into the normal range late week. Breezy to windy conditions will impact the western deserts through Thursday before spreading across the rest of southern and central Arizona by Friday. Advisory level winds will be possible by Friday, particularly across southeast Arizona. You are listening to National Weather Service NOAA Weather Radio, KEC 94 in Phoenix, Arizona, serving south central Arizona. The current time is 4:08 p.m. Mountain Standard Time. Here is the latest forecast. For the following area, in Arizona, Central Phoenix, issued at 4:01 p.m. Mountain Standard Time. Tonight, clear and cooler. Lows 48 to 57. Northwest wind 5 to 10 miles per hour. Wednesday, sunny. Highs 72 to 77. North wind around 5 miles per hour in the morning becoming northwest in the afternoon. Wednesday night, clear. Lows 52 to 58. Northwest wind around 5 miles per hour in the evening becoming northeast 10 to 15 miles per hour after midnight. Thursday, sunny and much warmer. Highs 82 to 87. Northeast wind 10 to 15 miles per hour. Thursday night, clear, windy and much warmer. Low 62 to 70. Northeast wind 15 to 25 miles per hour. Gusts up to 35 miles per hour. Friday, partly sunny. Highs 81 to 87. Friday night, partly cloudy. A 10% chance of showers after midnight. Low 60 to 66. Saturday, partly cloudy with a 20% chance of showers. Cooler. High 74 to 79. Saturday night, partly cloudy. Lows 58 to 65. Sunday, mostly sunny and warmer. Highs 78 to 85. Sunday night, clear. Low 60 to 66. Monday, sunny. Highs 82 to 88. Monday night, clear in the evening then becoming partly cloudy. Low 60 to 68. Tuesday, partly sunny. A 10% chance of showers in the afternoon. High 79 to 87. Here is the synopsis for Southeast California, Southwest, and South Central Arizona. Lingering rain chances mainly across Arizona Heights rain this afternoon before ending completely this evening. Below normal temperatures are forecast through Wednesday before creeping back into the normal range late week. Breezy to windy conditions will impact the western deserts through Thursday before spreading across the rest of southern and central Arizona by Friday. Advisory level winds will be possible by Friday, particularly across southeast Arizona. You are listening to National Weather Service NOAA Weather Radio, KEC 94 in Phoenix, Arizona, serving south central Arizona. The current time is 4:11 p.m. Mountain Standard Time. Here is the 4 p.m. Mountain Standard Time observation for Phoenix on Tuesday, October 13th. At Sky Harbor, it was partly sunny. Visibility 10 miles. Temperature was 77 degrees, dew point 55, relative humidity 46%.
Wind was west, at 15 miles an hour. And the pressure was 29.86 inches, and steady. Other observations for South Central Arizona, including the Greater Phoenix area, at Glendale, it was sunny, with a temperature of 75. It was mostly sunny, with a temperature of 73 at Deer Valley, and 75 at Chandler. It was partly sunny, with a temperature of 77 at Buckeye, and 75 at Mesa Gateway. It was cloudy, with a temperature of 75 at Scottsdale Airport, and 74 at Falcon Field. Observations for northern Arizona, it was 55 at Chillo. At Prescott, it was mostly sunny, with a temperature of 59. It was partly sunny, with a temperature of 48 at the Grand Canyon, 57 at Payson, and 53 at Page. It was cloudy, with a temperature of 48 at Flagstaff, 55 at Kingman, and 63 at Winslow. At Flagstaff, wind was southwest gusting to 36 miles an hour. At Bullhead City, wind was northwest gusting to 30 miles an hour. At Kingman, the visibility was 5 miles. At Kingman, wind was north gusting to 31 miles an hour. At Williams, wind was southwest gusting to 32 miles an hour. At Prescott, wind was southwest gusting to 26 miles an hour. At Payson, wind was southwest gusting to 30 miles an hour. At Winslow, wind was southwest gusting to 28 miles an hour. At Window Rock, wind was southwest gusting to 33 miles an hour. Observations for southern Arizona, at Sierra Vista, it was mostly sunny, with a temperature of 74. At Nogales, it was partly sunny, with a temperature of 74. At Tucson, it was cloudy, with a temperature of 75. At Tucson, wind was west gusting to 29 miles an hour. Observations for Southern California, skies ranged from sunny to mostly sunny. It was 70 at Los Angeles Airport, 71 at San Diego, and 76 at Blythe. Regional observations, skies ranged from mostly sunny to partly sunny. It was 62 at Las Vegas, 50 at Salt Lake City, 74 at Albuquerque, and 83 at El Paso. At Las Vegas, wind was northwest gusting to 32 miles an hour. At Albuquerque, wind was south gusting to 28 miles an hour. Once again, at 4 p.m. in Phoenix, under partly sunny skies. The Sky Harbor temperature was 77 degrees. Here is the latest forecast. For the following area, in Arizona, Central Phoenix, issued at 4:01 p.m. Mountain Standard Time. Tonight, clear and cooler. Lows 48 to 57. Northwest wind 5 to 10 miles per hour. Wednesday, sunny. Highs 72 to 77. North wind around 5 miles per hour in the morning, becoming northwest in the afternoon. Wednesday night, clear. Lows 52 to 58. Northwest wind around 5 miles per hour in the evening, becoming northeast 10 to 15 miles per hour after midnight. Thursday, sunny and much warmer. Highs 82 to 87. Northeast wind 10 to 15 miles per hour. Thursday night, clear, windy and much warmer. Low 62 to 70. Northeast wind 15 to 25 miles per hour. Gusts up to 35 miles per hour. Friday, partly sunny. Highs 81 to 87. Friday night, partly cloudy. A 10% chance of showers after midnight. Low 60 to 66. Saturday, partly cloudy with a 20% chance of showers. Cooler. High 74 to 79. Saturday night, partly cloudy. Lows 58 to 65. Sunday, mostly sunny and warmer. Highs 78 to 85. Sunday night, clear. Low 60 to 66. Monday, sunny. Highs 82 to 88. Monday night, clear in the evening, then becoming partly cloudy. Low 60 to 68. Tuesday, partly sunny.
a 10% chance of showers in the afternoon. High 79 to 87. Here is the synopsis for Southeast California, Southwest, and South Central Arizona. Lingering rain chances mainly across Arizona Heights rain this afternoon before ending completely this evening. Below normal temperatures are forecast through Wednesday before creeping back into the normal range late week. Breezy to windy conditions will impact the western deserts through Thursday before spreading across the rest of southern and central Arizona by Friday. Advisory level winds will be possible by Friday, particularly across southeast Arizona. You are listening to National Weather Service NOAA Weather Radio, KEC 94 in Phoenix, Arizona, serving South Central Arizona. The current time is 4:17 p.m. Mountain Standard Time. Here is the 4 p.m. Mountain Standard Time observation for Phoenix on Tuesday, October 13th. At Sky Harbor, it was partly sunny. Visibility 10 miles. Temperature was 77 degrees, dew point 55, relative humidity 46%. Wind was west, at 15 miles an hour. And the pressure was 29.86 inches, and steady. Other observations for South Central Arizona, including the Greater Phoenix area, at Glendale, it was sunny, with a temperature of 75. It was mostly sunny, with a temperature of 73 at Deer Valley, and 75 at Chandler. It was partly sunny, with a temperature of 77 at Buckeye, and 75 at Mesa Gateway. It was cloudy, with a temperature of 75 at Scottsdale Airport, and 74 at Falcon Field. Observations for northern Arizona, it was 55 at Chillow. At Prescott, it was mostly sunny, with a temperature of 59. It was partly sunny, with a temperature of 48 at the Grand Canyon, 57 at Payson, and 53 at Page. It was cloudy, with a temperature of 48 at Flagstaff, 55 at Kingman, and 63 at Winslow. At Flagstaff, wind was southwest gusting to 36 miles an hour. At Bullhead City, wind was northwest gusting to 30 miles an hour. At Kingman, the visibility was 5 miles. At Kingman, wind was north gusting to 31 miles an hour. At Williams, wind was southwest gusting to 32 miles an hour. At Prescott, wind was southwest gusting to 26 miles an hour. At Payson, wind was southwest gusting to 30 miles an hour. At Winslow, wind was southwest gusting to 28 miles an hour. At Window Rock, wind was southwest gusting to 33 miles an hour. Observations for southern Arizona, at Sierra Vista, it was mostly sunny, with a temperature of 74. At Nogales, it was partly sunny, with a temperature of 74. At Tucson, it was cloudy, with a temperature of 75. At Tucson, wind was west gusting to 29 miles an hour. Observations for Southern California, skies ranged from sunny to mostly sunny. It was 70 at Los Angeles Airport, 71 at San Diego, and 76 at Blythe. Regional observations, skies ranged from mostly sunny to partly sunny. It was 62 at Las Vegas, 50 at Salt Lake City, 74 at Albuquerque, and 83 at El Paso. At Las Vegas, wind was northwest gusting to 32 miles an hour. At Albuquerque, wind was south gusting to 28 miles an hour. Once again, at 4 p.m. in Phoenix, under partly sunny skies. The Sky Harbor temperature was 77 degrees. Here is the latest forecast. For the following area, in Arizona, Central Phoenix, issued at 4:01 p.m. Mountain Standard Time. Tonight, clear and cooler. Lows 48 to 57. Northwest wind 5 to 10 miles per hour. Wednesday, sunny. Highs 72 to 77. North wind around 5 miles per hour in the morning, becoming northwest in the afternoon. Wednesday night, clear. Lows 52 to 58. Northwest wind around 5 miles per hour in the evening, becoming northeast 10 to 15 miles per hour after midnight.
Thursday, sunny and much warmer. Highs 82 to 87. Northeast wind 10 to 15 miles per hour. Thursday night, clear, windy and much warmer. Low 62 to 70. Northeast wind 15 to 25 miles per hour. Gusts up to 35 miles per hour. Friday, partly sunny. Highs 81 to 87. Friday night, partly cloudy. A 10% chance of showers after midnight. Low 60 to 66. Saturday, partly cloudy with a 20% chance of showers. Cooler. High 74 to 79. Saturday night, partly cloudy. Lows 58 to 65. Sunday, mostly sunny and warmer. Highs 78 to 85. Sunday night, clear. Low 60 to 66. Monday, sunny. Highs 82 to 88. Monday night, clear in the evening then becoming partly cloudy. Low 60 to 68. Tuesday, partly sunny. A 10% chance of showers in the afternoon. High 79 to 87. Here is the synopsis for Southeast California, Southwest, and South Central Arizona. Lingering rain chances mainly across Arizona Heights rain this afternoon before ending completely this evening. Below normal temperatures are forecast through Wednesday before creeping back into the normal range late week. Breezy to windy conditions will impact the western deserts through Thursday before spreading across the rest of southern and central Arizona by Friday. Advisory level winds will be possible by Friday, particularly across southeast Arizona. 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The current time is 4:23 p.m. Mountain Standard Time. Here is the 4 p.m. Mountain Standard Time observation for Phoenix on Tuesday, October 13th. At Sky Harbor, it was partly sunny. Visibility 10 miles. Temperature was 77 degrees, dew point 55, relative humidity 46%. Wind was west, at 15 miles an hour. And the pressure was 29.86 inches, and steady. Other observations for South Central Arizona including the Greater Phoenix area, at Glendale, it was sunny, with a temperature of 75. It was mostly sunny, with a temperature of 73 at Deer Valley, and 75 at Chandler. It was partly sunny, with a temperature of 77 at Buckeye, and 75 at Mesa Gateway. It was cloudy, with a temperature of 75 at Scottsdale Airport, and 74 at Falcon Field. Observations for northern Arizona, it was 55 at Chulo. At Prescott, it was mostly sunny, with a temperature of 59. It was partly sunny, with a temperature of 48 at the Grand Canyon, 57 at Payson, and 53 at Page. It was cloudy, with a temperature of 48 at Flagstaff, 55 at Kingman, and 63 at Winslow. At Flagstaff, wind was southwest gusting to 36 miles an hour. At Bullhead City, wind was northwest gusting to 30 miles an hour. At Kingman, the visibility was 5 miles. At Kingman, wind was north gusting to 31 miles an hour. At Williams, wind was southwest gusting to 32 miles an hour. At Prescott, wind was southwest gusting to 26 miles an hour. At Payson, wind was southwest gusting to 30 miles an hour. At Winslow, wind was southwest gusting to 28 miles an hour. At Window Rock, wind was southwest gusting to 33 miles an hour. Observations for southern Arizona, at Sierra Vista, it was mostly sunny, with a temperature of 74. At Nogales, it was partly sunny, with a temperature of 74. At Tucson, it was cloudy, with a temperature of 75. At Tucson, wind was west gusting to 29 miles an hour. Observations for Southern California, skies ranged from sunny to mostly sunny. It was 70 at Los Angeles Airport, 71 at San Diego, and 76 at Blythe.
Regional observations. Skies ranged from mostly sunny to partly sunny. It was 62 at Las Vegas, 50 at Salt Lake City, 74 at Albuquerque, and 83 at El Paso. At Las Vegas, wind was northwest gusting to 32 miles an hour. At Albuquerque, wind was south gusting to 28 miles an hour. Once again, at 4 p.m. in Phoenix, under partly sunny skies. The Sky Harbor temperature was 77 degrees. Here is the latest forecast. For the following area, in Arizona, central Phoenix, issued at 4:01 p.m. Mountain Standard Time. Tonight, clear and cooler. Lows 48 to 57. Northwest wind 5 to 10 miles per hour. Wednesday, sunny. Highs 72 to 77. North wind around 5 miles per hour in the morning, becoming northwest in the afternoon. Wednesday night, clear. Lows 52 to 58. Northwest wind around 5 miles per hour in the evening, becoming northeast 10 to 15 miles per hour after midnight. Thursday, sunny and much warmer. Highs 82 to 87. Northeast wind 10 to 15 miles per hour. Thursday night, clear, windy and much warmer. Low 62 to 70. Northeast wind 15 to 25 miles per hour. Gusts up to 35 miles per hour. Friday, partly sunny. Highs 81 to 87. Friday night, partly cloudy. A 10% chance of showers after midnight. Low 60 to 66. Saturday, partly cloudy with a 20% chance of showers. Cooler. High 74 to 79. Saturday night, partly cloudy. Lows 58 to 65. Sunday, mostly sunny and warmer. Highs 78 to 85. Sunday night, clear. Low 60 to 66. Monday, sunny. Highs 82 to 88. Monday night, clear in the evening, then becoming partly cloudy. Low 60 to 68. Tuesday, partly sunny. A 10% chance of showers in the afternoon. High 79 to 87. Here is the synopsis for Southeast California, Southwest, and South Central Arizona. Lingering rain chances mainly across Arizona high terrain this afternoon before ending completely this evening. Below normal temperatures are forecast through Wednesday before creeping back into the normal range late week. Breezy to windy conditions will impact the western deserts through Thursday before spreading across the rest of southern and central Arizona by Friday. Advisory level winds will be possible by Friday, particularly across southeast Arizona. 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The current time is 4:29 p.m. Mountain Standard Time. Here is the 4 p.m. Mountain Standard Time observation for Phoenix on Tuesday, October 13th. At Sky Harbor, it was partly sunny. Visibility 10 miles. Temperature was 77 degrees, dew point 55, relative humidity 46%. Wind was west, at 15 miles an hour. And the pressure was 29.86 inches, and steady. Other observations for South Central Arizona, including the Greater Phoenix area, at Glendale, it was sunny, with a temperature of 75. It was mostly sunny, with a temperature of 73 at Deer Valley, and 75 at Chandler. It was partly sunny, with a temperature of 77 at Buckeye, and 75 at Mesa Gateway. It was cloudy, with a temperature of 75 at Scottsdale Airport, and 74 at Falcon Field. Observations for northern Arizona, it was 55 at Chulo. At Prescott, it was mostly sunny, with a temperature of 59. It was partly sunny, with a temperature of 48 at the Grand Canyon, 57 at Payson, and 53 at Page. It was cloudy, with a temperature of 48 at Flagstaff, 55 at Kingman, and 63 at Winslow.
at Flagstaff. Wind was southwest gusting to 36 miles an hour. At Bullhead City, wind was northwest gusting to 30 miles an hour. At Kingman, the visibility was 5 miles. At Kingman, wind was north gusting to 31 miles an hour. At Williams, wind was southwest gusting to 32 miles an hour. At Prescott, wind was southwest gusting to 26 miles an hour. At Payson, wind was southwest gusting to 30 miles an hour. At Winslow, wind was southwest gusting to 28 miles an hour. At Windle Rock, wind was southwest gusting to 33 miles an hour. Observations for southern Arizona. At Sierra Vista, it was mostly sunny, with a temperature of 74. At Nogales, it was partly sunny, with a temperature of 74. At Tucson, it was cloudy, with a temperature of 75. At Tucson, wind was west gusting to 29 miles an hour. Observations for Southern California, skies ranged from sunny to mostly sunny. It was 70 at Los Angeles Airport, 71 at San Diego, and 76 at Blythe. Regional observations, skies ranged from mostly sunny to partly sunny. It was 62 at Las Vegas, 50 at Salt Lake City, 74 at Albuquerque, and 83 at El Paso. At Las Vegas, wind was northwest gusting to 32 miles an hour. At Albuquerque, wind was south gusting to 28 miles an hour. Once again, at 4 p.m. in Phoenix, under partly sunny skies. The Sky Harbor temperature was 77 degrees. Here is the latest forecast. For the 4:01 p.m. Mountain Standard Time. Tonight, clear and cooler. Lows 48 to 57. Northwest wind 5 to 10 miles per hour. Wednesday, sunny. Highs 72 to 77. North wind around 5 miles per hour in the morning, becoming northwest in the afternoon. Wednesday night, clear. Lows 52 to 58. Northwest wind around 5 miles per hour in the evening, becoming northeast 10 to 15 miles per hour after midnight. Thursday, sunny and much warmer. Highs 82 to 87. Northeast wind 10 to 15 miles per hour. Thursday night, clear, windy and much warmer. Low 62 to 70. Northeast wind 15 to 25 miles per hour. Gusts up to 35 miles per hour. Friday, partly sunny. Highs 81 to 87. Friday night, partly cloudy. A 10% chance of showers after midnight. Low 60 to 66. Saturday, partly cloudy with a 20% chance of showers. Cooler. High 74 to 79. Saturday night, partly cloudy. Lows 58 to 65. Sunday, mostly sunny and warmer. Highs 78 to 85. Sunday night, clear. Lows 60 to 66. Monday, sunny. Highs 82 to 88. Monday night, clear in the evening, then becoming partly cloudy. Lows 60 to 68. Tuesday, partly sunny. A 10% chance of showers in the afternoon. High 79 to 87. Here is the synopsis for Southeast California, Southwest, and South Central Arizona. Lingering rain chances mainly across Arizona high terrain this afternoon before ending completely this evening. Below normal temperatures are forecast through Wednesday before creeping back into the normal range late week. Breezy to windy conditions will impact the western deserts through Thursday before spreading across the rest of southern and central Arizona by Friday. Advisory level winds will be possible by Friday, particularly across southeast Arizona. 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The current time is 4:36 p.m. Mountain Standard Time. Here is the 4 p.m. Mountain Standard Time observation for Phoenix, on Tuesday, October 13th. At Sky Harbor, it was partly sunny.
visibility 10 miles. Temperature was 77 degrees, dew point 55, relative humidity 46%. Wind was west, at 15 miles an hour.

partly sunny, with a temperature of 48 at the Grand Canyon, 57 at Payson, and 53 at Page. It was cloudy, with a temperature of 48 at Flagstaff, 55 at Kingman, and 63 at Winslow. At Flagstaff, wind was southwest gusting to 36 miles an hour. At Bullhead City, wind was northwest gusting to 30 miles an hour. At Kingman, the visibility was 5 miles. At Kingman, wind was north gusting to 31 miles an hour. At Williams, wind was southwest gusting to 32 miles an hour. At Prescott, wind was southwest gusting to 26 miles an hour. At Payson, wind was southwest gusting to 30 miles an hour. At Winslow, wind was southwest gusting to 28 miles an hour. At Window Rock, wind was southwest gusting to 33 miles an hour. Observations for southern Arizona. At Sierra Vista, it was mostly sunny, with a temperature of 74. At Nogales, it was partly sunny, with a temperature of 74. At Tucson, it was cloudy, with a temperature of 75. At Tucson, wind was west gusting to 29 miles an hour. Observations for Southern California, skies ranged from sunny to mostly sunny. It was 70 at Los Angeles Airport, 71 at San Diego, and 76 at Blythe. Regional observations, skies ranged from mostly sunny to partly sunny. It was 62 at Las Vegas, 50 at Salt Lake City, 74 at Albuquerque, and 83 at El Paso. At Las Vegas, wind was northwest gusting to 32 miles an hour. At Albuquerque, wind was south gusting to 28 miles an hour. Once again, at 4 p.m. in Phoenix, under partly sunny skies. The Sky Harbor temperature was 77 degrees. Here is the latest forecast. For the following area, in Arizona, Central Phoenix, issued at 4:01 p.m. Mountain Standard Time. Tonight, clear and cooler. Lows 48 to 57. Northwest wind 5 to 10 miles per hour. Wednesday, sunny. Highs 72 to 77. North wind around 5 miles per hour in the morning, becoming northwest in the afternoon. Wednesday night, clear. Lows 52 to 58. Northwest wind around 5 miles per hour in the evening, becoming northeast 10 to 15 miles per hour after midnight. Thursday, sunny and much warmer. Highs 82 to 87. Northeast wind 10 to 15 miles per hour. Thursday night, clear, windy and much warmer. Lows 62 to 70. Northeast wind 15 to 25 miles per hour. Gusts up to 35 miles per hour. Friday, partly sunny. Highs 81 to 87. Friday night, partly cloudy. A 10% chance of showers after midnight. Low 60 to 66. Saturday, partly cloudy with a 20% chance of showers. Cooler. High 74 to 79. Saturday night, partly cloudy. Lows 58 to 65. Sunday, mostly sunny and warmer. Highs 78 to 85. Sunday night, clear. Lows 60 to 66. Monday, sunny. Highs 82 to 88. Monday night, clear in the evening, then becoming partly cloudy. Lows 60 to 68. Tuesday, partly sunny. A 10% chance of showers in the afternoon. High 79 to 87. Here is the synopsis for Southeast California, Southwest, and South Central Arizona. Lingering rain chances mainly across Arizona high terrain this afternoon before ending completely this evening. Below normal temperatures are forecast through Wednesday before creeping back into the normal range late week. Breezy to windy conditions will impact the western deserts through Thursday before spreading across the rest of southern and central Arizona by Friday. 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